This high was 15 degrees below the normal high of 88. The record high is 107 degrees, which was set in 1940. Today's low temperature was 66 degrees. This low was 2 degrees below the normal low of 68. The record low is 54 degrees, which was set in 1911. 0.03 inches of precipitation fell today, which brings the monthly total to 0.39 inches. This is 2.35 inches below the normal amount of 2.74 inches for July. The total precipitation for the year now stands at 13.03 inches, which is 5.47 inches below normal. No snow fell today, which brings the monthly total to 0.0 inches. This is normal for July. The total snowfall since July 1st still stands at 0.0 inches, which is normal. There were no heating degree days today, which is normal. This leaves the monthly total at zero, which is normal. The yearly total since July 1st is zero, which is normal. There were 5 cooling degree days today, which is 8 below normal. This brings the monthly total to 347, which is 39 above normal. The yearly total since January 1st is 784, which is 92 above normal. Today the maximum wind observed was 18 miles an hour from the south. The highest wind gust observed was 23 miles per hour from the south. The normal high temperature for tomorrow is 88 degrees, and the normal low is 68. The record high for tomorrow is 114, which occurred in 1936, and the record low is 52, which occurred in 1975. Sunset tonight is at 8:48 p.m. Sunrise tomorrow is at 6:12 a.m. The Valley National Weather Service climate summary for this evening, as of 4 p.m., July 24, 2026. Today's high temperature was 74 degrees, record high is 103 degrees, which was set in 2012, and the low 66 degrees. The record low is 56 degrees, which was set in 2003. 0.14 inches of precipitation fell today, which brings the monthly total to 1.29 inches. The total precipitation for the year now stands at 14.68 inches. No snow fell today, which brings the monthly total to 0.0 inches. This is normal for July. The total snowfall for the season since June 1st still stands at a trace, which is normal. The highest wind gust observed was 18 miles per hour. Sunset tonight is at 8:50 p.m. Sunrise tomorrow is at 6:14 a.m. Here are the forecast key messages. Widespread fog is expected to redevelop overnight. Dangerous heat and humidity builds this weekend, with heat index values reaching near 105 on Saturday and 105 to 115 Sunday and Monday. A heat advisory is in effect for the entire area Saturday afternoon through Monday evening. An extreme heat watch is also in effect for the Omaha Metro into southwest Iowa Sunday afternoon through Monday evening. Heat advisory information for the following counties in Nebraska, Douglas and Sarpy, and the following counties in Iowa, Fremont, Harrison, Mills, Montgomery, Page, Pottawatomie and Shelby. Heat advisory remains in effect from noon Saturday to noon Central Daylight Time Sunday. Extreme heat watch remains in effect from Sunday afternoon through Monday evening. What? For the heat advisory, heat index values up to 109 expected. For the extreme heat watch, dangerously hot conditions with heat index values up to 112 possible. Where? In Iowa, Fremont, Harrison, Mills, Montgomery, Page, Pottawatomie, and Shelby counties. In Nebraska, Douglas and Sarpy counties. When, for the heat advisory, from noon Saturday to noon Central Daylight Time Sunday. For the extreme heat watch, from Sunday afternoon through Monday evening. Impacts, heat-related illnesses increase significantly during extreme heat and high humidity events. Hot temperatures and high humidity may cause heat illnesses. Drink plenty of fluids, stay in an air-conditioned room, stay out of the sun, and check up on relatives and neighbors.
Do not leave young children and pets in unattended vehicles. Car interiors will reach lethal temperatures in a matter of minutes. Take extra precautions when outside. Wear lightweight and loose-fitting clothing. Try to limit strenuous activities to early morning or evening. Take action when you see symptoms of heat exhaustion and heat stroke. Heat advisory information for the following counties in Nebraska: Antelope, Boone, Burt, Butler, Cass, Cedar, Colfax, Cumming, Dodge, Gage, Jefferson, Johnson, Knox, Lancaster, Madison, Nemaha, Odo, Pawnee, Pierce, Platt, Richardson, Saline, Saunders, Seward, Stanton, Thurston, Washington, and Wayne. Heat advisory remains in effect from noon Saturday to 10 p.m. Monday. What? Heat index values up to 109 expected. Where? Portions of west central Iowa and east central, northeast, and southeast Nebraska. When? From noon Saturday to 10 p.m. Monday. Impacts. Hot temperatures and high humidity may cause heat illnesses. Drink plenty of fluids. Stay in an air-conditioned room. Stay out of the sun. And check up on relatives and neighbors. Take extra precautions when outside. Wear lightweight and loose-fitting clothing. Try to limit strenuous activities to early morning or evening. Take action when you see symptoms of heat exhaustion and heat stroke. 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The current time is 7:09 p.m. Central Daylight Time. The following is a summary of watches, warnings, and advisories in effect. An extreme heat watch remains in effect from 12 p.m. Sunday until 10 p.m. Monday for the following counties in Iowa, Harrison, Mills, and Pottawatomie, and the following counties in Nebraska, Douglas, and Sarpy. A heat advisory remains in effect from 12 p.m. Saturday until 12 p.m. Sunday for the following counties in Iowa, Harrison, Mills, and Pottawatomie, and the following counties in Nebraska, Douglas, and Sarpy. A heat advisory remains in effect from 12 p.m. Saturday until 10 p.m. Monday for the following counties in Nebraska, Burt, Cass, Dodge, Odo, Saunders, and Washington. The Omaha, Nebraska climate summary for this evening, as of 4 p.m., July 24, 2026. Today's high temperature was 73 degrees. This high was 15 degrees below the normal high of 88. The record high is 107 degrees, which was set in 1940. Today's low temperature was 66 degrees. This low was 2 degrees below the normal low of 68. The record low is 54 degrees, which was set in 1911. 0.03 inches of precipitation fell today, which brings the monthly total to 0.39 inches. This is 2.35 inches below the normal amount of 2.74 inches for July. The total precipitation for the year now stands at 13.03 inches, which is 5.47 inches below normal. No snow fell today, which brings the monthly total to 0.0 inches. This is normal for July. The total snowfall since July 1st still stands at 0.0 inches, which is normal. There were no heating degree days today, which is normal. This leaves the monthly total at zero, which is normal. The yearly total since July 1st is zero, which is normal. There were 5 cooling degree days today, which is 8 below normal. This brings the monthly total to 347, which is 39 above normal. The yearly total since January 1st is 784, which is 92 above normal. Today the maximum wind observed was 18 miles an hour from the south. The highest wind gust observed was 23 miles per hour from the south. The normal high temperature for tomorrow is 88 degrees, and the normal low is 68. The record high for tomorrow is 114, which occurred in 1936, and the record low is 52, which occurred in 1975. Sunset tonight is at 8:48 p.m. Sunrise tomorrow is at 6:12 a.m.
The Valley National Weather Service climate summary for this evening, as of 4 p.m., July 24, 2026. Today's high temperature was 74 degrees, record high is 103 degrees, which was set in 2012, and the low 66 degrees. The record low is 56 degrees, which was set in 2003. 0.14 inches of precipitation fell today, which brings the monthly total to 1.29 inches. The total precipitation for the year now stands at 14.68 inches. No snow fell today, which brings the monthly total to 0.0 inches. This is normal for July. The total snowfall for the season since June 1st still stands at a trace, which is normal. The highest wind gust observed was 18 miles per hour. Sunset tonight is at 8:50 p.m. Sunrise tomorrow is at 6:14 a.m. Here are the forecast key messages. Widespread fog is expected to redevelop overnight. Dangerous heat and humidity builds this weekend, with heat index values reaching near 105 on Saturday and 105 to 115 Sunday and Monday. A heat advisory is in effect for the entire area Saturday afternoon through Monday evening. An extreme heat watch is also in effect for the Omaha Metro into southwest Iowa Sunday afternoon through Monday evening. Heat advisory information for the following counties in Nebraska, Douglas and Sarpy, and the following counties in Iowa, Fremont, Harrison, Mills, Montgomery, Page, Pottawatomie and Shelby. Heat advisory remains in effect from noon Saturday to noon Central Daylight Time Sunday. Extreme heat watch remains in effect from Sunday afternoon through Monday evening. What? For the heat advisory, heat index values up to 109 expected. For the extreme heat watch, dangerously hot conditions with heat index values up to 112 possible. Where? In Iowa, Fremont, Harrison, Mills, Montgomery, Page, Pottawatomie, and Shelby counties. In Nebraska, Douglas and Sarpy counties. When? For the heat advisory, from noon Saturday to noon Central Daylight Time Sunday. For the extreme heat watch, from Sunday afternoon through Monday evening. Impacts: heat-related illnesses increase significantly during extreme heat and high humidity events. Hot temperatures and high humidity may cause heat illnesses. Drink plenty of fluids, stay in an air-conditioned room, stay out of the sun, and check up on relatives and neighbors. Do not leave young children and pets in unattended vehicles. Car interiors will reach lethal temperatures in a matter of minutes. Take extra precautions when outside. Wear lightweight and loose-fitting clothing. Try to limit strenuous activities to early morning or evening. Take action when you see symptoms of heat exhaustion and heat stroke. 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Heat advisory information for the following counties in Nebraska: Antelope, Boone, Burt, Butler, Cass, Cedar, Colfax, Cumming, Dodge, Gage, Jefferson, Johnson, Knox, Lancaster, Madison, Nemaha, Odo, Pawnee, Pierce, Platt, Richardson, Saline, Saunders, Seward, Stanton, Thurston, Washington, and Wayne. Heat advisory remains in effect from noon Saturday to 10 p.m. Monday. What? Heat index values up to 109 expected. Where? Portions of west central Iowa and east central, northeast, and southeast Nebraska. When? From noon Saturday to 10 p.m. Monday. Impacts: hot temperatures and high humidity may cause heat illnesses. 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Take extra precautions when outside. 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Take action when you see symptoms of heat exhaustion and heat stroke.
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Hills and Pottawatomie, and the following counties in Nebraska, Douglas and Sarpy. A heat advisory remains in effect from 12 p.m. Saturday until 10 p.m. Monday for the following counties in Nebraska, Burt, Cass, Dodge, Odo, Saunders, and Washington. Now for the official National Weather Service forecast for the Omaha and Council Bluffs area. Tonight, mostly cloudy. Patchy fog after midnight. Lows in the upper 60s. Southeast winds 5 to 10 miles an hour. Saturday, mostly cloudy in the morning, then clearing. Patchy fog in the morning. Much warmer with highs in the mid-90s. South winds around 5 miles an hour. Saturday night, partly cloudy. Humid with lows in the mid-70s. South winds 5 to 10 miles an hour. Heat index values up to 108 early until midnight. Sunday, sunny, hot with highs in the upper 90s. South winds 10 to 15 miles an hour. Heat index values up to 111 in the afternoon. Sunday night, mostly clear until midnight, then partly cloudy with a slight chance of showers and thunderstorms after midnight. Humid with lows in the upper 70s. South winds 10 to 15 miles an hour. Chance of rain 20%. Heat index values up to 110 early until midnight. Monday and Monday night, mostly clear. Hot. Highs in the upper 90s. Lows in the mid-70s. Heat index values up to 110. Tuesday through Wednesday, partly cloudy. Hot. Highs in the mid-90s. Lows in the lower 70s. Wednesday night, mostly clear until midnight, then partly cloudy with a chance of showers and thunderstorms after midnight. Lows in the lower 70s. Chance of rain 30%. Thursday, partly sunny. Hot with highs in the lower 90s. Thursday night, partly cloudy. A chance of showers and thunderstorms after midnight. Lows in the lower 70s. Chance of rain 30%. Friday, sunny, hot with highs in the lower 90s. The Omaha, Nebraska climate summary for this evening, as of 4 p.m., July 24, 2026. Today's high temperature was 73 degrees. This high was 15 degrees below the normal high of 88. The record high is 107 degrees, which was set in 1940. Today's low temperature was 66 degrees. This low was 2 degrees below the normal low of 68. The record low is 54 degrees, which was set in 1911. 0.03 inches of precipitation fell today, which brings the monthly total to 0.39 inches. This is 2.35 inches below the normal amount of 2.74 inches for July. The total precipitation for the year now stands at 13.03 inches, which is 5.47 inches below normal. No snow fell today, which brings the monthly total to 0.0 inches. This is normal for July. The total snowfall since July 1st still stands at 0.0 inches, which is normal. There were no heating degree days today, which is normal. This leaves the monthly total at zero, which is normal. The yearly total since July 1st is zero, which is normal. There were 5 cooling degree days today, which is 8 below normal. This brings the monthly total to 347, which is 39 above normal. The yearly total since January 1st is 784, which is 92 above normal. Today the maximum wind observed was 18 miles an hour from the south. The highest wind gust observed was 23 miles per hour from the south. The normal high temperature for tomorrow is 88 degrees, and the normal low is 68. The record high for tomorrow is 114, which occurred in 1936, and the record low is 52, which occurred in 1975. Sunset tonight is at 8:48 p.m. Sunrise tomorrow is at 6:12 a.m. The Valley National Weather Service climate summary for this evening, as of 4 p.m., July 24, 2026. Today's high temperature was 74 degrees.

high as 103 degrees, which was set in 2012, and the low 66 degrees. The record low is 56 degrees, which was set in 2003. 0.14 inches of precipitation fell today, which brings the monthly total to 1.29 inches. The total precipitation for the year now stands at 14.68 inches. No snow fell today, which brings the monthly total to 0.0 inches. This is normal for July. The total snowfall for the season since June 1st still stands at a trace, which is normal. The highest wind gust observed was 18 miles per hour. Sunset tonight is at 8:50 p.m. Sunrise tomorrow is at 6:14 a.m. Here are the forecast key messages. Widespread fog is expected to redevelop overnight. Dangerous heat and humidity builds this weekend, with heat index values reaching near 105 on Saturday and 105 to 115 Sunday and Monday. A heat advisory is in effect for the entire area Saturday afternoon through Monday evening. An extreme heat watch is also in effect for the Omaha Metro into southwest Iowa Sunday afternoon through Monday evening. Heat advisory information for the following counties in Nebraska, Douglas and Sarpy, and the following counties in Iowa, Fremont, Harrison, Mills, Montgomery, Page, Pottawatomie and Shelby. Heat advisory remains in effect from noon Saturday to noon Central Daylight Time Sunday. Extreme heat watch remains in effect from Sunday afternoon through Monday evening. What? For the heat advisory, heat index values up to 109 expected. For the extreme heat watch, dangerously hot conditions with heat index values up to 112 possible. Where? In Iowa, Fremont, Harrison, Mills, Montgomery, Page, Pottawatomie, and Shelby counties. In Nebraska, Douglas and Sarpy counties. When? For the heat advisory, from noon Saturday to noon Central Daylight Time Sunday. For the extreme heat watch, from Sunday afternoon through Monday evening. Impacts, heat-related illnesses increase significantly during extreme heat and high humidity events. Hot temperatures and high humidity may cause heat illnesses. Drink plenty of fluids, stay in an air-conditioned room, stay out of the sun, and check up on relatives and neighbors. Do not leave young children and pets in unattended vehicles. Car interiors will reach lethal temperatures in a matter of minutes. Take extra precautions when outside. Wear lightweight and loose-fitting clothing. Try to limit strenuous activities to early morning or evening. Take action when you see symptoms of heat exhaustion and heat stroke. Heat advisory information for the following counties in Nebraska: Antelope, Boone, Burt, Butler, Cass, Cedar, Colfax, Cumming, Dodge, Gage, Jefferson, Johnson, Knox, Lancaster, Madison, Nemaha, Odo, Pawnee, Pierce, Platt, Richardson, Saline, Saunders, Seward, Stanton, Thurston, Washington, and Wayne. Heat advisory remains in effect from noon Saturday to 10 p.m. Monday. What? Heat index values up to 109 expected. Where? Portions of west central Iowa and east central, northeast, and southeast Nebraska. When? From noon Saturday to 10 p.m. Monday. Impacts. Hot temperatures and high humidity may cause heat illnesses. Drink plenty of fluids. 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And check up on relatives and neighbors. Take extra precautions when outside. Wear lightweight and loose-fitting clothing. 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Take action when you see symptoms of heat exhaustion and heat stroke. 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The current time is 7:28 p.m. Central Daylight Time. The following is a summary of watches, warnings, and advisories in effect. An extreme heat watch remains in effect from 12 p.m. Sunday until 10 p.m. Monday for the following counties in Iowa, Harrison, Mills, and Pottawatomie, and the following counties in Nebraska, Douglas, and Sarpy.
a heat advisory remains in effect from 12 p.m. Saturday until 12 p.m. Sunday for the following counties in Iowa, Harrison, Mills, and Pottawatomie, and the following counties in Nebraska, Douglas, and Sarpy. A heat advisory remains in effect from 12 p.m. Saturday until 10 p.m. Monday for the following counties in Nebraska, Burt, Cass, Dodge, Odo, Saunders, and Washington. Now for the official National Weather Service forecast for the Omaha and Council Bluffs area. Tonight, mostly cloudy. Patchy fog after midnight. Lows in the upper 60s. Southeast winds 5 to 10 miles an hour. Saturday, mostly cloudy in the morning, then clearing. Patchy fog in the morning. Much warmer with highs in the mid-90s. South winds around 5 miles an hour. Saturday night, partly cloudy. Humid with lows in the mid-70s. South winds 5 to 10 miles an hour. Heat index values up to 108 early until midnight. Sunday, sunny, hot with highs in the upper 90s. South winds 10 to 15 miles an hour. Heat index values up to 111 in the afternoon. Sunday night, mostly clear until midnight, then partly cloudy with a slight chance of showers and thunderstorms after midnight. Humid with lows in the upper 70s. South winds 10 to 15 miles an hour. Chance of rain 20%. Heat index values up to 110 early until midnight. Monday and Monday night, mostly clear. Hot. Highs in the upper 90s. Lows in the mid-70s. Heat index values up to 110. Tuesday through Wednesday, partly cloudy. Hot. Highs in the mid-90s. Lows in the lower 70s. Wednesday night, mostly clear until midnight, then partly cloudy with a chance of showers and thunderstorms after midnight. Lows in the lower 70s. Chance of rain 30%. Thursday, partly sunny. Hot with highs in the lower 90s. Thursday night, partly cloudy. A chance of showers and thunderstorms after midnight. Lows in the lower 70s. Chance of rain 30%. Friday, sunny, hot with highs in the lower 90s. The Omaha, Nebraska climate summary for this evening, as of 4 p.m., July 24, 2026. Today's high temperature was 73 degrees. This high was 15 degrees below the normal high of 88. The record high is 107 degrees, which was set in 1940. Today's low temperature was 66 degrees. This low was 2 degrees below the normal low of 68. The record low is 54 degrees, which was set in 1911. 0.03 inches of precipitation fell today, which brings the monthly total to 0.39 inches. This is 2.35 inches below the normal amount of 2.74 inches for July. The total precipitation for the year now stands at 13.03 inches, which is 5.47 inches below normal. No snow fell today, which brings the monthly total to 0.0 inches. This is normal for July. The total snowfall since July 1st still stands at 0.0 inches, which is normal. There were no heating degree days today, which is normal. This leaves the monthly total at zero, which is normal. The yearly total since July 1st is zero, which is normal. There were 5 cooling degree days today, which is 8 below normal. This brings the monthly total to 347, which is 39 above normal. The yearly total since January 1st is 784, which is 92 above normal. Today the maximum wind observed was 18 miles an hour from the south. The highest wind gust observed was 23 miles per hour from the south. The normal high temperature for tomorrow is 88 degrees, and the normal low is 68. The record high for tomorrow is 114, which occurred in 1936, and the record low is 52, which occurred in 1975. Sunset tonight is at 8:48 p.m. Sunrise tomorrow is at 6:12 a.m.
The Valley National Weather Service climate summary for this evening, as of 4 p.m., July 24, 2026. Today's high temperature was 74 degrees, record high is 103 degrees, which was set in 2012, and the low 66 degrees. The record low is 56 degrees, which was set in 2003. 0.14 inches of precipitation fell today, which brings the monthly total to 1.29 inches. The total precipitation for the year now stands at 14.68 inches. No snow fell today, which brings the monthly total to 0.0 inches. This is normal for July. The total snowfall for the season since June 1st still stands at a trace, which is normal. The highest wind gust observed was 18 miles per hour. Sunset tonight is at 8:50 p.m. Sunrise tomorrow is at 6:14 a.m. At 7 p.m. the report from Omaha was not available. Across eastern Nebraska and southwest Iowa, it was cloudy, with a temperature of 76 at Lincoln and 76 at Offutt Air Force Base. Here are some observations from across the region. At Des Moines, drizzle was falling, with a temperature of 70. At Sioux City, fog was reported, with a temperature of 72. At Kansas City, it was partly sunny, with a temperature of 77. Once again, at 7 p.m. the report from Omaha was not available. Here are the forecast key messages. Widespread fog is expected to redevelop overnight. Dangerous heat and humidity builds this weekend, with heat index values reaching near 105 on Saturday and 105 to 115 Sunday and Monday. A heat advisory is in effect for the entire area Saturday afternoon through Monday evening. An extreme heat watch is also in effect for the Omaha Metro into southwest Iowa Sunday afternoon through Monday evening. Heat advisory information for the following counties in Nebraska, Douglas and Sarpy, and the following counties in Iowa, Fremont, Harrison, Mills, Montgomery, Page, Pottawatomie and Shelby. Heat advisory remains in effect from noon Saturday to noon Central Daylight Time Sunday. Extreme heat watch remains in effect from Sunday afternoon through Monday evening. What? For the heat advisory, heat index values up to 109 expected. For the extreme heat watch, dangerously hot conditions with heat index values up to 112 possible. Where? In Iowa, Fremont, Harrison, Mills, Montgomery, Page, Pottawatomie, and Shelby counties. In Nebraska, Douglas and Sarpy counties. When, for the heat advisory, from noon Saturday to noon Central Daylight Time Sunday. For the extreme heat watch, from Sunday afternoon through Monday evening. Impacts, heat-related illnesses increase significantly during extreme heat and high humidity events. Hot temperatures and high humidity may cause heat illnesses. Drink plenty of fluids, stay in an air-conditioned room, stay out of the sun, and check up on relatives and neighbors. Do not leave young children and pets in unattended vehicles. Car interiors will reach lethal temperatures in a matter of minutes. Take extra precautions when outside. Wear lightweight and loose-fitting clothing. Try to limit strenuous activities to early morning or evening. Take action when you see symptoms of heat exhaustion and heat stroke. Heat advisory information for the following counties in Nebraska, Antelope, Boone, Burt, Butler, Cass, Cedar, Colfax, Cumming, Dodge, Gage, Jefferson, Johnson, Knox, Lancaster, Madison, Nemaha, Odo, Pawnee, Pierce, Platt, Richardson, Saline, Saunders, Seward, Stanton, Thurston, Washington, and Wayne. Heat advisory remains in effect from noon Saturday to 10 p.m. Monday. What? Heat index values up to 109 expected. Where? Portions of west central Iowa and east central, northeast, and southeast Nebraska. When? From noon Saturday to 10 p.m. Monday. Impacts. Hot temperatures and high humidity may cause heat illnesses. 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
take extra precautions when outside. 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Take action when you see symptoms of heat exhaustion and heat stroke. 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The current time is 7:38 p.m. Central Daylight Time. The following is a summary of watches, warnings, and advisories in effect. An extreme heat watch remains in effect from 12 p.m. Sunday until 10 p.m. Monday for the following counties in Iowa, Harrison, Mills, and Pottawatomie, and the following counties in Nebraska, Douglas, and Sarpy. A heat advisory remains in effect from 12 p.m. Saturday until 12 p.m. Sunday for the following counties in Iowa, Harrison, Mills, and Pottawatomie, and the following counties in Nebraska, Douglas, and Sarpy. A heat advisory remains in effect from 12 p.m. Saturday until 10 p.m. Monday for the following counties in Nebraska, Burt, Cass, Dodge, Odo, Saunders, and Washington. Now for the official National Weather Service forecast for the Omaha and Council Bluffs area. Tonight, mostly cloudy. Patchy fog after midnight. Lows in the upper 60s. Southeast winds 5 to 10 miles an hour. Saturday, mostly cloudy in the morning, then clearing. Patchy fog in the morning. Much warmer with highs in the mid-90s. South winds around 5 miles an hour. Saturday night, partly cloudy. Humid with lows in the mid-70s. South winds 5 to 10 miles an hour. Heat index values up to 108 early until midnight. Sunday, sunny, hot with highs in the upper 90s. South winds 10 to 15 miles an hour. Heat index values up to 111 in the afternoon. Sunday night, mostly clear until midnight, then partly cloudy with a slight chance of showers and thunderstorms after midnight. Humid with lows in the upper 70s. South winds 10 to 15 miles an hour. Chance of rain 20%. Heat index values up to 110 early until midnight. Monday and Monday night, mostly clear. Hot. Highs in the upper 90s. Lows in the mid-70s. Heat index values up to 110. Tuesday through Wednesday, partly cloudy. Hot. Highs in the mid-90s. Lows in the lower 70s. Wednesday night, mostly clear until midnight, then partly cloudy with a chance of showers and thunderstorms after midnight. Lows in the lower 70s. Chance of rain 30%. Thursday, partly sunny. Hot with highs in the lower 90s. Thursday night, partly cloudy. A chance of showers and thunderstorms after midnight. Lows in the lower 70s. Chance of rain 30%. Friday, sunny, hot with highs in the lower 90s. The Omaha, Nebraska climate summary for this evening, as of 4 p.m., July 24, 2026. Today's high temperature was 73 degrees. This high was 15 degrees below the normal high of 88. The record high is 107 degrees, which was set in 1940. Today's low temperature was 66 degrees. This low was 2 degrees below the normal low of 68. The record low is 54 degrees, which was set in 1911. 0.03 inches of precipitation fell today, which brings the monthly total to 0.39 inches. This is 2.35 inches below the normal amount of 2.74 inches for July. The total precipitation for the year now stands at 13.03 inches, which is 5.47 inches below normal. No snow fell today, which brings the monthly total to 0.0 inches. This is normal for July. The total snowfall since July 1st still stands at 0.0 inches, which is normal. There were no heating degree days today, which is normal. This leaves the monthly total at zero, which is normal. The yearly total since July 1st is zero, which is normal. There were five cooling degree days today, which is 8 below normal.
This brings the monthly total to 347, which is 39 above normal. The yearly total since January 1st is 784, which is 92 above normal. Today the maximum wind observed was 18 miles an hour from the south. The highest wind gust observed was 23 miles per hour from the south. The normal high temperature for tomorrow is 88 degrees, and the normal low is 68. The record high for tomorrow is 114, which occurred in 1936, and the record low is 52, which occurred in 1975. Sunset tonight is at 8:48 p.m. Sunrise tomorrow is at 6:12 a.m. The Valley National Weather Service climate summary for this evening, as of 4 p.m., July 24, 2026. Today's high temperature was 74 degrees, record high is 103 degrees, which was set in 2012, and the low 66 degrees. The record low is 56 degrees, which was set in 2003. 0.14 inches of precipitation fell today, which brings the monthly total to 1.29 inches. The total precipitation for the year now stands at 14.68 inches. No snow fell today, which brings the monthly total to 0.0 inches. This is normal for July. The total snowfall for the season since June 1st still stands at a trace, which is normal. The highest wind gust observed was 18 miles per hour. Sunset tonight is at 8:50 p.m. Sunrise tomorrow is at 6:14 a.m. At 7 p.m. the report from Omaha was not available. Across eastern Nebraska and southwest Iowa, it was cloudy, with a temperature of 76 at Lincoln and 76 at Offutt Air Force Base. Here are some observations from across the region. At Des Moines, drizzle was falling, with a temperature of 70. At Sioux City, fog was reported, with a temperature of 72. At Kansas City, it was partly sunny, with a temperature of 77. Once again, at 7 p.m. the report from Omaha was not available. Here are the forecast key messages. Widespread fog is expected to redevelop overnight. Dangerous heat and humidity builds this weekend, with heat index values reaching near 105 on Saturday and 105 to 115 Sunday and Monday. A heat advisory is in effect for the entire area Saturday afternoon through Monday evening. An extreme heat watch is also in effect for the Omaha Metro into southwest Iowa Sunday afternoon through Monday evening. Heat advisory information for the following counties in Nebraska, Douglas and Sarpy, and the following counties in Iowa, Fremont, Harrison, Mills, Montgomery, Page, Pottawatomie and Shelby. Heat advisory remains in effect from noon Saturday to noon Central Daylight Time Sunday. Extreme heat watch remains in effect from Sunday afternoon through Monday evening. What? For the heat advisory, heat index values up to 109 expected. For the extreme heat watch, dangerously hot conditions with heat index values up to 112 possible. Where? In Iowa, Fremont, Harrison, Mills, Montgomery, Page, Pottawatomie, and Shelby counties. In Nebraska, Douglas and Sarpy counties. When, for the heat advisory, from noon Saturday to noon Central Daylight Time Sunday. For the extreme heat watch, from Sunday afternoon through Monday evening. Impacts, heat-related illnesses increase significantly during extreme heat and high humidity events. Hot temperatures and high humidity may cause heat illnesses. Drink plenty of fluids, stay in an air-conditioned room, stay out of the sun, and check up on relatives and neighbors. Do not leave young children and pets in unattended vehicles. Car interiors will reach lethal temperatures in a matter of minutes. Take extra precautions when outside. Wear lightweight and loose-fitting clothing. Try to limit strenuous activities to early morning or evening. Take action when you see symptoms of heat exhaustion and heat stroke. Heat advisory information for the following counties in Nebraska, Antelope, Boone, Burt, Butler, Cass, Cedar, Colfax,
coming. Dodge, Gage, Jefferson, Johnson, Knox, Lancaster, Madison, Nemaha, Odo, Pawnee, Pierce, Platt, Richardson, Saline, Saunders, Seward, Stanton, Thurston, Washington, and Wayne. Heat advisory remains in effect from noon Saturday to 10 p.m. Monday. What? Heat index values up to 109 expected. Where? Portions of west central Iowa and east central, northeast, and southeast Nebraska. When? From noon Saturday to 10 p.m. Monday. Impacts. Hot temperatures and high humidity may cause heat illnesses. Drink plenty of fluids. Stay in an air-conditioned room. Stay out of the sun. And check up on relatives and neighbors. Take extra precautions when outside. Wear lightweight and loose-fitting clothing. Try to limit strenuous activities to early morning or evening. Take action when you see symptoms of heat exhaustion and heat stroke. 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The current time is 7:49 p.m. Central Daylight Time. The following is a summary of watches, warnings, and advisories in effect. An extreme heat watch remains in effect from 12 p.m. Sunday until 10 p.m. Monday for the following counties in Iowa, Harrison, Mills, and Pottawatomie, and the following counties in Nebraska, Douglas, and Sarpy. A heat advisory remains in effect from 12 p.m. Saturday until 12 p.m. Sunday for the following counties in Iowa, Harrison, Mills, and Pottawatomie, and the following counties in Nebraska, Douglas, and Sarpy. A heat advisory remains in effect from 12 p.m. Saturday until 10 p.m. Monday for the following counties in Nebraska, Burt, Cass, Dodge, Odo, Saunders, and Washington. The Omaha, Nebraska climate summary for this evening, as of 4 p.m., July 24, 2026. Today's high temperature was 73 degrees. This high was 15 degrees below the normal high of 88. The record high is 107 degrees, which was set in 1940. Today's low temperature was 66 degrees. This low was 2 degrees below the normal low of 68. The record low is 54 degrees, which was set in 1911. 0.03 inches of precipitation fell today, which brings the monthly total to 0.39 inches. This is 2.35 inches below the normal amount of 2.74 inches for July. The total precipitation for the year now stands at 13.03 inches, which is 5.47 inches below normal. No snow fell today, which brings the monthly total to 0.0 inches. This is normal for July. The total snowfall since July 1st still stands at 0.0 inches, which is normal. There were no heating degree days today, which is normal. This leaves the monthly total at zero, which is normal. The yearly total since July 1st is zero, which is normal. There were 5 cooling degree days today, which is 8 below normal. This brings the monthly total to 347, which is 39 above normal. The yearly total since January 1st is 784, which is 92 above normal. Today the maximum wind observed was 18 miles an hour from the south. The highest wind gust observed was 23 miles per hour from the south. The normal high temperature for tomorrow is 88 degrees, and the normal low is 68. The record high for tomorrow is 114, which occurred in 1936, and the record low is 52, which occurred in 1975. Sunset tonight is at 8:48 p.m. Sunrise tomorrow is at 6:12 a.m. The Valley National Weather Service climate summary for this evening, as of 4 p.m., July 24, 2026. Today's high temperature was 74 degrees, record high is 103 degrees, which was set in 2012, and the low 66 degrees. The record low is 56 degrees, which was set in 2003. 0.14 inches of precipitation fell today, which brings the monthly total to 1.29 inches. The total precipitation for the year now stands at 14.68 inches.
No snow fell today, which brings the monthly total to 0.0 inches. This is normal for July. The total snowfall for the season since June 1st still stands at a trace, which is normal. The highest wind gust observed was 18 miles per hour. Sunset tonight is at 8:50 p.m. Sunrise tomorrow is at 6:14 a.m. Now for the official National Weather Service forecast for the Omaha and Council Bluffs area. Tonight, mostly cloudy. Patchy fog after midnight. Lows in the upper 60s. Southeast winds 5 to 10 miles an hour. Saturday, mostly cloudy in the morning, then clearing. Patchy fog in the morning. Much warmer with highs in the mid-90s. South winds around 5 miles an hour. Saturday night, partly cloudy. Humid with lows in the mid-70s. South winds 5 to 10 miles an hour. Heat index values up to 108 early until midnight. Sunday, sunny, hot with highs in the upper 90s. South winds 10 to 15 miles an hour. Heat index values up to 111 in the afternoon. Sunday night, mostly clear until midnight, then partly cloudy with a slight chance of showers and thunderstorms after midnight. Humid with lows in the upper 70s. South winds 10 to 15 miles an hour. Chance of rain 20%. Heat index values up to 110 early until midnight. Monday and Monday night, mostly clear. Hot. Highs in the upper 90s. Lows in the mid-70s. Heat index values up to 110. Tuesday through Wednesday, partly cloudy. Hot. Highs in the mid-90s. Lows in the lower 70s. Wednesday night, mostly clear until midnight, then partly cloudy with a chance of showers and thunderstorms after midnight. Lows in the lower 70s. Chance of rain 30%. Thursday, partly sunny. Hot with highs in the lower 90s. Thursday night, partly cloudy. A chance of showers and thunderstorms after midnight. Lows in the lower 70s. Chance of rain 30%. Friday, sunny, hot with highs in the lower 90s. At 7 p.m. the report from Omaha was not available. Across eastern Nebraska and southwest Iowa, it was cloudy, with a temperature of 76 at Lincoln and 76 at Offutt Air Force Base. Here are some observations from across the region. At Des Moines, drizzle was falling, with a temperature of 70. At Sioux City, fog was reported, with a temperature of 72. At Kansas City, it was partly sunny, with a temperature of 77. Once again, at 7 p.m. the report from Omaha was not available. Here are the forecast key messages. Widespread fog is expected to redevelop overnight. Dangerous heat and humidity builds this weekend, with heat index values reaching near 105 on Saturday and 105 to 115 Sunday and Monday. A heat advisory is in effect for the entire area Saturday afternoon through Monday evening. An extreme heat watch is also in effect for the Omaha Metro into southwest Iowa Sunday afternoon through Monday evening. Heat advisory information for the following counties in Nebraska, Douglas and Sarpy, and the following counties in Iowa, Fremont, Harrison, Mills, Montgomery, Page, Pottawatomie and Shelby. Heat advisory remains in effect from noon Saturday to noon Central Daylight Time Sunday. Extreme heat watch remains in effect from Sunday afternoon through Monday evening. What? For the heat advisory, heat index values up to 109 expected. For the extreme heat watch, dangerously hot conditions with heat index values up to 112 possible. Where? In Iowa, Fremont, Harrison, Mills, Montgomery, Page, Pottawatomie, and Shelby counties. In Nebraska, Douglas and Sarpy counties. When, for the heat advisory, from noon Saturday to noon Central Daylight Time Sunday. For the extreme heat watch, from Sunday afternoon through Monday evening. Impacts,
heat-related illnesses increase significantly during extreme heat and high humidity events. Hot temperatures and high humidity may cause heat illnesses. Drink plenty of fluids, stay in an air-conditioned room, stay out of the sun, and check up on relatives and neighbors. Do not leave young children and pets in unattended vehicles. Car interiors will reach lethal temperatures in a matter of minutes. Take extra precautions when outside. Wear lightweight and loose-fitting clothing. Try to limit strenuous activities to early morning or evening. Take action when you see symptoms of heat exhaustion and heat stroke. Heat advisory information for the following counties in Nebraska: Antelope, Boone, Burt, Butler, Cass, Cedar, Colfax, Cumming, Dodge, Gage, Jefferson, Johnson, Knox, Lancaster, Madison, Nemaha, Odo, Pawnee, Pierce, Platt, Richardson, Saline, Saunders, Seward, Stanton, Thurston, Washington, and Wayne. Heat advisory remains in effect from noon Saturday to 10 p.m. Monday. What? Heat index values up to 109 expected. Where? Portions of west central Iowa and east central, northeast, and southeast Nebraska. When? From noon Saturday to 10 p.m. Monday. Impacts. Hot temperatures and high humidity may cause heat illnesses. Drink plenty of fluids, stay in an air-conditioned room, stay out of the sun, and check up on relatives and neighbors. Take extra precautions when outside. Wear lightweight and loose-fitting clothing. Try to limit strenuous activities to early morning or evening. Take action when you see symptoms of heat exhaustion and heat stroke. 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The current time is 8 p.m. Central Daylight Time. The Omaha, Nebraska climate summary for this evening, as of 4 p.m., July 24, 2026. Today's high temperature was 73 degrees. This high was 15 degrees below the normal high of 88. The record high is 107 degrees, which was set in 1940. Today's low temperature was 66 degrees. This low was 2 degrees below the normal low of 68. The record low is 54 degrees, which was set in 1911. 0.03 inches of precipitation fell today, which brings the monthly total to 0.39 inches. This is 2.35 inches below the normal amount of 2.74 inches for July. The total precipitation for the year now stands at 13.03 inches, which is 5.47 inches below normal. No snow fell today, which brings the monthly total to 0.0 inches. This is normal for July. The total snowfall since July 1st still stands at 0.0 inches, which is normal. There were no heating degree days today, which is normal. This leaves the monthly total at zero, which is normal. The yearly total since July 1st is zero, which is normal. There were 5 cooling degree days today, which is 8 below normal. This brings the monthly total to 347, which is 39 above normal. The yearly total since January 1st is 784, which is 92 above normal. Today the maximum wind observed was 18 miles an hour from the south. The highest wind gust observed was 23 miles per hour from the south. The normal high temperature for tomorrow is 88 degrees, and the normal low is 68. The record high for tomorrow is 114, which occurred in 1936, and the record low is 52, which occurred in 1975. Sunset tonight is at 8:48 p.m. Sunrise tomorrow is at 6:12 a.m. The Valley National Weather Service climate summary for this evening, as of 4 p.m., July 24, 2026. Today's high temperature was 74 degrees, record high is 103 degrees, which was set in 2012, and the low 66 degrees. The record low is 56 degrees, which was set in 2003. 0.14 inches of precipitation fell today, which brings the monthly total to 1.29 inches.
The total precipitation for the year now stands at 14.68 inches. No snow fell today, which brings the monthly total to 0.0 inches. This is normal for July. The total snowfall for the season since June 1st still stands at a trace, which is normal. The highest wind gust observed was 18 miles per hour. Sunset tonight is at 8:50 p.m. Sunrise tomorrow is at 6:14 a.m. The following is a summary of watches, warnings, and advisories in effect. An extreme heat watch remains in effect from 12 p.m. Sunday until 10 p.m. Monday for the following counties: in Iowa, Harrison, Mills, and Pottawatomie, and the following counties: in Nebraska, Douglas, and Sarpy. A heat advisory remains in effect from 12 p.m. Saturday until 12 p.m. Sunday for the following counties: in Iowa, Harrison, Mills, and Pottawatomie, and the following counties: in Nebraska, Douglas, and Sarpy. A heat advisory remains in effect from 12 p.m. Saturday until 10 p.m. Monday for the following counties: in Nebraska, Burt, Cass, Dodge, Odo, Saunders, and Washington. Now for the official National Weather Service forecast for the Omaha and Council Bluffs area. Tonight, mostly cloudy. Patchy fog after midnight. Lows in the upper 60s. Southeast winds 5 to 10 miles an hour. Saturday, mostly cloudy in the morning, then clearing. Patchy fog in the morning. Much warmer with highs in the mid-90s. South winds around 5 miles an hour. Saturday night, partly cloudy. Humid with lows in the mid-70s. South winds 5 to 10 miles an hour. Heat index values up to 108 early until midnight. Sunday, sunny, hot with highs in the upper 90s. South winds 10 to 15 miles an hour. Heat index values up to 111 in the afternoon. Sunday night, mostly clear until midnight, then partly cloudy with a slight chance of showers and thunderstorms after midnight. Humid with lows in the upper 70s. South winds 10 to 15 miles an hour. Chance of rain 20%. Heat index values up to 110 early until midnight. Monday and Monday night, mostly clear. Hot. Highs in the upper 90s. Lows in the mid-70s. Heat index values up to 110. Tuesday through Wednesday, partly cloudy. Hot. Highs in the mid-90s. Lows in the lower 70s. Wednesday night, mostly clear until midnight, then partly cloudy with a chance of showers and thunderstorms after midnight. Lows in the lower 70s. Chance of rain 30%. Thursday, partly sunny. Hot with highs in the lower 90s. Thursday night, partly cloudy. A chance of showers and thunderstorms after midnight. Lows in the lower 70s. Chance of rain 30%. Friday, sunny, hot with highs in the lower 90s. Here are the forecast key messages. Widespread fog is expected to redevelop overnight. Dangerous heat and humidity builds this weekend, with heat index values reaching near 105 on Saturday and 105 to 115 Sunday and Monday. A heat advisory is in effect for the entire area Saturday afternoon through Monday evening. An extreme heat watch is also in effect for the Omaha Metro into southwest Iowa Sunday afternoon through Monday evening. Heat advisory information for the following counties: in Nebraska, Douglas, and Sarpy, and the following counties: in Iowa, Fremont, Harrison, Mills, Montgomery, Page, Pottawatomie, and Shelby. Heat advisory remains in effect from noon Saturday to noon Central Daylight Time Sunday. Extreme heat watch remains in effect from Sunday afternoon through Monday evening. What? For the heat advisory, heat index values up to 109 expected. For the extreme heat watch, dangerously hot conditions with heat index values up to 112 possible. Where? In Iowa, Fremont, Harrison, Mills, Montgomery, Page, Pottawatomie, and Shelby counties. In Nebraska, Douglas, and Sarpy counties. When?
for the heat advisory from noon Saturday to noon Central Daylight Time Sunday. For the extreme heat watch from Sunday afternoon through Monday evening. Impacts: heat-related illnesses increase significantly during extreme heat and high humidity events. Hot temperatures and high humidity may cause heat illnesses. Drink plenty of fluids, stay in an air-conditioned room, stay out of the sun, and check up on relatives and neighbors. Do not leave young children and pets in unattended vehicles. Car interiors will reach lethal temperatures in a matter of minutes. Take extra precautions when outside. Wear lightweight and loose-fitting clothing. Try to limit strenuous activities to early morning or evening. Take action when you see symptoms of heat exhaustion and heat stroke. Heat advisory information for the following counties in Nebraska: Antelope, Boone, Burt, Butler, Cass, Cedar, Colfax, Cumming, Dodge, Gage, Jefferson, Johnson, Knox, Lancaster, Madison, Nemaha, Odo, Pawnee, Pierce, Platt, Richardson, Saline, Saunders, Seward, Stanton, Thurston, Washington, and Wayne. Heat advisory remains in effect from noon Saturday to 10 p.m. Monday. What? Heat index values up to 109 expected. Where? Portions of west central Iowa and east central, northeast, and southeast Nebraska. When? From noon Saturday to 10 p.m. Monday. Impacts: hot temperatures and high humidity may cause heat illnesses. 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Take extra precautions when outside. 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Take action when you see symptoms of heat exhaustion and heat stroke. 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The current time is 8:10 p.m. Central Daylight Time. The Omaha, Nebraska climate summary for this evening, as of 4 p.m., July 24, 2026. Today's high temperature was 73 degrees. This high was 15 degrees below the normal high of 88. The record high is 107 degrees, which was set in 1940. Today's low temperature was 66 degrees. This low was 2 degrees below the normal low of 68. The record low is 54 degrees, which was set in 1911. 0.03 inches of precipitation fell today, which brings the monthly total to 0.39 inches. This is 2.35 inches below the normal amount of 2.74 inches for July. The total precipitation for the year now stands at 13.03 inches, which is 5.47 inches below normal. No snow fell today, which brings the monthly total to 0.0 inches. This is normal for July. The total snowfall since July 1st still stands at 0.0 inches, which is normal. There were no heating degree days today, which is normal. This leaves the monthly total at zero, which is normal. The yearly total since July 1st is zero, which is normal. There were 5 cooling degree days today, which is 8 below normal. This brings the monthly total to 347, which is 39 above normal. The yearly total since January 1st is 784, which is 92 above normal. Today the maximum wind observed was 18 miles an hour from the south. The highest wind gust observed was 23 miles per hour from the south. The normal high temperature for tomorrow is 88 degrees, and the normal low is 68. The record high for tomorrow is 114, which occurred in 1936, and the record low is 52, which occurred in 1975. Sunset tonight is at 8:48 p.m. Sunrise tomorrow is at 6:12 a.m. The Valley National Weather Service climate summary for this evening, as of 4 p.m., July 24, 2026. Today's high temperature was 74 degrees, record high is 103 degrees, which was set in 2012, and the low 66 degrees. The record low is 56 degrees, which was set in 2003.
0.14 inches of precipitation fell today, which brings the monthly total to 1.29 inches. The total precipitation for the year now stands at 14.68 inches. No snow fell today, which brings the monthly total to 0.0 inches. This is normal for July. The total snowfall for the season since June 1st still stands at a trace, which is normal. The highest wind gust observed was 18 miles per hour. Sunset tonight is at 8:50 p.m. Sunrise tomorrow is at 6:14 a.m. This is NOAA All Hazards Radio Station KIH-61 serving the following counties in Nebraska and Iowa. Douglas, Sarpy, Washington, Cass, Odo, Burt, Dodge, Saunders, Harrison, Pottawatomie, and Mills. Here are the forecast key messages. Widespread fog is expected to redevelop overnight. Dangerous heat and humidity builds this weekend, with heat index values reaching near 105 on Saturday and 105 to 115 Sunday and Monday. A heat advisory is in effect for the entire area Saturday afternoon through Monday evening. An extreme heat watch is also in effect for the Omaha metro into southwest Iowa Sunday afternoon through Monday evening. Heat advisory information for the following counties in Nebraska, Douglas and Sarpy, and the following counties in Iowa, Fremont, Harrison, Mills, Montgomery, Page, Pottawatomie and Shelby. Heat advisory remains in effect from noon Saturday to noon Central Daylight Time Sunday. Extreme heat watch remains in effect from Sunday afternoon through Monday evening. What? For the heat advisory, heat index values up to 109 expected. For the extreme heat watch, dangerously hot conditions with heat index values up to 112 possible. Where? In Iowa, Fremont, Harrison, Mills, Montgomery, Page, Pottawatomie, and Shelby counties. In Nebraska, Douglas and Sarpy counties. When, for the heat advisory, from noon Saturday to noon Central Daylight Time Sunday. For the extreme heat watch, from Sunday afternoon through Monday evening. Impacts, heat-related illnesses increase significantly during extreme heat and high humidity events. Hot temperatures and high humidity may cause heat illnesses. Drink plenty of fluids, stay in an air-conditioned room, stay out of the sun, and check up on relatives and neighbors. Do not leave young children and pets in unattended vehicles. Car interiors will reach lethal temperatures in a matter of minutes. Take extra precautions when outside. Wear lightweight and loose-fitting clothing. Try to limit strenuous activities to early morning or evening. Take action when you see symptoms of heat exhaustion and heat stroke. Heat advisory information for the following counties in Nebraska, Antelope, Boone, Burt, Butler, Cass, Cedar, Colfax, Cumming, Dodge, Gage, Jefferson, Johnson, Knox, Lancaster, Madison, Nemaha, Odo, Pawnee, Pierce, Platt, Richardson, Saline, Saunders, Seward, Stanton, Thurston, Washington, and Wayne. Heat advisory remains in effect from noon Saturday to 10 p.m. Monday. What? Heat index values up to 109 expected. Where? Portions of west central Iowa and east central, northeast, and southeast Nebraska. When? From noon Saturday to 10 p.m. Monday. Impacts. Hot temperatures and high humidity may cause heat illnesses. Drink plenty of fluids, stay in an air-conditioned room, stay out of the sun, and check up on relatives and neighbors. Take extra precautions when outside. Wear lightweight and loose-fitting clothing. 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Take action when you see symptoms of heat exhaustion and heat stroke. 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The current time is 8:17 p.m. Central Daylight Time. The following is a summary of watches, warnings, and advisories in effect.
An extreme heat watch remains in effect from 12 p.m. Sunday until 10 p.m. Monday for the following counties: in Iowa, Harrison, Mills, and Pottawatomie, and the following counties: in Nebraska, Douglas, and Sarpy. A heat advisory remains in effect from 12 p.m. Saturday until 12 p.m. Sunday for the following counties: in Iowa, Harrison, Mills, and Pottawatomie, and the following counties: in Nebraska, Douglas, and Sarpy. A heat advisory remains in effect from 12 p.m. Saturday.

south winds around 5 miles an hour. Saturday night, partly cloudy. Humid with lows in the mid-70s. South winds 5 to 10 miles an hour. Heat index values up to 108 early until midnight. Sunday, sunny, hot with highs in the upper 90s. South winds 10 to 15 miles an hour. Heat index values up to 111 in the afternoon. Sunday night, mostly clear until midnight, then partly cloudy with a slight chance of showers and thunderstorms after midnight. Humid with lows in the upper 70s. South winds 10 to 15 miles an hour. Chance of rain 20%. Heat index values up to 110 early until midnight. Monday and Monday night, mostly clear. Hot. Highs in the upper 90s. Lows in the mid-70s. Heat index values up to 110. Tuesday through Wednesday, partly cloudy. Hot. Highs in the mid-90s. Lows in the lower 70s. Wednesday night, mostly clear until midnight, then partly cloudy with a chance of showers and thunderstorms after midnight. Lows in the lower 70s. Chance of rain 30%. Thursday, partly sunny. Hot with highs in the lower 90s. Thursday night, partly cloudy. A chance of showers and thunderstorms after midnight. Lows in the lower 70s. Chance of rain 30%. Friday, sunny, hot with highs in the lower 90s. The Omaha, Nebraska climate summary for this evening, as of 4 p.m., July 24, 2026. Today's high temperature was 73 degrees. This high was 15 degrees below the normal high of 88. The record high is 107 degrees, which was set in 1940. Today's low temperature was 66 degrees. This low was 2 degrees below the normal low of 68. The record low is 54 degrees, which was set in 1911. 0.03 inches of precipitation fell today, which brings the monthly total to 0.39 inches. This is 2.35 inches below the normal amount of 2.74 inches for July. The total precipitation for the year now stands at 13.03 inches, which is 5.47 inches below normal. No snow fell today, which brings the monthly total to 0.0 inches. This is normal for July. The total snowfall since July 1st still stands at 0.0 inches, which is normal. There were no heating degree days today, which is normal. This leaves the monthly total at zero, which is normal. The yearly total since July 1st is zero, which is normal. There were 5 cooling degree days today, which is 8 below normal. This brings the monthly total to 347, which is 39 above normal. The yearly total since January 1st is 784, which is 92 above normal. Today the maximum wind observed was 18 miles an hour from the south. The highest wind gust observed was 23 miles per hour from the south. The normal high temperature for tomorrow is 88 degrees, and the normal low is 68. The record high for tomorrow is 114, which occurred in 1936, and the record low is 52, which occurred in 1975. Sunset tonight is at 8:48 p.m. Sunrise tomorrow is at 6:12 a.m. The Valley National Weather Service climate summary for this evening, as of 4 p.m., July 24, 2026. Today's high temperature was 74 degrees, record high is 103 degrees, which was set in 2012, and the low 66 degrees. The record low is 56 degrees, which was set in 2003. 0.14 inches of precipitation fell today, which brings the monthly total to 1.29 inches. The total precipitation for the year now stands at 14.68 inches. No snow fell today, which brings the monthly total to 0.0 inches. This is normal for July. The total snowfall for the season since June 1st still stands at a trace, which is normal. The highest wind gust observed was 18 miles per hour. Sunset tonight is

a.m. Sunrise tomorrow is at 6:14 a.m. At 8 p.m. in Omaha, it was cloudy. The temperature was 75 degrees, the dew point 69, and the relative humidity 81%. The wind was south at 6 miles an hour. The pressure was 29.94 inches and falling. Across eastern Nebraska and southwest Iowa, at Millard, it was mostly cloudy, with a temperature of 74. It was cloudy, with a temperature of 76 at Lincoln, 74 at Fremont, 75 at Columbus, and 73 at Blair Airport. Under cloudy skies, Tacoma reported 73, Nebraska City reported 74, Plattsmouth reported 75, and Red Oak, Iowa reported 75. Here are some observations from across the region. At Des Moines, drizzle was falling, with a temperature of 70. Fog was reported, with a temperature of 72 at Sioux City, and 77 at Kansas City. It was sunny, with a temperature of 78 at Grand Island, 83 at Concordia, Kansas, 84 at North Platte, and 92 at Valentine. It was cloudy, with a temperature of 75 at North Fork, 72 at Sioux Falls, and 87 at Denver. Once again, at 8 p.m. in Omaha, it was 75 degrees under cloudy skies. Here are the forecast key messages. Widespread fog is expected to redevelop overnight. Dangerous heat and humidity builds this weekend, with heat index values reaching near 105 on Saturday and 105 to 115 Sunday and Monday. A heat advisory is in effect for the entire area Saturday afternoon through Monday evening. An extreme heat watch is also in effect for the Omaha Metro into southwest Iowa Sunday afternoon through Monday evening. Heat advisory information for the following counties in Nebraska, Douglas and Sarpy, and the following counties in Iowa, Fremont, Harrison, Mills, Montgomery, Page, Pottawatomie and Shelby. Heat advisory remains in effect from noon Saturday to noon Central Daylight Time Sunday. Extreme heat watch remains in effect from Sunday afternoon through Monday evening. What's for the heat advisory, heat index values up to 109 expected. For the extreme heat watch, dangerously hot conditions with heat index values up to 112 possible. Where? In Iowa, Fremont, Harrison, Mills, Montgomery, Page, Pottawatomie, and Shelby counties. In Nebraska, Douglas and Sarpy counties. When? For the heat advisory, from noon Saturday to noon Central Daylight Time Sunday. For the extreme heat watch, from Sunday afternoon through Monday evening. Impacts, heat-related illnesses increase significantly during extreme heat and high humidity events. Hot temperatures and high humidity may cause heat illnesses. Drink plenty of fluids, stay in an air-conditioned room, stay out of the sun, and check up on relatives and neighbors. Do not leave young children and pets in unattended vehicles. Car interiors will reach lethal temperatures in a matter of minutes. Take extra precautions when outside. Wear lightweight and loose-fitting clothing. Try to limit strenuous activities to early morning or evening. Take action when you see symptoms of heat exhaustion and heat stroke. Heat advisory information for the following counties in Nebraska, Antelope, Boone, Burt, Butler, Cass, Cedar, Colfax, Cumming, Dodge, Gage, Jefferson, Johnson, Knox, Lancaster, Madison, Nemaha, Odo, Pawnee, Pierce, Platt, Richardson, Saline, Saunders, Seward, Stanton, Thurston, Washington, and Wayne. Heat advisory remains in effect from noon Saturday to 10 p.m. Monday. What? Heat index values up to 109 expected. Where? Portions of west central Iowa and east central, northeast, and southeast Nebraska. When? From noon Saturday to 10 p.m. Monday. Impacts. Hot temperatures and high humidity may cause heat illnesses. Drink plenty of fluids, stay in an air-conditioned room, stay out of the sun, and check up on relatives and neighbors. Take extra precautions when outside. Wear lightweight and loose-fitting clothing.
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Take action when you see symptoms of heat exhaustion and heat stroke. 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The current time is 8:29 p.m. Central Daylight Time. The following is a summary of watches, warnings, and advisories in effect. An extreme heat watch remains in effect from 12 p.m. Sunday until 10 p.m. Monday for the following counties in Iowa, Harrison, Mills, and Pottawatomie, and the following counties in Nebraska, Douglas, and Sarpy. A heat advisory remains in effect from 12 p.m. Saturday until 12 p.m. Sunday for the following counties in Iowa, Harrison, Mills, and Pottawatomie, and the following counties in Nebraska, Douglas, and Sarpy. A heat advisory remains in effect from 12 p.m. Saturday until 10 p.m. Monday for the following counties in Nebraska, Burt, Cass, Dodge, Odo, Saunders, and Washington. The Omaha, Nebraska climate summary for this evening, as of 4 p.m., July 24, 2026. Today's high temperature was 73 degrees. This high was 15 degrees below the normal high of 88. The record high is 107 degrees, which was set in 1940. Today's low temperature was 66 degrees. This low was 2 degrees below the normal low of 68. The record low is 54 degrees, which was set in 1911. 0.03 inches of precipitation fell today, which brings the monthly total to 0.39 inches. This is 2.35 inches below the normal amount of 2.74 inches for July. The total precipitation for the year now stands at 13.03 inches, which is 5.47 inches below normal. No snow fell today, which brings the monthly total to 0.0 inches. This is normal for July. The total snowfall since July 1st still stands at 0.0 inches, which is normal. There were no heating degree days today, which is normal. This leaves the monthly total at zero, which is normal. The yearly total since July 1st is zero, which is normal. There were 5 cooling degree days today, which is 8 below normal. This brings the monthly total to 347, which is 39 above normal. The yearly total since January 1st is 784, which is 92 above normal. Today the maximum wind observed was 18 miles an hour from the south. The highest wind gust observed was 23 miles per hour from the south. The normal high temperature for tomorrow is 88 degrees, and the normal low is 68. The record high for tomorrow is 114, which occurred in 1936, and the record low is 52, which occurred in 1975. Sunset tonight is at 8:48 p.m. Sunrise tomorrow is at 6:12 a.m. The Valley National Weather Service climate summary for this evening, as of 4 p.m., July 24, 2026. Today's high temperature was 74 degrees, record high is 103 degrees, which was set in 2012, and the low 66 degrees. The record low is 56 degrees, which was set in 2003. 0.14 inches of precipitation fell today, which brings the monthly total to 1.29 inches. The total precipitation for the year now stands at 14.68 inches. No snow fell today, which brings the monthly total to 0.0 inches. This is normal for July. The total snowfall for the season since June 1st still stands at a trace, which is normal. The highest wind gust observed was 18 miles per hour. Sunset tonight is at 8:50 p.m. Sunrise tomorrow is at 6:14 a.m. Now for the official National Weather Service forecast for the Omaha and Council Bluffs area. Tonight, mostly cloudy. Patchy fog after midnight. Lows in the upper 60s. Southeast winds 5 to 10 miles an hour. Saturday, mostly cloudy in the morning, then clearing. Patchy fog in the morning. Much warmer with highs in the mid-90s. South winds around 5 miles an hour. Saturday night, partly cloudy.
humid with lows in the mid-70s. South winds 5 to 10 miles an hour. Heat index values up to 108 early until midnight. Sunday, sunny, hot with highs in the upper 90s. South winds 10 to 15 miles an hour. Heat index values up to 111 in the afternoon. Sunday night, mostly clear until midnight, then partly cloudy with a slight chance of showers and thunderstorms after midnight. Humid with lows in the upper 70s. South winds 10 to 15 miles an hour. Chance of rain 20%. Heat index values up to 110 early until midnight. Monday and Monday night, mostly clear. Hot. Highs in the upper 90s. Lows in the mid-70s. Heat index values up to 110. Tuesday through Wednesday, partly cloudy. Hot. Highs in the mid-90s. Lows in the lower 70s. Wednesday night, mostly clear until midnight, then partly cloudy with a chance of showers and thunderstorms after midnight. Lows in the lower 70s. Chance of rain 30%. Thursday, partly sunny. Hot with highs in the lower 90s. Thursday night, partly cloudy. A chance of showers and thunderstorms after midnight. Lows in the lower 70s. Chance of rain 30%. Friday, sunny, hot with highs in the lower 90s. At 8 p.m. in Omaha, it was cloudy. The temperature was 75 degrees, the dew point 69, and the relative humidity 81%. The wind was south at 6 miles an hour. The pressure was 29.94 inches and falling. Across eastern Nebraska and southwest Iowa, at Millard, it was mostly cloudy, with a temperature of 74. It was cloudy, with a temperature of 76 at Lincoln, 74 at Fremont, 75 at Columbus, and 73 at Blair Airport. Under cloudy skies, Tacoma reported 73, Nebraska City reported 74, Plattsmouth reported 75, and Red Oak, Iowa reported 75. Here are some observations from across the region. At Des Moines, drizzle was falling, with a temperature of 70. Fog was reported, with a temperature of 72 at Sioux City, and 77 at Kansas City. It was sunny, with a temperature of 78 at Grand Island, 83 at Concordia, Kansas, 84 at North Platte, and 92 at Valentine. It was cloudy, with a temperature of 75 at North Fork, 72 at Sioux Falls, and 87 at Denver. Once again, at 8 p.m. in Omaha, it was 75 degrees under cloudy skies. Here are the forecast key messages. Widespread fog is expected to redevelop overnight. Dangerous heat and humidity builds this weekend, with heat index values reaching near 105 on Saturday and 105 to 115 Sunday and Monday. A heat advisory is in effect for the entire area Saturday afternoon through Monday evening. An extreme heat watch is also in effect for the Omaha Metro into southwest Iowa Sunday afternoon through Monday evening. Heat advisory information for the following counties in Nebraska, Douglas and Sarpy, and the following counties in Iowa, Fremont, Harrison, Mills, Montgomery, Page, Pottawatomie and Shelby. Heat advisory remains in effect from noon Saturday to noon Central Daylight Time Sunday. Extreme heat watch remains in effect from Sunday afternoon through Monday evening. What? For the heat advisory, heat index values up to 109 expected. For the extreme heat watch, dangerously hot conditions with heat index values up to 112 possible. Where? In Iowa, Fremont, Harrison, Mills, Montgomery, Page, Pottawatomie, and Shelby counties. In Nebraska, Douglas and Sarpy counties. When, for the heat advisory, from noon Saturday to noon Central Daylight Time Sunday. For the extreme heat watch, from Sunday afternoon through Monday evening. Impacts, heat-related illnesses increase significantly during extreme heat and high humidity events. Hot temperatures and high humidity may cause heat illnesses. Drink plenty of fluids, stay in an air-conditioned room,
stay out of the sun and check up on relatives and neighbors. Do not leave young children and pets in unattended vehicles. Car interiors will reach lethal temperatures in a matter of minutes. Take extra precautions when outside. Wear lightweight and loose-fitting clothing. Try to limit strenuous activities to early morning or evening. Take action when you see symptoms of heat exhaustion and heat stroke. Heat advisory information for the following counties in Nebraska: Antelope, Boone, Burt, Butler, Cass, Cedar, Colfax, Cumming, Dodge, Gage, Jefferson, Johnson, Knox, Lancaster, Madison, Nemaha, Odo, Pawnee, Pierce, Platt, Richardson, Saline, Saunders, Seward, Stanton, Thurston, Washington, and Wayne. Heat advisory remains in effect from noon Saturday to 10 p.m. Monday. What? Heat index values up to 109 expected. Where? Portions of west central Iowa and east central, northeast, and southeast Nebraska. When? From noon Saturday to 10 p.m. Monday. Impacts. Hot temperatures and high humidity may cause heat illnesses. Drink plenty of fluids. Stay in an air-conditioned room. Stay out of the sun. And check up on relatives and neighbors. Take extra precautions when outside. Wear lightweight and loose-fitting clothing. Try to limit strenuous activities to early morning or evening. Take action when you see symptoms of heat exhaustion and heat stroke. 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The current time is 8:40 p.m. Central Daylight Time. The Omaha, Nebraska climate summary for this evening as of 4 p.m. July 24, 2026. Today's high temperature was 73 degrees. This high was 15 degrees below the normal high of 88. The record high is 107 degrees, which was set in 1940. Today's low temperature was 66 degrees. This low was 2 degrees below the normal low of 68. The record low is 54 degrees, which was set in 1911. 0.03 inches of precipitation fell today, which brings the monthly total to 0.39 inches. This is 2.35 inches below the normal amount of 2.74 inches for July. The total precipitation for the year now stands at 13.03 inches, which is 5.47 inches below normal. No snow fell today, which brings the monthly total to 0.0 inches. This is normal for July. The total snowfall since July 1st still stands at 0.0 inches, which is normal. There were no heating degree days today, which is normal. This leaves the monthly total at zero, which is normal. The yearly total since July 1st is zero, which is normal. There were 5 cooling degree days today, which is 8 below normal. This brings the monthly total to 347, which is 39 above normal. The yearly total since January 1st is 784, which is 92 above normal. Today the maximum wind observed was 18 miles an hour from the south. The highest wind gust observed was 23 miles per hour from the south. The normal high temperature for tomorrow is 88 degrees, and the normal low is 68. The record high for tomorrow is 114, which occurred in 1936, and the record low is 52, which occurred in 1975. Sunset tonight is at 8:48 p.m. Sunrise tomorrow is at 6:12 a.m. The Valley National Weather Service climate summary for this evening, as of 4 p.m., July 24, 2026. Today's high temperature was 74 degrees, record high is 103 degrees, which was set in 2012, and the low 66 degrees. The record low is 56 degrees, which was set in 2003. 0.14 inches of precipitation fell today, which brings the monthly total to 1.29 inches. The total precipitation for the year now stands at 14.68 inches. No snow fell today, which brings the monthly total to 0.0 inches. This is normal for July.
The total snowfall for the season since June 1st still stands at a trace, which is normal. The highest wind gust observed was 18 miles per hour. Sunset tonight is at 8:50 p.m. Sunrise tomorrow is at 6:14 a.m. The following is a summary of watches, warnings, and advisories in effect. An extreme heat watch remains in effect from 12 p.m. Sunday until 10 p.m. Monday for the following counties in Iowa, Harrison, Mills, and Pottawatomie, and the following counties in Nebraska, Douglas, and Sarpy. A heat advisory remains in effect from 12 p.m. Saturday until 12 p.m. Sunday for the following counties in Iowa, Harrison, Mills, and Pottawatomie, and the following counties in Nebraska, Douglas, and Sarpy. A heat advisory remains in effect from 12 p.m. Saturday until 10 p.m. Monday for the following counties in Nebraska, Burt, Cass, Dodge, Odo, Saunders, and Washington. Now for the official National Weather Service forecast for the Omaha and Council Bluffs area. Tonight, mostly cloudy. Patchy fog after midnight. Lows in the upper 60s. Southeast winds 5 to 10 miles an hour. Saturday, mostly cloudy in the morning, then clearing. Patchy fog in the morning. Much warmer with highs in the mid-90s. South winds around 5 miles an hour. Saturday night, partly cloudy. Humid with lows in the mid-70s. South winds 5 to 10 miles an hour. Heat index values up to 108 early until midnight. Sunday, sunny, hot with highs in the upper 90s. South winds 10 to 15 miles an hour. Heat index values up to 111 in the afternoon. Sunday night, mostly clear until midnight, then partly cloudy with a slight chance of showers and thunderstorms after midnight. Humid with lows in the upper 70s. South winds 10 to 15 miles an hour. Chance of rain 20%. Heat index values up to 110 early until midnight. Monday and Monday night, mostly clear. Hot. Highs in the upper 90s. Lows in the mid-70s. Heat index values up to 110. Tuesday through Wednesday, partly cloudy. Hot. Highs in the mid-90s. Lows in the lower 70s. Wednesday night, mostly clear until midnight, then partly cloudy with a chance of showers and thunderstorms after midnight. Lows in the lower 70s. Chance of rain 30%. Thursday, partly sunny. Hot with highs in the lower 90s. Thursday night, partly cloudy. A chance of showers and thunderstorms after midnight. Lows in the lower 70s. Chance of rain 30%. Friday, sunny, hot with highs in the lower 90s. At 8 p.m. in Omaha, it was cloudy. The temperature was 75 degrees, the dew point 69, and the relative humidity 81%. The wind was south at 6 miles an hour. The pressure was 29.94 inches and falling. Across eastern Nebraska and southwest Iowa, at Millard, it was mostly cloudy, with a temperature of 74. It was cloudy, with a temperature of 76 at Lincoln, 74 at Fremont, 75 at Columbus, and 73 at Blair Airport. Under cloudy skies, Tacoma reported 73, Nebraska City reported 74, Plattsmouth reported 75, and Red Oak, Iowa reported 75. Here are some observations from across the region. At Des Moines, drizzle was falling, with a temperature of 70. Fog was reported, with a temperature of 72 at Sioux City, and 77 at Kansas City. It was sunny, with a temperature of 78 at Grand Island, 83 at Concordia, Kansas, 84 at North Platte, and 92 at Valentine. It was cloudy, with a temperature of 75 at Norfolk, 72 at Sioux Falls, and 87 at Denver. Once again, at 8 p.m. in Omaha, it was 75 degrees under cloudy skies. Here are the forecast key messages. Widespread fog is expected to redevelop overnight.
Dangerous heat and humidity builds this weekend, with heat index values reaching near 105 on Saturday and 105 to 115 Sunday and Monday. A heat advisory is in effect for the entire area Saturday afternoon through Monday evening. An extreme heat watch is also in effect for the Omaha Metro into southwest Iowa Sunday afternoon through Monday evening. Heat advisory information for the following counties in Nebraska, Douglas and Sarpy, and the following counties in Iowa, Fremont, Harrison, Mills, Montgomery, Page, Pottawatomie and Shelby. Heat advisory remains in effect from noon Saturday to noon Central Daylight Time Sunday. Extreme heat watch remains in effect from Sunday afternoon through Monday evening. What? For the heat advisory, heat index values up to 109 expected. For the extreme heat watch, dangerously hot conditions with heat index values up to 112 possible. Where? In Iowa, Fremont, Harrison, Mills, Montgomery, Page, Pottawatomie, and Shelby counties. In Nebraska, Douglas and Sarpy counties. When? For the heat advisory, from noon Saturday to noon Central Daylight Time Sunday. For the extreme heat watch, from Sunday afternoon through Monday evening. Impacts: heat-related illnesses increase significantly during extreme heat and high humidity events. Hot temperatures and high humidity may cause heat illnesses. Drink plenty of fluids, stay in an air-conditioned room, stay out of the sun, and check up on relatives and neighbors. Do not leave young children and pets in unattended vehicles. Car interiors will reach lethal temperatures in a matter of minutes. Take extra precautions when outside. Wear lightweight and loose-fitting clothing. Try to limit strenuous activities to early morning or evening. Take action when you see symptoms of heat exhaustion and heat stroke. Heat advisory information for the following counties in Nebraska: Antelope, Boone, Burt, Butler, Cass, Cedar, Colfax, Cumming, Dodge, Gage, Jefferson, Johnson, Knox, Lancaster, Madison, Nemaha, Odo, Pawnee, Pierce, Platt, Richardson, Saline, Saunders, Seward, Stanton, Thurston, Washington, and Wayne. Heat advisory remains in effect from noon Saturday to 10 p.m. Monday. What? Heat index values up to 109 expected. Where? Portions of west central Iowa and east central, northeast, and southeast Nebraska. When? From noon Saturday to 10 p.m. Monday. Impacts: hot temperatures and high humidity may cause heat illnesses. 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Take extra precautions when outside. Wear lightweight and loose-fitting clothing. 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Take action when you see symptoms of heat exhaustion and heat stroke. 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The current time is 8:52 p.m. Central Daylight Time. The Omaha, Nebraska climate summary for this evening, as of 4 p.m., July 24, 2026. Today's high temperature was 73 degrees. This high was 15 degrees below the normal high of 88. The record high is 107 degrees, which was set in 1940. Today's low temperature was 66 degrees. This low was 2 degrees below the normal low of 68. The record low is 54 degrees, which was set in 1911. 0.03 inches of precipitation fell today, which brings the monthly total to 0.39 inches. This is 2.35 inches below the normal amount of 2.74 inches for July. The total precipitation for the year now stands at 13.03 inches, which is 5.47 inches below normal. No snow fell today, which brings the monthly total to 0.0 inches. This is normal for July. The total snowfall since July 1st still stands at 0.0 inches, which is normal. There were no heating degree days today, which is normal. This leaves the monthly total at zero, which is normal.
The yearly total since July 1st is zero, which is normal. There were 5 cooling degree days today, which is 8 below normal. This brings the monthly total to 347, which is 39 above normal. The yearly total since January 1st is 784, which is 92 above normal. Today the maximum wind observed was 18 miles an hour from the south. The highest wind gust observed was 23 miles per hour from the south. The normal high temperature for tomorrow is 88 degrees, and the normal low is 68. The record high for tomorrow is 114, which occurred in 1936, and the record low is 52, which occurred in 1975. Sunset tonight is at 8:48 p.m. Sunrise tomorrow is at 6:12 a.m. The Valley National Weather Service climate summary for this evening, as of 4 p.m., July 24, 2026. Today's high temperature was 74 degrees, record high is 103 degrees, which was set in 2012, and the low 66 degrees. The record low is 56 degrees, which was set in 2003. 0.14 inches of precipitation fell today, which brings the monthly total to 1.29 inches. The total precipitation for the year now stands at 14.68 inches. No snow fell today, which brings the monthly total to 0.0 inches. This is normal for July. The total snowfall for the season since June 1st still stands at a trace, which is normal. The highest wind gust observed was 18 miles per hour. Sunset tonight is at 8:50 p.m. Sunrise tomorrow is at 6:14 a.m. The following is a summary of watches, warnings, and advisories in effect. An extreme heat watch remains in effect from 12 p.m. Sunday until 10 p.m. Monday for the following counties in Iowa, Harrison, Mills, and Pottawatomie, and the following counties in Nebraska, Douglas, and Sarpy. A heat advisory remains in effect from 12 p.m. Saturday until 12 p.m. Sunday for the following counties in Iowa, Harrison, Mills, and Pottawatomie, and the following counties in Nebraska, Douglas, and Sarpy. A heat advisory remains in effect from 12 p.m. Saturday until 10 p.m. Monday for the following counties in Nebraska, Burt, Cass, Dodge, Odo, Saunders, and Washington. Now for the official National Weather Service forecast for the Omaha and Council Bluffs area. Tonight, mostly cloudy. Patchy fog after midnight. Lows in the upper 60s. Southeast winds 5 to 10 miles an hour. Saturday, mostly cloudy in the morning, then clearing. Patchy fog in the morning. Much warmer with highs in the mid-90s. South winds around 5 miles an hour. Saturday night, partly cloudy. Humid with lows in the mid-70s. South winds 5 to 10 miles an hour. Heat index values up to 108 early until midnight. Sunday, sunny, hot with highs in the upper 90s. South winds 10 to 15 miles an hour. Heat index values up to 111 in the afternoon. Sunday night, mostly clear until midnight, then partly cloudy with a slight chance of showers and thunderstorms after midnight. Humid with lows in the upper 70s. South winds 10 to 15 miles an hour. Chance of rain 20%. Heat index values up to 110 early until midnight. Monday and Monday night, mostly clear. Hot. Highs in the upper 90s. Lows in the mid-70s. Heat index values up to 110. Tuesday through Wednesday, partly cloudy. Hot. Highs in the mid-90s. Lows in the lower 70s. Wednesday night, mostly clear until midnight, then partly cloudy with a chance of showers and thunderstorms after midnight. Lows in the lower 70s. Chance of rain 30%. Thursday, partly sunny. Hot with highs in the lower 90s. Thursday night, partly cloudy. A chance of showers and thunderstorms after midnight. Lows in the lower 70s. Chance of rain 30%. Friday, sunny, hot with highs in the lower 90s.
At 8 p.m. in Omaha, it was cloudy. The temperature was 75 degrees, the dew point 69, and the relative humidity 81%. The wind was south at 6 miles an hour. The pressure was 29.94 inches and falling. Across eastern Nebraska and southwest Iowa, at Millard, it was mostly cloudy, with a temperature of 74. It was cloudy, with a temperature of 76 at Lincoln, 74 at Fremont, 75 at Columbus, and 73 at Blair Airport. Under cloudy skies, Tacoma reported 73, Nebraska City reported 74, Plattsmouth reported 75, and Red Oak, Iowa reported 75. Here are some observations from across the region. At Des Moines, drizzle was falling, with a temperature of 70. Fog was reported, with a temperature of 72 at Sioux City and 77 at Kansas City. It was sunny, with a temperature of 78 at Grand Island, 83 at Concordia, Kansas, 84 at North Platte, and 92 at Valentine. It was cloudy, with a temperature of 75 at Norfolk, 72 at Sioux Falls, and 87 at Denver. Once again, at 8 p.m. in Omaha, it was 75 degrees under cloudy skies. Here are the forecast key messages. Widespread fog is expected to redevelop overnight. Dangerous heat and humidity builds this weekend, with heat index values reaching near 105 on Saturday and 105 to 115 Sunday and Monday. A heat advisory is in effect for the entire area Saturday afternoon through Monday evening. An extreme heat watch is also in effect for the Omaha Metro into southwest Iowa Sunday afternoon through Monday evening. Heat advisory information for the following counties in Nebraska, Douglas and Sarpy, and the following counties in Iowa, Fremont, Harrison, Mills, Montgomery, Page, Pottawatomie, and Shelby. Heat advisory remains in effect from noon Saturday to noon Central Daylight Time Sunday. Extreme heat watch remains in effect from Sunday afternoon through Monday evening. What? For the heat advisory, heat index values up to 109 expected. For the extreme heat watch, dangerously hot conditions with heat index values up to 112 possible. Where? In Iowa, Fremont, Harrison, Mills, Montgomery, Page, Pottawatomie, and Shelby counties. In Nebraska, Douglas and Sarpy counties. When? For the heat advisory, from noon Saturday to noon Central Daylight Time Sunday. For the extreme heat watch, from Sunday afternoon through Monday evening. Impacts: heat-related illnesses increase significantly during extreme heat and high humidity events. Hot temperatures and high humidity may cause heat illnesses. Drink plenty of fluids, stay in an air-conditioned room, stay out of the sun, and check up on relatives and neighbors. Do not leave young children and pets in unattended vehicles. Car interiors will reach lethal temperatures in a matter of minutes. Take extra precautions when outside. Wear lightweight and loose-fitting clothing. Try to limit strenuous activities to early morning or evening. Take action when you see symptoms of heat exhaustion and heat stroke. Heat advisory information for the following counties in Nebraska: Antelope, Boone, Burt, Butler, Cass, Cedar, Colfax, Cumming, Dodge, Gage, Jefferson, Johnson, Knox, Lancaster, Madison, Nemaha, Odo, Pawnee, Pierce, Platt, Richardson, Saline, Saunders, Seward, Stanton, Thurston, Washington, and Wayne. Heat advisory remains in effect from noon Saturday to 10 p.m. Monday. What? Heat index values up to 109 expected. Where? Portions of west central Iowa and east central, northeast, and southeast Nebraska. When? From noon Saturday to 10 p.m. Monday. Impacts: hot temperatures and high humidity may cause heat illnesses. 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Take extra precautions when outside. 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
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The current time is 9:03 p.m. Central Daylight Time. The following is a summary of watches, warnings, and advisories in effect. An extreme heat watch remains in effect from 12 p.m. Sunday until 10 p.m. Monday for the following counties in Iowa, Harrison, Mills, and Pottawatomie, and the following counties in Nebraska, Douglas, and Sarpy. A heat advisory remains in effect from 12 p.m. Saturday until 12 p.m. Sunday for the following counties in Iowa, Harrison, Mills, and Pottawatomie, and the following counties in Nebraska, Douglas, and Sarpy. A heat advisory remains in effect from 12 p.m. Saturday until 10 p.m. Monday for the following counties in Nebraska, Burt, Cass, Dodge, Odo, Saunders, and Washington. Now for the official National Weather Service forecast for the Omaha and Council Bluffs area. Tonight, mostly cloudy. Patchy fog after midnight. Lows in the upper 60s. Southeast winds 5 to 10 miles an hour. Saturday, mostly cloudy in the morning, then clearing. Patchy fog in the morning. Much warmer with highs in the mid-90s. South winds around 5 miles an hour. Saturday night, partly cloudy. Humid with lows in the mid-70s. South winds 5 to 10 miles an hour. Heat index values up to 108 early until midnight. Sunday, sunny, hot with highs in the upper 90s. South winds 10 to 15 miles an hour. Heat index values up to 111 in the afternoon. Sunday night, mostly clear until midnight, then partly cloudy with a slight chance of showers and thunderstorms after midnight. Humid with lows in the upper 70s. South winds 10 to 15 miles an hour. Chance of rain 20%. Heat index values up to 110 early until midnight. Monday and Monday night, mostly clear. Hot. Highs in the upper 90s. Lows in the mid-70s. Heat index values up to 110. Tuesday through Wednesday, partly cloudy. Hot. Highs in the mid-90s. Lows in the lower 70s. Wednesday night, mostly clear until midnight, then partly cloudy with a chance of showers and thunderstorms after midnight. Lows in the lower 70s. Chance of rain 30%. Thursday, partly sunny. Hot with highs in the lower 90s. Thursday night, partly cloudy. A chance of showers and thunderstorms after midnight. Lows in the lower 70s. Chance of rain 30%. Friday, sunny, hot with highs in the lower 90s. At 9 p.m. in Omaha, it was cloudy. The temperature was 75 degrees, the dew point 70, and the relative humidity 84%. The wind was southeast at 3 miles an hour. The pressure was 29.94 inches and steady. Across eastern Nebraska and southwest Iowa, at Nebraska City, fog was reported with a temperature of 73. At Lincoln, it was mostly cloudy with a temperature of 75. It was cloudy with a temperature of 74 at Millard, 73 at Fremont, 74 at Columbus, and 72 at Blair Airport. Under cloudy skies, Tacoma reported 72, Plattsmouth reported 74, and Red Oak, Iowa reported 73. Here are some observations from across the region. At Des Moines, drizzle was falling with a temperature of 70. At Sioux City, fog was reported with a temperature of 71. It was clear with a temperature of 75 at Grand Island, 80 at Concordia, Kansas, 79 at North Platte, and 87 at Valentine. It was cloudy with a temperature of 74 at Norfolk, 71 at Sioux Falls, 76 at Kansas City, and 83 at Denver. Once again, at 9 p.m. in Omaha, it was 75 degrees under cloudy skies. Here are the forecast key messages. Widespread fog is expected to redevelop overnight.
Dangerous heat and humidity builds this weekend, with heat index values reaching near 105 on Saturday and 105 to 115 Sunday and Monday. A heat advisory is in effect for the entire area Saturday afternoon through Monday evening. An extreme heat watch is also in effect for the Omaha metro into southwest Iowa Sunday afternoon through Monday evening. Heat advisory information for the following counties in Nebraska, Douglas and Sarpy, and the following counties in Iowa, Fremont, Harrison, Mills, Montgomery, Page, Pottawatomie and Shelby. Heat advisory remains in effect from noon Saturday to noon Central Daylight Time Sunday. Extreme heat watch remains in effect from Sunday afternoon through Monday evening. What? For the heat advisory, heat index values up to 109 expected. For the extreme heat watch, dangerously hot conditions with heat index values up to 112 possible. Where? In Iowa, Fremont, Harrison, Mills, Montgomery, Page, Pottawatomie, and Shelby counties. In Nebraska, Douglas and Sarpy counties. When, for the heat advisory, from noon Saturday to noon Central Daylight Time Sunday. For the extreme heat watch, from Sunday afternoon through Monday evening. Impacts, heat-related illnesses increase significantly during extreme heat and high humidity events. Hot temperatures and high humidity may cause heat illnesses. Drink plenty of fluids, stay in an air-conditioned room, stay out of the sun, and check up on relatives and neighbors. Do not leave young children and pets in unattended vehicles. Car interiors will reach lethal temperatures in a matter of minutes. Take extra precautions when outside. Wear lightweight and loose-fitting clothing. Try to limit strenuous activities to early morning or evening. Take action when you see symptoms of heat exhaustion and heat stroke. Heat advisory information for the following counties in Nebraska, Antelope, Boone, Burt, Butler, Cass, Cedar, Colfax, Cumming, Dodge, Gage, Jefferson, Johnson, Knox, Lancaster, Madison, Nemaha, Odo, Pawnee, Pierce, Platt, Richardson, Saline, Saunders, Seward, Stanton, Thurston, Washington, and Wayne. Heat advisory remains in effect from noon Saturday to 10 p.m. Monday. What? Heat index values up to 109 expected. Where? Portions of west central Iowa and east central, northeast, and southeast Nebraska. When? From noon Saturday to 10 p.m. Monday. Impacts. Hot temperatures and high humidity may cause heat illnesses. Drink plenty of fluids. 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Take extra precautions when outside. Wear lightweight and loose-fitting clothing. Try to limit strenuous activities to early morning or evening. Take action when you see symptoms of heat exhaustion and heat stroke. 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Douglas, Sarpy, Washington, Cass, Odo, Burt, Dodge, Saunders, Harrison, Pottawatomie, and Mills. 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The current time is 9:12 p.m. Central Daylight Time. The following is a summary of watches, warnings, and advisories in effect. An extreme heat watch remains in effect from 12 p.m. Sunday until 10 p.m. Monday for the following counties in Iowa, Harrison, Mills, and Pottawatomie, and the following counties in Nebraska, Douglas, and Sarpy. A heat advisory remains in effect from 12 p.m. Saturday until 12 p.m. Sunday for the following counties in Iowa, Harrison, Mills, and Pottawatomie, and the following counties in Nebraska, Douglas, and Sarpy. A heat advisory remains in effect from 12 p.m. Saturday until 10 p.m. Monday for the following counties in Nebraska, Burt, Cass, Dodge, Odo, Saunders, and Washington. Now for the official National Weather Service forecast for the Omaha and Council Bluffs area. Tonight, mostly cloudy. Patchy fog after midnight. Lows in the upper 60s.
southeast winds 5 to 10 miles an hour. Saturday, mostly cloudy in the morning, then clearing. Patchy fog in the morning. Much warmer with highs in the mid-90s. South winds around 5 miles an hour. Saturday night, partly cloudy. Humid with lows in the mid-70s. South winds 5 to 10 miles an hour. Heat index values up to 108 early until midnight. Sunday, sunny, hot with highs in the upper 90s. South winds 10 to 15 miles an hour. Heat index values up to 111 in the afternoon. Sunday night, mostly clear until midnight, then partly cloudy with a slight chance of showers and thunderstorms after midnight. Humid with lows in the upper 70s. South winds 10 to 15 miles an hour. Chance of rain 20%. Heat index values up to 110 early until midnight. Monday and Monday night, mostly clear. Hot. Highs in the upper 90s. Lows in the mid-70s. Heat index values up to 110. Tuesday through Wednesday, partly cloudy. Hot. Highs in the mid-90s. Lows in the lower 70s. Wednesday night, mostly clear until midnight, then partly cloudy with a chance of showers and thunderstorms after midnight. Lows in the lower 70s. Chance of rain 30%. Thursday, partly sunny. Hot with highs in the lower 90s. Thursday night, partly cloudy. A chance of showers and thunderstorms after midnight. Lows in the lower 70s. Chance of rain 30%. Friday, sunny, hot with highs in the lower 90s. At 9 p.m. in Omaha, it was cloudy. The temperature was 75 degrees, the dew point 70, and the relative humidity 84%. The wind was southeast at 3 miles an hour. The pressure was 29.94 inches and steady. Across eastern Nebraska and southwest Iowa, at Nebraska City, fog was reported with a temperature of 73. At Lincoln, it was mostly cloudy with a temperature of 75. It was cloudy with a temperature of 76 at Offutt Air Force Base, 74 at Millard, 73 at Fremont, and 74 at Columbus. Under cloudy skies, Blair Airport reported 72, Tacoma reported 72, Plattsmouth reported 74, and Red Oak, Iowa reported 73. Here are some observations from across the region. At Des Moines, drizzle was falling with a temperature of 70. At Sioux City, fog was reported with a temperature of 71. It was clear, with a temperature of 75 at Grand Island, 80 at Concordia, Kansas, 79 at North Platte, and 87 at Valentine. At Denver, it was mostly cloudy, with a temperature of 83. It was cloudy, with a temperature of 74 at North Fork, 71 at Sioux Falls, and 76 at Kansas City. Once again, at 9 p.m. in Omaha, it was 75 degrees under cloudy skies. Here are the forecast key messages. Widespread fog is expected to redevelop overnight. Dangerous heat and humidity builds this weekend, with heat index values reaching near 105 on Saturday and 105 to 115 Sunday and Monday. A heat advisory is in effect for the entire area Saturday afternoon through Monday evening. An extreme heat watch is also in effect for the Omaha Metro into southwest Iowa Sunday afternoon through Monday evening. Heat advisory information for the following counties in Nebraska, Douglas and Sarpy, and the following counties in Iowa, Fremont, Harrison, Mills, Montgomery, Page, Pottawatomie and Shelby. Heat advisory remains in effect from noon Saturday to noon Central Daylight Time Sunday. Extreme heat watch remains in effect from Sunday afternoon through Monday evening. What? For the heat advisory, heat index values up to 109 expected. For the extreme heat watch, dangerously hot conditions with heat index values up to 112 possible. Where? In Iowa, Fremont, Harrison, Mills, Montgomery, Page, Pottawatomie, and Shelby counties.
King, Nebraska, Douglas, and Sarpy counties. When, for the heat advisory, from noon Saturday to noon Central Daylight Time Sunday. For the extreme heat watch, from Sunday afternoon through Monday evening. Impacts, heat-related illnesses increase significantly.

early morning or evening. 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Heat advisory remains in effect from noon Saturday to 10 p.m. Monday. What? Heat index values up to 109 expected. Where? Portions of west central Iowa and east central, northeast, and southeast Nebraska. When? From noon Saturday to 10 p.m. Monday. Impacts. Hot temperatures and high humidity may cause heat illnesses. 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Stay in an air-conditioned room. 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Take extra precautions when outside. Wear lightweight and loose-fitting clothing. Try to limit strenuous activities to early morning or evening. Take action when you see symptoms of heat exhaustion and heat stroke. 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The current time is 9:21 p.m. Central Daylight Time. The following is a summary of watches, warnings, and advisories in effect. An extreme heat watch remains in effect from 12 p.m. Sunday until 10 p.m. Monday for the following counties in Iowa, Harrison, Mills, and Pottawatomie, and the following counties in Nebraska, Douglas, and Sarpy. A heat advisory remains in effect from 12 p.m. Saturday until 12 p.m. Sunday for the following counties in Iowa, Harrison, Mills, and Pottawatomie, and the following counties in Nebraska, Douglas, and Sarpy. A heat advisory remains in effect from 12 p.m. Saturday until 10 p.m. Monday for the following counties in Nebraska, Burt, Cass, Dodge, Odo, Saunders, and Washington. Now for the official National Weather Service forecast for the Omaha and Council Bluffs area. Tonight, mostly cloudy. Patchy fog after midnight. Lows in the upper 60s. Southeast winds 5 to 10 miles an hour. Saturday, mostly cloudy in the morning, then clearing. Patchy fog in the morning. Much warmer with highs in the mid-90s. South winds around 5 miles an hour. Saturday night, partly cloudy. Humid with lows in the mid-70s. South winds 5 to 10 miles an hour. Heat index values up to 108 early until midnight. Sunday, sunny, hot with highs in the upper 90s. South winds 10 to 15 miles an hour. Heat index values up to 111 in the afternoon. Sunday night, mostly clear until midnight, then partly cloudy with a slight chance of showers and thunderstorms after midnight. Humid with lows in the upper 70s. South winds 10 to 15 miles an hour. Chance of rain 20%. Heat index values up to 110 early until midnight. Monday and Monday night, mostly clear. Hot. Highs in the upper 90s. Lows in the mid-70s. Heat index values up to 110. Tuesday through Wednesday, partly cloudy. Hot. Highs in the mid-90s. Lows in the lower 70s. Wednesday night, mostly clear until midnight, then partly cloudy with a chance of showers and thunderstorms after midnight. Lows in the lower 70s. Chance of rain 30%. Thursday, partly sunny. Hot with highs in the lower 90s. Thursday night, partly cloudy. A chance of showers and thunderstorms after midnight. Lows in the lower 70s. Chance of rain 30%. Friday, sunny, hot with highs in the lower 90s. At 9 p.m. in Omaha, it was cloudy. The temperature was 75 degrees, the dew point 70, and the relative humidity 84%. The wind was southeast at 3 miles an hour. The pressure was 29.94 inches and steady. Across eastern Nebraska and southwest Iowa,

Nebraska City, fog was reported with a temperature of 73. In Lincoln, it was mostly cloudy with a temperature of 75. It was cloudy with a temperature of 76 at Offutt Air Force Base, 74 at Millard, 73 at Fremont, and 74 at Columbus. Under cloudy skies, Blair Airport reported 72, Tacoma reported 72, Plattsmouth reported 74, and Red Oak, Iowa reported 73. Here are some observations from across the region. At Des Moines, drizzle was falling with a temperature of 70. At Sioux City, fog was reported with a temperature of 71. It was clear with a temperature of 75 in Grand Island, 80 at Concordia, Kansas, 79 at North Platte, and 87 at Valentine. At Denver, it was mostly cloudy with a temperature of 83. It was cloudy with a temperature of 74 at Norfolk, 71 at Sioux Falls, and 76 at Kansas City. Once again, at 9 p.m. in Omaha, it was 75 degrees under cloudy skies. Here are the forecast key messages. Widespread fog is expected to redevelop overnight. Dangerous heat and humidity builds this weekend, with heat index values reaching near 105 on Saturday and 105 to 115 Sunday and Monday. A heat advisory is in effect for the entire area Saturday afternoon through Monday evening. An extreme heat watch is also in effect for the Omaha Metro into southwest Iowa Sunday afternoon through Monday evening. Heat advisory information for the following counties in Nebraska, Douglas and Sarpy, and the following counties in Iowa, Fremont, Harrison, Mills, Montgomery, Page, Pottawatomie and Shelby. Heat advisory remains in effect from noon Saturday to noon Central Daylight Time Sunday. Extreme heat watch remains in effect from Sunday afternoon through Monday evening. What? For the heat advisory, heat index values up to 109 expected. For the extreme heat watch, dangerously hot conditions with heat index values up to 112 possible. Where? In Iowa, Fremont, Harrison, Mills, Montgomery, Page, Pottawatomie, and Shelby counties. In Nebraska, Douglas and Sarpy counties. When? For the heat advisory, from noon Saturday to noon Central Daylight Time Sunday. For the extreme heat watch, from Sunday afternoon through Monday evening. Impacts: heat-related illnesses increase significantly during extreme heat and high humidity events. Hot temperatures and high humidity may cause heat illnesses. Drink plenty of fluids, stay in an air-conditioned room, stay out of the sun, and check up on relatives and neighbors. Do not leave young children and pets in unattended vehicles. Car interiors will reach lethal temperatures in a matter of minutes. Take extra precautions when outside. Wear lightweight and loose-fitting clothing. Try to limit strenuous activities to early morning or evening. Take action when you see symptoms of heat exhaustion and heat stroke. Heat advisory information for the following counties in Nebraska: Antelope, Boone, Burt, Butler, Cass, Cedar, Colfax, Cumming, Dodge, Gage, Jefferson, Johnson, Knox, Lancaster, Madison, Nemaha, Odo, Pawnee, Pierce, Platt, Richardson, Saline, Saunders, Seward, Stanton, Thurston, Washington, and Wayne. Heat advisory remains in effect from noon Saturday to 10 p.m. Monday. What? Heat index values up to 109 expected. Where? Portions of west central Iowa and east central, northeast, and southeast Nebraska. When? From noon Saturday to 10 p.m. Monday. Impacts: hot temperatures and high humidity may cause heat illnesses. Drink plenty of fluids, stay in an air-conditioned room, stay out of the sun, and check up on relatives and neighbors. Take extra precautions when outside. Wear lightweight and loose-fitting clothing. 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Take action when you see symptoms of heat exhaustion and heat stroke. This is NOAA All Hazards Radio Station KIH 61 in Omaha, Nebraska.
The current time is 9:29 p.m. Central Daylight Time. The following is a summary of watches, warnings, and advisories in effect. An extreme heat watch remains in effect from 12 p.m. Sunday until 10 p.m. Monday for the following counties in Iowa, Harrison, Mills, and Pottawatomie, and the following counties in Nebraska, Douglas, and Sarpy. A heat advisory remains in effect from 12 p.m. Saturday until 12 p.m. Sunday for the following counties in Iowa, Harrison, Mills, and Pottawatomie, and the following counties in Nebraska, Douglas, and Sarpy. A heat advisory remains in effect from 12 p.m. Saturday until 10 p.m. Monday for the following counties in Nebraska, Burt, Cass, Dodge, Odo, Saunders, and Washington. Now for the official National Weather Service forecast for the Omaha and Council Bluffs area. Tonight, mostly cloudy. Patchy fog after midnight. Lows in the upper 60s. Southeast winds 5 to 10 miles an hour. Saturday, mostly cloudy in the morning, then clearing. Patchy fog in the morning. Much warmer with highs in the mid-90s. South winds around 5 miles an hour. Saturday night, partly cloudy. Humid with lows in the mid-70s. South winds 5 to 10 miles an hour. Heat index values up to 108 early until midnight. Sunday, sunny, hot with highs in the upper 90s. South winds 10 to 15 miles an hour. Heat index values up to 111 in the afternoon. Sunday night, mostly clear until midnight, then partly cloudy with a slight chance of showers and thunderstorms after midnight. Humid with lows in the upper 70s. South winds 10 to 15 miles an hour. Chance of rain 20%. Heat index values up to 110 early until midnight. Monday and Monday night, mostly clear. Hot. Highs in the upper 90s. Lows in the mid-70s. Heat index values up to 110. Tuesday through Wednesday, partly cloudy. Hot. Highs in the mid-90s. Lows in the lower 70s. Wednesday night, mostly clear until midnight, then partly cloudy with a chance of showers and thunderstorms after midnight. Lows in the lower 70s. Chance of rain 30%. Thursday, partly sunny. Hot with highs in the lower 90s. Thursday night, partly cloudy. A chance of showers and thunderstorms after midnight. Lows in the lower 70s. Chance of rain 30%. Friday, sunny, hot with highs in the lower 90s. At 9 p.m. in Omaha, it was cloudy. The temperature was 75 degrees, the dew point 70, and the relative humidity 84%. The wind was southeast at 3 miles an hour. The pressure was 29.94 inches and steady. Across eastern Nebraska and southwest Iowa, at Nebraska City, fog was reported with a temperature of 73. At Lincoln, it was mostly cloudy with a temperature of 75. It was cloudy with a temperature of 76 at Offutt Air Force Base, 74 at Millard, 73 at Fremont, and 74 at Columbus. Under cloudy skies, Blair Airport reported 72, Tacoma reported 72, Plattsmouth reported 74, and Red Oak, Iowa reported 73. Here are some observations from across the region. At Des Moines, drizzle was falling with a temperature of 70. At Sioux City, fog was reported with a temperature of 71. It was clear with a temperature of 75 at Grand Island, 80 at Concordia, Kansas, 79 at North Platte, and 87 at Valentine. At Denver, it was mostly cloudy with a temperature of 83. It was cloudy with a temperature of 74 at Norfolk, 71 at Sioux Falls, and 76 at Kansas City. Once again, at 9 p.m. in Omaha, it was 75 degrees under cloudy skies. Here are the forecast key messages. Widespread fog is expected to redevelop overnight.
Dangerous heat and humidity builds this weekend, with heat index values reaching near 105 on Saturday and 105 to 115 Sunday and Monday. A heat advisory is in effect for the entire area Saturday afternoon through Monday evening. An extreme heat watch is also in effect for the Omaha metro into southwest Iowa Sunday afternoon through Monday evening. Heat advisory information for the following counties in Nebraska, Douglas and Sarpy, and the following counties in Iowa, Fremont, Harrison, Mills, Montgomery, Page, Pottawatomie and Shelby. Heat advisory remains in effect from noon Saturday to noon Central Daylight Time Sunday. Extreme heat watch remains in effect from Sunday afternoon through Monday evening. What? For the heat advisory, heat index values up to 109 expected. For the extreme heat watch, dangerously hot conditions with heat index values up to 112 possible. Where? In Iowa, Fremont, Harrison, Mills, Montgomery, Page, Pottawatomie, and Shelby counties. In Nebraska, Douglas and Sarpy counties. When? For the heat advisory, from noon Saturday to noon Central Daylight Time Sunday. For the extreme heat watch, from Sunday afternoon through Monday evening. Impacts: heat-related illnesses increase significantly during extreme heat and high humidity events. Hot temperatures and high humidity may cause heat illnesses. Drink plenty of fluids, stay in an air-conditioned room, stay out of the sun, and check up on relatives and neighbors. Do not leave young children and pets in unattended vehicles. Car interiors will reach lethal temperatures in a matter of minutes. Take extra precautions when outside. Wear lightweight and loose-fitting clothing. Try to limit strenuous activities to early morning or evening. Take action when you see symptoms of heat exhaustion and heat stroke. Heat advisory information for the following counties in Nebraska: Antelope, Boone, Burt, Butler, Cass, Cedar, Colfax, Cumming, Dodge, Gage, Jefferson, Johnson, Knox, Lancaster, Madison, Nemaha, Odo, Pawnee, Pierce, Platt, Richardson, Saline, Saunders, Seward, Stanton, Thurston, Washington, and Wayne. Heat advisory remains in effect from noon Saturday to 10 p.m. Monday. What? Heat index values up to 109 expected. Where? Portions of west central Iowa and east central, northeast, and southeast Nebraska. When? From noon Saturday to 10 p.m. Monday. Impacts: hot temperatures and high humidity may cause heat illnesses. Drink plenty of fluids, stay in an air-conditioned room, stay out of the sun, and check up on relatives and neighbors. Take extra precautions when outside. Wear lightweight and loose-fitting clothing. 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Take action when you see symptoms of heat exhaustion and heat stroke. 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The current time is 9:38 p.m. Central Daylight Time. The following is a summary of watches, warnings, and advisories in effect. An extreme heat watch remains in effect from 12 p.m. Sunday until 10 p.m. Monday for the following counties in Iowa, Harrison, Mills, and Pottawatomie, and the following counties in Nebraska, Douglas, and Sarpy. A heat advisory remains in effect from 12 p.m. Saturday until 12 p.m. Sunday for the following counties in Iowa, Harrison, Mills, and Pottawatomie, and the following counties in Nebraska, Douglas, and Sarpy. A heat advisory remains in effect from 12 p.m. Saturday until 10 p.m. Monday for the following counties in Nebraska, Burt, Cass, Dodge, Odo, Saunders, and Washington. Now for the official National Weather Service forecast for the Omaha and Council Bluffs area. Tonight, mostly cloudy. Patchy fog after midnight. Lows in the upper 60s. Southeast winds 5 to 10 miles an hour. Saturday, mostly cloudy in the morning, then clearing. Patchy fog in the morning. Much warmer with highs in the mid-90s. South winds around 5 miles an hour.
Saturday night, partly cloudy. Humid with lows in the mid-70s. South winds 5 to 10 miles an hour. Heat index values up to 108 early until midnight. Sunday, sunny, hot with highs in the upper 90s. South winds 10 to 15 miles an hour. Heat index values up to 111 in the afternoon. Sunday night, mostly clear until midnight, then partly cloudy with a slight chance of showers and thunderstorms after midnight. Humid with lows in the upper 70s. South winds 10 to 15 miles an hour. Chance of rain 20%. Heat index values up to 110 early until midnight. Monday and Monday night, mostly clear. Hot. Highs in the upper 90s. Lows in the mid-70s. Heat index values up to 110. Tuesday through Wednesday, partly cloudy. Hot. Highs in the mid-90s. Lows in the lower 70s. Wednesday night, mostly clear until midnight, then partly cloudy with a chance of showers and thunderstorms after midnight. Lows in the lower 70s. Chance of rain 30%. Thursday, partly sunny. Hot with highs in the lower 90s. Thursday night, partly cloudy. A chance of showers and thunderstorms after midnight. Lows in the lower 70s. Chance of rain 30%. Friday, sunny, hot with highs in the lower 90s. At 9 p.m. in Omaha, it was cloudy. The temperature was 75 degrees, the dew point 70, and the relative humidity 84%. The wind was southeast at 3 miles an hour. The pressure was 29.94 inches and steady. Across eastern Nebraska and southwest Iowa, at Nebraska City, fog was reported with a temperature of 73. At Lincoln, it was mostly cloudy with a temperature of 75. It was cloudy with a temperature of 76 at Offutt Air Force Base, 74 at Millard, 73 at Fremont, and 74 at Columbus. Under cloudy skies, Blair Airport reported 72, Tacoma reported 72, Plattsmouth reported 74, and Red Oak, Iowa reported 73. Here are some observations from across the region. At Des Moines, drizzle was falling with a temperature of 70. At Sioux City, fog was reported with a temperature of 71. It was clear, with a temperature of 75 in Grand Island, 80 at Concordia, Kansas, 79 at North Platte, and 87 at Valentine. At Denver, it was mostly cloudy, with a temperature of 83. It was cloudy, with a temperature of 74 at Norfolk, 71 at Sioux Falls, and 76 at Kansas City. Once again, at 9 p.m. in Omaha, it was 75 degrees under cloudy skies. Here are the forecast key messages. Widespread fog is expected to redevelop overnight. Dangerous heat and humidity builds this weekend, with heat index values reaching near 105 on Saturday and 105 to 115 Sunday and Monday. A heat advisory is in effect for the entire area Saturday afternoon through Monday evening. An extreme heat watch is also in effect for the Omaha Metro into southwest Iowa Sunday afternoon through Monday evening. Heat advisory information for the following counties in Nebraska, Douglas and Sarpy, and the following counties in Iowa, Fremont, Harrison, Mills, Montgomery, Page, Pottawatomie and Shelby. Heat advisory remains in effect from noon Saturday to noon Central Daylight Time Sunday. Extreme heat watch remains in effect from Sunday afternoon through Monday evening. What? For the heat advisory, heat index values up to 109 expected. For the extreme heat watch, dangerously hot conditions with heat index values up to 112 possible. Where? In Iowa, Fremont, Harrison, Mills, Montgomery, Page, Pottawatomie, and Shelby counties. In Nebraska, Douglas and Sarpy counties. When, for the heat advisory, from noon Saturday to noon Central Daylight Time Sunday. For the extreme heat watch, from Sunday afternoon through Monday evening. Impacts,
heat-related illnesses increase significantly during extreme heat and high humidity events. Hot temperatures and high humidity may cause heat illnesses. Drink plenty of fluids, stay in an air-conditioned room, stay out of the sun, and check up on relatives and neighbors. Do not leave young children and pets in unattended vehicles. Car interiors will reach lethal temperatures in a matter of minutes. Take extra precautions when outside. Wear lightweight and loose-fitting clothing. Try to limit strenuous activities to early morning or evening. Take action when you see symptoms of heat exhaustion and heat stroke. Heat advisory information for the following counties in Nebraska: Antelope, Boone, Burt, Butler, Cass, Cedar, Colfax, Cumming, Dodge, Gage, Jefferson, Johnson, Knox, Lancaster, Madison, Nemaha, Odo, Pawnee, Pierce, Platt, Richardson, Saline, Saunders, Seward, Stanton, Thurston, Washington, and Wayne. Heat advisory remains in effect from noon Saturday to 10 p.m. Monday. What? Heat index values up to 109 expected. Where? Portions of west central Iowa and east central, northeast, and southeast Nebraska. When? From noon Saturday to 10 p.m. Monday. Impacts. Hot temperatures and high humidity may cause heat illnesses. Drink plenty of fluids. Stay in an air-conditioned room. Stay out of the sun. And check up on relatives and neighbors. Take extra precautions when outside. Wear lightweight and loose-fitting clothing. Try to limit strenuous activities to early morning or evening. Take action when you see symptoms of heat exhaustion and heat stroke. 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The current time is 9:46 p.m. Central Daylight Time. The following is a summary of watches, warnings, and advisories in effect. An extreme heat watch remains in effect from 12 p.m. Sunday until 10 p.m. Monday for the following counties in Iowa, Harrison, Mills, and Pottawatomie, and the following counties in Nebraska, Douglas, and Sarpy. A heat advisory remains in effect from 12 p.m. Saturday until 12 p.m. Sunday for the following counties in Iowa, Harrison, Mills, and Pottawatomie, and the following counties in Nebraska, Douglas, and Sarpy. A heat advisory remains in effect from 12 p.m. Saturday until 10 p.m. Monday for the following counties in Nebraska, Burt, Cass, Dodge, Odo, Saunders, and Washington. Now for the official National Weather Service forecast for the Omaha and Council Bluffs area. Tonight, mostly cloudy. Patchy fog after midnight. Lows in the upper 60s. Southeast winds 5 to 10 miles an hour. Saturday, mostly cloudy in the morning, then clearing. Patchy fog in the morning. Much warmer with highs in the mid-90s. South winds around 5 miles an hour. Saturday night, partly cloudy. Humid with lows in the mid-70s. South winds 5 to 10 miles an hour. Heat index values up to 108 early until midnight. Sunday, sunny, hot with highs in the upper 90s. South winds 10 to 15 miles an hour. Heat index values up to 111 in the afternoon. Sunday night, mostly clear until midnight, then partly cloudy with a slight chance of showers and thunderstorms after midnight. Humid with lows in the upper 70s. South winds 10 to 15 miles an hour. Chance of rain 20%. Heat index values up to 110 early until midnight. Monday and Monday night, mostly clear. Hot. Highs in the upper 90s. Lows in the mid-70s. Heat index values up to 110. Tuesday through Wednesday, partly cloudy. Hot. Highs in the mid-90s. Lows in the lower 70s. Wednesday night, mostly clear until midnight, then partly cloudy with a chance of showers and thunderstorms after midnight. Lows in the lower 70s. Chance of rain 30%. Thursday, partly sunny. Hot with highs in the lower 90s. Thursday night,
partly cloudy. A chance of showers and thunderstorms after midnight. Lows in the lower 70s. Chance of rain 30%. Friday, sunny, hot with highs in the lower 90s. At 9 p.m. in Omaha, it was cloudy. The temperature was 75 degrees, the dew point 70, and the relative humidity 84%. The wind was southeast at 3 miles an hour. The pressure was 29.94 inches and steady. Across eastern Nebraska and southwest Iowa, at Nebraska City, fog was reported with a temperature of 73. At Lincoln, it was mostly cloudy with a temperature of 75. It was cloudy with a temperature of 76 at Offutt Air Force Base, 74 at Millard, 73 at Fremont, and 74 at Columbus. Under cloudy skies, Blair Airport reported 72, Tacoma reported 72, Plattsmouth reported 74, and Red Oak, Iowa reported 73. Here are some observations from across the region. At Des Moines, drizzle was falling with a temperature of 70. At Sioux City, fog was reported with a temperature of 71. It was clear with a temperature of 75 at Grand Island, 80 at Concordia, Kansas, 79 at North Platte, and 87 at Valentine. At Denver, it was mostly cloudy with a temperature of 83. It was cloudy with a temperature of 74 at North Fork, 71 at Sioux Falls, and 76 at Kansas City. Once again, at 9 p.m. in Omaha, it was 75 degrees under cloudy skies. Here are the forecast key messages. Widespread fog is expected to redevelop overnight. Dangerous heat and humidity builds this weekend, with heat index values reaching near 105 on Saturday and 105 to 115 Sunday and Monday. A heat advisory is in effect for the entire area Saturday afternoon through Monday evening. An extreme heat watch is also in effect for the Omaha Metro into southwest Iowa Sunday afternoon through Monday evening. Heat advisory information for the following counties in Nebraska, Douglas and Sarpy, and the following counties in Iowa, Fremont, Harrison, Mills, Montgomery, Page, Pottawatomie, and Shelby. Heat advisory remains in effect from noon Saturday to noon Central Daylight Time Sunday. Extreme heat watch remains in effect from Sunday afternoon through Monday evening. What? For the heat advisory, heat index values up to 109 expected. For the extreme heat watch, dangerously hot conditions with heat index values up to 112 possible. Where? In Iowa, Fremont, Harrison, Mills, Montgomery, Page, Pottawatomie, and Shelby counties. In Nebraska, Douglas and Sarpy counties. When? For the heat advisory, from noon Saturday to noon Central Daylight Time Sunday. For the extreme heat watch, from Sunday afternoon through Monday evening. Impacts: heat-related illnesses increase significantly during extreme heat and high humidity events. Hot temperatures and high humidity may cause heat illnesses. Drink plenty of fluids, stay in an air-conditioned room, stay out of the sun, and check up on relatives and neighbors. Do not leave young children and pets in unattended vehicles. Car interiors will reach lethal temperatures in a matter of minutes. Take extra precautions when outside. Wear lightweight and loose-fitting clothing. Try to limit strenuous activities to early morning or evening. Take action when you see symptoms of heat exhaustion and heat stroke. Heat advisory information for the following counties in Nebraska: Antelope, Boone, Burt, Butler, Cass, Cedar, Colfax, Cumming, Dodge, Gage, Jefferson, Johnson, Knox, Lancaster, Madison, Nemaha, Odo, Pawnee, Pierce, Platt, Richardson, Saline, Saunders, Seward, Stanton, Thurston, Washington, and Wayne. Heat advisory remains in effect from noon Saturday to 10 p.m. Monday. What? Heat index values up to 109 expected. Where? Portions of west central Iowa and east central, northeast, and southeast Nebraska. When? From noon Saturday to 10 p.m. Monday.
impacts. Hot temperatures and high humidity may cause heat illnesses. Drink plenty of fluids. Stay in an air-conditioned room. 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Take extra precautions when outside. Wear lightweight and loose-fitting clothing. Try to limit strenuous activities to early morning or evening. Take action when you see symptoms of heat exhaustion and heat stroke. 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The current time is 9:54 p.m. Central Daylight Time. The following is a summary of watches, warnings, and advisories in effect. An extreme heat watch remains in effect from 12 p.m. Sunday until 10 p.m. Monday for the following counties in Iowa, Harrison, Mills, and Pottawatomie, and the following counties in Nebraska, Douglas, and Sarpy. A heat advisory remains in effect from 12 p.m. Saturday until 12 p.m. Sunday for the following counties in Iowa, Harrison, Mills, and Pottawatomie, and the following counties in Nebraska, Douglas, and Sarpy. A heat advisory remains in effect from 12 p.m. Saturday until 10 p.m. Monday for the following counties in Nebraska, Burt, Cass, Dodge, Odo, Saunders, and Washington. Now for the official National Weather Service forecast for the Omaha and Council Bluffs area. Tonight, mostly cloudy. Patchy fog after midnight. Lows in the upper 60s. Southeast winds 5 to 10 miles an hour. Saturday, mostly cloudy in the morning, then clearing. Patchy fog in the morning. Much warmer with highs in the mid-90s. South winds around 5 miles an hour. Saturday night, partly cloudy. Humid with lows in the mid-70s. South winds 5 to 10 miles an hour. Heat index values up to 108 early until midnight. Sunday, sunny, hot with highs in the upper 90s. South winds 10 to 15 miles an hour. Heat index values up to 111 in the afternoon. Sunday night, mostly clear until midnight, then partly cloudy with a slight chance of showers and thunderstorms after midnight. Humid with lows in the upper 70s. South winds 10 to 15 miles an hour. Chance of rain 20%. Heat index values up to 110 early until midnight. Monday and Monday night, mostly clear. Hot. Highs in the upper 90s. Lows in the mid-70s. Heat index values up to 110. Tuesday through Wednesday, partly cloudy. Hot. Highs in the mid-90s. Lows in the lower 70s. Wednesday night, mostly clear until midnight, then partly cloudy with a chance of showers and thunderstorms after midnight. Lows in the lower 70s. Chance of rain 30%. Thursday, partly sunny. Hot with highs in the lower 90s. Thursday night, partly cloudy. A chance of showers and thunderstorms after midnight. Lows in the lower 70s. Chance of rain 30%. Friday, sunny, hot with highs in the lower 90s. At 9 p.m. in Omaha, it was cloudy. The temperature was 75 degrees. The dew point 70, and the relative humidity 84%. The wind was southeast at 3 miles an hour. The pressure was 29.94 inches and steady. Across eastern Nebraska and southwest Iowa, at Nebraska City, fog was reported with a temperature of 73. At Lincoln, it was mostly cloudy with a temperature of 75. It was cloudy, with a temperature of 76 at Offutt Air Force Base, 74 at Millard, 73 at Fremont, and 74 at Columbus. Under cloudy skies, Blair Airport reported 72, Tacoma reported 72, Plattsmouth reported 74, and Red Oak, Iowa reported 73. Here are some observations from across the region. At Des Moines, drizzle was falling, with a temperature of 70. At Sioux City, fog was reported with a temperature of 71.
it was clear, with a temperature of 75 in Grand Island, 80 at Concordia, Kansas, 79 at Northland, and 87 at Valentine. At Denver, it was mostly cloudy, with a temperature of 83. It was cloudy, with a temperature of 74 at Norfolk, 71 at Sioux Falls, and 76 at Kansas City. Once again, at 9 p.m. in Omaha, it was 75 degrees under cloudy skies. Here are the forecast key messages. Widespread fog is expected to redevelop overnight. Dangerous heat and humidity builds this weekend, with heat index values reaching near 105 on Saturday and 105 to 115 Sunday and Monday. A heat advisory is in effect for the entire area Saturday afternoon through Monday evening. An extreme heat watch is also in effect for the Omaha Metro into southwest Iowa Sunday afternoon through Monday evening. Heat advisory information for the following counties in Nebraska, Douglas and Sarpy, and the following counties in Iowa, Fremont, Harrison, Mills, Montgomery, Page, Pottawatomie and Shelby. Heat advisory remains in effect from noon Saturday to noon Central Daylight Time Sunday. Extreme heat watch remains in effect from Sunday afternoon through Monday evening. What? For the heat advisory, heat index values up to 109 expected. For the extreme heat watch, dangerously hot conditions with heat index values up to 112 possible. Where? In Iowa, Fremont, Harrison, Mills, Montgomery, Page, Pottawatomie, and Shelby counties. In Nebraska, Douglas and Sarpy counties. When? For the heat advisory, from noon Saturday to noon Central Daylight Time Sunday. For the extreme heat watch, from Sunday afternoon through Monday evening. Impacts: heat-related illnesses increase significantly during extreme heat and high humidity events. Hot temperatures and high humidity may cause heat illnesses. Drink plenty of fluids, stay in an air-conditioned room, stay out of the sun, and check up on relatives and neighbors. Do not leave young children and pets in unattended vehicles. Car interiors will reach lethal temperatures in a matter of minutes. Take extra precautions when outside. Wear lightweight and loose-fitting clothing. Try to limit strenuous activities to early morning or evening. Take action when you see symptoms of heat exhaustion and heat stroke. Heat advisory information for the following counties in Nebraska: Antelope, Boone, Burt, Butler, Cass, Cedar, Colfax, Cumming, Dodge, Gage, Jefferson, Johnson, Knox, Lancaster, Madison, Nemaha, Odo, Pawnee, Pierce, Platt, Richardson, Saline, Saunders, Seward, Stanton, Thurston, Washington, and Wayne. Heat advisory remains in effect from noon Saturday to 10 p.m. Monday. What? Heat index values up to 109 expected. Where? Portions of west central Iowa and east central, northeast, and southeast Nebraska. When? From noon Saturday to 10 p.m. Monday. Impacts: hot temperatures and high humidity may cause heat illnesses. Drink plenty of fluids, stay in an air-conditioned room, stay out of the sun, and check up on relatives and neighbors. Take extra precautions when outside. Wear lightweight and loose-fitting clothing. Try to limit strenuous activities to early morning or evening. Take action when you see symptoms of heat exhaustion and heat stroke. 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The current time is 10:03 p.m. Central Daylight Time. The following is a summary of watches, warnings, and advisories in effect. An extreme heat watch remains in effect from 12 p.m. Sunday until 10 p.m. Monday for the following counties in Iowa, Harrison, Mills, and Pottawatomie, and the following counties in Nebraska, Douglas, and Sarpy. A heat advisory remains in effect from 12 p.m. Saturday until 12 p.m. Sunday for the following counties in Iowa, Harrison, Mills, and Pottawatomie, and the following counties in Nebraska, Douglas, and Sarpy. A heat advisory remains in effect from 12 p.m. Saturday until 10 p.m. Monday for the following counties in Nebraska, Burt, Cass,
Cass, Dodge, Odo, Saunders, and Washington. Now for the official National Weather Service forecast for the Omaha and Council Bluffs area. West of tonight, cloudy. Lows in the upper 60s. Southeast winds 5 to 10 miles an hour. Saturday, mostly cloudy in the morning, then clearing. Much warmer with highs in the mid-90s. South winds around 5 miles an hour. Saturday night, partly cloudy. Humid with lows in the mid-70s. South winds 5 to 10 miles an hour. Heat index values up to 108 early until midnight. Sunday, sunny, hot with highs in the upper 90s. South winds 10 to 15 miles an hour. Heat index values up to 111 in the afternoon. Sunday night, mostly clear until midnight, then partly cloudy with a slight chance of showers and thunderstorms after midnight. Humid with lows in the upper 70s. South winds 10 to 15 miles an hour. Chance of rain 20%. Heat index values up to 110 early until midnight. Monday and Monday night, mostly clear. Hot. Highs in the upper 90s. Lows in the mid-70s. Heat index values up to 110. Tuesday through Wednesday, partly cloudy. Hot. Highs in the mid-90s. Lows in the lower 70s. Wednesday night, mostly clear until midnight, then partly cloudy with a chance of showers and thunderstorms after midnight. Lows in the lower 70s. Chance of rain 30%. Thursday, partly sunny. Hot with highs in the lower 90s. Thursday night, partly cloudy. A chance of showers and thunderstorms after midnight. Lows in the lower 70s. Chance of rain 30%. Friday, sunny, hot with highs in the lower 90s. At 10 p.m. in Omaha, it was cloudy. The temperature was 75 degrees, the dew point 71, and the relative humidity 87%. The wind was east at 3 miles an hour. The pressure was 29.96 inches and rising. Across eastern Nebraska and southwest Iowa, fog was reported, with a temperature of 72 at Nebraska City and 73 at Red Oak, Iowa. At Columbus, it was mostly cloudy, with a temperature of 73. It was cloudy, with a temperature of 75 at Lincoln, 76 at Offutt Air Force Base, 74 at Millard, and 73 at Fremont. Under cloudy skies, Blair Airport reported 72, Tacoma reported 72, and Plattsmouth reported 73. Here are some observations from across the region. At Des Moines, drizzle was falling, with a temperature of 70. Fog was reported, with a temperature of 72 at Grand Island, and 71 at Sioux City. It was clear, with a temperature of 78 at Concordia, Kansas, 74 at North Platte, and 83 at Valentine. At Sioux Falls, it was partly cloudy, with a temperature of 69. At Norfolk, it was mostly cloudy, with a temperature of 73. At Denver, it was cloudy, with a temperature of 80. Once again, at 10 p.m. in Omaha, it was 75 degrees under cloudy skies. Here are the forecast key messages. Widespread fog is expected to redevelop overnight. Dangerous heat and humidity builds this weekend, with heat index values reaching near 105 on Saturday and 105 to 115 Sunday and Monday. A heat advisory is in effect for the entire area Saturday afternoon through Monday evening. An extreme heat watch is also in effect for the Omaha Metro into southwest Iowa Sunday afternoon through Monday evening. Heat advisory information for the following counties in Nebraska, Douglas and Sarpy, and the following counties in Iowa, Fremont, Harrison, Mills, Montgomery, Page, Pottawatomie, and Shelby. Heat advisory remains in effect from noon Saturday to noon Central Daylight Time Sunday. Extreme heat watch remains in effect from Sunday afternoon through Monday evening. What? For the heat advisory, heat index values up to 109 expected.
for the Extreme Heat Watch, dangerously hot conditions with heat index values up to 112 possible. Where? In Iowa, Fremont, Harrison, Mills, Montgomery, Page, Pottawatomie, and Shelby counties. In Nebraska, Douglas and Sarpy counties. When? For the heat advisory, from noon Saturday to noon Central Daylight Time Sunday. For the Extreme Heat Watch, from Sunday afternoon through Monday evening. Impacts: heat-related illnesses increase significantly during extreme heat and high humidity events. Hot temperatures and high humidity may cause heat illnesses. Drink plenty of fluids, stay in an air-conditioned room, stay out of the sun, and check up on relatives and neighbors. Do not leave young children and pets in unattended vehicles. Car interiors will reach lethal temperatures in a matter of minutes. Take extra precautions when outside. Wear lightweight and loose-fitting clothing. Try to limit strenuous activities to early morning or evening. Take action when you see symptoms of heat exhaustion and heat stroke. This is NOAA All Hazards Radio Station KIH-61 serving the following counties in Nebraska and Iowa. Douglas, Sarpy, Washington, Cass, Odo, Burt, Dodge, Saunders, Harrison, Pottawatomie, and Mills. Heat advisory information for the following counties in Nebraska: Antelope, Boone, Burt, Butler, Cass, Cedar, Colfax, Cumming, Dodge, Gage, Jefferson, Johnson, Knox, Lancaster, Madison, Nemaha, Odo, Pawnee, Pierce, Platt, Richardson, Saline, Saunders, Seward, Stanton, Thurston, Washington, and Wayne. Heat advisory remains in effect from noon Saturday to 10 p.m. Monday. What? Heat index values up to 109 expected. Where? Portions of west central Iowa and east central, northeast, and southeast Nebraska. When? From noon Saturday to 10 p.m. Monday. Impacts: hot temperatures and high humidity may cause heat illnesses. Drink plenty of fluids, stay in an air-conditioned room, stay out of the sun, and check up on relatives and neighbors. Take extra precautions when outside. Wear lightweight and loose-fitting clothing. 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Take action when you see symptoms of heat exhaustion and heat stroke. This is NOAA All Hazards Radio Station KIH-61 in Omaha, Nebraska. The current time is 10:12 p.m. Central Daylight Time. The following is a summary of watches, warnings, and advisories in effect. An extreme heat watch remains in effect from 12 p.m. Sunday until 10 p.m. Monday for the following counties in Iowa, Harrison, Mills, and Pottawatomie, and the following counties in Nebraska.

advisory remains in effect from 12 p.m. Saturday until 10 p.m. Monday for the following counties in Nebraska: Burt, Cass, Dodge, Odo, Saunders, and Washington. Now for the official National Weather Service forecast for the Omaha and Council Bluffs area. West of tonight, cloudy. Lows in the upper 60s. Southeast winds 5 to 10 miles an hour. Saturday, mostly cloudy in the morning, then clearing. Much warmer with highs in the mid-90s. South winds around 5 miles an hour. Saturday night, partly cloudy. Humid with lows in the mid-70s. South winds 5 to 10 miles an hour. Heat index values up to 108 early until midnight. Sunday, sunny, hot with highs in the upper 90s. South winds 10 to 15 miles an hour. Heat index values up to 111 in the afternoon. Sunday night, mostly clear until midnight, then partly cloudy with a slight chance of showers and thunderstorms after midnight. Humid with lows in the upper 70s. South winds 10 to 15 miles an hour. Chance of rain 20%. Heat index values up to 110 early until midnight. Monday and Monday night, mostly clear. Hot. Highs in the upper 90s. Lows in the mid-70s. Heat index values up to 110. Tuesday through Wednesday, partly cloudy. Hot. Highs in the mid-90s. Lows in the lower 70s. Wednesday night, mostly clear until midnight, then partly cloudy with a chance of showers and thunderstorms after midnight. Lows in the lower 70s. Chance of rain 30%. Thursday, partly sunny. Hot with highs in the lower 90s. Thursday night, partly cloudy. A chance of showers and thunderstorms after midnight. Lows in the lower 70s. Chance of rain 30%. Friday, sunny, hot with highs in the lower 90s. At 10 p.m. in Omaha, it was cloudy. The temperature was 75 degrees, the dew point 71, and the relative humidity 87%. The wind was east at 3 miles an hour. The pressure was 29.96 inches and rising. Across eastern Nebraska and southwest Iowa, fog was reported, with a temperature of 72 at Nebraska City and 73 at Red Oak, Iowa. At Columbus, it was partly cloudy, with a temperature of 72. It was cloudy, with a temperature of 75 at Lincoln, 76 at Offutt Air Force Base, 74 at Millard, and 73 at Fremont. Under cloudy skies, Blair Airport reported 72, Tacoma reported 72, and Plattsmouth reported 73. Here are some observations from across the region. At Des Moines, drizzle was falling, with a temperature of 70. Fog was reported, with a temperature of 72 at Grand Island, and 71 at Sioux City. It was clear, with a temperature of 78 at Concordia, Kansas, 74 at North Platte, and 83 at Valentine. At Sioux Falls, it was partly cloudy, with a temperature of 69. It was mostly cloudy, with a temperature of 73 at North Fork, and 80 at Denver. Once again, at 10 p.m. in Omaha, it was 75 degrees under cloudy skies. Here are the forecast key messages. Widespread fog is expected to redevelop overnight. Dangerous heat and humidity builds this weekend, with heat index values reaching near 105 on Saturday and 105 to 115 Sunday and Monday. A heat advisory is in effect for the entire area Saturday afternoon through Monday evening. An extreme heat watch is also in effect for the Omaha Metro into southwest Iowa Sunday afternoon through Monday evening. Heat advisory information for the following counties in Nebraska, Douglas and Sarpy, and the following counties in Iowa, Fremont, Harrison, Mills, Montgomery, Page, Pottawatomie, and Shelby. Heat advisory remains in effect from noon Saturday to noon Central Daylight Time Sunday. Extreme heat watch remains in effect from Sunday afternoon through Monday evening. What?
for the heat advisory. Heat index values up to 109 expected. For the extreme heat watch, dangerously hot conditions with heat index values up to 112 possible. Where? In Iowa, Fremont, Harrison, Mills, Montgomery, Page, Pottawatomie, and Shelby counties. In Nebraska, Douglas and Sarpy counties. When? For the heat advisory, from noon Saturday to noon Central Daylight Time Sunday. For the extreme heat watch, from Sunday afternoon through Monday evening. Impacts: heat-related illnesses increase significantly during extreme heat and high humidity events. Hot temperatures and high humidity may cause heat illnesses. Drink plenty of fluids, stay in an air-conditioned room, stay out of the sun, and check up on relatives and neighbors. Do not leave young children and pets in unattended vehicles. Car interiors will reach lethal temperatures in a matter of minutes. Take extra precautions when outside. Wear lightweight and loose-fitting clothing. Try to limit strenuous activities to early morning or evening. Take action when you see symptoms of heat exhaustion and heat stroke. Heat advisory information for the following counties: in Nebraska, Antelope, Boone, Burt, Butler, Cass, Cedar, Colfax, Cumming, Dodge, Gage, Jefferson, Johnson, Knox, Lancaster, Madison, Nemaha, Odo, Pawnee, Pierce, Platt, Richardson, Saline, Saunders, Seward, Stanton, Thurston, Washington, and Wayne. Heat advisory remains in effect from noon Saturday to 10 p.m. Monday. What? Heat index values.

time is 10:20 p.m. Central Daylight Time. The following is a summary of watches, warnings, and advisories in effect. An extreme heat watch remains in effect from 12 p.m. Sunday until 10 p.m. Monday for the following counties in Iowa, Harrison, Mills, and Pottawatomie, and the following counties in Nebraska, Douglas, and Sarpy. A heat advisory remains in effect from 12 p.m. Saturday until 12 p.m. Sunday for the following counties in Iowa, Harrison, Mills, and Pottawatomie, and the following counties in Nebraska, Douglas, and Sarpy. A heat advisory remains in effect from 12 p.m. Saturday until 10 p.m. Monday for the following counties in Nebraska, Burt, Cass, Dodge, Odo, Saunders, and Washington. Now for the official National Weather Service forecast for the Omaha and Council Bluffs area. Rest of tonight, cloudy. Lows in the upper 60s. Southeast winds 5 to 10 miles an hour. Saturday, mostly cloudy in the morning, then clearing. Much warmer with highs in the mid-90s. South winds around 5 miles an hour. Saturday night, partly cloudy. Humid with lows in the mid-70s. South winds 5 to 10 miles an hour. Heat index values up to 108 early until midnight. Sunday, sunny, hot with highs in the upper 90s. South winds 10 to 15 miles an hour. Heat index values up to 111 in the afternoon. Sunday night, mostly clear until midnight, then partly cloudy with a slight chance of showers and thunderstorms after midnight. Humid with lows in the upper 70s. South winds 10 to 15 miles an hour. Chance of rain 20%. Heat index values up to 110 early until midnight. Monday and Monday night, mostly clear. Hot. Highs in the upper 90s. Lows in the mid-70s. Heat index values up to 110. Tuesday through Wednesday, partly cloudy. Hot. Highs in the mid-90s. Lows in the lower 70s. Wednesday night, mostly clear until midnight, then partly cloudy with a chance of showers and thunderstorms after midnight. Lows in the lower 70s. Chance of rain 30%. Thursday, partly sunny. Hot with highs in the lower 90s. Thursday night, partly cloudy. A chance of showers and thunderstorms after midnight. Lows in the lower 70s. Chance of rain 30%. Friday, sunny, hot with highs in the lower 90s. At 10 p.m. in Omaha, it was cloudy. The temperature was 75 degrees. The dew point 71, and the relative humidity 87%. The wind was east at 3 miles an hour. The pressure was 29.96 inches and rising. Across eastern Nebraska and southwest Iowa, fog was reported, with a temperature of 72 at Nebraska City and 73 at Red Oak, Iowa. At Columbus, it was partly cloudy, with a temperature of 72. It was cloudy, with a temperature of 75 at Lincoln, 76 at Offutt Air Force Base, 74 at Millard, and 73 at Fremont. Under cloudy skies, Blair Airport reported 72, Tacoma reported 72, and Plattsmouth reported 73. Here are some observations from across the region. At Des Moines, drizzle was falling, with a temperature of 70. Fog was reported, with a temperature of 72 at Grand Island and 71 at Sioux City. It was clear, with a temperature of 78 at Concordia, Kansas, 74 at Northland, and 83 at Valentine. At Sioux Falls, it was partly cloudy, with a temperature of 69. It was mostly cloudy, with a temperature of 73 at North Fork and 80 at Denver. Once again, at 10 p.m. in Omaha, it was 75 degrees under cloudy skies. Here are the forecast key messages. Widespread fog is expected to redevelop overnight. Dangerous heat and humidity builds this weekend, with heat index values reaching near 105 on Saturday and 105 to 115 Sunday and Monday. A heat advisory is in effect for the entire area Saturday afternoon through Monday evening.

an extreme heat watch is also in effect for the Omaha Metro into southwest Iowa Sunday afternoon through Monday evening. Heat advisory information for the following counties in Nebraska, Douglas and Sarpy, and the following counties in Iowa, Fremont, Harrison, Mills, Montgomery, Page, Pottawatomie and Shelby. Heat advisory remains in effect from noon Saturday to noon Central Daylight Time Sunday. Extreme heat watch remains in effect from Sunday afternoon through Monday evening. What? For the heat advisory, heat index values up to 109 expected. For the extreme heat watch, dangerously hot conditions with heat index values up to 112 possible. Where? In Iowa, Fremont, Harrison, Mills, Montgomery, Page, Pottawatomie, and Shelby counties. In Nebraska, Douglas and Sarpy counties. When? For the heat advisory, from noon Saturday to noon Central Daylight Time Sunday. For the extreme heat watch, from Sunday afternoon through Monday evening. Impacts. Heat-related illnesses increase significantly during extreme heat and high humidity events. Hot temperatures and high humidity may cause heat illnesses. Drink plenty of fluids, stay in an air-conditioned room, stay out of the sun, and check up on relatives and neighbors. Do not leave young children and pets in unattended vehicles. Car interiors will reach lethal temperatures in a matter of minutes. Take extra precautions when outside. Wear lightweight and loose-fitting clothing. Try to limit strenuous activities to early morning or evening. Take action when you see symptoms of heat exhaustion and heat stroke. Heat advisory information for the following counties in Nebraska, Antelope, Boone, Burt, Butler, Cass, Cedar, Colfax, Cumming, Dodge, Gage, Jefferson, Johnson, Knox, Lancaster, Madison, Nemaha, Odo, Pawnee, Pierce, Platt, Richardson, Saline, Saunders, Seward, Stanton, Thurston, Washington, and Wayne. Heat advisory remains in effect from noon Saturday to 10 p.m. Monday. What? Heat index values up to 109 expected. Where? Portions of west central Iowa and east central, northeast, and southeast Nebraska. When? From noon Saturday to 10 p.m. Monday. Impacts. Hot temperatures and high humidity may cause heat illnesses. Drink plenty of fluids. Stay in an air-conditioned room. Stay out of the sun. And check up on relatives and neighbors. Take extra precautions when outside. Wear lightweight and loose-fitting clothing. Try to limit strenuous activities to early morning or evening. Take action when you see symptoms of heat exhaustion and heat stroke. 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The current time is 10:28 p.m. Central Daylight Time. The following is a summary of watches, warnings, and advisories in effect. An extreme heat watch remains in effect from 12 p.m. Sunday until 10 p.m. Monday for the following counties in Iowa, Harrison, Mills, and Pottawatomie, and the following counties in Nebraska, Douglas, and Sarpy. A heat advisory remains in effect from 12 p.m. Saturday until 12 p.m. Sunday for the following counties in Iowa, Harrison, Mills, and Pottawatomie, and the following counties in Nebraska, Douglas, and Sarpy. A heat advisory remains in effect from 12 p.m. Saturday until 10 p.m. Monday for the following counties in Nebraska, Burt, Cass, Dodge, Odo, Saunders, and Washington. Now for the official National Weather Service forecast for the Omaha and Council Bluffs area. West of tonight, cloudy. Lows in the upper 60s. Southeast winds 5 to 10 miles an hour. Saturday, mostly cloudy in the morning, then clearing. Much warmer with highs in the mid-90s. South winds around 5 miles an hour. Saturday night, partly cloudy. Humid with lows in the mid-70s. South winds 5 to 10 miles an hour. Heat index values up to 108 early until midnight. Sunday, sunny, hot with highs in the upper 90s. South winds 10 to 15 miles an hour.
heat index values up to 111 in the afternoon. Sunday night, mostly clear until midnight, then partly cloudy with a slight chance of showers and thunderstorms after midnight. Humid with lows in the upper 70s. South winds 10 to 15 miles an hour. Chance of rain 20%. Heat index values up to 110 early until midnight. Monday and Monday night, mostly clear. Hot. Highs in the upper 90s. Lows in the mid 70s. Heat index values up to 110. Tuesday through Wednesday, partly cloudy. Hot. Highs in the mid 90s. Lows in the lower 70s. Wednesday night, mostly clear until midnight, then partly cloudy with a chance of showers and thunderstorms after midnight. Lows in the lower 70s. Chance of rain 30%. Thursday, partly sunny. Hot with highs in the lower 90s. Thursday night, partly cloudy. A chance of showers and thunderstorms after midnight. Lows in the lower 70s. Chance of rain 30%. Friday, sunny, hot with highs in the lower 90s. At 10 p.m. in Omaha, it was cloudy. The temperature was 75 degrees, the dew point 71, and the relative humidity 87%. The wind was east at 3 miles an hour. The pressure was 29.96 inches and rising. Across eastern Nebraska and southwest Iowa, fog was reported, with a temperature of 72 at Nebraska City and 73 at Red Oak, Iowa. At Columbus, it was partly cloudy, with a temperature of 72. It was cloudy, with a temperature of 75 at Lincoln, 76 at Offutt Air Force Base, 74 at Millard, and 73 at Fremont. Under cloudy skies, Blair Airport reported 72, Tacoma reported 72, and Plattsmouth reported 73. Here are some observations from across the region. At Des Moines, drizzle was falling, with a temperature of 70. Fog was reported, with a temperature of 72 at Grand Island and 71 at Sioux City. It was clear, with a temperature of 78 at Concordia, Kansas, 74 at North Platte, and 83 at Valentine. At Sioux Falls, it was partly cloudy, with a temperature of 69. It was mostly cloudy, with a temperature of 73 at Norfolk and 80 at Denver. Once again, at 10 p.m. in Omaha, it was 75 degrees under cloudy skies. Here are the forecast key messages. Widespread fog is expected to redevelop overnight. Dangerous heat and humidity builds this weekend, with heat index values reaching near 105 on Saturday and 105 to 115 Sunday and Monday. A heat advisory is in effect for the entire area Saturday afternoon through Monday evening. An extreme heat watch is also in effect for the Omaha Metro into southwest Iowa Sunday afternoon through Monday evening. Heat advisory information for the following counties in Nebraska, Douglas and Sarpy, and the following counties in Iowa, Fremont, Harrison, Mills, Montgomery, Page, Pottawatomie and Shelby. Heat advisory remains in effect from noon Saturday to noon Central Daylight Time Sunday. Extreme heat watch remains in effect from Sunday afternoon through Monday evening. What? For the heat advisory, heat index values up to 109 expected. For the extreme heat watch, dangerously hot conditions with heat index values up to 112 possible. Where? In Iowa, Fremont, Harrison, Mills, Montgomery, Page, Pottawatomie, and Shelby counties. In Nebraska, Douglas and Sarpy counties. When? For the heat advisory, from noon Saturday to noon Central Daylight Time Sunday. For the extreme heat watch, from Sunday afternoon through Monday evening. Impacts, heat-related illnesses increase significantly during extreme heat and high humidity events. Hot temperatures and high humidity may cause heat illnesses. Drink plenty of fluids, stay in an air-conditioned room, stay out of the sun, and check up on relatives and neighbors. Do not leave young children and pets in unattended vehicles.
Car interiors will reach lethal temperatures in a matter of minutes. Take extra precautions when outside. Wear lightweight and loose-fitting clothing. Try to limit strenuous activities to early morning or evening. Take action when you see symptoms of heat exhaustion and heat stroke. Heat advisory information for the following counties in Nebraska: Antelope, Boone, Burt, Butler, Cass, Cedar, Colfax, Cumming, Dodge, Gage, Jefferson, Johnson, Knox, Lancaster, Madison, Nemaha, Odo, Pawnee, Pierce, Platt, Richardson, Saline, Saunders, Seward, Stanton, Thurston, Washington, and Wayne. Heat advisory remains in effect from noon Saturday to 10 p.m. Monday. What? Heat index values up to 109 expected. Where? Portions of west central Iowa and east central, northeast, and southeast Nebraska. When? From noon Saturday to 10 p.m. Monday. Impacts. Hot temperatures and high humidity may cause heat illnesses. Drink plenty of fluids. Stay in an air-conditioned room. Stay out of the sun. And check up on relatives and neighbors. Take extra precautions when outside. Wear lightweight and loose-fitting clothing. Try to limit strenuous activities to early morning or evening. Take action when you see symptoms of heat exhaustion and heat stroke. 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The current time is 10:37 p.m. Central Daylight Time. The following is a summary of watches, warnings, and advisories in effect. An extreme heat watch remains in effect from 12 p.m. Sunday until 10 p.m. Monday for the following counties in Iowa, Harrison, Mills, and Pottawatomie, and the following counties in Nebraska, Douglas, and Sarpy. A heat advisory remains in effect from 12 p.m. Saturday until 12 p.m. Sunday for the following counties in Iowa, Harrison, Mills, and Pottawatomie, and the following counties in Nebraska, Douglas, and Sarpy. A heat advisory remains in effect from 12 p.m. Saturday until 10 p.m. Monday for the following counties in Nebraska, Burt, Cass, Dodge, Odo, Saunders, and Washington. Now for the official National Weather Service forecast for the Omaha and Council Bluffs area. West of tonight, cloudy. Lows in the upper 60s. Southeast winds 5 to 10 miles an hour. Saturday, mostly cloudy in the morning, then clearing. Much warmer with highs in the mid-90s. South winds around 5 miles an hour. Saturday night, partly cloudy. Humid with lows in the mid-70s. South winds 5 to 10 miles an hour. Heat index values up to 108 early until midnight. Sunday, sunny, hot with highs in the upper 90s. South winds 10 to 15 miles an hour. Heat index values up to 111 in the afternoon. Sunday night, mostly clear until midnight, then partly cloudy with a slight chance of showers and thunderstorms after midnight. Humid with lows in the upper 70s. South winds 10 to 15 miles an hour. Chance of rain 20%. Heat index values up to 110 early until midnight. Monday and Monday night, mostly clear. Hot. Highs in the upper 90s. Lows in the mid-70s. Heat index values up to 110. Tuesday through Wednesday, partly cloudy. Hot. Highs in the mid-90s. Lows in the lower 70s. Wednesday night, mostly clear until midnight, then partly cloudy with a chance of showers and thunderstorms after midnight. Lows in the lower 70s. Chance of rain 30%. Thursday, partly sunny. Hot with highs in the lower 90s. Thursday night, partly cloudy. A chance of showers and thunderstorms after midnight. Lows in the lower 70s. Chance of rain 30%. Friday, sunny. Hot with highs in the lower 90s. At 10 p.m. in Omaha, it was cloudy. The temperature was 75 degrees. The dew point 71, and the relative humidity 87%. The wind was east at 3 miles an hour.
the pressure was 29.96 inches and rising. Across eastern Nebraska and southwest Iowa, fog was reported, with a temperature of 72 at Nebraska City and 73 at Red Oak, Iowa. At Columbus, it was partly cloudy, with a temperature of 72. It was cloudy, with a temperature of 75 at Lincoln, 76 at Offutt Air Force Base, 74 at Millard, and 73 at Fremont. Under cloudy skies, Blair Airport reported 72, Tacoma reported 72, and Plattsmouth reported 73. Here are some observations from across the region. At Des Moines, drizzle was falling, with a temperature of 70. Fog was reported, with a temperature of 72 at Grand Island, and 71 at Sioux City. It was clear, with a temperature of 78 at Concordia, Kansas, 74 at North Platte, and 83 at Valentine. At Sioux Falls, it was partly cloudy, with a temperature of 69. It was mostly cloudy, with a temperature of 73 at Norfolk, and 80 at Denver. Once again, at 10 p.m. in Omaha, it was 75 degrees under cloudy skies. Here are the forecast key messages. Widespread fog is expected to redevelop overnight. Dangerous heat and humidity builds this weekend, with heat index values reaching near 105 on Saturday and 105 to 115 Sunday and Monday. A heat advisory is in effect for the entire area Saturday afternoon through Monday evening. An extreme heat watch is also in effect for the Omaha Metro into southwest Iowa Sunday afternoon through Monday evening. Heat advisory information for the following counties in Nebraska, Douglas and Sarpy, and the following counties in Iowa, Fremont, Harrison, Mills, Montgomery, Page, Pottawatomie and Shelby. Heat advisory remains in effect from noon Saturday to noon Central Daylight Time Sunday. Extreme heat watch remains in effect from Sunday afternoon through Monday evening. What? For the heat advisory, heat index values up to 109 expected. For the extreme heat watch, dangerously hot conditions with heat index values up to 112 possible. Where? In Iowa, Fremont, Harrison, Mills, Montgomery, Page, Pottawatomie, and Shelby counties. In Nebraska, Douglas and Sarpy counties. When, for the heat advisory, from noon Saturday to noon Central Daylight Time Sunday. For the extreme heat watch, from Sunday afternoon through Monday evening. Impacts, heat-related illnesses increase significantly during extreme heat and high humidity events. Hot temperatures and high humidity may cause heat illnesses. Drink plenty of fluids, stay in an air-conditioned room, stay out of the sun, and check up on relatives and neighbors. Do not leave young children and pets in unattended vehicles. Car interiors will reach lethal temperatures in a matter of minutes. Take extra precautions when outside. Wear lightweight and loose-fitting clothing. Try to limit strenuous activities to early morning or evening. Take action when you see symptoms of heat exhaustion and heat stroke. Heat advisory information for the following counties in Nebraska, Antelope, Boone, Burt, Butler, Cass, Cedar, Colfax, Cumming, Dodge, Gage, Jefferson, Johnson, Knox, Lancaster, Madison, Nemaha, Odo, Pawnee, Pierce, Platte, Richardson, Saline, Saunders, Seward, Stanton, Thurston, Washington, and Wayne. Heat advisory remains in effect from noon Saturday to 10 p.m. Monday. What? Heat index values up to 109 expected. Where? Portions of west central Iowa and east central, northeast, and southeast Nebraska. When? From noon Saturday to 10 p.m. Monday. Impacts. Hot temperatures and high humidity may cause heat illnesses. 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Take extra precautions when outside. Wear lightweight and loose-fitting clothing. Try to limit strenuous activities to early morning or evening. Take action when you see symptoms of heat exhaustion and heat stroke.
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The current time is 10:45 p.m. Central Daylight Time. The following is a summary of watches, warnings, and advisories in effect. An extreme heat watch remains in effect from 12 p.m. Sunday until 10 p.m. Monday for the following counties in Iowa, Harrison, Mills, and Pottawatomie, and the following counties in Nebraska, Douglas, and Sarpy. A heat advisory remains in effect from 12 p.m. Saturday until 12 p.m. Sunday for the following counties in Iowa, Harrison, Mills, and Pottawatomie, and the following counties in Nebraska, Douglas, and Sarpy. A heat advisory remains in effect from 12 p.m. Saturday until 10 p.m. Monday for the following counties in Nebraska, Burt, Cass, Dodge, Odo, Saunders, and Washington. Now for the official National Weather Service forecast for the Omaha and Council Bluffs area. Rest of tonight, cloudy. Lows in the upper 60s. Southeast winds 5 to 10 miles an hour. Saturday, mostly cloudy in the morning, then clearing. Much warmer with highs in the mid-90s. South winds around 5 miles an hour. Saturday night, partly cloudy. Humid with lows in the mid-70s. South winds 5 to 10 miles an hour. Heat index values up to 108 early until midnight. Sunday, sunny, hot with highs in the upper 90s. South winds 10 to 15 miles an hour. Heat index values up to 111 in the afternoon. Sunday night, mostly clear until midnight, then partly cloudy with a slight chance of showers and thunderstorms after midnight. Humid with lows in the upper 70s. South winds 10 to 15 miles an hour. Chance of rain 20%. Heat index values up to 110 early until midnight. Monday and Monday night, mostly clear. Hot. Highs in the upper 90s. Lows in the mid-70s. Heat index values up to 110. Tuesday through Wednesday, partly cloudy. Hot. Highs in the mid-90s. Lows in the lower 70s. Wednesday night, mostly clear until midnight, then partly cloudy with a chance of showers and thunderstorms after midnight. Lows in the lower 70s. Chance of rain 30%. Thursday, partly sunny. Hot with highs in the lower 90s. Thursday night, partly cloudy. A chance of showers and thunderstorms after midnight. Lows in the lower 70s. Chance of rain 30%. Friday, sunny, hot with highs in the lower 90s. At 10 p.m. in Omaha, it was cloudy. The temperature was 75 degrees. The dew point 71, and the relative humidity 87%. The wind was east at 3 miles an hour. The pressure was 29.96 inches and rising. Across eastern Nebraska and southwest Iowa, fog was reported, with a temperature of 72 at Nebraska City and 73 at Red Oak, Iowa. At Columbus, it was partly cloudy, with a temperature of 72. It was cloudy, with a temperature of 75 at Lincoln, 76 at Offutt Air Force Base, 74 at Millard, and 73 at Fremont. Under cloudy skies, Blair Airport reported 72, Tacoma reported 72, and Plattsmouth reported 73. Here are some observations from across the region. At Des Moines, drizzle was falling, with a temperature of 70. Fog was reported, with a temperature of 72 at Grand Island and 71 at Sioux City. It was clear, with a temperature of 78 at Concordia, Kansas, 74 at North Platte, and 83 at Valentine. At Sioux Falls, it was partly cloudy, with a temperature of 69. It was mostly cloudy, with a temperature of 73 at North Fork and 80 at Denver. Once again, at 10 p.m. in Omaha, it was 75 degrees under cloudy skies. Here are the forecast key messages. Widespread fog is expected to redevelop overnight.
Dangerous heat and humidity builds this weekend, with heat index values reaching near 105 on Saturday and 105 to 115 Sunday and Monday. A heat advisory is in effect for the entire area Saturday afternoon through Monday evening. An extreme heat watch is also in effect for the Omaha Metro into southwest Iowa Sunday afternoon through Monday evening. Heat advisory information for the following counties in Nebraska, Douglas and Sarpy, and the following counties in Iowa, Fremont, Harrison, Mills, Montgomery, Page, Pottawatomie and Shelby. Heat advisory remains in effect from noon Saturday to noon Central Daylight Time Sunday. Extreme heat watch remains in effect from Sunday afternoon through Monday evening. What's for the heat advisory, heat index values up to 109 expected. For the extreme heat watch, dangerously hot conditions with heat index values up to 112 possible. Where? In Iowa, Fremont, Harrison, Mills, Montgomery, Page, Pottawatomie, and Shelby counties. In Nebraska, Douglas and Sarpy counties. When, for the heat advisory, from noon Saturday to noon Central Daylight Time Sunday. For the extreme heat watch, from Sunday afternoon through Monday evening. Impacts, heat-related illnesses increase significantly during extreme heat and high humidity events. Hot temperatures and high humidity may cause heat illnesses. Drink plenty of fluids, stay in an air-conditioned room, stay out of the sun, and check up on relatives and neighbors. Do not leave young children and pets in unattended vehicles. Car interiors will reach lethal temperatures in a matter of minutes. Take extra precautions when outside. Wear lightweight and loose-fitting clothing. Try to limit strenuous activities to early morning or evening. Take action when you see symptoms of heat exhaustion and heat stroke. Heat advisory information for the following counties in Nebraska, Antelope, Boone, Burt, Butler, Cass, Cedar, Colfax, Cumming, Dodge, Gage, Jefferson, Johnson, Knox, Lancaster, Madison, Nemaha, Odo, Pawnee, Pierce, Platt, Richardson, Saline, Saunders, Seward, Stanton, Thurston, Washington, and Wayne. Heat advisory remains in effect from noon Saturday to 10 p.m. Monday. What? Heat index values up to 109 expected. Where? Portions of west central Iowa and east central, northeast, and southeast Nebraska. When? From noon Saturday to 10 p.m. Monday. Impacts. Hot temperatures and high humidity may cause heat illnesses. Drink plenty of fluids, stay in an air-conditioned room, stay out of the sun, and check up on relatives and neighbors. Take extra precautions when outside. Wear lightweight and loose-fitting clothing. Try to limit strenuous activities to early morning or evening. Take action when you see symptoms of heat exhaustion and heat stroke. 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The current time is 10:53 p.m. Central Daylight Time. The following is a summary of watches, warnings, and advisories in effect. An extreme heat watch remains in effect from 12 p.m. Sunday until 10 p.m. Monday for the following counties in Iowa, Harrison, Mills, and Pottawatomie, and the following counties in Nebraska, Douglas, and Sarpy. A heat advisory remains in effect from 12 p.m. Saturday until 12 p.m. Sunday for the following counties in Iowa, Harrison, Mills, and Pottawatomie, and the following counties in Nebraska, Douglas, and Sarpy. A heat advisory remains in effect from 12 p.m. Saturday until 10 p.m. Monday for the following counties in Nebraska, Burt, Cass, Dodge, Odo, Saunders, and Washington. Now for the official National Weather Service forecast for the Omaha and Council Bluffs area. West of tonight, cloudy. Lows in the upper 60s. Southeast winds 5 to 10 miles an hour. Saturday, mostly cloudy in the morning, then clearing. Much warmer with highs in the mid-90s. South winds around 5 miles an hour. Saturday night, partly cloudy. Humid with lows in the mid-70s.
south winds 5 to 10 miles an hour. Heat index values up to 108 early until midnight. Sunday, sunny, hot with highs in the upper 90s. South winds 10 to 15 miles an hour. Heat index values up to 111 in the afternoon. Sunday night, mostly clear until midnight, then partly cloudy with a slight chance of showers and thunderstorms after midnight. Humid with lows in the upper 70s. South winds 10 to 15 miles an hour. Chance of rain 20%. Heat index values up to 110 early until midnight. Monday and Monday night, mostly clear. Hot. Highs in the upper 90s. Lows in the mid 70s. Heat index values up to 110. Tuesday through Wednesday, partly cloudy. Hot. Highs in the mid 90s. Lows in the lower 70s. Wednesday night, mostly clear until midnight, then partly cloudy with a chance of showers and thunderstorms after midnight. Lows in the lower 70s. Chance of rain 30%. Thursday, partly sunny. Hot with highs in the lower 90s. Thursday night, partly cloudy. A chance of showers and thunderstorms after midnight. Lows in the lower 70s. Chance of rain 30%. Friday, sunny, hot with highs in the lower 90s. At 10 p.m. in Omaha, it was cloudy. The temperature was 75 degrees, the dew point 71, and the relative humidity 87%. The wind was east at 3 miles an hour. The pressure was 29.96 inches and rising. Across eastern Nebraska and southwest Iowa, fog was reported, with a temperature of 72 at Nebraska City and 73 at Red Oak, Iowa. At Columbus, it was partly cloudy, with a temperature of 72. It was cloudy, with a temperature of 75 at Lincoln, 76 at Offutt Air Force Base, 74 at Millard, and 73 at Fremont. Under cloudy skies, Blair Airport reported 72, Tacoma reported 72, and Plattsmouth reported 73. Here are some observations from across the region. At Des Moines, drizzle was falling, with a temperature of 70. Fog was reported, with a temperature of 72 at Grand Island and 71 at Sioux City. It was clear, with a temperature of 78 at Concordia, Kansas, 74 at North Platte, and 83 at Valentine. At Sioux Falls, it was partly cloudy, with a temperature of 69. It was mostly cloudy, with a temperature of 73 at Norfolk, and 80 at Denver. Once again, at 10 p.m. in Omaha, it was 75 degrees under cloudy skies. Here are the forecast key messages. Widespread fog is expected to redevelop overnight. Dangerous heat and humidity builds this weekend, with heat index values reaching near 105 on Saturday and 105 to 115 Sunday and Monday. A heat advisory is in effect for the entire area Saturday afternoon through Monday evening. An extreme heat watch is also in effect for the Omaha Metro into southwest Iowa Sunday afternoon through Monday evening. Heat advisory information for the following counties in Nebraska, Douglas and Sarpy, and the following counties in Iowa, Fremont, Harrison, Mills, Montgomery, Page, Pottawatomie, and Shelby. Heat advisory remains in effect from noon Saturday to noon Central Daylight Time Sunday. Extreme heat watch remains in effect from Sunday afternoon through Monday evening. What? For the heat advisory, heat index values up to 109 expected. For the extreme heat watch, dangerously hot conditions with heat index values up to 112 possible. Where? In Iowa, Fremont, Harrison, Mills, Montgomery, Page, Pottawatomie, and Shelby counties. In Nebraska, Douglas and Sarpy counties. When? For the heat advisory, from noon Saturday to noon Central Daylight Time Sunday. For the extreme heat watch, from Sunday afternoon through Monday evening. Impacts: heat-related illnesses increase significantly during extreme heat and high humidity events. Hot temperatures and high humidity may cause heat illnesses.
drink plenty of fluids, stay in an air-conditioned room, stay out of the sun, and check up on relatives and neighbors. Do not leave young children and pets in unattended vehicles. Car interiors will reach lethal temperatures in a matter of minutes. Take extra precautions when outside. Wear lightweight and loose-fitting clothing. Try to limit strenuous activities to early morning or evening. Take action when you see symptoms of heat exhaustion and heat stroke. Heat advisory information for the following counties in Nebraska: Antelope, Boone, Burt, Butler, Cass, Cedar, Colfax, Cumming, Dodge, Gage, Jefferson, Johnson, Knox, Lancaster, Madison, Nemaha, Odo, Pawnee, Pierce, Platt, Richardson, Saline, Saunders, Seward, Stanton, Thurston, Washington, and Wayne. Heat advisory remains in effect from noon Saturday to 10 p.m. Monday. What? Heat index values up to 109 expected. Where? Portions of west central Iowa and east central, northeast, and southeast Nebraska. When? From noon Saturday to 10 p.m. Monday. Impacts: hot temperatures and high humidity may cause heat illnesses. Drink plenty of fluids, stay in an air-conditioned room, stay out of the sun, and check up on relatives and neighbors. Take extra precautions when outside. Wear lightweight and loose-fitting clothing. 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Take action when you see symptoms of heat exhaustion and heat stroke. 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The current time is 11:02 p.m. Central Daylight Time. The following is a summary of watches, warnings, and advisories in effect. An extreme heat watch remains in effect from 12 p.m. Sunday until 10 p.m. Monday in the following counties: in Iowa, Harrison, Mills, and Pottawatomie, and the following counties: in Nebraska, Douglas, and Sarpy. A heat advisory remains in effect from 12 p.m. Saturday until 12 p.m. Sunday for the following counties: in Iowa, Harrison, Mills, and Pottawatomie, and the following counties: in Nebraska, Douglas, and Sarpy. A heat advisory remains in effect from 12 p.m. Saturday until 10 p.m. Monday for the following counties: in Nebraska, Burt, Cass, Dodge, Odo, Saunders, and Washington. Now for the official National Weather Service forecast for the Omaha and Council Bluffs area. Rest of tonight, cloudy. Lows in the upper 60s. Southeast winds 5 to 10 miles an hour. Saturday, mostly cloudy in the morning, then clearing. Much warmer with highs in the mid-90s. South winds around 5 miles an hour. Saturday night, partly cloudy. Humid with lows in the mid-70s. South winds 5 to 10 miles an hour. Heat index values up to 108 early until midnight. Sunday, sunny, hot with highs in the upper 90s. South winds 10 to 15 miles an hour. Heat index values up to 111 in the afternoon. Sunday night, mostly clear until midnight, then partly cloudy with a slight chance of showers and thunderstorms after midnight. Humid with lows in the upper 70s. South winds 10 to 15 miles an hour. Chance of rain 20%. Heat index values up to 110 early until midnight. Monday and Monday night, mostly clear. Hot. Highs in the upper 90s. Lows in the mid-70s. Heat index values up to 110. Tuesday through Wednesday, partly cloudy. Hot. Highs in the mid-90s. Lows in the lower 70s. Wednesday night, mostly clear until midnight, then partly cloudy with a chance of showers and thunderstorms after midnight. Lows in the lower 70s. Chance of rain 30%. Thursday, partly sunny. Hot with highs in the lower 90s. Thursday night, partly cloudy. A chance of showers and thunderstorms after midnight. Lows in the lower 70s. Chance of rain 30%. Friday, sunny, hot with highs in the lower 90s.
here are the forecast key messages. Widespread fog is expected to redevelop overnight. Dangerous heat and humidity builds this weekend, with heat index values reaching near 105 on Saturday and 105 to 115 Sunday and Monday. A heat advisory is in effect for the entire area Saturday afternoon through Monday evening. An extreme heat watch is also in effect for the Omaha Metro into southwest Iowa Sunday afternoon through Monday evening. Heat advisory information for the following counties in Nebraska, Douglas and Sarpy, and the following counties in Iowa, Fremont, Harrison, Mills, Montgomery, Page, Pottawatomie and Shelby. Heat advisory remains in effect from noon Saturday to noon Central Daylight Time Sunday. Extreme heat watch remains in effect from Sunday afternoon through Monday evening. What? For the heat advisory, heat index values up to 109 expected. For the extreme heat watch, dangerously hot conditions with heat index values up to 112 possible. Where? In Iowa, Fremont, Harrison, Mills, Montgomery, Page, Pottawatomie, and Shelby counties. In Nebraska, Douglas and Sarpy counties. When, for the heat advisory, from noon Saturday to noon Central Daylight Time Sunday. For the extreme heat watch, from Sunday afternoon through Monday evening. Impacts, heat-related illnesses increase significantly during extreme heat and high humidity events. Hot temperatures and high humidity may cause heat illnesses. Drink plenty of fluids, stay in an air-conditioned room, stay out of the sun, and check up on relatives and neighbors. Do not leave young children and pets in unattended vehicles. Car interiors will reach lethal temperatures in a matter of minutes. Take extra precautions when outside. Wear lightweight and loose-fitting clothing. Try to limit strenuous activities to early morning or evening. Take action when you see symptoms of heat exhaustion and heat stroke. 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Douglas, Sarpy, Washington, Cass, Odo, Burt, Dodge, Saunders, Harrison, Pottawatomie and Mills. Heat advisory information for the following counties in Nebraska, Antelope, Boone, Burt, Butler, Cass, Cedar, Colfax, Cumming, Dodge, Gage, Jefferson, Johnson, Knox, Lancaster, Madison, Nemaha, Odo, Pawnee, Pierce, Platt, Richardson, Saline, Saunders, Seward, Stanton, Thurston, Washington, and Wayne. Heat advisory remains in effect from noon Saturday to 10 p.m. Monday. What? Heat index values up to 109 expected. Where? Portions of west central Iowa and east central, northeast, and southeast Nebraska. When? From noon Saturday to 10 p.m. Monday. Impacts. Hot temperatures and high humidity may cause heat illnesses. Drink plenty of fluids. Stay in an air-conditioned room. 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And check up on relatives and neighbors. Take extra precautions when outside. Wear lightweight and loose-fitting clothing. Try to limit strenuous activities to early morning or evening. Take action when you see symptoms of heat exhaustion and heat stroke. 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The current time is 11:09 p.m. Central Daylight Time. The following is a summary of watches, warnings, and advisories in effect. An extreme heat watch remains in effect from 12 p.m. Sunday until 10 p.m. Monday for the following counties in Iowa, Harrison, Mills, and Pottawatomie, and the following counties in Nebraska, Douglas, and Sarpy. A heat advisory remains in effect from 12 p.m. Saturday until 12 p.m. Sunday for the following counties in Iowa, Harrison, Mills, and Pottawatomie, and the following counties in Nebraska, Douglas, and Sarpy. A heat advisory remains in effect from 12 p.m. Saturday until 10 p.m. Monday for the following counties in Nebraska, Burt, Cass, Dodge, Odo, Saunders, and Washington. Now for the official National Weather Service forecast for the Omaha and Council Bluffs area. Rest of tonight, cloudy.
lows in the upper 60s. Southeast winds 5 to 10 miles an hour. Saturday, mostly cloudy in the morning, then clearing. Much warmer with highs in the mid-90s. South winds around 5 miles an hour. Saturday night, partly cloudy. Humid with lows in the mid-70s. South winds 5 to 10 miles an hour. Heat index values up to 108 early until midnight. Sunday, sunny, hot with highs in the upper 90s. South winds 10 to 15 miles an hour. Heat index values up to 111 in the afternoon. Sunday night, mostly clear until midnight, then partly cloudy with a slight chance of showers and thunderstorms after midnight. Humid with lows in the upper 70s. South winds 10 to 15 miles an hour. Chance of rain 20%. Heat index values up to 110 early until midnight. Monday and Monday night, mostly clear. Hot. Highs in the upper 90s. Lows in the mid-70s. Heat index values up to 110. Tuesday through Wednesday, partly cloudy. Hot. Highs in the mid-90s. Lows in the lower 70s. Wednesday night, mostly clear until midnight, then partly cloudy with a chance of showers and thunderstorms after midnight. Lows in the lower 70s. Chance of rain 30%. Thursday, partly sunny. Hot with highs in the lower 90s. Thursday night, partly cloudy. A chance of showers and thunderstorms after midnight. Lows in the lower 70s. Chance of rain 30%. Friday, sunny, hot with highs in the lower 90s. At 11 p.m. in Omaha, it was cloudy. The temperature was 75 degrees, the dew point 71, and the relative humidity 87%. The wind was southeast at 6 miles an hour. The pressure was 29.97 inches and rising. Across eastern Nebraska and southwest Iowa, fog was reported, with a temperature of 71 at Columbus, 71 at Nebraska City, and 73 at Red Oak, Iowa. It was cloudy, with a temperature of 75 at Lincoln, 74 at Millard, and 73 at Fremont. Under cloudy skies, Blair Airport reported 72, Tacoma reported 72, and Plattsmouth reported 73. Here are some observations from across the region. Fog was reported, with a temperature of 71 at Grand Island, 71 at Norfolk, and 71 at Sioux City. It was clear, with a temperature of 77 at Concordia, Kansas, 72 at North Platte, and 81 at Valentine. At Sioux Falls, it was partly cloudy, with a temperature of 69. At Kansas City, it was mostly cloudy, with a temperature of 75. At Denver, it was cloudy, with a temperature of 79. At Des Moines, drizzle and fog were reported, with a temperature of 69. Once again, at 11 p.m. in Omaha, it was 75 degrees under cloudy skies. Here are the forecast key messages. Widespread fog is expected to redevelop overnight. Dangerous heat and humidity builds this weekend, with heat index values reaching near 105 on Saturday and 105 to 115 Sunday and Monday. A heat advisory is in effect for the entire area Saturday afternoon through Monday evening. An extreme heat watch is also in effect for the Omaha Metro into southwest Iowa Sunday afternoon through Monday evening. Heat advisory information for the following counties in Nebraska, Douglas and Sarpy, and the following counties in Iowa, Fremont, Harrison, Mills, Montgomery, Page, Pottawatomie, and Shelby. Heat advisory remains in effect from noon Saturday to noon Central Daylight Time Sunday. Extreme heat watch remains in effect from Sunday afternoon through Monday evening. What? For the heat advisory, heat index values up to 109 expected. For the extreme heat watch, dangerously hot conditions with heat index values up to 112 possible. Where? In Iowa, Fremont, Harrison, Mills, Montgomery, Page, Pottawatomie, and Shelby counties.
in Nebraska, Douglas, and Sarpy counties. When, for the heat advisory, from noon Saturday to noon Central Daylight Time Sunday. For the extreme heat watch, from Sunday afternoon through Monday evening. Impacts, heat-related illnesses increase significantly during extreme heat and high humidity events. Hot temperatures and high humidity may cause heat illnesses. Drink plenty of fluids, stay in an air-conditioned room, stay out of the sun, and check up on relatives and neighbors. Do not leave young children and pets in unattended vehicles. Car interiors will reach lethal temperatures in a matter of minutes. Take extra precautions when outside. Wear lightweight and loose-fitting clothing. Try to limit strenuous activities to early morning or evening. Take action when you see symptoms of heat exhaustion and heat stroke. Heat advisory information for the following counties in Nebraska: Antelope, Boone, Burt, Butler, Cass, Cedar, Colfax, Cumming, Dodge, Gage, Jefferson, Johnson, Knox, Lancaster, Madison, Nemaha, Odo, Pawnee, Pierce, Platt, Richardson, Saline, Saunders, Seward, Stanton, Thurston, Washington, and Wayne. Heat advisory remains in effect from noon Saturday to 10 p.m. Monday. What? Heat index values up to 109 expected. Where? Portions of west central Iowa and east central, northeast, and southeast Nebraska. When? From noon Saturday to 10 p.m. Monday. Impacts. Hot temperatures and high humidity may cause heat illnesses. Drink plenty of fluids. Stay in an air-conditioned room. Stay out of the sun. And check up on relatives and neighbors. Take extra precautions when outside. Wear lightweight and loose-fitting clothing. Try to limit strenuous activities to early morning or evening. Take action when you see symptoms of heat exhaustion and heat stroke. 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The current time is 11:17 p.m. Central Daylight Time. The following is a summary of watches, warnings, and advisories in effect. An extreme heat watch remains in effect from 12 p.m. Sunday until 10 p.m. Monday for the following counties in Iowa, Harrison, Mills, and Pottawatomie, and the following counties in Nebraska, Douglas, and Sarpy. A heat advisory remains in effect from 12 p.m. Saturday until 12 p.m. Sunday for the following counties in Iowa, Harrison, Mills, and Pottawatomie, and the following counties in Nebraska, Douglas, and Sarpy. A heat advisory remains in effect from 12 p.m. Saturday until 10 p.m. Monday for the following counties in Nebraska, Burt, Cass, Dodge, Odo, Saunders, and Washington. Now for the official National Weather Service forecast for the Omaha and Council Bluffs area. Rest of tonight, cloudy. Lows in the upper 60s. Southeast winds 5 to 10 miles an hour. Saturday, mostly cloudy in the morning, then clearing. Much warmer with highs in the mid-90s. South winds around 5 miles an hour. Saturday night, partly cloudy. Humid with lows in the mid-70s. South winds 5 to 10 miles an hour. Heat index values up to 108 early until midnight. Sunday, sunny, hot with highs in the upper 90s. South winds 10 to 15 miles an hour. Heat index values up to 111 in the afternoon. Sunday night, mostly clear until midnight, then partly cloudy with a slight chance of showers and thunderstorms after midnight. Humid with lows in the upper 70s. South winds 10 to 15 miles an hour. Chance of rain 20%. Heat index values up to 110 early until midnight. Monday and Monday night, mostly clear. Hot. Highs in the upper 90s. Lows in the mid-70s. Heat index values up to 110. Tuesday through Wednesday, partly cloudy. Hot. Highs in the mid-90s. Lows in the lower 70s. Wednesday night, mostly clear until midnight, then partly cloudy with a chance of showers and thunderstorms after midnight. Lows in the lower 70s.
chance of rain 30%. Thursday, partly sunny. Hot with highs in the lower 90s. Thursday night, partly cloudy. A chance of showers and thunderstorms after midnight. Lows in the lower 70s. Chance of rain 30%. Friday, sunny, hot with highs in the lower 90s.

temperature of 75 at Lincoln, 74 at Millard, and 73 at Fremont. Under cloudy skies, Blair Airport reported 72, Tacoma reported 72, and Plattsmouth reported 73. Here are some observations from across the region. Fog was reported with a temperature of 71 at Grand Island, 71 at Norfolk, and 71 at Sioux City. It was clear with a temperature of 77 at Concordia, Kansas, 72 at North Platte, and 81 at Valentine. At Sioux Falls, it was partly cloudy with a temperature of 69. At Kansas City, it was mostly cloudy with a temperature of 75. At Denver, it was cloudy with a temperature of 79. At Des Moines, drizzle and fog were reported with a temperature of 69. Once again, at 11 p.m. in Omaha, it was 75 degrees under cloudy skies. Here are the forecast key messages. Widespread fog is expected to redevelop overnight. Dangerous heat and humidity builds this weekend, with heat index values reaching near 105 on Saturday and 105 to 115 Sunday and Monday. A heat advisory is in effect for the entire area Saturday afternoon through Monday evening. An extreme heat watch is also in effect for the Omaha Metro into southwest Iowa Sunday afternoon through Monday evening. Heat advisory information for the following counties in Nebraska, Douglas and Sarpy, and the following counties in Iowa, Fremont, Harrison, Mills, Montgomery, Page, Pottawatomie and Shelby. Heat advisory remains in effect from noon Saturday to noon Central Daylight Time Sunday. Extreme heat watch remains in effect from Sunday afternoon through Monday evening. What? For the heat advisory, heat index values up to 109 expected. For the extreme heat watch, dangerously hot conditions with heat index values up to 112 possible. Where? In Iowa, Fremont, Harrison, Mills, Montgomery, Page, Pottawatomie, and Shelby counties. In Nebraska, Douglas and Sarpy counties. When, for the heat advisory, from noon Saturday to noon Central Daylight Time Sunday. For the extreme heat watch, from Sunday afternoon through Monday evening. Impacts, heat-related illnesses increase significantly during extreme heat and high humidity events. Hot temperatures and high humidity may cause heat illnesses. Drink plenty of fluids, stay in an air-conditioned room, stay out of the sun, and check up on relatives and neighbors. Do not leave young children and pets in unattended vehicles. Car interiors will reach lethal temperatures in a matter of minutes. Take extra precautions when outside. Wear lightweight and loose-fitting clothing. Try to limit strenuous activities to early morning or evening. Take action when you see symptoms of heat exhaustion and heat stroke. Heat advisory information for the following counties in Nebraska, Antelope, Boone, Burt, Butler, Cass, Cedar, Colfax, Cumming, Dodge, Gage, Jefferson, Johnson, Knox, Lancaster, Madison, Nemaha, Odo, Pawnee, Pierce, Platte, Richardson, Saline, Saunders, Seward, Stanton, Thurston, Washington, and Wayne. Heat advisory remains in effect from noon Saturday to 10 p.m. Monday. What? Heat index values up to 109 expected. Where? Portions of west central Iowa and east central, northeast, and southeast Nebraska. When? From noon Saturday to 10 p.m. Monday. Impacts. Hot temperatures and high humidity may cause heat illnesses. Drink plenty of fluids. Stay in an air-conditioned room, stay out of the sun, and check up on relatives and neighbors. Take extra precautions when outside. Wear lightweight and loose-fitting clothing. Try to limit strenuous activities to early morning or evening. Take action when you see symptoms of heat exhaustion and heat stroke. 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The current time is 11:25 p.m. Central Daylight Time. The following is a summary of watches, warnings, and advisories in effect. An extreme heat watch remains in effect from 12 p.m. Sunday until 10 p.m.

Monday for the following counties in Iowa, Harrison, Mills, and Pottawatomie, and the following counties in Nebraska, Douglas, and Sarpy. A heat advisory remains in effect from 12 p.m. Saturday until 12 p.m. Sunday for the following counties in Iowa, Harrison, Mills, and Pottawatomie, and the following counties in Nebraska, Douglas, and Sarpy. A heat advisory remains in effect from 12 p.m. Saturday until 10 p.m. Monday for the following counties in Nebraska, Burt, Cass, Dodge, Odo, Saunders, and Washington. Now for the official National Weather Service forecast for the Omaha and Council Bluffs area. Rest of tonight, cloudy. Lows in the upper 60s. Southeast winds 5 to 10 miles an hour. Saturday, mostly cloudy in the morning, then clearing. Much warmer with highs in the mid-90s. South winds around 5 miles an hour. Saturday night, partly cloudy. Humid with lows in the mid-70s. South winds 5 to 10 miles an hour. Heat index values up to 108 early until midnight. Sunday, sunny, hot with highs in the upper 90s. South winds 10 to 15 miles an hour. Heat index values up to 111 in the afternoon. Sunday night, mostly clear until midnight, then partly cloudy with a slight chance of showers and thunderstorms after midnight. Humid with lows in the upper 70s. South winds 10 to 15 miles an hour. Chance of rain 20%. Heat index values up to 110 early until midnight. Monday and Monday night, mostly clear. Hot. Highs in the upper 90s. Lows in the mid-70s. Heat index values up to 110. Tuesday through Wednesday, partly cloudy. Hot. Highs in the mid-90s. Lows in the lower 70s. Wednesday night, mostly clear until midnight, then partly cloudy with a chance of showers and thunderstorms after midnight. Lows in the lower 70s. Chance of rain 30%. Thursday, partly sunny. Hot with highs in the lower 90s. Thursday night, partly cloudy. A chance of showers and thunderstorms after midnight. Lows in the lower 70s. Chance of rain 30%. Friday, sunny, hot with highs in the lower 90s. At 11 p.m. in Omaha, it was cloudy. The temperature was 75 degrees, the dew point 71, and the relative humidity 87%. The wind was southeast at 6 miles an hour. The pressure was 29.97 inches and rising. Across eastern Nebraska and southwest Iowa, fog was reported, with a temperature of 71 at Columbus, 71 at Nebraska City, and 73 at Red Oak, Iowa. It was cloudy, with a temperature of 75 at Lincoln, 74 at Millard, and 73 at Fremont. Under cloudy skies, Blair Airport reported 72, Tacoma reported 72, and Plattsmouth reported 73. Here are some observations from across the region. Fog was reported, with a temperature of 71 at Grand Island, 71 at Norfolk, and 71 at Sioux City. It was clear, with a temperature of 77 at Concordia, Kansas, 72 at North Platte, and 81 at Valentine. At Sioux Falls, it was partly cloudy, with a temperature of 69. At Kansas City, it was mostly cloudy, with a temperature of 75. At Denver, it was cloudy, with a temperature of 79. At Des Moines, drizzle and fog were reported, with a temperature of 69. Once again, at 11 p.m. in Omaha, it was 75 degrees under cloudy skies. Here are the forecast key messages. Widespread fog is expected to redevelop overnight. Dangerous heat and humidity builds this weekend, with heat index values reaching near 105 on Saturday and 105 to 115 Sunday and Monday. A heat advisory is in effect for the entire area Saturday afternoon through Monday evening. An extreme heat watch is also in effect for the Omaha Metro into southwest Iowa Sunday afternoon through Monday evening. Heat advisory information for the following counties in Nebraska.
Douglas and Sarpy, and the following counties in Iowa: Fremont, Harrison, Mills, Montgomery, Page, Pottawatomie, and Shelby. Heat advisory remains in effect from noon Saturday to noon Central Daylight Time Sunday. Extreme heat watch remains in effect from Sunday afternoon through Monday evening. What? For the heat advisory, heat index values up to 108 expected. For the extreme heat watch, dangerously hot conditions with heat index values up to 110 possible. Where? In Iowa, Fremont, Harrison, Mills, Montgomery, Page, Pottawatomie, and Shelby counties. In Nebraska, Douglas and Sarpy counties. When? For the heat advisory, from noon Saturday to noon Central Daylight Time Sunday. For the extreme heat watch, from Sunday afternoon through Monday evening. Impacts: heat-related illnesses increase significantly during extreme heat and high humidity events. Hot temperatures and high humidity may cause heat illnesses. Drink plenty of fluids, stay in an air-conditioned room, stay out of the sun, and check up on relatives and neighbors. Do not leave young children and pets in unattended vehicles. Car interiors will reach lethal temperatures in a matter of minutes. Take extra precautions when outside. Wear lightweight and loose-fitting clothing. Try to limit strenuous activities to early morning or evening. Take action when you see symptoms of heat exhaustion and heat stroke. Heat advisory information for the following counties in Nebraska: Boone, Burt, Butler, Cass, Colfax, Cumming, Dodge, Gage, Jefferson, Johnson, Lancaster, Madison, Nemaha, Odo, Pawnee, Platte, Richardson, Saline, Saunders, Seward, Stanton, Thurston, Washington, and Wayne. Heat advisory remains in effect from noon Saturday to 10 p.m. Monday. What? Heat index values up to 110 expected. Where? Portions of west central Iowa and east central, northeast, and southeast Nebraska. When? From noon Saturday to 10 p.m. Monday. Impacts: hot temperatures and high humidity may cause heat illnesses. Drink plenty of fluids, stay in an air-conditioned room, stay out of the sun, and check up on relatives and neighbors. Take extra precautions when outside. Wear lightweight and loose-fitting clothing. 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Take action when you see symptoms of heat exhaustion and heat stroke. 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The current time is 11:34 p.m. Central Daylight Time. The following is a summary of watches, warnings, and advisories in effect. An extreme heat watch remains in effect from 12 p.m. Sunday until 10 p.m. Monday for the following counties in Iowa: Harrison, Mills, and Pottawatomie, and the following counties in Nebraska: Douglas and Sarpy. A heat advisory remains in effect from 12 p.m. Saturday until 12 p.m. Sunday for the following counties in Iowa: Harrison, Mills, and Pottawatomie, and the following counties in Nebraska: Douglas and Sarpy. A heat advisory remains in effect from 12 p.m. Saturday until 10 p.m. Monday for the following counties in Nebraska: Burt, Cass, Dodge, Odo, Saunders, and Washington. Now for the official National Weather Service forecast for the Omaha and Council Bluffs area. Rest of tonight, mostly cloudy. Patchy fog after midnight. Lows in the upper 60s. Southeast winds 5 to 10 miles an hour. Saturday, mostly cloudy in the morning, then clearing. Areas of fog in the morning. Much warmer with highs in the upper 90s. South winds around 5 miles an hour. Saturday night, partly cloudy. Humid with lows in the mid-70s. South winds around 5 miles an hour. Sunday, mostly sunny. Hot with highs around 100. South winds 10 to 15 miles an hour. Heat index values up to 112 in the afternoon. Sunday night, mostly clear until midnight, then partly cloudy with a slight chance of showers and thunderstorms after midnight. Humid with lows in the upper 70s.
south winds 10 to 15 miles an hour with gusts up to 25 miles an hour. Chance of rain 20%. Heat index values up to 108 early until midnight. Monday, sunny, hot with highs in the upper 90s. Monday night through Wednesday, partly cloudy. Hot. Lows in the mid-70s. Highs in the lower 90s. Wednesday night, mostly clear until midnight, then partly cloudy with a chance of showers and thunderstorms after midnight. Lows in the lower 70s. Chance of rain 30%. Thursday, partly sunny. Hot with highs in the lower 90s. Thursday night, partly cloudy. A chance of showers and thunderstorms after midnight. Lows in the lower 70s. Chance of rain 30%. Friday, sunny, hot with highs in the lower 90s. At 11 p.m. in Omaha, it was cloudy. The temperature was 75 degrees, the dew point 71, and the relative humidity 87%. The wind was southeast at 6 miles an hour. The pressure was 29.97 inches and rising. Across eastern Nebraska and southwest Iowa, fog was reported, with a temperature of 71 at Columbus, 71 at Nebraska City, and 73 at Red Oak, Iowa. It was cloudy, with a temperature of 75 at Lincoln, 74 at Millard, and 73 at Fremont. Under cloudy skies, Blair Airport reported 72, Tacoma reported 72, and Plattsmouth reported 73. Here are some observations from across the region. Fog was reported, with a temperature of 71 at Grand Island, 71 at Norfolk, and 71 at Sioux City. It was clear, with a temperature of 77 at Concordia, Kansas, 72 at North Platte, and 81 at Valentine. At Sioux Falls, it was partly cloudy, with a temperature of 69. At Kansas City, it was mostly cloudy, with a temperature of 75. At Denver, it was cloudy, with a temperature of 79. At Des Moines, drizzle and fog were reported, with a temperature of 69. Once again, at 11 p.m. in Omaha, it was 75 degrees under cloudy skies. Here are the forecast key messages. Widespread fog is expected to redevelop overnight. Dangerous heat and humidity builds this weekend, with heat index values reaching near 105 on Saturday and 105 to 115 Sunday and Monday. A heat advisory is in effect for the entire area Saturday afternoon through Monday evening. An extreme heat watch is also in effect for the Omaha Metro into southwest Iowa Sunday afternoon through Monday evening. Heat advisory information for the following counties in Nebraska, Douglas and Sarpy, and the following counties in Iowa, Fremont, Harrison, Mills, Montgomery, Page, Pottawatomie and Shelby. Heat advisory remains in effect from noon Saturday to noon Central Daylight Time Sunday. Extreme heat watch remains in effect from Sunday afternoon through Monday evening. What? For the heat advisory, heat index values up to 108 expected. For the extreme heat watch, dangerously hot conditions with heat index values up to 110 possible. Where? In Iowa, Fremont, Harrison, Mills, Montgomery, Page, Pottawatomie, and Shelby counties. In Nebraska, Douglas and Sarpy counties. When, for the heat advisory, from noon Saturday to noon Central Daylight Time Sunday. For the extreme heat watch, from Sunday afternoon through Monday evening. Impacts, heat-related illnesses increase significantly during extreme heat and high humidity events. Hot temperatures and high humidity may cause heat illnesses. Drink plenty of fluids, stay in an air-conditioned room, stay out of the sun, and check up on relatives and neighbors. Do not leave young children and pets in unattended vehicles. Car interiors will reach lethal temperatures in a matter of minutes. Take extra precautions when outside. Wear lightweight and loose-fitting clothing. Try to limit strenuous activities to early morning or evening. Take action when you see symptoms of heat exhaustion and heat stroke. Heat advisory information for the following counties
King, Nebraska, Boone, Burt, Butler, Cass, Colfax, Cumming, Dodge, Gage, Jefferson, Johnson, Lancaster, Madison, Nemaha, Odo, Pawnee, Platt, Richardson, Saline, Saunders, Seward, Stanton, Thurston, Washington, and Wayne. Heat advisory remains in effect from noon Saturday to 10 p.m. Monday. What? Heat index values up to 110 expected. Where? Portions of west central Iowa and east central, northeast, and southeast Nebraska. When? From noon Saturday to 10 p.m. Monday. Impacts. Hot temperatures and high humidity may cause heat illnesses. Drink plenty of fluids. Stay in an air-conditioned room. Stay out of the sun. And check up on relatives and neighbors. Take extra precautions when outside. Wear lightweight and loose-fitting clothing. Try to limit strenuous activities to early morning or evening. Take action when you see symptoms of heat exhaustion and heat stroke. 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The current time is 11:42 p.m. Central Daylight Time. The following is a summary of watches, warnings, and advisories in effect. An extreme heat watch remains in effect from 12 p.m. Sunday until 10 p.m. Monday for the following counties in Iowa, Harrison, Mills, and Pottawatomie, and the following counties in Nebraska, Douglas, and Sarpy. A heat advisory remains in effect from 12 p.m. Saturday until 12 p.m. Sunday for the following counties in Iowa, Harrison, Mills, and Pottawatomie, and the following counties in Nebraska, Douglas, and Sarpy. A heat advisory remains in effect from 12 p.m. Saturday until 10 p.m. Monday for the following counties in Nebraska, Burt, Cass, Dodge, Odo, Saunders, and Washington. Now for the official National Weather Service forecast for the Omaha and Council Bluffs area. Rest of tonight, mostly cloudy. Patchy fog after midnight. Lows in the upper 60s. Southeast winds 5 to 10 miles an hour. Saturday, mostly cloudy in the morning, then clearing. Areas of fog in the morning. Much warmer with highs in the upper 90s. South winds around 5 miles an hour. Saturday night, partly cloudy. Humid with lows in the mid-70s. South winds around 5 miles an hour. Sunday, mostly sunny. Hot with highs around 100. South winds 10 to 15 miles an hour. Heat index values up to 112 in the afternoon. Sunday night, mostly clear until midnight, then partly cloudy with a slight chance of showers and thunderstorms after midnight. Humid with lows in the upper 70s. South winds 10 to 15 miles an hour with gusts up to 25 miles an hour. Chance of rain 20%. Heat index values up to 108 early until midnight. Monday, sunny, hot with highs in the upper 90s. Monday night through Wednesday, partly cloudy. Hot. Lows in the mid-70s. Highs in the lower 90s. Wednesday night, mostly clear until midnight, then partly cloudy with a chance of showers and thunderstorms after midnight. Lows in the lower 70s. Chance of rain 30%. Thursday, partly sunny. Hot with highs in the lower 90s. Thursday night, partly cloudy. A chance of showers and thunderstorms after midnight. Lows in the lower 70s. Chance of rain 30%. Friday, sunny, hot with highs in the lower 90s. At 11 p.m. in Omaha, it was cloudy. The temperature was 75 degrees, the dew point 71, and the relative humidity 87%. The wind was southeast at 6 miles an hour. The pressure was 29.97 inches and rising. Across eastern Nebraska and southwest Iowa, fog was reported, with a temperature of 71 at Columbus, 71 at Nebraska City, and 73 at Red Oak, Iowa. It was cloudy, with a temperature of 75 at Lincoln, 74 at Millard, and 73 at Fremont. Under cloudy skies, Blair Airport reported 72,
Texoma reported 72 and Plattsmouth reported 73. Here are some observations from across the region. Fog was reported with a temperature of 71 at Grand Island, 71 at Norfolk, and 71 at Sioux City. It was clear with a temperature of 77 at Concordia, Kansas, 72 at North Platte, and 81 at Valentine. At Sioux Falls, it was partly cloudy with a temperature of 69. At Kansas City, it was mostly cloudy with a temperature of 75. At Denver, it was cloudy with a temperature of 79. At Des Moines, drizzle and fog were reported with a temperature of 69. Once again, at 11 p.m. in Omaha, it was 75 degrees under cloudy skies. Here are the forecast key messages. Widespread fog is expected to redevelop overnight. Dangerous heat and humidity builds this weekend, with heat index values reaching near 105 on Saturday and 105 to 115 Sunday and Monday. A heat advisory is in effect for the entire area Saturday afternoon through Monday evening. An extreme heat watch is also in effect for the Omaha Metro into southwest Iowa Sunday afternoon through Monday evening. Here are the forecast key messages. Fog redevelopment will be possible across portions of the region tonight early Saturday morning. Heat settles in over the region with temperatures approaching the mid-90s to low 100s. Heat-related concerns are expected through at least Sunday, with Monday also looking hot. There is a small chance of a few thunderstorms Sunday night, Monday morning, which could impact Monday temperatures. Slightly cooler temperatures return to the forecast Tuesday. Heat advisory information for the following counties in Nebraska, Douglas and Sarpy, and the following counties in Iowa, Fremont, Harrison, Mills, Montgomery, Page, Pottawatomie and Shelby. Heat advisory remains in effect from noon Saturday to noon Central Daylight Time Sunday. Extreme heat watch remains in effect from Sunday afternoon through Monday evening. For the heat advisory, heat index values up to 108 expected. For the extreme heat watch, dangerously hot conditions with heat index values up to 110 possible. Where? In Iowa, Fremont, Harrison, Mills, Montgomery, Page, Pottawatomie, and Shelby counties. In Nebraska, Douglas and Sarpy counties. When? For the heat advisory, from noon Saturday to noon Central Daylight Time Sunday. For the extreme heat watch, from Sunday afternoon through Monday evening. Impacts: heat-related illnesses increase significantly during extreme heat and high humidity events. Hot temperatures and high humidity may cause heat illnesses. Drink plenty of fluids, stay in an air-conditioned room, stay out of the sun, and check up on relatives and neighbors. Do not leave young children and pets in unattended vehicles. Car interiors will reach lethal temperatures in a matter of minutes. Take extra precautions when outside. Wear lightweight and loose-fitting clothing. Try to limit strenuous activities to early morning or evening. Take action when you see symptoms of heat exhaustion and heat stroke. Heat advisory information for the following counties in Nebraska: Boone, Burt, Butler, Cass, Colfax, Cumming, Dodge, Gage, Jefferson, Johnson, Lancaster, Madison, Nemaha, Odo, Pawnee, Platte, Richardson, Saline, Saunders, Seward, Stanton, Thurston, Washington, and Wayne. Heat advisory remains in effect from noon Saturday to 10 p.m. Monday. What? Heat index values up to 110 expected. Where? Portions of west central Iowa and east central, northeast, and southeast Nebraska. When? From noon Saturday to 10 p.m. Monday. Impacts: hot temperatures and high humidity may cause heat illnesses. 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Take extra precautions when outside. 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Take action when you see symptoms of heat exhaustion and heat stroke.
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The current time is 11:51 p.m. Central Daylight Time. The following is a summary of watches, warnings, and advisories in effect. An extreme heat watch remains in effect from 12 p.m. Sunday until 10 p.m. Monday for the following counties in Iowa, Harrison, Mills, and Pottawatomie, and the following counties in Nebraska, Douglas, and Sarpy. A heat advisory remains in effect from 12 p.m. Saturday until 12 p.m. Sunday for the following counties in Iowa, Harrison, Mills, and Pottawatomie, and the following counties in Nebraska, Douglas, and Sarpy. A heat advisory remains in effect from 12 p.m. Saturday until 10 p.m. Monday for the following counties in Nebraska, Burt, Cass, Dodge, Odo, Saunders, and Washington. Now for the official National Weather Service forecast for the Omaha and Council Bluffs area. Rest of tonight, mostly cloudy. Patchy fog after midnight. Lows in the upper 60s. Southeast winds 5 to 10 miles an hour. Saturday, mostly cloudy in the morning, then clearing. Areas of fog in the morning. Much warmer with highs in the upper 90s. South winds around 5 miles an hour. Saturday night, partly cloudy. Humid with lows in the mid-70s. South winds around 5 miles an hour. Sunday, mostly sunny. Hot with highs around 100. South winds 10 to 15 miles an hour. Heat index values up to 112 in the afternoon. Sunday night, mostly clear until midnight, then partly cloudy with a slight chance of showers and thunderstorms after midnight. Humid with lows in the upper 70s. South winds 10 to 15 miles an hour with gusts up to 25 miles an hour. Chance of rain 20%. Heat index values up to 108 early until midnight. Monday, sunny, hot with highs in the upper 90s. Monday night through Wednesday, partly cloudy. Hot. Lows in the mid-70s. Highs in the lower 90s. Wednesday night, partly cloudy until midnight, then mostly cloudy with a chance of showers and thunderstorms after midnight. Lows in the lower 70s. Chance of rain 40%. Thursday, mostly sunny. Hot with highs in the lower 90s. Thursday night, partly cloudy. A chance of showers and thunderstorms after midnight. Lows in the lower 70s. Chance of rain 30%. Friday, mostly sunny. Hot with highs in the lower 90s. At 11 p.m. in Omaha, it was cloudy. The temperature was 75 degrees, the dew point 71, and the relative humidity 87%. The wind was southeast at 6 miles an hour. The pressure was 29.97 inches and rising. Across eastern Nebraska and southwest Iowa, fog was reported, with a temperature of 71 at Columbus, 71 at Nebraska City, and 73 at Red Oak, Iowa. It was cloudy, with a temperature of 75 at Lincoln, 74 at Millard, and 73 at Fremont. Under cloudy skies, Blair Airport reported 72, Tacoma reported 72, and Plattsmouth reported 73. Here are some observations from across the region. Fog was reported, with a temperature of 71 at Grand Island, 71 at Norfolk, and 71 at Sioux City. It was clear, with a temperature of 77 at Concordia, Kansas, 72 at North Platte, and 81 at Valentine. At Sioux Falls, it was partly cloudy, with a temperature of 69. At Kansas City, it was mostly cloudy, with a temperature of 75. At Denver, it was cloudy, with a temperature of 79. At Des Moines, drizzle and fog were reported, with a temperature of 69. Once again, at 11 p.m. in Omaha, it was 75 degrees under cloudy skies. Here are the forecast key messages. Fog redevelopment will be possible across portions of the region tonight early Saturday morning. Heat settles in over the region with temperatures approaching the mid-90s to low 100s.
heat-related concerns are expected through at least Sunday, with Monday also looking hot. There is a small chance of a few thunderstorms Sunday night, Monday morning, which could impact Monday temperatures. Slightly cooler temperatures return to the forecast Tuesday. Heat advisory information for the following counties in Nebraska, Douglas and Sarpy, and the following counties in Iowa, Fremont, Harrison, Mills, Montgomery, Page, Pottawatomie, and Shelby. Heat advisory remains in effect from noon Saturday to noon Central Daylight Time Sunday. Extreme heat watch remains in effect from Sunday afternoon through Monday evening. What? For the heat advisory, heat index values up to 108 expected. For the extreme heat watch, dangerously hot conditions with heat index values up to 110 possible. Where? In Iowa, Fremont, Harrison, Mills, Montgomery, Page, Pottawatomie, and Shelby counties. In Nebraska, Douglas and Sarpy counties. When? For the heat advisory, from noon Saturday to noon Central Daylight Time Sunday. For the extreme heat watch, from Sunday afternoon through Monday evening. Impacts: heat-related illnesses increase significantly during extreme heat and high humidity events. Hot temperatures and high humidity may cause heat illnesses. Drink plenty of fluids, stay in an air-conditioned room, stay out of the sun, and check up on relatives and neighbors. Do not leave young children and pets in unattended vehicles. Car interiors will reach lethal temperatures in a matter of minutes. Take extra precautions when outside. Wear lightweight and loose-fitting clothing. Try to limit strenuous activities to early morning or evening. Take action when you see symptoms of heat exhaustion and heat stroke. Heat advisory information for the following counties in Nebraska: Boone, Burt, Butler, Cass, Colfax, Cumming, Dodge, Gage, Jefferson, Johnson, Lancaster, Madison, Nemaha, Odo, Pawnee, Platt, Richardson, Saline, Saunders, Seward, Stanton, Thurston, Washington, and Wayne. Heat advisory remains in effect from noon Saturday to 10 p.m. Monday. What? Heat index values up to 110 expected. Where? Portions of west central Iowa and east central, northeast, and southeast Nebraska. When? From noon Saturday to 10 p.m. Monday. Impacts: hot temperatures and high humidity may cause heat illnesses. Drink plenty of fluids, stay in an air-conditioned room, stay out of the sun, and check up on relatives and neighbors. Take extra precautions when outside. Wear lightweight and loose-fitting clothing. 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The current time is 11:59 p.m. Central Daylight Time. The following is a summary of watches, warnings, and advisories in effect. An extreme heat watch remains in effect from 12 p.m. Sunday until 10 p.m. Monday for the following counties in Iowa, Harrison, Mills, and Pottawatomie, and the following counties in Nebraska, Douglas, and Sarpy. A heat advisory remains in effect from 12 p.m. Saturday until 12 p.m. Sunday for the following counties in Iowa, Harrison, Mills, and Pottawatomie, and the following counties in Nebraska, Douglas, and Sarpy. A heat advisory remains in effect from 12 p.m. Saturday until 10 p.m. Monday for the following counties in Nebraska: Burt, Cass, Dodge, Odo, Saunders, and Washington. Now for the official National Weather Service forecast for the Omaha and Council Bluffs area. Rest of tonight, mostly cloudy. Patchy fog after midnight. Lows in the upper 60s. Southeast winds 5 to 10 miles an hour. Saturday, mostly cloudy in the morning, then clearing. Areas of fog in the morning. Much warmer with highs in the upper 90s. South winds around 5 miles an hour. Saturday night, partly cloudy. Humid with lows in the mid-70s. South winds around 5 miles an hour. Sunday, mostly sunny.
hot with highs around 100. South winds 10 to 15 miles an hour. Heat index values up to 112 in the afternoon. Sunday night, mostly clear until midnight, then partly cloudy with a slight chance of showers and thunderstorms after midnight. Humid with lows in the upper 70s. South winds 10 to 15 miles an hour with gusts up to 25 miles an hour. Chance of rain 20%. Heat index values up to 108 early until midnight. Monday, sunny, hot with highs in the upper 90s. Monday night through Wednesday, partly cloudy. Hot. Lows in the mid 70s. Highs in the lower 90s. Wednesday night, partly cloudy until midnight, then mostly cloudy with a chance of showers and thunderstorms after midnight. Lows in the lower 70s. Chance of rain 40%. Thursday, mostly sunny. Hot with highs in the lower 90s. Thursday night, partly cloudy. A chance of showers and thunderstorms after midnight. Lows in the lower 70s. Chance of rain 30%. Friday, mostly sunny. Hot with highs in the lower 90s. Here are the forecast key messages. Fog redevelopment will be possible across portions of the region tonight, early Saturday morning. Heat settles in over the region with temperatures approaching the mid-90s to low 100s. Heat-related concerns are expected through at least Sunday, with Monday also looking hot. There is a small chance of a few thunderstorms Sunday night, Monday morning, which could impact Monday temperatures. Slightly cooler temperatures return to the forecast Tuesday. Heat advisory information for the following counties in Nebraska, Douglas and Sarpy, and the following counties in Iowa, Fremont, Harrison, Mills, Montgomery, Page, Pottawatomie and Shelby. Heat advisory remains in effect from noon Saturday to noon Central Daylight Time Sunday. Extreme heat watch remains in effect from Sunday afternoon through Monday evening. What? For the heat advisory, heat index values up to 108 expected. For the extreme heat watch, dangerously hot conditions with heat index values up to 110 possible. Where? In Iowa, Fremont, Harrison, Mills, Montgomery, Page, Pottawatomie, and Shelby counties. In Nebraska, Douglas and Sarpy counties. When? For the heat advisory, from noon Saturday to noon Central Daylight Time Sunday. For the extreme heat watch, from Sunday afternoon through Monday evening. Impacts: heat-related illnesses increase significantly during extreme heat and high humidity events. Hot temperatures and high humidity may cause heat illnesses. Drink plenty of fluids, stay in an air-conditioned room, stay out of the sun, and check up on relatives and neighbors. Do not leave young children and pets in unattended vehicles. Car interiors will reach lethal temperatures in a matter of minutes. Take extra precautions when outside. Wear lightweight and loose-fitting clothing. Try to limit strenuous activities to early morning or evening. Take action when you see symptoms of heat exhaustion and heat stroke. Heat advisory information for the following counties in Nebraska: Boone, Burt, Butler, Cass, Colfax, Cumming, Dodge, Gage, Jefferson, Johnson, Lancaster, Madison, Nemaha, Odo, Pawnee, Platt, Richardson, Saline, Saunders, Seward, Stanton, Thurston, Washington, and Wayne. Heat advisory remains in effect from noon Saturday to 10 p.m. Monday. What? Heat index values up to 110 expected. Where? Portions of west central Iowa and east central, northeast, and southeast Nebraska. When? From noon Saturday to 10 p.m. Monday. Impacts: hot temperatures and high humidity may cause heat illnesses. 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Take extra precautions when outside. 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
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Douglas, Sarpy, Washington, Cass, Odo, Burt, Dodge, Saunders, Harrison, Pottawatomie, and Mills. 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The current time is 12:06 a.m. Central Daylight Time. The following is a summary of watches, warnings, and advisories in effect. An extreme heat watch remains in effect from 12 p.m. Sunday until 10 p.m. Monday for the following counties in Iowa, Harrison, Mills, and Pottawatomie, and the following counties in Nebraska, Douglas, and Sarpy. A heat advisory remains in effect from 12 p.m. until 12 p.m. Sunday for the following counties in Iowa, Harrison, Mills, and Pottawatomie, and the following counties in Nebraska, Douglas, and Sarpy. A heat advisory remains in effect from 12 p.m. until 10 p.m. Monday for the following counties in Nebraska, Burt, Cass, Dodge, Odo, Saunders, and Washington. Now for the official National Weather Service forecast for the Omaha and Council Bluffs area. West of tonight, mostly cloudy. Patchy fog after midnight. Lows in the upper 60s. Southeast winds 5 to 10 miles an hour. Saturday, mostly cloudy in the morning, then clearing. Areas of fog in the morning. Much warmer with highs in the upper 90s. South winds around 5 miles an hour. Saturday night, partly cloudy. Humid with lows in the mid-70s. South winds around 5 miles an hour. Sunday, mostly sunny. Hot with highs around 100. South winds 10 to 15 miles an hour. Heat index values up to 112 in the afternoon. Sunday night, mostly clear until midnight, then partly cloudy with a slight chance of showers and thunderstorms after midnight. Humid with lows in the upper 70s. South winds 10 to 15 miles an hour with gusts up to 25 miles an hour. Chance of rain 20%. Heat index values up to 108 early until midnight. Monday, sunny, hot with highs in the upper 90s. Monday night through Wednesday, partly cloudy. Hot. Lows in the mid-70s. Highs in the lower 90s. Wednesday night, partly cloudy until midnight, then mostly cloudy with a chance of showers and thunderstorms after midnight. Lows in the lower 70s. Chance of rain 40%. Thursday, mostly sunny. Hot with highs in the lower 90s. Thursday night, partly cloudy. A chance of showers and thunderstorms after midnight. Lows in the lower 70s. Chance of rain 30%. Friday, mostly sunny. Hot with highs in the lower 90s. At midnight in Omaha, it was cloudy. The temperature was 75 degrees, the dew point 71, and the relative humidity 87%. The wind was south at 8 miles an hour. The pressure was 29.97 inches and steady. Across eastern Nebraska and southwest Iowa, fog was reported with a temperature of 71 at Columbus, 72 at Nebraska City, and 73 at Red Oak, Iowa. It was cloudy with a temperature of 74 at Lincoln, 74 at Millard, and 73 at Fremont. Under cloudy skies, Blair Airport reported 72, Tacoma reported 72, and Plattsmouth reported 73. Here are some observations from across the region. Fog was reported with a temperature of 71 at Grand Island, 70 at North Fork, 70 at Sioux City, 70 at Des Moines, and 70 at North Platte. It was clear with a temperature of 78 at Concordia, Kansas, and 79 at Valentine. It was mostly cloudy, with a temperature of 69 at Sioux Falls and 75 at Denver. At Kansas City, it was cloudy, with a temperature of 75. Once again, at midnight in Omaha, it was 75 degrees under cloudy skies. Here are the forecast key messages. Fog redevelopment will be possible across portions of the region tonight early Saturday morning.
Heat settles and over the region with temperatures approaching the mid-90s to low 100s. Heat-related concerns are expected through at least Sunday, with Monday also looking hot. There is a small chance of a few thunderstorms Sunday night, Monday morning, which could impact Monday temperatures. Slightly cooler temperatures return to the forecast Tuesday. Heat advisory information for the following counties in Nebraska, Douglas and Sarpy, and the following counties in Iowa, Fremont, Harrison, Mills, Montgomery, Page, Pottawatomie, and Shelby. Heat advisory remains in effect from noon Saturday to noon Central Daylight Time Sunday. Extreme heat watch remains in effect from Sunday afternoon through Monday evening. What? For the heat advisory, heat index values up to 108 expected. For the extreme heat watch, dangerously hot conditions with heat index values up to 110 possible. Where? In Iowa, Fremont, Harrison, Mills, Montgomery, Page, Pottawatomie, and Shelby counties. In Nebraska, Douglas and Sarpy counties. When? For the heat advisory, from noon Saturday to noon Central Daylight Time Sunday. For the extreme heat watch, from Sunday afternoon through Monday evening. Impacts: heat-related illnesses increase significantly during extreme heat and high humidity events. Hot temperatures and high humidity may cause heat illnesses. Drink plenty of fluids, stay in an air-conditioned room, stay out of the sun, and check up on relatives and neighbors. Do not leave young children and pets in unattended vehicles. Car interiors will reach lethal temperatures in a matter of minutes. Take extra precautions when outside. Wear lightweight and loose-fitting clothing. Try to limit strenuous activities to early morning or evening. Take action when you see symptoms of heat exhaustion and heat stroke. Heat advisory information for the following counties in Nebraska: Boone, Burt, Butler, Cass, Colfax, Cumming, Dodge, Gage, Jefferson, Johnson, Lancaster, Madison, Nemaha, Odo, Pawnee, Platte, Richardson, Saline, Saunders, Seward, Stanton, Thurston, Washington, and Wayne. Heat advisory remains in effect from noon Saturday to 10 p.m. Monday. What? Heat index values up to 110 expected. Where? Portions of west central Iowa and east central, northeast, and southeast Nebraska. When? From noon Saturday to 10 p.m. Monday. Impacts: hot temperatures and high humidity may cause heat illnesses. 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Take extra precautions when outside. Wear lightweight and loose-fitting clothing. 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Take action when you see symptoms of heat exhaustion and heat stroke. 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The current time is 12:14 a.m. Central Daylight Time. The following is a summary of watches, warnings, and advisories in effect. An extreme heat watch remains in effect from 12 p.m. Sunday until 10 p.m. Monday for the following counties in Iowa, Harrison, Mills, and Pottawatomie, and the following counties in Nebraska, Douglas, and Sarpy. A heat advisory remains in effect from 12 p.m. until 12 p.m. Sunday for the following counties in Iowa, Harrison, Mills, and Pottawatomie, and the following counties in Nebraska, Douglas, and Sarpy. A heat advisory remains in effect from 12 p.m. until 10 p.m. Monday for the following counties in Nebraska, Burt, Cass, Dodge, Odo, Saunders, and Washington. Now for the official National Weather Service forecast for the Omaha and Council Bluffs area. Rest of tonight, mostly cloudy. Patchy fog after midnight. Lows in the upper 60s. Southeast winds 5 to 10 miles an hour. Saturday, mostly cloudy in the morning, then clearing. Areas of fog in the morning. Much warmer with highs in the upper 90s. South winds around 5 miles an hour. Saturday night, partly cloudy. Humid with lows in the mid-70s.
south winds around 5 miles an hour. Sunday, mostly sunny. Hot with highs around 100. South winds 10 to 15 miles an hour. Heat index values up to 112 in the afternoon. Sunday night, mostly clear until midnight, then partly cloudy with a slight chance of showers and thunderstorms after midnight. Humid with lows in the upper 70s. South winds 10 to 15 miles an hour with gusts up to 25 miles an hour. Chance of rain 20%. Heat index values up to 108 early until midnight. Monday, sunny, hot with highs in the upper 90s. Monday night through Wednesday, partly cloudy. Hot. Lows in the mid 70s. Highs in the lower 90s. Wednesday night, partly cloudy until midnight, then mostly cloudy with a chance of showers and thunderstorms after midnight. Lows in the lower 70s. Chance of rain 40%. Thursday, mostly sunny. Hot with highs in the lower 90s. Thursday night, partly cloudy. A chance of showers and thunderstorms after midnight. Lows in the lower 70s. Chance of rain 30%. Friday, mostly sunny. Hot with highs in the lower 90s. At midnight in Omaha, it was cloudy. The temperature was 75 degrees, the dew point 71, and the relative humidity 87%. The wind was south at 8 miles an hour. The pressure was 29.97 inches and steady. Across eastern Nebraska and southwest Iowa, fog was reported, with a temperature of 71 at Columbus, 72 at Nebraska City, and 73 at Red Oak, Iowa. It was cloudy, with a temperature of 74 at Lincoln, 74 at Millard, and 73 at Fremont. Under cloudy skies, Blair Airport reported 72, Tacoma reported 72, and Plattsmouth reported 73. Here are some observations from across the region. Fog was reported, with a temperature of 71 at Grand Island, 70 at North Fork, 70 at Sioux City, 70 at Des Moines, and 70 at North Platte. It was clear, with a temperature of 78 at Concordia, Kansas, and 79 at Valentine. It was mostly cloudy, with a temperature of 69 at Sioux Falls, and 75 at Denver. At Kansas City, it was cloudy, with a temperature of 75. Once again, at midnight in Omaha, it was 75 degrees under cloudy skies. Here are the forecast key messages. Fog redevelopment will be possible across portions of the region tonight early Saturday morning. Heat settles in over the region with temperatures approaching the mid-90s to low 100s. Heat-related concerns are expected through at least Sunday, with Monday also looking hot. There is a small chance of a few thunderstorms Sunday night, Monday morning, which could impact Monday temperatures. Slightly cooler temperatures return to the forecast Tuesday. Heat advisory information for the following counties in Nebraska, Douglas and Sarpy, and the following counties in Iowa, Fremont, Harrison, Mills, Montgomery, Page, Pottawatomie and Shelby. Heat advisory remains in effect from noon Saturday to noon Central Daylight Time Sunday. Extreme heat watch remains in effect from Sunday afternoon through Monday evening. What? For the heat advisory, heat index values up to 108 expected. For the extreme heat watch, dangerously hot conditions with heat index values up to 110 possible. Where? In Iowa, Fremont, Harrison, Mills, Montgomery, Page, Pottawatomie, and Shelby counties. In Nebraska, Douglas and Sarpy counties. When? For the heat advisory, from noon Saturday to noon Central Daylight Time Sunday. For the extreme heat watch, from Sunday afternoon through Monday evening. Impacts: heat-related illnesses increase significantly during extreme heat and high humidity events. Hot temperatures and high humidity may cause heat illnesses. Drink plenty of fluids, stay in an air-conditioned room, stay out of the sun, and check up on relatives and neighbors. Do not leave young children and pets in unattended vehicles. Car interiors will reach lethal temperatures in a matter of minutes.
take extra precautions when outside. Wear lightweight and loose-fitting clothing. 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

heat index values up to 110 expected. Where? Portions of west central Iowa and east central, northeast, and southeast Nebraska. When? From noon Saturday to 10 p.m. Monday. Impacts. Hot temperatures and high humidity may cause heat illnesses. 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And check up on relatives and neighbors. Take extra precautions when outside. Wear lightweight and loose-fitting clothing. Try to limit strenuous activities to early morning or evening. Take action when you see symptoms of heat exhaustion and heat stroke. 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The current time is 12:22 a.m. Central Daylight Time. The following is a summary of watches, warnings, and advisories in effect. An extreme heat watch remains in effect from 12 p.m. Sunday until 10 p.m. Monday for the following counties in Iowa, Harrison, Mills, and Pottawatomie, and the following counties in Nebraska, Douglas, and Sarpy. A heat advisory remains in effect from 12 p.m. until 12 p.m. Sunday for the following counties in Iowa, Harrison, Mills, and Pottawatomie, and the following counties in Nebraska, Douglas, and Sarpy. A heat advisory remains in effect from 12 p.m. until 10 p.m. Monday for the following counties in Nebraska, Burt, Cass, Dodge, Odo, Saunders, and Washington. Now for the official National Weather Service forecast for the Omaha and Council Bluffs area. Rest of tonight, mostly cloudy. Patchy fog after midnight. Lows in the upper 60s. Southeast winds 5 to 10 miles an hour. Saturday, mostly cloudy in the morning, then clearing. Areas of fog in the morning. Much warmer with highs in the upper 90s. South winds around 5 miles an hour. Saturday night, partly cloudy. Humid with lows in the mid-70s. South winds around 5 miles an hour. Sunday, mostly sunny. Hot with highs around 100. South winds 10 to 15 miles an hour. Heat index values up to 112 in the afternoon. Sunday night, mostly clear until midnight, then partly cloudy with a slight chance of showers and thunderstorms after midnight. Humid with lows in the upper 70s. South winds 10 to 15 miles an hour with gusts up to 25 miles an hour. Chance of rain 20%. Heat index values up to 108 early until midnight. Monday, sunny, hot with highs in the upper 90s. Monday night through Wednesday, partly cloudy. Hot. Lows in the mid-70s. Highs in the lower 90s. Wednesday night, partly cloudy until midnight, then mostly cloudy with a chance of showers and thunderstorms after midnight. Lows in the lower 70s. Chance of rain 40%. Thursday, mostly sunny. Hot with highs in the lower 90s. Thursday night, partly cloudy. A chance of showers and thunderstorms after midnight. Lows in the lower 70s. Chance of rain 30%. Friday, mostly sunny. Hot with highs in the lower 90s. At midnight in Omaha, it was cloudy. The temperature was 75 degrees, the dew point 71, and the relative humidity 87%. The wind was south at 8 miles an hour. The pressure was 29.97 inches and steady. Across eastern Nebraska and southwest Iowa, fog was reported, with a temperature of 71 at Columbus, 72 at Nebraska City, and 73 at Red Oak, Iowa. It was cloudy, with a temperature of 74 at Lincoln, 74 at Millard, and 73 at Fremont. Under cloudy skies, Blair Airport reported 72, Tacoma reported 72, and Plattsmouth reported 73. Here are some observations from across the region. Fog was reported, with a temperature of 71 at Grand Island, 70 at Norfolk, 70 at Sioux City, 70 at Des Moines, and 70 at North Platte. It was clear, with a temperature of 78 at Concordia, Kansas, and 79 at Valentine. It was mostly cloudy, with a

temperature of 69 at Sioux Falls and 75 at Denver. At Kansas City, it was cloudy with a temperature of 75. Once again, at midnight in Omaha, it was 75 degrees under cloudy skies. Here are the forecast key messages. Fog redevelopment will be possible across portions of the region tonight, early Saturday morning. Heat settles in over the region with temperatures approaching the mid-90s to low 100s. Heat-related concerns are expected through at least Sunday, with Monday also looking hot. There is a small chance of a few thunderstorms Sunday night, Monday morning, which could impact Monday temperatures. Slightly cooler temperatures return to the forecast Tuesday. Heat advisory information for the following counties in Nebraska, Douglas and Sarpy, and the following counties in Iowa, Fremont, Harrison, Mills, Montgomery, Page, Pottawatomie and Shelby. Heat advisory remains in effect from noon Saturday to noon Central Daylight Time Sunday. Extreme heat watch remains in effect from Sunday afternoon through Monday evening. Watch for the heat advisory, heat index values up to 108 expected. For the extreme heat watch, dangerously hot conditions with heat index values up to 110 possible. Where? In Iowa, Fremont, Harrison, Mills, Montgomery, Page, Pottawatomie, and Shelby counties. In Nebraska, Douglas and Sarpy counties. When? For the heat advisory, from noon Saturday to noon Central Daylight Time Sunday. For the extreme heat watch, from Sunday afternoon through Monday evening. Impacts: heat-related illnesses increase significantly during extreme heat and high humidity events. Hot temperatures and high humidity may cause heat illnesses. Drink plenty of fluids, stay in an air-conditioned room, stay out of the sun, and check up on relatives and neighbors. Do not leave young children and pets in unattended vehicles. Car interiors will reach lethal temperatures in a matter of minutes. Take extra precautions when outside. Wear lightweight and loose-fitting clothing. Try to limit strenuous activities to early morning or evening. Take action when you see symptoms of heat exhaustion and heat stroke. Heat advisory information for the following counties in Nebraska: Boone, Burt, Butler, Cass, Colfax, Cumming, Dodge, Gage, Jefferson, Johnson, Lancaster, Madison, Nemaha, Odo, Pawnee, Platt, Richardson, Saline, Saunders, Seward, Stanton, Thurston, Washington, and Wayne. Heat advisory remains in effect from noon Saturday to 10 p.m. Monday. What? Heat index values up to 110 expected. Where? Portions of west central Iowa and east central, northeast, and southeast Nebraska. When? From noon Saturday to 10 p.m. Monday. Impacts: hot temperatures and high humidity may cause heat illnesses. 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Take extra precautions when outside. 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Take action when you see symptoms of heat exhaustion and heat stroke. 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The current time is 12:30 a.m. Central Daylight Time. The following is a summary of watches, warnings, and advisories in effect. An extreme heat watch remains in effect from 12 p.m. Sunday until 10 p.m. Monday for the following counties in Iowa, Harrison, Mills, and Pottawatomie, and the following counties in Nebraska, Douglas, and Sarpy. A heat advisory remains in effect from 12 p.m. until 12 p.m. Sunday for the following counties in Iowa, Harrison, Mills, and Pottawatomie, and the following counties in Nebraska, Douglas, and Sarpy. A heat advisory remains in effect from 12 p.m. until 10 p.m. Monday for the following counties in Nebraska: Burt, Cass, Dodge, Odo, Saunders, and Washington. Now for the official National Weather Service forecast for the Omaha and Council Bluffs area. West of tonight, mostly cloudy. Patchy fog after midnight.
lows in the upper 60s. Southeast winds 5 to 10 miles an hour. Saturday, mostly cloudy in the morning, then clearing. Areas of fog in the morning. Much warmer with highs in the upper 90s. South winds around 5 miles an hour. Saturday night, partly cloudy. Humid with lows in the mid-70s. South winds around 5 miles an hour. Sunday, mostly sunny. Hot with highs around 100. South winds 10 to 15 miles an hour. Heat index values up to 112 in the afternoon. Sunday night, mostly clear until midnight, then partly cloudy with a slight chance of showers and thunderstorms after midnight. Humid with lows in the upper 70s. South winds 10 to 15 miles an hour with gusts up to 25 miles an hour. Chance of rain 20%. Heat index values up to 108 early until midnight. Monday, sunny, hot with highs in the upper 90s. Monday night through Wednesday, partly cloudy. Hot. Lows in the mid-70s. Highs in the lower 90s. Wednesday night, partly cloudy until midnight, then mostly cloudy with a chance of showers and thunderstorms after midnight. Lows in the lower 70s. Chance of rain 40%. Thursday, mostly sunny. Hot with highs in the lower 90s. Thursday night, partly cloudy. A chance of showers and thunderstorms after midnight. Lows in the lower 70s. Chance of rain 30%. Friday, mostly sunny. Hot with highs in the lower 90s. At midnight in Omaha, it was cloudy. The temperature was 75 degrees, the dew point 71, and the relative humidity 87%. The wind was south at 8 miles an hour. The pressure was 29.97 inches and steady. Across eastern Nebraska and southwest Iowa, fog was reported, with a temperature of 71 at Columbus, 72 at Nebraska City, and 73 at Red Oak, Iowa. It was cloudy, with a temperature of 74 at Lincoln, 74 at Millard, and 73 at Fremont. Under cloudy skies, Blair Airport reported 72, Tacoma reported 72, and Plattsmouth reported 73. Here are some observations from across the region. Fog was reported, with a temperature of 71 at Grand Island, 70 at Norfolk, 70 at Sioux City, 70 at Des Moines, and 70 at North Platte. It was clear, with a temperature of 78 at Concordia, Kansas, and 79 at Valentine. It was mostly cloudy, with a temperature of 69 at Sioux Falls, and 75 at Denver. At Kansas City, it was cloudy, with a temperature of 75. Once again, at midnight in Omaha, it was 75 degrees under cloudy skies. Here are the forecast key messages. Fog redevelopment will be possible across portions of the region tonight, early Saturday morning. Heat settles in over the region with temperatures approaching the mid-90s to low 100s. Heat-related concerns are expected through at least Sunday, with Monday also looking hot. There is a small chance of a few thunderstorms Sunday night, Monday morning, which could impact Monday temperatures. Slightly cooler temperatures return to the forecast Tuesday. Heat advisory information for the following counties in Nebraska, Douglas and Sarpy, and the following counties in Iowa, Fremont, Harrison, Mills, Montgomery, Page, Pottawatomie, and Shelby. Heat advisory remains in effect from noon Saturday to noon Central Daylight Time Sunday. Extreme heat watch remains in effect from Sunday afternoon through Monday evening. What? For the heat advisory, heat index values up to 108 expected. For the extreme heat watch, dangerously hot conditions with heat index values up to 110 possible. Where? In Iowa, Fremont, Harrison, Mills, Montgomery, Page, Pottawatomie, and Shelby counties. In Nebraska, Douglas and Sarpy counties. When? For the heat advisory, from noon Saturday to noon Central Daylight Time Sunday. For the extreme heat watch, from Sunday afternoon through Monday evening. Impacts,
heat-related illnesses increase significantly during extreme heat and high humidity events. Hot temperatures and high humidity may cause heat illnesses. Drink plenty of fluids, stay in an air-conditioned room, stay out of the sun, and check up on relatives and neighbors. Do not leave young children and pets in unattended vehicles. Car interiors will reach lethal temperatures in a matter of minutes. Take extra precautions when outside. Wear lightweight and loose-fitting clothing. Try to limit strenuous activities to early morning or evening. Take action when you see symptoms of heat exhaustion and heat stroke. Heat advisory information for the following counties in Nebraska: Boone, Burt, Butler, Cass, Colfax, Cumming, Dodge, Gage, Jefferson, Johnson, Lancaster, Madison, Nemaha, Odo, Pawnee, Platte, Richardson, Saline, Saunders, Seward, Stanton, Thurston, Washington, and Wayne. Heat advisory remains in effect from noon Saturday to 10 p.m. Monday. What? Heat index values up to 110 expected. Where? Portions of west central Iowa and east central, northeast, and southeast Nebraska. When? From noon Saturday to 10 p.m. Monday. Impacts. Hot temperatures and high humidity may cause heat illnesses. Drink plenty of fluids, stay in an air-conditioned room, stay out of the sun, and check up on relatives and neighbors. Take extra precautions when outside. Wear lightweight and loose-fitting clothing. 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Take action when you see symptoms of heat exhaustion and heat stroke. 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The current time is 12:38 a.m. Central Daylight Time. The following is a summary of watches, warnings, and advisories in effect. An extreme heat watch remains in effect from 12 p.m. Sunday until 10 p.m. Monday for the following counties in Iowa, Harrison, Mills, and Pottawatomie, and the following counties in Nebraska, Douglas, and Sarpy. A heat advisory remains in effect from 12 p.m. until 12 p.m. Sunday for the following counties in Iowa, Harrison, Mills, and Pottawatomie, and the following counties in Nebraska, Douglas, and Sarpy. A heat advisory remains in effect from 12 p.m. until 10 p.m. Monday for the following counties in Nebraska, Burt, Cass, Dodge, Odo, Saunders, and Washington. Now for the official National Weather Service forecast for the Omaha and Council Bluffs area. Rest of tonight, mostly cloudy. Patchy fog after midnight. Lows in the upper 60s. Southeast winds 5 to 10 miles an hour. Saturday, mostly cloudy in the morning, then clearing. Areas of fog in the morning. Much warmer with highs in the upper 90s. South winds around 5 miles an hour. Saturday night, partly cloudy. Humid with lows in the mid-70s. South winds around 5 miles an hour. Sunday, mostly sunny. Hot with highs around 100. South winds 10 to 15 miles an hour. Heat index values up to 112 in the afternoon. Sunday night, mostly clear until midnight, then partly cloudy with a slight chance of showers and thunderstorms after midnight. Humid with lows in the upper 70s. South winds 10 to 15 miles an hour with gusts up to 25 miles an hour. Chance of rain 20%. Heat index values up to 108 early until midnight. Monday, sunny, hot with highs in the upper 90s. Monday night through Wednesday, partly cloudy. Hot. Lows in the mid-70s. Highs in the lower 90s. Wednesday night, partly cloudy until midnight, then mostly cloudy with a chance of showers and thunderstorms after midnight. Lows in the lower 70s. Chance of rain 40%. Thursday, mostly sunny. Hot with highs in the lower 90s. Thursday night, partly cloudy. A chance of showers and thunderstorms after midnight. Lows in the lower 70s. Chance of rain 30%. Friday, mostly sunny.
hot with highs in the lower 90s. At midnight in Omaha, it was cloudy. The temperature was 75 degrees, the dew point 71, and the relative humidity 87%. The wind was south at 8 miles an hour. The pressure was 29.97 inches and steady. Across eastern Nebraska and southwest Iowa, fog was reported, with a temperature of 71 at Columbus, 72 at Nebraska City, and 73 at Red Oak, Iowa. It was cloudy, with a temperature of 74 at Lincoln, 74 at Millard, and 73 at Fremont. Under cloudy skies, Blair Airport reported 72, Tacoma reported 72, and Plattsmouth reported 73. Here are some observations from across the region. Fog was reported, with a temperature of 71 at Grand Island, 70 at Norfolk, 70 at Sioux City, 70 at Des Moines, and 70 at North Platte. It was clear, with a temperature of 78 at Concordia, Kansas, and 79 at Valentine. It was mostly cloudy, with a temperature of 69 at Sioux Falls, and 75 at Denver. At Kansas City, it was cloudy, with a temperature of 75. Once again, at midnight in Omaha, it was 75 degrees under cloudy skies. Here are the forecast key messages. Fog redevelopment will be possible across portions of the region tonight, early Saturday morning. Heat settles in over the region with temperatures approaching the mid-90s to low 100s. Heat-related concerns are expected through at least Sunday, with Monday also looking hot. There is a small chance of a few thunderstorms Sunday night, Monday morning, which could impact Monday temperatures. Slightly cooler temperatures return to the forecast Tuesday. Heat advisory information for the following counties in Nebraska, Douglas and Sarpy, and the following counties in Iowa, Fremont, Harrison, Mills, Montgomery, Page, Pottawatomie, and Shelby. Heat advisory remains in effect from noon Saturday to noon Central Daylight Time Sunday. Extreme heat watch remains in effect from Sunday afternoon through Monday evening. What? For the heat advisory, heat index values up to 108 expected. For the extreme heat watch, dangerously hot conditions with heat index values up to 110 possible. Where? In Iowa, Fremont, Harrison, Mills, Montgomery, Page, Pottawatomie, and Shelby counties. In Nebraska, Douglas and Sarpy counties. When? For the heat advisory, from noon Saturday to noon Central Daylight Time Sunday. For the extreme heat watch, from Sunday afternoon through Monday evening. Impacts: heat-related illnesses increase significantly during extreme heat and high humidity events. Hot temperatures and high humidity may cause heat illnesses. Drink plenty of fluids, stay in an air-conditioned room, stay out of the sun, and check up on relatives and neighbors. Do not leave young children and pets in unattended vehicles. Car interiors will reach lethal temperatures in a matter of minutes. Take extra precautions when outside. Wear lightweight and loose-fitting clothing. Try to limit strenuous activities to early morning or evening. Take action when you see symptoms of heat exhaustion and heat stroke. Heat advisory information for the following counties in Nebraska: Boone, Burt, Butler, Cass, Colfax, Cumming, Dodge, Gage, Jefferson, Johnson, Lancaster, Madison, Nemaha, Odo, Pawnee, Platte, Richardson, Saline, Saunders, Seward, Stanton, Thurston, Washington, and Wayne. Heat advisory remains in effect from noon Saturday to 10 p.m. Monday. What? Heat index values up to 110 expected. Where? Portions of west central Iowa and east central, northeast, and southeast Nebraska. When? From noon Saturday to 10 p.m. Monday. Impacts: hot temperatures and high humidity may cause heat illnesses. 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Take extra precautions when outside. Wear lightweight and loose-fitting clothing. Try to limit strenuous activities to early morning or evening.
take action when you see symptoms of heat exhaustion and heat stroke. 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The current time is 12:46 a.m. Central Daylight Time. The following is a summary of watches, warnings, and advisories in effect. An extreme heat watch remains in effect from 12 p.m. Sunday until 10 p.m. Monday for the following counties in Iowa, Harrison, Mills, and Pottawatomie, and the following counties in Nebraska, Douglas, and Sarpy. A heat advisory remains in effect from 12 p.m. until 12 p.m. Sunday for the following counties in Iowa, Harrison, Mills, and Pottawatomie, and the following counties in Nebraska, Douglas, and Sarpy. A heat advisory remains in effect from 12 p.m. until 10 p.m. Monday for the following counties in Nebraska, Burt, Cass, Dodge, Odo, Saunders, and Washington. Now for the official National Weather Service forecast for the Omaha and Council Bluffs area. Rest of tonight, mostly cloudy. Patchy fog after midnight. Lows in the upper 60s. Southeast winds 5 to 10 miles an hour. Saturday, mostly cloudy in the morning, then clearing. Areas of fog in the morning. Much warmer with highs in the upper 90s. South winds around 5 miles an hour. Saturday night, partly cloudy. Humid with lows in the mid-70s. South winds around 5 miles an hour. Sunday, mostly sunny. Hot with highs around 100. South winds 10 to 15 miles an hour. Heat index values up to 112 in the afternoon. Sunday night, mostly clear until midnight, then partly cloudy with a slight chance of showers and thunderstorms after midnight. Humid with lows in the upper 70s. South winds 10 to 15 miles an hour with gusts up to 25 miles an hour. Chance of rain 20%. Heat index values up to 108 early until midnight. Monday, sunny, hot with highs in the upper 90s. Monday night through Wednesday, partly cloudy. Hot. Lows in the mid-70s. Highs in the lower 90s. Wednesday night, partly cloudy until midnight, then mostly cloudy with a chance of showers and thunderstorms after midnight. Lows in the lower 70s. Chance of rain 40%. Thursday, mostly sunny. Hot with highs in the lower 90s. Thursday night, partly cloudy. A chance of showers and thunderstorms after midnight. Lows in the lower 70s. Chance of rain 30%. Friday, mostly sunny. Hot with highs in the lower 90s. Now for the official National Weather Service forecast for the Omaha and Council Bluffs area. Rest of tonight, mostly cloudy. Patchy fog. Lows in the upper 60s. South winds 5 to 10 miles an hour. Saturday, mostly cloudy in the morning, then clearing. Areas of fog in the morning. Much warmer with highs in the upper 90s. South winds around 5 miles an hour. Saturday night, partly cloudy. Humid with lows in the mid-70s. South winds around 5 miles an hour. Sunday, mostly sunny. Hot with highs around 100. South winds 10 to 15 miles an hour. Heat index values up to 112 in the afternoon. Sunday night, mostly clear until midnight, then partly cloudy with a slight chance of showers and thunderstorms after midnight. Humid with lows in the upper 70s. South winds 10 to 15 miles an hour with gusts up to 25 miles an hour. Chance of rain 20%. Heat index values up to 108 early until midnight. Monday, sunny, hot with highs in the upper 90s. Monday night through Wednesday, partly cloudy. Hot. Lows in the mid-70s. Highs in the mid-90s. Wednesday night, partly cloudy until midnight, then mostly cloudy with a chance of showers and thunderstorms after midnight. Lows in the lower 70s. Chance of rain 40%. Thursday, mostly sunny. Hot with highs in the lower 90s.
Thursday night, partly cloudy. A chance of showers and thunderstorms after midnight. Lows in the lower 70s. Chance of rain 30%. Friday, mostly sunny. Hot with highs in the lower 90s. At midnight in Omaha, it was cloudy. The temperature was 75 degrees, the dew point 71, and the relative humidity 87%. The wind was south at 8 miles an hour. The pressure was 29.97 inches and steady. Across eastern Nebraska and southwest Iowa, fog was reported, with a temperature of 71 at Columbus, 72 at Nebraska City, and 73 at Red Oak, Iowa. It was cloudy, with a temperature of 74 at Lincoln, 74 at Millard, and 73 at Fremont. Under cloudy skies, Blair Airport reported 72, Tacoma reported 72, and Plattsmouth reported 73. Here are some observations from across the region. Fog was reported, with a temperature of 71 at Grand Island, 70 at Norfolk, 70 at Sioux City, 70 at Des Moines, and 70 at North Platte. It was clear, with a temperature of 78 at Concordia, Kansas, and 79 at Valentine. It was mostly cloudy, with a temperature of 69 at Sioux Falls, and 75 at Denver. At Kansas City, it was cloudy, with a temperature of 75. Once again, at midnight in Omaha, it was 75 degrees under cloudy skies. Here are the forecast key messages. Fog redevelopment will be possible across portions of the region tonight early Saturday morning. Heat settles in over the region with temperatures approaching the mid-90s to low 100s. Heat-related concerns are expected through at least Sunday, with Monday also looking hot. There is a small chance of a few thunderstorms Sunday night, Monday morning, which could impact Monday temperatures. Slightly cooler temperatures return to the forecast Tuesday. Heat advisory information for the following counties in Nebraska, Douglas and Sarpy, and the following counties in Iowa, Fremont, Harrison, Mills, Montgomery, Page, Pottawatomie and Shelby. Heat advisory remains in effect from noon Saturday to noon Central Daylight Time Sunday. Extreme heat watch remains in effect from Sunday afternoon through Monday evening. What? For the heat advisory, heat index values up to 108 expected. For the extreme heat watch, dangerously hot conditions with heat index values up to 110 possible. Where? In Iowa, Fremont, Harrison, Mills, Montgomery, Page, Pottawatomie, and Shelby counties. In Nebraska, Douglas and Sarpy counties. When? For the heat advisory, from noon Saturday to noon Central Daylight Time Sunday. For the extreme heat watch, from Sunday afternoon through Monday evening. Impacts: heat-related illnesses increase significantly during extreme heat and high humidity events. Hot temperatures and high humidity may cause heat illnesses. Drink plenty of fluids, stay in an air-conditioned room, stay out of the sun, and check up on relatives and neighbors. Do not leave young children and pets in unattended vehicles. Car interiors will reach lethal temperatures in a matter of minutes. Take extra precautions when outside. Wear lightweight and loose-fitting clothing. Try to limit strenuous activities to early morning or evening. Take action when you see symptoms of heat exhaustion and heat stroke. Heat advisory information for the following counties in Nebraska: Boone, Burt, Butler, Cass, Colfax, Cumming, Dodge, Gage, Jefferson, Johnson, Lancaster, Madison, Nemaha, Odo, Pawnee, Platte, Richardson, Saline, Saunders, Seward, Stanton, Thurston, Washington, and Wayne. Heat advisory remains in effect from noon Saturday to 10 p.m. Monday. What? Heat index values up to 110 expected. Where? Portions of west central Iowa and east central, northeast, and southeast Nebraska. When? From noon Saturday to 10 p.m. Monday. Impacts: hot temperatures and high humidity may cause heat illnesses. Drink plenty of fluids, stay in an air-conditioned room, stay out of the sun, and check up on relatives and neighbors.
take extra precautions when outside. 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Take action when you see symptoms of heat exhaustion and heat stroke. 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The current time is 12:56 a.m. Central Daylight Time. The following is a summary of watches, warnings, and advisories in effect. An extreme heat watch remains in effect from 12 p.m. Sunday until 10 p.m. Monday for the following counties in Iowa, Harrison, Mills, and Pottawatomie, and the following counties in Nebraska, Douglas, and Sarpy. A heat advisory remains in effect from 12 p.m. until 12 p.m. Sunday for the following counties in Iowa, Harrison, Mills, and Pottawatomie, and the following counties in Nebraska, Douglas, and Sarpy. A heat advisory remains in effect from 12 p.m. until 10 p.m. Monday for the following counties in Nebraska, Burt, Cass, Dodge, Odo, Saunders, and Washington. Now for the official National Weather Service forecast for the Omaha and Council Bluffs area. Rest of tonight, mostly cloudy. Patchy fog. Lows in the upper 60s. South winds 5 to 10 miles an hour. Saturday, mostly cloudy in the morning, then clearing. Areas of fog in the morning. Much warmer with highs in the upper 90s. South winds around 5 miles an hour. Saturday night, partly cloudy. Humid with lows in the mid-70s. South winds around 5 miles an hour. Sunday, mostly sunny. Hot with highs around 100. South winds 10 to 15 miles an hour. Heat index values up to 112 in the afternoon. Sunday night, mostly clear until midnight, then partly cloudy with a slight chance of showers and thunderstorms after midnight. Humid with lows in the upper 70s. South winds 10 to 15 miles an hour with gusts up to 25 miles an hour. Chance of rain 20%. Heat index values up to 108 early until midnight. Monday, sunny, hot with highs in the upper 90s. Monday night through Wednesday, partly cloudy. Hot. Lows in the mid-70s. Highs in the mid-90s. Wednesday night, partly cloudy until midnight, then mostly cloudy with a chance of showers and thunderstorms after midnight. Lows in the lower 70s. Chance of rain 40%. Thursday, mostly sunny. Hot with highs in the lower 90s. Thursday night, partly cloudy. A chance of showers and thunderstorms after midnight. Lows in the lower 70s. Chance of rain 30%. Friday, mostly sunny. Hot with highs in the lower 90s. At midnight in Omaha, it was cloudy. The temperature was 75 degrees, the dew point 71, and the relative humidity 87%. The wind was south at 8 miles an hour. The pressure was 29.97 inches and steady. Across eastern Nebraska and southwest Iowa, fog was reported, with a temperature of 71 at Columbus, 72 at Nebraska City, and 73 at Red Oak, Iowa. It was cloudy, with a temperature of 74 at Lincoln, 74 at Millard, and 73 at Fremont. Under cloudy skies, Blair Airport reported 72, Tacoma reported 72, and Plattsmouth reported 73. Here are some observations from across the region. Fog was reported, with a temperature of 71 at Grand Island, 70 at Norfolk, 70 at Sioux City, 70 at Des Moines, and 70 at North Platte. It was clear, with a temperature of 78 at Concordia, Kansas, and 79 at Valentine. It was mostly cloudy, with a temperature of 69 at Sioux Falls, and 75 at Denver. At Kansas City, it was cloudy, with a temperature of 75. Once again, at midnight in Omaha, it was 75 degrees under cloudy skies. Here are the forecast key messages. Fog redevelopment will be possible across portions of the region tonight early Saturday morning.
heat settles and over the region with temperatures approaching the mid-90s to low 100s. Heat-related concerns are expected through at least Sunday, with Monday also looking hot. There is a small chance of a few thunderstorms Sunday night, Monday morning, which could impact Monday temperatures. Slightly cooler temperatures return to the forecast Tuesday. Heat advisory information for the following counties in Nebraska, Douglas and Sarpy, and the following counties in Iowa, Fremont, Harrison, Mills, Montgomery, Page, Pottawatomie and Shelby. Heat advisory remains in effect from noon Saturday to noon Central Daylight Time Sunday. Extreme heat watch remains in effect from Sunday afternoon through Monday evening. What? For the heat advisory, heat index values up to 108 expected. For the extreme heat watch, dangerously hot conditions with heat index values up to 110 possible. Where? In Iowa, Fremont, Harrison, Mills, Montgomery, Page, Pottawatomie, and Shelby counties. In Nebraska, Douglas and Sarpy counties. When? For the heat advisory, from noon Saturday to noon Central Daylight Time Sunday. For the extreme heat watch, from Sunday afternoon through Monday evening. Impacts: heat-related illnesses increase significantly during extreme heat and high humidity events. Hot temperatures and high humidity may cause heat illnesses. Drink plenty of fluids, stay in an air-conditioned room, stay out of the sun, and check up on relatives and neighbors. Do not leave young children and pets in unattended vehicles. Car interiors will reach lethal temperatures in a matter of minutes. Take extra precautions when outside. Wear lightweight and loose-fitting clothing. Try to limit strenuous activities to early morning or evening. Take action when you see symptoms of heat exhaustion and heat stroke. This is NOAA All Hazards Radio Station KIH-61 serving the following counties in Nebraska and Iowa. Douglas, Sarpy, Washington, Cass, Odo, Burt, Dodge, Saunders, Harrison, Pottawatomie and Mills. Heat advisory information for the following counties in Nebraska: Boone, Burt, Butler, Cass, Colfax, Cumming, Dodge, Gage, Jefferson, Johnson, Lancaster, Madison, Nemaha, Odo, Pawnee, Platt, Richardson, Saline, Saunders, Seward, Stanton, Thurston, Washington, and Wayne. Heat advisory remains in effect from noon Saturday to 10 p.m. Monday. What? Heat index values up to 110 expected. Where? Portions of west central Iowa and east central, northeast, and southeast Nebraska. When? From noon Saturday to 10 p.m. Monday. Impacts: hot temperatures and high humidity may cause heat illnesses. Drink plenty of fluids, stay in an air-conditioned room, stay out of the sun, and check up on relatives and neighbors. Take extra precautions when outside. Wear lightweight and loose-fitting clothing. 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Take action when you see symptoms of heat exhaustion and heat stroke. 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The current time is 1:05 a.m. Central Daylight Time. The following is a summary of watches, warnings, and advisories in effect. An extreme heat watch remains in effect from 12 p.m. Sunday until 10 p.m. Monday for the following counties in Iowa, Harrison, Mills, and Pottawatomie, and the following counties in Nebraska, Douglas, and Sarpy. A heat advisory remains in effect from 12 p.m. until 12 p.m. Sunday for the following counties in Iowa, Harrison, Mills, and Pottawatomie, and the following counties in Nebraska, Douglas, and Sarpy. A heat advisory remains in effect from 12 p.m. until 10 p.m. Monday for the following counties in Nebraska, Burt, Cass, Dodge, Odo, Saunders, and Washington. Now for the official National Weather Service forecast for the Omaha and Council Bluffs area. Rest of tonight, mostly cloudy. Patchy fog. Lows in the upper 60s. South winds 5 to 10 miles an hour. Saturday, mostly cloudy in the morning, then clearing.
areas of fog in the morning. Much warmer with highs in the upper 90s. South winds around 5 miles an hour. Saturday night, partly cloudy. Humid with lows in the mid-70s. South winds around 5 miles an hour. Sunday, mostly sunny. Hot with highs around 100. South winds 10 to 15 miles an hour. Heat index values up to 112 in the afternoon. Sunday night, mostly clear until midnight, then partly cloudy with a slight chance of showers and thunderstorms after midnight. Humid with lows in the upper 70s. South winds 10 to 15 miles an hour with gusts up to 25 miles an hour. Chance of rain 20%. Heat index values up to 108 early until midnight. Monday, sunny, hot with highs in the upper 90s. Monday night through Wednesday, partly cloudy. Hot. Lows in the mid-70s. Highs in the mid-90s. Wednesday night, partly cloudy until midnight, then mostly cloudy with a chance of showers and thunderstorms after midnight. Lows in the lower 70s. Chance of rain 40%. Thursday, mostly sunny. Hot with highs in the lower 90s. Thursday night, partly cloudy. A chance of showers and thunderstorms after midnight. Lows in the lower 70s. Chance of rain 30%. Friday, mostly sunny. Hot with highs in the lower 90s. At 1 a.m. in Omaha, it was cloudy. The temperature was 74 degrees, the dew point 71, and the relative humidity 91%. The wind was south at 8 miles an hour. The pressure was 29.97 inches and steady. Across eastern Nebraska and southwest Iowa, fog was reported, with a temperature of 70 at Columbus, 72 at Blair Airport, 72 at Nebraska City, 73 at Plaxmouth, and 73 at Red Oak, Iowa. At Lincoln, it was partly cloudy, with a temperature of 73. It was cloudy, with a temperature of 74 at Millard, 73 at Fremont, and 72 at Tecama. Here are some observations from across the region. Fog was reported, with a temperature of 71 at Grand Island, 71 at North Fork, 69 at Sioux City, 69 at Des Moines, and 68 at North Platte. It was clear, with a temperature of 78 at Concordia, Kansas, and 78 at Valentine. It was mostly cloudy, with a temperature of 70 at Sioux Falls, and 76 at Denver. At Kansas City, it was cloudy, with a temperature of 75. Once again, at 1 a.m. in Omaha, it was 74 degrees under cloudy skies. Here are the forecast key messages. Fog redevelopment will be possible across portions of the region tonight, early Saturday morning. Heat settles in over the region with temperatures approaching the mid-90s to low 100s. Heat-related concerns are expected through at least Sunday, with Monday also looking hot. There is a small chance of a few thunderstorms Sunday night, Monday morning, which could impact Monday temperatures. Slightly cooler temperatures return to the forecast Tuesday. Heat advisory information for the following counties in Nebraska, Douglas and Sarpy, and the following counties in Iowa, Fremont, Harrison, Mills, Montgomery, Page, Pottawatomie and Shelby. Heat advisory remains in effect from noon Saturday to noon Central Daylight Time Sunday. Extreme heat watch remains in effect from Sunday afternoon through Monday evening. What? For the heat advisory, heat index values up to 108 expected. For the extreme heat watch, dangerously hot conditions with heat index values up to 110 possible. Where? In Iowa, Fremont, Harrison, Mills, Montgomery, Page, Pottawatomie, and Shelby counties. In Nebraska, Douglas and Sarpy counties. When? For the heat advisory, from noon Saturday to noon Central Daylight Time Sunday. For the extreme heat watch, from Sunday afternoon through Monday evening. Impacts: heat-related illnesses increase significantly during extreme heat and high humidity events. Hot temperatures and high humidity may cause heat illnesses. Drink plenty of fluids,
stay in an air-conditioned room, stay out of the sun, and check up on relatives and neighbors. Do not leave young children and pets in unattended vehicles. Car interiors will reach lethal temperatures in a matter of minutes. Take extra precautions when outside. Wear lightweight and loose-fitting clothing. Try to limit strenuous activities to early morning or evening. Take action when you see symptoms of heat exhaustion and heat stroke. Heat advisory information for the following counties in Nebraska: Boone, Burke, Butler, Cass, Colfax, Cumming, Dodge, Gage, Jefferson, Johnson, Lancaster, Madison, Nemaha, Odo, Pawnee, Platte, Richardson, Saline, Saunders, Seward, Stanton, Thurston, Washington, and Wayne. Heat advisory remains in effect from noon Saturday to 10 p.m. Monday. What? Heat index values up to 110 expected. Where? Portions of west central Iowa and east central, northeast, and southeast Nebraska. When? From noon Saturday to 10 p.m. Monday. Impacts. Hot temperatures and high humidity may cause heat illnesses. Drink plenty of fluids. Stay in an air-conditioned room. 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And check up on relatives and neighbors. Take extra precautions when outside. Wear lightweight and loose-fitting clothing. Try to limit strenuous activities to early morning or evening. Take action when you see symptoms of heat exhaustion and heat stroke. 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The current time is 1:13 a.m. Central Daylight Time. The following is a summary of watches, warnings, and advisories in effect. An extreme heat watch remains in effect from 12 p.m. Sunday until 10 p.m. Monday for the following counties in Iowa, Harrison, Mills, and Pottawatomie, and the following counties in Nebraska, Douglas, and Sarpy. A heat advisory remains in effect from 12 p.m. until 12 p.m. Sunday for the following counties in Iowa, Harrison, Mills, and Pottawatomie, and the following counties in Nebraska, Douglas, and Sarpy. A heat advisory remains in effect from 12 p.m. until 10 p.m. Monday for the following counties in Nebraska, Burt, Cass, Dodge, Odo, Saunders, and Washington. Now for the official National Weather Service forecast for the Omaha and Council Bluffs area. Rest of tonight, mostly cloudy. Patchy fog. Lows in the upper 60s. South winds 5 to 10 miles an hour. Saturday, mostly cloudy in the morning, then clearing. Areas of fog in the morning. Much warmer with highs in the upper 90s. South winds around 5 miles an hour. Saturday night, partly cloudy. Humid with lows in the mid-70s. South winds around 5 miles an hour. Sunday, mostly sunny. Hot with highs around 100. South winds 10 to 15 miles an hour. Heat index values up to 112 in the afternoon. Sunday night, mostly clear until midnight, then partly cloudy with a slight chance of showers and thunderstorms after midnight. Humid with lows in the upper 70s. South winds 10 to 15 miles an hour with gusts up to 25 miles an hour. Chance of rain 20%. Heat index values up to 108 early until midnight. Monday, sunny, hot with highs in the upper 90s. Monday night through Wednesday, partly cloudy. Hot. Lows in the mid-70s. Highs in the mid-90s. Wednesday night, partly cloudy until midnight, then mostly cloudy with a chance of showers and thunderstorms after midnight. Lows in the lower 70s. Chance of rain 40%. Thursday, mostly sunny. Hot with highs in the lower 90s. Thursday night, partly cloudy. A chance of showers and thunderstorms after midnight. Lows in the lower 70s. Chance of rain 30%. Friday, mostly sunny. Hot with highs in the lower 90s. At 1 a.m. in Omaha, it was cloudy. The temperature was 74 degrees, the dew point 71, and the relative humidity 91%.
The wind was south at 8 miles an hour. The pressure was 29.97 inches and steady. Across eastern Nebraska and southwest Iowa, fog was reported, with a temperature of 70 at Columbus, 72 at Blair Airport, 72 at Nebraska City, 73 at Plaxmouth, and 73 at Red Oak, Iowa. At Lincoln, it was partly cloudy, with a temperature of 73. It was cloudy, with a temperature of 74 at Offutt Air Force Base, 74 at Millard, 73 at Fremont, and 72 at Takema. Here are some observations from across the region. Fog was reported, with a temperature of 71 at Grand Island, 71 at Norfolk, 69 at Sioux City, 69 at Des Moines, and 68 at North Platte. It was clear, with a temperature of 78 at Concordia, Kansas, and 78 at Valentine. It was mostly cloudy, with a temperature of 70 at Sioux Falls, and 76 at Denver. At Kansas City, it was cloudy, with a temperature of 75. Once again, at 1 a.m. in Omaha, it was 74 degrees under cloudy skies. Here are the forecast key messages. Fog redevelopment will be possible across portions of the region tonight early Saturday morning. Heat settles in over the region with temperatures approaching the mid-90s to low 100s. Heat-related concerns are expected through at least Sunday, with Monday also looking hot. There is a small chance of a few thunderstorms Sunday night, Monday morning, which could impact Monday temperatures. Slightly cooler temperatures return to the forecast Tuesday. Heat advisory information for the following counties in Nebraska, Douglas and Sarpy, and the following counties in Iowa, Fremont, Harrison, Mills, Montgomery, Page, Pottawatomie, and Shelby. Heat advisory remains in effect from noon Saturday to noon Central Daylight Time Sunday. Extreme heat watch remains in effect from Sunday afternoon through Monday evening. What? For the heat advisory, heat index values up to 108 expected. For the extreme heat watch, dangerously hot conditions with heat index values up to 110 possible. Where? In Iowa, Fremont, Harrison, Mills, Montgomery, Page, Pottawatomie, and Shelby counties. In Nebraska, Douglas and Sarpy counties. When? For the heat advisory, from noon Saturday to noon Central Daylight Time Sunday. For the extreme heat watch, from Sunday afternoon through Monday evening. Impacts: heat-related illnesses increase significantly during extreme heat and high humidity events. Hot temperatures and high humidity may cause heat illnesses. Drink plenty of fluids, stay in an air-conditioned room, stay out of the sun, and check up on relatives and neighbors. Do not leave young children and pets in unattended vehicles. Car interiors will reach lethal temperatures in a matter of minutes. Take extra precautions when outside. Wear lightweight and loose-fitting clothing. Try to limit strenuous activities to early morning or evening. Take action when you see symptoms of heat exhaustion and heat stroke. Heat advisory information for the following counties in Nebraska: Boone, Burt, Butler, Cass, Colfax, Cumming, Dodge, Gage, Jefferson, Johnson, Lancaster, Madison, Nemaha, Odo, Pawnee, Platte, Richardson, Saline, Saunders, Seward, Stanton, Thurston, Washington, and Wayne. Heat advisory remains in effect from noon Saturday to 10 p.m. Monday. What? Heat index values up to 110 expected. Where? Portions of west central Iowa and east central, northeast, and southeast Nebraska. When? From noon Saturday to 10 p.m. Monday. Impacts: hot temperatures and high humidity may cause heat illnesses. Drink plenty of fluids, stay in an air-conditioned room, stay out of the sun, and check up on relatives and neighbors. Take extra precautions when outside. Wear lightweight and loose-fitting clothing. 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Take action when you see symptoms of heat exhaustion and heat stroke. 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The current
current time is 1:21 a.m. Central Daylight Time. The following is a summary of watches, warnings, and advisories in effect. An extreme heat watch remains in effect from 12.

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Now for the official National Weather Service forecast for the Omaha and Council Bluffs area. West of tonight, mostly cloudy. Patchy fog. Lows in the upper 60s. South winds 5 to 10 miles an hour. Saturday, mostly cloudy in the morning, then clearing. Areas of fog in the morning. Much warmer with highs in the upper 90s. South winds around 5 miles an hour. Saturday night, partly cloudy. Humid with lows in the mid-70s. South winds around 5 miles an hour. Sunday, mostly sunny. Hot with highs around 100. South winds 10 to 15 miles an hour. Heat index values up to 112 in the afternoon. Sunday night, mostly clear until midnight, then partly cloudy with a slight chance of showers and thunderstorms after midnight. Humid with lows in the upper 70s. South winds 10 to 15 miles an hour with gusts up to 25 miles an hour. Chance of rain 20%. Heat index values up to 108 early until midnight. Monday, sunny, hot with highs in the upper 90s. Monday night through Wednesday, partly cloudy. Hot. Lows in the mid-70s. Highs in the mid-90s. Wednesday night, partly cloudy until midnight, then mostly cloudy with a chance of showers and thunderstorms after midnight. Lows in the lower 70s. Chance of rain 40%. Thursday, mostly sunny. Hot with highs in the lower 90s. Thursday night, partly cloudy. A chance of showers and thunderstorms after midnight. Lows in the lower 70s. Chance of rain 30%. Friday, mostly sunny. Hot with highs in the lower 90s. At 1 a.m. in Omaha, it was cloudy. The temperature was 74 degrees, the dew point 71, and the relative humidity 91%. The wind was south at 8 miles an hour. The pressure was 29.97 inches and steady. Across eastern Nebraska and southwest Iowa, fog was reported, with a temperature of 70 at Columbus, 72 at Blair Airport, 72 at Nebraska City, 73 at Plaxmouth, and 73 at Red Oak, Iowa. At Lincoln, it was partly cloudy, with a temperature of 73. It was cloudy, with a temperature of 74 at Offutt Air Force Base, 74 at Millard, 73 at Fremont, and 72 at Takema. Here are some observations from across the region. Fog was reported, with a temperature of 71 at Grand Island, 71 at Norfolk, 69 at Sioux City, 69 at Des Moines, and 68 at North Platte. It was clear, with a temperature of 78 at Concordia, Kansas, and 78 at Valentine. It was mostly cloudy, with a temperature of 70 at Sioux Falls, and 76 at Denver. At Kansas City, it was cloudy, with a temperature of 75. Once again, at 1 a.m. in Omaha, it was 74 degrees under cloudy skies. Here are the forecast key messages. Fog redevelopment will be possible across portions of the region tonight early Saturday morning. Heat settles in over the region with temperatures approaching the mid-90s to low 100s. Heat-related concerns are expected through at least Sunday, with Monday also looking hot. There is a small chance of a few thunderstorms Sunday night, Monday morning, which could impact Monday temperatures. Slightly cooler temperatures return to the forecast Tuesday. Heat advisory information for the following counties in Nebraska, Douglas and Sarpy, and the following counties in Iowa, Fremont, Harrison, Mills, Montgomery, Page, Pottawatomie, and Shelby. Heat advisory remains in effect from noon Saturday to noon Central Daylight Time Sunday. Extreme heat watch remains in effect from Sunday afternoon through Monday evening. What? For the heat advisory, heat index values up to 108 expected. For the extreme heat watch, dangerously hot conditions with heat index values up to 110 possible. Where? In Iowa, Fremont, Harrison, Mills, Montgomery, Page, Pottawatomie, and Shelby counties.

in Nebraska, Douglas, and Sarpy counties. When, for the heat advisory, from noon Saturday to noon Central Daylight Time Sunday. For the extreme heat watch, from Sunday afternoon through Monday evening. Impacts, heat-related illnesses increase significantly during extreme heat and high humidity events. Hot temperatures and high humidity may cause heat illnesses. Drink plenty of fluids, stay in an air-conditioned room, stay out of the sun, and check up on relatives and neighbors. Do not leave young children and pets in unattended vehicles. Car interiors will reach lethal temperatures in a matter of minutes. Take extra precautions when outside. Wear lightweight and loose-fitting clothing. Try to limit strenuous activities to early morning or evening. Take action when you see symptoms of heat exhaustion and heat stroke. Heat advisory information for the following counties in Nebraska: Boone, Burt, Butler, Cass, Colfax, Cumming, Dodge, Gage, Jefferson, Johnson, Lancaster, Madison, Nemaha, Odo, Pawnee, Platt, Richardson, Saline, Saunders, Seward, Stanton, Thurston, Washington, and Wayne. Heat advisory remains in effect from noon Saturday to 10 p.m. Monday. What? Heat index values up to 110 expected. Where? Portions of west central Iowa and east central, northeast, and southeast Nebraska. When? From noon Saturday to 10 p.m. Monday. Impacts. Hot temperatures and high humidity may cause heat illnesses. Drink plenty of fluids. Stay in an air-conditioned room. Stay out of the sun. And check up on relatives and neighbors. Take extra precautions when outside. Wear lightweight and loose-fitting clothing. Try to limit strenuous activities to early morning or evening. Take action when you see symptoms of heat exhaustion and heat stroke. 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The current time is 1:29 a.m. Central Daylight Time. The following is a summary of watches, warnings, and advisories in effect. An extreme heat watch remains in effect from 12 p.m. Sunday until 10 p.m. Monday for the following counties in Iowa, Harrison, Mills, and Pottawatomie, and the following counties in Nebraska, Douglas, and Sarpy. A heat advisory remains in effect from 12 p.m. until 12 p.m. Sunday for the following counties in Iowa, Harrison, Mills, and Pottawatomie, and the following counties in Nebraska, Douglas, and Sarpy. A heat advisory remains in effect from 12 p.m. until 10 p.m. Monday for the following counties in Nebraska, Burt, Cass, Dodge, Odo, Saunders, and Washington. Now for the official National Weather Service forecast for the Omaha and Council Bluffs area. West of tonight, mostly cloudy. Patchy fog. Lows in the upper 60s. South winds 5 to 10 miles an hour. Saturday, mostly cloudy in the morning, then clearing. Areas of fog in the morning. Much warmer with highs in the upper 90s. South winds around 5 miles an hour. Saturday night, partly cloudy. Humid with lows in the mid-70s. South winds around 5 miles an hour. Sunday, mostly sunny. Hot with highs around 100. South winds 10 to 15 miles an hour. Heat index values up to 112 in the afternoon. Sunday night, mostly clear until midnight, then partly cloudy with a slight chance of showers and thunderstorms after midnight. Humid with lows in the upper 70s. South winds 10 to 15 miles an hour with gusts up to 25 miles an hour. Chance of rain 20%. Heat index values up to 108 early until midnight. Monday, sunny, hot with highs in the upper 90s. Monday night through Wednesday, partly cloudy. Hot. Lows in the mid-70s. Highs in the mid-90s. Wednesday night, partly cloudy until midnight, then mostly cloudy with a chance of showers and thunderstorms after midnight. Lows in the lower 70s. Chance of rain 40%. Thursday, mostly sunny. Hot with highs in the lower 90s. Thursday night,
partly cloudy. A chance of showers and thunderstorms after midnight. Lows in the lower 70s. Chance of rain 30%. Friday, mostly sunny. Hot with highs in the lower 90s. At 1 a.m. in Omaha, it was cloudy. The temperature was 74 degrees, the dew point 71, and the relative humidity 91%. The wind was south at 8 miles an hour. The pressure was 29.97 inches and steady. Across eastern Nebraska and southwest Iowa, fog was reported, with a temperature of 70 at Columbus, 72 at Blair Airport, 72 at Nebraska City, 73 at Plaxmouth, and 73 at Red Oak, Iowa. At Lincoln, it was partly cloudy, with a temperature of 73. It was cloudy, with a temperature of 74 at Offutt Air Force Base, 74 at Millard, 73 at Fremont, and 72 at Takema. Here are some observations from across the region. Fog was reported, with a temperature of 71 at Grand Island, 71 at Norfolk, 69 at Sioux City, 69 at Des Moines, and 68 at North Platte. It was clear, with a temperature of 78 at Concordia, Kansas, and 78 at Valentine. It was mostly cloudy, with a temperature of 70 at Sioux Falls, and 76 at Denver. At Kansas City, it was cloudy, with a temperature of 75. Once again, at 1 a.m. in Omaha, it was 74 degrees under cloudy skies. Here are the forecast key messages. Fog redevelopment will be possible across portions of the region tonight, early Saturday morning. Heat settles in over the region with temperatures approaching the mid-90s to low 100s. Heat-related concerns are expected through at least Sunday, with Monday also looking hot. There is a small chance of a few thunderstorms Sunday night, Monday morning, which could impact Monday temperatures. Slightly cooler temperatures return to the forecast Tuesday. Heat advisory information for the following counties in Nebraska, Douglas and Sarpy, and the following counties in Iowa, Fremont, Harrison, Mills, Montgomery, Page, Pottawatomie, and Shelby. Heat advisory remains in effect from noon Saturday to noon Central Daylight Time Sunday. Extreme heat watch remains in effect from Sunday afternoon through Monday evening. What? For the heat advisory, heat index values up to 108 expected. For the extreme heat watch, dangerously hot conditions with heat index values up to 110 possible. Where? In Iowa, Fremont, Harrison, Mills, Montgomery, Page, Pottawatomie, and Shelby counties. In Nebraska, Douglas and Sarpy counties. When? For the heat advisory, from noon Saturday to noon Central Daylight Time Sunday. For the extreme heat watch, from Sunday afternoon through Monday evening. Impacts: heat-related illnesses increase significantly during extreme heat and high humidity events. Hot temperatures and high humidity may cause heat illnesses. Drink plenty of fluids, stay in an air-conditioned room, stay out of the sun, and check up on relatives and neighbors. Do not leave young children and pets in unattended vehicles. Car interiors will reach lethal temperatures in a matter of minutes. Take extra precautions when outside. Wear lightweight and loose-fitting clothing. Try to limit strenuous activities to early morning or evening. Take action when you see symptoms of heat exhaustion and heat stroke. Heat advisory information for the following counties in Nebraska: Boone, Burt, Butler, Cass, Colfax, Cumming, Dodge, Gage, Jefferson, Johnson, Lancaster, Madison, Nemaha, Odo, Pawnee, Platte, Richardson, Saline, Saunders, Seward, Stanton, Thurston, Washington, and Wayne. Heat advisory remains in effect from noon Saturday to 10 p.m. Monday. What? Heat index values up to 110 expected. Where? Portions of west central Iowa and east central, northeast, and southeast Nebraska. When? From noon Saturday to 10 p.m. Monday. Impacts: hot temperatures and high humidity may cause heat illnesses. Drink plenty of fluids, stay in an air-conditioned room,
stay out of the sun and check up on relatives and neighbors. Take extra precautions when outside. Wear lightweight and loose-fitting clothing. Try to limit strenuous activities to early morning or evening. Take action when you see symptoms of heat exhaustion and heat stroke. 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The current time is 1:37 a.m. Central Daylight Time. The following is a summary of watches, warnings, and advisories in effect. An extreme heat watch remains in effect from 12 p.m. Sunday until 10 p.m. Monday for the following counties in Iowa, Harrison, Mills, and Pottawatomie, and the following counties in Nebraska, Douglas, and Sarpy. A heat advisory remains in effect from 12 p.m. until 12 p.m. Sunday for the following counties in Iowa, Harrison, Mills, and Pottawatomie, and the following counties in Nebraska, Douglas, and Sarpy. A heat advisory remains in effect from 12 p.m. until 10 p.m. Monday for the following counties in Nebraska, Burt, Cass, Dodge, Odo, Saunders, and Washington. Now for the official National Weather Service forecast for the Omaha and Council Bluffs area. West of tonight, mostly cloudy. Patchy fog. Lows in the upper 60s. South winds 5 to 10 miles an hour. Saturday, mostly cloudy in the morning, then clearing. Areas of fog in the morning. Much warmer with highs in the upper 90s. South winds around 5 miles an hour. Saturday night, partly cloudy. Humid with lows in the mid-70s. South winds around 5 miles an hour. Sunday, mostly sunny. Hot with highs around 100. South winds 10 to 15 miles an hour. Heat index values up to 112 in the afternoon. Sunday night, mostly clear until midnight, then partly cloudy with a slight chance of showers and thunderstorms after midnight. Humid with lows in the upper 70s. South winds 10 to 15 miles an hour with gusts up to 25 miles an hour. Chance of rain 20%. Heat index values up to 108 early until midnight. Monday, sunny, hot with highs in the upper 90s. Monday night through Wednesday, partly cloudy. Hot. Lows in the lower 70s. Highs in the mid-90s. Wednesday night, mostly clear until midnight, then partly cloudy with a chance of showers and thunderstorms after midnight. Lows in the lower 70s. Chance of rain 40%. Thursday, partly sunny. Hot with highs in the lower 90s. Thursday night, partly cloudy. A chance of showers and thunderstorms after midnight. Lows in the lower 70s. Chance of rain 30%. Friday, mostly sunny. Hot with highs in the lower 90s. At 1 a.m. in Omaha, it was cloudy. The temperature was 74 degrees, the dew point 71, and the relative humidity 91%. The wind was south at 8 miles an hour. The pressure was 29.97 inches and steady. Across eastern Nebraska and southwest Iowa, fog was reported with a temperature of 70 at Columbus, 72 at Blair Airport, 72 at Nebraska City, 73 at Plattsmouth, and 73 at Red Oak, Iowa. At Lincoln, it was partly cloudy with a temperature of 73. It was cloudy with a temperature of 74 at Offutt Air Force Base, 74 at Millard, 73 at Fremont, and 72 at Tecumseh. Here are some observations from across the region. Fog was reported with a temperature of 71 at Grand Island, 71 at Norfolk, 69 at Sioux City, 69 at Des Moines, and 68 at North Platte. It was clear with a temperature of 78 at Concordia, Kansas, and 78 at Valentine. It was mostly cloudy with a temperature of 70 at Sioux Falls and 76 at Denver. At Kansas City, it was cloudy with a temperature of 75. Once again, at 1 a.m. in Omaha, it was 74 degrees under cloudy skies. Here are the forecast key messages.
fog. Redevelopment will be possible across portions of the region tonight, early Saturday morning. Heat settles in over the region with temperatures approaching the mid-90s to low 100s. Heat-related concerns are expected through at least Sunday, with Monday also looking hot. There is a small chance of a few thunderstorms Sunday night, Monday morning, which could impact Monday temperatures. Slightly cooler temperatures return to the forecast Tuesday. Heat advisory information for the following counties in Nebraska, Douglas and Sarpy, and the following counties in Iowa, Fremont, Harrison, Mills, Montgomery, Page, Pottawatomie, and Shelby. Heat advisory remains in effect from noon Saturday to noon Central Daylight Time Sunday. Extreme heat watch remains in effect from Sunday afternoon through Monday evening. What? For the heat advisory, heat index values up to 108 expected. For the extreme heat watch, dangerously hot conditions with heat index values up to 110 possible. Where? In Iowa, Fremont, Harrison, Mills, Montgomery, Page, Pottawatomie, and Shelby counties. In Nebraska, Douglas and Sarpy counties. When? For the heat advisory, from noon Saturday to noon Central Daylight Time Sunday. For the extreme heat watch, from Sunday afternoon through Monday evening. Impacts: heat-related illnesses increase significantly during extreme heat and high humidity events. Hot temperatures and high humidity may cause heat illnesses. Drink plenty of fluids, stay in an air-conditioned room, stay out of the sun, and check up on relatives and neighbors. Do not leave young children and pets in unattended vehicles. Car interiors will reach lethal temperatures in a matter of minutes. Take extra precautions when outside. Wear lightweight and loose-fitting clothing. Try to limit strenuous activities to early morning or evening. Take action when you see symptoms of heat exhaustion and heat stroke. Heat advisory information for the following counties in Nebraska: Boone, Burt, Butler, Cass, Colfax, Cumming, Dodge, Gage, Jefferson, Johnson, Lancaster, Madison, Nemaha, Odo, Pawnee, Platt, Richardson, Saline, Saunders, Seward, Stanton, Thurston, Washington, and Wayne. Heat advisory remains in effect from noon Saturday to 10 p.m. Monday. What? Heat index values up to 110 expected. Where? Portions of west central Iowa and east central, northeast, and southeast Nebraska. When? From noon Saturday to 10 p.m. Monday. Impacts: hot temperatures and high humidity may cause heat illnesses. Drink plenty of fluids, stay in an air-conditioned room, stay out of the sun, and check up on relatives and neighbors. Take extra precautions when outside. Wear lightweight and loose-fitting clothing. 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Take action when you see symptoms of heat exhaustion and heat stroke. 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The current time is 1:45 a.m. Central Daylight Time. The following is a summary of watches, warnings, and advisories in effect. An extreme heat watch remains in effect from 12 p.m. Sunday until 10 p.m. Monday for the following counties in Iowa, Harrison, Mills, and Pottawatomie, and the following counties in Nebraska, Douglas, and Sarpy. A heat advisory remains in effect from 12 p.m. until 12 p.m. Sunday for the following counties in Iowa, Harrison, Mills, and Pottawatomie, and the following counties in Nebraska, Douglas, and Sarpy. A heat advisory remains in effect from 12 p.m. until 10 p.m. Monday for the following counties in Nebraska: Burt, Cass, Dodge, Odo, Saunders, and Washington. Now for the official National Weather Service forecast for the Omaha and Council Bluffs area. Rest of tonight, mostly cloudy. Patchy fog. Lows in the upper 60s. South winds 5 to 10 miles an hour. Saturday, mostly cloudy in the morning, then clearing. Areas of fog in the morning. Much warmer with highs in the upper 90s. South winds around 5 miles an hour. Saturday night, partly cloudy.
humid with lows in the mid-70s. South winds around 5 miles an hour. Sunday, mostly sunny. Hot with highs around 100. South winds 10 to 15 miles an hour. Heat index values up to 112 in the afternoon. Sunday night, mostly clear until midnight, then partly cloudy with a slight chance of showers and thunderstorms after midnight. Humid with lows in the upper 70s. South winds 10 to 15 miles an hour with gusts up to 25 miles an hour. Chance of rain 20%. Heat index values up to 108 early until midnight. Monday, sunny, hot with highs in the upper 90s. Monday night through Wednesday, partly cloudy. Hot. Lows in the lower 70s. Highs in the mid-90s. Wednesday night, mostly clear until midnight, then partly cloudy with a chance of showers and thunderstorms after midnight. Lows in the lower 70s. Chance of rain 40%. Thursday, partly sunny. Hot with highs in the lower 90s. Thursday night, partly cloudy. A chance of showers and thunderstorms after midnight. Lows in the lower 70s. Chance of rain 30%. Friday, mostly sunny. Hot with highs in the lower 90s. At 1 a.m. in Omaha, it was cloudy. The temperature was 74 degrees, the dew point 71, and the relative humidity 91%. The wind was south at 8 miles an hour. The pressure was 29.97 inches and steady. Across eastern Nebraska and southwest Iowa, fog was reported with a temperature of 70 at Columbus, 72 at Blair Airport, 72 at Nebraska City, 73 at Plaxmouth, and 73 at Red Oak, Iowa. At Lincoln, it was partly cloudy with a temperature of 73. It was cloudy with a temperature of 74 at Offutt Air Force Base, 74 at Millard, 73 at Fremont, and 72 at Tecumseh. Here are some observations from across the region. Fog was reported with a temperature of 71 at Grand Island, 71 at Norfolk, 69 at Sioux City, 69 at Des Moines, and 68 at North Platte. It was clear with a temperature of 78 at Concordia, Kansas, and 78 at Valentine. It was mostly cloudy with a temperature of 70 at Sioux Falls and 76 at Denver. At Kansas City, it was cloudy with a temperature of 75. Once again, at 1 a.m. in Omaha, it was 74 degrees under cloudy skies. Here are the forecast key messages. Fog redevelopment will be possible across portions of the region tonight early Saturday morning. Heat settles in over the region with temperatures approaching the mid-90s to low 100s. Heat-related concerns are expected through at least Sunday, with Monday also looking hot. There is a small chance of a few thunderstorms Sunday night, Monday morning, which could impact Monday temperatures. Slightly cooler temperatures return to the forecast Tuesday. Heat advisory information for the following counties in Nebraska, Douglas and Sarpy, and the following counties in Iowa: Fremont, Harrison, Mills, Montgomery, Page, Pottawatomie, and Shelby. Heat advisory remains in effect from noon Saturday to noon Central Daylight Time Sunday. Extreme heat watch remains in effect from Sunday afternoon through Monday evening. What? For the heat advisory, heat index values up to 108 expected. For the extreme heat watch, dangerously hot conditions with heat index values up to 110 possible. Where? In Iowa, Fremont, Harrison, Mills, Montgomery, Page, Pottawatomie, and Shelby counties. In Nebraska, Douglas and Sarpy counties. When? For the heat advisory, from noon Saturday to noon Central Daylight Time Sunday. For the extreme heat watch, from Sunday afternoon through Monday evening. Impacts: heat-related illnesses increase significantly during extreme heat and high humidity events. Hot temperatures and high humidity may cause heat illnesses. Drink plenty of fluids, stay in an air-conditioned room, stay out of the sun, and check up on relatives and neighbors.
Do not leave young children and pets in unattended vehicles. Car interiors will reach lethal temperatures in a matter of minutes. Take extra precautions when outside. Wear lightweight and loose-fitting clothing. Try to limit strenuous activities to early morning or evening. Take action when you see symptoms of heat exhaustion and heat stroke. Heat advisory information for the following counties in Nebraska: Boone, Burt, Butler, Cass, Colfax, Cumming, Dodge, Gage, Jefferson, Johnson, Lancaster, Madison, Nemaha, Odo, Pawnee, Platte, Richardson, Saline, Saunders, Seward, Stanton, Thurston, Washington, and Wayne. Heat advisory remains in effect from noon Saturday to 10 p.m. Monday. What? Heat index values up to 110 expected. Where? Portions of west central Iowa and east central, northeast, and southeast Nebraska. When? From noon Saturday to 10 p.m. Monday. Impacts: hot temperatures and high humidity may cause heat illnesses. Drink plenty of fluids, stay in an air-conditioned room, stay out of the sun, and check up on relatives and neighbors. Take extra precautions when outside. Wear lightweight and loose-fitting clothing. 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Take action when you see symptoms of heat exhaustion and heat stroke. 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The current time is 1:53 a.m. Central Daylight Time. The following is a summary of watches, warnings, and advisories in effect. An extreme heat watch remains in effect from 12 p.m. Sunday until 10 p.m. Monday for the following counties in Iowa: Harrison, Mills, and Pottawatomie, and the following counties in Nebraska: Douglas and Sarpy. A heat advisory remains in effect from 12 p.m. until 12 p.m. Sunday for the following counties in Iowa: Harrison, Mills, and Pottawatomie, and the following counties in Nebraska: Douglas and Sarpy. A heat advisory remains in effect from 12 p.m. until 10 p.m. Monday for the following counties in Nebraska: Burt, Cass, Dodge, Odo, Saunders, and Washington. Now for the official National Weather Service forecast for the Omaha and Council Bluffs area. West of tonight, mostly cloudy. Patchy fog. Lows in the upper 60s. South winds 5 to 10 miles an hour. Saturday, mostly cloudy in the morning, then clearing. Areas of fog in the morning. Much warmer with highs in the upper 90s. South winds around 5 miles an hour. Saturday night, partly cloudy. Humid with lows in the mid-70s. South winds around 5 miles an hour. Sunday, mostly sunny. Hot with highs around 100. South winds 10 to 15 miles an hour. Heat index values up to 112 in the afternoon. Sunday night, mostly clear until midnight, then partly cloudy with a slight chance of showers and thunderstorms after midnight. Humid with lows in the upper 70s. South winds 10 to 15 miles an hour with gusts up to 25 miles an hour. Chance of rain 20%. Heat index values up to 108 early until midnight. Monday, sunny, hot with highs in the upper 90s. Monday night through Wednesday, partly cloudy. Hot. Lows in the lower 70s. Highs in the mid-90s. Wednesday night, mostly clear until midnight, then partly cloudy with a chance of showers and thunderstorms after midnight. Lows in the lower 70s. Chance of rain 40%. Thursday, partly sunny. Hot with highs in the lower 90s. Thursday night, partly cloudy. A chance of showers and thunderstorms after midnight. Lows in the lower 70s. Chance of rain 30%. Friday, mostly sunny. Hot with highs in the lower 90s. At 1 a.m. in Omaha, it was cloudy. The temperature was 74 degrees, the dew point 71, and the relative humidity 91%. The wind was south at 8 miles an hour. The pressure was 29.97 inches and steady.
Across eastern Nebraska and southwest Iowa, fog was reported with a temperature of 70 at Columbus, 72 at Blair Airport, 72 at Nebraska City, 73 at Plaxmouth, and 73 at Red Oak, Iowa. At Lincoln, it was partly cloudy with a temperature of 73. It was cloudy with a temperature of 74 at Offutt Air Force Base, 74 at Millard, 73 at Fremont, and 72 at Tecumseh. Here are some observations from across the region. Fog was reported with a temperature of 71 at Grand Island, 71 at Norfolk, 69 at Sioux City, 69 at Des Moines, and 68 at North Platte. It was clear with a temperature of 78 at Concordia, Kansas, and 78 at Valentine. It was mostly cloudy with a temperature of 70 at Sioux Falls and 76 at Denver. At Kansas City, it was cloudy with a temperature of 75. Once again, at 1 a.m. in Omaha, it was 74 degrees under cloudy skies. Here are the forecast key messages. Fog redevelopment will be possible across portions of the region tonight, early Saturday morning. Heat settles in over the region with temperatures approaching the mid-90s to low 100s. Heat-related concerns are expected through at least Sunday, with Monday also looking hot. There is a small chance of a few thunderstorms Sunday night, Monday morning, which could impact Monday temperatures. Slightly cooler temperatures return to the forecast Tuesday. Heat advisory information for the following counties in Nebraska, Douglas and Sarpy, and the following counties in Iowa, Fremont, Harrison, Mills, Montgomery, Page, Pottawatomie, and Shelby. Heat advisory remains in effect from noon Saturday to noon Central Daylight Time Sunday. Extreme heat watch remains in effect from Sunday afternoon through Monday evening. What? For the heat advisory, heat index values up to 108 expected. For the extreme heat watch, dangerously hot conditions with heat index values up to 110 possible. Where? In Iowa, Fremont, Harrison, Mills, Montgomery, Page, Pottawatomie, and Shelby counties. In Nebraska, Douglas and Sarpy counties. When? For the heat advisory, from noon Saturday to noon Central Daylight Time Sunday. For the extreme heat watch, from Sunday afternoon through Monday evening. Impacts: heat-related illnesses increase significantly during extreme heat and high humidity events. Hot temperatures and high humidity may cause heat illnesses. Drink plenty of fluids, stay in an air-conditioned room, stay out of the sun, and check up on relatives and neighbors. Do not leave young children and pets in unattended vehicles. Car interiors will reach lethal temperatures in a matter of minutes. Take extra precautions when outside. Wear lightweight and loose-fitting clothing. Try to limit strenuous activities to early morning or evening. Take action when you see symptoms of heat exhaustion and heat stroke. Heat advisory information for the following counties in Nebraska: Boone, Burt, Butler, Cass, Colfax, Cumming, Dodge, Gage, Jefferson, Johnson, Lancaster, Madison, Nemaha, Odo, Pawnee, Platte, Richardson, Saline, Saunders, Seward, Stanton, Thurston, Washington, and Wayne. Heat advisory remains in effect from noon Saturday to 10 p.m. Monday. What? Heat index values up to 110 expected. Where? Portions of west central Iowa and east central, northeast, and southeast Nebraska. When? From noon Saturday to 10 p.m. Monday. Impacts: hot temperatures and high humidity may cause heat illnesses. 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Take extra precautions when outside. 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Take action when you see symptoms of heat exhaustion and heat stroke. 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
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The current time is 2:02 a.m. Central Daylight Time. The following is a summary of watches, warnings, and advisories in effect. An extreme heat watch remains in effect from 12 p.m. Sunday until 10 p.m. Monday for the following counties in Iowa, Harrison, Mills, and Pottawatomie, and the following counties in Nebraska, Douglas, and Sarpy. A heat advisory remains in effect from 12 p.m. until 12 p.m. Sunday for the following counties in Iowa, Harrison, Mills, and Pottawatomie, and the following counties in Nebraska, Douglas, and Sarpy. A heat advisory remains in effect from 12 p.m. until 10 p.m. Monday for the following counties in Nebraska, Burt, Cass, Dodge, Odo, Saunders, and Washington. Now for the official National Weather Service forecast for the Omaha and Council Bluffs area. Rest of tonight, mostly cloudy. Patchy fog. Lows in the upper 60s. South winds 5 to 10 miles an hour. Saturday, mostly cloudy in the morning, then clearing. Areas of fog in the morning. Much warmer with highs in the upper 90s. South winds around 5 miles an hour. Saturday night, partly cloudy. Humid with lows in the mid-70s. South winds around 5 miles an hour. Sunday, mostly sunny. Hot with highs around 100. South winds 10 to 15 miles an hour. Heat index values up to 112 in the afternoon. Sunday night, mostly clear until midnight, then partly cloudy with a slight chance of showers and thunderstorms after midnight. Humid with lows in the upper 70s. South winds 10 to 15 miles an hour with gusts up to 25 miles an hour. Chance of rain 20%. Heat index values up to 108 early until midnight. Monday, sunny, hot with highs in the upper 90s. Monday night through Wednesday, partly cloudy. Hot. Lows in the lower 70s. Highs in the mid-90s. Wednesday night, mostly clear until midnight, then partly cloudy with a chance of showers and thunderstorms after midnight. Lows in the lower 70s. Chance of rain 40%. Thursday, partly sunny. Hot with highs in the lower 90s. Thursday night, partly cloudy. A chance of showers and thunderstorms after midnight. Lows in the lower 70s. Chance of rain 30%. Friday, mostly sunny. Hot with highs in the lower 90s. Here are the forecast key messages. Fog redevelopment will be possible across portions of the region tonight early Saturday morning. Heat settles in over the region with temperatures approaching the mid-90s to low 100s. Heat-related concerns are expected through at least Sunday, with Monday also looking hot. There is a small chance of a few thunderstorms Sunday night, Monday morning, which could impact Monday temperatures. Slightly cooler temperatures return to the forecast Tuesday. Heat advisory information for the following counties in Nebraska, Douglas, and Sarpy, and the following counties in Iowa, Fremont, Harrison, Mills, Montgomery, Page, Pottawatomie, and Shelby. Heat advisory remains in effect from noon Saturday to noon Central Daylight Time Sunday. Extreme heat watch remains in effect from Sunday afternoon through Monday evening. What? For the heat advisory, heat index values up to 108 expected. For the extreme heat watch, dangerously hot conditions with heat index values up to 110 possible. Where? In Iowa, Fremont, Harrison, Mills, Montgomery, Page, Pottawatomie, and Shelby counties. In Nebraska, Douglas and Sarpy counties. When? For the heat advisory, from noon Saturday to noon Central Daylight Time Sunday. For the extreme heat watch, from Sunday afternoon through Monday evening. Impacts: heat-related illnesses increase significantly during extreme heat and high humidity events. Hot temperatures and high humidity may cause heat illnesses. Drink plenty of fluids, stay in an air-conditioned room, stay out of the sun, and check up on relatives and neighbors.
Do not leave young children and pets in unattended vehicles. Car interiors will reach lethal temperatures in a matter of minutes. Take extra precautions when outside. Wear lightweight and loose-fitting clothing. Try to limit strenuous activities to early morning or evening. Take action when you see symptoms of heat exhaustion and heat stroke. Heat advisory information for the following counties in Nebraska: Boone, Burt, Butler, Cass, Colfax, Cumming, Dodge, Gage, Jefferson, Johnson, Lancaster, Madison, Nemaha, Odo, Pawnee, Platt, Richardson, Saline, Saunders, Seward, Stanton, Thurston, Washington, and Wayne. Heat advisory remains in effect from noon Saturday to 10 p.m. Monday. What? Heat index values up to 110 expected. Where? Portions of west central Iowa and east central, northeast, and southeast Nebraska. When? From noon Saturday to 10 p.m. Monday. Impacts: hot temperatures and high humidity may cause heat illnesses. Drink plenty of fluids, stay in an air-conditioned room, stay out of the sun, and check up on relatives and neighbors. Take extra precautions when outside. Wear lightweight and loose-fitting clothing. 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Take action when you see symptoms of heat exhaustion and heat stroke. 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The current time is 2:08 a.m. Central Daylight Time. The following is a summary of watches, warnings, and advisories in effect. An extreme heat watch remains in effect from 12 p.m. Sunday until 10 p.m. Monday for the following counties in Iowa: Harrison, Mills, and Pottawatomie, and the following counties in Nebraska: Douglas and Sarpy. A heat advisory remains in effect from 12 p.m. until 12 p.m. Sunday for the following counties in Iowa: Harrison, Mills, and Pottawatomie, and the following counties in Nebraska: Douglas and Sarpy. A heat advisory remains in effect from 12 p.m. until 10 p.m. Monday for the following counties in Nebraska: Burt, Cass, Dodge, Odo, Saunders, and Washington. Now for the official National Weather Service forecast for the Omaha and Council Bluffs area. West of tonight, mostly cloudy. Patchy fog. Lows in the upper 60s. South winds 5 to 10 miles an hour. Saturday, mostly cloudy in the morning, then clearing. Areas of fog in the morning. Much warmer with highs in the upper 90s. South winds around 5 miles an hour. Saturday night, partly cloudy. Humid with lows in the mid-70s. South winds around 5 miles an hour. Sunday, mostly sunny. Hot with highs around 100. South winds 10 to 15 miles an hour. Heat index values up to 112 in the afternoon. Sunday night, mostly clear until midnight, then partly cloudy with a slight chance of showers and thunderstorms after midnight. Humid with lows in the upper 70s. South winds 10 to 15 miles an hour with gusts up to 25 miles an hour. Chance of rain 20%. Heat index values up to 108 early until midnight. Monday, sunny, hot with highs in the upper 90s. Monday night through Wednesday, partly cloudy. Hot. Lows in the lower 70s. Highs in the mid-90s. Wednesday night, mostly clear until midnight, then partly cloudy with a chance of showers and thunderstorms after midnight. Lows in the lower 70s. Chance of rain 40%. Thursday, partly sunny. Hot with highs in the lower 90s. Thursday night, partly cloudy. A chance of showers and thunderstorms after midnight. Lows in the lower 70s. Chance of rain 30%. Friday, mostly sunny. Hot with highs in the lower 90s. At 2 a.m. in Omaha, it was cloudy. The temperature was 74 degrees, the dew point 71, and the relative humidity 91%. The wind was south at 8 miles an hour. The pressure was 29.95 inches and falling.
Across eastern Nebraska and southwest Iowa, fog was reported with a temperature of 72 at Fremont, 70 at Columbus, 72 at Blair Airport, 70 at Tacoma, 73 at Nebraska City, 73 at Plaxmouth, and 73 at Red Oak, Iowa. At Millard, it was mostly cloudy with a temperature of 73. At Lincoln, it was cloudy with a temperature of 73. Here are some observations from across the region. Fog was reported with a temperature of 70 at Grand Island, 71 at Norfolk, 69 at Sioux City, 70 at Des Moines, and 68 at North Platte. It was clear with a temperature of 77 at Concordia, Kansas, and 75 at Valentine. It was mostly cloudy with a temperature of 74 at Kansas City and 75 at Denver. At Sioux Falls, it was cloudy with a temperature of 69. Once again, at 2 a.m. in Omaha, it was 74 degrees under cloudy skies. At 2 a.m. in Omaha, it was cloudy. The temperature was 74 degrees, the dew point 71, and the relative humidity 91%. The wind was south at 8 miles an hour. The pressure was 29.95 inches and falling. Across eastern Nebraska and southwest Iowa, fog was reported with a temperature of 72 at Fremont, 70 at Columbus, 72 at Blair Airport, 70 at Tacoma, 73 at Nebraska City, 73 at Plaxmouth, and 73 at Red Oak, Iowa. At Millard, it was mostly cloudy with a temperature of 73. At Lincoln, it was cloudy with a temperature of 73. Here are some observations from across the region. Fog was reported with a temperature of 70 at Grand Island, 71 at Norfolk, 69 at Sioux City, 70 at Des Moines, and 68 at North Platte. It was clear with a temperature of 77 at Concordia, Kansas, and 75 at Valentine. At Denver, it was partly cloudy with a temperature of 75. At Kansas City, it was mostly cloudy with a temperature of 74. At Sioux Falls, it was cloudy with a temperature of 69. Once again, at 2 a.m. in Omaha, it was 74 degrees under cloudy skies. Here are the forecast key messages. Fog redevelopment will be possible across portions of the region tonight early Saturday morning. Heat settles in over the region with temperatures approaching the mid-90s to low 100s. Heat-related concerns are expected through at least Sunday, with Monday also looking hot. There is a small chance of a few thunderstorms Sunday night, Monday morning, which could impact Monday temperatures. Slightly cooler temperatures return to the forecast Tuesday. Heat advisory information for the following counties in Nebraska, Douglas and Sarpy, and the following counties in Iowa: Fremont, Harrison, Mills, Montgomery, Page, Pottawatomie, and Shelby. Heat advisory remains in effect from noon Saturday to noon Central Daylight Time Sunday. Extreme heat watch remains in effect from Sunday afternoon through Monday evening. What? For the heat advisory, heat index values up to 108 expected. For the extreme heat watch, dangerously hot conditions with heat index values up to 110 possible. Where? In Iowa, Fremont, Harrison, Mills, Montgomery, Page, Pottawatomie, and Shelby counties. In Nebraska, Douglas and Sarpy counties. When? For the heat advisory, from noon Saturday to noon Central Daylight Time Sunday. For the extreme heat watch, from Sunday afternoon through Monday evening. Impacts: heat-related illnesses increase significantly during extreme heat and high humidity events. Hot temperatures and high humidity may cause heat illnesses. Drink plenty of fluids, stay in an air-conditioned room, stay out of the sun, and check up on relatives and neighbors. Do not leave young children and pets in unattended vehicles. Car interiors will reach lethal temperatures in a matter of minutes. Take extra precautions when outside. Wear lightweight and loose-fitting clothing. Try to limit strenuous activities to early morning or evening. Take action when you see symptoms of heat exhaustion and heat stroke.
heat advisory information for the following counties in Nebraska: Boone, Burt, Butler, Cass, Colfax, Cumming, Dodge, Gage, Jefferson, Johnson, Lancaster, Madison, Nemaha, Odo, Pawnee, Platte, Richardson, Saline, Saunders, Seward, Stanton, Thurston, Washington, and Wayne. Heat advisory remains in effect from noon Saturday to 10 p.m. Monday. What? Heat index values up to 110 expected. Where? Portions of west central Iowa and east central, northeast, and southeast Nebraska. When? From noon Saturday to 10 p.m. Monday. Impacts: hot temperatures and high humidity may cause heat illnesses. Drink plenty of fluids, stay in an air-conditioned room, stay out of the sun, and check up on relatives and neighbors. Take extra precautions when outside. Wear lightweight and loose-fitting clothing. 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Take action when you see symptoms of heat exhaustion and heat stroke. 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The current time is 2:18 a.m. Central Daylight Time. The following is a summary of watches, warnings, and advisories in effect. An extreme heat watch remains in effect from 12 p.m. Sunday until 10 p.m. Monday for the following counties in Iowa, Harrison, Mills, and Pottawatomie, and the following counties in Nebraska, Douglas, and Sarpy. A heat advisory remains in effect from 12 p.m. until 12 p.m. Sunday for the following counties in Iowa, Harrison, Mills, and Pottawatomie, and the following counties in Nebraska, Douglas, and Sarpy. A heat advisory remains in effect from 12 p.m. until 10 p.m. Monday for the following counties in Nebraska: Burt, Cass, Dodge, Odo, Saunders, and Washington. Now for the official National Weather Service forecast for the Omaha and Council Bluffs area. Rest of tonight, mostly cloudy. Patchy fog. Lows in the upper 60s. South winds 5 to 10 miles an hour. Saturday, mostly cloudy in the morning, then clearing. Areas of fog in the morning. Much warmer with highs in the upper 90s. South winds around 5 miles an hour. Saturday night, partly cloudy. Humid with lows in the mid-70s. South winds around 5 miles an hour. Sunday, mostly sunny. Hot with highs around 100. South winds 10 to 15 miles an hour. Heat index values up to 112 in the afternoon. Sunday night, mostly clear until midnight, then partly cloudy with a slight chance of showers and thunderstorms after midnight. Humid with lows in the upper 70s. South winds 10 to 15 miles an hour with gusts up to 25 miles an hour. Chance of rain 20%. Heat index values up to 108 early until midnight. Monday, sunny, hot with highs in the upper 90s. Monday night through Wednesday, partly cloudy. Hot. Lows in the lower 70s. Highs in the mid-90s. Wednesday night, mostly clear until midnight, then partly cloudy with a chance of showers and thunderstorms after midnight. Lows in the lower 70s. Chance of rain 40%. Thursday, partly sunny. Hot with highs in the lower 90s. Thursday night, partly cloudy. A chance of showers and thunderstorms after midnight. Lows in the lower 70s. Chance of rain 30%. Friday, mostly sunny. Hot with highs in the lower 90s. At 2 a.m. in Omaha, it was cloudy. The temperature was 74 degrees, the dew point 71, and the relative humidity 91%. The wind was south at 8 miles an hour. The pressure was 29.95 inches and falling. Across eastern Nebraska and southwest Iowa, fog was reported, with a temperature of 72 at Fremont, 70 at Columbus, 72 at Blair Airport, 70 at Tacoma, 73 at Nebraska City, 73 at Plaxmouth, and 73 at Red Oak, Iowa. At Millard, it was mostly cloudy, with a temperature of 73.
At Lincoln, it was cloudy, with a temperature of 73. Here are some observations from across the region. Fog was reported, with a temperature of 70 at Grand Island.

fog. Redevelopment will be possible across portions of the region tonight, early Saturday morning. Heat settles in over the region with temperatures approaching the mid-90s to low 100s. Heat-related concerns are expected through at least Sunday, with Monday also looking hot. There is a small chance of a few thunderstorms Sunday night, Monday morning, which could impact Monday temperatures. Slightly cooler temperatures return to the forecast Tuesday. Heat advisory information for the following counties in Nebraska, Douglas and Sarpy, and the following counties in Iowa, Fremont, Harrison, Mills, Montgomery, Page, Pottawatomie and Shelby. Heat advisory remains in effect from noon Saturday to noon Central Daylight Time Sunday. Extreme heat watch remains in effect from Sunday afternoon through Monday evening. What? For the heat advisory, heat index values up to 108 expected. For the extreme heat watch, dangerously hot conditions with heat index values up to 110 possible. Where? In Iowa, Fremont, Harrison, Mills, Montgomery, Page, Pottawatomie, and Shelby counties. In Nebraska, Douglas and Sarpy counties. When? For the heat advisory, from noon Saturday to noon Central Daylight Time Sunday. For the extreme heat watch, from Sunday afternoon through Monday evening. Impacts: heat-related illnesses increase significantly during extreme heat and high humidity events. Hot temperatures and high humidity may cause heat illnesses. Drink plenty of fluids, stay in an air-conditioned room, stay out of the sun, and check up on relatives and neighbors. Do not leave young children and pets in unattended vehicles. Car interiors will reach lethal temperatures in a matter of minutes. Take extra precautions when outside. Wear lightweight and loose-fitting clothing. Try to limit strenuous activities to early morning or evening. Take action when you see symptoms of heat exhaustion and heat stroke. Heat advisory information for the following counties in Nebraska: Boone, Burt, Butler, Cass, Colfax, Cumming, Dodge, Gage, Jefferson, Johnson, Lancaster, Madison, Nemaha, Odo, Pawnee, Platte, Richardson, Saline, Saunders, Seward, Stanton, Thurston, Washington, and Wayne. Heat advisory remains in effect from noon Saturday to 10 p.m. Monday. What? Heat index values up to 110 expected. Where? Portions of west central Iowa and east central, northeast, and southeast Nebraska. When? From noon Saturday to 10 p.m. Monday. Impacts: hot temperatures and high humidity may cause heat illnesses. Drink plenty of fluids, stay in an air-conditioned room, stay out of the sun, and check up on relatives and neighbors. Take extra precautions when outside. Wear lightweight and loose-fitting clothing. 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Take action when you see symptoms of heat exhaustion and heat stroke. 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The current time is 2:26 a.m. Central Daylight Time. The following is a summary of watches, warnings, and advisories in effect. An extreme heat watch remains in effect from 12 p.m. Sunday until 10 p.m. Monday for the following counties in Iowa, Harrison, Mills, and Pottawatomie, and the following counties in Nebraska, Douglas, and Sarpy. A heat advisory remains in effect from 12 p.m. until 12 p.m. Sunday for the following counties in Iowa, Harrison, Mills, and Pottawatomie, and the following counties in Nebraska, Douglas, and Sarpy. A heat advisory remains in effect from 12 p.m. until 10 p.m. Monday for the following counties in Nebraska, Burt, Cass, Dodge, Odo, Saunders, and Washington. Now for the official National Weather Service forecast for the Omaha and Council Bluffs area. Rest of tonight, mostly cloudy. Patchy fog. Lows in the upper 60s. South winds 5 to 10 miles an hour. Saturday, mostly cloudy in the morning, then clearing. Areas of fog in the morning. Much warmer with highs in the upper 90s. South winds around 5 miles an hour. Saturday night.

partly cloudy. Humid with lows in the mid-70s. South winds around 5 miles an hour. Sunday, mostly sunny. Hot with highs around 100. South winds 10 to 15 miles an hour. Heat index values up to 112 in the afternoon. Sunday night, mostly clear until midnight, then partly cloudy with a slight chance of showers and thunderstorms after midnight. Humid with lows in the upper 70s. South winds 10 to 15 miles an hour with gusts up to 25 miles an hour. Chance of rain 20%. Heat index values up to 108 early until midnight. Monday, sunny, hot with highs in the upper 90s. Monday night through Wednesday, partly cloudy. Hot. Lows in the lower 70s. Highs in the mid-90s. Wednesday night, mostly clear until midnight, then partly cloudy with a chance of showers and thunderstorms after midnight. Lows in the lower 70s. Chance of rain 40%. Thursday, partly sunny. Hot with highs in the lower 90s. Thursday night, partly cloudy. A chance of showers and thunderstorms after midnight. Lows in the lower 70s. Chance of rain 30%. Friday, mostly sunny. Hot with highs in the lower 90s. At 2 a.m. in Omaha, it was cloudy. The temperature was 74 degrees, the dew point 71, and the relative humidity 91%. The wind was south at 8 miles an hour. The pressure was 29.95 inches and falling. Across eastern Nebraska and southwest Iowa, fog was reported, with a temperature of 72 at Fremont, 70 at Columbus, 72 at Blair Airport, 70 at Tacoma, 73 at Nebraska City, 73 at Plaxmouth, and 73 at Red Oak, Iowa. At Millard, it was mostly cloudy, with a temperature of 73. At Lincoln, it was cloudy, with a temperature of 73. Here are some observations from across the region. Fog was reported, with a temperature of 70 at Grand Island, 71 at Norfolk, 69 at Sioux City, 70 at Des Moines, and 68 at North Platte. It was clear, with a temperature of 77 at Concordia, Kansas, and 75 at Valentine. At Denver, it was partly cloudy, with a temperature of 75. At Kansas City, it was mostly cloudy, with a temperature of 74. At Sioux Falls, it was cloudy, with a temperature of 69. Once again, at 2 a.m. in Omaha, it was 74 degrees under cloudy skies. Here are the forecast key messages. Fog redevelopment will be possible across portions of the region tonight early Saturday morning. Heat settles in over the region with temperatures approaching the mid-90s to low 100s. Heat-related concerns are expected through at least Sunday, with Monday also looking hot. There is a small chance of a few thunderstorms Sunday night, Monday morning, which could impact Monday temperatures. Slightly cooler temperatures return to the forecast Tuesday. Heat advisory information for the following counties in Nebraska, Douglas and Sarpy, and the following counties in Iowa, Fremont, Harrison, Mills, Montgomery, Page, Pottawatomie and Shelby. Heat advisory remains in effect from noon Saturday to noon Central Daylight Time Sunday. Extreme heat watch remains in effect from Sunday afternoon through Monday evening. What? For the heat advisory, heat index values up to 108 expected. For the extreme heat watch, dangerously hot conditions with heat index values up to 110 possible. Where? In Iowa, Fremont, Harrison, Mills, Montgomery, Page, Pottawatomie, and Shelby counties. In Nebraska, Douglas and Sarpy counties. When? For the heat advisory, from noon Saturday to noon Central Daylight Time Sunday. For the extreme heat watch, from Sunday afternoon through Monday evening. Impacts: heat-related illnesses increase significantly during extreme heat and high humidity events. Hot temperatures and high humidity may cause heat illnesses. Drink plenty of fluids, stay in an air-conditioned room, stay out of the sun, and check up on relatives and neighbors.
Do not leave young children and pets in unattended vehicles. Car interiors will reach lethal temperatures in a matter of minutes. Take extra precautions when outside. Wear lightweight and loose-fitting clothing. Try to limit strenuous activities to early morning or evening. Take action when you see symptoms of heat exhaustion and heat stroke. Heat advisory information for the following counties in Nebraska: Boone, Burt, Butler, Cass, Colfax, Cumming, Dodge, Gage, Jefferson, Johnson, Lancaster, Madison, Nemaha, Odo, Pawnee, Platte, Richardson, Saline, Saunders, Seward, Stanton, Thurston, Washington, and Wayne. Heat advisory remains in effect from noon Saturday to 10 p.m. Monday. What? Heat index values up to 110 expected. Where? Portions of west central Iowa and east central, northeast, and southeast Nebraska. When? From noon Saturday to 10 p.m. Monday. Impacts. Hot temperatures and high humidity may cause heat illnesses. Drink plenty of fluids. Stay in an air-conditioned room. 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And check up on relatives and neighbors. Take extra precautions when outside. Wear lightweight and loose-fitting clothing. Try to limit strenuous activities to early morning or evening. Take action when you see symptoms of heat exhaustion and heat stroke. 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The current time is 2:34 a.m. Central Daylight Time. The following is a summary of watches, warnings, and advisories in effect. An extreme heat watch remains in effect from 12 p.m. Sunday until 10 p.m. Monday for the following counties in Iowa: Harrison, Mills, and Pottawatomie, and the following counties in Nebraska: Douglas and Sarpy. A heat advisory remains in effect from 12 p.m. until 12 p.m. Sunday for the following counties in Iowa: Harrison, Mills, and Pottawatomie, and the following counties in Nebraska: Douglas and Sarpy. A heat advisory remains in effect from 12 p.m. until 10 p.m. Monday for the following counties in Nebraska: Burt, Cass, Dodge, Odo, Saunders, and Washington. Now for the official National Weather Service forecast for the Omaha and Council Bluffs area. Rest of tonight, mostly cloudy. Patchy fog. Lows in the upper 60s. South winds 5 to 10 miles an hour. Saturday, mostly cloudy in the morning, then clearing. Areas of fog in the morning. Much warmer with highs in the upper 90s. South winds around 5 miles an hour. Saturday night, partly cloudy. Humid with lows in the mid-70s. South winds around 5 miles an hour. Sunday, mostly sunny. Hot with highs around 100. South winds 10 to 15 miles an hour. Heat index values up to 112 in the afternoon. Sunday night, mostly clear until midnight, then partly cloudy with a slight chance of showers and thunderstorms after midnight. Humid with lows in the upper 70s. South winds 10 to 15 miles an hour with gusts up to 25 miles an hour. Chance of rain 20%. Heat index values up to 108 early until midnight. Monday, sunny, hot with highs in the upper 90s. Monday night through Wednesday, partly cloudy. Hot. Lows in the lower 70s. Highs in the mid-90s. Wednesday night, mostly clear until midnight, then partly cloudy with a chance of showers and thunderstorms after midnight. Lows in the lower 70s. Chance of rain 40%. Thursday, partly sunny. Hot with highs in the lower 90s. Thursday night, partly cloudy. A chance of showers and thunderstorms after midnight. Lows in the lower 70s. Chance of rain 30%. Friday, mostly sunny. Hot with highs in the lower 90s. At 2 a.m. in Omaha, it was cloudy. The temperature was 74 degrees, the dew point 71, and the relative humidity 91%. The wind was south at 8 miles an hour. The pressure was 29.95 inches and falling.
Across eastern Nebraska and southwest Iowa, fog was reported with a temperature of 72 at Fremont, 70 at Columbus, 72 at Blair Airport, 70 at Takema, 73 at Nebraska City, 73 at Plaxmouth, and 73 at Red Oak, Iowa. At Millard, it was mostly cloudy with a temperature of 73. At Lincoln, it was cloudy with a temperature of 73. Here are some observations from across the region. Fog was reported with a temperature of 70 at Grand Island, 71 at North Fork, 69 at Sioux City, 70 at Des Moines, and 68 at North Platte. It was clear with a temperature of 77 at Concordia, Kansas, and 75 at Valentine. At Denver, it was partly cloudy with a temperature of 75. At Kansas City, it was mostly cloudy with a temperature of 74. At Sioux Falls, it was cloudy with a temperature of 69. Once again, at 2 a.m. in Omaha, it was 74 degrees under cloudy skies. Here are the forecast key messages. Fog redevelopment will be possible across portions of the region tonight early Saturday morning. Heat settles in over the region with temperatures approaching the mid-90s to low 100s. Heat-related concerns are expected through at least Sunday, with Monday also looking hot. There is a small chance of a few thunderstorms Sunday night, Monday morning, which could impact Monday temperatures. Slightly cooler temperatures return to the forecast Tuesday. Heat advisory information for the following counties in Nebraska, Douglas and Sarpy, and the following counties in Iowa: Fremont, Harrison, Mills, Montgomery, Page, Pottawatomie, and Shelby. Heat advisory remains in effect from noon Saturday to noon Central Daylight Time Sunday. Extreme heat watch remains in effect from Sunday afternoon through Monday evening. What? For the heat advisory, heat index values up to 108 expected. For the extreme heat watch, dangerously hot conditions with heat index values up to 110 possible. Where? In Iowa, Fremont, Harrison, Mills, Montgomery, Page, Pottawatomie, and Shelby counties. In Nebraska, Douglas and Sarpy counties. When? For the heat advisory, from noon Saturday to noon Central Daylight Time Sunday. For the extreme heat watch, from Sunday afternoon through Monday evening. Impacts: heat-related illnesses increase significantly during extreme heat and high humidity events. Hot temperatures and high humidity may cause heat illnesses. Drink plenty of fluids, stay in an air-conditioned room, stay out of the sun, and check up on relatives and neighbors. Do not leave young children and pets in unattended vehicles. Car interiors will reach lethal temperatures in a matter of minutes. Take extra precautions when outside. Wear lightweight and loose-fitting clothing. Try to limit strenuous activities to early morning or evening. Take action when you see symptoms of heat exhaustion and heat stroke. Heat advisory information for the following counties in Nebraska: Boone, Burt, Butler, Cass, Colfax, Cumming, Dodge, Gage, Jefferson, Johnson, Lancaster, Madison, Nemaha, Odo, Pawnee, Platt, Richardson, Saline, Saunders, Seward, Stanton, Thurston, Washington, and Wayne. Heat advisory remains in effect from noon Saturday to 10 p.m. Monday. What? Heat index values up to 110 expected. Where? Portions of west central Iowa and east central, northeast, in southeast Nebraska. When? From noon Saturday to 10 p.m. Monday. Impacts: hot temperatures and high humidity may cause heat illnesses. Drink plenty of fluids, stay in an air-conditioned room, stay out of the sun, and check up on relatives and neighbors. Take extra precautions when outside. Wear lightweight and loose-fitting clothing. Try to limit strenuous activities to early morning or evening. Take action when you see symptoms of heat exhaustion and heat stroke. 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The current time is 2:42 a.m. Central Daylight Time. The following is a summary of watches
warnings and advisories in effect. An extreme heat watch remains in effect from 12 p.m. Sunday until 10 p.m. Monday for the following counties: in Iowa, Harrison, Mills, and Pottawatomie, and the following counties: in Nebraska, Douglas, and Sarpy. A heat advisory remains in effect from 12 p.m. until 12 p.m. Sunday for the following counties: in Iowa, Harrison, Mills, and Pottawatomie, and the following counties: in Nebraska, Douglas, and Sarpy. A heat advisory remains in effect from 12 p.m. until 10 p.m. Monday for the following counties: in Nebraska, Burt, Cass, Dodge, Odo, Saunders, and Washington. Now for the official National Weather Service forecast for the Omaha and Council Bluffs area. West of tonight, mostly cloudy. Patchy fog. Lows in the upper 60s. South winds 5 to 10 miles an hour. Saturday, mostly cloudy in the morning, then clearing. Areas of fog in the morning. Much warmer with highs in the upper 90s. South winds around 5 miles an hour. Saturday night, partly cloudy. Humid with lows in the mid-70s. South winds around 5 miles an hour. Sunday, mostly sunny. Hot with highs around 100. South winds 10 to 15 miles an hour. Heat index values up to 112 in the afternoon. Sunday night, mostly clear until midnight, then partly cloudy with a slight chance of showers and thunderstorms after midnight. Humid with lows in the upper 70s. South winds 10 to 15 miles an hour with gusts up to 25 miles an hour. Chance of rain 20%. Heat index values up to 108 early until midnight. Monday, sunny, hot with highs in the upper 90s. Monday night through Wednesday, partly cloudy. Hot. Lows in the lower 70s. Highs in the mid-90s. Wednesday night, mostly clear until midnight, then partly cloudy with a chance of showers and thunderstorms after midnight. Lows in the lower 70s. Chance of rain 40%. Thursday, partly sunny. Hot with highs in the lower 90s. Thursday night, partly cloudy. A chance of showers and thunderstorms after midnight. Lows in the lower 70s. Chance of rain 30%. Friday, mostly sunny. Hot with highs in the lower 90s. At 2 a.m. in Omaha, it was cloudy. The temperature was 74 degrees, the dew point 71, and the relative humidity 91%. The wind was south at 8 miles an hour. The pressure was 29.95 inches and falling. Across eastern Nebraska and southwest Iowa, fog was reported, with a temperature of 72 at Fremont, 70 at Columbus, 72 at Blair Airport, 70 at Tacoma, 73 at Nebraska City, 73 at Plaxmouth, and 73 at Red Oak, Iowa. At Millard, it was mostly cloudy, with a temperature of 73. At Lincoln, it was cloudy, with a temperature of 73. Here are some observations from across the region. Fog was reported, with a temperature of 70 at Grand Island, 71 at Norfolk, 69 at Sioux City, 70 at Des Moines, and 68 at North Platte. It was clear, with a temperature of 77 at Concordia, Kansas, and 75 at Valentine. At Denver, it was partly cloudy, with a temperature of 75. At Kansas City, it was mostly cloudy, with a temperature of 74. At Sioux Falls, it was cloudy, with a temperature of 69. Once again, at 2 a.m. in Omaha, it was 74 degrees under cloudy skies. Here are the forecast key messages. Fog redevelopment will be possible across portions of the region tonight early Saturday morning. Heat settles in over the region with temperatures approaching the mid-90s to low 100s. Heat-related concerns are expected through at least Sunday, with Monday also looking hot. There is a small chance of a few thunderstorms Sunday night, Monday morning, which could impact Monday temperatures. Slightly cooler temperatures return to the forecast Tuesday. Heat advisory information for the following counties:
in Nebraska, Douglas and Sarpy, and the following counties, in Iowa, Fremont, Harrison, Mills, Montgomery, Page, Pottawatomie, and Shelby. Heat advisory remains in effect from noon Saturday to noon Central Daylight Time Sunday. Extreme heat watch remains in effect from Sunday afternoon through Monday evening. What? For the heat advisory, heat index values up to 108 expected. For the extreme heat watch, dangerously hot conditions with heat index values up to 110 possible. Where? In Iowa, Fremont, Harrison, Mills, Montgomery, Page, Pottawatomie, and Shelby counties. In Nebraska, Douglas and Sarpy counties. When? For the heat advisory, from noon Saturday to noon Central Daylight Time Sunday. For the extreme heat watch, from Sunday afternoon through Monday evening. Impacts: heat-related illnesses increase significantly during extreme heat and high humidity events. Hot temperatures and high humidity may cause heat illnesses. Drink plenty of fluids, stay in an air-conditioned room, stay out of the sun, and check up on relatives and neighbors. Do not leave young children and pets in unattended vehicles. Car interiors will reach lethal temperatures in a matter of minutes. Take extra precautions when outside. Wear lightweight and loose-fitting clothing. Try to limit strenuous activities to early morning or evening. Take action when you see symptoms of heat exhaustion and heat stroke. Extreme heat watch information for the following counties in Nebraska, Douglas and Sarpy, and the following counties in Iowa, Fremont, Harrison, Mills, Montgomery, Page, Pottawatomie, and Shelby. Extreme heat watch in effect from Sunday evening through Monday evening. Extreme heat warning in effect from noon to 9 p.m. Sunday. Heat advisory remains in effect from noon today to noon Central Daylight Time Sunday. What? For the heat advisory, heat index values up to 109 expected. For the extreme heat warning, dangerously hot conditions with heat index values up to 113 expected. For the extreme heat watch, dangerously hot conditions with heat index values up to 110 possible. Where? In Iowa, Fremont, Harrison, Mills, Montgomery, Page, Pottawatomie, and Shelby counties. In Nebraska, Douglas and Sarpy counties. When? For the heat advisory, from noon today to noon Central Daylight Time Sunday. For the extreme heat warning, from noon to 9 p.m. Sunday. For the extreme heat watch, from Sunday evening through Monday evening. Impacts: heat-related illnesses increase significantly during extreme heat and high humidity events. Hot temperatures and high humidity may cause heat illnesses. Drink plenty of fluids, stay in an air-conditioned room, stay out of the sun, and check up on relatives and neighbors. Do not leave young children and pets in unattended vehicles. Car interiors will reach lethal temperatures in a matter of minutes. Take extra precautions when outside. Wear lightweight and loose-fitting clothing. Try to limit strenuous activities to early morning or evening. Take action when you see symptoms of heat exhaustion and heat stroke. Extreme heat warning information for the following counties in Nebraska, Douglas and Sarpy, and the following counties in Iowa, Fremont, Harrison, Mills, Montgomery, Page, Pottawatomie, and Shelby. Extreme heat watch in effect from Sunday evening through Monday evening. Extreme heat warning in effect from noon to 9 p.m. Sunday. Heat advisory remains in effect from noon today to noon Central Daylight Time Sunday. What? For the heat advisory, heat index values up to 109 expected. For the extreme heat warning, dangerously hot conditions with heat index values up to 113 expected. For the extreme heat watch, dangerously hot conditions with heat index values up to 110 possible. Where? In Iowa, Fremont, Harrison, Mills, Montgomery, Page, Pottawatomie, and Shelby counties. In Nebraska, Douglas and Sarpy counties. When? For the heat advisory, from noon today to noon Central Daylight Time Sunday. For the extreme heat warning, from noon to 9 p.m. Sunday. For the extreme heat watch,
from Sunday evening through Monday evening. Impacts: heat-related illnesses increase significantly during extreme heat and high humidity events. Hot temperatures and high humidity may cause heat illnesses. Drink plenty of fluids, stay in an air-conditioned room, stay out of the sun, and check up on relatives and neighbors. Do not leave young children and pets in unattended vehicles. Car interiors will reach lethal temperatures in a matter of minutes. Take extra precautions when outside. Wear lightweight and loose-fitting clothing. Try to limit strenuous activities to early morning or evening. Take action when you see symptoms of heat exhaustion and heat stroke. Heat advisory information for the following counties: in Nebraska, Boone, Burt, Butler, Cass, Colfax, Cumming, Dodge, Gage, Jefferson, Johnson, Lancaster, Madison, Nemaha, Odo, Pawnee, Platte, Richardson, Saline, Saunders, Seward, Stanton, Thurston, Washington, and Wayne. Heat advisory remains in effect from noon today to 10 p.m. Monday. What? Heat index values up to 109 expected. Where? Portions of west central Iowa and east central, northeast, and southeast Nebraska. When? From noon today to 10 p.m. Monday. Impacts: hot temperatures and high humidity may cause heat illnesses. Drink plenty of fluids, stay in an air-conditioned room, stay out of the sun, and check up on relatives and neighbors. Take extra precautions when outside. Wear lightweight and loose-fitting clothing. 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Take action when you see symptoms of heat exhaustion and heat stroke. 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The current time is 2:54 a.m. Central Daylight Time. The following is a summary of watches, warnings, and advisories in effect. Extreme heat warning has been extended until 9 p.m. Sunday and expanded to include the following counties: in Iowa, Harrison, Mills, and Pottawatomie, and the following counties: in Nebraska, Douglas, and Sarpy. An extreme heat watch has been issued from 9 p.m. Sunday until 10 p.m. Monday for the following counties: in Iowa, Harrison, Mills, and Pottawatomie, and the following counties: in Nebraska, Douglas, and Sarpy. A heat advisory remains in effect from 12 p.m. until 12 p.m. Sunday for the following counties: in Iowa, Harrison, Mills, and Pottawatomie, and the following counties: in Nebraska, Douglas, and Sarpy. A heat advisory remains in effect from 12 p.m. until 10 p.m. Monday for the following counties: in Nebraska, Burt, Cass, Dodge, Odo, Saunders, and Washington. Now for the official National Weather Service forecast for the Omaha and Council Bluffs area. Rest of tonight, mostly cloudy. Patchy fog. Lows in the upper 60s. South winds 5 to 10 miles an hour. Saturday, mostly cloudy in the morning, then clearing. Areas of fog in the morning. Much warmer with highs in the upper 90s. South winds around 5 miles an hour. Saturday night, partly cloudy. Humid with lows in the mid-70s. South winds around 5 miles an hour. Sunday, mostly sunny. Hot with highs around 100. South winds 10 to 15 miles an hour. Heat index values up to 112 in the afternoon. Sunday night, mostly clear until midnight, then partly cloudy with a slight chance of showers and thunderstorms after midnight. Humid with lows in the upper 70s. South winds 10 to 15 miles an hour with gusts up to 25 miles an hour. Chance of rain 20%. Heat index values up to 108 early until midnight. Monday, sunny, hot with highs in the upper 90s. Monday night through Wednesday, partly cloudy. Hot. Lows in the lower 70s. Highs in the mid-90s. Wednesday night, mostly clear until midnight, then partly cloudy with a chance of showers and thunderstorms after midnight. Lows in the lower 70s. Chance of rain 40%. Thursday, partly sunny. Hot with highs in the lower 90s.
Thursday night, partly cloudy. A chance of showers and thunderstorms after midnight. Lows in the lower 70s. Chance of rain 30%. Friday, mostly sunny. Hot with highs in the lower 90s. At 2 a.m. in Omaha, it was cloudy. The temperature was 74 degrees, the dew point 71, and the relative humidity 91%. The wind was south at 8 miles an hour. The pressure was 29.95 inches and falling. Across eastern Nebraska and southwest Iowa, fog was reported, with a temperature of 72 at Fremont, 70 at Columbus, 72 at Blair Airport, 70 at Tacoma, 73 at Nebraska City, 73 at Plaxmouth, and 73 at Red Oak, Iowa. At Millard, it was mostly cloudy, with a temperature of 73. At Lincoln, it was cloudy, with a temperature of 73. Here are some observations from across the region. Fog was reported, with a temperature of 70 at Grand Island, 71 at Norfolk, 69 at Sioux City, 70 at Des Moines, and 68 at North Platte. It was clear, with a temperature of 77 at Concordia, Kansas, and 75 at Valentine. At Denver, it was partly cloudy, with a temperature of 75. At Kansas City, it was mostly cloudy, with a temperature of 74. At Sioux Falls, it was cloudy, with a temperature of 69. Once again, at 2 a.m. in Omaha, it was 74 degrees under cloudy skies. This is NOAA All Hazards Radio Station KIH-61 serving the following counties in Nebraska and Iowa. Douglas, Sarpy, Washington, Cass, Odo, Burt, Dodge, Saunders, Harrison, Pottawatomie, and Mills. Here are the forecast key messages. Fog redevelopment will be possible across portions of the region tonight early Saturday morning. Heat settles in over the region with temperatures approaching the mid-90s to low 100s. Heat-related concerns are expected through at least Sunday, with Monday also looking hot. There is a small chance of a few thunderstorms Sunday night, Monday morning, which could impact Monday temperatures. Slightly cooler temperatures return to the forecast Tuesday. Heat advisory information for the following counties in Nebraska, Douglas and Sarpy, and the following counties in Iowa, Fremont, Harrison, Mills, Montgomery, Page, Pottawatomie, and Shelby. Heat advisory remains in effect from noon Saturday to noon Central Daylight Time Sunday. Extreme heat watch remains in effect from Sunday afternoon through Monday evening. What? For the heat advisory, heat index values up to 108 expected. For the extreme heat watch, dangerously hot conditions with heat index values up to 110 possible. Where? In Iowa, Fremont, Harrison, Mills, Montgomery, Page, Pottawatomie, and Shelby counties. In Nebraska, Douglas and Sarpy counties. When? For the heat advisory, from noon Saturday to noon Central Daylight Time Sunday. For the extreme heat watch, from Sunday afternoon through Monday evening. Impacts: heat-related illnesses increase significantly during extreme heat and high humidity events. Hot temperatures and high humidity may cause heat illnesses. Drink plenty of fluids, stay in an air-conditioned room, stay out of the sun, and check up on relatives and neighbors. Do not leave young children and pets in unattended vehicles. Car interiors will reach lethal temperatures in a matter of minutes. Take extra precautions when outside. Wear lightweight and loose-fitting clothing. Try to limit strenuous activities to early morning or evening. Take action when you see symptoms of heat exhaustion and heat stroke. Extreme heat warning information for the following counties in Nebraska, Douglas and Sarpy, and the following counties in Iowa, Fremont, Harrison, Mills, Montgomery, Page, Pottawatomie, and Shelby. Extreme heat watch in effect from Sunday evening through Monday evening. Extreme heat warning in effect from noon to 9 p.m. Sunday. Heat advisory remains in effect from noon today to noon Central Daylight Time Sunday. What? For the heat advisory, heat index values up to 109 expected.
for the extreme heat warning. Dangerously hot conditions with heat index values up to 113 expected. For the extreme heat watch, dangerously hot conditions with heat index values up to 110 possible. Where? In Iowa, Fremont, Harrison, Mills, Montgomery, Page, Pottawatomie, and Shelby counties. In Nebraska, Douglas and Sarpy counties. When? For the heat advisory, from noon today to noon Central Daylight Time Sunday. For the extreme heat warning, from noon to 9 p.m. Sunday. For the extreme heat watch, from Sunday evening through Monday evening. Impacts: heat-related illnesses increase significantly during extreme heat and high humidity events. Hot temperatures and high humidity may cause heat illnesses. Drink plenty of fluids, stay in an air-conditioned room, stay out of the sun, and check up on relatives and neighbors. Do not leave young children and pets in unattended vehicles. Car interiors will reach lethal temperatures in a matter of minutes. Take extra precautions when outside. Wear lightweight and loose-fitting clothing. Try to limit strenuous activities to early morning or evening. Take action when you see symptoms of heat exhaustion and heat stroke. Heat advisory information for the following counties: in Nebraska, Boone, Burt, Butler, Cass, Colfax, Cumming, Dodge, Gage, Jefferson, Johnson, Lancaster, Madison, Nemaha, Odo, Pawnee, Platt, Richardson, Saline, Saunders, Seward, Stanton, Thurston, Washington, and Wayne. Heat advisory remains in effect from noon today to 10 p.m. Monday. What? Heat index values up to 109 expected. Where? Portions of west central Iowa and east central, northeast, and southeast Nebraska. When? From noon today to 10 p.m. Monday. Impacts: hot temperatures and high humidity may cause heat illnesses. Drink plenty of fluids, stay in an air-conditioned room, stay out of the sun, and check up on relatives and neighbors. Take extra precautions when outside. Wear lightweight and loose-fitting clothing. 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Take action when you see symptoms of heat exhaustion and heat stroke. 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The current time is 3:05 a.m. Central Daylight Time. The following is a summary of watches, warnings, and advisories in effect. Extreme heat warning has been extended until 9 p.m. Sunday and expanded to include the following counties: in Iowa, Harrison, Mills, and Pottawatomie, and the following counties: in Nebraska, Douglas, and Sarpy. An extreme heat watch has been issued from 9 p.m. Sunday until 10 p.m. Monday for the following counties: in Iowa, Harrison, Mills, and Pottawatomie, and the following counties: in Nebraska, Douglas, and Sarpy. A heat advisory remains in effect from 12 p.m. until 12 p.m. Sunday for the following counties: in Iowa, Harrison, Mills, and Pottawatomie, and the following counties: in Nebraska, Douglas, and Sarpy. A heat advisory remains in effect from 12 p.m. until 10 p.m. Monday for the following counties: in Nebraska, Burt, Cass, Dodge, Odo, Saunders, and Washington. Now for the official National Weather Service forecast for the Omaha and Council Bluffs area. Rest of tonight, mostly cloudy. Patchy fog. Lows in the upper 60s. South winds 5 to 10 miles an hour. Saturday, mostly cloudy in the morning, then clearing. Areas of fog in the morning. Much warmer with highs in the upper 90s. South winds around 5 miles an hour. Saturday night, partly cloudy. Humid with lows in the mid-70s. South winds around 5 miles an hour. Sunday, mostly sunny. Hot with highs around 100. South winds 10 to 15 miles an hour. Heat index values up to 112 in the afternoon. Sunday night, mostly clear until midnight, then partly cloudy with a slight chance of showers and thunderstorms after midnight. Humid with lows in the upper 70s.
south winds 10 to 15 miles an hour with gusts up to 25 miles an hour. Chance of rain 20%. Heat index values up to 108 early until midnight. Monday, sunny, hot with highs in the upper 90s. Monday night through Wednesday, partly cloudy. Hot. Lows in the lower 70s. Highs in the mid-90s. Wednesday night, mostly clear until midnight, then partly cloudy with a chance of showers and thunderstorms after midnight. Lows in the lower 70s. Chance of rain 40%. Thursday, partly sunny. Hot with highs in the lower 90s. Thursday night, partly cloudy. A chance of showers and thunderstorms after midnight. Lows in the lower 70s. Chance of rain 30%. Friday, mostly sunny. Hot with highs in the lower 90s. At 3 a.m. in Omaha, it was cloudy. The temperature was 74 degrees, the dew point 72, and the relative humidity 93%. The wind was southeast at 6 miles an hour. The pressure was 29.94 inches and falling. Across eastern Nebraska and southwest Iowa, fog was reported, with a temperature of 73 at Lincoln, 72 at Fremont, 70 at Columbus, 73 at Blair Airport, 70 at Tacoma, 73 at Nebraska City, 73 at Plaxmouth, and 73 at Red Oak, Iowa. At Millard, it was cloudy, with a temperature of 73. Here are some observations from across the region. Fog was reported, with a temperature of 70 at Grand Island, 71 at Norfolk, 70 at Sioux Falls, 71 at Sioux City, 70 at Des Moines, 74 at Kansas City, and 67 at North Platte. It was clear, with a temperature of 77 at Concordia, Kansas, and 73 at Valentine. At Denver, it was partly cloudy, with a temperature of 76. Once again, at 3 a.m. in Omaha, it was 74 degrees under cloudy skies. Here are the forecast key messages. Fog redevelopment will be possible across portions of the region tonight, early Saturday morning. Heat settles in over the region with temperatures approaching the mid-90s to low 100s. Heat-related concerns are expected through at least Sunday, with Monday also looking hot. There is a small chance of a few thunderstorms Sunday night, Monday morning, which could impact Monday temperatures. Slightly cooler temperatures return to the forecast Tuesday. Heat advisory information for the following counties in Nebraska, Douglas and Sarpy, and the following counties in Iowa, Fremont, Harrison, Mills, Montgomery, Page, Pottawatomie, and Shelby. Heat advisory remains in effect from noon Saturday to noon Central Daylight Time Sunday. Extreme heat watch remains in effect from Sunday afternoon through Monday evening. What? For the heat advisory, heat index values up to 108 expected. For the extreme heat watch, dangerously hot conditions with heat index values up to 110 possible. Where? In Iowa, Fremont, Harrison, Mills, Montgomery, Page, Pottawatomie, and Shelby counties. In Nebraska, Douglas and Sarpy counties. When? For the heat advisory, from noon Saturday to noon Central Daylight Time Sunday. For the extreme heat watch, from Sunday afternoon through Monday evening. Impacts: heat-related illnesses increase significantly during extreme heat and high humidity events. Hot temperatures and high humidity may cause heat illnesses. Drink plenty of fluids, stay in an air-conditioned room, stay out of the sun, and check up on relatives and neighbors. Do not leave young children and pets in unattended vehicles. Car interiors will reach lethal temperatures in a matter of minutes. Take extra precautions when outside. Wear lightweight and loose-fitting clothing. Try to limit strenuous activities to early morning or evening. Take action when you see symptoms of heat exhaustion and heat stroke. Extreme heat warning information for the following counties in Nebraska, Douglas and Sarpy, and the following counties in Iowa, Fremont, Harrison, Mills, Montgomery, Page, Pottawatomie, and Shelby.
Extreme heat watch in effect from Sunday evening through Monday evening. Extreme heat warning in effect from noon to 9 p.m. Sunday. Heat advisory remains in effect from noon today to noon Central Daylight Time Sunday. What? For the heat advisory, heat index values up to 109 expected. For the extreme heat warning, dangerously hot conditions with heat index values up to 113 expected. For the extreme heat watch, dangerously hot conditions with heat index values up to 110 possible. Where? In Iowa, Fremont, Harrison, Mills, Montgomery, Page, Pottawatomie, and Shelby counties. In Nebraska, Douglas and Sarpy counties. When? For the heat advisory, from noon today to noon Central Daylight Time Sunday. For the extreme heat warning, from noon to 9 p.m. Sunday. For the extreme heat watch, from Sunday evening through Monday evening. Impacts: heat-related illnesses increase significantly during extreme heat and high humidity events. Hot temperatures and high humidity may cause heat illnesses. Drink plenty of fluids, stay in an air-conditioned room, stay out of the sun, and check up on relatives and neighbors. Do not leave young children and pets in unattended vehicles. Car interiors will reach lethal temperatures in a matter of minutes. Take extra precautions when outside. Wear lightweight and loose-fitting clothing. Try to limit strenuous activities to early morning or evening. Take action when you see symptoms of heat exhaustion and heat stroke. Heat advisory information for the following counties: in Nebraska, Boone, Burt, Butler, Cass, Colfax, Cumming, Dodge, Gage, Jefferson, Johnson, Lancaster, Madison, Nemaha, Odo, Pawnee, Platte, Richardson, Saline, Saunders, Seward, Stanton, Thurston, Washington, and Wayne. Heat advisory remains in effect from noon today to 10 p.m. Monday. What? Heat index values up to 109 expected. Where? Portions of west central Iowa and east central, northeast, and southeast Nebraska. When? From noon today to 10 p.m. Monday. Impacts: hot temperatures and high humidity may cause heat illnesses. Drink plenty of fluids, stay in an air-conditioned room, stay out of the sun, and check up on relatives and neighbors. Take extra precautions when outside. Wear lightweight and loose-fitting clothing. 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Take action when you see symptoms of heat exhaustion and heat stroke. Extreme heat warning information for the following counties: in Nebraska, Douglas and Sarpy, and the following counties: in Iowa, Fremont, Harrison, Mills, Montgomery, Page, Pottawatomie, and Shelby. Extreme heat warning remains in effect from noon to 9 p.m. Sunday. Heat advisory remains in effect from noon today to noon Central Daylight Time Sunday. Extreme heat watch remains in effect from Sunday evening through Monday evening. What? For the heat advisory, heat index values up to 109 expected. For the extreme heat warning, dangerously hot conditions with heat index values up to 113 expected. For the extreme heat watch, dangerously hot conditions with heat index values up to 110 possible. Where? In Iowa, Fremont, Harrison, Mills, Montgomery, Page, Pottawatomie, and Shelby counties. In Nebraska, Douglas and Sarpy counties. When? For the heat advisory, from noon today to noon Central Daylight Time Sunday. For the extreme heat warning, from noon to 9 p.m. Sunday. For the extreme heat watch, from Sunday evening through Monday evening. Impacts: heat-related illnesses increase significantly during extreme heat and high humidity events. Hot temperatures and high humidity may cause heat illnesses. Drink plenty of fluids, stay in an air-conditioned room, stay out of the sun, and check up on relatives and neighbors. Do not leave young children and pets in unattended vehicles. Car interiors will reach lethal temperatures in a matter of minutes. Take extra precautions when outside. Wear lightweight and loose-fitting clothing. Try to limit strenuous activities to early morning or evening. Take action when you see symptoms of heat exhaustion and heat stroke.
Dense fog advisory information for the following counties in Nebraska: Boone, Butler, Colfax, Lancaster, Platte, Saline, Saunders, and Seward. Dense fog advisory in effect until 10 a.m. this morning. Heat advisory remains in effect from noon today to 10 p.m. Monday. What? For the dense fog advisory, visibility 1/4 mile or less in dense fog. For the heat advisory, heat index values up to 109 expected. Where? Butler, Saunders, Boone, Colfax, Platte, Lancaster, Saline, and Seward counties. When? For the dense fog advisory, until 10 a.m. this morning. For the heat advisory, from noon today to 10 p.m. Monday. Impacts: low visibility could make driving conditions hazardous. Hot temperatures and high humidity may cause heat illnesses. Drink plenty of fluids, stay in an air-conditioned room, stay out of the sun, and check up on relatives and neighbors. Take extra precautions when outside. Wear lightweight and loose-fitting clothing. Try to limit strenuous activities to early morning or evening. Take action when you see symptoms of heat exhaustion and heat stroke. If driving, slow down, use your headlights, and leave plenty of distance ahead of you. Heat advisory information for the following counties in Nebraska: Burt, Cass, Cumming, Dodge, Gage, Jefferson, Johnson, Madison, Nemaha, Odo, Pawnee, Richardson, Stanton, Thurston, Washington, and Wayne. Heat advisory remains in effect from noon today to 10 p.m. Monday. What? Heat index values up to 109 expected. Where? Portions of west central Iowa and east central, northeast, and southeast Nebraska. When? From noon today to 10 p.m. Monday. Impacts: hot temperatures and high humidity may cause heat illnesses. Drink plenty of fluids, stay in an air-conditioned room, stay out of the sun, and check up on relatives and neighbors. Take extra precautions when outside. Wear lightweight and loose-fitting clothing. 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Take action when you see symptoms of heat exhaustion and heat stroke. 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The current time is 3:20 a.m. Central Daylight Time. The following is a summary of watches, warnings, and advisories in effect. An extreme heat warning remains in effect from 12 p.m. Sunday until 9 p.m. Sunday for the following counties in Iowa: Harrison, Mills, and Pottawatomie, and the following counties in Nebraska: Douglas and Sarpy. An extreme heat watch remains in effect from 9 p.m. Sunday until 10 p.m. Monday for the following counties in Iowa: Harrison, Mills, and Pottawatomie, and the following counties in Nebraska: Douglas and Sarpy. A heat advisory remains in effect from 12 p.m. until 12 p.m. Sunday for the following counties in Iowa: Harrison, Mills, and Pottawatomie, and the following counties in Nebraska: Douglas and Sarpy. A dense fog advisory has been issued until 10 a.m. for the following county: Saunders, Nebraska. A heat advisory remains in effect from 12 p.m. until 10 p.m. Monday for the following county: Saunders, Nebraska. A heat advisory remains in effect from 12 p.m. until 10 p.m. Monday for the following counties in Nebraska: Burt, Cass, Dodge, Odo, and Washington. Now for the official National Weather Service forecast for the Omaha and Council Bluffs area. Today, much warmer. Mostly cloudy early in the morning, then clearing. Patchy fog early. Areas of fog this morning. Highs in the upper 90s. South winds around 5 miles an hour. Tonight, partly cloudy. Lows in the mid-70s. South winds around 5 miles an hour. Sunday, mostly sunny. Hot with highs around 100. South winds 10 to 15 miles an hour. Heat index values up to 112 in the afternoon. Sunday night, mostly clear until midnight, then partly cloudy with a slight chance of showers and thunderstorms after midnight. Humid with lows in the upper 70s.
south winds 10 to 15 miles an hour with gusts up to 25 miles an hour. Chance of rain 20%. Heat index values up to 108 early until midnight.

90s. Thursday night, partly cloudy. A chance of showers and thunderstorms after midnight. Lows in the lower 70s. Chance of rain 30%. Friday, mostly sunny. Hot with highs in the lower 90s. At 3 a.m. in Omaha, it was cloudy. The temperature was 74 degrees, the dew point 72, and the relative humidity 93%. The wind was southeast at 6 miles an hour. The pressure was 29.94 inches and falling. Across eastern Nebraska and southwest Iowa, fog was reported, with a temperature of 73 at Lincoln, 72 at Fremont, 70 at Columbus, 73 at Blair Airport, 70 at Tacoma, 73 at Nebraska City, 73 at Plaxmouth, and 73 at Red Oak, Iowa. At Millard, it was cloudy, with a temperature of 73. Here are some observations from across the region. Fog was reported, with a temperature of 70 at Grand Island, 71 at Norfolk, 70 at Sioux Falls, 71 at Sioux City, 70 at Des Moines, 74 at Kansas City, and 67 at North Platte. It was clear, with a temperature of 77 at Concordia, Kansas, and 73 at Valentine. At Denver, it was partly cloudy, with a temperature of 76. Once again, at 3 a.m. in Omaha, it was 74 degrees under cloudy skies. Here are the forecast key messages. Fog redevelopment will be possible across portions of the region tonight, early Saturday morning. Heat settles in over the region with temperatures approaching the mid-90s to low 100s. Heat-related concerns are expected through at least Sunday, with Monday also looking hot. There is a small chance of a few thunderstorms Sunday night, Monday morning, which could impact Monday temperatures. Slightly cooler temperatures return to the forecast Tuesday. Heat advisory information for the following counties in Nebraska, Douglas and Sarpy, and the following counties in Iowa, Fremont, Harrison, Mills, Montgomery, Page, Pottawatomie, and Shelby. Heat advisory remains in effect from noon Saturday to noon Central Daylight Time Sunday. Extreme heat watch remains in effect from Sunday afternoon through Monday evening. Watch for the heat advisory, heat index values up to 108 expected. For the extreme heat watch, dangerously hot conditions with heat index values up to 110 possible. Where? In Iowa, Fremont, Harrison, Mills, Montgomery, Page, Pottawatomie, and Shelby counties. In Nebraska, Douglas and Sarpy counties. When, for the heat advisory, from noon Saturday to noon Central Daylight Time Sunday. For the extreme heat watch, from Sunday afternoon through Monday evening. Impacts, heat-related illnesses increase significantly during extreme heat and high humidity events. Hot temperatures and high humidity may cause heat illnesses. Drink plenty of fluids, stay in an air-conditioned room, stay out of the sun, and check up on relatives and neighbors. Do not leave young children and pets in unattended vehicles. Car interiors will reach lethal temperatures in a matter of minutes. Take extra precautions when outside. Wear lightweight and loose-fitting clothing. Try to limit strenuous activities to early morning or evening. Take action when you see symptoms of heat exhaustion and heat stroke. Heat advisory information for the following counties in Nebraska: Boone, Burt, Butler, Cass, Colfax, Cumming, Dodge, Gage, Jefferson, Johnson, Lancaster, Madison, Nemaha, Odo, Pawnee, Platte, Richardson, Saline, Saunders, Seward, Stanton, Thurston, Washington, and Wayne. Heat advisory remains in effect from noon today to 10 p.m. Monday. What? Heat index values up to 109 expected. Where? Portions of west central Iowa and east central, northeast, and southeast Nebraska. When? From noon today to 10 p.m. Monday. Impacts, hot temperatures and high humidity may cause heat illnesses. Drink plenty of fluids, stay in an air-conditioned room, stay out of the sun, and check up on relatives and neighbors. Take extra precautions when outside. Wear lightweight and loose

tight-fitting clothing. 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Extreme heat warning information for the following counties in Nebraska, Douglas and Sarpy, and the following counties in Iowa, Fremont, Harrison, Mills, Montgomery, Page, Pottawatomie and Shelby. Extreme heat warning remains in effect from noon to 9 p.m. Sunday. Heat advisory remains in effect from noon today to noon Central Daylight Time Sunday. Extreme heat watch remains in effect from Sunday evening through Monday evening. What? For the heat advisory, heat index values up to 109 expected. For the extreme heat warning, dangerously hot conditions with heat index values up to 113 expected. For the extreme heat watch, dangerously hot conditions with heat index values up to 110 possible. Where? In Iowa, Fremont, Harrison, Mills, Montgomery, Page, Pottawatomie, and Shelby counties. In Nebraska, Douglas and Sarpy counties. When? For the heat advisory, from noon today to noon Central Daylight Time Sunday. For the extreme heat warning, from noon to 9 p.m. Sunday. For the extreme heat watch, from Sunday evening through Monday evening. Impacts: heat-related illnesses increase significantly during extreme heat and high humidity events. Hot temperatures and high humidity may cause heat illnesses. Drink plenty of fluids, stay in an air-conditioned room, stay out of the sun, and check up on relatives and neighbors. Do not leave young children and pets in unattended vehicles. Car interiors will reach lethal temperatures in a matter of minutes. Take extra precautions when outside. Wear lightweight and loose-fitting clothing. Try to limit strenuous activities to early morning or evening. Take action when you see symptoms of heat exhaustion and heat stroke. Dense fog advisory information for the following counties in Nebraska: Boone, Butler, Colfax, Lancaster, Platte, Saline, Saunders, and Seward. Dense fog advisory in effect until 10 a.m. this morning. Heat advisory remains in effect from noon today to 10 p.m. Monday. What? For the dense fog advisory, visibility 1/4 mile or less in dense fog. For the heat advisory, heat index values up to 109 expected. Where? Butler, Saunders, Boone, Colfax, Platte, Lancaster, Saline, and Seward counties. When? For the dense fog advisory, until 10 a.m. this morning. For the heat advisory, from noon today to 10 p.m. Monday. Impacts: low visibility could make driving conditions hazardous. Hot temperatures and high humidity may cause heat illnesses. Drink plenty of fluids, stay in an air-conditioned room, stay out of the sun, and check up on relatives and neighbors. Take extra precautions when outside. Wear lightweight and loose-fitting clothing. Try to limit strenuous activities to early morning or evening. Take action when you see symptoms of heat exhaustion and heat stroke. If driving, slow down, use your headlights, and leave plenty of distance ahead of you. Heat advisory information for the following counties in Nebraska: Burt, Cass, Cumming, Dodge, Gage, Jefferson, Johnson, Madison, Nemaha, Odo, Pawnee, Richardson, Stanton, Thurston, Washington, and Wayne. Heat advisory remains in effect from noon today to 10 p.m. Monday. What? Heat index values up to 109 expected. Where? Portions of west central Iowa and east central, northeast, and southeast Nebraska. When? From noon today to 10 p.m. Monday. Impacts: hot temperatures and high humidity may cause heat illnesses. Drink plenty of fluids, stay in an air-conditioned room, stay out of the sun, and check up on relatives and neighbors. Take extra precautions when outside. Wear lightweight and loose-fitting clothing. 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Take action when you see symptoms of heat exhaustion and heat stroke. 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
The current time is 3:33 a.m. Central Daylight Time. The following is a summary of watches, warnings, and advisories in effect. An extreme heat warning remains in effect from 12 p.m. Sunday until 9 p.m. Sunday for the following counties: in Iowa, Harrison, Mills, and Pottawatomie, and the following counties: in Nebraska, Douglas, and Sarpy. An extreme heat watch remains in effect from 9 p.m. Sunday until 10 p.m. Monday for the following counties: in Iowa, Harrison, Mills, and Pottawatomie, and the following counties: in Nebraska, Douglas, and Sarpy. A heat advisory remains in effect from 12 p.m. until 12 p.m. Sunday for the following counties: in Iowa, Harrison, Mills, and Pottawatomie, and the following counties: in Nebraska, Douglas, and Sarpy. A dense fog advisory has been issued until 10 a.m. for the following county: Saunders, Nebraska. A heat advisory remains in effect from 12 p.m. until 10 p.m. Monday for the following county: Saunders, Nebraska. A heat advisory remains in effect from 12 p.m. until 10 p.m. Monday for the following counties: in Nebraska, Burt, Cass, Dodge, Odo, and Washington. Now for the official National Weather Service forecast for the Omaha and Council Bluffs area. Today, much warmer. Mostly cloudy early in the morning, then clearing. Patchy fog early. Areas of fog this morning. Highs in the upper 90s. South winds around 5 miles an hour. Tonight, partly cloudy. Lows in the mid-70s. South winds around 5 miles an hour. Sunday, mostly sunny. Hot with highs around 100. South winds 10 to 15 miles an hour. Heat index values up to 112 in the afternoon. Sunday night, mostly clear until midnight, then partly cloudy with a slight chance of showers and thunderstorms after midnight. Humid with lows in the upper 70s. South winds 10 to 15 miles an hour with gusts up to 25 miles an hour. Chance of rain 20%. Heat index values up to 108 early until midnight. Monday, sunny, hot with highs in the upper 90s. Southwest winds 5 to 10 miles an hour, becoming northeast in the afternoon. Monday night through Wednesday, partly cloudy. Hot. Lows in the lower 70s. Highs in the mid-90s. Wednesday night, mostly clear until midnight, then partly cloudy with a chance of showers and thunderstorms after midnight. Lows in the lower 70s. Chance of rain 40%. Thursday, partly sunny. Hot with highs in the lower 90s. Thursday night, partly cloudy. A chance of showers and thunderstorms after midnight. Lows in the lower 70s. Chance of rain 30%. Friday, mostly sunny. Hot with highs in the lower 90s. At 3 a.m. in Omaha, it was cloudy. The temperature was 74 degrees, the dew point 72, and the relative humidity 93%. The wind was southeast at 6 miles an hour. The pressure was 29.94 inches and falling. Across eastern Nebraska and southwest Iowa, fog was reported, with a temperature of 73 at Lincoln, 72 at Fremont, 70 at Columbus, 73 at Blair Airport, 70 at Tacoma, 73 at Nebraska City, 73 at Plaxmouth, and 73 at Red Oak, Iowa. At Millard, it was cloudy, with a temperature of 73. Here are some observations from across the region. Fog was reported, with a temperature of 70 at Grand Island, 71 at North Fork, 70 at Sioux Falls, 71 at Sioux City, 70 at Des Moines, 74 at Kansas City, and 67 at North Platte. It was clear, with a temperature of 77 at Concordia, Kansas, and 73 at Valentine. At Denver, it was partly cloudy, with a temperature of 76. Once again, at 3 a.m. in Omaha, it was 74 degrees under cloudy skies. Here are the forecast key messages. Fog redevelopment will be possible across portions of the region tonight early Saturday morning. Heat settles in over the region with temperatures approaching the mid-90s to low 100s.
Heat-related concerns are expected through at least Sunday, with Monday also looking hot. There is a small chance of a few thunderstorms Sunday night, Monday morning, which could impact Monday temperatures. Slightly cooler temperatures return to the forecast Tuesday. Heat advisory information for the following counties in Nebraska, Douglas and Sarpy, and the following counties in Iowa, Fremont, Harrison, Mills, Montgomery, Page, Pottawatomie, and Shelby. Heat advisory remains in effect from noon Saturday to noon Central Daylight Time Sunday. Extreme heat watch remains in effect from Sunday afternoon through Monday evening. What? For the heat advisory, heat index values up to 108 expected. For the extreme heat watch, dangerously hot conditions with heat index values up to 110 possible. Where? In Iowa, Fremont, Harrison, Mills, Montgomery, Page, Pottawatomie, and Shelby counties. In Nebraska, Douglas and Sarpy counties. When? For the heat advisory, from noon Saturday to noon Central Daylight Time Sunday. For the extreme heat watch, from Sunday afternoon through Monday evening. Impacts: heat-related illnesses increase significantly during extreme heat and high humidity events. Hot temperatures and high humidity may cause heat illnesses. Drink plenty of fluids, stay in an air-conditioned room, stay out of the sun, and check up on relatives and neighbors. Do not leave young children and pets in unattended vehicles. Car interiors will reach lethal temperatures in a matter of minutes. Take extra precautions when outside. Wear lightweight and loose-fitting clothing. Try to limit strenuous activities to early morning or evening. Take action when you see symptoms of heat exhaustion and heat stroke. Heat advisory information for the following counties in Nebraska: Boone, Burt, Butler, Cass, Colfax, Cumming, Dodge, Gage, Jefferson, Johnson, Lancaster, Madison, Nemaha, Odo, Pawnee, Platt, Richardson, Saline, Saunders, Seward, Stanton, Thurston, Washington, and Wayne. Heat advisory remains in effect from noon today to 10 p.m. Monday. What? Heat index values up to 109 expected. Where? Portions of west central Iowa and east central, northeast, and southeast Nebraska. When? From noon today to 10 p.m. Monday. Impacts: hot temperatures and high humidity may cause heat illnesses. Drink plenty of fluids, stay in an air-conditioned room, stay out of the sun, and check up on relatives and neighbors. Take extra precautions when outside. Wear lightweight and loose-fitting clothing. 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Take action when you see symptoms of heat exhaustion and heat stroke. Extreme heat warning information for the following counties in Nebraska, Douglas and Sarpy, and the following counties in Iowa: Fremont, Harrison, Mills, Montgomery, Page, Pottawatomie, and Shelby. Extreme heat warning remains in effect from noon to 9 p.m. Sunday. Heat advisory remains in effect from noon today to noon Central Daylight Time Sunday. Extreme heat watch remains in effect from Sunday evening through Monday evening. What? For the heat advisory, heat index values up to 109 expected. For the extreme heat warning, dangerously hot conditions with heat index values up to 113 expected. For the extreme heat watch, dangerously hot conditions with heat index values up to 110 possible. Where? In Iowa, Fremont, Harrison, Mills, Montgomery, Page, Pottawatomie, and Shelby counties. In Nebraska, Douglas and Sarpy counties. When? For the heat advisory, from noon today to noon Central Daylight Time Sunday. For the extreme heat warning, from noon to 9 p.m. Sunday. For the extreme heat watch, from Sunday evening through Monday evening. Impacts: heat-related illnesses increase significantly during extreme heat and high humidity events. Hot temperatures and high humidity may cause heat illnesses. Drink plenty of fluids, stay in an air-conditioned room, stay out of the sun, and check up on relatives and neighbors. Do not leave young children and pets in unattended vehicles.
Car interiors will reach lethal temperatures in a matter of minutes. Take extra precautions when outside. Wear lightweight and loose-fitting clothing. Try to limit strenuous activities to early morning or evening. Take action when you see symptoms of heat exhaustion and heat stroke. Dense fog advisory information for the following counties in Nebraska: Boone, Butler, Colfax, Lancaster, Platte, Saline, Saunders, and Seward. Dense fog advisory in effect until 10 a.m. this morning. Heat advisory remains in effect from noon today to 10 p.m. Monday. What? For the dense fog advisory, visibility 1/4 mile or less in dense fog. For the heat advisory, heat index values up to 109 expected. Where? Butler, Saunders, Boone, Colfax, Platte, Lancaster, Saline, and Seward counties. When? For the dense fog advisory, until 10 a.m. this morning. For the heat advisory, from noon today to 10 p.m. Monday. Impacts: low visibility could make driving conditions hazardous. Hot temperatures and high humidity may cause heat illnesses. Drink plenty of fluids, stay in an air-conditioned room, stay out of the sun, and check up on relatives and neighbors. Take extra precautions when outside. Wear lightweight and loose-fitting clothing. 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Take action when you see symptoms of heat exhaustion and heat stroke. If driving, slow down, use your headlights, and leave plenty of distance ahead of you. Heat advisory information for the following counties in Nebraska: Burt, Cass, Cumming, Dodge, Gage, Jefferson, Johnson, Madison, Nemaha, Odo, Pawnee, Richardson, Stanton, Thurston, Washington, and Wayne. Heat advisory remains in effect from noon today to 10 p.m. Monday. What? Heat index values up to 109 expected. Where? Portions of west central Iowa and east central, northeast, and southeast Nebraska. When? From noon today to 10 p.m. Monday. Impacts: hot temperatures and high humidity may cause heat illnesses. 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Take extra precautions when outside. 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Take action when you see symptoms of heat exhaustion and heat stroke. 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The current time is 3:46 a.m. Central Daylight Time. The following is a summary of watches, warnings, and advisories in effect. An extreme heat warning remains in effect from 12 p.m. Sunday until 9 p.m. Sunday for the following counties in Iowa: Harrison, Mills, and Pottawatomie, and the following counties in Nebraska: Douglas and Sarpy. An extreme heat watch remains in effect from 9 p.m. Sunday until 10 p.m. Monday for the following counties in Iowa: Harrison, Mills, and Pottawatomie, and the following counties in Nebraska: Douglas and Sarpy. A heat advisory remains in effect from 12 p.m. until 12 p.m. Sunday for the following counties in Iowa: Harrison, Mills, and Pottawatomie, and the following counties in Nebraska: Douglas and Sarpy. A dense fog advisory has been issued until 10 a.m. for the following county: Saunders, Nebraska. A heat advisory remains in effect from 12 p.m. until 10 p.m. Monday for the following county: Saunders, Nebraska. A heat advisory remains in effect from 12 p.m. until 10 p.m. Monday for the following counties in Nebraska: Burt, Cass, Dodge, Odo, and Washington. Now for the official National Weather Service forecast for the Omaha and Council Bluffs area. Today, much warmer. Mostly cloudy early in the morning, then clearing. Patchy fog early. Areas of fog this morning. Highs in the upper 90s. South winds around 5 miles an hour. Tonight, partly cloudy. Lows in the mid-70s. South winds around 5 miles an hour. Sunday, mostly sunny. Hot with highs around 100.
south winds 10 to 15 miles an hour. Heat index values up to 112 in the afternoon. Sunday night, mostly clear until midnight, then partly cloudy with a slight chance of showers and thunderstorms after midnight. Humid with lows in the upper 70s. South winds 10 to 15 miles an hour with gusts up to 25 miles an hour. Chance of rain 20%. Heat index values up to 108 early until midnight. Monday, sunny, hot with highs in the upper 90s. Southwest winds 5 to 10 miles an hour, becoming northeast in the afternoon. Monday night through Wednesday, partly cloudy. Hot. Lows in the lower 70s. Highs in the mid-90s. Wednesday night, mostly clear until midnight, then partly cloudy with a chance of showers and thunderstorms after midnight. Lows in the lower 70s. Chance of rain 40%. Thursday, partly sunny. Hot with highs in the lower 90s. Thursday night, partly cloudy. A chance of showers and thunderstorms after midnight. Lows in the lower 70s. Chance of rain 30%. Friday, mostly sunny. Hot with highs in the lower 90s. At 3 a.m. in Omaha, it was cloudy. The temperature was 74 degrees, the dew point 72, and the relative humidity 93%. The wind was southeast at 6 miles an hour. The pressure was 29.94 inches and falling. Across eastern Nebraska and southwest Iowa, fog was reported, with a temperature of 73 at Lincoln, 72 at Fremont, 70 at Columbus, 73 at Blair Airport, 70 at Tacoma, 73 at Nebraska City, 73 at Plaxmouth, and 73 at Red Oak, Iowa. At Millard, it was cloudy, with a temperature of 73. Here are some observations from across the region. Fog was reported, with a temperature of 70 at Grand Island, 71 at Norfolk, 70 at Sioux Falls, 71 at Sioux City, 70 at Des Moines, 74 at Kansas City, and 67 at North Platte. It was clear, with a temperature of 77 at Concordia, Kansas, and 73 at Valentine. At Denver, it was partly cloudy, with a temperature of 76. Once again, at 3 a.m. in Omaha, it was 74 degrees under cloudy skies. Here are the forecast key messages. Fog redevelopment will be possible across portions of the region tonight, early Saturday morning. Heat settles in over the region with temperatures approaching the mid-90s to low 100s. Heat-related concerns are expected through at least Sunday, with Monday also looking hot. There is a small chance of a few thunderstorms Sunday night, Monday morning, which could impact Monday temperatures. Slightly cooler temperatures return to the forecast Tuesday. Heat advisory information for the following counties in Nebraska, Douglas and Sarpy, and the following counties in Iowa, Fremont, Harrison, Mills, Montgomery, Page, Pottawatomie, and Shelby. Heat advisory remains in effect from noon Saturday to noon Central Daylight Time Sunday. Extreme heat watch remains in effect from Sunday afternoon through Monday evening. What? For the heat advisory, heat index values up to 108 expected. For the extreme heat watch, dangerously hot conditions with heat index values up to 110 possible. Where? In Iowa, Fremont, Harrison, Mills, Montgomery, Page, Pottawatomie, and Shelby counties. In Nebraska, Douglas and Sarpy counties. When? For the heat advisory, from noon Saturday to noon Central Daylight Time Sunday. For the extreme heat watch, from Sunday afternoon through Monday evening. Impacts: heat-related illnesses increase significantly during extreme heat and high humidity events. Hot temperatures and high humidity may cause heat illnesses. Drink plenty of fluids, stay in an air-conditioned room, stay out of the sun, and check up on relatives and neighbors. Do not leave young children and pets in unattended vehicles. Car interiors will reach lethal temperatures in a matter of minutes. Take extra precautions when outside. Wear lightweight and loose-fitting clothing.
Try to limit strenuous activities to early morning or evening. Take action when you see symptoms of heat exhaustion and heat stroke. Heat advisory information for the following counties in Nebraska: Boone, Burt, Butler, Cass, Colfax, Cumming, Dodge, Gage, Jefferson, Johnson, Lancaster, Madison, Nemaha, Odo, Pawnee, Platte, Richardson, Saline, Saunders, Seward, Stanton, Thurston, Washington, and Wayne. Heat advisory remains in effect from noon today to 10 p.m. Monday. What? Heat index values up to 109 expected. Where? Portions of west central Iowa and east central, northeast, and southeast Nebraska. When? From noon today to 10 p.m. Monday. Impacts. Hot temperatures and high humidity may cause heat illnesses. 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And check up on relatives and neighbors. Take extra precautions when outside. Wear lightweight and loose-fitting clothing. 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Take action when you see symptoms of heat exhaustion and heat stroke. Extreme heat warning information for the following counties in Nebraska: Douglas and Sarpy, and the following counties in Iowa: Fremont, Harrison, Mills, Montgomery, Page, Pottawatomie, and Shelby. Extreme heat warning remains in effect from noon to 9 p.m. Sunday. Heat advisory remains in effect from noon today to noon Central Daylight Time Sunday. Extreme heat watch remains in effect from Sunday evening through Monday evening. What? For the heat advisory, heat index values up to 109 expected. For the extreme heat warning, dangerously hot conditions with heat index values up to 113 expected. For the extreme heat watch, dangerously hot conditions with heat index values up to 110 possible. Where? In Iowa, Fremont, Harrison, Mills, Montgomery, Page, Pottawatomie, and Shelby counties. In Nebraska, Douglas and Sarpy counties. When? For the heat advisory, from noon today to noon Central Daylight Time Sunday. For the extreme heat warning, from noon to 9 p.m. Sunday. For the extreme heat watch, from Sunday evening through Monday evening. Impacts: heat-related illnesses increase significantly during extreme heat and high humidity events. Hot temperatures and high humidity may cause heat illnesses. Drink plenty of fluids, stay in an air-conditioned room, stay out of the sun, and check up on relatives and neighbors. Do not leave young children and pets in unattended vehicles. Car interiors will reach lethal temperatures in a matter of minutes. Take extra precautions when outside. Wear lightweight and loose-fitting clothing. Try to limit strenuous activities to early morning or evening. Take action when you see symptoms of heat exhaustion and heat stroke. Dense fog advisory information for the following counties in Nebraska: Boone, Butler, Colfax, Lancaster, Platte, Saline, Saunders, and Seward. Dense fog advisory in effect until 10 a.m. this morning. Heat advisory remains in effect from noon today to 10 p.m. Monday. What? For the dense fog advisory, visibility 1/4 mile or less in dense fog. For the heat advisory, heat index values up to 109 expected. Where? Butler, Saunders, Boone, Colfax, Platte, Lancaster, Saline, and Seward counties. When? For the dense fog advisory, until 10 a.m. this morning. For the heat advisory, from noon today to 10 p.m. Monday. Impacts: low visibility could make driving conditions hazardous. Hot temperatures and high humidity may cause heat illnesses. 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Take extra precautions when outside. 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
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Heat advisory information for the following counties in Nebraska: Burt, Cass, Cumming, Dodge, Gage, Jefferson, Johnson, Madison, Nemaha, Odo, Pawnee, Richardson, Stanton, Thurston, Washington, and Wayne. Heat advisory remains in effect from noon today to 10 p.m. Monday. What? Heat index values up to 109 expected. Where? Portions of west central Iowa and east central, northeast, and southeast Nebraska. When? From noon today to 10 p.m. Monday. Impacts: hot temperatures and high humidity may cause heat illnesses. 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Take extra precautions when outside. Wear lightweight and loose-fitting clothing. 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Take action when you see symptoms of heat exhaustion and heat stroke. This is NOAA All Hazards radio station KIH 61 in Omaha, Nebraska. The current time is 3:59 a.m. Central Daylight Time. The following is a summary of watches, warnings, and advisories in effect. An extreme heat warning remains in effect from 12 p.m. Sunday until 9 p.m. Sunday for the following counties in Iowa, Harrison, Mills, and Pottawatomie, and the following counties in Nebraska, Douglas, and Sarpy. An extreme heat watch remains in effect from 9 p.m. Sunday until 10 p.m. Monday for the following counties in Iowa, Harrison, Mills, and Pottawatomie, and the following counties in Nebraska, Douglas, and Sarpy. A heat advisory remains in effect from 12 p.m. until 12 p.m. Sunday for the following counties in Iowa, Harrison, Mills, and Pottawatomie, and the following counties in Nebraska, Douglas, and Sarpy. A dense fog advisory has been issued until 10 a.m. for the following county: Saunders, Nebraska. A heat advisory remains in effect from 12 p.m. until 10 p.m. Monday for the following county: Saunders, Nebraska. A heat advisory remains in effect from 12 p.m. until 10 p.m. Monday for the following counties in Nebraska: Burt, Cass, Dodge, Odo, and Washington. Now for the official National Weather Service forecast for the Omaha and Council Bluffs area. Today, much warmer. Mostly cloudy early in the morning, then clearing. Patchy fog early. Areas of fog this morning. Highs in the upper 90s. South winds around 5 miles an hour. Tonight, partly cloudy. Lows in the mid 70s. South winds around 5 miles an hour. Sunday, mostly sunny. Hot with highs around 100. South winds 10 to 15 miles an hour. Heat index values up to 112 in the afternoon. Sunday night, mostly clear until midnight, then partly cloudy with a slight chance of showers and thunderstorms after midnight. Humid with lows in the upper 70s. South winds 10 to 15 miles an hour with gusts up to 25 miles an hour. Chance of rain 20%. Heat index values up to 108 early until midnight. Monday, sunny, hot with highs in the upper 90s. Southwest winds 5 to 10 miles an hour, becoming northeast in the afternoon. Monday night through Wednesday, partly cloudy. Hot. Lows in the lower 70s. Highs in the mid 90s. Wednesday night, mostly clear until midnight, then partly cloudy with a chance of showers and thunderstorms after midnight. Lows in the lower 70s. Chance of rain 40%. Thursday, partly sunny. Hot with highs in the lower 90s. Thursday night, partly cloudy. A chance of showers and thunderstorms after midnight. Lows in the lower 70s. Chance of rain 30%. Friday, mostly sunny. Hot with highs in the lower 90s. Here are the forecast key messages.
fog. Redevelopment will be possible across portions of the region tonight, early Saturday morning. Heat settles in over the region with temperatures approaching the mid-90s to low 100s. Heat-related concerns are expected through at least Sunday, with Monday also looking hot. There is a small chance of a few thunderstorms Sunday night, Monday morning, which could impact Monday temperatures. Slightly cooler temperatures return to the forecast Tuesday. Heat advisory information for the following counties in Nebraska, Douglas and Sarpy, and the following counties in Iowa, Fremont, Harrison, Mills, Montgomery, Page, Pottawatomie, and Shelby. Heat advisory remains in effect from noon Saturday to noon Central Daylight Time Sunday. Extreme heat watch remains in effect from Sunday afternoon through Monday evening. What? For the heat advisory, heat index values up to 108 expected. For the extreme heat watch, dangerously hot conditions with heat index values up to 110 possible. Where? In Iowa, Fremont, Harrison, Mills, Montgomery, Page, Pottawatomie, and Shelby counties. In Nebraska, Douglas and Sarpy counties. When? For the heat advisory, from noon Saturday to noon Central Daylight Time Sunday. For the extreme heat watch, from Sunday afternoon through Monday evening. Impacts: heat-related illnesses increase significantly during extreme heat and high humidity events. Hot temperatures and high humidity may cause heat illnesses. Drink plenty of fluids, stay in an air-conditioned room, stay out of the sun, and check up on relatives and neighbors. Do not leave young children and pets in unattended vehicles. Car interiors will reach lethal temperatures in a matter of minutes. Take extra precautions when outside. Wear lightweight and loose-fitting clothing. Try to limit strenuous activities to early morning or evening. Take action when you see symptoms of heat exhaustion and heat stroke. Heat advisory information for the following counties in Nebraska: Boone, Burt, Butler, Cass, Colfax, Cumming, Dodge, Gage, Jefferson, Johnson, Lancaster, Madison, Nemaha, Odo, Pawnee, Platt, Richardson, Saline, Saunders, Seward, Stanton, Thurston, Washington, and Wayne. Heat advisory remains in effect from noon today to 10 p.m. Monday. What? Heat index values up to 109 expected. Where? Portions of west central Iowa and east central, northeast, and southeast Nebraska. When? From noon today to 10 p.m. Monday. Impacts: hot temperatures and high humidity may cause heat illnesses. Drink plenty of fluids, stay in an air-conditioned room, stay out of the sun, and check up on relatives and neighbors. Take extra precautions when outside. 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Take action when you see symptoms of heat exhaustion and heat stroke. Extreme heat warning information for the following counties in Nebraska, Douglas and Sarpy, and the following counties in Iowa, Fremont, Harrison, Mills, Montgomery, Page, Pottawatomie, and Shelby. Extreme heat warning remains in effect from noon to 9 p.m. Sunday. Heat advisory remains in effect from noon today to noon Central Daylight Time Sunday. Extreme heat watch remains in effect from Sunday evening through Monday evening. What? For the heat advisory, heat index values up to 109 expected. For the extreme heat warning, dangerously hot conditions with heat index values up to 113 expected. For the extreme heat watch, dangerously hot conditions with heat index values up to 110 possible. Where? In Iowa, Fremont, Harrison, Mills, Montgomery, Page, Pottawatomie, and Shelby counties. In Nebraska, Douglas and Sarpy counties. When? For the heat advisory, from noon today to noon Central Daylight Time Sunday. For the extreme heat warning, from noon to 9 p.m. Sunday. For the extreme heat watch, from Sunday evening through Monday evening. Impacts: heat-related illnesses increase significantly during extreme heat and high humidity events. Hot temperatures and high humidity may cause heat illnesses. Drink plenty of fluids,
air-conditioned room, stay out of the sun, and check up on relatives and neighbors. Do not leave young children and pets in unattended vehicles. Car interiors will reach lethal temperatures in a matter of minutes. Take extra precautions when outside. Wear lightweight and loose-fitting clothing. Try to limit strenuous activities to early morning or evening. Take action when you see symptoms of heat exhaustion and heat stroke. Dense fog advisory information for the following counties in Nebraska: Boone, Butler, Colfax, Lancaster, Platte, Saline, Saunders, and Seward. Dense fog advisory in effect until 10 a.m. this morning. Heat advisory remains in effect from noon today to 10 p.m. Monday. What? For the dense fog advisory, visibility 1/4 mile or less in dense fog. For the heat advisory, heat index values up to 109 expected. Where? Butler, Saunders, Boone, Colfax, Platte, Lancaster, Saline, and Seward counties. When? For the dense fog advisory, until 10 a.m. this morning. For the heat advisory, from noon today to 10 p.m. Monday. Impacts. Low visibility could make driving conditions hazardous. Hot temperatures and high humidity may cause heat illnesses. Drink plenty of fluids. Stay in an air-conditioned room. Stay out of the sun. And check up on relatives and neighbors. Take extra precautions when outside. Wear lightweight and loose-fitting clothing. Try to limit strenuous activities to early morning or evening. Take action when you see symptoms of heat exhaustion and heat stroke. If driving, slow down, use your headlights, and leave plenty of distance ahead of you. Heat advisory information for the following counties in Nebraska: Burt, Cass, Cumming, Dodge, Gage, Jefferson, Johnson, Madison, Nemaha, Odo, Pawnee, Richardson, Stanton, Thurston, Washington, and Wayne. Heat advisory remains in effect from noon today to 10 p.m. Monday. What? Heat index values up to 109 expected. Where? Portions of west central Iowa and east central, northeast, and southeast Nebraska. When? From noon today to 10 p.m. Monday. Impacts. Hot temperatures and high humidity may cause heat illnesses. Drink plenty of fluids. Stay in an air-conditioned room. 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Take extra precautions when outside. 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Take action when you see symptoms of heat exhaustion and heat stroke. 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The current time is 4:11 a.m. Central Daylight Time. The following is a summary of watches, warnings, and advisories in effect. An extreme heat warning remains in effect from 12 p.m. Sunday until 9 p.m. Sunday for the following counties in Iowa, Harrison, Mills, and Pottawatomie, and the following counties in Nebraska, Douglas, and Sarpy. An extreme heat watch remains in effect from 9 p.m. Sunday until 10 p.m. Monday for the following counties in Iowa, Harrison, Mills, and Pottawatomie, and the following counties in Nebraska, Douglas, and Sarpy. A heat advisory remains in effect from 12 p.m. until 12 p.m. Sunday for the following counties in Iowa, Harrison, Mills, and Pottawatomie, and the following counties in Nebraska, Douglas, and Sarpy. A dense fog advisory has been issued until 10 a.m. for the following county, Saunders, Nebraska. A heat advisory remains in effect from 12 p.m. until 10 p.m. Monday for the following county, Saunders, Nebraska. A heat advisory remains in effect from 12 p.m. until 10 p.m. Monday for the following counties in Nebraska: Burt, Cass, Dodge, Odo, and Washington. The following is a summary of watches, warnings, and advisories in effect. An extreme heat warning remains in effect from 12 p.m. Sunday until 9 p.m. Sunday for the following counties in Nebraska, Douglas, and Sarpy. An extreme heat warning remains in effect from 12 p.m. Sunday until 9 p.m. Sunday for the following counties in Iowa, Harrison, Mills, and Pottawatomie.
An extreme heat watch remains in effect from 9 p.m. Sunday until 10 p.m. Monday for the following counties: in Nebraska, Douglas and Sarpy. An extreme heat watch remains in effect from 9 p.m. Sunday until 10 p.m. Monday for the following counties: in Iowa, Harrison, Mills and Pottawatomie. A dense fog advisory remains in effect until 10 a.m. and now includes the following counties: in Nebraska, Douglas and Sarpy. A heat advisory remains in effect from 12 p.m. until 12 p.m. Sunday for the following counties: in Nebraska, Douglas and Sarpy. A heat advisory remains in effect from 12 p.m. until 12 p.m. Sunday for the following counties: in Iowa, Harrison, Mills and Pottawatomie. A dense fog advisory remains in effect until 10 a.m. and now includes the following counties: in Nebraska, Cass, Dodge, Odo, and Washington. A heat advisory remains in effect from 12 p.m. until 10 p.m. Monday for the following counties: in Nebraska, Cass, Dodge, Odo, and Washington. A dense fog advisory remains in effect until 10 a.m. for the following county: Saunders, Nebraska. A heat advisory remains in effect from 12 p.m. until 10 p.m. Monday for the following county: Saunders, Nebraska. A heat advisory remains in effect from 12 p.m. until 10 p.m. Monday for the following county: Burt, Nebraska. Now for the official National Weather Service forecast for the Omaha and Council Bluffs area. Today, much warmer. Mostly cloudy early in the morning, then clearing. Patchy fog early. Areas of fog this morning. Highs in the upper 90s. South winds around 5 miles an hour. Tonight, partly cloudy. Lows in the mid 70s. South winds around 5 miles an hour. Sunday, mostly sunny. Hot with highs around 100. South winds 10 to 15 miles an hour. Heat index values up to 112 in the afternoon. Sunday night, mostly clear until midnight, then partly cloudy with a slight chance of showers and thunderstorms after midnight. Humid with lows in the upper 70s. South winds 10 to 15 miles an hour with gusts up to 25 miles an hour. Chance of rain 20%. Heat index values up to 108 early until midnight. Monday, sunny, hot with highs in the upper 90s. Southwest winds 5 to 10 miles an hour, becoming northeast in the afternoon. Monday night through Wednesday, partly cloudy. Hot. Lows in the lower 70s. Highs in the mid-90s. Wednesday night, mostly clear until midnight, then partly cloudy with a chance of showers and thunderstorms after midnight. Lows in the lower 70s. Chance of rain 40%. Thursday, partly sunny. Hot with highs in the lower 90s. Thursday night, partly cloudy. A chance of showers and thunderstorms after midnight. Lows in the lower 70s. Chance of rain 30%. Friday, mostly sunny. Hot with highs in the lower 90s. At 4 a.m. in Omaha, it was cloudy. The temperature was 74 degrees, the dew point 72, and the relative humidity 93%. The wind was south at 10 miles an hour. The pressure was 29.92 inches and falling. Across eastern Nebraska and southwest Iowa, fog was reported, with a temperature of 73 at Lincoln, 73 at Millard, 72 at Fremont, 70 at Columbus, 73 at Blair Airport, 71 at Tacoma, 74 at Nebraska City, 73 at Plaxmouth, and 73 at Red Oak, Iowa. Here are some observations from across the region. Fog was reported with a temperature of 70 at Grand Island, 71 at Norfolk, 70 at Sioux Falls, 71 at Sioux City, 70 at Des Moines, and 67 at North Platte. It was clear with a temperature of 75 at Kansas City, 76 at Concordia, Kansas, and 73 at Valentine. At Denver, it was partly cloudy, with a temperature of 76. Once again, at 4 a.m. in Omaha, it was 74 degrees under cloudy skies. Here are the forecast key messages.
fog. Redevelopment will be possible across portions of the region tonight, early Saturday morning. Heat settles in over the region with temperatures approaching the mid-90s to low 100s. Heat-related concerns are expected through at least Sunday, with Monday also looking hot. There is a small chance of a few thunderstorms Sunday night, Monday morning, which could impact Monday temperatures. Slightly cooler temperatures return to the forecast Tuesday. Heat advisory information for the following counties in Nebraska, Douglas and Sarpy, and the following counties in Iowa, Fremont, Harrison, Mills, Montgomery, Page, Pottawatomie, and Shelby. Heat advisory remains in effect from noon Saturday to noon Central Daylight Time Sunday. Extreme heat watch remains in effect from Sunday afternoon through Monday evening. What? For the heat advisory, heat index values up to 108 expected. For the extreme heat watch, dangerously hot conditions with heat index values up to 110 possible. Where? In Iowa, Fremont, Harrison, Mills, Montgomery, Page, Pottawatomie, and Shelby counties. In Nebraska, Douglas and Sarpy counties. When? For the heat advisory, from noon Saturday to noon Central Daylight Time Sunday. For the extreme heat watch, from Sunday afternoon through Monday evening. Impacts: heat-related illnesses increase significantly during extreme heat and high humidity events. Hot temperatures and high humidity may cause heat illnesses. Drink plenty of fluids, stay in an air-conditioned room, stay out of the sun, and check up on relatives and neighbors. Do not leave young children and pets in unattended vehicles. Car interiors will reach lethal temperatures in a matter of minutes. Take extra precautions when outside. Wear lightweight and loose-fitting clothing. Try to limit strenuous activities to early morning or evening. Take action when you see symptoms of heat exhaustion and heat stroke. Heat advisory information for the following counties in Nebraska: Boone, Burt, Butler, Cass, Colfax, Cumming, Dodge, Gage, Jefferson, Johnson, Lancaster, Madison, Nemaha, Odo, Pawnee, Platte, Richardson, Saline, Saunders, Seward, Stanton, Thurston, Washington, and Wayne. Heat advisory remains in effect from noon today to 10 p.m. Monday. What? Heat index values up to 109 expected. Where? Portions of west central Iowa and east central, northeast, and southeast Nebraska. When? From noon today to 10 p.m. Monday. Impacts: hot temperatures and high humidity may cause heat illnesses. Drink plenty of fluids, stay in an air-conditioned room, stay out of the sun, and check up on relatives and neighbors. Take extra precautions when outside. Wear lightweight and loose-fitting clothing. 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Take action when you see symptoms of heat exhaustion and heat stroke. 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Heat advisory remains in effect from noon today to 10 p.m. Monday. What? Heat index values up to 109 expected. Where? Portions of west central Iowa and east central, northeast, and southeast Nebraska. When? From noon today to 10 p.m. Monday. Impacts: hot temperatures and high humidity may cause heat illnesses. Drink plenty of fluids, stay in an air-conditioned room, stay out of the sun, and check up on relatives and neighbors. Take extra precautions when outside. Wear lightweight and loose-fitting clothing. Try to limit strenuous activities to early morning or evening. Take action when you see symptoms of heat exhaustion and heat stroke. Extreme heat warning information for the following counties in Nebraska, Douglas, and Sarpy. Dense fog advisory in effect until 10 a.m. this morning. Extreme heat warning remains in effect from noon to 9 p.m. Sunday. Heat advisory remains in effect from noon today to noon Central Daylight Time Sunday. Extreme heat watch remains in effect from Sunday evening through Monday evening.
What? For the dense fog advisory. Visibility of a quarter to half mile in dense fog. For the heat advisory. Heat index values up to 109 expected. For the extreme heat warning. Dangerously hot conditions with heat index values up to 113 expected.

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Do not leave young children and pets in unattended vehicles. Car interiors will reach lethal temperatures in a matter of minutes. Take extra precautions when outside. Wear lightweight and loose-fitting clothing. Try to limit strenuous activities to early morning or evening. Take action when you see symptoms of heat exhaustion and heat stroke. If driving, slow down, use your headlights, and leave plenty of distance ahead of you. Extreme heat warning information for the following counties in Iowa: Fremont, Harrison, Mills, Montgomery, Page, Pottawatomie, and Shelby. Extreme heat warning remains in effect from noon to 9 p.m. Sunday. Heat advisory remains in effect from noon today to noon Central Daylight Time Sunday. Extreme heat watch remains in effect from Sunday evening through Monday evening. What? For the heat advisory, heat index values up to 109 expected. For the extreme heat warning, dangerously hot conditions with heat index values up to 113 expected. For the extreme heat watch, dangerously hot conditions with heat index values up to 110 possible. Where? Fremont, Harrison, Mills, Montgomery, Page, Pottawatomie, and Shelby counties. When? For the heat advisory, from noon today to noon Central Daylight Time Sunday. For the extreme heat warning, from noon to 9 p.m. Sunday. For the extreme heat watch, from Sunday evening through Monday evening. Impacts: heat-related illnesses increase significantly during extreme heat and high humidity events. Hot temperatures and high humidity may cause heat illnesses. Drink plenty of fluids, stay in an air-conditioned room, stay out of the sun, and check up on relatives and neighbors. Do not leave young children and pets in unattended vehicles. Car interiors will reach lethal temperatures in a matter of minutes. Take extra precautions when outside. Wear lightweight and loose-fitting clothing. Try to limit strenuous activities to early morning or evening. Take action when you see symptoms of heat exhaustion and heat stroke. Dense fog advisory information for the following counties in Nebraska: Cass, Dodge, Odo, and Washington. Dense fog advisory in effect until 10 a.m. this morning. Heat advisory remains in effect from noon today to 10 p.m. Monday. What? For the dense fog advisory, visibility of a quarter to half mile in dense fog. For the heat advisory, heat index values up to 109 expected. Where? Dodge, Washington, Cass, and Odo counties. When? For the dense fog advisory, until 10 a.m. this morning. For the heat advisory, from noon today to 10 p.m. Monday. Impacts: hot temperatures and high humidity may cause heat illnesses. Low visibility could make driving conditions hazardous. Drink plenty of fluids, stay in an air-conditioned room, stay out of the sun, and check up on relatives and neighbors. Take extra precautions when outside. Wear lightweight and loose-fitting clothing. Try to limit strenuous activities to early morning or evening. Take action when you see symptoms of heat exhaustion and heat stroke. If driving, slow down, use your headlights, and leave plenty of distance ahead of you. Dense fog advisory information for the following counties in Nebraska: Boone, Butler, Colfax, Lancaster, Platt, Saline, Saunders, and Seward. Dense fog advisory remains in effect until 10 a.m. this morning. Heat advisory remains in effect from noon today to 10 p.m. Monday. What? For the dense fog advisory, visibility one quarter mile or less in dense fog. For the heat advisory, heat index values up to 109 expected. Where? Butler, Saunders, Boone, Colfax, Platt, Lancaster, Saline, and Seward counties. When? For the dense fog advisory, until 10 a.m. this morning. For the heat advisory, from noon today to 10 p.m. Monday. Impacts: hot temperatures and high humidity may cause heat illnesses. Low visibility could make driving

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Take extra precautions when outside. 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Heat advisory remains in effect from noon today to 10 p.m. Monday. What? Heat index values up to 109 expected. Where? Portions of west central Iowa and east central, northeast, and southeast Nebraska. When? From noon today to 10 p.m. Monday. Impacts. Hot temperatures and high humidity may cause heat illnesses. Drink plenty of fluids. Stay in an air-conditioned room. Stay out of the sun. And check up on relatives and neighbors. Take extra precautions when outside. Wear lightweight and loose-fitting clothing. Try to limit strenuous activities to early morning or evening. Take action when you see symptoms of heat exhaustion and heat stroke. 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The current time is 4:30 a.m. Central Daylight Time. The following is a summary of watches, warnings, and advisories in effect. An extreme heat warning remains in effect from 12 p.m. Sunday until 9 p.m. Sunday for the following counties in Nebraska: Douglas and Sarpy. An extreme heat warning remains in effect from 12 p.m. Sunday until 9 p.m. Sunday for the following counties in Iowa: Harrison, Mills, and Pottawatomie. An extreme heat watch remains in effect from 9 p.m. Sunday until 10 p.m. Monday for the following counties in Nebraska: Douglas and Sarpy. An extreme heat watch remains in effect from 9 p.m. Sunday until 10 p.m. Monday for the following counties in Iowa: Harrison, Mills, and Pottawatomie. A dense fog advisory remains in effect until 10 a.m. and now includes the following counties in Nebraska: Douglas and Sarpy. A heat advisory remains in effect from 12 p.m. until 12 p.m. Sunday for the following counties in Nebraska: Douglas and Sarpy. A heat advisory remains in effect from 12 p.m. until 12 p.m. Sunday for the following counties in Iowa: Harrison, Mills, and Pottawatomie. A dense fog advisory remains in effect until 10 a.m. and now includes the following counties in Nebraska: Cass, Dodge, Odo, and Washington. A heat advisory remains in effect from 12 p.m. until 10 p.m. Monday for the following counties in Nebraska: Cass, Dodge, Odo, and Washington. A dense fog advisory remains in effect until 10 a.m. for the following county: Saunders, Nebraska. A heat advisory remains in effect from 12 p.m. until 10 p.m. Monday for the following county: Saunders, Nebraska. A heat advisory remains in effect from 12 p.m. until 10 p.m. Monday for the following county: Burt, Nebraska. Now for the official National Weather Service forecast for the Omaha and Council Bluffs area. Today, much warmer. Mostly cloudy early in the morning, then clearing. Patchy fog early, then areas of fog this morning. Highs in the upper 90s. South winds around 5 miles an hour. Tonight, partly cloudy. Lows in the mid-70s. South winds around 5 miles an hour. Sunday, mostly sunny. Hot with highs around 100. South winds 10 to 15 miles an hour. Heat index values up to 112 in the afternoon. Sunday night, mostly clear until midnight, then partly cloudy with a slight chance of showers and thunderstorms after midnight. Humid with lows in the upper 70s. South winds 10 to 15 miles an hour with gusts up to 25 miles an hour. Chance of rain 20%. Heat index values up to 108 early until midnight. Monday, sunny, hot with highs in the upper 90s.
southwest winds 5 to 10 miles an hour, becoming northeast in the afternoon. Monday night through Wednesday, partly cloudy. Hot. Lows in the lower 70s. Highs in the mid-90s. Wednesday night, mostly clear until midnight, then partly cloudy with a chance of showers and thunderstorms after midnight. Lows in the lower 70s. Chance of rain 40%. Thursday, partly sunny. Hot with highs in the lower 90s. Thursday night, partly cloudy. A chance of showers and thunderstorms after midnight. Lows in the lower 70s. Chance of rain 30%. Friday, mostly sunny. Hot with highs in the lower 90s. At 4 a.m. in Omaha, it was cloudy. The temperature was 74 degrees, the dew point 72, and the relative humidity 93%. The wind was south at 10 miles an hour. The pressure was 29.92 inches and falling. Across eastern Nebraska and southwest Iowa, fog was reported, with a temperature of 73 at Lincoln, 73 at Millard, 72 at Fremont, 70 at Columbus, 73 at Blair Airport, 71 at Tacoma, 74 at Nebraska City, 73 at Plaxmouth, and 73 at Red Oak, Iowa. Here are some observations from across the region. Fog was reported, with a temperature of 70 at Grand Island, 71 at Norfolk, 70 at Sioux Falls, 71 at Sioux City, 70 at Des Moines, and 67 at North Platte. It was clear, with a temperature of 75 at Kansas City, 76 at Concordia, Kansas, and 73 at Valentine. At Denver, it was partly cloudy, with a temperature of 76. Once again, at 4 a.m. in Omaha, it was 74 degrees under cloudy skies. Here are the forecast key messages. Fog redevelopment will be possible across portions of the region tonight early Saturday morning. Heat settles in over the region with temperatures approaching the mid-90s to low 100s. Heat-related concerns are expected through at least Sunday, with Monday also looking hot. There is a small chance of a few thunderstorms Sunday night, Monday morning, which could impact Monday temperatures. Slightly cooler temperatures return to the forecast Tuesday. Heat advisory information for the following counties in Nebraska, Douglas and Sarpy, and the following counties in Iowa, Fremont, Harrison, Mills, Montgomery, Page, Pottawatomie, and Shelby. Heat advisory remains in effect from noon Saturday to noon Central Daylight Time Sunday. Extreme heat watch remains in effect from Sunday afternoon through Monday evening. What? For the heat advisory, heat index values up to 108 expected. For the extreme heat watch, dangerously hot conditions with heat index values up to 110 possible. Where? In Iowa, Fremont, Harrison, Mills, Montgomery, Page, Pottawatomie, and Shelby counties. In Nebraska, Douglas and Sarpy counties. When? For the heat advisory, from noon Saturday to noon Central Daylight Time Sunday. For the extreme heat watch, from Sunday afternoon through Monday evening. Impacts: heat-related illnesses increase significantly during extreme heat and high humidity events. Hot temperatures and high humidity may cause heat illnesses. Drink plenty of fluids, stay in an air-conditioned room, stay out of the sun, and check up on relatives and neighbors. Do not leave young children and pets in unattended vehicles. Car interiors will reach lethal temperatures in a matter of minutes. Take extra precautions when outside. Wear lightweight and loose-fitting clothing. Try to limit strenuous activities to early morning or evening. Take action when you see symptoms of heat exhaustion and heat stroke. Heat advisory information for the following counties in Nebraska: Boone, Burt, Butler, Cass, Colfax, Cumming, Dodge, Gage, Jefferson, Johnson, Lancaster, Madison, Nemaha, Odo, Pawnee, Platt, Richardson, Saline, Saunders, Seward, Stanton, Thurston, Washington, and Wayne. Heat advisory remains in effect from noon today to 10 p.m. Monday. What? Heat index values up to 109 expected,
portions of west central Iowa and east central, northeast, and southeast Nebraska. When, from noon today to 10 p.m. Monday. Impacts, hot temperatures and high humidity may cause heat illnesses. 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Take extra precautions when outside. Wear lightweight and loose-fitting clothing. 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Take action when you see symptoms of heat exhaustion and heat stroke. 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Heat advisory remains in effect from noon today to 10 p.m. Monday. What? Heat index values up to 109 expected. Where? Portions of west central Iowa and east central, northeast, and southeast Nebraska. When? From noon today to 10 p.m. Monday. Impacts. Hot temperatures and high humidity may cause heat illnesses. Drink plenty of fluids. Stay in an air-conditioned room. 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And check up on relatives and neighbors. Take extra precautions when outside. Wear lightweight and loose-fitting clothing. Try to limit strenuous activities to early morning or evening. Take action when you see symptoms of heat exhaustion and heat stroke. Extreme heat warning information for the following counties in Nebraska: Douglas and Sarpy. Dense fog advisory in effect until 10 a.m. this morning. Extreme heat warning remains in effect from noon to 9 p.m. Sunday. Heat advisory remains in effect from noon today to noon Central Daylight Time Sunday. Extreme heat watch remains in effect from Sunday evening through Monday evening. What? For the dense fog advisory, visibility of a quarter to half mile in dense fog. For the heat advisory, heat index values up to 109 expected. For the extreme heat warning, dangerously hot conditions with heat index values up to 113 expected. For the extreme heat watch, dangerously hot conditions with heat index values up to 110 possible. Where? Douglas and Sarpy counties. When? For the dense fog advisory, until 10 a.m. this morning. For the heat advisory, from noon today to noon Central Daylight Time Sunday. For the extreme heat warning, from noon to 9 p.m. Sunday. For the extreme heat watch, from Sunday evening through Monday evening. Impacts: heat-related illnesses increase significantly during extreme heat and high humidity events. Hot temperatures and high humidity may cause heat illnesses. Low visibility could make driving conditions hazardous. Drink plenty of fluids. Stay in an air-conditioned room. Stay out of the sun and check up on relatives and neighbors. Do not leave young children and pets in unattended vehicles. Car interiors will reach lethal temperatures in a matter of minutes. Take extra precautions when outside. Wear lightweight and loose-fitting clothing. Try to limit strenuous activities to early morning or evening. Take action when you see symptoms of heat exhaustion and heat stroke. If driving, slow down, use your headlights, and leave plenty of distance ahead of you. Extreme heat warning information for the following counties in Iowa: Fremont, Harrison, Mills, Montgomery, Page, Pottawatomie, and Shelby. Extreme heat warning remains in effect from noon to 9 p.m. Sunday. Heat advisory remains in effect from noon today to noon Central Daylight Time Sunday. Extreme heat watch remains in effect from Sunday evening through Monday evening. What? For the heat advisory, heat index values up to 109 expected. For the extreme heat warning, dangerously hot conditions with heat index values up to 113 expected. For the extreme heat watch, dangerously hot conditions with heat index values up to 110 possible. Where? Fremont, Harrison, Mills, Montgomery, Page, Pottawatomie, and Shelby counties. When? For the heat advisory, from noon today to noon Central Daylight Time Sunday. For the extreme heat warning, from noon to 9 p.m. Sunday. For the extreme heat watch,
from Sunday evening through Monday evening. Impacts: heat-related illnesses increase significantly during extreme heat and high humidity events. Hot temperatures and high humidity may cause heat illnesses. Drink plenty of fluids, stay in an air-conditioned room, stay out of the sun, and check up on relatives and neighbors. Do not leave young children and pets in unattended vehicles. Car interiors will reach lethal temperatures in a matter of minutes. Take extra precautions when outside. Wear lightweight and loose-fitting clothing. Try to limit strenuous activities to early morning or evening. Take action when you see symptoms of heat exhaustion and heat stroke. Dense fog advisory information for the following counties in Nebraska: Cass, Dodge, Odo, and Washington. Dense fog advisory in effect until 10 a.m. this morning. Heat advisory remains in effect from noon today to 10 p.m. Monday. What? For the dense fog advisory, visibility of a quarter to half mile in dense fog. For the heat advisory, heat index values up to 109 expected. Ware, Dodge, Washington, Cass, and Odo counties. When? For the dense fog advisory, until 10 a.m. this morning. For the heat advisory, from noon today to 10 p.m. Monday. Impacts: hot temperatures and high humidity may cause heat illnesses. Low visibility could make driving conditions hazardous. Drink plenty of fluids, stay in an air-conditioned room, stay out of the sun, and check up on relatives and neighbors. Take extra precautions when outside. Wear lightweight and loose-fitting clothing. Try to limit strenuous activities to early morning or evening. Take action when you see symptoms of heat exhaustion and heat stroke. If driving, slow down, use your headlights, and leave plenty of distance ahead of you. Dense fog advisory information for the following counties in Nebraska: Boone, Butler, Colfax, Lancaster, Platte, Saline, Saunders, and Seward. Dense fog advisory remains in effect until 10 a.m. this morning. Heat advisory remains in effect from noon today to 10 p.m. Monday. What? For the dense fog advisory, visibility 1/4 mile or less in dense fog. For the heat advisory, heat index values up to 109 expected. Ware, Butler, Saunders, Boone, Colfax, Platte, Lancaster, Saline, and Seward counties. When? For the dense fog advisory, until 10 a.m. this morning. For the heat advisory, from noon today to 10 p.m. Monday. Impacts: hot temperatures and high humidity may cause heat illnesses. Low visibility could make driving conditions hazardous. Drink plenty of fluids, stay in an air-conditioned room, stay out of the sun, and check up on relatives and neighbors. Take extra precautions when outside. Wear lightweight and loose-fitting clothing. Try to limit strenuous activities to early morning or evening. Take action when you see symptoms of heat exhaustion and heat stroke. If driving, slow down, use your headlights, and leave plenty of distance ahead of you. Extreme heat warning information for the following counties in Iowa: Fremont, Harrison, Mills, Montgomery, Page, Pottawatomie, and Shelby. Dense fog advisory in effect until 10 a.m. this morning. Extreme heat warning remains in effect from noon to 9 p.m. Sunday. Heat advisory remains in effect from noon today to noon Central Daylight Time Sunday. Extreme heat watch remains in effect from Sunday evening through Monday evening. What? For the dense fog advisory, visibility of a quarter to half mile in dense fog. For the heat advisory, heat index values up to 109 expected. For the extreme heat warning, dangerously hot conditions with heat index values up to 113 expected. For the extreme heat watch, dangerously hot conditions with heat index values up to 110 possible. Ware, Fremont, Harrison, Mills, Montgomery, Page, Pottawatomie, and Shelby counties. When? For the dense fog advisory, until 10 a.m. this morning. For the heat advisory, from noon today to noon Central Daylight Time Sunday. For the extreme heat warning, from noon to 9 p.m. Sunday.
for the Extreme Heat Watch from Sunday evening through Monday evening. Impacts: heat-related illnesses increase significantly during extreme heat and high humidity events. Hot temperatures and high humidity may cause heat illnesses. Low visibility could make driving conditions hazardous. Drink plenty of fluids, stay in an air-conditioned room, stay out of the sun, and check up on relatives and neighbors. Do not leave young children and pets in unattended vehicles. Car interiors will reach lethal temperatures in a matter of minutes. Take extra precautions when outside. Wear lightweight and loose-fitting clothing. Try to limit strenuous activities to early morning or evening. Take action when you see symptoms of heat exhaustion and heat stroke. If driving, slow down, use your headlights, and leave plenty of distance ahead of you. Extreme heat warning information for the following counties in Nebraska, Douglas, and Sarpy. Extreme heat warning remains in effect from noon to 9 p.m. Sunday. Dense fog advisory remains in effect until 10 a.m. this morning. Heat advisory remains in effect from noon today to noon Central Daylight Time Sunday. Extreme heat watch remains in effect from Sunday evening through Monday evening. What? For the dense fog advisory, visibility of a quarter to half mile in dense fog. For the heat advisory, heat index values up to 109 expected. For the extreme heat warning, dangerously hot conditions with heat index values up to 113 expected. For the extreme heat watch, dangerously hot conditions with heat index values up to 110 possible. Where? Douglas and Sarpy counties. When? For the dense fog advisory, until 10 a.m. this morning. For the heat advisory, from noon today to noon Central Daylight Time Sunday. For the extreme heat warning, from noon to 9 p.m. Sunday. For the extreme heat watch, from Sunday evening through Monday evening. Impacts: heat-related illnesses increase significantly during extreme heat and high humidity events. Hot temperatures and high humidity may cause heat illnesses. Low visibility could make driving conditions hazardous. Drink plenty of fluids, stay in an air-conditioned room, stay out of the sun, and check up on relatives and neighbors. Do not leave young children and pets in unattended vehicles. Car interiors will reach lethal temperatures in a matter of minutes. Take extra precautions when outside. Wear lightweight and loose-fitting clothing. Try to limit strenuous activities to early morning or evening. Take action when you see symptoms of heat exhaustion and heat stroke. If driving, slow down, use your headlights, and leave plenty of distance ahead of you. Dense fog advisory information for the following counties in Nebraska: Boone, Butler, Cass, Colfax, Dodge, Lancaster, Odo, Platt, Saline, Saunders, Seward, and Washington. Dense fog advisory remains in effect until 10 a.m. this morning. Heat advisory remains in effect from noon today to 10 p.m. Monday. What? For the dense fog advisory, visibility of a quarter to half mile in dense fog. For the heat advisory, heat index values up to 109 expected. Where? Portions of east central, northeast, and southeast Nebraska. When? For the dense fog advisory, until 10 a.m. this morning. For the heat advisory, from noon today to 10 p.m. Monday. Impacts: low visibility could make driving conditions hazardous. Hot temperatures and high humidity may cause heat illnesses. Drink plenty of fluids, stay in an air-conditioned room, stay out of the sun, and check up on relatives and neighbors. Take extra precautions when outside. Wear lightweight and loose-fitting clothing. Try to limit strenuous activities to early morning or evening. Take action when you see symptoms of heat exhaustion and heat stroke. If driving, slow down, use your headlights, and leave plenty of distance ahead of you. Heat advisory information for the following counties in Nebraska: Burt, Cumming, Gage, Jefferson, Johnson, Madison, Nemaha, Pawnee, Richardson, Stanton, Thurston, and Wayne. Heat advisory remains in effect from noon today to 10 p.m. Monday.
What? Heat index values up to 100 and unexpected. Where? Portions of west central Iowa and east central, northeast, and southeast Nebraska. When? From noon today to 10 p.m. Monday. Impacts. Hot temperatures and high humidity may cause heat illnesses. Drink plenty of fluids. Stay in an air-conditioned room. Stay out of the sun. And check up on relatives and neighbors. Take extra precautions when outside. Wear lightweight and loose-fitting clothing. Try to limit strenuous activities to early morning or evening. Take action when you see symptoms of heat exhaustion and heat stroke. 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The current time is 4:54 a.m. Central Daylight Time. The following is a summary of watches, warnings, and advisories in effect. An extreme heat warning remains in effect from 12 p.m. Sunday until 9 p.m. Sunday for the following counties in Iowa, Harrison, Mills, and Pottawatomie. An extreme heat warning remains in effect from 12 p.m. Sunday until 9 p.m. Sunday for the following counties in Nebraska, Douglas, and Sarpy. An extreme heat watch remains in effect from 9 p.m. Sunday until 10 p.m. Monday for the following counties in Iowa, Harrison, Mills, and Pottawatomie. An extreme heat watch remains in effect from 9 p.m. Sunday until 10 p.m. Monday for the following counties in Nebraska, Douglas, and Sarpy. A dense fog advisory remains in effect until 10 a.m. and now includes the following counties in Iowa, Harrison, Mills, and Pottawatomie. A heat advisory remains in effect from 12 p.m. until 12 p.m. Sunday for the following counties in Iowa, Harrison, Mills, and Pottawatomie. A dense fog advisory remains in effect until 10 a.m. for the following counties in Nebraska, Douglas, and Sarpy. A heat advisory remains in effect from 12 p.m. until 12 p.m. Sunday for the following counties in Nebraska, Douglas, and Sarpy. A dense fog advisory remains in effect until 10 a.m. for the following counties in Nebraska, Cass, Dodge, Odo, Saunders, and Washington. A heat advisory remains in effect from 12 p.m. until 10 p.m. Monday for the following counties in Nebraska, Cass, Dodge, Odo, Saunders, and Washington. A heat advisory remains in effect from 12 p.m. until 10 p.m. Monday for the following county, Burt, Nebraska. 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Douglas, Sarpy, Washington, Cass, Odo, Burt, Dodge, Saunders, Harrison, Pottawatomie, and Mills. Now for the official National Weather Service forecast for the Omaha and Council Bluffs area. Today, much warmer. Mostly cloudy early in the morning, then clearing. Patchy fog early, then areas of fog this morning. Highs in the upper 90s. South winds around 5 miles an hour. Tonight, partly cloudy. Lows in the mid-70s. South winds around 5 miles an hour. Sunday, mostly sunny. Hot with highs around 100. South winds 10 to 15 miles an hour. Heat index values up to 112 in the afternoon. Sunday night, mostly clear until midnight, then partly cloudy with a slight chance of showers and thunderstorms after midnight. Humid with lows in the upper 70s. South winds 10 to 15 miles an hour with gusts up to 25 miles an hour. Chance of rain 20%. Heat index values up to 108 early until midnight. Monday, sunny, hot with highs in the upper 90s. Southwest winds 5 to 10 miles an hour, becoming northeast in the afternoon. Monday night through Wednesday, partly cloudy. Hot. Lows in the lower 70s. Highs in the mid-90s. Wednesday night, mostly clear until midnight, then partly cloudy with a chance of showers and thunderstorms after midnight. Lows in the lower 70s. Chance of rain 40%. Thursday, partly sunny. Hot with highs in the lower 90s. Thursday night, partly cloudy. A chance of showers and thunderstorms after midnight.
Lows in the lower 70s. Chance of rain 30%. Friday, mostly sunny. Hot with highs in the lower 90s. At 4 a.m. in Omaha, it was cloudy. The temperature was 74 degrees, the dew point 72, and the relative humidity 93%. The wind was south at 10 miles an hour. The pressure was 29.92 inches and falling. Across eastern Nebraska and southwest Iowa, fog was reported, with a temperature of 73 at Lincoln, 73 at Millard, 72 at Fremont, 70 at Columbus, 73 at Blair Airport, 71 at Tecumseh, 74 at Nebraska City, 73 at Plaxmouth, and 73 at Red Oak, Iowa. Here are some observations from across the region. Fog was reported, with a temperature of 70 at Grand Island, 71 at Norfolk, 70 at Sioux Falls, 71 at Sioux City, 70 at Des Moines, and 67 at North Platte. It was clear, with a temperature of 75 at Kansas City, 76 at Concordia, Kansas, and 73 at Valentine. At Denver, it was partly cloudy, with a temperature of 76. Once again, at 4 a.m. in Omaha, it was 74 degrees under cloudy skies. Here are the forecast key messages. Fog redevelopment will be possible across portions of the region tonight early Saturday morning. Heat settles in over the region with temperatures approaching the mid-90s to low 100s. Heat-related concerns are expected through at least Sunday, with Monday also looking hot. There is a small chance of a few thunderstorms Sunday night, Monday morning, which could impact Monday temperatures. Slightly cooler temperatures return to the forecast Tuesday. Heat advisory information for the following counties in Nebraska, Douglas and Sarpy, and the following counties in Iowa, Fremont, Harrison, Mills, Montgomery, Page, Pottawatomie, and Shelby. Heat advisory remains in effect from noon Saturday to noon Central Daylight Time Sunday. Extreme heat watch remains in effect from Sunday afternoon through Monday evening. What? For the heat advisory, heat index values up to 108 expected. For the extreme heat watch, dangerously hot conditions with heat index values up to 110 possible. Where? In Iowa, Fremont, Harrison, Mills, Montgomery, Page, Pottawatomie, and Shelby counties. In Nebraska, Douglas and Sarpy counties. When? For the heat advisory, from noon Saturday to noon Central Daylight Time Sunday. For the extreme heat watch, from Sunday afternoon through Monday evening. Impacts: heat-related illnesses increase significantly during extreme heat and high humidity events. Hot temperatures and high humidity may cause heat illnesses. Drink plenty of fluids, stay in an air-conditioned room, stay out of the sun, and check up on relatives and neighbors. Do not leave young children and pets in unattended vehicles. Car interiors will reach lethal temperatures in a matter of minutes. Take extra precautions when outside. Wear lightweight and loose-fitting clothing. Try to limit strenuous activities to early morning or evening. Take action when you see symptoms of heat exhaustion and heat stroke. Heat advisory information for the following counties in Nebraska: Boone, Burt, Butler, Cass, Colfax, Cumming, Dodge, Gage, Jefferson, Johnson, Lancaster, Madison, Nemaha, Odo, Pawnee, Platt, Richardson, Saline, Saunders, Seward, Stanton, Thurston, Washington, and Wayne. Heat advisory remains in effect from noon today to 10 p.m. Monday. What? Heat index values up to 109 expected. Where? Portions of west central Iowa and east central, northeast, and southeast Nebraska. When? From noon today to 10 p.m. Monday. Impacts: hot temperatures and high humidity may cause heat illnesses. 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Take extra precautions when outside. 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
heat advisory information for the following counties in Nebraska: Burt, Cass, Cumming, Dodge, Gage, Jefferson, Johnson, Madison, Nemaha, Odo, Pawnee, Richardson, Stanton, Thurston, Washington, and Wayne. Heat advisory remains in effect from noon today to 10 p.m. Monday. What? Heat index values up to 109 expected. Where? Portions of west central Iowa and east central, northeast, and southeast Nebraska. When? From noon today to 10 p.m. Monday. Impacts. Hot temperatures and high humidity may cause heat illnesses. Drink plenty of fluids. Stay in an air-conditioned room. Stay out of the sun. And check up on relatives and neighbors. Take extra precautions when outside. Wear lightweight and loose-fitting clothing. Try to limit strenuous activities to early morning or evening. Take action when you see symptoms of heat exhaustion and heat stroke. Extreme heat warning information for the following counties in Iowa: Fremont, Harrison, Mills, Montgomery, Page, Pottawatomie, and Shelby. Dense fog advisory in effect until 10 a.m. this morning. Extreme heat warning remains in effect from noon to 9 p.m. Sunday. Heat advisory remains in effect from noon today to noon Central Daylight Time Sunday. Extreme heat watch remains in effect from Sunday evening through Monday evening. What? For the dense fog advisory, visibility of a quarter to half mile in dense fog. For the heat advisory, heat index values up to 109 expected. For the extreme heat warning, dangerously hot conditions with heat index values up to 113 expected. For the extreme heat watch, dangerously hot conditions with heat index values up to 110 possible. Where? Fremont, Harrison, Mills, Montgomery, Page, Pottawatomie, and Shelby counties. When? For the dense fog advisory until 10 a.m. this morning. For the heat advisory, from noon today to noon Central Daylight Time Sunday. For the extreme heat warning, from noon to 9 p.m. Sunday. For the extreme heat watch, from Sunday evening through Monday evening. Impacts: heat-related illnesses increase significantly during extreme heat and high humidity events. Hot temperatures and high humidity may cause heat illnesses. Low visibility could make driving conditions hazardous. Drink plenty of fluids. Stay in an air-conditioned room. Stay out of the sun. And check up on relatives and neighbors. Do not leave young children and pets in unattended vehicles. Car interiors will reach lethal temperatures in a matter of minutes. Take extra precautions when outside. Wear lightweight and loose-fitting clothing. Try to limit strenuous activities to early morning or evening. Take action when you see symptoms of heat exhaustion and heat stroke. If driving, slow down, use your headlights, and leave plenty of distance ahead of you. Extreme heat warning information for the following counties in Nebraska: Douglas and Sarpy. Extreme heat warning remains in effect from noon to 9 p.m. Sunday. Dense fog advisory remains in effect until 10 a.m. this morning. Heat advisory remains in effect from noon today to noon Central Daylight Time Sunday. Extreme heat watch remains in effect from Sunday evening through Monday evening. What? For the dense fog advisory, visibility of a quarter to half mile in dense fog. For the heat advisory, heat index values up to 109 expected. For the extreme heat warning, dangerously hot conditions with heat index values up to 113 expected. For the extreme heat watch, dangerously hot conditions with heat index values up to 110 possible. Where? Douglas and Sarpy counties. When? For the dense fog advisory until 10 a.m. this morning. For the heat advisory, from noon today to noon Central Daylight Time Sunday. For the extreme heat warning, from noon to 9 p.m. Sunday. For the extreme heat watch, from Sunday evening through Monday evening. Impacts: heat-related illnesses increase significantly during extreme heat and high humidity events. Hot temperatures and high humidity may cause heat illnesses. Low visibility could make driving conditions hazardous. Drink plenty of fluids. Stay in an air-conditioned room.
stay out of the sun and check up on relatives and neighbors. Do not leave young children and pets in unattended vehicles. Car interiors will reach lethal temperatures in a matter of minutes. Take extra precautions when outside. Wear lightweight and loose-fitting clothing. Try to limit strenuous activities to early morning or evening. Take action when you see symptoms of heat exhaustion and heat stroke. If driving, slow down, use your headlights, and leave plenty of distance ahead of you. Heat advisory information for the following counties in Nebraska: Burt, Cumming, Gage, Jefferson, Johnson, Madison, Nemaha, Pawnee, Richardson, Stanton, Thurston, and Wayne. Heat advisory remains in effect from noon today to 10 p.m. Monday. What? Heat index values up to 109 expected. Where? Portions of west central Iowa and east central, northeast, and southeast Nebraska. When? From noon today to 10 p.m. Monday. Impacts. Hot temperatures and high humidity may cause heat illnesses. 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Stay in an air-conditioned room. Stay out of the sun. And check up on relatives and neighbors. Take extra precautions when outside. Wear lightweight and loose-fitting clothing. 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Take action when you see symptoms of heat exhaustion and heat stroke. Extreme heat warning information for the following counties in Nebraska: Douglas and Sarpy, and the following counties in Iowa: Fremont, Harrison, Mills, Montgomery, Page, Pottawatomie, and Shelby. Extreme heat warning remains in effect from noon to 9 p.m. Sunday. Dense fog advisory remains in effect until 10 a.m. this morning. Heat advisory remains in effect from noon today to noon Central Daylight Time Sunday. Extreme heat watch remains in effect from Sunday evening through Monday evening. What? For the dense fog advisory, visibility of a quarter to half mile in dense fog. For the heat advisory, heat index values up to 109 expected. For the extreme heat warning, dangerously hot conditions with heat index values up to 113 expected. For the extreme heat watch, dangerously hot conditions with heat index values up to 110 possible. Where? In Iowa, Fremont, Harrison, Mills, Montgomery, Page, Pottawatomie, and Shelby counties. In Nebraska, Douglas and Sarpy counties. When? For the dense fog advisory until 10 a.m. this morning. For the heat advisory from noon today to noon Central Daylight Time Sunday. For the extreme heat warning from noon to 9 p.m. Sunday. For the extreme heat watch from Sunday evening through Monday evening. Impacts. Heat-related illnesses increase significantly during extreme heat and high humidity events. Hot temperatures and high humidity may cause heat illnesses. Low visibility could make driving conditions hazardous. Drink plenty of fluids, stay in an air-conditioned room, stay out of the sun, and check up on relatives and neighbors. Do not leave young children and pets in unattended vehicles. Car interiors will reach lethal temperatures in a matter of minutes. Take extra precautions when outside. Wear lightweight and loose-fitting clothing. Try to limit strenuous activities to early morning or evening. Take action when you see symptoms of heat exhaustion and heat stroke. If driving, slow down, use your headlights, and leave plenty of distance ahead of you. Dense fog advisory information for the following counties in Nebraska: Burt, Cumming, Madison, Stanton, Thurston, and Wayne. Dense fog advisory in effect until 10 a.m. this morning. Heat advisory remains in effect from noon today to 10 p.m. Monday. What? For the dense fog advisory, visibility of a quarter to half mile in dense fog. For the heat advisory, heat index values up to 109 expected. Where? In Iowa, Monona County. In Nebraska, Burt, Cumming, Madison, Stanton, Thurston, and Wayne counties. When? For the dense fog advisory until 10 a.m. this morning. For the heat advisory from noon today to 10 p.m. Monday. Impacts. Low visibility could make driving conditions hazardous.
Hot temperatures and high humidity may cause heat illnesses. 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Stay in an air-conditioned room. 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Take extra precautions when outside. Wear lightweight and loose-fitting clothing. Try to limit strenuous activities to early morning or evening. Take action when you see symptoms of heat exhaustion and heat stroke. If driving, slow down, use your headlights, and leave plenty of distance ahead of you. Dense fog advisory information for the following counties in Nebraska: Boone, Butler, Cass, Colfax, Dodge, Lancaster, Odo, Platte, Saline, Saunders, Seward, and Washington. Dense fog advisory remains in effect until 10 a.m. this morning. Heat advisory remains in effect from noon today to 10 p.m. Monday. What? For the dense fog advisory, visibility of a quarter to half mile in dense fog. For the heat advisory, heat index values up to 109 expected. Where? Portions of east central, northeast, and southeast Nebraska. When? For the dense fog advisory, until 10 a.m. this morning. For the heat advisory, from noon today to 10 p.m. Monday. Impacts: low visibility could make driving conditions hazardous. Hot temperatures and high humidity may cause heat illnesses. Drink plenty of fluids. Stay in an air-conditioned room. Stay out of the sun and check up on relatives and neighbors. Take extra precautions when outside. Wear lightweight and loose-fitting clothing. Try to limit strenuous activities to early morning or evening. Take action when you see symptoms of heat exhaustion and heat stroke. If driving, slow down, use your headlights, and leave plenty of distance ahead of you. 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The current time is 5:16 a.m. Central Daylight Time. The following is a summary of watches, warnings, and advisories in effect. An extreme heat warning remains in effect from 12 p.m. Sunday until 9 p.m. Sunday for the following counties in Iowa, Harrison, Mills, and Pottawatomie, and the following counties in Nebraska, Douglas, and Sarpy. An extreme heat watch remains in effect from 9 p.m. Sunday until 10 p.m. Monday for the following counties in Iowa, Harrison, Mills, and Pottawatomie, and the following counties in Nebraska, Douglas, and Sarpy. A dense fog advisory remains in effect until 10 a.m. for the following counties in Iowa, Harrison, Mills, and Pottawatomie, and the following counties in Nebraska, Douglas, and Sarpy. A heat advisory remains in effect from 12 p.m. until 12 p.m. Sunday for the following counties in Iowa, Harrison, Mills, and Pottawatomie, and the following counties in Nebraska, Douglas, and Sarpy. A dense fog advisory remains in effect until 10 a.m. and now includes the following county: Burt, Nebraska. A heat advisory remains in effect from 12 p.m. until 10 p.m. Monday for the following county: Burt, Nebraska. A dense fog advisory remains in effect until 10 a.m. for the following counties in Nebraska, Cass, Dodge, Odo, Saunders, and Washington. A heat advisory remains in effect from 12 p.m. until 10 p.m. Monday for the following counties in Nebraska, Cass, Dodge, Odo, Saunders, and Washington. Now for the official National Weather Service forecast for the Omaha and Council Bluffs area. Today, much warmer. Cloudy in the morning, then clearing. Areas of fog this morning. Highs in the upper 90s. South winds around 5 miles an hour. Tonight, partly cloudy. Lows in the mid-70s. South winds around 5 miles an hour. Sunday, mostly sunny. Hot with highs around 100. South winds 10 to 15 miles an hour. Heat index values up to 112 in the afternoon. Sunday night, mostly clear until midnight, then partly cloudy with a slight chance of showers and thunderstorms after midnight. Humid with lows in the upper 70s. South winds 10 to 15 miles an hour with gusts up to 25 miles an hour. Chance of rain 20%.
heat index values up to 108 early until midnight. Monday, sunny, hot with highs in the upper 90s. Southwest winds 5 to 10 miles an hour, becoming northeast in the afternoon. Monday night through Wednesday, partly cloudy. Hot. Lows in the lower 70s. Highs in the mid-90s. Wednesday night, mostly clear until midnight, then partly cloudy with a chance of showers and thunderstorms after midnight. Lows in the lower 70s. Chance of rain 40%. Thursday, partly sunny. Hot with highs in the lower 90s. Thursday night, partly cloudy. A chance of showers and thunderstorms after midnight. Lows in the lower 70s. Chance of rain 30%. Friday, mostly sunny. Hot with highs in the lower 90s. At 5 a.m. in Omaha, fog was reported, reducing the visibility to 3/4 of a mile. The temperature was 74 degrees, the dew point 73, and the relative humidity 97%. The wind was southeast at 6 miles an hour. The pressure was 29.93 inches and rising. Across eastern Nebraska and southwest Iowa, fog was reported. It was 73 at Lincoln, 74 at Offutt Air Force Base, 73 at Millard, 72 at Fremont, and 70 at Columbus. Blair Airport reported 73, Tacoma reported 72, Nebraska City reported 74, Plattsmouth reported 74, and Red Oak, Iowa reported 73. Here are some observations from across the region. Fog was reported, with a temperature of 71 at Grand Island, 71 at Norfolk, 70 at Sioux Falls, 71 at Sioux City, 70 at Des Moines, and 67 at North Platte. It was clear, with a temperature of 75 at Concordia, Kansas, and 74 at Valentine. It was partly cloudy, with a temperature of 76 at Kansas City, and 75 at Denver. Once again, at 5 a.m. in Omaha, it was 74 degrees with fog. Here are the forecast key messages. Fog redevelopment will be possible across portions of the region tonight, early Saturday morning. Heat settles in over the region with temperatures approaching the mid-90s to low 100s. Heat-related concerns are expected through at least Sunday, with Monday also looking hot. There is a small chance of a few thunderstorms Sunday night, Monday morning, which could impact Monday temperatures. Slightly cooler temperatures return to the forecast Tuesday. Heat advisory information for the following counties in Nebraska, Douglas and Sarpy, and the following counties in Iowa, Fremont, Harrison, Mills, Montgomery, Page, Pottawatomie, and Shelby. Heat advisory remains in effect from noon Saturday to noon Central Daylight Time Sunday. Extreme heat watch remains in effect from Sunday afternoon through Monday evening. What? For the heat advisory, heat index values up to 108 expected. For the extreme heat watch, dangerously hot conditions with heat index values up to 110 possible. Where? In Iowa, Fremont, Harrison, Mills, Montgomery, Page, Pottawatomie, and Shelby counties. In Nebraska, Douglas and Sarpy counties. When? For the heat advisory, from noon Saturday to noon Central Daylight Time Sunday. For the extreme heat watch, from Sunday afternoon through Monday evening. Impacts: heat-related illnesses increase significantly during extreme heat and high humidity events. Hot temperatures and high humidity may cause heat illnesses. Drink plenty of fluids, stay in an air-conditioned room, stay out of the sun, and check up on relatives and neighbors. Do not leave young children and pets in unattended vehicles. Car interiors will reach lethal temperatures in a matter of minutes. Take extra precautions when outside. Wear lightweight and loose-fitting clothing. Try to limit strenuous activities to early morning or evening. 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Heat advisory information for the following counties in Nebraska: Boone, Burt, Butler, Cass, Colfax, Cumming, Dodge, Gage,
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Heat advisory remains in effect from noon today to 10 p.m. Monday. What? Heat index values up to 109 expected. Where? Portions of west central Iowa and east central, northeast, and southeast Nebraska. When? From noon today to 10 p.m. Monday. Impacts. Hot temperatures and high humidity may cause heat illnesses. Drink plenty of fluids. Stay in an air-conditioned room. 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Take extra precautions when outside. Wear lightweight and loose-fitting clothing. Try to limit strenuous activities to early morning or evening. Take action when you see symptoms of heat exhaustion and heat stroke. Heat advisory information for the following counties in Nebraska: Burt, Cumming, Gage, Jefferson, Johnson, Madison, Nemaha, Pawnee, Richardson, Stanton, Thurston, and Wayne. Heat advisory remains in effect from noon today to 10 p.m. Monday. What? Heat index values up to 109 expected. Where? Portions of west central Iowa and east central, northeast, and southeast Nebraska. When? From noon today to 10 p.m. Monday. Impacts. Hot temperatures and high humidity may cause heat illnesses. 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Stay in an air-conditioned room. 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Take extra precautions when outside. Wear lightweight and loose-fitting clothing. 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Take action when you see symptoms of heat exhaustion and heat stroke. Extreme heat warning information for the following counties in Nebraska: Douglas and Sarpy, and the following counties in Iowa: Fremont, Harrison, Mills, Montgomery, Page, Pottawatomie, and Shelby. Extreme heat warning remains in effect from noon to 9 p.m. Sunday. Dense fog advisory remains in effect until 10 a.m. this morning. Heat advisory remains in effect from noon today to noon central daylight time Sunday. Extreme heat watch remains in effect from Sunday evening through Monday evening. What? For the dense fog advisory, visibility of a quarter to half mile in dense fog. For the heat advisory, heat index values up to 109 expected. For the extreme heat warning, dangerously hot conditions with heat index values up to 113 expected. For the extreme heat watch, dangerously hot conditions with heat index values up to 110 possible. Where? In Iowa, Fremont, Harrison, Mills, Montgomery, Page, Pottawatomie, and Shelby counties. In Nebraska, Douglas and Sarpy counties. When? For the dense fog advisory, until 10 a.m. this morning. For the heat advisory, from noon today to noon central daylight time Sunday. For the extreme heat warning, from noon to 9 p.m. Sunday. For the extreme heat watch, from Sunday evening through Monday evening. Impacts. Heat-related illnesses increase significantly during extreme heat and high humidity events. Hot temperatures and high humidity may cause heat illnesses. Low visibility could make driving conditions hazardous. Drink plenty of fluids. Stay in an air-conditioned room. Stay out of the sun and check up on relatives and neighbors. Do not leave young children and pets in unattended vehicles. Car interiors will reach lethal temperatures in a matter of minutes. Take extra precautions when outside. Wear lightweight and loose-fitting clothing. Try to limit strenuous activities to early morning or evening. Take action when you see symptoms of heat exhaustion and heat stroke. If driving, slow down, use your headlights, and leave plenty of distance ahead of you. Dense fog advisory information for the following counties in Nebraska: Burt, Cumming, Madison, Stanton, Thurston, and Wayne.

Dense fog advisory in effect until 10 a.m. this morning. Heat advisory remains in effect from noon today to 10 p.m. Monday. What? For the dense fog advisory, visibility of a quarter to half mile in dense fog. For the heat advisory, heat index values up to 109 expected. Where? In Iowa, Monona County. In Nebraska, Burt, Cumming, Madison, Stanton, Thurston, and Wayne counties. When? For the dense fog advisory, until 10 a.m. this morning. For the heat advisory, from noon today to 10 p.m. Monday. Impacts. Low visibility could make driving conditions hazardous. Hot temperatures and high humidity may cause heat illnesses. Drink plenty of fluids. Stay in an air-conditioned room. Stay out of the sun. And check up on relatives and neighbors. Take extra precautions when outside. Wear lightweight and loose-fitting clothing. Try to limit strenuous activities to early morning or evening. Take action when you see symptoms of heat exhaustion and heat stroke. If driving, slow down, use your headlights, and leave plenty of distance ahead of you. Dense fog advisory information for the following counties in Nebraska: Boone, Butler, Cass, Colfax, Dodge, Lancaster, Odo, Platte, Saline, Saunders, Seward, and Washington. Dense fog advisory remains in effect until 10 a.m. this morning. Heat advisory remains in effect from noon today to 10 p.m. Monday. What? For the dense fog advisory, visibility of a quarter to half mile in dense fog. For the heat advisory, heat index values up to 109 expected. Where? Portions of east central, northeast, and southeast Nebraska. When? For the dense fog advisory, until 10 a.m. this morning. For the heat advisory, from noon today to 10 p.m. Monday. Impacts. Low visibility could make driving conditions hazardous. Hot temperatures and high humidity may cause heat illnesses. Drink plenty of fluids. Stay in an air-conditioned room. Stay out of the sun. And check up on relatives and neighbors. Take extra precautions when outside. Wear lightweight and loose-fitting clothing. Try to limit strenuous activities to early morning or evening. Take action when you see symptoms of heat exhaustion and heat stroke. If driving, slow down, use your headlights, and leave plenty of distance ahead of you. 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The current time is 5:32 a.m. Central Daylight Time. The following is a summary of watches, warnings, and advisories in effect. An extreme heat warning remains in effect from 12 p.m. Sunday until 9 p.m. Sunday for the following counties in Iowa, Harrison, Mills, and Pottawatomie, and the following counties in Nebraska, Douglas, and Sarpy. An extreme heat watch remains in effect from 9 p.m. Sunday until 10 p.m. Monday for the following counties in Iowa, Harrison, Mills, and Pottawatomie, and the following counties in Nebraska, Douglas, and Sarpy. A dense fog advisory remains in effect until 10 a.m. for the following counties in Iowa, Harrison, Mills, and Pottawatomie, and the following counties in Nebraska, Douglas, and Sarpy. A heat advisory remains in effect from 12 p.m. until 12 p.m. Sunday for the following counties in Iowa, Harrison, Mills, and Pottawatomie, and the following counties in Nebraska, Douglas, and Sarpy. A dense fog advisory remains in effect until 10 a.m. and now includes the following county, Burt, Nebraska. A heat advisory remains in effect from 12 p.m. until 10 p.m. Monday for the following county, Burt, Nebraska. A dense fog advisory remains in effect until 10 a.m. for the following counties in Nebraska, Cass, Dodge, Odo, Saunders, and Washington. A heat advisory remains in effect from 12 p.m. until 10 p.m. Monday for the following counties in Nebraska, Cass, Dodge, Odo, Saunders, and Washington. Now for the official National Weather Service forecast for the Omaha and Council Bluffs area. Today, much warmer. Cloudy in the morning, then clearing. Areas of fog this morning. Highs in the upper 90s. South winds around 5 miles an hour.
Tonight, partly cloudy. Lows in the mid-70s. South winds around 5 miles an hour. Sunday, mostly sunny. Hot with highs around 100. South winds 10 to 15 miles an hour. Heat index values up to 112 in the afternoon. Sunday night, mostly clear until midnight, then partly cloudy with a slight chance of showers and thunderstorms after midnight. Humid with lows in the upper 70s. South winds 10 to 15 miles an hour with gusts up to 25 miles an hour. Chance of rain 20%. Heat index values up to 108 early until midnight. Monday, sunny, hot with highs in the upper 90s. Southwest winds 5 to 10 miles an hour, becoming northeast in the afternoon. Monday night through Wednesday, partly cloudy. Hot. Lows in the lower 70s. Highs in the mid-90s. Wednesday night, mostly clear until midnight, then partly cloudy with a chance of showers and thunderstorms after midnight. Lows in the lower 70s. Chance of rain 40%. Thursday, partly sunny. Hot with highs in the lower 90s. Thursday night, partly cloudy. A chance of showers and thunderstorms after midnight. Lows in the lower 70s. Chance of rain 30%. Friday, mostly sunny. Hot with highs in the lower 90s. At 5 a.m. in Omaha, fog was reported, reducing the visibility to 3/4 of a mile. The temperature was 74 degrees, the dew point 73, and the relative humidity 97%. The wind was southeast at 6 miles an hour. The pressure was 29.93 inches and rising. Across eastern Nebraska and southwest Iowa, fog was reported. It was 73 at Lincoln, 74 at Offutt Air Force Base, 73 at Millard, 72 at Fremont, and 70 at Columbus. Blair Airport reported 73, Tacoma reported 72, Nebraska City reported 74, Plattsmouth reported 74, and Red Oak, Iowa reported 73. Here are some observations from across the region. Fog was reported, with a temperature of 71 at Grand Island, 71 at Norfolk, 70 at Sioux Falls, 71 at Sioux City, 70 at Des Moines, and 67 at North Platte. It was clear, with a temperature of 75 at Concordia, Kansas, and 74 at Valentine. It was partly cloudy, with a temperature of 76 at Kansas City, and 75 at Denver. Once again, at 5 a.m. in Omaha, it was 74 degrees with fog. Here are the forecast key messages. Fog redevelopment will be possible across portions of the region tonight, early Saturday morning. Heat settles in over the region with temperatures approaching the mid-90s to low 100s. Heat-related concerns are expected through at least Sunday, with Monday also looking hot. There is a small chance of a few thunderstorms Sunday night, Monday morning, which could impact Monday temperatures. Slightly cooler temperatures return to the forecast Tuesday. Heat advisory information for the following counties in Nebraska, Douglas and Sarpy, and the following counties in Iowa, Fremont, Harrison, Mills, Montgomery, Page, Pottawatomie, and Shelby. Heat advisory remains in effect from noon Saturday to noon Central Daylight Time Sunday. Extreme heat watch remains in effect from Sunday afternoon through Monday evening. What? For the heat advisory, heat index values up to 108 expected. For the extreme heat watch, dangerously hot conditions with heat index values up to 110 possible. Where? In Iowa, Fremont, Harrison, Mills, Montgomery, Page, Pottawatomie, and Shelby counties. In Nebraska, Douglas and Sarpy counties. When? For the heat advisory, from noon Saturday to noon Central Daylight Time Sunday. For the extreme heat watch, from Sunday afternoon through Monday evening. Impacts: heat-related illnesses increase significantly during extreme heat and high humidity events. Hot temperatures and high humidity may cause heat illnesses. Drink plenty of fluids, stay in an air-conditioned room, stay out of the sun, and check
check up on relatives and neighbors. Do not leave young children and pets in unattended vehicles. Car interiors will reach lethal temperatures in a matter of minutes. Take extra precautions when outside. Wear lightweight and loose-fitting clothing. 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Take action when you see symptoms of heat exhaustion and heat stroke. Heat advisory information for the following counties in Nebraska: Boone, Burt, Butler, Cass, Colfax, Cumming, Dodge, Gage, Jefferson, Johnson, Lancaster, Madison, Nemaha, Odo, Pawnee, Platte, Richardson, Saline, Saunders, Seward, Stanton, Thurston, Washington, and Wayne. Heat advisory remains in effect from noon today to 10 p.m. Monday. What? Heat index values up to 109 expected. Where? Portions of west central Iowa and east central, northeast, and southeast Nebraska. When? From noon today to 10 p.m. Monday. Impacts. Hot temperatures and high humidity may cause heat illnesses. 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Stay in an air-conditioned room. 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Wear lightweight and loose-fitting clothing. 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Take action when you see symptoms of heat exhaustion and heat stroke. Heat advisory information for the following counties in Nebraska: Burt, Cass, Cumming, Dodge, Gage, Jefferson, Johnson, Madison, Nemaha, Odo, Pawnee, Richardson, Stanton, Thurston, Washington, and Wayne. Heat advisory remains in effect from noon today to 10 p.m. Monday. What? Heat index values up to 109 expected. Where? Portions of west central Iowa and east central, northeast, and southeast Nebraska. When? From noon today to 10 p.m. Monday. Impacts. Hot temperatures and high humidity may cause heat illnesses. 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Stay in an air-conditioned room. 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Take extra precautions when outside. Wear lightweight and loose-fitting clothing. 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Take action when you see symptoms of heat exhaustion and heat stroke. 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Heat advisory remains in effect from noon today to 10 p.m. Monday. What? Heat index values up to 109 expected. Where? Portions of west central Iowa and east central, northeast, and southeast Nebraska. When? From noon today to 10 p.m. Monday. Impacts. Hot temperatures and high humidity may cause heat illnesses. 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Stay in an air-conditioned room. 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Take action when you see symptoms of heat exhaustion and heat stroke. Extreme heat warning information for the following counties in Nebraska: Douglas and Sarpy, and the following counties in Iowa: Fremont, Harrison, Mills, Montgomery, Page, Pottawatomie, and Shelby. Extreme heat warning remains in effect from noon to 9 p.m. Sunday. Dense fog advisory remains in effect until 10 a.m. this morning. Heat advisory remains in effect from noon today to noon Central Daylight Time Sunday. Extreme heat watch remains in effect from Sunday evening through Monday evening. What? For the dense fog advisory, visibility of a quarter to half mile in dense fog. For the heat advisory, heat index values up to 109 expected. For the extreme heat warning, dangerously hot conditions with heat index values up to 113 expected. For the extreme heat watch, dangerously hot conditions with heat index values up to 110 possible. Where? In Iowa, Fremont, Harrison, Mills, Montgomery, Page, Pottawatomie, and Shelby counties.
overlooking Nebraska, Douglas, and Sarpy counties. When, for the dense fog advisory, until 10 a.m. this morning. For the heat advisory, from noon today to noon Central Daylight Time Sunday. For the extreme heat warning, from noon to 9 p.m. Sunday. For the extreme heat watch, from Sunday evening through Monday evening. Impacts: heat-related illnesses increase significantly during extreme heat and high humidity events. Hot temperatures and high humidity may cause heat illnesses. Low visibility could make driving conditions hazardous. Drink plenty of fluids, stay in an air-conditioned room, stay out of the sun, and check up on relatives and neighbors. Do not leave young children and pets in unattended vehicles. Car interiors will reach lethal temperatures in a matter of minutes. Take extra precautions when outside. Wear lightweight and loose-fitting clothing. Try to limit strenuous activities to early morning or evening. Take action when you see symptoms of heat exhaustion and heat stroke. If driving, slow down, use your headlights, and leave plenty of distance ahead of you. Dense fog advisory information for the following counties in Nebraska: Burt, Cumming, Madison, Stanton, Thurston, and Wayne. Dense fog advisory in effect until 10 a.m. this morning. Heat advisory remains in effect from noon today to 10 p.m. Monday. What? For the dense fog advisory, visibility of a quarter to half mile in dense fog. For the heat advisory, heat index values up to 109 expected. Where? In Iowa, Monona County. In Nebraska, Burt, Cumming, Madison, Stanton, Thurston, and Wayne counties. When? For the dense fog advisory, until 10 a.m. this morning. For the heat advisory, from noon today to 10 p.m. Monday. Impacts: low visibility could make driving conditions hazardous. Hot temperatures and high humidity may cause heat illnesses. Drink plenty of fluids, stay in an air-conditioned room, stay out of the sun, and check up on relatives and neighbors. Take extra precautions when outside. Wear lightweight and loose-fitting clothing. Try to limit strenuous activities to early morning or evening. Take action when you see symptoms of heat exhaustion and heat stroke. If driving, slow down, use your headlights, and leave plenty of distance ahead of you. Dense fog advisory information for the following counties in Nebraska: Boone, Butler, Cass, Colfax, Dodge, Lancaster, Odo, Platte, Saline, Saunders, Seward, and Washington. Dense fog advisory remains in effect until 10 a.m. this morning. Heat advisory remains in effect from noon today to 10 p.m. Monday. What? For the dense fog advisory, visibility of a quarter to half mile in dense fog. For the heat advisory, heat index values up to 109 expected. Where? Portions of east central, northeast, and southeast Nebraska. When? For the dense fog advisory, until 10 a.m. this morning. For the heat advisory, from noon today to 10 p.m. Monday. Impacts: low visibility could make driving conditions hazardous. Hot temperatures and high humidity may cause heat illnesses. Drink plenty of fluids, stay in an air-conditioned room, stay out of the sun, and check up on relatives and neighbors. Take extra precautions when outside. Wear lightweight and loose-fitting clothing. Try to limit strenuous activities to early morning or evening. Take action when you see symptoms of heat exhaustion and heat stroke. If driving, slow down, use your headlights, and leave plenty of distance ahead of you. 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The current time is 5:48 a.m. Central Daylight Time. The following is a summary of watches, warnings, and advisories in effect. An extreme heat warning remains in effect from 12 p.m. Sunday until 9 p.m. Sunday for the following counties: in Iowa, Harrison, Mills, and Pottawatomie, and the following counties: in Nebraska, Douglas, and Sarpy. An extreme heat watch remains in effect from 9 p.m. Sunday until 10 p.m. Monday for the following counties: in Iowa, Harrison, Mills, and Pottawatomie, and the following counties:
in Nebraska, Douglas, and Sarpy. A dense fog advisory remains in effect until 10 a.m. for the following counties in Iowa, Harrison, Mills, and Pottawatomie, and the following counties in Nebraska, Douglas, and Sarpy. A heat advisory remains in effect from 12 p.m. until 12 p.m. Sunday for the following counties in Iowa, Harrison, Mills, and Pottawatomie, and the following counties in Nebraska, Douglas, and Sarpy. A dense fog advisory remains in effect until 10 a.m. and now includes the following county, Burt, Nebraska. A heat advisory remains in effect from 12 p.m. until 10 p.m. Monday for the following county, Burt, Nebraska. A dense fog advisory remains in effect until 10 a.m. for the following counties in Nebraska, Cass, Dodge, Odo, Saunders, and Washington. A heat advisory remains in effect from 12 p.m. until 10 p.m. Monday for the following counties in Nebraska, Cass, Dodge, Odo, Saunders, and Washington. Now for the official National Weather Service forecast for the Omaha and Council Bluffs area. Today, much warmer. Cloudy in the morning, then clearing. Areas of fog this morning. Highs in the upper 90s. South winds around 5 miles an hour. Tonight, partly cloudy. Lows in the mid-70s. South winds around 5 miles an hour. Sunday, mostly sunny. Hot with highs around 100. South winds 10 to 15 miles an hour. Heat index values up to 112 in the afternoon. Sunday night, mostly clear until midnight, then partly cloudy with a slight chance of showers and thunderstorms after midnight. Humid with lows in the upper 70s. South winds 10 to 15 miles an hour with gusts up to 25 miles an hour. Chance of rain 20%. Heat index values up to 108 early until midnight. Monday, sunny, hot with highs in the upper 90s. Southwest winds 5 to 10 miles an hour, becoming northeast in the afternoon. Monday night through Wednesday, partly cloudy. Hot. Lows in the lower 70s. Highs in the mid-90s. Wednesday night, mostly clear until midnight, then partly cloudy with a chance of showers and thunderstorms after midnight. Lows in the lower 70s. Chance of rain 40%. Thursday, partly sunny. Hot with highs in the lower 90s. Thursday night, partly cloudy. A chance of showers and thunderstorms after midnight. Lows in the lower 70s. Chance of rain 30%. Friday, mostly sunny. Hot with highs in the lower 90s. At 5 a.m. in Omaha, fog was reported, reducing the visibility to 3/4 of a mile. The temperature was 74 degrees, the dew point 73, and the relative humidity 97%. The wind was southeast at 6 miles an hour. The pressure was 29.93 inches and rising. Across eastern Nebraska and southwest Iowa, fog was reported. It was 73 at Lincoln, 74 at Offutt Air Force Base, 73 at Millard, 72 at Fremont, and 70 at Columbus. Blair Airport reported 73, Tacoma reported 72, Nebraska City reported 74, Plattsmouth reported 74, and Red Oak, Iowa reported 73. Here are some observations from across the region. Fog was reported with a temperature of 71 at Grand Island, 71 at Norfolk, 70 at Sioux Falls, 71 at Sioux City, 70 at Des Moines, and 67 at North Platte. It was clear, with a temperature of 75 at Concordia, Kansas, and 74 at Valentine. It was partly cloudy, with a temperature of 76 at Kansas City, and 75 at Denver. Once again, at 5 a.m. in Omaha, it was 74 degrees with fog. This is NOAA All Hazards radio station KIH-61 serving the following counties in Nebraska and Iowa. Douglas, Sarpy, Washington, Cass, Odo, Burt, Dodge, Saunders, Harrison, Pottawatomie, and Mills. Here are the forecast key messages.
fog. Redevelopment will be possible across portions of the region tonight, early Saturday morning. Heat settles in over the region with temperatures approaching the mid-90s to low 100s. Heat-related concerns are expected through at least Sunday, with Monday also looking hot. There is a small chance of a few thunderstorms Sunday night, Monday morning, which could impact Monday temperatures. Slightly cooler temperatures return to the forecast Tuesday. Heat advisory information for the following counties in Nebraska, Douglas and Sarpy, and the following counties in Iowa, Fremont, Harrison, Mills, Montgomery, Page, Pottawatomie and Shelby. Heat advisory remains in effect from noon Saturday to noon Central Daylight Time Sunday. Extreme heat watch remains in effect from Sunday afternoon through Monday evening. What? For the heat advisory, heat index values up to 108 expected. For the extreme heat watch, dangerously hot conditions with heat index values up to 110 possible. Where? In Iowa, Fremont, Harrison, Mills, Montgomery, Page, Pottawatomie, and Shelby counties. In Nebraska, Douglas and Sarpy counties. When? For the heat advisory, from noon Saturday to noon Central Daylight Time Sunday. For the extreme heat watch, from Sunday afternoon through Monday evening. Impacts: heat-related illnesses increase significantly during extreme heat and high humidity events. Hot temperatures and high humidity may cause heat illnesses. Drink plenty of fluids, stay in an air-conditioned room, stay out of the sun, and check up on relatives and neighbors. Do not leave young children and pets in unattended vehicles. Car interiors will reach lethal temperatures in a matter of minutes. Take extra precautions when outside. Wear lightweight and loose-fitting clothing. Try to limit strenuous activities to early morning or evening. Take action when you see symptoms of heat exhaustion and heat stroke. Heat advisory information for the following counties in Nebraska: Boone, Burt, Butler, Cass, Colfax, Cumming, Dodge, Gage, Jefferson, Johnson, Lancaster, Madison, Nemaha, Odo, Pawnee, Platt, Richardson, Saline, Saunders, Seward, Stanton, Thurston, Washington, and Wayne. Heat advisory remains in effect from noon today to 10 p.m. Monday. What? Heat index values up to 109 expected. Where? Portions of west central Iowa and east central, northeast, and southeast Nebraska. When? From noon today to 10 p.m. Monday. Impacts: hot temperatures and high humidity may cause heat illnesses. 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Take extra precautions when outside. Wear lightweight and loose-fitting clothing. 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Take action when you see symptoms of heat exhaustion and heat stroke. Heat advisory information for the following counties in Nebraska: Burt, Cass, Cumming, Dodge, Gage, Jefferson, Johnson, Madison, Nemaha, Odo, Pawnee, Richardson, Stanton, Thurston, Washington, and Wayne. Heat advisory remains in effect from noon today to 10 p.m. Monday. What? Heat index values up to 109 expected. Where? Portions of west central Iowa and east central, northeast, and southeast Nebraska. When? From noon today to 10 p.m. Monday. Impacts: hot temperatures and high humidity may cause heat illnesses. 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Take extra precautions when outside. Wear lightweight and loose-fitting clothing. 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Take action when you see symptoms of heat exhaustion and heat stroke. Heat advisory information for the following counties in Nebraska: Burt, Cumming, Gage, Jefferson, Johnson, Madison, Nemaha, Pawnee, Richardson, Stanton, Thurston, and Wayne. Heat advisory remains in effect from noon today to 10 p.m. Monday. What? Heat index values up to 109 expected.
Where? Portions of west central Iowa and east central, northeast, and southeast Nebraska. When? From noon today to 10 p.m. Monday. Impacts. Hot temperatures and high humidity may cause heat illnesses. 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And check up on relatives and neighbors. Take extra precautions when outside. Wear lightweight and loose-fitting clothing. Try to limit strenuous activities to early morning or evening. Take action when you see symptoms of heat exhaustion and heat stroke. Extreme heat warning information for the following counties in Nebraska, Douglas and Sarpy, and the following counties in Iowa, Fremont, Harrison, Mills, Montgomery, Page, Pottawatomie and Shelby. Extreme heat warning remains in effect from noon to 9 p.m. Sunday. Dense fog advisory remains in effect until 10 a.m. this morning. Heat advisory remains in effect from noon today to noon Central Daylight Time Sunday. Extreme heat watch remains in effect from Sunday evening through Monday evening. What? For the dense fog advisory, visibility of a quarter to half mile in dense fog. For the heat advisory, heat index values up to 109 expected. For the extreme heat warning, dangerously hot conditions with heat index values up to 113 expected. For the extreme heat watch, dangerously hot conditions with heat index values up to 110 possible. Where? In Iowa, Fremont, Harrison, Mills, Montgomery, Page, Pottawatomie, and Shelby counties. In Nebraska, Douglas and Sarpy counties. When? For the dense fog advisory until 10 a.m. this morning. For the heat advisory from noon today to noon Central Daylight Time Sunday. For the extreme heat warning from noon to 9 p.m. Sunday. For the extreme heat watch from Sunday evening through Monday evening. Impacts. Heat-related illnesses increase significantly during extreme heat and high humidity events. Hot temperatures and high humidity may cause heat illnesses. Low visibility could make driving conditions hazardous. Drink plenty of fluids, stay in an air-conditioned room, stay out of the sun, and check up on relatives and neighbors. Do not leave young children and pets in unattended vehicles. Car interiors will reach lethal temperatures in a matter of minutes. Take extra precautions when outside. Wear lightweight and loose-fitting clothing. Try to limit strenuous activities to early morning or evening. Take action when you see symptoms of heat exhaustion and heat stroke. If driving, slow down, use your headlights, and leave plenty of distance ahead of you. Dense fog advisory information for the following counties in Nebraska, Burt, Cumming, Madison, Stanton, Thurston, and Wayne. Dense fog advisory in effect until 10 a.m. this morning. Heat advisory remains in effect from noon today to 10 p.m. Monday. What? For the dense fog advisory, visibility of a quarter to half mile in dense fog. For the heat advisory, heat index values up to 109 expected. Where? In Iowa, Monona County. In Nebraska, Burt, Cumming, Madison, Stanton, Thurston, and Wayne counties. When? For the dense fog advisory until 10 a.m. this morning. For the heat advisory from noon today to 10 p.m. Monday. Impacts. Low visibility could make driving conditions hazardous. Hot temperatures and high humidity may cause heat illnesses. Drink plenty of fluids. Stay in an air-conditioned room. Stay out of the sun. And check up on relatives and neighbors. Take extra precautions when outside. Wear lightweight and loose-fitting clothing. Try to limit strenuous activities to early morning or evening. Take action when you see symptoms of heat exhaustion and heat stroke. If driving, slow down, use your headlights, and leave plenty of distance ahead of you. Dense fog advisory information for the following counties in Nebraska, Boone, Butler, Cass, Colfax, Dodge, Lancaster, Odo, Platt, Saline, Saunders, Seward, and Washington. Dense fog advisory remains in effect until 10 a.m. this morning. Heat advisory remains in effect from noon today to 10 p.m. Monday.
What? For the dense fog advisory. Visibility of a quarter to half mile in dense fog. For the heat advisory. Heat index values up to 109 expected. Where? Portions of east central, northeast, and southeast Nebraska. When? For the dense fog advisory. Until 10 a.m. this morning. For the heat advisory. From noon today to 10 p.m. Monday. Impacts. Low visibility could make driving conditions hazardous. Hot temperatures and high humidity may cause heat illnesses. Drink plenty of fluids, stay in an air-conditioned room, stay out of the sun, and check up on relatives and neighbors. Take extra precautions when outside. Wear lightweight and loose-fitting clothing. Try to limit strenuous activities to early morning or evening. Take action when you see symptoms of heat exhaustion and heat stroke. If driving, slow down, use your headlights, and leave plenty of distance ahead of you. 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The current time is 6:05 a.m. Central Daylight Time. The following is a summary of watches, warnings, and advisories in effect. An extreme heat warning remains in effect from 12 p.m. Sunday until 9 p.m. Sunday for the following counties in Iowa, Harrison, Mills, and Pottawatomie, and the following counties in Nebraska, Douglas, and Sarpy. An extreme heat watch remains in effect from 9 p.m. Sunday until 10 p.m. Monday for the following counties in Iowa, Harrison, Mills, and Pottawatomie, and the following counties in Nebraska, Douglas, and Sarpy. A dense fog advisory remains in effect until 10 a.m. for the following counties in Iowa, Harrison, Mills, and Pottawatomie, and the following counties in Nebraska, Douglas, and Sarpy. A heat advisory remains in effect from 12 p.m. until 12 p.m. Sunday for the following counties in Iowa, Harrison, Mills, and Pottawatomie, and the following counties in Nebraska, Douglas, and Sarpy. A dense fog advisory remains in effect until 10 a.m. and now includes the following county, Burt, Nebraska. A heat advisory remains in effect from 12 p.m. until 10 p.m. Monday for the following county, Burt, Nebraska. A dense fog advisory remains in effect until 10 a.m. for the following counties in Nebraska, Cass, Dodge, Odo, Saunders, and Washington. A heat advisory remains in effect from 12 p.m. until 10 p.m. Monday for the following counties in Nebraska, Cass, Dodge, Odo, Saunders, and Washington. Now for the official National Weather Service forecast for the Omaha and Council Bluffs area. Today, much warmer. Cloudy in the morning, then clearing. Areas of fog this morning. Highs in the upper 90s. South winds around 5 miles an hour. Tonight, partly cloudy. Lows in the mid-70s. South winds around 5 miles an hour. Sunday, mostly sunny. Hot with highs around 100. South winds 10 to 15 miles an hour. Heat index values up to 112 in the afternoon. Sunday night, mostly clear until midnight, then partly cloudy with a slight chance of showers and thunderstorms after midnight. Humid with lows in the upper 70s. South winds 10 to 15 miles an hour with gusts up to 25 miles an hour. Chance of rain 20%. Heat index values up to 108 early until midnight. Monday, sunny, hot with highs in the upper 90s. Southwest winds 5 to 10 miles an hour, becoming northeast in the afternoon. Monday night through Wednesday, partly cloudy. Hot. Lows in the lower 70s. Highs in the mid-90s. Wednesday night, mostly clear until midnight, then partly cloudy with a chance of showers and thunderstorms after midnight. Lows in the lower 70s. Chance of rain 40%. Thursday, partly sunny. Hot with highs in the lower 90s. Thursday night, partly cloudy. A chance of showers and thunderstorms after midnight. Lows in the lower 70s. Chance of rain 30%. Friday, mostly sunny. Hot with highs in the lower 90s. At 6 a.m. in Omaha,
fog was reported, reducing the visibility to 1 mile. The temperature was 74 degrees, the dew point 73, and the relative humidity 97%. The wind was south at 5 miles an hour. The pressure was 29.93 inches and steady. Across eastern Nebraska and southwest Iowa, fog was reported, with a temperature of 73 at Lincoln, 73 at Millard, 72 at Fremont, 70 at Columbus, 73 at Blair Airport, 72 at Tacoma, 73 at Nebraska City, 74 at Plattsmouth, and 75 at Red Oak, Iowa. Here are some observations from across the region. Fog was reported, with a temperature of 71 at Grand Island, 71 at Norfolk, 71 at Sioux Falls, 71 at Sioux City, 70 at Des Moines, and 66 at North Platte. It was clear, with a temperature of 74 at Concordia, Kansas, and 72 at Valentine. It was partly cloudy, with a temperature of 75 at Kansas City, and 74 at Denver. Once again, at 6 a.m. in Omaha, it was 74 degrees with fog. The Omaha, Nebraska climate summary for yesterday, July 24, 2026. Yesterday's high temperature was 75 degrees. This high was 13 degrees below the normal high of 88. The record high is 107 degrees, which was set in 1940. Yesterday's low temperature was 66 degrees. This low was 2 degrees below the normal low of 68. The record low is 54 degrees, which was set in 1911. 0.03 inches of precipitation fell yesterday, which brings the monthly total to 0.39 inches. This is 2.35 inches below the normal amount of 2.74 inches for July. The total precipitation for the year now stands at 13.03 inches, which is 5.47 inches below normal. No snow fell yesterday, which brings the monthly total to 0.0 inches. This is normal for July. The total snowfall since July 1st still stands at 0.0 inches, which is normal. There were no heating degree days yesterday, which is normal. This leaves the monthly total at zero, which is normal. The yearly total since July 1st is zero, which is normal. There were 6 cooling degree days yesterday, which is 7 below normal. This brings the monthly total to 348, which is 40 above normal. The yearly total since January 1st is 785, which is 93 above normal. Yesterday, the maximum wind observed was 18 miles an hour from the south. The highest wind gust observed was 23 miles per hour from the south. The normal high temperature for today is 88 degrees, and the normal low is 68. The record high for today is 114, which occurred in 1936, and the record low is 52, which occurred in 1975. Sunrise today is at 6:12 a.m. and sunset is at 8:47 p.m. The Valley National Weather Service climate summary for yesterday, July 24, 2026. Yesterday's high temperature was 75 degrees. Record high is 103 degrees, which was set in 2012. And the low 66 degrees. The record low is 56 degrees, which was set in 2003. 0.15 inches of precipitation fell yesterday, which brings the monthly total to 1.30 inches. The total precipitation for the year now stands at 14.69 inches. No snow fell yesterday, which brings the monthly total to 0.0 inches. This is normal for July. The total snowfall since July 1st still stands at 0.0 inches, which is normal. The highest wind gust observed was 18 miles per hour. The normal high temperature for today is 87 degrees, and the normal low is 68. Sunrise today is at 6:14 a.m. and sunset is at 8:49 p.m. Here are the forecast key messages. Fog redevelopment will be possible across portions of the region tonight early Saturday morning. Heat settles in over the region with temperatures approaching the mid-90s to low 100s. Heat-related concerns are expected through at least Sunday, with Monday also looking hot.
There is a small chance of a few thunderstorms Sunday night, Monday morning, which could impact Monday temperatures. Slightly cooler temperatures return to the forecast Tuesday. Heat advisory information for the following counties in Nebraska, Douglas and Sarpy, and the following counties in Iowa, Fremont, Harrison, Mills, Montgomery, Page, Pottawatomie and Shelby. Heat advisory remains in effect from noon Saturday to noon Central Daylight Time Sunday. Extreme heat watch remains in effect from Sunday afternoon through Monday evening. What? For the heat advisory, heat index values up to 108 expected. For the extreme heat watch, dangerously hot conditions with heat index values up to 110 possible. Where? In Iowa, Fremont, Harrison, Mills, Montgomery, Page, Pottawatomie, and Shelby counties. In Nebraska, Douglas and Sarpy counties. When? For the heat advisory, from noon Saturday to noon Central Daylight Time Sunday. For the extreme heat watch, from Sunday afternoon through Monday evening. Impacts: heat-related illnesses increase significantly during extreme heat and high humidity events. Hot temperatures and high humidity may cause heat illnesses. Drink plenty of fluids, stay in an air-conditioned room, stay out of the sun, and check up on relatives and neighbors. Do not leave young children and pets in unattended vehicles. Car interiors will reach lethal temperatures in a matter of minutes. Take extra precautions when outside. Wear lightweight and loose-fitting clothing. Try to limit strenuous activities to early morning or evening. Take action when you see symptoms of heat exhaustion and heat stroke. Heat advisory information for the following counties in Nebraska: Boone, Burt, Butler, Cass, Colfax, Cumming, Dodge, Gage, Jefferson, Johnson, Lancaster, Madison, Nemaha, Odo, Pawnee, Platt, Richardson, Saline, Saunders, Seward, Stanton, Thurston, Washington, and Wayne. Heat advisory remains in effect from noon today to 10 p.m. Monday. What? Heat index values up to 109 expected. Where? Portions of west central Iowa and east central, northeast, and southeast Nebraska. When? From noon today to 10 p.m. Monday. Impacts: hot temperatures and high humidity may cause heat illnesses. Drink plenty of fluids, stay in an air-conditioned room, stay out of the sun, and check up on relatives and neighbors. Take extra precautions when outside. Wear lightweight and loose-fitting clothing. Try to limit strenuous activities to early morning or evening. Take action when you see symptoms of heat exhaustion and heat stroke. Heat advisory information for the following counties in Nebraska: Burt, Cass, Cumming, Dodge, Gage, Jefferson, Johnson, Madison, Nemaha, Odo, Pawnee, Richardson, Stanton, Thurston, Washington, and Wayne. Heat advisory remains in effect from noon today to 10 p.m. Monday. What? Heat index values up to 109 expected. Where? Portions of west central Iowa and east central, northeast, and southeast Nebraska. When? From noon today to 10 p.m. Monday. Impacts: hot temperatures and high humidity may cause heat illnesses. 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Take extra precautions when outside. Wear lightweight and loose-fitting clothing. 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Take action when you see symptoms of heat exhaustion and heat stroke. Heat advisory information for the following counties in Nebraska: Burt, Cumming, Gage, Jefferson, Johnson, Madison, Nemaha, Pawnee, Richardson, Stanton, Thurston, and Wayne. Heat advisory remains in effect from noon today to 10 p.m. Monday. What? Heat index values up to 109 expected. Where? Portions of west central Iowa and east central, northeast, and southeast Nebraska. When? From noon today to 10 p.m. Monday. Impacts: hot temperatures and high humidity may cause heat illnesses. Drink plenty of fluids, stay in an air-conditioned room,
stay out of the sun and check up on relatives and neighbors. Take extra precautions when outside. Wear lightweight and loose-fitting clothing. 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Take action when you see symptoms of heat exhaustion and heat stroke. Extreme heat warning information for the following counties in Nebraska, Douglas and Sarpy, and the following counties in Iowa, Fremont, Harrison, Mills, Montgomery, Page, Pottawatomie and Shelby. Extreme heat warning remains in effect from noon to 9 p.m. Sunday. Dense fog advisory remains in effect until 10 a.m. this morning. Heat advisory remains in effect from noon today to noon Central Daylight Time Sunday. Extreme heat watch remains in effect from Sunday evening through Monday evening. What? For the dense fog advisory, visibility of a quarter to half mile in dense fog. For the heat advisory, heat index values up to 109 expected. For the extreme heat warning, dangerously hot conditions with heat index values up to 113 expected. For the extreme heat watch, dangerously hot conditions with heat index values up to 110 possible. Where? In Iowa, Fremont, Harrison, Mills, Montgomery, Page, Pottawatomie, and Shelby counties. In Nebraska, Douglas and Sarpy counties. When, for the dense fog advisory, until 10 a.m. this morning. For the heat advisory, from noon today to noon Central Daylight Time Sunday. For the extreme heat warning, from noon to 9 p.m. Sunday. For the extreme heat watch, from Sunday evening through Monday evening. Impacts, heat-related illnesses increase significantly during extreme heat and high humidity events. Hot temperatures and high humidity may cause heat illnesses. Low visibility could make driving conditions hazardous. Drink plenty of fluids, stay in an air-conditioned room, stay out of the sun, and check up on relatives and neighbors. Do not leave young children and pets in unattended vehicles. Car interiors will reach lethal temperatures in a matter of minutes. Take extra precautions when outside. Wear lightweight and loose-fitting clothing. Try to limit strenuous activities to early morning or evening. Take action when you see symptoms of heat exhaustion and heat stroke. If driving, slow down, use your headlights, and leave plenty of distance ahead of you. Dense fog advisory information for the following counties in Nebraska, Burt, Cumming, Madison, Stanton, Thurston, and Wayne. Dense fog advisory in effect until 10 a.m. this morning. Heat advisory remains in effect from noon today to 10 p.m. Monday. What? For the dense fog advisory, visibility of a quarter to half mile in dense fog. For the heat advisory, heat index values up to 109 expected. Where? In Iowa, Monona County. In Nebraska, Burt, Cumming, Madison, Stanton, Thurston, and Wayne counties. When, for the dense fog advisory, until 10 a.m. this morning. For the heat advisory, from noon today to 10 p.m. Monday. Impacts, low visibility could make driving conditions hazardous. Hot temperatures and high humidity may cause heat illnesses. Drink plenty of fluids, stay in an air-conditioned room, stay out of the sun, and check up on relatives and neighbors. Take extra precautions when outside. Wear lightweight and loose-fitting clothing. Try to limit strenuous activities to early morning or evening. Take action when you see symptoms of heat exhaustion and heat stroke. If driving, slow down, use your headlights, and leave plenty of distance ahead of you. Dense fog advisory information for the following counties in Nebraska, Boone, Butler, Cass, Colfax, Dodge, Lancaster, Odo, Platt, Saline, Saunders, Seward, and Washington. Dense fog advisory remains in effect until 10 a.m. this morning. Heat advisory remains in effect from noon today to 10 p.m. Monday. What? For the dense fog advisory, visibility of a quarter to half mile in dense fog. For the heat advisory, heat index values up to 109 expected. Where? Portions of east central, northeast, and southeast Nebraska.
When? For the dense fog advisory until 10 a.m. this morning. For the heat advisory from noon today to 10 p.m. Monday. Impacts. Low visibility could make driving confusing.

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The current time is 6:25 a.m. Central Daylight Time. The Omaha, Nebraska climate summary for yesterday, July 24, 2026. Yesterday's high temperature was 75 degrees. This high was 13 degrees below the normal high of 88. The record high is 107 degrees, which was set in 1940. Yesterday's low temperature was 66 degrees. This low was 2 degrees below the normal low of 68. The record low is 54 degrees, which was set in 1911. 0.03 inches of precipitation fell yesterday, which brings the monthly total to 0.39 inches. This is 2.35 inches below the normal amount of 2.74 inches for July. The total precipitation for the year now stands at 13.03 inches, which is 5.47 inches below normal. No snow fell yesterday, which brings the monthly total to 0.0 inches. This is normal for July. The total snowfall since July 1st still stands at 0.0 inches, which is normal. There were no heating degree days yesterday, which is normal. This leaves the monthly total at zero, which is normal. The yearly total since July 1st is zero, which is normal. There were 6 cooling degree days yesterday, which is 7 below normal. This brings the monthly total to 348, which is 40 above normal. The yearly total since January 1st is 785, which is 93 above normal. Yesterday, the maximum wind observed was 18 miles an hour from the south. The highest wind gust observed was 23 miles per hour from the south. The normal high temperature for today is 88 degrees, and the normal low is 68. The record high for today is 114, which occurred in 1936, and the record low is 52, which occurred in 1975. Sunrise today is at 6:12 a.m. and sunset is at 8:47 p.m. The Valley National Weather Service climate summary for yesterday, July 24, 2026. Yesterday's high temperature was 75 degrees. Record high is 103 degrees, which was set in 2012. And the low 66 degrees. The record low is 56 degrees, which was set in 2003. 0.15 inches of precipitation fell yesterday, which brings the monthly total to 1.30 inches. The total precipitation for the year now stands at 14.69 inches. No snow fell yesterday, which brings the monthly total to 0.0 inches. This is normal for July. The total snowfall since July 1st still stands at 0.0 inches, which is normal. The highest wind gust observed was 18 miles per hour. The normal high temperature for today is 87 degrees, and the normal low is 68. Sunrise today is at 6:14 a.m. and sunset is at 8:49 p.m. The following is a summary of watches, warnings, and advisories in effect. An extreme heat warning remains in effect from 12 p.m. Sunday until 9 p.m. Sunday for the following counties: in Iowa, Harrison, Mills, and Pottawatomie, and the following counties: in Nebraska, Douglas, and Sarpy. An extreme heat watch remains in effect from 9 p.m. Sunday until 10 p.m. Monday for the following counties: in Iowa, Harrison, Mills, and Pottawatomie, and the following counties: in Nebraska, Douglas, and Sarpy. A dense fog advisory remains in effect until 10 a.m. for the following counties: in Iowa, Harrison, Mills, and Pottawatomie, and the following counties: in Nebraska, Douglas, and Sarpy. A heat advisory remains in effect from 12 p.m. until 12 p.m. Sunday for the following counties: in Iowa, Harrison, Mills, and Pottawatomie, and the following counties: in Nebraska, Douglas, and Sarpy. A dense fog advisory remains in effect until 10 a.m., and now includes the following county: Burt, Nebraska. A heat advisory remains in effect from 12 p.m. until 10 p.m. Monday for the following county: Burt, Nebraska. A dense fog advisory remains in effect until 10 a.m. for the following counties: in Nebraska, Cass, Dodge, Odo,

San Washington. A heat advisory remains in effect from 12 p.m. until 10 p.m. Monday for the following counties in Nebraska, Cass, Dodge, Odo, Saunders, and Washington. Now for the official National Weather Service forecast for the Omaha and Council Bluffs area. Today, much warmer. Cloudy in the morning, then clearing. Areas of fog this morning. Highs in the upper 90s. Southwest winds around 5 miles an hour. Tonight, partly cloudy. Lows in the mid-70s. South winds around 5 miles an hour. Sunday, mostly sunny. Hot with highs around 100. South winds 10 to 15 miles an hour. Heat index values up to 112 in the afternoon. Sunday night, mostly clear until midnight, then partly cloudy with a slight chance of showers and thunderstorms after midnight. Humid with lows in the upper 70s. South winds 10 to 15 miles an hour with gusts up to 25 miles an hour. Chance of rain 20%. Heat index values up to 108 early until midnight. Monday, sunny, hot with highs in the upper 90s. Southwest winds 5 to 10 miles an hour, becoming northeast in the afternoon. Monday night through Wednesday, partly cloudy. Hot. Lows in the lower 70s. Highs in the mid-90s. Wednesday night, mostly clear until midnight, then partly cloudy with a chance of showers and thunderstorms after midnight. Lows in the lower 70s. Chance of rain 40%. Thursday, partly sunny. Hot with highs in the lower 90s. Thursday night, partly cloudy. A chance of showers and thunderstorms after midnight. Lows in the lower 70s. Chance of rain 30%. Friday, mostly sunny. Hot with highs in the lower 90s. At 6 a.m. in Omaha, fog was reported, reducing the visibility to 1 mile. The temperature was 74 degrees, the dew point 73, and the relative humidity 97%. The wind was south at 5 miles an hour. The pressure was 29.93 inches and steady. Across eastern Nebraska and southwest Iowa, fog was reported. It was 73 at Lincoln, 75 at Offutt Air Force Base, 73 at Millard, 72 at Fremont, and 70 at Columbus. Blair Airport reported 73, Tacoma reported 72, Nebraska City reported 73, Plattsmouth reported 74, and Red Oak, Iowa reported 75. Here are some observations from across the region. Fog was reported with a temperature of 71 at Grand Island, 71 at Norfolk, 71 at Sioux Falls, 71 at Sioux City, 70 at Des Moines, and 66 at North Platte. It was clear, with a temperature of 74 at Concordia, Kansas, and 72 at Valentine. It was partly cloudy, with a temperature of 75 at Kansas City, and 74 at Denver. Once again, at 6 a.m. in Omaha, it was 74 degrees with fog. Here are the forecast key messages. Fog redevelopment will be possible across portions of the region tonight, early Saturday morning. Heat settles in over the region with temperatures approaching the mid-90s to low 100s. Heat-related concerns are expected through at least Sunday, with Monday also looking hot. There is a small chance of a few thunderstorms Sunday night, Monday morning, which could impact Monday temperatures. Slightly cooler temperatures return to the forecast Tuesday. Heat advisory information for the following counties in Nebraska, Douglas and Sarpy, and the following counties in Iowa, Fremont, Harrison, Mills, Montgomery, Page, Pottawatomie, and Shelby. Heat advisory remains in effect from noon Saturday to noon Central Daylight Time Sunday. Extreme heat watch remains in effect from Sunday afternoon through Monday evening. What? For the heat advisory, heat index values up to 108 expected. For the extreme heat watch, dangerously hot conditions with heat index values up to 110 possible. Where? In Iowa, Fremont, Harrison, Mills, Montgomery, Page, Pottawatomie, and Shelby counties.
in Nebraska, Douglas, and Sarpy counties. When, for the heat advisory, from noon Saturday to noon Central Daylight Time Sunday. For the extreme heat watch, from Sunday afternoon through Monday evening. Impacts: heat-related illnesses increase significantly during extreme heat and high humidity events. Hot temperatures and high humidity may cause heat illnesses. Drink plenty of fluids, stay in an air-conditioned room, stay out of the sun, and check up on relatives and neighbors. Do not leave young children and pets in unattended vehicles. Car interiors will reach lethal temperatures in a matter of minutes. Take extra precautions when outside. Wear lightweight and loose-fitting clothing. Try to limit strenuous activities to early morning or evening. Take action when you see symptoms of heat exhaustion and heat stroke. Heat advisory information for the following counties in Nebraska: Boone, Burt, Butler, Cass, Colfax, Cumming, Dodge, Gage, Jefferson, Johnson, Lancaster, Madison, Nemaha, Odo, Pawnee, Platte, Richardson, Saline, Saunders, Seward, Stanton, Thurston, Washington, and Wayne. Heat advisory remains in effect from noon today to 10 p.m. Monday. What? Heat index values up to 109 expected. Where? Portions of west central Iowa and east central, northeast, and southeast Nebraska. When? From noon today to 10 p.m. Monday. Impacts: hot temperatures and high humidity may cause heat illnesses. Drink plenty of fluids, stay in an air-conditioned room, stay out of the sun, and check up on relatives and neighbors. Take extra precautions when outside. Wear lightweight and loose-fitting clothing. Try to limit strenuous activities to early morning or evening. Take action when you see symptoms of heat exhaustion and heat stroke. Heat advisory information for the following counties in Nebraska: Burt, Cass, Cumming, Dodge, Gage, Jefferson, Johnson, Madison, Nemaha, Odo, Pawnee, Richardson, Stanton, Thurston, Washington, and Wayne. Heat advisory remains in effect from noon today to 10 p.m. Monday. What? Heat index values up to 109 expected. Where? Portions of west central Iowa and east central, northeast, and southeast Nebraska. When? From noon today to 10 p.m. Monday. Impacts: hot temperatures and high humidity may cause heat illnesses. 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Take extra precautions when outside. Wear lightweight and loose-fitting clothing. 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Take action when you see symptoms of heat exhaustion and heat stroke. 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Heat advisory remains in effect from noon today to 10 p.m. Monday. What? Heat index values up to 109 expected. Where? Portions of west central Iowa and east central, northeast, and southeast Nebraska. When? From noon today to 10 p.m. Monday. Impacts: hot temperatures and high humidity may cause heat illnesses. 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Take extra precautions when outside. Wear lightweight and loose-fitting clothing. 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Take action when you see symptoms of heat exhaustion and heat stroke. Extreme heat warning information for the following counties in Nebraska: Douglas and Sarpy, and the following counties in Iowa: Fremont, Harrison, Mills, Montgomery, Page, Pottawatomie, and Shelby. Extreme heat warning remains in effect from noon to 9 p.m. Sunday. Dense fog advisory remains in effect until 10 a.m. this morning. Heat advisory remains in effect from noon today to noon Central Daylight Time Sunday. Extreme heat watch remains in effect from Sunday evening through Monday evening. What? For the dense fog advisory, visibility of a quarter to half mile in dense fog.
for the heat advisory. Heat index values up to 109 expected. For the extreme heat warning, dangerously hot conditions with heat index values up to 113 expected. For the extreme heat watch, dangerously hot conditions with heat index values up to 110 possible. Where? In Iowa, Fremont, Harrison, Mills, Montgomery, Page, Pottawatomie, and Shelby counties. In Nebraska, Douglas and Sarpy counties. When? For the dense fog advisory until 10 a.m. this morning. For the heat advisory from noon today to noon Central Daylight Time Sunday. For the extreme heat warning from noon to 9 p.m. Sunday. For the extreme heat watch from Sunday evening through Monday evening. Impacts: heat-related illnesses increase significantly during extreme heat and high humidity events. Hot temperatures and high humidity may cause heat illnesses. Low visibility could make driving conditions hazardous. Drink plenty of fluids, stay in an air-conditioned room, stay out of the sun, and check up on relatives and neighbors. Do not leave young children and pets in unattended vehicles. Car interiors will reach lethal temperatures in a matter of minutes. Take extra precautions when outside. Wear lightweight and loose-fitting clothing. Try to limit strenuous activities to early morning or evening. Take action when you see symptoms of heat exhaustion and heat stroke. If driving, slow down, use your headlights, and leave plenty of distance ahead of you. Dense fog advisory information for the following counties in Nebraska: Burt, Cumming, Madison, Stanton, Thurston, and Wayne. Dense fog advisory in effect until 10 a.m. this morning. Heat advisory remains in effect from noon today to 10 p.m. Monday. What? For the dense fog advisory, visibility of a quarter to half mile in dense fog. For the heat advisory, heat index values up to 109 expected. Where? In Iowa, Monona County. In Nebraska, Burt, Cumming, Madison, Stanton, Thurston, and Wayne counties. When? For the dense fog advisory until 10 a.m. this morning. For the heat advisory from noon today to 10 p.m. Monday. Impacts: low visibility could make driving conditions hazardous. Hot temperatures and high humidity may cause heat illnesses. Drink plenty of fluids, stay in an air-conditioned room, stay out of the sun, and check up on relatives and neighbors. Take extra precautions when outside. Wear lightweight and loose-fitting clothing. Try to limit strenuous activities to early morning or evening. Take action when you see symptoms of heat exhaustion and heat stroke. If driving, slow down, use your headlights, and leave plenty of distance ahead of you. Dense fog advisory information for the following counties in Nebraska: Boone, Butler, Cass, Colfax, Dodge, Lancaster, Odo, Platt, Saline, Saunders, Seward, and Washington. Dense fog advisory remains in effect until 10 a.m. this morning. Heat advisory remains in effect from noon today to 10 p.m. Monday. What? For the dense fog advisory, visibility of a quarter to half mile in dense fog. For the heat advisory, heat index values up to 109 expected. Where? Portions of east central, northeast, and southeast Nebraska. When? For the dense fog advisory until 10 a.m. this morning. For the heat advisory from noon today to 10 p.m. Monday. Impacts: low visibility could make driving conditions hazardous. Hot temperatures and high humidity may cause heat illnesses. Drink plenty of fluids, stay in an air-conditioned room, stay out of the sun, and check up on relatives and neighbors. Take extra precautions when outside. Wear lightweight and loose-fitting clothing. Try to limit strenuous activities to early morning or evening. Take action when you see symptoms of heat exhaustion and heat stroke. If driving, slow down, use your headlights, and leave plenty of distance ahead of you. 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The current time is 6:45 a.m. Central Daylight Time.
The Omaha, Nebraska climate summary for yesterday, July 24th, 2026. Yesterday's high temperature was 75 degrees. This high was 13 degrees below the normal high of 88. The record high is 107 degrees, which was set in 1940. Yesterday's low temperature was 66 degrees. This low was 2 degrees below the normal low of 68. The record low is 54 degrees, which was set in 1911. 0.03 inches of precipitation fell yesterday, which brings the monthly total to 0.39 inches. This is 2.35 inches below the normal amount of 2.74 inches for July. The total precipitation for the year now stands at 13.03 inches, which is 5.47 inches below normal. No snow fell yesterday, which brings the monthly total to 0.0 inches. This is normal for July. The total snowfall since July 1st still stands at 0.0 inches, which is normal. There were no heating degree days yesterday, which is normal. This leaves the monthly total at zero, which is normal. The yearly total since July 1st is zero, which is normal. There were 6 cooling degree days yesterday, which is 7 below normal. This brings the monthly total to 348, which is 40 above normal. The yearly total since January 1st is 785, which is 93 above normal. Yesterday, the maximum wind observed was 18 miles an hour from the south. The highest wind gust observed was 23 miles per hour from the south. The normal high temperature for today is 88 degrees, and the normal low is 68. The record high for today is 114, which occurred in 1936, and the record low is 52, which occurred in 1975. Sunrise today is at 6:12 a.m. and sunset is at 8:47 p.m. The Valley National Weather Service climate summary for yesterday, July 24, 2026. Yesterday's high temperature was 75 degrees. Record high is 103 degrees, which was set in 2012. And the low 66 degrees. The record low is 56 degrees, which was set in 2003. 0.15 inches of precipitation fell yesterday, which brings the monthly total to 1.30 inches. The total precipitation for the year now stands at 14.69 inches. No snow fell yesterday, which brings the monthly total to 0.0 inches. This is normal for July. The total snowfall since July 1st still stands at 0.0 inches, which is normal. The highest wind gust observed was 18 miles per hour. The normal high temperature for today is 87 degrees, and the normal low is 68. Sunrise today is at 6:14 a.m. and sunset is at 8:49 p.m. The following is a summary of watches, warnings, and advisories in effect. An extreme heat warning remains in effect from 12 p.m. Sunday until 9 p.m. Sunday for the following counties: in Iowa, Harrison, Mills, and Pottawatomie, and the following counties: in Nebraska, Douglas, and Sarpy. An extreme heat watch remains in effect from 9 p.m. Sunday until 10 p.m. Monday for the following counties: in Iowa, Harrison, Mills, and Pottawatomie, and the following counties: in Nebraska, Douglas, and Sarpy. A dense fog advisory remains in effect until 10 a.m. for the following counties: in Iowa, Harrison, Mills, and Pottawatomie, and the following counties: in Nebraska, Douglas, and Sarpy. A heat advisory remains in effect from 12 p.m. until 12 p.m. Sunday for the following counties: in Iowa, Harrison, Mills, and Pottawatomie, and the following counties: in Nebraska, Douglas, and Sarpy. A dense fog advisory remains in effect until 10 a.m. and now includes the following county: Burt, Nebraska. A heat advisory remains in effect from 12 p.m. until 10 p.m. Monday for the following county: Burt, Nebraska. A dense fog advisory remains in effect until 10 a.m. for the following counties: in Nebraska, Cass, Dodge, Odo, Saunders, and Washington. A heat advisory remains in effect from 12 p.m. until 10 p.m. Monday for the following counties: in Nebraska, Cass, Dodge, Odo, Saunders, and Washington.
Now for the official National Weather Service forecast for the Omaha and Council Bluffs area. Today, much warmer. Cloudy in the morning, then clearing. Areas of fog this morning. Highs in the upper 90s. Southwest winds around 5 miles an hour. Tonight, partly cloudy. Lows in the mid-70s. South winds around 5 miles an hour. Sunday, mostly sunny. Hot with highs around 100. South winds 10 to 15 miles an hour. Heat index values up to 112 in the afternoon. Sunday night, mostly clear until midnight, then partly cloudy with a slight chance of showers and thunderstorms after midnight. Humid with lows in the upper 70s. South winds 10 to 15 miles an hour with gusts up to 25 miles an hour. Chance of rain 20%. Heat index values up to 108 early until midnight. Monday, sunny, hot with highs in the upper 90s. Southwest winds 5 to 10 miles an hour, becoming northeast in the afternoon. Monday night through Wednesday, partly cloudy. Hot. Lows in the lower 70s. Highs in the mid-90s. Wednesday night, mostly clear until midnight, then partly cloudy with a chance of showers and thunderstorms after midnight. Lows in the lower 70s. Chance of rain 40%. Thursday, partly sunny. Hot with highs in the lower 90s. Thursday night, partly cloudy. A chance of showers and thunderstorms after midnight. Lows in the lower 70s. Chance of rain 30%. Friday, mostly sunny. Hot with highs in the lower 90s. 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Douglas, Sarpy, Washington, Cass, Odo, Burt, Dodge, Saunders, Harrison, Pottawatomie, and Mills. At 6 a.m. in Omaha, fog was reported, reducing the visibility to 1 mile. The temperature was 74 degrees, the dew point 73, and the relative humidity 97%. The wind was south at 5 miles an hour. The pressure was 29.93 inches and steady. Across eastern Nebraska and southwest Iowa, fog was reported. It was 73 at Lincoln, 75 at Offutt Air Force Base, 73 at Millard, 72 at Fremont, and 70 at Columbus. Blair Airport reported 73, Tacoma reported 72, Nebraska City reported 73, Plattsmouth reported 74, and Red Oak, Iowa reported 75. Here are some observations from across the region. Fog was reported, with a temperature of 71 at Grand Island, 71 at Norfolk, 71 at Sioux Falls, 71 at Sioux City, 70 at Des Moines, and 66 at North Platte. It was clear, with a temperature of 74 at Concordia, Kansas, and 72 at Valentine. It was partly cloudy, with a temperature of 75 at Kansas City, and 74 at Denver. Once again, at 6 a.m. in Omaha, it was 74 degrees with fog. Here are the forecast key messages. Fog redevelopment will be possible across portions of the region tonight, early Saturday morning. Heat settles in over the region with temperatures approaching the mid-90s to low 100s. Heat-related concerns are expected through at least Sunday, with Monday also looking hot. There is a small chance of a few thunderstorms Sunday night, Monday morning, which could impact Monday temperatures. Slightly cooler temperatures return to the forecast Tuesday. Heat advisory information for the following counties in Nebraska, Douglas and Sarpy, and the following counties in Iowa, Fremont, Harrison, Mills, Montgomery, Page, Pottawatomie and Shelby. Heat advisory remains in effect from noon Saturday to noon Central Daylight Time Sunday. Extreme heat watch remains in effect from Sunday afternoon through Monday evening. What? For the heat advisory, heat index values up to 108 expected. For the extreme heat watch, dangerously hot conditions with heat index values up to 110 possible. Where? In Iowa, Fremont, Harrison, Mills, Montgomery, Page,
Pottawatomie, and Shelby counties. In Nebraska, Douglas and Sarpy counties. When, for the heat advisory, from noon Saturday to noon Central Daylight Time Sunday. For the extreme heat watch, from Sunday afternoon through Monday evening. Impacts, heat-related illnesses increase significantly during extreme heat and high humidity events. Hot temperatures and high humidity may cause heat illnesses. Drink plenty of fluids, stay in an air-conditioned room, stay out of the sun, and check up on relatives and neighbors. Do not leave young children and pets in unattended vehicles. Car interiors will reach lethal temperatures in a matter of minutes. Take extra precautions when outside. Wear lightweight and loose-fitting clothing. Try to limit strenuous activities to early morning or evening. Take action when you see symptoms of heat exhaustion and heat stroke. Heat advisory information for the following counties in Nebraska: Boone, Burt, Butler, Cass, Colfax, Cumming, Dodge, Gage, Jefferson, Johnson, Lancaster, Madison, Nemaha, Odo, Pawnee, Platte, Richardson, Saline, Saunders, Seward, Stanton, Thurston, Washington, and Wayne. Heat advisory remains in effect from noon today to 10 p.m. Monday. What? Heat index values up to 109 expected. Where? Portions of west central Iowa and east central, northeast, and southeast Nebraska. When? From noon today to 10 p.m. Monday. Impacts. Hot temperatures and high humidity may cause heat illnesses. Drink plenty of fluids. Stay in an air-conditioned room. Stay out of the sun. And check up on relatives and neighbors. Take extra precautions when outside. Wear lightweight and loose-fitting clothing. Try to limit strenuous activities to early morning or evening. Take action when you see symptoms of heat exhaustion and heat stroke. Heat advisory information for the following counties in Nebraska: Burt, Cass, Cumming, Dodge, Gage, Jefferson, Johnson, Madison, Nemaha, Odo, Pawnee, Richardson, Stanton, Thurston, Washington, and Wayne. Heat advisory remains in effect from noon today to 10 p.m. Monday. What? Heat index values up to 109 expected. Where? Portions of west central Iowa and east central, northeast, and southeast Nebraska. When? From noon today to 10 p.m. Monday. Impacts. Hot temperatures and high humidity may cause heat illnesses. Drink plenty of fluids. Stay in an air-conditioned room. Stay out of the sun. And check up on relatives and neighbors. Take extra precautions when outside. Wear lightweight and loose-fitting clothing. Try to limit strenuous activities to early morning or evening. Take action when you see symptoms of heat exhaustion and heat stroke. Heat advisory information for the following counties in Nebraska: Burt, Cumming, Gage, Jefferson, Johnson, Madison, Nemaha, Pawnee, Richardson, Stanton, Thurston, and Wayne. Heat advisory remains in effect from noon today to 10 p.m. Monday. What? Heat index values up to 109 expected. Where? Portions of west central Iowa and east central, northeast, and southeast Nebraska. When? From noon today to 10 p.m. Monday. Impacts. Hot temperatures and high humidity may cause heat illnesses. 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Stay in an air-conditioned room. 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Wear lightweight and loose-fitting clothing. 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Take action when you see symptoms of heat exhaustion and heat stroke. Extreme heat warning information for the following counties in Nebraska: Douglas and Sarpy, and the following counties in Iowa: Fremont, Harrison, Mills, Montgomery, Page, Pottawatomie, and Shelby. Extreme heat warning remains in effect from noon to 9 p.m. Sunday. Dense fog advisory remains in effect until 10 a.m. this morning. Heat advisory remains in effect from noon today to noon Central Daylight Time Sunday. Extreme heat watch remains in effect from Sunday evening through Monday evening. What?
for the dense fog advisory. Visibility of a quarter to half mile in dense fog. For the heat advisory, heat index values up to 109 expected. For the extreme heat warning, dangerously hot conditions with heat index values up to 113 expected. For the extreme heat watch, dangerously hot conditions with heat index values up to 110 possible. Where? In Iowa, Fremont, Harrison, Mills, Montgomery, Page, Pottawatomie, and Shelby counties. In Nebraska, Douglas and Sarpy counties. When? For the dense fog advisory until 10 a.m. this morning. For the heat advisory, from noon today to noon Central Daylight Time Sunday. For the extreme heat warning, from noon to 9 p.m. Sunday. For the extreme heat watch, from Sunday evening through Monday evening. Impacts, heat-related illnesses increase significantly during extreme heat and high humidity events. Hot temperatures and high humidity may cause heat illnesses. Low visibility could make driving conditions hazardous. Drink plenty of fluids, stay in an air-conditioned room, stay out of the sun, and check up on relatives and neighbors. Do not leave young children and pets in unattended vehicles. Car interiors will reach lethal temperatures in a matter of minutes. Take extra precautions when outside. Wear lightweight and loose-fitting clothing. Try to limit strenuous activities to early morning or evening. Take action when you see symptoms of heat exhaustion and heat stroke. If driving, slow down, use your headlights, and leave plenty of distance ahead of you. Dense fog advisory information for the following counties in Nebraska: Burt, Cumming, Madison, Stanton, Thurston, and Wayne. Dense fog advisory in effect until 10 a.m. this morning. Heat advisory remains in effect from noon today to 10 p.m. Monday. What? For the dense fog advisory, visibility of a quarter to half mile in dense fog. For the heat advisory, heat index values up to 109 expected. Where? In Iowa, Monona County. In Nebraska, Burt, Cumming, Madison, Stanton, Thurston, and Wayne counties. When? For the dense fog advisory, until 10 a.m. this morning. For the heat advisory, from noon today to 10 p.m. Monday. Impacts, low visibility could make driving conditions hazardous. Hot temperatures and high humidity may cause heat illnesses. Drink plenty of fluids, stay in an air-conditioned room, stay out of the sun, and check up on relatives and neighbors. Take extra precautions when outside. Wear lightweight and loose-fitting clothing. Try to limit strenuous activities to early morning or evening. Take action when you see symptoms of heat exhaustion and heat stroke. If driving, slow down, use your headlights, and leave plenty of distance ahead of you. Dense fog advisory information for the following counties in Nebraska: Boone, Butler, Cass, Colfax, Dodge, Lancaster, Odo, Platte, Saline, Saunders, Seward, and Washington. Dense fog advisory remains in effect until 10 a.m. this morning. Heat advisory remains in effect from noon today to 10 p.m. Monday. What? For the dense fog advisory, visibility of a quarter to half mile in dense fog. For the heat advisory, heat index values up to 109 expected. Where? Portions of east central, northeast, and southeast Nebraska. When? For the dense fog advisory, until 10 a.m. this morning. For the heat advisory, from noon today to 10 p.m. Monday. Impacts, low visibility could make driving conditions hazardous. Hot temperatures and high humidity may cause heat illnesses. Drink plenty of fluids, stay in an air-conditioned room, stay out of the sun, and check up on relatives and neighbors. Take extra precautions when outside. Wear lightweight and loose-fitting clothing. Try to limit strenuous activities to early morning or evening. Take action when you see symptoms of heat exhaustion and heat stroke. If driving, slow down, use your headlights, and leave plenty of distance ahead of you. 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
The current time is 7:05 a.m. Central Daylight Time. The Omaha, Nebraska climate summary for yesterday, July 24, 2026. Yesterday's high temperature was 75 degrees. This high was 13 degrees below the normal high of 88. The record high is 107 degrees, which was set in 1940. Yesterday's low temperature was 66 degrees. This low was 2 degrees below the normal low of 68. The record low is 54 degrees, which was set in 1911. 0.03 inches of precipitation fell yesterday, which brings the monthly total to 0.39 inches. This is 2.35 inches below the normal amount of 2.74 inches for July. The total precipitation for the year now stands at 13.03 inches, which is 5.47 inches below normal. No snow fell yesterday, which brings the monthly total to 0.0 inches. This is normal for July. The total snowfall since July 1st still stands at 0.0 inches, which is normal. There were no heating degree days yesterday, which is normal. This leaves the monthly total at zero, which is normal. The yearly total since July 1st is zero, which is normal. There were 6 cooling degree days yesterday, which is 7 below normal. This brings the monthly total to 348, which is 40 above normal. The yearly total since January 1st is 785, which is 93 above normal. Yesterday, the maximum wind observed was 18 miles an hour from the south. The highest wind gust observed was 23 miles per hour from the south. The normal high temperature for today is 88 degrees, and the normal low is 68. The record high for today is 114, which occurred in 1936, and the record low is 52, which occurred in 1975. Sunrise today is at 6:12 a.m. and sunset is at 8:47 p.m. The Valley National Weather Service climate summary for yesterday, July 24, 2026. Yesterday's high temperature was 75 degrees. Record high is 103 degrees, which was set in 2012. And the low 66 degrees. The record low is 56 degrees, which was set in 2003. 0.15 inches of precipitation fell yesterday, which brings the monthly total to 1.30 inches. The total precipitation for the year now stands at 14.69 inches. No snow fell yesterday, which brings the monthly total to 0.0 inches. This is normal for July. The total snowfall since July 1st still stands at 0.0 inches, which is normal. The highest wind gust observed was 18 miles per hour. The normal high temperature for today is 87 degrees, and the normal low is 68. Sunrise today is at 6:14 a.m. and sunset is at 8:49 p.m. Here are the forecast key messages. Fog redevelopment will be possible across portions of the region tonight early Saturday morning. Heat settles in over the region with temperatures approaching the mid-90s to low 100s. Heat-related concerns are expected through at least Sunday, with Monday also looking hot. There is a small chance of a few thunderstorms Sunday night, Monday morning, which could impact Monday temperatures. Slightly cooler temperatures return to the forecast Tuesday. Heat advisory information for the following counties in Nebraska, Douglas and Sarpy, and the following counties in Iowa: Fremont, Harrison, Mills, Montgomery, Page, Pottawatomie, and Shelby. Heat advisory remains in effect from noon Saturday to noon Central Daylight Time Sunday. Extreme heat watch remains in effect from Sunday afternoon through Monday evening. What? For the heat advisory, heat index values up to 108 expected. For the extreme heat watch, dangerously hot conditions with heat index values up to 110 possible. Where? In Iowa, Fremont, Harrison, Mills, Montgomery, Page, Pottawatomie, and Shelby counties. In Nebraska, Douglas and Sarpy counties. When? For the heat advisory, from noon Saturday to noon Central Daylight Time Sunday. For the extreme heat watch,
from Sunday afternoon through Monday evening. Impacts: heat-related illnesses increase significantly during extreme heat and high humidity events. Hot temperatures and high humidity may cause heat illnesses. Drink plenty of fluids, stay in an air-conditioned room, stay out of the sun, and check up on relatives and neighbors. Do not leave young children and pets in unattended vehicles. Car interiors will reach lethal temperatures in a matter of minutes. Take extra precautions when outside. Wear lightweight and loose-fitting clothing. Try to limit strenuous activities to early morning or evening. Take action when you see symptoms of heat exhaustion and heat stroke. Heat advisory information for the following counties: in Nebraska, Boone, Burt, Butler, Cass, Colfax, Cumming, Dodge, Gage, Jefferson, Johnson, Lancaster, Madison, Nemaha, Odo, Pawnee, Platt, Richardson, Saline, Saunders, Seward, Stanton, Thurston, Washington, and Wayne. Heat advisory remains in effect from noon today to 10 p.m. Monday. What? Heat index values up to 109 expected. Where? Portions of west central Iowa and east central, northeast, and southeast Nebraska. When? From noon today to 10 p.m. Monday. Impacts: hot temperatures and high humidity may cause heat illnesses. 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Take extra precautions when outside. Wear lightweight and loose-fitting clothing. 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Take action when you see symptoms of heat exhaustion and heat stroke. Heat advisory information for the following counties: in Nebraska, Burt, Cass, Cumming, Dodge, Gage, Jefferson, Johnson, Madison, Nemaha, Odo, Pawnee, Richardson, Stanton, Thurston, Washington, and Wayne. Heat advisory remains in effect from noon today to 10 p.m. Monday. What? Heat index values up to 109 expected. Where? Portions of west central Iowa and east central, northeast, and southeast Nebraska. When? From noon today to 10 p.m. Monday. Impacts: hot temperatures and high humidity may cause heat illnesses. Drink plenty of fluids, stay in an air-conditioned room, stay out of the sun, and check up on relatives and neighbors. Take extra precautions when outside. Wear lightweight and loose-fitting clothing. 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Take action when you see symptoms of heat exhaustion and heat stroke. Heat advisory information for the following counties: in Nebraska, Burt, Cumming, Gage, Jefferson, Johnson, Madison, Nemaha, Pawnee, Richardson, Stanton, Thurston, and Wayne. Heat advisory remains in effect from noon today to 10 p.m. Monday. What? Heat index values up to 109 expected. Where? Portions of west central Iowa and east central, northeast, and southeast Nebraska. When? From noon today to 10 p.m. Monday. Impacts: hot temperatures and high humidity may cause heat illnesses. 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Take extra precautions when outside. Wear lightweight and loose-fitting clothing. 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Take action when you see symptoms of heat exhaustion and heat stroke. Extreme heat warning information for the following counties: in Nebraska, Douglas and Sarpy, and the following counties: in Iowa, Fremont, Harrison, Mills, Montgomery, Page, Pottawatomie, and Shelby. Extreme heat warning remains in effect from noon to 9 p.m. Sunday. Dense fog advisory remains in effect until 10 a.m. this morning. Heat advisory remains in effect from noon today to noon Central Daylight Time Sunday. Extreme heat watch remains in effect from Sunday evening through Monday evening. What? For the dense fog advisory, visibility of a quarter to half mile in dense fog. For the heat advisory, heat index values up to 109 expected.
for the extreme heat warning. Dangerously hot conditions with heat index values up to 113 expected. For the extreme heat watch, dangerously hot conditions with heat index values up to 110 possible. Where? In Iowa, Fremont, Harrison, Mills, Montgomery, Page, Pottawatomie, and Shelby counties. In Nebraska, Douglas and Sarpy counties. When? For the dense fog advisory until 10 a.m. this morning. For the heat advisory from noon today to noon Central Daylight Time Sunday. For the extreme heat warning from noon to 9 p.m. Sunday. For the extreme heat watch from Sunday evening through Monday evening. Impacts: heat-related illnesses increase significantly during extreme heat and high humidity events. Hot temperatures and high humidity may cause heat illnesses. Low visibility could make driving conditions hazardous. Drink plenty of fluids, stay in an air-conditioned room, stay out of the sun, and check up on relatives and neighbors. Do not leave young children and pets in unattended vehicles. Car interiors will reach lethal temperatures in a matter of minutes. Take extra precautions when outside. Wear lightweight and loose-fitting clothing. Try to limit strenuous activities to early morning or evening. Take action when you see symptoms of heat exhaustion and heat stroke. If driving, slow down, use your headlights, and leave plenty of distance ahead of you. Dense fog advisory information for the following counties in Nebraska: Burt, Cumming, Madison, Stanton, Thurston, and Wayne. Dense fog advisory in effect until 10 a.m. this morning. Heat advisory remains in effect from noon today to 10 p.m. Monday. What? For the dense fog advisory, visibility of a quarter to half mile in dense fog. For the heat advisory, heat index values up to 109 expected. Where? In Iowa, Monona County. In Nebraska, Burt, Cumming, Madison, Stanton, Thurston, and Wayne counties. When? For the dense fog advisory until 10 a.m. this morning. For the heat advisory from noon today to 10 p.m. Monday. Impacts: low visibility could make driving conditions hazardous. Hot temperatures and high humidity may cause heat illnesses. Drink plenty of fluids, stay in an air-conditioned room, stay out of the sun, and check up on relatives and neighbors. Take extra precautions when outside. Wear lightweight and loose-fitting clothing. Try to limit strenuous activities to early morning or evening. Take action when you see symptoms of heat exhaustion and heat stroke. If driving, slow down, use your headlights, and leave plenty of distance ahead of you. Dense fog advisory information for the following counties in Nebraska: Boone, Butler, Cass, Colfax, Dodge, Lancaster, Odo, Platt, Saline, Saunders, Seward, and Washington. Dense fog advisory remains in effect until 10 a.m. this morning. Heat advisory remains in effect from noon today to 10 p.m. Monday. What? For the dense fog advisory, visibility of a quarter to half mile in dense fog. For the heat advisory, heat index values up to 109 expected. Where? Portions of east central, northeast, and southeast Nebraska. When? For the dense fog advisory until 10 a.m. this morning. For the heat advisory from noon today to 10 p.m. Monday. Impacts: low visibility could make driving conditions hazardous. Hot temperatures and high humidity may cause heat illnesses. Drink plenty of fluids, stay in an air-conditioned room, stay out of the sun, and check up on relatives and neighbors. Take extra precautions when outside. Wear lightweight and loose-fitting clothing. Try to limit strenuous activities to early morning or evening. Take action when you see symptoms of heat exhaustion and heat stroke. If driving, slow down, use your headlights, and leave plenty of distance ahead of you. 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The current time is 7:19 a.m. Central Daylight Time. The Omaha, Nebraska climate summary for yesterday, July 24th, 2026.
Yesterday's high temperature was 75 degrees. This high was 13 degrees below the normal high of 88. The record high is 107 degrees, which was set in 1940. Yesterday's low temperature was 66 degrees. This low was 2 degrees below the normal low of 68. The record low is 54 degrees, which was set in 1911. 0.03 inches of precipitation fell yesterday, which brings the monthly total to 0.39 inches. This is 2.35 inches below the normal amount of 2.74 inches for July. The total precipitation for the year now stands at 13.03 inches, which is 5.47 inches below normal. No snow fell yesterday, which brings the monthly total to 0.0 inches. This is normal for July. The total snowfall since July 1st still stands at 0.0 inches, which is normal. There were no heating degree days yesterday, which is normal. This leaves the monthly total at zero, which is normal. The yearly total since July 1st is zero, which is normal. There were 6 cooling degree days yesterday, which is 7 below normal. This brings the monthly total to 348, which is 40 above normal. The yearly total since January 1st is 785, which is 93 above normal. Yesterday, the maximum wind observed was 18 miles an hour from the south. The highest wind gust observed was 23 miles per hour from the south. The normal high temperature for today is 88 degrees, and the normal low is 68. The record high for today is 114, which occurred in 1936, and the record low is 52, which occurred in 1975. Sunrise today is at 6:12 a.m. and sunset is at 8:47 p.m. The Valley National Weather Service climate summary for yesterday, July 24, 2026. Yesterday's high temperature was 75 degrees. Record high is 103 degrees, which was set in 2012. And the low 66 degrees. The record low is 56 degrees, which was set in 2003. 0.15 inches of precipitation fell yesterday, which brings the monthly total to 1.30 inches. The total precipitation for the year now stands at 14.69 inches. No snow fell yesterday, which brings the monthly total to 0.0 inches. This is normal for July. The total snowfall since July 1st still stands at 0.0 inches, which is normal. The highest wind gust observed was 18 miles per hour. The normal high temperature for today is 87 degrees, and the normal low is 68. Sunrise today is at 6:14 a.m. and sunset is at 8:49 p.m. The following is a summary of watches, warnings, and advisories in effect. An extreme heat warning remains in effect from 12 p.m. Sunday until 9 p.m. Sunday for the following counties: in Iowa, Harrison, Mills, and Pottawatomie, and the following counties: in Nebraska, Douglas, and Sarpy. An extreme heat watch remains in effect from 9 p.m. Sunday until 10 p.m. Monday for the following counties: in Iowa, Harrison, Mills, and Pottawatomie, and the following counties: in Nebraska, Douglas, and Sarpy. A dense fog advisory remains in effect until 10 a.m. for the following counties: in Iowa, Harrison, Mills, and Pottawatomie, and the following counties: in Nebraska, Douglas, and Sarpy. A heat advisory remains in effect from 12 p.m. until 12 p.m. Sunday for the following counties: in Iowa, Harrison, Mills, and Pottawatomie, and the following counties: in Nebraska, Douglas, and Sarpy. A dense fog advisory remains in effect until 10 a.m. and now includes the following county: Burt, Nebraska. A heat advisory remains in effect from 12 p.m. until 10 p.m. Monday for the following county: Burt, Nebraska. A dense fog advisory remains in effect until 10 a.m. for the following counties: in Nebraska, Cass, Dodge, Odo, Saunders, and Washington. A heat advisory remains in effect from 12 p.m. until 10 p.m. Monday for the following counties: in Nebraska, Cass, Dodge, Odo, Saunders, and Washington. Now for the official National Weather Service forecast for the Omaha and Council Bluffs area.
today, much warmer. Cloudy in the morning, then clearing. Areas of fog this morning. Highs in the upper 90s. Southwest winds around 5 miles an hour. Tonight,

Sunny, hot with highs in the upper 90s. Southwest winds 5 to 10 miles an hour, becoming northeast in the afternoon. Monday night through Wednesday, partly cloudy. Hot. Lows in the lower 70s. Highs in the mid-90s. Wednesday night, mostly clear until midnight, then partly cloudy with a chance of showers and thunderstorms after midnight. Lows in the lower 70s. Chance of rain 40%. Thursday, partly sunny. Hot with highs in the lower 90s. Thursday night, partly cloudy. A chance of showers and thunderstorms after midnight. Lows in the lower 70s. Chance of rain 30%. Friday, mostly sunny. Hot with highs in the lower 90s. At 7 a.m. in Omaha, fog was reported, reducing the visibility to 1 mile. The temperature was 75 degrees, the dew point 74, and the relative humidity 96%. The wind was south at 3 miles an hour. The pressure was 29.93 inches and steady. Across eastern Nebraska and southwest Iowa, fog was reported, with a temperature of 73 at Lincoln, 75 at Offutt Air Force Base, 71 at Columbus, and 73 at Tacoma. Here are some observations from across the region. Fog was reported, with a temperature of 71 at Grand Island, 71 at Norfolk, 71 at Sioux City, 71 at Des Moines, 76 at Kansas City, 73 at Concordia, Kansas, and 65 at North Platte. At Valentine, it was clear, with a temperature of 71. At Denver, it was partly cloudy, with a temperature of 73. Once again, at 7 a.m. in Omaha, it was 75 degrees with fog. Here are the forecast key messages. Fog redevelopment will be possible across portions of the region tonight, early Saturday morning. Heat settles in over the region with temperatures approaching the mid-90s to low 100s. Heat-related concerns are expected through at least Sunday, with Monday also looking hot. There is a small chance of a few thunderstorms Sunday night, Monday morning, which could impact Monday temperatures. Slightly cooler temperatures return to the forecast Tuesday. Heat advisory information for the following counties in Nebraska, Douglas and Sarpy, and the following counties in Iowa, Fremont, Harrison, Mills, Montgomery, Page, Pottawatomie, and Shelby. Heat advisory remains in effect from noon Saturday to noon Central Daylight Time Sunday. Extreme heat watch remains in effect from Sunday afternoon through Monday evening. What? For the heat advisory, heat index values up to 108 expected. For the extreme heat watch, dangerously hot conditions with heat index values up to 110 possible. Where? In Iowa, Fremont, Harrison, Mills, Montgomery, Page, Pottawatomie, and Shelby counties. In Nebraska, Douglas and Sarpy counties. When? For the heat advisory, from noon Saturday to noon Central Daylight Time Sunday. For the extreme heat watch, from Sunday afternoon through Monday evening. Impacts: heat-related illnesses increase significantly during extreme heat and high humidity events. Hot temperatures and high humidity may cause heat illnesses. Drink plenty of fluids, stay in an air-conditioned room, stay out of the sun, and check up on relatives and neighbors. Do not leave young children and pets in unattended vehicles. Car interiors will reach lethal temperatures in a matter of minutes. Take extra precautions when outside. Wear lightweight and loose-fitting clothing. Try to limit strenuous activities to early morning or evening. Take action when you see symptoms of heat exhaustion and heat stroke. Heat advisory information for the following counties in Nebraska: Boone, Burt, Butler, Cass, Colfax, Cumming, Dodge, Gage, Jefferson, Johnson, Lancaster, Madison, Nemaha, Odo, Pawnee, Platt, Richardson, Saline, Saunders, Seward, Stanton, Thurston, Washington, and Wayne. Heat advisory remains in effect from noon today to 10 p.m. Monday. What? Heat index values up to 109 expected.
where portions of west central Iowa and east central

northeast, and southeast Nebraska. When, from noon today to 10 p.m. Monday. Impacts, hot temperatures and high humidity may cause heat illnesses. 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Take extra precautions when outside. Wear lightweight and loose-fitting clothing. 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Take action when you see symptoms of heat exhaustion and heat stroke. 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Heat advisory remains in effect from noon today to 10 p.m. Monday. What? Heat index values up to 109 expected. Where? Portions of west central Iowa and east central, northeast, and southeast Nebraska. When? From noon today to 10 p.m. Monday. Impacts. Hot temperatures and high humidity may cause heat illnesses. Drink plenty of fluids. Stay in an air-conditioned room. Stay out of the sun. And check up on relatives and neighbors. Take extra precautions when outside. Wear lightweight and loose-fitting clothing. Try to limit strenuous activities to early morning or evening. Take action when you see symptoms of heat exhaustion and heat stroke. Heat advisory information for the following counties in Nebraska: Burt, Cumming, Gage, Jefferson, Johnson, Madison, Nemaha, Pawnee, Richardson, Stanton, Thurston, and Wayne. Heat advisory remains in effect from noon today to 10 p.m. Monday. What? Heat index values up to 109 expected. Where? Portions of west central Iowa and east central, northeast, and southeast Nebraska. When? From noon today to 10 p.m. Monday. Impacts. Hot temperatures and high humidity may cause heat illnesses. 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Stay in an air-conditioned room. 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Take extra precautions when outside. 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Take action when you see symptoms of heat exhaustion and heat stroke. Extreme heat warning information for the following counties in Nebraska: Douglas and Sarpy, and the following counties in Iowa: Fremont, Harrison, Mills, Montgomery, Page, Pottawatomie, and Shelby. Extreme heat warning remains in effect from noon to 9 p.m. Sunday. Dense fog advisory remains in effect until 10 a.m. this morning. Heat advisory remains in effect from noon today to noon central daylight time Sunday. Extreme heat watch remains in effect from Sunday evening through Monday evening. What? For the dense fog advisory, visibility of a quarter to half mile in dense fog. For the heat advisory, heat index values up to 109 expected. For the extreme heat warning, dangerously hot conditions with heat index values up to 113 expected. For the extreme heat watch, dangerously hot conditions with heat index values up to 110 possible. Where? In Iowa, Fremont, Harrison, Mills, Montgomery, Page, Pottawatomie, and Shelby counties. In Nebraska, Douglas and Sarpy counties. When? For the dense fog advisory, until 10 a.m. this morning. For the heat advisory, from noon today to noon central daylight time Sunday. For the extreme heat warning, from noon to 9 p.m. Sunday. For the extreme heat watch, from Sunday evening through Monday evening. Impacts. Heat-related illnesses increase significantly during extreme heat and high humidity events. Hot temperatures and high humidity may cause heat illnesses. Low visibility could make driving conditions hazardous. Drink plenty of fluids, stay in an air-conditioned room, stay out of the sun, and check up on relatives and neighbors. Do not leave young children and pets in unattended vehicles. Car interiors will reach lethal temperatures in a matter of minutes. Take extra precautions when outside. Wear lightweight and loose-fitting clothing. Try to limit strenuous activities to early morning or evening.
Take action when you see symptoms of heat exhaustion and heat stroke. If driving, slow down, use your headlights, and leave plenty of distance ahead of you. Dense fog advisory information for the following counties in Nebraska: Burt, Cumming, Madison, Stanton, Thurston, and Wayne. Dense fog advisory in effect until 10 a.m. this morning. Heat advisory remains in effect from noon today to 10 p.m. Monday. What? For the dense fog advisory, visibility of a quarter to half mile in dense fog. For the heat advisory, heat index values up to 109 expected. Where? In Iowa, Monona County. In Nebraska, Burt, Cumming, Madison, Stanton, Thurston, and Wayne counties. When? For the dense fog advisory, until 10 a.m. this morning. For the heat advisory, from noon today to 10 p.m. Monday. Impacts: low visibility could make driving conditions hazardous. Hot temperatures and high humidity may cause heat illnesses. Drink plenty of fluids, stay in an air-conditioned room, stay out of the sun, and check up on relatives and neighbors. Take extra precautions when outside. Wear lightweight and loose-fitting clothing. Try to limit strenuous activities to early morning or evening. Take action when you see symptoms of heat exhaustion and heat stroke. If driving, slow down, use your headlights, and leave plenty of distance ahead of you. Dense fog advisory information for the following counties in Nebraska: Boone, Butler, Cass, Colfax, Dodge, Lancaster, Odo, Platte, Saline, Saunders, Seward, and Washington. Dense fog advisory remains in effect until 10 a.m. this morning. Heat advisory remains in effect from noon today to 10 p.m. Monday. What? For the dense fog advisory, visibility of a quarter to half mile in dense fog. For the heat advisory, heat index values up to 109 expected. Where? Portions of east central, northeast, and southeast Nebraska. When? For the dense fog advisory, until 10 a.m. this morning. For the heat advisory, from noon today to 10 p.m. Monday. Impacts: low visibility could make driving conditions hazardous. Hot temperatures and high humidity may cause heat illnesses. Drink plenty of fluids, stay in an air-conditioned room, stay out of the sun, and check up on relatives and neighbors. Take extra precautions when outside. Wear lightweight and loose-fitting clothing. Try to limit strenuous activities to early morning or evening. Take action when you see symptoms of heat exhaustion and heat stroke. If driving, slow down, use your headlights, and leave plenty of distance ahead of you. 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The current time is 7:39 a.m. Central Daylight Time. The Omaha, Nebraska climate summary for yesterday, July 24, 2026. Yesterday's high temperature was 75 degrees. This high was 13 degrees below the normal high of 88. The record high is 107 degrees, which was set in 1940. Yesterday's low temperature was 66 degrees. This low was 2 degrees below the normal low of 68. The record low is 54 degrees, which was set in 1911. 0.03 inches of precipitation fell yesterday, which brings the monthly total to 0.39 inches. This is 2.35 inches below the normal amount of 2.74 inches for July. The total precipitation for the year now stands at 13.03 inches, which is 5.47 inches below normal. No snow fell yesterday, which brings the monthly total to 0.0 inches. This is normal for July. The total snowfall since July 1st still stands at 0.0 inches, which is normal. There were no heating degree days yesterday, which is normal. This leaves the monthly total at zero, which is normal. The yearly total since July 1st is zero, which is normal. There were 6 cooling degree days yesterday, which is 7 below normal. This brings the monthly total to 348, which is 40 above normal.
The yearly total since January 1st is 785, which is 93 above normal. Yesterday, the maximum wind observed was 18 miles an hour from the south. The highest wind gust observed was 23 miles per hour from the south. The normal high temperature for today is 88 degrees, and the normal low is 68. The record high for today is 114, which occurred in 1936, and the record low is 52, which occurred in 1975. Sunrise today is at 6:12 a.m. and sunset is at 8:47 p.m. The Valley National Weather Service climate summary for yesterday, July 24, 2026. Yesterday's high temperature was 75 degrees, record high is 103 degrees, which was set in 2012. And the low 66 degrees. The record low is 56 degrees, which was set in 2003. 0.15 inches of precipitation fell yesterday, which brings the monthly total to 1.30 inches. The total precipitation for the year now stands at 14.69 inches. No snow fell yesterday, which brings the monthly total to 0.0 inches. This is normal for July. The total snowfall since July 1st still stands at 0.0 inches, which is normal. The highest wind gust observed was 18 miles per hour. The normal high temperature for today is 87 degrees, and the normal low is 68. Sunrise today is at 6:14 a.m. and sunset is at 8:49 p.m. The following is a summary of watches, warnings, and advisories in effect. An extreme heat warning remains in effect from 12 p.m. Sunday until 9 p.m. Sunday for the following counties: in Iowa, Harrison, Mills, and Pottawatomie, and the following counties: in Nebraska, Douglas, and Sarpy. An extreme heat watch remains in effect from 9 p.m. Sunday until 10 p.m. Monday for the following counties: in Iowa, Harrison, Mills, and Pottawatomie, and the following counties: in Nebraska, Douglas, and Sarpy. A dense fog advisory remains in effect until 10 a.m. for the following counties: in Iowa, Harrison, Mills, and Pottawatomie, and the following counties: in Nebraska, Douglas, and Sarpy. A heat advisory remains in effect from 12 p.m. until 12 p.m. Sunday for the following counties: in Iowa, Harrison, Mills, and Pottawatomie, and the following counties: in Nebraska, Douglas, and Sarpy. A dense fog advisory remains in effect until 10 a.m. and now includes the following county: Burt, Nebraska. A heat advisory remains in effect from 12 p.m. until 10 p.m. Monday for the following county: Burt, Nebraska. A dense fog advisory remains in effect until 10 a.m. for the following counties: in Nebraska, Cass, Dodge, Odo, Saunders, and Washington. A heat advisory remains in effect from 12 p.m. until 10 p.m. Monday for the following counties: in Nebraska, Cass, Dodge, Odo, Saunders, and Washington. Now for the official National Weather Service forecast for the Omaha and Council Bluffs area. Today, much warmer. Cloudy in the morning, then clearing. Areas of fog this morning. Highs in the upper 90s. Southwest winds around 5 miles an hour. Tonight, partly cloudy. Lows in the mid-70s. South winds around 5 miles an hour. Sunday, mostly sunny. Hot with highs around 100. South winds 10 to 15 miles an hour. Heat index values up to 112 in the afternoon. Sunday night, mostly clear until midnight, then partly cloudy with a slight chance of showers and thunderstorms after midnight. Humid with lows in the upper 70s. South winds 10 to 15 miles an hour with gusts up to 25 miles an hour. Chance of rain 20%. Heat index values up to 108 early until midnight. Monday, sunny, hot with highs in the upper 90s. Southwest winds 5 to 10 miles an hour, becoming northeast in the afternoon. Monday night through Wednesday, partly cloudy. Hot. Lows in the lower 70s. Highs in the mid-90s. Wednesday night, mostly clear until midnight, then partly cloudy with a chance of showers and thunderstorms after midnight.
lows in the lower 70s. Chance of rain 40%. Thursday, partly sunny. Hot with highs in the lower 90s. Thursday night, partly cloudy. A chance of showers and thunderstorms after midnight. Lows in the lower 70s. Chance of rain 30%. Friday, mostly sunny. Hot with highs in the lower 90s. At 7 a.m. in Omaha, fog was reported, reducing the visibility to 1 mile. The temperature was 75 degrees, the dew point 74, and the relative humidity 96%. The wind was south at 3 miles an hour. The pressure was 29.93 inches and steady. Across eastern Nebraska and southwest Iowa, fog was reported, with a temperature of 73 at Lincoln, 75 at Offutt Air Force Base, 71 at Columbus, and 73 at Takema. Here are some observations from across the region. Fog was reported, with a temperature of 71 at Grand Island, 71 at Norfolk, 71 at Sioux City, 71 at Des Moines, 76 at Kansas City, 73 at Concordia, Kansas, and 65 at North Platte. At Valentine, it was clear, with a temperature of 71. At Denver, it was partly cloudy, with a temperature of 73. Once again, at 7 a.m. in Omaha, it was 75 degrees with fog. Here are the forecast key messages. Fog redevelopment will be possible across portions of the region tonight, early Saturday morning. Heat settles in over the region with temperatures approaching the mid-90s to low 100s. Heat-related concerns are expected through at least Sunday, with Monday also looking hot. There is a small chance of a few thunderstorms Sunday night, Monday morning, which could impact Monday temperatures. Slightly cooler temperatures return to the forecast Tuesday. Heat advisory information for the following counties in Nebraska, Douglas and Sarpy, and the following counties in Iowa, Fremont, Harrison, Mills, Montgomery, Page, Pottawatomie, and Shelby. Heat advisory remains in effect from noon Saturday to noon Central Daylight Time Sunday. Extreme heat watch remains in effect from Sunday afternoon through Monday evening. What? For the heat advisory, heat index values up to 108 expected. For the extreme heat watch, dangerously hot conditions with heat index values up to 110 possible. Where? In Iowa, Fremont, Harrison, Mills, Montgomery, Page, Pottawatomie, and Shelby counties. In Nebraska, Douglas and Sarpy counties. When? For the heat advisory, from noon Saturday to noon Central Daylight Time Sunday. For the extreme heat watch, from Sunday afternoon through Monday evening. Impacts: heat-related illnesses increase significantly during extreme heat and high humidity events. Hot temperatures and high humidity may cause heat illnesses. Drink plenty of fluids, stay in an air-conditioned room, stay out of the sun, and check up on relatives and neighbors. Do not leave young children and pets in unattended vehicles. Car interiors will reach lethal temperatures in a matter of minutes. Take extra precautions when outside. Wear lightweight and loose-fitting clothing. Try to limit strenuous activities to early morning or evening. Take action when you see symptoms of heat exhaustion and heat stroke. 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Heat advisory information for the following counties in Nebraska: Boone, Burt, Butler, Cass, Colfax, Cumming, Dodge, Gage, Jefferson, Johnson, Lancaster, Madison, Nemaha, Odo, Pawnee, Platt, Richardson, Saline, Saunders, Seward, Stanton, Thurston, Washington, and Wayne. Heat advisory remains in effect from noon today to 10 p.m. Monday. What? Heat index values up to 109 expected. Where? Portions of west central Iowa and east central, northeast, and southeast Nebraska. When? From noon today to 10 p.m. Monday. Impacts:
hot temperatures and high humidity may cause heat illnesses. 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Take extra precautions when outside. Wear lightweight and loose-fitting clothing. 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Take action when you see symptoms of heat exhaustion and heat stroke. 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Heat advisory remains in effect from noon today to 10 p.m. Monday. What? Heat index values up to 109 expected. Where? Portions of west central Iowa and east central, northeast, and southeast Nebraska. When? From noon today to 10 p.m. Monday. Impacts. Hot temperatures and high humidity may cause heat illnesses. 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Stay in an air-conditioned room. 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Take extra precautions when outside. Wear lightweight and loose-fitting clothing. 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Take action when you see symptoms of heat exhaustion and heat stroke. 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Heat advisory remains in effect from noon today to 10 p.m. Monday. What? Heat index values up to 109 expected. Where? Portions of west central Iowa and east central, northeast, and southeast Nebraska. When? From noon today to 10 p.m. Monday. Impacts. Hot temperatures and high humidity may cause heat illnesses. 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Stay in an air-conditioned room. 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Take action when you see symptoms of heat exhaustion and heat stroke. Extreme heat warning information for the following counties in Nebraska: Douglas and Sarpy, and the following counties in Iowa: Fremont, Harrison, Mills, Montgomery, Page, Pottawatomie, and Shelby. Extreme heat warning remains in effect from noon to 9 p.m. Sunday. Dense fog advisory remains in effect until 10 a.m. this morning. Heat advisory remains in effect from noon today to noon Central Daylight Time Sunday. Extreme heat watch remains in effect from Sunday evening through Monday evening. What? For the dense fog advisory, visibility of a quarter to half mile in dense fog. For the heat advisory, heat index values up to 109 expected. For the extreme heat warning, dangerously hot conditions with heat index values up to 113 expected. For the extreme heat watch, dangerously hot conditions with heat index values up to 110 possible. Where? In Iowa, Fremont, Harrison, Mills, Montgomery, Page, Pottawatomie, and Shelby counties. In Nebraska, Douglas and Sarpy counties. When? For the dense fog advisory until 10 a.m. this morning. For the heat advisory from noon today to noon Central Daylight Time Sunday. For the extreme heat warning from noon to 9 p.m. Sunday. For the extreme heat watch from Sunday evening through Monday evening. Impacts. Heat-related illnesses increase significantly during extreme heat and high humidity events. Hot temperatures and high humidity may cause heat illnesses. Low visibility could make driving conditions hazardous. Drink plenty of fluids, stay in an air-conditioned room, stay out of the sun, and check up on relatives and neighbors. Do not leave young children and pets in unattended vehicles. Car interiors will reach lethal temperatures in a matter of minutes. Take extra precautions when outside. Wear lightweight and loose-fitting clothing. Try to limit strenuous activities to early morning or evening. Take action when you see symptoms of heat exhaustion and heat stroke. If driving,
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Dense fog advisory information for the following counties in Nebraska: Burt, Cumming, Madison, Stanton, Thurston, and Wayne. Dense fog advisory in effect until 10 a.m. this morning. Heat advisory remains in effect from noon today to 10 p.m. Monday. What? For the dense fog advisory, visibility of a quarter to half mile in dense fog. For the heat advisory, heat index values up to 109 expected. Where? In Iowa, Monona County. In Nebraska, Burt, Cumming, Madison, Stanton, Thurston, and Wayne counties. When? For the dense fog advisory, until 10 a.m. this morning. For the heat advisory, from noon today to 10 p.m. Monday. Impacts: low visibility could make driving conditions hazardous. Hot temperatures and high humidity may cause heat illnesses. Drink plenty of fluids, stay in an air-conditioned room, stay out of the sun, and check up on relatives and neighbors. Take extra precautions when outside. Wear lightweight and loose-fitting clothing. Try to limit strenuous activities to early morning or evening. Take action when you see symptoms of heat exhaustion and heat stroke. If driving, slow down, use your headlights, and leave plenty of distance ahead of you. Dense fog advisory information for the following counties in Nebraska: Boone, Butler, Cass, Colfax, Dodge, Lancaster, Odo, Platte, Saline, Saunders, Seward, and Washington. Dense fog advisory remains in effect until 10 a.m. this morning. Heat advisory remains in effect from noon today to 10 p.m. Monday. What? For the dense fog advisory, visibility of a quarter to half mile in dense fog. For the heat advisory, heat index values up to 109 expected. Where? Portions of east central, northeast, and southeast Nebraska. When? For the dense fog advisory, until 10 a.m. this morning. For the heat advisory, from noon today to 10 p.m. Monday. Impacts: low visibility could make driving conditions hazardous. Hot temperatures and high humidity may cause heat illnesses. Drink plenty of fluids, stay in an air-conditioned room, stay out of the sun, and check up on relatives and neighbors. Take extra precautions when outside. Wear lightweight and loose-fitting clothing. Try to limit strenuous activities to early morning or evening. Take action when you see symptoms of heat exhaustion and heat stroke. If driving, slow down, use your headlights, and leave plenty of distance ahead of you. 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The current time is 7:58 a.m. Central Daylight Time. The Omaha, Nebraska climate summary for yesterday, July 24, 2026. Yesterday's high temperature was 75 degrees. This high was 13 degrees below the normal high of 88. The record high is 107 degrees, which was set in 1940. Yesterday's low temperature was 66 degrees. This low was 2 degrees below the normal low of 68. The record low is 54 degrees, which was set in 1911. 0.03 inches of precipitation fell yesterday, which brings the monthly total to 0.39 inches. This is 2.35 inches below the normal amount of 2.74 inches for July. The total precipitation for the year now stands at 13.03 inches, which is 5.47 inches below normal. No snow fell yesterday, which brings the monthly total to 0.0 inches. This is normal for July. The total snowfall since July 1st still stands at 0.0 inches, which is normal. There were no heating degree days yesterday, which is normal. This leaves the monthly total at zero, which is normal. The yearly total since July 1st is zero, which is normal. There were 6 cooling degree days yesterday, which is 7 below normal. This brings the monthly total to 348, which is 40 above normal. The yearly total since January 1st is 785, which is 93 above normal.
Yesterday, the maximum wind observed was 18 miles an hour from the south. The highest wind gust observed was 23 miles per hour from the south. The normal high temperature for today is 88 degrees, and the normal low is 68. The record high for today is 114, which occurred in 1936, and the record low is 52, which occurred in 1975. Sunrise today is at 6:12 a.m. and sunset is at 8:47 p.m. The Valley National Weather Service climate summary for yesterday, July 24, 2026. Yesterday's high temperature was 75 degrees. Record high is 103 degrees, which was set in 2012. And the low 66 degrees. The record low is 56 degrees, which was set in 2003. 0.15 inches of precipitation fell yesterday, which brings the monthly total to 1.30 inches. The total precipitation for the year now stands at 14.69 inches. No snow fell yesterday, which brings the monthly total to 0.0 inches. This is normal for July. The total snowfall since July 1st still stands at 0.0 inches, which is normal. The highest wind gust observed was 18 miles per hour. The normal high temperature for today is 87 degrees, and the normal low is 68. Sunrise today is at 6:14 a.m. and sunset is at 8:49 p.m. The following is a summary of watches, warnings, and advisories in effect. An extreme heat warning remains in effect from 12 p.m. Sunday until 9 p.m. Sunday for the following counties: in Iowa, Harrison, Mills, and Pottawatomie, and the following counties: in Nebraska, Douglas, and Sarpy. An extreme heat watch remains in effect from 9 p.m. Sunday until 10 p.m. Monday for the following counties: in Iowa, Harrison, Mills, and Pottawatomie, and the following counties: in Nebraska, Douglas, and Sarpy. A dense fog advisory remains in effect until 10 a.m. for the following counties: in Iowa, Harrison, Mills, and Pottawatomie, and the following counties: in Nebraska, Douglas, and Sarpy. A heat advisory remains in effect from 12 p.m. until 12 p.m. Sunday for the following counties: in Iowa, Harrison, Mills, and Pottawatomie, and the following counties: in Nebraska, Douglas, and Sarpy. A dense fog advisory remains in effect until 10 a.m. and now includes the following county: Burt, Nebraska. A heat advisory remains in effect from 12 p.m. until 10 p.m. Monday for the following county: Burt, Nebraska. A dense fog advisory remains in effect until 10 a.m. for the following counties: in Nebraska, Cass, Dodge, Odo, Saunders, and Washington. A heat advisory remains in effect from 12 p.m. until 10 p.m. Monday for the following counties: in Nebraska, Cass, Dodge, Odo, Saunders, and Washington. Now for the official National Weather Service forecast for the Omaha and Council Bluffs area. Today, much warmer. Cloudy in the morning, then clearing. Areas of fog this morning. Highs in the upper 90s. Southwest winds around 5 miles an hour. Tonight, partly cloudy. Lows in the mid-70s. South winds around 5 miles an hour. Sunday, mostly sunny. Hot with highs around 100. South winds 10 to 15 miles an hour. Heat index values up to 112 in the afternoon. Sunday night, mostly clear until midnight, then partly cloudy with a slight chance of showers and thunderstorms after midnight. Humid with lows in the upper 70s. South winds 10 to 15 miles an hour with gusts up to 25 miles an hour. Chance of rain 20%. Heat index values up to 108 early until midnight. Monday, sunny, hot with highs in the upper 90s. Southwest winds 5 to 10 miles an hour, becoming northeast in the afternoon. Monday night through Wednesday, partly cloudy. Hot. Lows in the lower 70s. Highs in the mid-90s. Wednesday night, mostly clear until midnight, then partly cloudy with a chance of showers and thunderstorms after midnight. Lows in the lower 70s. Chance of rain 40%. Thursday, partly sunny.
hot with highs in the lower 90s. Thursday night, partly cloudy. A chance of showers and thunderstorms after midnight. Lows in the lower 70s. Chance of rain 30%. Friday, mostly sunny. Hot with highs in the lower 90s. Here are the forecast key messages. Fog redevelopment will be possible across portions of the region tonight, early Saturday morning. Heat settles in over the region with temperatures approaching the mid-90s to low 100s. Heat-related concerns are expected through at least Sunday, with Monday also looking hot. There is a small chance of a few thunderstorms Sunday night, Monday morning, which could impact Monday temperatures. Slightly cooler temperatures return to the forecast Tuesday. Heat advisory information for the following counties in Nebraska, Douglas and Sarpy, and the following counties in Iowa, Fremont, Harrison, Mills, Montgomery, Page, Pottawatomie and Shelby. Heat advisory remains in effect from noon Saturday to noon Central Daylight Time Sunday. Extreme heat watch remains in effect from Sunday afternoon through Monday evening. What's for the heat advisory, heat index values up to 108 expected. For the extreme heat watch, dangerously hot conditions with heat index values up to 110 possible. Where? In Iowa, Fremont, Harrison, Mills, Montgomery, Page, Pottawatomie, and Shelby counties. In Nebraska, Douglas and Sarpy counties. When, for the heat advisory, from noon Saturday to noon Central Daylight Time Sunday. For the extreme heat watch, from Sunday afternoon through Monday evening. Impacts, heat-related illnesses increase significantly during extreme heat and high humidity events. Hot temperatures and high humidity may cause heat illnesses. Drink plenty of fluids, stay in an air-conditioned room, stay out of the sun, and check up on relatives and neighbors. Do not leave young children and pets in unattended vehicles. Car interiors will reach lethal temperatures in a matter of minutes. Take extra precautions when outside. Wear lightweight and loose-fitting clothing. Try to limit strenuous activities to early morning or evening. Take action when you see symptoms of heat exhaustion and heat stroke. Heat advisory information for the following counties in Nebraska: Boone, Burt, Butler, Cass, Colfax, Cumming, Dodge, Gage, Jefferson, Johnson, Lancaster, Madison, Nemaha, Odo, Pawnee, Platt, Richardson, Saline, Saunders, Seward, Stanton, Thurston, Washington, and Wayne. Heat advisory remains in effect from noon today to 10 p.m. Monday. What's heat index values up to 109 expected? Where? Portions of west central Iowa and east central, northeast, and southeast Nebraska. When? From noon today to 10 p.m. Monday. Impacts, hot temperatures and high humidity may cause heat illnesses. Drink plenty of fluids, stay in an air-conditioned room, stay out of the sun, and check up on relatives and neighbors. Take extra precautions when outside. Wear lightweight and loose-fitting clothing. Try to limit strenuous activities to early morning or evening. Take action when you see symptoms of heat exhaustion and heat stroke. Heat advisory information for the following counties in Nebraska: Burt, Cass, Cumming, Dodge, Gage, Jefferson, Johnson, Madison, Nemaha, Odo, Pawnee, Richardson, Stanton, Thurston, Washington, and Wayne. Heat advisory remains in effect from noon today to 10 p.m. Monday. What? Heat index values up to 109 expected. Where? Portions of west central Iowa and east central, northeast, and southeast Nebraska. When? From noon today to 10 p.m. Monday. Impacts, hot temperatures and high humidity may cause heat illnesses. 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Take extra precautions when outside. 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
for the following counties in Nebraska: Burt, Cumming, Gage, Jefferson, Johnson, Madison, Nemaha, Pawnee, Richardson, Stanton, Thurston, and Wayne. Heat advisory remains in effect from noon today to 10 p.m. Monday. What? Heat index values up to 109 expected. Where? Portions of west central Iowa and east central, northeast, and southeast Nebraska. When? From noon today to 10 p.m. Monday. Impacts: hot temperatures and high humidity may cause heat illnesses. Drink plenty of fluids, stay in an air-conditioned room, stay out of the sun, and check up on relatives and neighbors. Take extra precautions when outside. Wear lightweight and loose-fitting clothing. Try to limit strenuous activities to early morning or evening. Take action when you see symptoms of heat exhaustion and heat stroke. Extreme heat warning information for the following counties in Nebraska: Douglas and Sarpy, and the following counties in Iowa: Fremont, Harrison, Mills, Montgomery, Page, Pottawatomie, and Shelby. Extreme heat warning remains in effect from noon to 9 p.m. Sunday. Dense fog advisory remains in effect until 10 a.m. this morning. Heat advisory remains in effect from noon today to noon Central Daylight Time Sunday. Extreme heat watch remains in effect from Sunday evening through Monday evening. What? For the dense fog advisory, visibility of a quarter to half mile in dense fog. For the heat advisory, heat index values up to 109 expected. For the extreme heat warning, dangerously hot conditions with heat index values up to 113 expected. For the extreme heat watch, dangerously hot conditions with heat index values up to 110 possible. Where? In Iowa, Fremont, Harrison, Mills, Montgomery, Page, Pottawatomie, and Shelby counties. In Nebraska, Douglas and Sarpy counties. When? For the dense fog advisory, until 10 a.m. this morning. For the heat advisory, from noon today to noon Central Daylight Time Sunday. For the extreme heat warning, from noon to 9 p.m. Sunday. For the extreme heat watch, from Sunday evening through Monday evening. Impacts: heat-related illnesses increase significantly during extreme heat and high humidity events. Hot temperatures and high humidity may cause heat illnesses. Low visibility could make driving conditions hazardous. Drink plenty of fluids, stay in an air-conditioned room, stay out of the sun, and check up on relatives and neighbors. Do not leave young children and pets in unattended vehicles. Car interiors will reach lethal temperatures in a matter of minutes. Take extra precautions when outside. Wear lightweight and loose-fitting clothing. Try to limit strenuous activities to early morning or evening. Take action when you see symptoms of heat exhaustion and heat stroke. If driving, slow down, use your headlights, and leave plenty of distance ahead of you. Dense fog advisory information for the following counties in Nebraska: Burt, Cumming, Madison, Stanton, Thurston, and Wayne. Dense fog advisory in effect until 10 a.m. this morning. Heat advisory remains in effect from noon today to 10 p.m. Monday. What? For the dense fog advisory, visibility of a quarter to half mile in dense fog. For the heat advisory, heat index values up to 109 expected. Where? In Iowa, Monona County. In Nebraska, Burt, Cumming, Madison, Stanton, Thurston, and Wayne counties. When? For the dense fog advisory, until 10 a.m. this morning. For the heat advisory, from noon today to 10 p.m. Monday. Impacts: low visibility could make driving conditions hazardous. Hot temperatures and high humidity may cause heat illnesses. Drink plenty of fluids, stay in an air-conditioned room, stay out of the sun, and check up on relatives and neighbors. Take extra precautions when outside. 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Take action when you see symptoms of heat exhaustion and heat stroke. If driving, slow down, use your headlights, and leave plenty of distance ahead of you.
Dense fog advisory information for the following counties in Nebraska: Boone, Butler, Cass, Colfax, Dodge, Lancaster, Odo, Platte, Saline, Saunders, Seward, and Washington. Dense fog advisory remains in effect until 10 a.m. this morning. Heat advisory remains in effect from noon today to 10 p.m. Monday. What? For the dense fog advisory, visibility of a quarter to half mile in dense fog. For the heat advisory, heat index values up to 109 expected. Where? Portions of east central, northeast, and southeast Nebraska. When? For the dense fog advisory, until 10 a.m. this morning. For the heat advisory, from noon today to 10 p.m. Monday. Impacts: low visibility could make driving conditions hazardous. Hot temperatures and high humidity may cause heat illnesses. Drink plenty of fluids, stay in an air-conditioned room, stay out of the sun, and check up on relatives and neighbors. Take extra precautions when outside. Wear lightweight and loose-fitting clothing. Try to limit strenuous activities to early morning or evening. Take action when you see symptoms of heat exhaustion and heat stroke. If driving, slow down, use your headlights, and leave plenty of distance ahead of you. 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The current time is 8:17 a.m. Central Daylight Time. The Omaha, Nebraska climate summary for yesterday, July 24, 2026. Yesterday's high temperature was 75 degrees. This high was 13 degrees below the normal high of 88. The record high is 107 degrees, which was set in 1940. Yesterday's low temperature was 66 degrees. This low was 2 degrees below the normal low of 68. The record low is 54 degrees, which was set in 1911. 0.03 inches of precipitation fell yesterday, which brings the monthly total to 0.39 inches. This is 2.35 inches below the normal amount of 2.74 inches for July. The total precipitation for the year now stands at 13.03 inches, which is 5.47 inches below normal. No snow fell yesterday, which brings the monthly total to 0.0 inches. This is normal for July. The total snowfall since July 1st still stands at 0.0 inches, which is normal. There were no heating degree days yesterday, which is normal. This leaves the monthly total at zero, which is normal. The yearly total since July 1st is zero, which is normal. There were 6 cooling degree days yesterday, which is 7 below normal. This brings the monthly total to 348, which is 40 above normal. The yearly total since January 1st is 785, which is 93 above normal. Yesterday, the maximum wind observed was 18 miles an hour from the south. The highest wind gust observed was 23 miles per hour from the south. The normal high temperature for today is 88 degrees, and the normal low is 68. The record high for today is 114, which occurred in 1936, and the record low is 52, which occurred in 1975. Sunrise today is at 6:12 a.m. and sunset is at 8:47 p.m. The Valley National Weather Service climate summary for yesterday, July 24, 2026. Yesterday's high temperature was 75 degrees. Record high is 103 degrees, which was set in 2012. And the low 66 degrees. The record low is 56 degrees, which was set in 2003. 0.15 inches of precipitation fell yesterday, which brings the monthly total to 1.30 inches. The total precipitation for the year now stands at 14.69 inches. No snow fell yesterday, which brings the monthly total to 0.0 inches. This is normal for July. The total snowfall since July 1st still stands at 0.0 inches, which is normal. The highest wind gust observed was 18 miles per hour. The normal high temperature for today is 87 degrees, and the normal low is 68.
Sunrise today is at 6:14 a.m. and sunset is at 8:49 p.m. The following is a summary of watches, warnings, and advisories in effect. An extreme heat warning remains in effect from 12 p.m. Sunday until 9 p.m. Sunday for the following counties: in Iowa, Harrison, Mills, and Pottawatomie, and the following counties: in Nebraska, Douglas, and Sarpy. An extreme heat watch remains in effect from 9 p.m. Sunday until 10 p.m. Monday for the following counties: in Iowa, Harrison, Mills, and Pottawatomie, and the following counties: in Nebraska, Douglas, and Sarpy. A dense fog advisory remains in effect until 10 a.m. for the following counties: in Iowa, Harrison, Mills, and Pottawatomie, and the following counties: in Nebraska, Douglas, and Sarpy. A heat advisory remains in effect from 12 p.m. until 12 p.m. Sunday for the following counties: in Iowa, Harrison, Mills, and Pottawatomie, and the following counties: in Nebraska, Douglas, and Sarpy. A dense fog advisory remains in effect until 10 a.m. and now includes the following county: Burt, Nebraska. A heat advisory remains in effect from 12 p.m. until 10 p.m. Monday for the following county: Burt, Nebraska. A dense fog advisory remains in effect until 10 a.m. for the following counties: in Nebraska, Cass, Dodge, Odo, Saunders, and Washington. A heat advisory remains in effect from 12 p.m. until 10 p.m. Monday for the following counties: in Nebraska, Cass, Dodge, Odo, Saunders, and Washington. Now for the official National Weather Service forecast for the Omaha and Council Bluffs area. Today, much warmer. Cloudy in the morning, then clearing. Areas of fog this morning. Highs in the upper 90s. Southwest winds around 5 miles an hour. Tonight, partly cloudy. Lows in the mid-70s. South winds around 5 miles an hour. Sunday, mostly sunny. Hot with highs around 100. South winds 10 to 15 miles an hour. Heat index values up to 112 in the afternoon. Sunday night, mostly clear until midnight, then partly cloudy with a slight chance of showers and thunderstorms after midnight. Humid with lows in the upper 70s. South winds 10 to 15 miles an hour with gusts up to 25 miles an hour. Chance of rain 20%. Heat index values up to 108 early until midnight. Monday, sunny, hot with highs in the upper 90s. Southwest winds 5 to 10 miles an hour, becoming northeast in the afternoon. Monday night through Wednesday, partly cloudy. Hot. Lows in the lower 70s. Highs in the mid-90s. Wednesday night, mostly clear until midnight, then partly cloudy with a chance of showers and thunderstorms after midnight. Lows in the lower 70s. Chance of rain 40%. Thursday, partly sunny. Hot with highs in the lower 90s. Thursday night, partly cloudy. A chance of showers and thunderstorms after midnight. Lows in the lower 70s. Chance of rain 30%. Friday, mostly sunny. Hot with highs in the lower 90s. At 8 a.m. in Omaha, fog was reported, reducing the visibility to 1 mile. The temperature was 76 degrees, the dew point 74, and the relative humidity 93%. The wind was southwest at 6 miles an hour. The pressure was 29.94 inches and rising. Across eastern Nebraska and southwest Iowa, fog was reported. It was 73 at Lincoln, 76 at Offutt Air Force Base, 75 at Millard, 73 at Fremont, and 72 at Columbus. Blair Airport reported 74, Tacoma reported 74, Nebraska City reported 75, Plattsmouth reported 74, and Red Oak, Iowa reported 75. Here are some observations from across the region. Fog was reported, with a temperature of 72 at Grand Island, 71 at Norfolk, 72 at Sioux Falls, 72 at Sioux City, 71 at Des Moines, and 68 at North Platte. It was sunny, with a temperature of 79 at Concordia, Kansas, and 74 at Valentine.
At Denver, it was mostly sunny, with a temperature of 74. At Kansas City, it was partly sunny, with a temperature of 79. Once again, at 8 a.m. in Omaha, it was 76 degrees with fog.

Potawatomi and Shelby. Heat advisory remains in effect from noon Saturday to noon Central Daylight Time Sunday. Extreme heat watch remains in effect from Sunday afternoon through Monday evening. What? For the heat advisory, heat index values up to 108 expected. For the extreme heat watch, dangerously hot conditions with heat index values up to 110 possible. Where? In Iowa, Fremont, Harrison, Mills, Montgomery, Page, Pottawatomie, and Shelby counties. In Nebraska, Douglas and Sarpy counties. When? For the heat advisory, from noon Saturday to noon Central Daylight Time Sunday. For the extreme heat watch, from Sunday afternoon through Monday evening. Impacts. Heat-related illnesses increase significantly during extreme heat and high humidity events. Hot temperatures and high humidity may cause heat illnesses. Drink plenty of fluids. Stay in an air-conditioned room. Stay out of the sun and check up on relatives and neighbors. Do not leave young children and pets in unattended vehicles. Car interiors will reach lethal temperatures in a matter of minutes. Take extra precautions when outside. Wear lightweight and loose-fitting clothing. Try to limit strenuous activities to early morning or evening. Take action when you see symptoms of heat exhaustion and heat stroke. Heat advisory information for the following counties in Nebraska: Boone, Burt, Butler, Cass, Colfax, Cumming, Dodge, Gage, Jefferson, Johnson, Lancaster, Madison, Nemaha, Odo, Pawnee, Platt, Richardson, Saline, Saunders, Seward, Stanton, Thurston, Washington, and Wayne. Heat advisory remains in effect from noon today to 10 p.m. Monday. What? Heat index values up to 109 expected. Where? Portions of west central Iowa and east central, northeast, and southeast Nebraska. When? From noon today to 10 p.m. Monday. Impacts. Hot temperatures and high humidity may cause heat illnesses. 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Stay in an air-conditioned room. 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Take extra precautions when outside. Wear lightweight and loose-fitting clothing. 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Take action when you see symptoms of heat exhaustion and heat stroke. Heat advisory information for the following counties in Nebraska: Burt, Cass, Cumming, Dodge, Gage, Jefferson, Johnson, Madison, Nemaha, Odo, Pawnee, Richardson, Stanton, Thurston, Washington, and Wayne. Heat advisory remains in effect from noon today to 10 p.m. Monday. What? Heat index values up to 109 expected. Where? Portions of west central Iowa and east central, northeast, and southeast Nebraska. When? From noon today to 10 p.m. Monday. Impacts. Hot temperatures and high humidity may cause heat illnesses. 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Stay in an air-conditioned room. 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Take extra precautions when outside. Wear lightweight and loose-fitting clothing. 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Take action when you see symptoms of heat exhaustion and heat stroke. 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Heat advisory remains in effect from noon today to 10 p.m. Monday. What? Heat index values up to 109 expected. Where? Portions of west central Iowa and east central, northeast, and southeast Nebraska. When? From noon today to 10 p.m. Monday. Impacts. Hot temperatures and high humidity may cause heat illnesses. 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Stay in an air-conditioned room. 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Extreme heat warning information for the following counties

Nebraska, Douglas and Sarpy, and the following counties in Iowa: Fremont, Harrison, Mills, Montgomery, Page, Pottawatomie, and Shelby. Extreme heat warning remains in effect from noon to 9 p.m. Sunday. Dense fog advisory remains in effect until 10 a.m. this morning. Heat advisory remains in effect from noon today to noon Central Daylight Time Sunday. Extreme heat watch remains in effect from Sunday evening through Monday evening. Watch for the dense fog advisory. Visibility of a quarter to half mile in dense fog. For the heat advisory, heat index values up to 109 expected. For the extreme heat warning, dangerously hot conditions with heat index values up to 113 expected. For the extreme heat watch, dangerously hot conditions with heat index values up to 110 possible. Where? In Iowa, Fremont, Harrison, Mills, Montgomery, Page, Pottawatomie, and Shelby counties. In Nebraska, Douglas and Sarpy counties. When? For the dense fog advisory, until 10 a.m. this morning. For the heat advisory, from noon today to noon Central Daylight Time Sunday. For the extreme heat warning, from noon to 9 p.m. Sunday. For the extreme heat watch, from Sunday evening through Monday evening. Impacts: heat-related illnesses increase significantly during extreme heat and high humidity events. Hot temperatures and high humidity may cause heat illnesses. Low visibility could make driving conditions hazardous. Drink plenty of fluids, stay in an air-conditioned room, stay out of the sun, and check up on relatives and neighbors. Do not leave young children and pets in unattended vehicles. Car interiors will reach lethal temperatures in a matter of minutes. Take extra precautions when outside. Wear lightweight and loose-fitting clothing. Try to limit strenuous activities to early morning or evening. Take action when you see symptoms of heat exhaustion and heat stroke. If driving, slow down, use your headlights, and leave plenty of distance ahead of you. Dense fog advisory information for the following counties in Nebraska: Burt, Cumming, Madison, Stanton, Thurston, and Wayne. Dense fog advisory in effect until 10 a.m. this morning. Heat advisory remains in effect from noon today to 10 p.m. Monday. What? For the dense fog advisory, visibility of a quarter to half mile in dense fog. For the heat advisory, heat index values up to 109 expected. Where? In Iowa, Monona County. In Nebraska, Burt, Cumming, Madison, Stanton, Thurston, and Wayne counties. When? For the dense fog advisory, until 10 a.m. this morning. For the heat advisory, from noon today to 10 p.m. Monday. Impacts: low visibility could make driving conditions hazardous. Hot temperatures and high humidity may cause heat illnesses. Drink plenty of fluids, stay in an air-conditioned room, stay out of the sun, and check up on relatives and neighbors. Take extra precautions when outside. Wear lightweight and loose-fitting clothing. 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Take action when you see symptoms of heat exhaustion and heat stroke. If driving, slow down, use your headlights, and leave plenty of distance ahead of you. Dense fog advisory information for the following counties in Nebraska: Boone, Butler, Cass, Colfax, Dodge, Lancaster, Odo, Platte, Saline, Saunders, Seward, and Washington. Dense fog advisory remains in effect until 10 a.m. this morning. Heat advisory remains in effect from noon today to 10 p.m. Monday. What? For the dense fog advisory, visibility of a quarter to half mile in dense fog. For the heat advisory, heat index values up to 109 expected. Where? Portions of east central, northeast, and southeast Nebraska. When? For the dense fog advisory, until 10 a.m. this morning. For the heat advisory, from noon today to 10 p.m. Monday. Impacts: low visibility could make driving conditions hazardous. Hot temperatures and high humidity may cause heat illnesses. Drink plenty of fluids, stay in an air-conditioned room, stay out of the sun, and check up on relatives and neighbors.
extra precautions when outside. Wear lightweight and loose-fitting clothing. Try to limit strenuous activities to early morning or evening. Take action when you see symptoms of heat exhaustion and heat stroke. If driving, slow down, use your headlights, and leave plenty of distance ahead of you. 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The current time is 8:37 a.m. Central Daylight Time. The Omaha, Nebraska climate summary for yesterday, July 24, 2026. Yesterday's high temperature was 75 degrees. This high was 13 degrees below the normal high of 88. The record high is 107 degrees, which was set in 1940. Yesterday's low temperature was 66 degrees. This low was 2 degrees below the normal low of 68. The record low is 54 degrees, which was set in 1911. 0.03 inches of precipitation fell yesterday, which brings the monthly total to 0.39 inches. This is 2.35 inches below the normal amount of 2.74 inches for July. The total precipitation for the year now stands at 13.03 inches, which is 5.47 inches below normal. No snow fell yesterday, which brings the monthly total to 0.0 inches. This is normal for July. The total snowfall since July 1st still stands at 0.0 inches, which is normal. There were no heating degree days yesterday, which is normal. This leaves the monthly total at zero, which is normal. The yearly total since July 1st is zero, which is normal. There were 6 cooling degree days yesterday, which is 7 below normal. This brings the monthly total to 348, which is 40 above normal. The yearly total since January 1st is 785, which is 93 above normal. Yesterday, the maximum wind observed was 18 miles an hour from the south. The highest wind gust observed was 23 miles per hour from the south. The normal high temperature for today is 88 degrees, and the normal low is 68. The record high for today is 114, which occurred in 1936, and the record low is 52, which occurred in 1975. Sunrise today is at 6:12 a.m. and sunset is at 8:47 p.m. The Valley National Weather Service climate summary for yesterday, July 24, 2026. Yesterday's high temperature was 75 degrees. Record high is 103 degrees, which was set in 2012. And the low 66 degrees. The record low is 56 degrees, which was set in 2003. 0.15 inches of precipitation fell yesterday, which brings the monthly total to 1.30 inches. The total precipitation for the year now stands at 14.69 inches. No snow fell yesterday, which brings the monthly total to 0.0 inches. This is normal for July. The total snowfall since July 1st still stands at 0.0 inches, which is normal. The highest wind gust observed was 18 miles per hour. The normal high temperature for today is 87 degrees, and the normal low is 68. Sunrise today is at 6:14 a.m. and sunset is at 8:49 p.m. Here are the forecast key messages. Fog redevelopment will be possible across portions of the region tonight early Saturday morning. Heat settles in over the region with temperatures approaching the mid-90s to low 100s. Heat-related concerns are expected through at least Sunday, with Monday also looking hot. There is a small chance of a few thunderstorms Sunday night, Monday morning, which could impact Monday temperatures. Slightly cooler temperatures return to the forecast Tuesday. Heat advisory information for the following counties in Nebraska, Douglas and Sarpy, and the following counties in Iowa, Fremont, Harrison, Mills, Montgomery, Page, Pottawatomie and Shelby. Heat advisory remains in effect from noon Saturday to noon Central Daylight Time Sunday. Extreme heat watch remains in effect from Sunday afternoon through Monday evening. What? For the heat advisory, heat index values up to 108 expected. For the extreme heat watch,
dangerously hot conditions with heat index values up to 110 possible. Where? In Iowa, Fremont, Harrison, Mills, Montgomery, Page, Pottawatomie, and Shelby counties. In Nebraska, Douglas and Sarpy counties. When? For the heat advisory, from noon Saturday to noon Central Daylight Time Sunday. For the extreme heat watch, from Sunday afternoon through Monday evening. Impacts: heat-related illnesses increase significantly during extreme heat and high humidity events. Hot temperatures and high humidity may cause heat illnesses. Drink plenty of fluids, stay in an air-conditioned room, stay out of the sun, and check up on relatives and neighbors. Do not leave young children and pets in unattended vehicles. Car interiors will reach lethal temperatures in a matter of minutes. Take extra precautions when outside. Wear lightweight and loose-fitting clothing. Try to limit strenuous activities to early morning or evening. Take action when you see symptoms of heat exhaustion and heat stroke. Heat advisory information for the following counties in Nebraska: Boone, Burt, Butler, Cass, Colfax, Cumming, Dodge, Gage, Jefferson, Johnson, Lancaster, Madison, Nemaha, Odo, Pawnee, Platte, Richardson, Saline, Saunders, Seward, Stanton, Thurston, Washington, and Wayne. Heat advisory remains in effect from noon today to 10 p.m. Monday. What? Heat index values up to 109 expected. Where? Portions of west central Iowa and east central, northeast, and southeast Nebraska. When? From noon today to 10 p.m. Monday. Impacts: hot temperatures and high humidity may cause heat illnesses. Drink plenty of fluids, stay in an air-conditioned room, stay out of the sun, and check up on relatives and neighbors. Take extra precautions when outside. Wear lightweight and loose-fitting clothing. Try to limit strenuous activities to early morning or evening. Take action when you see symptoms of heat exhaustion and heat stroke. Heat advisory information for the following counties in Nebraska: Burt, Cass, Cumming, Dodge, Gage, Jefferson, Johnson, Madison, Nemaha, Odo, Pawnee, Richardson, Stanton, Thurston, Washington, and Wayne. Heat advisory remains in effect from noon today to 10 p.m. Monday. What? Heat index values up to 109 expected. Where? Portions of west central Iowa and east central, northeast, and southeast Nebraska. When? From noon today to 10 p.m. Monday. Impacts: hot temperatures and high humidity may cause heat illnesses. 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Take extra precautions when outside. Wear lightweight and loose-fitting clothing. 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Take action when you see symptoms of heat exhaustion and heat stroke. 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Heat advisory remains in effect from noon today to 10 p.m. Monday. What? Heat index values up to 109 expected. Where? Portions of west central Iowa and east central, northeast, and southeast Nebraska. When? From noon today to 10 p.m. Monday. Impacts: hot temperatures and high humidity may cause heat illnesses. Drink plenty of fluids, stay in an air-conditioned room, stay out of the sun, and check up on relatives and neighbors. Take extra precautions when outside. Wear lightweight and loose-fitting clothing. 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Take action when you see symptoms of heat exhaustion and heat stroke. Extreme heat warning information for the following counties in Nebraska: Douglas and Sarpy, and the following counties in Iowa: Fremont, Harrison, Mills, Montgomery, Page, Pottawatomie, and Shelby. Extreme heat warning remains in effect from noon to 9 p.m. Sunday. Dense fog advisory remains in effect until 10 a.m. this morning. Heat advisory.
Missouri remains in effect from noon today to noon Central Daylight Time Sunday. Extreme heat watch remains in effect from Sunday evening through Monday evening. Watch for the dense fog advisory. Visibility of a quarter to half mile in dense fog. For the heat advisory, heat index values up to 109 expected. For the extreme heat warning, dangerously hot conditions with heat index values up to 113 expected. For the extreme heat watch, dangerously hot conditions with heat index values up to 110 possible. Where? In Iowa, Fremont, Harrison, Mills, Montgomery, Page, Pottawatomie, and Shelby counties. In Nebraska, Douglas and Sarpy counties. When? For the dense fog advisory until 10 a.m. this morning. For the heat advisory from noon today to noon Central Daylight Time Sunday. For the extreme heat warning from noon to 9 p.m. Sunday. For the extreme heat watch from Sunday evening through Monday evening. Impacts: heat-related illnesses increase significantly during extreme heat and high humidity events. Hot temperatures and high humidity may cause heat illnesses. Low visibility could make driving conditions hazardous. Drink plenty of fluids, stay in an air-conditioned room, stay out of the sun, and check up on relatives and neighbors. Do not leave young children and pets in unattended vehicles. Car interiors will reach lethal temperatures in a matter of minutes. Take extra precautions when outside. Wear lightweight and loose-fitting clothing. Try to limit strenuous activities to early morning or evening. Take action when you see symptoms of heat exhaustion and heat stroke. If driving, slow down, use your headlights, and leave plenty of distance ahead of you. This is NOAA All Hazards Radio Station KIH 61 serving the following counties in Nebraska and Iowa: Douglas, Sarpy, Washington, Cass, Odo, Burt, Dodge, Saunders, Harrison, Pottawatomie, and Mills. Dense fog advisory information for the following counties in Nebraska: Burt, Cumming, Madison, Stanton, Thurston, and Wayne. Dense fog advisory in effect until 10 a.m. this morning. Heat advisory remains in effect from noon today to 10 p.m. Monday. What? For the dense fog advisory, visibility of a quarter to half mile in dense fog. For the heat advisory, heat index values up to 109 expected. Where? In Iowa, Monona County. In Nebraska, Burt, Cumming, Madison, Stanton, Thurston, and Wayne counties. When? For the dense fog advisory until 10 a.m. this morning. For the heat advisory from noon today to 10 p.m. Monday. Impacts: low visibility could make driving conditions hazardous. Hot temperatures and high humidity may cause heat illnesses. Drink plenty of fluids, stay in an air-conditioned room, stay out of the sun, and check up on relatives and neighbors. Take extra precautions when outside. Wear lightweight and loose-fitting clothing. Try to limit strenuous activities to early morning or evening. Take action when you see symptoms of heat exhaustion and heat stroke. If driving, slow down, use your headlights, and leave plenty of distance ahead of you. Dense fog advisory information for the following counties in Nebraska: Boone, Butler, Cass, Colfax, Dodge, Lancaster, Odo, Platte, Saline, Saunders, Seward, and Washington. Dense fog advisory remains in effect until 10 a.m. this morning. Heat advisory remains in effect from noon today to 10 p.m. Monday. What? For the dense fog advisory, visibility of a quarter to half mile in dense fog. For the heat advisory, heat index values up to 109 expected. Where? Portions of east central, northeast, and southeast Nebraska. When? For the dense fog advisory until 10 a.m. this morning. For the heat advisory from noon today to 10 p.m. Monday. Impacts: low visibility could make driving conditions hazardous. Hot temperatures and high humidity may cause heat illnesses. Drink plenty of fluids, stay in an air-conditioned room, stay out of the sun, and check up on relatives and neighbors. Take extra precautions when outside.
Wear lightweight and loose-fitting clothing. Try to limit strenuous activities to early morning or evening. Take action when you see symptoms of heat exhaustion and heat stroke. If driving, slow down, use your headlights, and leave plenty of distance ahead of you. 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The current time is 8:52 a.m. Central Daylight Time. The Omaha, Nebraska climate summary for yesterday, July 24, 2026. Yesterday's high temperature was 75 degrees. This high was 13 degrees below the normal high of 88. The record high is 107 degrees, which was set in 1940. Yesterday's low temperature was 66 degrees. This low was 2 degrees below the normal low of 68. The record low is 54 degrees, which was set in 1911. 0.03 inches of precipitation fell yesterday, which brings the monthly total to 0.39 inches. This is 2.35 inches below the normal amount of 2.74 inches for July. The total precipitation for the year now stands at 13.03 inches, which is 5.47 inches below normal. No snow fell yesterday, which brings the monthly total to 0.0 inches. This is normal for July. The total snowfall since July 1st still stands at 0.0 inches, which is normal. There were no heating degree days yesterday, which is normal. This leaves the monthly total at zero, which is normal. The yearly total since July 1st is zero, which is normal. There were 6 cooling degree days yesterday, which is 7 below normal. This brings the monthly total to 348, which is 40 above normal. The yearly total since January 1st is 785, which is 93 above normal. Yesterday, the maximum wind observed was 18 miles an hour from the south. The highest wind gust observed was 23 miles per hour from the south. The normal high temperature for today is 88 degrees, and the normal low is 68. The record high for today is 114, which occurred in 1936, and the record low is 52, which occurred in 1975. Sunrise today is at 6:12 a.m. and sunset is at 8:47 p.m. The Valley National Weather Service climate summary for yesterday, July 24, 2026. Yesterday's high temperature was 75 degrees. Record high is 103 degrees, which was set in 2012. And the low 66 degrees. The record low is 56 degrees, which was set in 2003. 0.15 inches of precipitation fell yesterday, which brings the monthly total to 1.30 inches. The total precipitation for the year now stands at 14.69 inches. No snow fell yesterday, which brings the monthly total to 0.0 inches. This is normal for July. The total snowfall since July 1st still stands at 0.0 inches, which is normal. The highest wind gust observed was 18 miles per hour. The normal high temperature for today is 87 degrees, and the normal low is 68. Sunrise today is at 6:14 a.m. and sunset is at 8:49 p.m. The following is a summary of watches, warnings, and advisories in effect. An extreme heat warning remains in effect from 12 p.m. Sunday until 9 p.m. Sunday for the following counties in Iowa, Harrison, Mills, and Pottawatomie, and the following counties in Nebraska, Douglas, and Sarpy. An extreme heat watch remains in effect from 9 p.m. Sunday until 10 p.m. Monday for the following counties in Iowa, Harrison, Mills, and Pottawatomie, and the following counties in Nebraska, Douglas, and Sarpy. A dense fog advisory remains in effect until 10 a.m. for the following counties in Iowa, Harrison, Mills, and Pottawatomie, and the following counties in Nebraska, Douglas, and Sarpy. A heat advisory remains in effect from 12 p.m. until 12 p.m. Sunday for the following counties in Iowa, Harrison, Mills, and Pottawatomie, and the following counties in Nebraska, Douglas, and Sarpy. A dense fog advisory remains in effect until 10 a.m. and now includes the following county: Burt, Nebraska,
heat advisory remains in effect from 12 p.m. until 10 p.m. Monday for the following county: Burt, Nebraska. A dense fog advisory remains in effect until 10 a.m. for the following counties: King, Nebraska, Cass, Dodge, Odo, Saunders, and Washington. A heat advisory remains in effect from 12 p.m. until 10 p.m. Monday for the following counties: King, Nebraska, Cass, Dodge, Odo, Saunders, and Washington. Now for the official National Weather Service forecast for the Omaha and Council Bluffs area. Today, much warmer. Cloudy in the morning, then clearing. Areas of fog this morning. Highs in the upper 90s. Southwest winds around 5 miles an hour. Tonight, partly cloudy. Lows in the mid-70s. South winds around 5 miles an hour. Sunday, mostly sunny. Hot with highs around 100. South winds 10 to 15 miles an hour. Heat index values up to 112 in the afternoon. Sunday night, mostly clear until midnight, then partly cloudy with a slight chance of showers and thunderstorms after midnight. Humid with lows in the upper 70s. South winds 10 to 15 miles an hour with gusts up to 25 miles an hour. Chance of rain 20%. Heat index values up to 108 early until midnight. Monday, sunny, hot with highs in the upper 90s. Southwest winds 5 to 10 miles an hour, becoming northeast in the afternoon. Monday night through Wednesday, partly cloudy. Hot. Lows in the lower 70s. Highs in the mid-90s. Wednesday night, mostly clear until midnight, then partly cloudy with a chance of showers and thunderstorms after midnight. Lows in the lower 70s. Chance of rain 40%. Thursday, partly sunny. Hot with highs in the lower 90s. Thursday night, partly cloudy. A chance of showers and thunderstorms after midnight. Lows in the lower 70s. Chance of rain 30%. Friday, mostly sunny. Hot with highs in the lower 90s. At 8 a.m. in Omaha, fog was reported, reducing the visibility to 1 mile. The temperature was 76 degrees, the dew point 74, and the relative humidity 93%. The wind was southwest at 6 miles an hour. The pressure was 29.94 inches and rising. Across eastern Nebraska and southwest Iowa, fog was reported. It was 73 at Lincoln, 76 at Offutt Air Force Base, 75 at Millard, 73 at Fremont, and 72 at Columbus. Blair Airport reported 74, Tacoma reported 74, Nebraska City reported 75, Plattsmouth reported 74, and Red Oak, Iowa reported 75. Here are some observations from across the region. Fog was reported with a temperature of 72 at Grand Island, 71 at North Fork, 72 at Sioux Falls, 72 at Sioux City, 71 at Des Moines, and 68 at North Platte. It was sunny with a temperature of 79 at Concordia, Kansas, and 74 at Valentine. At Denver, it was mostly sunny with a temperature of 74. At Kansas City, it was partly sunny with a temperature of 79. Once again, at 8 a.m. in Omaha, it was 76 degrees with fog. Here are the forecast key messages. Fog redevelopment will be possible across portions of the region tonight, early Saturday morning. Heat settles in over the region with temperatures approaching the mid-90s to low 100s. Heat-related concerns are expected through at least Sunday, with Monday also looking hot. There is a small chance of a few thunderstorms Sunday night, Monday morning, which could impact Monday temperatures. Slightly cooler temperatures return to the forecast Tuesday. Heat advisory information for the following counties: King, Nebraska, Douglas and Sarpy, and the following counties: in Iowa, Fremont, Harrison, Mills, Montgomery, Page, Pottawatomie and Shelby. Heat advisory remains in effect from noon Saturday to noon Central Daylight Time Sunday. Extreme heat watch remains in effect from Sunday afternoon through Monday evening. What?
for the heat advisory, heat index values up to 108 expected. For the extreme heat watch, dangerously hot conditions with heat index values up to 110 possible. Where? In Iowa, Fremont, Harrison, Mills, Montgomery, Page, Pottawatomie, and Shelby counties. In Nebraska, Douglas and Sarpy counties. When? For the heat advisory, from noon Saturday to noon Central Daylight Time Sunday. For the extreme heat watch, from Sunday afternoon through Monday evening. Impacts: heat-related illnesses increase significantly during extreme heat and high humidity events. Hot temperatures and high humidity may cause heat illnesses. Drink plenty of fluids, stay in an air-conditioned room, stay out of the sun, and check up on relatives and neighbors. Do not leave young children and pets in unattended vehicles. Car interiors will reach lethal temperatures in a matter of minutes. Take extra precautions when outside. Wear lightweight and loose-fitting clothing. Try to limit strenuous activities to early morning or evening. Take action when you see symptoms of heat exhaustion and heat stroke. Heat advisory information for the following counties: in Nebraska, Boone, Burt, Butler, Cass, Colfax, Cumming, Dodge, Gage, Jefferson, Johnson, Lancaster, Madison, Nemaha, Odo, Pawnee, Platt, Richardson, Saline, Saunders, Seward, Stanton, Thurston, Washington, and Wayne. Heat advisory remains in effect from noon today to 10 p.m. Monday. What? Heat index values up to 109 expected. Where? Portions of west central Iowa and east central, northeast, and southeast Nebraska. When? From noon today to 10 p.m. Monday. Impacts: hot temperatures and high humidity may cause heat illnesses. Drink plenty of fluids, stay in an air-conditioned room, stay out of the sun, and check up on relatives and neighbors. Take extra precautions when outside. Wear lightweight and loose-fitting clothing. Try to limit strenuous activities to early morning or evening. Take action when you see symptoms of heat exhaustion and heat stroke. Heat advisory information for the following counties: in Nebraska, Burt, Cass, Cumming, Dodge, Gage, Jefferson, Johnson, Madison, Nemaha, Odo, Pawnee, Richardson, Stanton, Thurston, Washington, and Wayne. Heat advisory remains in effect from noon today to 10 p.m. Monday. What? Heat index values up to 109 expected. Where? Portions of west central Iowa and east central, northeast, and southeast Nebraska. When? From noon today to 10 p.m. Monday. Impacts: hot temperatures and high humidity may cause heat illnesses. Drink plenty of fluids, stay in an air-conditioned room, stay out of the sun, and check up on relatives and neighbors. Take extra precautions when outside. Wear lightweight and loose-fitting clothing. Try to limit strenuous activities to early morning or evening. Take action when you see symptoms of heat exhaustion and heat stroke. Heat advisory information for the following counties: in Nebraska, Burt, Cumming, Gage, Jefferson, Johnson, Madison, Nemaha, Pawnee, Richardson, Stanton, Thurston, and Wayne. Heat advisory remains in effect from noon today to 10 p.m. Monday. What? Heat index values up to 109 expected. Where? Portions of west central Iowa and east central, northeast, and southeast Nebraska. When? From noon today to 10 p.m. Monday. Impacts: hot temperatures and high humidity may cause heat illnesses. 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Take extra precautions when outside. Wear lightweight and loose-fitting clothing. Try to limit strenuous activities to early morning or evening. Take action when you see symptoms of heat exhaustion and heat stroke. Extreme heat warning information for the following counties: in Nebraska, Douglas and Sarpy, and the following counties: in Iowa, Fremont, Harrison, Mills, Montgomery, Page, Pottawatomie, and Shelby.
Extreme heat warning remains in effect from noon to 9 p.m. Sunday. Dense fog advisory remains in effect until 10 a.m. this morning. Heat advisory remains in effect from noon today to noon Central Daylight Time Sunday. Extreme heat watch remains in effect from Sunday evening through Monday evening. Watch for the dense fog advisory. Visibility of a quarter to half mile in dense fog. For the heat advisory, heat index values up to 109 expected. For the extreme heat warning, dangerously hot conditions with heat index values up to 113 expected. For the extreme heat watch, dangerously hot conditions with heat index values up to 110 possible. Where? In Iowa, Fremont, Harrison, Mills, Montgomery, Page, Pottawatomie, and Shelby counties. In Nebraska, Douglas and Sarpy counties. When, for the dense fog advisory, until 10 a.m. this morning. For the heat advisory, from noon today to noon Central Daylight Time Sunday. For the extreme heat warning, from noon to 9 p.m. Sunday. For the extreme heat watch, from Sunday evening through Monday evening. Impacts, heat-related illnesses increase significantly during extreme heat and high humidity events. Hot temperatures and high humidity may cause heat illnesses. Low visibility could make driving conditions hazardous. Drink plenty of fluids, stay in an air-conditioned room, stay out of the sun, and check up on relatives and neighbors. Do not leave young children and pets in unattended vehicles. Car interiors will reach lethal temperatures in a matter of minutes. Take extra precautions when outside. Wear lightweight and loose-fitting clothing. Try to limit strenuous activities to early morning or evening. Take action when you see symptoms of heat exhaustion and heat stroke. If driving, slow down, use your headlights, and leave plenty of distance ahead of you. Dense fog advisory information for the following counties in Nebraska: Burt, Cumming, Madison, Stanton, Thurston, and Wayne. Dense fog advisory in effect until 10 a.m. this morning. Heat advisory remains in effect from noon today to 10 p.m. Monday. What? For the dense fog advisory, visibility of a quarter to half mile in dense fog. For the heat advisory, heat index values up to 109 expected. Where? In Iowa, Monona County. In Nebraska, Burt, Cumming, Madison, Stanton, Thurston, and Wayne counties. When, for the dense fog advisory, until 10 a.m. this morning. For the heat advisory, from noon today to 10 p.m. Monday. Impacts, low visibility could make driving conditions hazardous. Hot temperatures and high humidity may cause heat illnesses. Drink plenty of fluids, stay in an air-conditioned room, stay out of the sun, and check up on relatives and neighbors. Take extra precautions when outside. Wear lightweight and loose-fitting clothing. Try to limit strenuous activities to early morning or evening. Take action when you see symptoms of heat exhaustion and heat stroke. If driving, slow down, use your headlights, and leave plenty of distance ahead of you. Dense fog advisory information for the following counties in Nebraska: Boone, Butler, Cass, Colfax, Dodge, Lancaster, Odo, Platte, Saline, Saunders, Seward, and Washington. Dense fog advisory remains in effect until 10 a.m. this morning. Heat advisory remains in effect from noon today to 10 p.m. Monday. What? For the dense fog advisory, visibility of a quarter to half mile in dense fog. For the heat advisory, heat index values up to 109 expected. Where? Portions of east central, northeast, and southeast Nebraska. When? For the dense fog advisory, until 10 a.m. this morning. For the heat advisory, from noon today to 10 p.m. Monday. Impacts, low visibility could make driving conditions hazardous. Hot temperatures and high humidity may cause heat illnesses. Drink plenty of fluids, stay in an air-conditioned room, stay out of the sun, and check up on relatives and neighbors. Take extra precautions when outside. Wear lightweight and loose-fitting clothing. Try to limit strenuous activities to early morning or evening.
Take action when you see symptoms of heat exhaustion and heat stroke. If driving, slow down, use your headlights, and leave plenty of distance ahead of you. 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The current time is 9:11 a.m. Central Daylight Time. The following is a summary of watches, warnings, and advisories in effect. An extreme heat warning remains in effect from 12 p.m. Sunday until 9 p.m. Sunday for the following counties in Iowa, Harrison, Mills, and Pottawatomie, and the following counties in Nebraska, Douglas, and Sarpy. An extreme heat watch remains in effect from 9 p.m. Sunday until 10 p.m. Monday for the following counties in Iowa, Harrison, Mills, and Pottawatomie, and the following counties in Nebraska, Douglas, and Sarpy. A dense fog advisory remains in effect until 10 a.m. for the following counties in Iowa, Harrison, Mills, and Pottawatomie, and the following counties in Nebraska, Douglas, and Sarpy. A heat advisory remains in effect from 12 p.m. until 12 p.m. Sunday for the following counties in Iowa, Harrison, Mills, and Pottawatomie, and the following counties in Nebraska, Douglas, and Sarpy. A dense fog advisory remains in effect until 10 a.m. and now includes the following county, Burt, Nebraska. A heat advisory remains in effect from 12 p.m. until 10 p.m. Monday for the following county, Burt, Nebraska. A dense fog advisory remains in effect until 10 a.m. for the following counties in Nebraska, Cass, Dodge, Odo, Saunders, and Washington. A heat advisory remains in effect from 12 p.m. until 10 p.m. Monday for the following counties in Nebraska, Cass, Dodge, Odo, Saunders, and Washington. Now for the official National Weather Service forecast for the Omaha and Council Bluffs area. Today, much warmer. Cloudy in the morning, then clearing. Areas of fog this morning. Highs in the upper 90s. Southwest winds around 5 miles an hour. Tonight, partly cloudy. Lows in the mid-70s. South winds around 5 miles an hour. Sunday, mostly sunny. Hot with highs around 100. South winds 10 to 15 miles an hour. Heat index values up to 112 in the afternoon. Sunday night, mostly clear until midnight, then partly cloudy with a slight chance of showers and thunderstorms after midnight. Humid with lows in the upper 70s. South winds 10 to 15 miles an hour with gusts up to 25 miles an hour. Chance of rain 20%. Heat index values up to 108 early until midnight. Monday, sunny, hot with highs in the upper 90s. Southwest winds 5 to 10 miles an hour, becoming northeast in the afternoon. Monday night through Wednesday, partly cloudy. Hot. Lows in the lower 70s. Highs in the mid-90s. Wednesday night, mostly clear until midnight, then partly cloudy with a chance of showers and thunderstorms after midnight. Lows in the lower 70s. Chance of rain 40%. Thursday, partly sunny. Hot with highs in the lower 90s. Thursday night, partly cloudy. A chance of showers and thunderstorms after midnight. Lows in the lower 70s. Chance of rain 30%. Friday, mostly sunny. Hot with highs in the lower 90s. At 9 a.m. in Omaha, fog was reported, reducing the visibility to 1 mile. The temperature was 77 degrees, the dew point 74, and the relative humidity 90%. The wind was south at 5 miles an hour. The pressure was 29.94 inches and steady. Across eastern Nebraska and southwest Iowa, fog was reported, with a temperature of 75 at Lincoln, 78 at Offutt Air Force Base, 76 at Millard, 74 at Fremont, 72 at Columbus, 74 at Blair Airport, 74 at Tecumseh, and 77 at Red Oak, Iowa. At Nebraska City, it was mostly sunny, with a temperature of 78. At Plattsmouth, it was cloudy, with a temperature of 76. Here are some observations from across the region.
fog was reported with a temperature of 73 at Grand Island, 73 at Norfolk, 75 at Sioux Falls, 73 at Sioux City, 73 at Des Moines, and 71 at North Platte. It was sunny with a temperature of 82 at Concordia, Kansas, and 82 at Valentine. At Denver, it was mostly sunny with a temperature of 77. At Kansas City, it was partly sunny with a temperature of 81. Once again, at 9 a.m. in Omaha, it was 77 degrees with fog. Here are the forecast key messages. Fog redevelopment will be possible across portions of the region tonight, early Saturday morning. Heat settles in over the region with temperatures approaching the mid-90s to low 100s. Heat-related concerns are expected through at least Sunday, with Monday also looking hot. There is a small chance of a few thunderstorms Sunday night, Monday morning, which could impact Monday temperatures. Slightly cooler temperatures return to the forecast Tuesday. Heat advisory information for the following counties in Nebraska, Douglas and Sarpy, and the following counties in Iowa, Fremont, Harrison, Mills, Montgomery, Page, Pottawatomie and Shelby. Heat advisory remains in effect from noon Saturday to noon Central Daylight Time Sunday. Extreme heat watch remains in effect from Sunday afternoon through Monday evening. What? For the heat advisory, heat index values up to 108 expected. For the extreme heat watch, dangerously hot conditions with heat index values up to 110 possible. Where? In Iowa, Fremont, Harrison, Mills, Montgomery, Page, Pottawatomie, and Shelby counties. In Nebraska, Douglas and Sarpy counties. When? For the heat advisory, from noon Saturday to noon Central Daylight Time Sunday. For the extreme heat watch, from Sunday afternoon through Monday evening. Impacts: heat-related illnesses increase significantly during extreme heat and high humidity events. Hot temperatures and high humidity may cause heat illnesses. Drink plenty of fluids, stay in an air-conditioned room, stay out of the sun, and check up on relatives and neighbors. Do not leave young children and pets in unattended vehicles. Car interiors will reach lethal temperatures in a matter of minutes. Take extra precautions when outside. Wear lightweight and loose-fitting clothing. Try to limit strenuous activities to early morning or evening. Take action when you see symptoms of heat exhaustion and heat stroke. Heat advisory information for the following counties in Nebraska: Boone, Burt, Butler, Cass, Colfax, Cumming, Dodge, Gage, Jefferson, Johnson, Lancaster, Madison, Nemaha, Odo, Pawnee, Platte, Richardson, Saline, Saunders, Seward, Stanton, Thurston, Washington, and Wayne. Heat advisory remains in effect from noon today to 10 p.m. Monday. What? Heat index values up to 109 expected. Where? Portions of west central Iowa and east central, northeast, and southeast Nebraska. When? From noon today to 10 p.m. Monday. Impacts: hot temperatures and high humidity may cause heat illnesses. Drink plenty of fluids, stay in an air-conditioned room, stay out of the sun, and check up on relatives and neighbors. Take extra precautions when outside. Wear lightweight and loose-fitting clothing. Try to limit strenuous activities to early morning or evening. Take action when you see symptoms of heat exhaustion and heat stroke. Heat advisory information for the following counties in Nebraska: Burt, Cass, Cumming, Dodge, Gage, Jefferson, Johnson, Madison, Nemaha, Odo, Pawnee, Richardson, Stanton, Thurston, Washington, and Wayne. Heat advisory remains in effect from noon today to 10 p.m. Monday. What? Heat index values up to 109 expected. Where? Portions of west central Iowa and east central, northeast, and southeast Nebraska. When? From noon today to 10 p.m. Monday. Impacts: hot temperatures and high humidity may cause heat illnesses. Drink plenty of fluids, stay in an air-conditioned room, stay out of the sun, and check up on relatives and neighbors.
take extra precautions when outside. Wear lightweight and loose-fitting clothing. 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Take action when you see symptoms of heat exhaustion and heat stroke. Heat advisory information for the following counties in Nebraska: Burt, Cumming, Gage, Jefferson, Johnson, Madison, Nemaha, Pawnee, Richardson, Stanton, Thurston, and Wayne. Heat advisory remains in effect from noon today to 10 p.m. Monday. What? Heat index values up to 109 expected. Where? Portions of west central Iowa and east central, northeast, and southeast Nebraska. When? From noon today to 10 p.m. Monday. Impacts. Hot temperatures and high humidity may cause heat illnesses. 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Take extra precautions when outside. 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Take action when you see symptoms of heat exhaustion and heat stroke. Extreme heat warning information for the following counties in Nebraska: Douglas and Sarpy, and the following counties in Iowa: Fremont, Harrison, Mills, Montgomery, Page, Pottawatomie, and Shelby. Extreme heat warning remains in effect from noon to 9 p.m. Sunday. Dense fog advisory remains in effect until 10 a.m. this morning. Heat advisory remains in effect from noon today to noon Central Daylight Time Sunday. Extreme heat watch remains in effect from Sunday evening through Monday evening. What? For the dense fog advisory, visibility of a quarter to half mile in dense fog. For the heat advisory, heat index values up to 109 expected. For the extreme heat warning, dangerously hot conditions with heat index values up to 113 expected. For the extreme heat watch, dangerously hot conditions with heat index values up to 110 possible. Where? In Iowa, Fremont, Harrison, Mills, Montgomery, Page, Pottawatomie, and Shelby counties. In Nebraska, Douglas and Sarpy counties. When? For the dense fog advisory until 10 a.m. this morning. For the heat advisory from noon today to noon Central Daylight Time Sunday. For the extreme heat warning from noon to 9 p.m. Sunday. For the extreme heat watch from Sunday evening through Monday evening. Impacts. Heat-related illnesses increase significantly during extreme heat and high humidity events. Hot temperatures and high humidity may cause heat illnesses. Low visibility could make driving conditions hazardous. Drink plenty of fluids, stay in an air-conditioned room, stay out of the sun, and check up on relatives and neighbors. Do not leave young children and pets in unattended vehicles. Car interiors will reach lethal temperatures in a matter of minutes. Take extra precautions when outside. Wear lightweight and loose-fitting clothing. Try to limit strenuous activities to early morning or evening. Take action when you see symptoms of heat exhaustion and heat stroke. If driving, slow down, use your headlights, and leave plenty of distance ahead of you. Dense fog advisory information for the following counties in Nebraska: Burt, Cumming, Madison, Stanton, Thurston, and Wayne. Dense fog advisory in effect until 10 a.m. this morning. Heat advisory remains in effect from noon today to 10 p.m. Monday. What? For the dense fog advisory, visibility of a quarter to half mile in dense fog. For the heat advisory, heat index values up to 109 expected. Where? In Iowa, Monona County. In Nebraska, Burt, Cumming, Madison, Stanton, Thurston, and Wayne counties. When? For the dense fog advisory until 10 a.m. this morning. For the heat advisory from noon today to 10 p.m. Monday. Impacts. Low visibility could make driving conditions hazardous. Hot temperatures and high humidity may cause heat illnesses. Drink plenty of fluids, stay in an air-conditioned room, stay out of the sun, and check up on relatives and neighbors. Take extra precautions when outside. 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
try to limit strenuous activities to early morning or evening. 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

visibility of a quarter to half mile in dense fog. For the heat advisory, heat index values up to 109 expected. Where? Portions of east central, northeast, and southeast Nebraska. When? For the dense fog advisory, until 10 a.m. this morning. For the heat advisory, from noon today to 10 p.m. Monday. Impacts. Low visibility could make driving conditions hazardous. Hot temperatures and high humidity may cause heat illnesses. 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Take extra precautions when outside. Wear lightweight and loose-fitting clothing. Try to limit strenuous activities to early morning or evening. Take action when you see symptoms of heat exhaustion and heat stroke. If driving, slow down, use your headlights, and leave plenty of distance ahead of you. 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The current time is 9:28 a.m. Central Daylight Time. The following is a summary of watches, warnings, and advisories in effect. An extreme heat warning remains in effect from 12 p.m. Sunday until 9 p.m. Sunday for the following counties in Iowa, Harrison, Mills, and Pottawatomie, and the following counties in Nebraska, Douglas, and Sarpy. An extreme heat watch remains in effect from 9 p.m. Sunday until 10 p.m. Monday for the following counties in Iowa, Harrison, Mills, and Pottawatomie, and the following counties in Nebraska, Douglas, and Sarpy. A dense fog advisory remains in effect until 10 a.m. for the following counties in Iowa, Harrison, Mills, and Pottawatomie, and the following counties in Nebraska, Douglas, and Sarpy. A heat advisory remains in effect from 12 p.m. until 12 p.m. Sunday for the following counties in Iowa, Harrison, Mills, and Pottawatomie, and the following counties in Nebraska, Douglas, and Sarpy. A dense fog advisory remains in effect until 10 a.m. and now includes the following county, Burt, Nebraska. A heat advisory remains in effect from 12 p.m. until 10 p.m. Monday for the following county, Burt, Nebraska. A dense fog advisory remains in effect until 10 a.m. for the following counties in Nebraska, Cass, Dodge, Odo, Saunders, and Washington. A heat advisory remains in effect from 12 p.m. until 10 p.m. Monday for the following counties in Nebraska, Cass, Dodge, Odo, Saunders, and Washington. Now for the official National Weather Service forecast for the Omaha and Council Bluffs area. Today, much warmer. Cloudy in the morning, then clearing. Areas of fog this morning. Highs in the upper 90s. Southwest winds around 5 miles an hour. Tonight, partly cloudy. Lows in the mid-70s. South winds around 5 miles an hour. Sunday, mostly sunny. Hot with highs around 100. South winds 10 to 15 miles an hour. Heat index values up to 112 in the afternoon. Sunday night, mostly clear until midnight, then partly cloudy with a slight chance of showers and thunderstorms after midnight. Humid with lows in the upper 70s. South winds 10 to 15 miles an hour with gusts up to 25 miles an hour. Chance of rain 20%. Heat index values up to 108 early until midnight. Monday, sunny, hot with highs in the upper 90s. Southwest winds 5 to 10 miles an hour, becoming northeast in the afternoon. Monday night through Wednesday, partly cloudy. Hot. Lows in the lower 70s. Highs in the mid-90s. Wednesday night, mostly clear until midnight, then partly cloudy with a chance of showers and thunderstorms after midnight. Lows in the lower 70s. Chance of rain 40%. Thursday, partly sunny. Hot with highs in the lower 90s. Thursday night, partly cloudy. A chance of showers and thunderstorms after midnight. Lows in the lower 70s. Chance of rain 30%. Friday, mostly sunny. Hot with highs in the lower 90s. At 9 a.m. in Omaha, fog was reported, reducing

The visibility to 1 mile. The temperature was 77 degrees, the dew point 74, and the relative humidity 90%. The wind was south at 5 miles an hour. The pressure was 29.94 inches and steady. Across eastern Nebraska and southwest Iowa, fog was reported, with a temperature of 75 at Lincoln, 78 at Offutt Air Force Base, 76 at Millard, 74 at Fremont, 72 at Columbus, 74 at Blair Airport, 74 at Takema, and 77 at Red Oak, Iowa. At Nebraska City, it was mostly sunny, with a temperature of 78. At Plattsmouth, it was cloudy, with a temperature of 76. Here are some observations from across the region. Fog was reported, with a temperature of 73 at Grand Island, 73 at Norfolk, 75 at Sioux Falls, 73 at Sioux City, 73 at Des Moines, and 71 at North Platte. It was sunny, with a temperature of 82 at Concordia, Kansas, and 82 in Valentine. At Denver, it was mostly sunny, with a temperature of 77. At Kansas City, it was partly sunny, with a temperature of 81. Once again, at 9 a.m. in Omaha, it was 77 degrees with fog. Here are the forecast key messages. Fog redevelopment will be possible across portions of the region tonight early Saturday morning. Heat settles in over the region with temperatures approaching the mid-90s to low 100s. Heat-related concerns are expected through at least Sunday, with Monday also looking hot. There is a small chance of a few thunderstorms Sunday night, Monday morning, which could impact Monday temperatures. Slightly cooler temperatures return to the forecast Tuesday. Heat advisory information for the following counties in Nebraska, Douglas and Sarpy, and the following counties in Iowa, Fremont, Harrison, Mills, Montgomery, Page, Pottawatomie, and Shelby. Heat advisory remains in effect from noon Saturday to noon Central Daylight Time Sunday. Extreme heat watch remains in effect from Sunday afternoon through Monday evening. What? For the heat advisory, heat index values up to 108 expected. For the extreme heat watch, dangerously hot conditions with heat index values up to 110 possible. Where? In Iowa, Fremont, Harrison, Mills, Montgomery, Page, Pottawatomie, and Shelby counties. In Nebraska, Douglas and Sarpy counties. When? For the heat advisory, from noon Saturday to noon Central Daylight Time Sunday. For the extreme heat watch, from Sunday afternoon through Monday evening. Impacts: heat-related illnesses increase significantly during extreme heat and high humidity events. Hot temperatures and high humidity may cause heat illnesses. Drink plenty of fluids, stay in an air-conditioned room, stay out of the sun, and check up on relatives and neighbors. Do not leave young children and pets in unattended vehicles. Car interiors will reach lethal temperatures in a matter of minutes. Take extra precautions when outside. Wear lightweight and loose-fitting clothing. Try to limit strenuous activities to early morning or evening. Take action when you see symptoms of heat exhaustion and heat stroke. Heat advisory information for the following counties in Nebraska: Boone, Burt, Butler, Cass, Colfax, Cumming, Dodge, Gage, Jefferson, Johnson, Lancaster, Madison, Nemaha, Odo, Pawnee, Platte, Richardson, Saline, Saunders, Seward, Stanton, Thurston, Washington, and Wayne. Heat advisory remains in effect from noon today to 10 p.m. Monday. What? Heat index values up to 109 expected. Where? Portions of west central Iowa and east central, northeast, and southeast Nebraska. When? From noon today to 10 p.m. Monday. Impacts: hot temperatures and high humidity may cause heat illnesses. 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Take extra precautions when outside. 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
heat advisory information for the following counties in Nebraska: Burt, Cass, Cumming, Dodge, Gage, Jefferson, Johnson, Madison, Nemaha, Odo, Pawnee, Richardson, Stanton, Thurston, Washington, and Wayne. Heat advisory remains in effect from noon today to 10 p.m. Monday. What? Heat index values up to 109 expected. Where? Portions of west central Iowa and east central, northeast, and southeast Nebraska. When? From noon today to 10 p.m. Monday. Impacts. Hot temperatures and high humidity may cause heat illnesses. Drink plenty of fluids. Stay in an air-conditioned room. Stay out of the sun. And check up on relatives and neighbors. Take extra precautions when outside. Wear lightweight and loose-fitting clothing. Try to limit strenuous activities to early morning or evening. Take action when you see symptoms of heat exhaustion and heat stroke. Heat advisory information for the following counties in Nebraska: Burt, Cumming, Gage, Jefferson, Johnson, Madison, Nemaha, Pawnee, Richardson, Stanton, Thurston, and Wayne. Heat advisory remains in effect from noon today to 10 p.m. Monday. What? Heat index values up to 109 expected. Where? Portions of west central Iowa and east central, northeast, and southeast Nebraska. When? From noon today to 10 p.m. Monday. Impacts. Hot temperatures and high humidity may cause heat illnesses. Drink plenty of fluids. Stay in an air-conditioned room. Stay out of the sun. And check up on relatives and neighbors. Take extra precautions when outside. 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Try to limit strenuous activities to early morning or evening. Take action when you see symptoms of heat exhaustion and heat stroke. Extreme heat warning information for the following counties in Nebraska: Douglas and Sarpy, and the following counties in Iowa: Fremont, Harrison, Mills, Montgomery, Page, Pottawatomie, and Shelby. Extreme heat warning remains in effect from noon to 9 p.m. Sunday. Dense fog advisory remains in effect until 10 a.m. this morning. Heat advisory remains in effect from noon today to noon Central Daylight Time Sunday. Extreme heat watch remains in effect from Sunday evening through Monday evening. What? For the dense fog advisory, visibility of a quarter to half mile in dense fog. For the heat advisory, heat index values up to 109 expected. For the extreme heat warning, dangerously hot conditions with heat index values up to 113 expected. For the extreme heat watch, dangerously hot conditions with heat index values up to 110 possible. Where? In Iowa, Fremont, Harrison, Mills, Montgomery, Page, Pottawatomie, and Shelby counties. In Nebraska, Douglas and Sarpy counties. When? For the dense fog advisory, until 10 a.m. this morning. For the heat advisory, from noon today to noon Central Daylight Time Sunday. For the extreme heat warning, from noon to 9 p.m. Sunday. For the extreme heat watch, from Sunday evening through Monday evening. Impacts. Heat-related illnesses increase significantly during extreme heat and high humidity events. Hot temperatures and high humidity may cause heat illnesses. Low visibility could make driving conditions hazardous. Drink plenty of fluids, stay in an air-conditioned room, stay out of the sun, and check up on relatives and neighbors. Do not leave young children and pets in unattended vehicles. Car interiors will reach lethal temperatures in a matter of minutes. Take extra precautions when outside. Wear lightweight and loose-fitting clothing. Try to limit strenuous activities to early morning or evening. Take action when you see symptoms of heat exhaustion and heat stroke. If driving, slow down, use your headlights, and leave plenty of distance ahead of you. Dense fog advisory information for the following counties in Nebraska: Burt, Cumming, Madison, Stanton, Thurston, and Wayne. Dense fog advisory in effect until 10 a.m. this morning. Heat advisory remains in effect from noon today to 10 p.m. Monday. What?
for the dense fog advisory. Visibility of a quarter to half mile in dense fog. For the heat advisory, heat index values up to 109 expected. Where? In Iowa, Monona County. In Nebraska, Burt, Cumming, Madison, Stanton, Thurston, and Wayne counties. When? For the dense fog advisory, until 10 a.m. this morning. For the heat advisory, from noon today to 10 p.m. Monday. Impacts. Low visibility could make driving conditions hazardous. Hot temperatures and high humidity may cause heat illnesses. Drink plenty of fluids. Stay in an air-conditioned room. Stay out of the sun. And check up on relatives and neighbors. Take extra precautions when outside. Wear lightweight and loose-fitting clothing. Try to limit strenuous activities to early morning or evening. Take action when you see symptoms of heat exhaustion and heat stroke. If driving, slow down, use your headlights, and leave plenty of distance ahead of you. Dense fog advisory information for the following counties in Nebraska: Boone, Butler, Cass, Colfax, Dodge, Lancaster, Odo, Platte, Saline, Saunders, Seward, and Washington. Dense fog advisory remains in effect until 10 a.m. this morning. Heat advisory remains in effect from noon today to 10 p.m. Monday. What? For the dense fog advisory, visibility of a quarter to half mile in dense fog. For the heat advisory, heat index values up to 109 expected. Where? Portions of east central, northeast, and southeast Nebraska. When? For the dense fog advisory, until 10 a.m. this morning. For the heat advisory, from noon today to 10 p.m. Monday. Impacts. Low visibility could make driving conditions hazardous. Hot temperatures and high humidity may cause heat illnesses. Drink plenty of fluids. Stay in an air-conditioned room. Stay out of the sun. And check up on relatives and neighbors. Take extra precautions when outside. Wear lightweight and loose-fitting clothing. Try to limit strenuous activities to early morning or evening. Take action when you see symptoms of heat exhaustion and heat stroke. If driving, slow down, use your headlights, and leave plenty of distance ahead of you. 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The current time is 9:44 a.m. Central Daylight Time. 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The following is a summary of watches, warnings, and advisories in effect. An extreme heat warning remains in effect from 12 p.m. Sunday until 9 p.m. Sunday for the following counties in Iowa, Harrison, Mills, and Pottawatomie, and the following counties in Nebraska, Douglas, and Sarpy. An extreme heat watch remains in effect from 9 p.m. Sunday until 10 p.m. Monday for the following counties in Iowa, Harrison, Mills, and Pottawatomie, and the following counties in Nebraska, Douglas, and Sarpy. A dense fog advisory remains in effect until 10 a.m. for the following counties in Iowa, Harrison, Mills, and Pottawatomie, and the following counties in Nebraska, Douglas, and Sarpy. A heat advisory remains in effect from 12 p.m. until 12 p.m. Sunday for the following counties in Iowa, Harrison, Mills, and Pottawatomie, and the following counties in Nebraska, Douglas, and Sarpy. A dense fog advisory remains in effect until 10 a.m. and now includes the following county: Burt, Nebraska. A heat advisory remains in effect from 12 p.m. until 10 p.m. Monday for the following county: Burt, Nebraska. A dense fog advisory remains in effect until 10 a.m. for the following counties in Nebraska, Cass, Dodge, Odo, Saunders, and Washington. A heat advisory remains in effect from 12 p.m. until 10 p.m. Monday for the following counties in Nebraska, Cass, Dodge, Odo, Saunders, and Washington. Now for the official National Weather Service forecast for the Omaha and Council Bluffs area. Today, much warmer. Cloudy in the morning, then clearing.
Areas of fog this morning. Highs in the upper 90s. Southwest winds around 5 miles an hour. Tonight, partly cloudy. Lows in the mid-70s. South winds around 5 miles an hour. Sunday, mostly sunny. Hot with highs around 100. South winds 10 to 15 miles an hour. Heat index values up to 112 in the afternoon. Sunday night, mostly clear until midnight, then partly cloudy with a slight chance of showers and thunderstorms after midnight. Humid with lows in the upper 70s. South winds 10 to 15 miles an hour with gusts up to 25 miles an hour. Chance of rain 20%. Heat index values up to 108 early until midnight. Monday, sunny, hot with highs in the upper 90s. Southwest winds 5 to 10 miles an hour, becoming northeast in the afternoon. Monday night through Wednesday, partly cloudy. Hot. Lows in the lower 70s. Highs in the mid-90s. Wednesday night, mostly clear until midnight, then partly cloudy with a chance of showers and thunderstorms after midnight. Lows in the lower 70s. Chance of rain 40%. Thursday, partly sunny. Hot with highs in the lower 90s. Thursday night, partly cloudy. A chance of showers and thunderstorms after midnight. Lows in the lower 70s. Chance of rain 30%. Friday, mostly sunny. Hot with highs in the lower 90s. At 9 a.m. in Omaha, fog was reported, reducing the visibility to 1 mile. The temperature was 77 degrees, the dew point 74, and the relative humidity 90%. The wind was south at 5 miles an hour. The pressure was 29.94 inches and steady. Across eastern Nebraska and southwest Iowa, fog was reported, with a temperature of 75 at Lincoln, 78 at Offutt Air Force Base, 76 at Millard, 74 at Fremont, 72 at Columbus, 74 at Blair Airport, 74 at Tacoma, and 77 at Red Oak, Iowa. At Nebraska City, it was mostly sunny, with a temperature of 78. At Plattsmouth, it was cloudy, with a temperature of 76. Here are some observations from across the region. Fog was reported, with a temperature of 73 at Grand Island, 73 at Norfolk, 75 at Sioux Falls, 73 at Sioux City, 73 at Des Moines, and 71 at North Platte. It was sunny, with a temperature of 82 at Concordia, Kansas, and 82 at Valentine. At Denver, it was mostly sunny, with a temperature of 77. At Kansas City, it was partly sunny, with a temperature of 81. Once again, at 9 a.m. in Omaha, it was 77 degrees with fog. Here are the forecast key messages. Fog redevelopment will be possible across portions of the region tonight early Saturday morning. Heat settles in over the region with temperatures approaching the mid-90s to low 100s. Heat-related concerns are expected through at least Sunday, with Monday also looking hot. There is a small chance of a few thunderstorms Sunday night, Monday morning, which could impact Monday temperatures. Slightly cooler temperatures return to the forecast Tuesday. Heat advisory information for the following counties in Nebraska, Douglas and Sarpy, and the following counties in Iowa, Fremont, Harrison, Mills, Montgomery, Page, Pottawatomie, and Shelby. Heat advisory remains in effect from noon Saturday to noon Central Daylight Time Sunday. Extreme heat watch remains in effect from Sunday afternoon through Monday evening. What? For the heat advisory, heat index values up to 108 expected. For the extreme heat watch, dangerously hot conditions with heat index values up to 110 possible. Where? In Iowa, Fremont, Harrison, Mills, Montgomery, Page, Pottawatomie, and Shelby counties. In Nebraska, Douglas and Sarpy counties. When? For the heat advisory, from noon Saturday to noon Central Daylight Time Sunday. For the extreme heat watch, from Sunday afternoon through Monday evening. Impacts,
heat-related illnesses increase significantly during extreme heat and high humidity events. Hot temperatures and high humidity may cause heat illnesses. Drink plenty of fluids, stay in an air-conditioned room, stay out of the sun, and check up on relatives and neighbors. Do not leave young children and pets in unattended vehicles. Car interiors will reach lethal temperatures in a matter of minutes. Take extra precautions when outside. Wear lightweight and loose-fitting clothing. Try to limit strenuous activities to early morning or evening. Take action when you see symptoms of heat exhaustion and heat stroke. Heat advisory information for the following counties in Nebraska: Boone, Burt, Butler, Cass, Colfax, Cumming, Dodge, Gage, Jefferson, Johnson, Lancaster, Madison, Nemaha, Odo, Pawnee, Platte, Richardson, Saline, Saunders, Seward, Stanton, Thurston, Washington, and Wayne. Heat advisory remains in effect from noon today to 10 p.m. Monday. What? Heat index values up to 109 expected. Where? Portions of west central Iowa and east central, northeast, and southeast Nebraska. When? From noon today to 10 p.m. Monday. Impacts. Hot temperatures and high humidity may cause heat illnesses. Drink plenty of fluids. Stay in an air-conditioned room. 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And check up on relatives and neighbors. Take extra precautions when outside. Wear lightweight and loose-fitting clothing. Try to limit strenuous activities to early morning or evening. Take action when you see symptoms of heat exhaustion and heat stroke. Heat advisory information for the following counties in Nebraska: Burt, Cass, Cumming, Dodge, Gage, Jefferson, Johnson, Madison, Nemaha, Odo, Pawnee, Richardson, Stanton, Thurston, Washington, and Wayne. Heat advisory remains in effect from noon today to 10 p.m. Monday. What? Heat index values up to 109 expected. Where? Portions of west central Iowa and east central, northeast, and southeast Nebraska. When? From noon today to 10 p.m. Monday. Impacts. Hot temperatures and high humidity may cause heat illnesses. Drink plenty of fluids. Stay in an air-conditioned room. Stay out of the sun. And check up on relatives and neighbors. Take extra precautions when outside. Wear lightweight and loose-fitting clothing. Try to limit strenuous activities to early morning or evening. Take action when you see symptoms of heat exhaustion and heat stroke. Heat advisory information for the following counties in Nebraska: Burt, Cumming, Gage, Jefferson, Johnson, Madison, Nemaha, Pawnee, Richardson, Stanton, Thurston, and Wayne. Heat advisory remains in effect from noon today to 10 p.m. Monday. What? Heat index values up to 109 expected. Where? Portions of west central Iowa and east central, northeast, and southeast Nebraska. When? From noon today to 10 p.m. Monday. Impacts. Hot temperatures and high humidity may cause heat illnesses. 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Stay in an air-conditioned room. Stay out of the sun. And check up on relatives and neighbors. Take extra precautions when outside. Wear lightweight and loose-fitting clothing. Try to limit strenuous activities to early morning or evening. Take action when you see symptoms of heat exhaustion and heat stroke. Extreme heat warning information for the following counties in Nebraska: Douglas and Sarpy, and the following counties in Iowa: Fremont, Harrison, Mills, Montgomery, Page, Pottawatomie, and Shelby. Dense fog advisory will expire at 10 a.m. this morning. Extreme heat warning remains in effect from noon to 9 p.m. Sunday. Heat advisory remains in effect until noon Central Daylight Time Sunday. Extreme heat watch remains in effect from Sunday evening through Monday evening. What? For the heat advisory, heat index values up to 110 expected. For the extreme heat warning, dangerously hot conditions with heat index values up to 115 expected. For the extreme heat watch, dangerously hot conditions with heat index values up to 110 possible.
Where? In Iowa, Fremont, Harrison, Mills, Montgomery, Page, Pottawatomi, and Shelby counties. In Nebraska, Douglas and Sarpy counties. When? For the heat advisory, until noon Central Daylight Time Sunday. For the extreme heat warning, from noon to 9 p.m. Sunday. For the extreme heat watch, from Sunday evening through Monday evening. Impacts: heat-related illnesses increase significantly during extreme heat and high humidity events. Hot temperatures and high humidity may cause heat illnesses. Drink plenty of fluids, stay in an air-conditioned room, stay out of the sun, and check up on relatives and neighbors. Do not leave young children and pets in unattended vehicles. Car interiors will reach lethal temperatures in a matter of minutes. Take extra precautions when outside. Wear lightweight and loose-fitting clothing. Try to limit strenuous activities to early morning or evening. Take action when you see symptoms of heat exhaustion and heat stroke. Dense fog advisory information for the following counties: in Nebraska, Boone, Burt, Butler, Cass, Colfax, Cumming, Dodge, Lancaster, Madison, Odo, Platte, Saline, Saunders, Seward, Stanton, Thurston, Washington, and Wayne. Dense fog advisory will expire at 10 a.m. this morning. Heat advisory remains in effect until 10 p.m. Monday. What? Heat index values up to 110 expected. Where? Portions of west central Iowa and east central, northeast, and southeast Nebraska. When? Until 10 p.m. Monday. Impacts: hot temperatures and high humidity may cause heat illnesses. Drink plenty of fluids, stay in an air-conditioned room, stay out of the sun, and check up on relatives and neighbors. Take extra precautions when outside. Wear lightweight and loose-fitting clothing. 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Take action when you see symptoms of heat exhaustion and heat stroke. 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The current time is 9:59 a.m. Central Daylight Time. The following is a summary of watches, warnings, and advisories in effect. An extreme heat warning remains in effect from 12 p.m. Sunday until 9 p.m. Sunday for the following counties: in Iowa, Harrison, Mills, and Pottawatomi, and the following counties: in Nebraska, Douglas, and Sarpy. An extreme heat watch remains in effect from 9 p.m. Sunday until 10 p.m. Monday for the following counties: in Iowa, Harrison, Mills, and Pottawatomi, and the following counties: in Nebraska, Douglas, and Sarpy. A heat advisory remains in effect from 12 p.m. until 12 p.m. Sunday for the following counties: in Iowa, Harrison, Mills, and Pottawatomi, and the following counties: in Nebraska, Douglas, and Sarpy. A heat advisory remains in effect from 12 p.m. until 10 p.m. Monday for the following counties: in Nebraska, Burt, Cass, Dodge, Odo, Saunders, and Washington. Now for the official National Weather Service forecast for the Omaha and Council Bluffs area. Today, much warmer. Cloudy in the morning, then clearing. Areas of fog this morning. Highs in the upper 90s. Southwest winds 5 to 10 miles an hour. Tonight, partly cloudy until midnight, then becoming mostly cloudy. Lows in the upper 70s. South winds around 5 miles an hour. Heat index values up to 110 early until midnight. Sunday, mostly sunny. Hot with highs in the upper 90s. South winds 10 to 15 miles an hour. Heat index values up to 111. Sunday night, partly cloudy. A slight chance of showers and thunderstorms after midnight. Humid with lows in the upper 70s. South winds 10 to 15 miles an hour. Chance of rain 20%. Heat index values up to 112 early until midnight. Monday, sunny, hot with highs in the upper 90s. Southwest winds around 5 miles an hour, becoming northeast in the afternoon. Heat index values up to 112 in the afternoon.
Monday night through Wednesday, partly cloudy. Hot. Lows in the lower 70s. Highs in the mid-90s. Heat index values up to 110. Wednesday night, mostly clear until midnight, then partly cloudy with a chance of showers and thunderstorms after midnight. Lows in the lower 70s. Chance of rain 40%. Thursday, partly sunny. Hot with highs in the lower 90s. Thursday night, partly cloudy. A chance of showers and thunderstorms after midnight. Lows in the lower 70s. Chance of rain 30%. Friday, mostly sunny. Hot with highs in the lower 90s. Here are the forecast key messages. Fog redevelopment will be possible across portions of the region tonight, early Saturday morning. Heat settles in over the region with temperatures approaching the mid-90s to low 100s. Heat-related concerns are expected through at least Sunday, with Monday also looking hot. There is a small chance of a few thunderstorms Sunday night, Monday morning, which could impact Monday temperatures. Slightly cooler temperatures return to the forecast Tuesday. Heat advisory information for the following counties in Nebraska, Douglas and Sarpy, and the following counties in Iowa, Fremont, Harrison, Mills, Montgomery, Page, Pottawatomie and Shelby. Heat advisory remains in effect from noon Saturday to noon Central Daylight Time Sunday. Extreme heat watch remains in effect from Sunday afternoon through Monday evening. What? For the heat advisory, heat index values up to 108 expected. For the extreme heat watch, dangerously hot conditions with heat index values up to 110 possible. Where? In Iowa, Fremont, Harrison, Mills, Montgomery, Page, Pottawatomie, and Shelby counties. In Nebraska, Douglas and Sarpy counties. When? For the heat advisory, from noon Saturday to noon Central Daylight Time Sunday. For the extreme heat watch, from Sunday afternoon through Monday evening. Impacts: heat-related illnesses increase significantly during extreme heat and high humidity events. Hot temperatures and high humidity may cause heat illnesses. Drink plenty of fluids, stay in an air-conditioned room, stay out of the sun, and check up on relatives and neighbors. Do not leave young children and pets in unattended vehicles. Car interiors will reach lethal temperatures in a matter of minutes. Take extra precautions when outside. Wear lightweight and loose-fitting clothing. Try to limit strenuous activities to early morning or evening. Take action when you see symptoms of heat exhaustion and heat stroke. Heat advisory information for the following counties in Nebraska: Boone, Burt, Butler, Cass, Colfax, Cumming, Dodge, Gage, Jefferson, Johnson, Lancaster, Madison, Nemaha, Odo, Pawnee, Platt, Richardson, Saline, Saunders, Seward, Stanton, Thurston, Washington, and Wayne. Heat advisory remains in effect from noon today to 10 p.m. Monday. What? Heat index values up to 109 expected. Where? Portions of west central Iowa and east central, northeast, and southeast Nebraska. When? From noon today to 10 p.m. Monday. Impacts: hot temperatures and high humidity may cause heat illnesses. 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Take extra precautions when outside. Wear lightweight and loose-fitting clothing. 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Take action when you see symptoms of heat exhaustion and heat stroke. Heat advisory information for the following counties in Nebraska: Burt, Cass, Cumming, Dodge, Gage, Jefferson, Johnson, Madison, Nemaha, Odo, Pawnee, Richardson, Stanton, Thurston, Washington, and Wayne. Heat advisory remains in effect from noon today to 10 p.m. Monday. What? Heat index values up to 109 expected. Where? Portions of west central Iowa and east central, northeast, and southeast Nebraska. When? From noon today to 10 p.m. Monday. Impacts:
Hot temperatures and high humidity may cause heat illnesses. 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Take extra precautions when outside. Wear lightweight and loose-fitting clothing. 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Take action when you see symptoms of heat exhaustion and heat stroke. 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Heat advisory remains in effect from noon today to 10 p.m. Monday. What? Heat index values up to 109 expected. Where? Portions of west central Iowa and east central, northeast, and southeast Nebraska. When? From noon today to 10 p.m. Monday. Impacts. Hot temperatures and high humidity may cause heat illnesses. 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Take action when you see symptoms of heat exhaustion and heat stroke. Extreme heat warning information for the following counties in Nebraska: Douglas and Sarpy, and the following counties in Iowa: Fremont, Harrison, Mills, Montgomery, Page, Pottawatomie, and Shelby. Dense fog advisory will expire at 10 a.m. this morning. Extreme heat warning remains in effect from noon to 9 p.m. Sunday. Heat advisory remains in effect until noon Central Daylight Time Sunday. Extreme heat watch remains in effect from Sunday evening through Monday evening. What? For the heat advisory, heat index values up to 110 expected. For the extreme heat warning, dangerously hot conditions with heat index values up to 115 expected. For the extreme heat watch, dangerously hot conditions with heat index values up to 110 possible. Where? In Iowa, Fremont, Harrison, Mills, Montgomery, Page, Pottawatomie, and Shelby counties. In Nebraska, Douglas and Sarpy counties. When? For the heat advisory, until noon Central Daylight Time Sunday. For the extreme heat warning, from noon to 9 p.m. Sunday. For the extreme heat watch, from Sunday evening through Monday evening. Impacts: heat-related illnesses increase significantly during extreme heat and high humidity events. Hot temperatures and high humidity may cause heat illnesses. Drink plenty of fluids. Stay in an air-conditioned room. Stay out of the sun and check up on relatives and neighbors. Do not leave young children and pets in unattended vehicles. Car interiors will reach lethal temperatures in a matter of minutes. Take extra precautions when outside. Wear lightweight and loose-fitting clothing. Try to limit strenuous activities to early morning or evening. Take action when you see symptoms of heat exhaustion and heat stroke. Dense fog advisory information for the following counties in Nebraska: Boone, Burt, Butler, Cass, Colfax, Cumming, Dodge, Lancaster, Madison, Odo, Platt, Saline, Saunders, Seward, Stanton, Thurston, Washington, and Wayne. Dense fog advisory will expire at 10 a.m. this morning. Heat advisory remains in effect until 10 p.m. Monday. What? Heat index values up to 110 expected. Where? Portions of west central Iowa and east central, northeast, and southeast Nebraska. When? Until 10 p.m. Monday. Impacts: hot temperatures and high humidity may cause heat illnesses. Drink plenty of fluids. Stay in an air-conditioned room. 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Take extra precautions when outside. 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Take action when you see symptoms of heat exhaustion and heat stroke. 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The current time is 10:11 a.m. Central Daylight Time.
The following is a summary of watches, warnings, and advisories in effect. An extreme heat warning remains in effect from 12 p.m. Sunday until 9 p.m. Sunday for the following counties: in Iowa, Harrison, Mills, and Pottawatomie, and the following counties: in Nebraska, Douglas, and Sarpy. An extreme heat watch remains in effect from 9 p.m. Sunday until 10 p.m. Monday for the following counties: in Iowa, Harrison, Mills, and Pottawatomie, and the following counties: in Nebraska, Douglas, and Sarpy. A heat advisory remains in effect from 12 p.m. until 12 p.m. Sunday for the following counties: in Iowa, Harrison, Mills, and Pottawatomie, and the following counties: in Nebraska, Douglas, and Sarpy. A heat advisory remains in effect from 12 p.m. until 10 p.m. Monday for the following counties: in Nebraska, Burt, Cass, Dodge, Odo, Saunders, and Washington. Now for the official National Weather Service forecast for the Omaha and Council Bluffs area. Today, much warmer. Cloudy in the morning, then clearing. Areas of fog this morning. Highs in the upper 90s. Southwest winds 5 to 10 miles an hour. Tonight, partly cloudy until midnight, then becoming mostly cloudy. Lows in the upper 70s. South winds around 5 miles an hour. Heat index values up to 110 early until midnight. Sunday, mostly sunny. Hot with highs in the upper 90s. South winds 10 to 15 miles an hour. Heat index values up to 111. Sunday night, partly cloudy. A slight chance of showers and thunderstorms after midnight. Humid with lows in the upper 70s. South winds 10 to 15 miles an hour. Chance of rain 20%. Heat index values up to 112 early until midnight. Monday, sunny, hot with highs in the upper 90s. Southwest winds around 5 miles an hour, becoming northeast in the afternoon. Heat index values up to 112 in the afternoon. Monday night through Wednesday, partly cloudy. Hot. Lows in the lower 70s. Highs in the mid 90s. Heat index values up to 110. Wednesday night, mostly clear until midnight, then partly cloudy with a chance of showers and thunderstorms after midnight. Lows in the lower 70s. Chance of rain 40%. Thursday, partly sunny. Hot with highs in the lower 90s. Thursday night, partly cloudy. A chance of showers and thunderstorms after midnight. Lows in the lower 70s. Chance of rain 30%. Friday, mostly sunny. Hot with highs in the lower 90s. At 10 a.m. in Omaha, fog was reported. The temperature was 79 degrees, the dew point 74, and the relative humidity 84%. The wind was southwest at 6 miles an hour. The pressure was 29.94 inches and steady. Across eastern Nebraska and southwest Iowa, fog was reported, with a temperature of 81 at Offutt Air Force Base, 77 at Millard, 75 at Fremont, 73 at Columbus, 75 at Blair Airport, 75 at Tacoma, and 79 at Red Oak, Iowa. At Nebraska City, it was sunny, with a temperature of 82. At Lincoln, it was mostly sunny, with a temperature of 80. At Plattsmouth, it was partly sunny, with a temperature of 79. Here are some observations from across the region. Fog was reported, with a temperature of 74 at Grand Island, 75 at Sioux City, and 74 at Des Moines. It was sunny, with a temperature of 85 at Concordia, Kansas, and 89 at Valentine. It was mostly sunny, with a temperature of 84 at Kansas City, 75 at North Platte, and 82 at Denver. It was cloudy, with a temperature of 77 at Norfolk, and 78 at Sioux Falls. Once again, at 10 a.m. in Omaha, it was 79 degrees with fog. Here are the forecast key messages. Fog redevelopment will be possible across portions of the region tonight, early Saturday morning. Heat settles in over the region with temperatures approaching the mid-90s to low 100s.
heat-related concerns are expected through at least Sunday, with Monday also looking hot. There is a small chance of a few thunderstorms Sunday night, Monday morning, which could impact Monday temperatures. Slightly cooler temperatures return to the forecast Tuesday. Heat advisory information for the following counties in Nebraska, Douglas and Sarpy, and the following counties in Iowa, Fremont, Harrison, Mills, Montgomery, Page, Pottawatomie, and Shelby. Heat advisory remains in effect from noon Saturday to noon Central Daylight Time Sunday. Extreme heat watch remains in effect from Sunday afternoon through Monday evening. What? For the heat advisory, heat index values up to 108 expected. For the extreme heat watch, dangerously hot conditions with heat index values up to 110 possible. Where? In Iowa, Fremont, Harrison, Mills, Montgomery, Page, Pottawatomie, and Shelby counties. In Nebraska, Douglas and Sarpy counties. When? For the heat advisory, from noon Saturday to noon Central Daylight Time Sunday. For the extreme heat watch, from Sunday afternoon through Monday evening. Impacts: heat-related illnesses increase significantly during extreme heat and high humidity events. Hot temperatures and high humidity may cause heat illnesses. Drink plenty of fluids, stay in an air-conditioned room, stay out of the sun, and check up on relatives and neighbors. Do not leave young children and pets in unattended vehicles. Car interiors will reach lethal temperatures in a matter of minutes. Take extra precautions when outside. Wear lightweight and loose-fitting clothing. Try to limit strenuous activities to early morning or evening. Take action when you see symptoms of heat exhaustion and heat stroke. Heat advisory information for the following counties in Nebraska: Boone, Burt, Butler, Cass, Colfax, Cumming, Dodge, Gage, Jefferson, Johnson, Lancaster, Madison, Nemaha, Odo, Pawnee, Platt, Richardson, Saline, Saunders, Seward, Stanton, Thurston, Washington, and Wayne. Heat advisory remains in effect from noon today to 10 p.m. Monday. What? Heat index values up to 109 expected. Where? Portions of west central Iowa and east central, northeast, and southeast Nebraska. When? From noon today to 10 p.m. Monday. Impacts: hot temperatures and high humidity may cause heat illnesses. Drink plenty of fluids, stay in an air-conditioned room, stay out of the sun, and check up on relatives and neighbors. Take extra precautions when outside. Wear lightweight and loose-fitting clothing. 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Take action when you see symptoms of heat exhaustion and heat stroke. Heat advisory information for the following counties in Nebraska: Burt, Cass, Cumming, Dodge, Gage, Jefferson, Johnson, Madison, Nemaha, Odo, Pawnee, Richardson, Stanton, Thurston, Washington, and Wayne. Heat advisory remains in effect from noon today to 10 p.m. Monday. What? Heat index values up to 109 expected. Where? Portions of west central Iowa and east central, northeast, and southeast Nebraska. When? From noon today to 10 p.m. Monday. Impacts: hot temperatures and high humidity may cause heat illnesses. 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Take extra precautions when outside. Wear lightweight and loose-fitting clothing. Try to limit strenuous activities to early morning or evening. Take action when you see symptoms of heat exhaustion and heat stroke. Heat advisory information for the following counties in Nebraska: Burt, Cumming, Gage, Jefferson, Johnson, Madison, Nemaha, Pawnee, Richardson, Stanton, Thurston, and Wayne. Heat advisory remains in effect from noon today to 10 p.m. Monday. What? Heat index values up to 109 expected. Where? Portions of west central Iowa and east central, northeast, and southeast Nebraska. When? From noon today to 10 p.m. Monday. Impacts: hot
Hot temperatures and high humidity may cause heat illnesses. 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Take extra precautions when outside. Wear lightweight and loose-fitting clothing. 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Take action when you see symptoms of heat exhaustion and heat stroke. Extreme heat warning information for the following counties in Nebraska, Douglas and Sarpy, and the following counties in Iowa, Fremont, Harrison, Mills, Montgomery, Page, Pottawatomie and Shelby. Dense fog advisory will expire at 10 a.m. this morning. Extreme heat warning remains in effect from noon to 9 p.m. Sunday. Heat advisory remains in effect until noon Central Daylight Time Sunday. Extreme heat watch remains in effect from Sunday evening through Monday evening. What? For the heat advisory, heat index values up to 110 expected. For the extreme heat warning, dangerously hot conditions with heat index values up to 115 expected. For the extreme heat watch, dangerously hot conditions with heat index values up to 110 possible. Where? In Iowa, Fremont, Harrison, Mills, Montgomery, Page, Pottawatomie, and Shelby counties. In Nebraska, Douglas and Sarpy counties. When? For the heat advisory, until noon Central Daylight Time Sunday. For the extreme heat warning, from noon to 9 p.m. Sunday. For the extreme heat watch, from Sunday evening through Monday evening. Impacts: heat-related illnesses increase significantly during extreme heat and high humidity events. Hot temperatures and high humidity may cause heat illnesses. Drink plenty of fluids, stay in an air-conditioned room, stay out of the sun, and check up on relatives and neighbors. Do not leave young children and pets in unattended vehicles. Car interiors will reach lethal temperatures in a matter of minutes. Take extra precautions when outside. Wear lightweight and loose-fitting clothing. Try to limit strenuous activities to early morning or evening. Take action when you see symptoms of heat exhaustion and heat stroke. Dense fog advisory information for the following counties in Nebraska: Boone, Burt, Butler, Cass, Colfax, Cumming, Dodge, Lancaster, Madison, Odo, Platt, Saline, Saunders, Seward, Stanton, Thurston, Washington, and Wayne. Dense fog advisory will expire at 10 a.m. this morning. Heat advisory remains in effect until 10 p.m. Monday. What? Heat index values up to 110 expected. Where? Portions of west central Iowa and east central, northeast, and southeast Nebraska. When? Until 10 p.m. Monday. Impacts: hot temperatures and high humidity may cause heat illnesses. Drink plenty of fluids, stay in an air-conditioned room, stay out of the sun, and check up on relatives and neighbors. Take extra precautions when outside. Wear lightweight and loose-fitting clothing. 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Take action when you see symptoms of heat exhaustion and heat stroke. 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The current time is 10:25 a.m. Central Daylight Time. The following is a summary of watches, warnings, and advisories in effect. An extreme heat warning remains in effect from 12 p.m. Sunday until 9 p.m. Sunday for the following counties in Iowa, Harrison, Mills, and Pottawatomie, and the following counties in Nebraska, Douglas, and Sarpy. An extreme heat watch remains in effect from 9 p.m. Sunday until 10 p.m. Monday for the following counties in Iowa, Harrison, Mills, and Pottawatomie, and the following counties in Nebraska, Douglas, and Sarpy. A heat advisory remains in effect from 12 p.m. until 12 p.m. Sunday for the following counties in Iowa, Harrison, Mills, and Pottawatomie, and the following counties in Nebraska, Douglas, and Sarpy. A heat advisory remains in effect from 12 p.m. until 10 p.m. Monday for the following counties in Nebraska, Burt, Cass, Dodge, Odo, Saunders, and Washington.
Now for the official National Weather Service forecast for the Omaha and Council Bluffs area. Today, much warmer. Cloudy in the morning, then clearing. Areas of fog this morning. Highs in the upper 90s. Southwest winds 5 to 10 miles.

storms after midnight. Humid with lows in the upper 70s. South winds 10 to 15 miles an hour. Chance of rain 20%. Heat index values up to 112 early until midnight. Monday, sunny, hot with highs in the upper 90s. Southwest winds around 5 miles an hour, becoming northeast in the afternoon. Heat index values up to 112 in the afternoon. Monday night through Wednesday, partly cloudy. Hot. Lows in the lower 70s. Highs in the mid-90s. Heat index values up to 110. Wednesday night, mostly clear until midnight, then partly cloudy with a chance of showers and thunderstorms after midnight. Lows in the lower 70s. Chance of rain 40%. Thursday, partly sunny. Hot with highs in the lower 90s. Thursday night, partly cloudy. A chance of showers and thunderstorms after midnight. Lows in the lower 70s. Chance of rain 30%. Friday, mostly sunny. Hot with highs in the lower 90s. At 10 a.m. in Omaha, fog was reported. The temperature was 79 degrees, the dew point 74, and the relative humidity 84%. The wind was southwest at 6 miles an hour. The pressure was 29.94 inches and steady. Across eastern Nebraska and southwest Iowa, fog was reported, with a temperature of 81 at Offutt Air Force Base, 77 at Millard, 75 at Fremont, 73 at Columbus, 75 at Blair Airport, 75 at Takema, and 79 at Red Oak, Iowa. At Nebraska City, it was sunny, with a temperature of 82. At Lincoln, it was mostly sunny, with a temperature of 80. At Plattsmouth, it was partly sunny, with a temperature of 79. Here are some observations from across the region. Fog was reported, with a temperature of 74 at Grand Island, 75 at Sioux City, and 74 at Des Moines. It was sunny, with a temperature of 85 at Concordia, Kansas, and 89 at Valentine. It was mostly sunny, with a temperature of 84 at Kansas City, 75 at North Platte, and 82 at Denver. It was cloudy, with a temperature of 77 at North Fork, and 78 at Sioux Falls. Once again, at 10 a.m. in Omaha, it was 79 degrees with fog. Here are the forecast key messages. Fog redevelopment will be possible across portions of the region tonight, early Saturday morning. Heat settles in over the region with temperatures approaching the mid-90s to low 100s. Heat-related concerns are expected through at least Sunday, with Monday also looking hot. There is a small chance of a few thunderstorms Sunday night, Monday morning, which could impact Monday temperatures. Slightly cooler temperatures return to the forecast Tuesday. Heat advisory information for the following counties in Nebraska, Douglas and Sarpy, and the following counties in Iowa, Fremont, Harrison, Mills, Montgomery, Page, Pottawatomie, and Shelby. Heat advisory remains in effect from noon Saturday to noon Central Daylight Time Sunday. Extreme heat watch remains in effect from Sunday afternoon through Monday evening. What? For the heat advisory, heat index values up to 108 expected. For the extreme heat watch, dangerously hot conditions with heat index values up to 110 possible. Where? In Iowa, Fremont, Harrison, Mills, Montgomery, Page, Pottawatomie, and Shelby counties. In Nebraska, Douglas and Sarpy counties. When? For the heat advisory, from noon Saturday to noon Central Daylight Time Sunday. For the extreme heat watch, from Sunday afternoon through Monday evening. Impacts: heat-related illnesses increase significantly during extreme heat and high humidity events. Hot temperatures and high humidity may cause heat illnesses. Drink plenty of fluids, stay in an air-conditioned room, stay out of the sun, and check up on relatives and neighbors. Do not leave young children and pets in unattended vehicles. Car interiors will reach lethal temperatures in a matter of minutes. Take extra precautions when outside. Wear lightweight and loose-fitting clothing,

try to limit strenuous activities to early morning or evening. 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Heat advisory remains in effect from noon today to 10 p.m. Monday. What? Heat index values up to 109 expected. Where? Portions of west central Iowa and east central, northeast, and southeast Nebraska. When? From noon today to 10 p.m. Monday. Impacts. Hot temperatures and high humidity may cause heat illnesses. 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Wear lightweight and loose-fitting clothing. 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Heat advisory information for the following counties in Nebraska: Burt, Cass, Cumming, Dodge, Gage, Jefferson, Johnson, Madison, Nemaha, Odo, Pawnee, Richardson, Stanton, Thurston, Washington, and Wayne. Heat advisory remains in effect from noon today to 10 p.m. Monday. What? Heat index values up to 109 expected. Where? Portions of west central Iowa and east central, northeast, and southeast Nebraska. When? From noon today to 10 p.m. Monday. Impacts. Hot temperatures and high humidity may cause heat illnesses. 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Stay in an air-conditioned room. 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Take extra precautions when outside. Wear lightweight and loose-fitting clothing. 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Take action when you see symptoms of heat exhaustion and heat stroke. 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Heat advisory remains in effect from noon today to 10 p.m. Monday. What? Heat index values up to 109 expected. Where? Portions of west central Iowa and east central, northeast, and southeast Nebraska. When? From noon today to 10 p.m. Monday. Impacts. Hot temperatures and high humidity may cause heat illnesses. Drink plenty of fluids. Stay in an air-conditioned room. 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Take extra precautions when outside. Wear lightweight and loose-fitting clothing. 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Take action when you see symptoms of heat exhaustion and heat stroke. Extreme heat warning information for the following counties in Nebraska: Douglas and Sarpy, and the following counties in Iowa: Fremont, Harrison, Mills, Montgomery, Page, Pottawatomie, and Shelby. Dense fog advisory will expire at 10 a.m. this morning. Extreme heat warning remains in effect from noon to 9 p.m. Sunday. Heat advisory remains in effect until noon Central Daylight Time Sunday. Extreme heat watch remains in effect from Sunday evening through Monday evening. What? For the heat advisory, heat index values up to 110 expected. For the extreme heat warning, dangerously hot conditions with heat index values up to 115 expected. For the extreme heat watch, dangerously hot conditions with heat index values up to 110 possible. Where? In Iowa, Fremont, Harrison, Mills, Montgomery, Page, Pottawatomie, and Shelby counties. In Nebraska, Douglas and Sarpy counties. When? For the heat advisory, until noon Central Daylight Time Sunday. For the extreme heat warning, from noon to 9 p.m. Sunday. For the extreme heat watch, from Sunday evening through Monday evening. Impacts. Heat-related illnesses increase significantly during extreme heat and high humidity events.
Hot temperatures and high humidity may cause heat illnesses. Drink plenty of fluids. Stay in an air-conditioned room. Stay out of the sun and check up on relatives and neighbors. Do not leave young children and pets in unattended vehicles. Car interiors will reach lethal temperatures in a matter of minutes. Take extra precautions when outside. Wear lightweight and loose-fitting clothing. Try to limit strenuous activities to early morning or evening. Take action when you see symptoms of heat exhaustion and heat stroke. Dense fog advisory information for the following counties in Nebraska: Boone, Burt, Butler, Cass, Colfax, Cumming, Dodge, Lancaster, Madison, Odo, Platte, Saline, Saunders, Seward, Stanton, Thurston, Washington, and Wayne. Dense fog advisory will expire at 10 a.m. this morning. Heat advisory remains in effect until 10 p.m. Monday. What? Heat index values up to 110 expected. Where? Portions of west central Iowa and east central, northeast, and southeast Nebraska. When? Until 10 p.m. Monday. Impacts. Hot temperatures and high humidity may cause heat illnesses. Drink plenty of fluids. Stay in an air-conditioned room. 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Take extra precautions when outside. Wear lightweight and loose-fitting clothing. 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Take action when you see symptoms of heat exhaustion and heat stroke. 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The current time is 10:39 a.m. Central Daylight Time. The following is a summary of watches, warnings, and advisories in effect. An extreme heat warning remains in effect from 12 p.m. Sunday until 9 p.m. Sunday for the following counties in Iowa, Harrison, Mills, and Pottawatomie, and the following counties in Nebraska, Douglas, and Sarpy. An extreme heat watch remains in effect from 9 p.m. Sunday until 10 p.m. Monday for the following counties in Iowa, Harrison, Mills, and Pottawatomie, and the following counties in Nebraska, Douglas, and Sarpy. A heat advisory remains in effect from 12 p.m. until 12 p.m. Sunday for the following counties in Iowa, Harrison, Mills, and Pottawatomie, and the following counties in Nebraska, Douglas, and Sarpy. A heat advisory remains in effect from 12 p.m. until 10 p.m. Monday for the following counties in Nebraska, Burt, Cass, Dodge, Odo, Saunders, and Washington. Now for the official National Weather Service forecast for the Omaha and Council Bluffs area. Today, much warmer. Cloudy in the morning, then clearing. Areas of fog this morning. Highs in the upper 90s. Southwest winds 5 to 10 miles an hour. Tonight, partly cloudy until midnight, then becoming mostly cloudy. Lows in the upper 70s. South winds around 5 miles an hour. Heat index values up to 110 early until midnight. Sunday, mostly sunny. Hot with highs in the upper 90s. South winds 10 to 15 miles an hour. Heat index values up to 111. Sunday night, partly cloudy. A slight chance of showers and thunderstorms after midnight. Humid with lows in the upper 70s. South winds 10 to 15 miles an hour. Chance of rain 20%. Heat index values up to 112 early until midnight. Monday, sunny, hot with highs in the upper 90s. Southwest winds around 5 miles an hour, becoming northeast in the afternoon. Heat index values up to 112 in the afternoon. Monday night through Wednesday, partly cloudy. Hot. Lows in the lower 70s. Highs in the mid-90s. Heat index values up to 110. Wednesday night, mostly clear until midnight, then partly cloudy with a chance of showers and thunderstorms after midnight. Lows in the lower 70s. Chance of rain 40%. Thursday, partly sunny. Hot with highs in the lower 90s. Thursday night, partly cloudy.
a chance of showers and thunderstorms after midnight. Lows in the lower 70s. Chance of rain 30%. Friday, mostly sunny. Hot with highs in the lower 90s. This is NOAA All Hazards radio station KIH-61 serving the following counties in Nebraska and Iowa. Douglas, Sarpy, Washington, Cass, Odo, Burt, Dodge, Saunders, Harrison, Pottawatomie, and Mills. At 10 a.m. in Omaha, fog was reported. The temperature was 79 degrees, the dew point 74, and the relative humidity 84%. The wind was southwest at 6 miles an hour. The pressure was 29.94 inches and steady. Across eastern Nebraska and southwest Iowa, fog was reported with a temperature of 81 at Offutt Air Force Base, 77 at Millard, 75 at Fremont, 73 at Columbus, 75 at Blair Airport, 75 at Takema, and 79 at Red Oak, Iowa. At Nebraska City, it was sunny with a temperature of 82. At Lincoln, it was mostly sunny with a temperature of 80. At Plattsmouth, it was partly sunny with a temperature of 79. Here are some observations from across the region. Fog was reported with a temperature of 74 at Grand Island, 75 at Sioux City, and 74 at Des Moines. It was sunny with a temperature of 85 at Concordia, Kansas, and 89 at Valentine. It was mostly sunny with a temperature of 84 at Kansas City, 75 at North Platte, and 82 at Denver. It was cloudy with a temperature of 77 at Norfolk and 78 at Sioux Falls. Once again, at 10 a.m. in Omaha, it was 79 degrees with fog. Here are the forecast key messages. Fog redevelopment will be possible across portions of the region tonight, early Saturday morning. Heat settles in over the region with temperatures approaching the mid-90s to low 100s. Heat-related concerns are expected through at least Sunday, with Monday also looking hot. There is a small chance of a few thunderstorms Sunday night, Monday morning, which could impact Monday temperatures. Slightly cooler temperatures return to the forecast Tuesday. Heat advisory information for the following counties in Nebraska, Douglas and Sarpy, and the following counties in Iowa, Fremont, Harrison, Mills, Montgomery, Page, Pottawatomie, and Shelby. Heat advisory remains in effect from noon Saturday to noon Central Daylight Time Sunday. Extreme heat watch remains in effect from Sunday afternoon through Monday evening. What? For the heat advisory, heat index values up to 108 expected. For the extreme heat watch, dangerously hot conditions with heat index values up to 110 possible. Where? In Iowa, Fremont, Harrison, Mills, Montgomery, Page, Pottawatomie, and Shelby counties. In Nebraska, Douglas and Sarpy counties. When? For the heat advisory, from noon Saturday to noon Central Daylight Time Sunday. For the extreme heat watch, from Sunday afternoon through Monday evening. Impacts: heat-related illnesses increase significantly during extreme heat and high humidity events. Hot temperatures and high humidity may cause heat illnesses. Drink plenty of fluids, stay in an air-conditioned room, stay out of the sun, and check up on relatives and neighbors. Do not leave young children and pets in unattended vehicles. Car interiors will reach lethal temperatures in a matter of minutes. Take extra precautions when outside. Wear lightweight and loose-fitting clothing. Try to limit strenuous activities to early morning or evening. Take action when you see symptoms of heat exhaustion and heat stroke. Heat advisory information for the following counties in Nebraska: Boone, Burt, Butler, Cass, Colfax, Cumming, Dodge, Gage, Jefferson, Johnson, Lancaster, Madison, Nemaha, Odo, Pawnee, Platte, Richardson, Saline, Saunders, Seward, Stanton, Thurston, Washington, and Wayne. Heat advisory remains in effect from noon today to 10 p.m. Monday. What? Heat index values up to 109 expected. Where? Portions of west central Iowa and east central, northeast,
in southeast Nebraska. When, from noon today to 10 p.m. Monday. Impacts, hot temperatures and high humidity may cause heat illnesses. Drink plenty of fluids, stay in an air-conditioned room, stay out of the sun, and check up on relatives and neighbors. Take extra precautions when outside. Wear lightweight and loose-fitting clothing. 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Take action when you see symptoms of heat exhaustion and heat stroke. Heat advisory information for the following counties in Nebraska: Burke, Cass, Cumming, Dodge, Gage, Jefferson, Johnson, Madison, Nemaha, Odo, Pawnee, Richardson, Stanton, Thurston, Washington, and Wayne. Heat advisory remains in effect from noon today to 10 p.m. Monday. What? Heat index values up to 109 expected. Where? Portions of west central Iowa and east central, northeast, and southeast Nebraska. When? From noon today to 10 p.m. Monday. Impacts. Hot temperatures and high humidity may cause heat illnesses. 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Stay in an air-conditioned room. 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And check up on relatives and neighbors. Take extra precautions when outside. Wear lightweight and loose-fitting clothing. Try to limit strenuous activities to early morning or evening. Take action when you see symptoms of heat exhaustion and heat stroke. Heat advisory information for the following counties in Nebraska: Burke, Cumming, Gage, Jefferson, Johnson, Madison, Nemaha, Pawnee, Richardson, Stanton, Thurston, and Wayne. Heat advisory remains in effect from noon today to 10 p.m. Monday. What? Heat index values up to 109 expected. Where? Portions of west central Iowa and east central, northeast, and southeast Nebraska. When? From noon today to 10 p.m. Monday. Impacts. Hot temperatures and high humidity may cause heat illnesses. 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Stay in an air-conditioned room. 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And check up on relatives and neighbors. Take extra precautions when outside. Wear lightweight and loose-fitting clothing. 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Take action when you see symptoms of heat exhaustion and heat stroke. Extreme heat warning information for the following counties in Nebraska: Douglas and Sarpy, and the following counties in Iowa: Fremont, Harrison, Mills, Montgomery, Page, Pottawatomie, and Shelby. Dense fog advisory will expire at 10 a.m. this morning. Extreme heat warning remains in effect from noon to 9 p.m. Sunday. Heat advisory remains in effect until noon Central Daylight Time Sunday. Extreme heat watch remains in effect from Sunday evening through Monday evening. What? For the heat advisory, heat index values up to 110 expected. For the extreme heat warning, dangerously hot conditions with heat index values up to 115 expected. For the extreme heat watch, dangerously hot conditions with heat index values up to 110 possible. Where? In Iowa, Fremont, Harrison, Mills, Montgomery, Page, Pottawatomie, and Shelby counties. In Nebraska, Douglas and Sarpy counties. When? For the heat advisory, until noon Central Daylight Time Sunday. For the extreme heat warning, from noon to 9 p.m. Sunday. For the extreme heat watch, from Sunday evening through Monday evening. Impacts. Heat-related illnesses increase significantly during extreme heat and high humidity events. Hot temperatures and high humidity may cause heat illnesses. Drink plenty of fluids. Stay in an air-conditioned room. Stay out of the sun and check up on relatives and neighbors. Do not leave young children and pets in unattended vehicles. Car interiors will reach lethal temperatures in a matter of minutes. Take extra precautions when outside. Wear lightweight and loose-fitting clothing. Try to limit strenuous activities to early morning or evening. Take action when you see symptoms of heat exhaustion and heat stroke. Dense fog advisory information for the following counties in Nebraska: Boone, Burke, Butler, Cass, Colfax, Cumming, Dodge,
Lancaster, Madison, Odo, Platt, Saline, Saunders, Seward, Stanton, Thurston, Washington, and Wayne. Dense fog advisory will expire at 10 a.m. this morning. Heat advisory remains in effect until 10 p.m. Monday. What? Heat index values up to 110 expected. Where? Portions of west central Iowa and east central, northeast, and southeast Nebraska. When? Until 10 p.m. Monday. Impacts. Hot temperatures and high humidity may cause heat illnesses. Drink plenty of fluids. Stay in an air-conditioned room. 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And check up on relatives and neighbors. Take extra precautions when outside. Wear lightweight and loose-fitting clothing. Try to limit strenuous activities to early morning or evening. Take action when you see symptoms of heat exhaustion and heat stroke. 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The current time is 10:53 a.m. Central Daylight Time. The following is a summary of watches, warnings, and advisories in effect. An extreme heat warning remains in effect from 12 p.m. Sunday until 9 p.m. Sunday for the following counties in Iowa, Harrison, Mills, and Pottawatomie, and the following counties in Nebraska, Douglas, and Sarpy. An extreme heat watch remains in effect from 9 p.m. Sunday until 10 p.m. Monday for the following counties in Iowa, Harrison, Mills, and Pottawatomie, and the following counties in Nebraska, Douglas, and Sarpy. A heat advisory remains in effect from 12 p.m. until 12 p.m. Sunday for the following counties in Iowa, Harrison, Mills, and Pottawatomie, and the following counties in Nebraska, Douglas, and Sarpy. A heat advisory remains in effect from 12 p.m. until 10 p.m. Monday for the following counties in Nebraska, Burt, Cass, Dodge, Odo, Saunders, and Washington. Now for the official National Weather Service forecast for the Omaha and Council Bluffs area. Today, much warmer. Cloudy in the morning, then clearing. Areas of fog this morning. Highs in the upper 90s. Southwest winds 5 to 10 miles an hour. Tonight, partly cloudy until midnight, then becoming mostly cloudy. Lows in the upper 70s. South winds around 5 miles an hour. Heat index values up to 110 early until midnight. Sunday, mostly sunny. Hot with highs in the upper 90s. South winds 10 to 15 miles an hour. Heat index values up to 111. Sunday night, partly cloudy. A slight chance of showers and thunderstorms after midnight. Humid with lows in the upper 70s. South winds 10 to 15 miles an hour. Chance of rain 20%. Heat index values up to 112 early until midnight. Monday, sunny, hot with highs in the upper 90s. Southwest winds around 5 miles an hour, becoming northeast in the afternoon. Heat index values up to 112 in the afternoon. Monday night through Wednesday, partly cloudy. Hot. Lows in the lower 70s. Highs in the mid 90s. Heat index values up to 110. Wednesday night, mostly clear until midnight, then partly cloudy with a chance of showers and thunderstorms after midnight. Lows in the lower 70s. Chance of rain 40%. Thursday, partly sunny. Hot with highs in the lower 90s. Thursday night, partly cloudy. A chance of showers and thunderstorms after midnight. Lows in the lower 70s. Chance of rain 30%. Friday, mostly sunny. Hot with highs in the lower 90s. At 10 a.m. in Omaha, fog was reported. The temperature was 79 degrees, the dew point 74, and the relative humidity 84%. The wind was southwest at 6 miles an hour. The pressure was 29.94 inches and steady. Across eastern Nebraska and southwest Iowa, fog was reported, with a temperature of 81 at Offutt Air Force Base, 77 at Millard, 75 at Fremont, 73 at Columbus, 75 at Blair Airport,
75 at Takema and 79 at Red Oak, Iowa. At Nebraska City, it was sunny with a temperature of 82. At Lincoln, it was mostly sunny with a temperature of 80. At Plattsmouth, it was partly sunny with a temperature of 79. Here are some observations from across the region. Fog was reported with a temperature of 74 at Grand Island, 75 at Sioux City, and 74 at Des Moines. It was sunny with a temperature of 85 at Concordia, Kansas, and 89 at Valentine. It was mostly sunny with a temperature of 84 at Kansas City, 75 at North Platte, and 82 at Denver. It was cloudy with a temperature of 77 at Norfolk and 78 at Sioux Falls. Once again, at 10 a.m. in Omaha, it was 79 degrees with fog. Here are the forecast key messages. Fog redevelopment will be possible across portions of the region tonight, early Saturday morning. Heat settles in over the region with temperatures approaching the mid-90s to low 100s. Heat-related concerns are expected through at least Sunday, with Monday also looking hot. There is a small chance of a few thunderstorms Sunday night, Monday morning, which could impact Monday temperatures. Slightly cooler temperatures return to the forecast Tuesday. Heat advisory information for the following counties in Nebraska, Douglas and Sarpy, and the following counties in Iowa, Fremont, Harrison, Mills, Montgomery, Page, Pottawatomie and Shelby. Heat advisory remains in effect from noon Saturday to noon Central Daylight Time Sunday. Extreme heat watch remains in effect from Sunday afternoon through Monday evening. What? For the heat advisory, heat index values up to 108 expected. For the extreme heat watch, dangerously hot conditions with heat index values up to 110 possible. Where? In Iowa, Fremont, Harrison, Mills, Montgomery, Page, Pottawatomie, and Shelby counties. In Nebraska, Douglas and Sarpy counties. When? For the heat advisory, from noon Saturday to noon Central Daylight Time Sunday. For the extreme heat watch, from Sunday afternoon through Monday evening. Impacts: heat-related illnesses increase significantly during extreme heat and high humidity events. Hot temperatures and high humidity may cause heat illnesses. Drink plenty of fluids, stay in an air-conditioned room, stay out of the sun, and check up on relatives and neighbors. Do not leave young children and pets in unattended vehicles. Car interiors will reach lethal temperatures in a matter of minutes. Take extra precautions when outside. Wear lightweight and loose-fitting clothing. Try to limit strenuous activities to early morning or evening. Take action when you see symptoms of heat exhaustion and heat stroke. Heat advisory information for the following counties in Nebraska: Boone, Burt, Butler, Cass, Colfax, Cumming, Dodge, Gage, Jefferson, Johnson, Lancaster, Madison, Nemaha, Odo, Pawnee, Platte, Richardson, Saline, Saunders, Seward, Stanton, Thurston, Washington, and Wayne. Heat advisory remains in effect from noon today to 10 p.m. Monday. What? Heat index values up to 109 expected. Where? Portions of west central Iowa and east central, northeast, and southeast Nebraska. When? From noon today to 10 p.m. Monday. Impacts: hot temperatures and high humidity may cause heat illnesses. 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Take extra precautions when outside. Wear lightweight and loose-fitting clothing. 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Take action when you see symptoms of heat exhaustion and heat stroke. 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Heat advisory remains in effect from noon today to 10 p.m. Monday. What? Heat index values up to 109 expected.
Where? Portions of west central Iowa and east central, northeast, and southeast Nebraska. When? From noon today to 10 p.m. Monday. Impacts. Hot temperatures and high humidity may cause heat illnesses. Drink plenty of fluids. Stay in an air-conditioned room. Stay out of the sun. And check up on relatives and neighbors. Take extra precautions when outside. Wear lightweight and loose-fitting clothing. Try to limit strenuous activities to early morning or evening. Take action when you see symptoms of heat exhaustion and heat stroke. Heat advisory information for the following counties in Nebraska: Burt, Cumming, Gage, Jefferson, Johnson, Madison, Nemaha, Pawnee, Richardson, Stanton, Thurston, and Wayne. Heat advisory remains in effect from noon today to 10 p.m. Monday. What? Heat index values up to 109 expected. Where? Portions of west central Iowa and east central, northeast, and southeast Nebraska. When? From noon today to 10 p.m. Monday. Impacts. Hot temperatures and high humidity may cause heat illnesses. Drink plenty of fluids. Stay in an air-conditioned room. Stay out of the sun. And check up on relatives and neighbors. Take extra precautions when outside. Wear lightweight and loose-fitting clothing. Try to limit strenuous activities to early morning or evening. Take action when you see symptoms of heat exhaustion and heat stroke. Extreme heat warning information for the following counties in Nebraska: Douglas and Sarpy, and the following counties in Iowa: Fremont, Harrison, Mills, Montgomery, Page, Pottawatomie, and Shelby. Dense fog advisory will expire at 10 a.m. this morning. Extreme heat warning remains in effect from noon to 9 p.m. Sunday. Heat advisory remains in effect until noon Central Daylight Time Sunday. Extreme heat watch remains in effect from Sunday evening through Monday evening. What? For the heat advisory, heat index values up to 110 expected. For the extreme heat warning, dangerously hot conditions with heat index values up to 115 expected. For the extreme heat watch, dangerously hot conditions with heat index values up to 110 possible. Where? In Iowa, Fremont, Harrison, Mills, Montgomery, Page, Pottawatomie, and Shelby counties. In Nebraska, Douglas and Sarpy counties. When? For the heat advisory, until noon Central Daylight Time Sunday. For the extreme heat warning, from noon to 9 p.m. Sunday. For the extreme heat watch, from Sunday evening through Monday evening. Impacts. Heat-related illnesses increase significantly during extreme heat and high humidity events. Hot temperatures and high humidity may cause heat illnesses. Drink plenty of fluids. Stay in an air-conditioned room. Stay out of the sun and check up on relatives and neighbors. Do not leave young children and pets in unattended vehicles. Car interiors will reach lethal temperatures in a matter of minutes. Take extra precautions when outside. Wear lightweight and loose-fitting clothing. Try to limit strenuous activities to early morning or evening. Take action when you see symptoms of heat exhaustion and heat stroke. Dense fog advisory information for the following counties in Nebraska: Boone, Burt, Butler, Cass, Colfax, Cumming, Dodge, Lancaster, Madison, Odo, Platte, Saline, Saunders, Seward, Stanton, Thurston, Washington, and Wayne. Dense fog advisory will expire at 10 a.m. this morning. Heat advisory remains in effect until 10 p.m. Monday. What? Heat index values up to 110 expected. Where? Portions of west central Iowa and east central, northeast, and southeast Nebraska. When? Until 10 p.m. Monday. Impacts. Hot temperatures and high humidity may cause heat illnesses. Drink plenty of fluids. Stay in an air-conditioned room. 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And check up on relatives and neighbors. Take extra precautions when outside. Wear lightweight and loose-fitting clothing. 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Take action when you see symptoms of heat exhaustion and heat stroke.
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The current time is 11:07 a.m. Central Daylight Time. The following is a summary of watches, warnings, and advisories in effect. An extreme heat warning remains in effect from 12 p.m. Sunday until 9 p.m. Sunday for the following counties in Iowa, Harrison, Mills, and Pottawatomie, and the following counties in Nebraska, Douglas, and Sarpy. An extreme heat watch remains in effect from 9 p.m. Sunday until 10 p.m. Monday for the following counties in Iowa, Harrison, Mills, and Pottawatomie, and the following counties in Nebraska, Douglas, and Sarpy. A heat advisory remains in effect from 12 p.m. until 12 p.m. Sunday for the following counties in Iowa, Harrison, Mills, and Pottawatomie, and the following counties in Nebraska, Douglas, and Sarpy. A heat advisory remains in effect from 12 p.m. until 10 p.m. Monday for the following counties in Nebraska, Burt, Cass, Dodge, Odo, Saunders, and Washington. Now for the official National Weather Service forecast for the Omaha and Council Bluffs area. Today, much warmer. Cloudy in the morning, then clearing. Areas of fog this morning. Highs in the upper 90s. Southwest winds 5 to 10 miles an hour. Tonight, partly cloudy until midnight, then becoming mostly cloudy. Lows in the upper 70s. South winds around 5 miles an hour. Heat index values up to 110 early until midnight. Sunday, mostly sunny. Hot with highs in the upper 90s. South winds 10 to 15 miles an hour. Heat index values up to 111. Sunday night, partly cloudy. A slight chance of showers and thunderstorms after midnight. Humid with lows in the upper 70s. South winds 10 to 15 miles an hour. Chance of rain 20%. Heat index values up to 112 early until midnight. Monday, sunny, hot with highs in the upper 90s. Southwest winds around 5 miles an hour, becoming northeast in the afternoon. Heat index values up to 112 in the afternoon. Monday night through Wednesday, partly cloudy. Hot. Lows in the lower 70s. Highs in the mid-90s. Heat index values up to 110. Wednesday night, mostly clear until midnight, then partly cloudy with a chance of showers and thunderstorms after midnight. Lows in the lower 70s. Chance of rain 40%. Thursday, partly sunny. Hot with highs in the lower 90s. Thursday night, partly cloudy. A chance of showers and thunderstorms after midnight. Lows in the lower 70s. Chance of rain 30%. Friday, mostly sunny. Hot with highs in the lower 90s. At 11 a.m. in Omaha, it was mostly sunny. The temperature was 84 degrees, the dew point 75, and the relative humidity 74%, producing a heat index of 92. The wind was southwest at 3 miles an hour. The pressure was 29.95 inches and rising. Across eastern Nebraska and southwest Iowa, fog was reported, with a temperature of 78 at Fremont, 77 at Blair Airport, and 78 at Takema. At Red Oak, Iowa, haze was reported, with a temperature of 82. It was sunny, with a temperature of 85 at Lincoln, 84 at Offutt Air Force Base, and 85 at Plattsmouth. At Nebraska City, it was mostly sunny, with a temperature of 84. At Columbus, it was partly sunny, with a temperature of 79. At Millard, it was cloudy, with a temperature of 79. Here are some observations from across the region. At Des Moines, fog was reported, with a temperature of 75. At Grand Island, haze was reported, with a temperature of 81. It was sunny, with a temperature of 88 at Concordia, Kansas, 87 at North Platte, and 95 at Valentine. It was mostly sunny, with a temperature of 83 at North Fork, 86 at Kansas City, and 87 at Denver.
It was partly sunny, with a temperature of 83 at Sioux Falls and 79 at Sioux City. Once again, at 11 a.m. in Omaha, it was 84 degrees under mostly sunny skies. At 11 a.m. in Omaha, it was mostly sunny. The temperature was 84 degrees, the dew point 75, and the relative humidity 74%, producing a heat index of 92. The wind was southwest at 3 miles an hour. The pressure was 29.95 inches and rising. Across eastern Nebraska and southwest Iowa, fog was reported, with a temperature of 78 at Fremont, 77 at Blair Airport, and 78 at Takema. At Red Oak, Iowa, haze was reported, with a temperature of 82. It was sunny, with a temperature of 85 at Lincoln, 84 at Offutt Air Force Base, and 85 at Plattsmouth. At Nebraska City, it was mostly sunny, with a temperature of 84. At Columbus, it was partly sunny, with a temperature of 79. At Millard, it was cloudy, with a temperature of 79. Here are some observations from across the region. At Des Moines, fog was reported, with a temperature of 75. At Grand Island, haze was reported, with a temperature of 81. It was sunny, with a temperature of 88 at Concordia, Kansas, 87 at North Platte, and 95 at Valentine. It was mostly sunny, with a temperature of 83 at Norfolk, 86 at Kansas City, and 87 at Denver. It was partly sunny, with a temperature of 83 at Sioux Falls, and 79 at Sioux City. Once again, at 11 a.m. in Omaha, it was 84 degrees under mostly sunny skies. Here are the forecast key messages. Fog redevelopment will be possible across portions of the region tonight, early Saturday morning. Heat settles in over the region with temperatures approaching the mid-90s to low 100s. Heat-related concerns are expected through at least Sunday, with Monday also looking hot. There is a small chance of a few thunderstorms Sunday night, Monday morning, which could impact Monday temperatures. Slightly cooler temperatures return to the forecast Tuesday. Heat advisory information for the following counties in Nebraska, Douglas and Sarpy, and the following counties in Iowa, Fremont, Harrison, Mills, Montgomery, Page, Pottawatomie, and Shelby. Heat advisory remains in effect from noon Saturday to noon Central Daylight Time Sunday. Extreme heat watch remains in effect from Sunday afternoon through Monday evening. What? For the heat advisory, heat index values up to 108 expected. For the extreme heat watch, dangerously hot conditions with heat index values up to 110 possible. Where? In Iowa, Fremont, Harrison, Mills, Montgomery, Page, Pottawatomie, and Shelby counties. In Nebraska, Douglas and Sarpy counties. When? For the heat advisory, from noon Saturday to noon Central Daylight Time Sunday. For the extreme heat watch, from Sunday afternoon through Monday evening. Impacts: heat-related illnesses increase significantly during extreme heat and high humidity events. Hot temperatures and high humidity may cause heat illnesses. Drink plenty of fluids, stay in an air-conditioned room, stay out of the sun, and check up on relatives and neighbors. Do not leave young children and pets in unattended vehicles. Car interiors will reach lethal temperatures in a matter of minutes. Take extra precautions when outside. Wear lightweight and loose-fitting clothing. Try to limit strenuous activities to early morning or evening. Take action when you see symptoms of heat exhaustion and heat stroke. Heat advisory information for the following counties in Nebraska: Boone, Burt, Butler, Cass, Colfax, Cumming, Dodge, Gage, Jefferson, Johnson, Lancaster, Madison, Nemaha, Odo, Pawnee, Platt, Richardson, Saline, Saunders, Seward, Stanton, Thurston, Washington, and Wayne. Heat advisory remains in effect from noon today to 10 p.m. Monday. What? Heat index values up to 109 expected. Where? Portions of west central Iowa and east central, northeast, and southeast Nebraska. When? For
from noon today to 10 p.m. Monday. Impacts, hot temperatures and high humidity may cause heat illnesses. Drink plenty of fluids, stay in an air-conditioned room, stay out of the sun, and check up on relatives and neighbors. Take extra precautions when outside. Wear lightweight and loose-fitting clothing. Try to limit strenuous activities to early morning or evening. Take action when you see symptoms of heat exhaustion and heat stroke. Heat advisory information for the following counties in Nebraska: Burt, Cass, Cumming, Dodge, Gage, Jefferson, Johnson, Madison, Nemaha, Odo, Pawnee, Richardson, Stanton, Thurston, Washington, and Wayne. Heat advisory remains in effect from noon today to 10 p.m. Monday. What? Heat index values up to 109 expected. Where? Portions of west central Iowa and east central, northeast, and southeast Nebraska. When? From noon today to 10 p.m. Monday. Impacts. Hot temperatures and high humidity may cause heat illnesses. Drink plenty of fluids. Stay in an air-conditioned room. Stay out of the sun. And check up on relatives and neighbors. Take extra precautions when outside. Wear lightweight and loose-fitting clothing. Try to limit strenuous activities to early morning or evening. Take action when you see symptoms of heat exhaustion and heat stroke. Heat advisory information for the following counties in Nebraska: Burt, Cumming, Gage, Jefferson, Johnson, Madison, Nemaha, Pawnee, Richardson, Stanton, Thurston, and Wayne. Heat advisory remains in effect from noon today to 10 p.m. Monday. What? Heat index values up to 109 expected. Where? Portions of west central Iowa and east central, northeast, and southeast Nebraska. When? From noon today to 10 p.m. Monday. Impacts. Hot temperatures and high humidity may cause heat illnesses. Drink plenty of fluids. Stay in an air-conditioned room. 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Take extra precautions when outside. Wear lightweight and loose-fitting clothing. 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Take action when you see symptoms of heat exhaustion and heat stroke. Extreme heat warning information for the following counties in Nebraska: Douglas and Sarpy, and the following counties in Iowa: Fremont, Harrison, Mills, Montgomery, Page, Pottawatomie, and Shelby. Dense fog advisory will expire at 10 a.m. this morning. Extreme heat warning remains in effect from noon to 9 p.m. Sunday. Heat advisory remains in effect until noon Central Daylight Time Sunday. Extreme heat watch remains in effect from Sunday evening through Monday evening. What? For the heat advisory, heat index values up to 110 expected. For the extreme heat warning, dangerously hot conditions with heat index values up to 115 expected. For the extreme heat watch, dangerously hot conditions with heat index values up to 110 possible. Where? In Iowa, Fremont, Harrison, Mills, Montgomery, Page, Pottawatomie, and Shelby counties. In Nebraska, Douglas and Sarpy counties. When? For the heat advisory, until noon Central Daylight Time Sunday. For the extreme heat warning, from noon to 9 p.m. Sunday. For the extreme heat watch, from Sunday evening through Monday evening. Impacts. Heat-related illnesses increase significantly during extreme heat and high humidity events. Hot temperatures and high humidity may cause heat illnesses. Drink plenty of fluids. Stay in an air-conditioned room. Stay out of the sun, and check up on relatives and neighbors. Do not leave young children and pets in unattended vehicles. Car interiors will reach lethal temperatures in a matter of minutes. Take extra precautions when outside. Wear lightweight and loose-fitting clothing. Try to limit strenuous activities to early morning or evening. Take action when you see symptoms of heat exhaustion and heat stroke. Dense fog advisory information for the following counties in Nebraska: Boone, Burt, Butler, Cass, Colfax, Cumming, Dodge, Lancaster, Madison, Odo, Platte,
Celine, Saunders, Seward, Stanton, Thurston, Washington, and Wayne. Dense fog advisory will expire at 10 a.m. this morning. Heat advisory remains in effect until 10 p.m. Monday. What? Heat index values up to 110 expected. Where? Portions of west central Iowa and east central, northeast, and southeast Nebraska. When? Until 10 p.m. Monday. Impacts. Hot temperatures and high humidity may cause heat illnesses. Drink plenty of fluids. Stay in an air-conditioned room. Stay out of the sun. And check up on relatives and neighbors. Take extra precautions when outside. Wear lightweight and loose-fitting clothing. Try to limit strenuous activities to early morning or evening. Take action when you see symptoms of heat exhaustion and heat stroke. 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The current time is 11:23 a.m. Central Daylight Time. The following is a summary of watches, warnings, and advisories in effect. An extreme heat warning remains in effect from 12 p.m. Sunday until 9 p.m. Sunday for the following counties in Iowa, Harrison, Mills, and Pottawatomie, and the following counties in Nebraska, Douglas, and Sarpy. An extreme heat watch remains in effect from 9 p.m. Sunday until 10 p.m. Monday for the following counties in Iowa, Harrison, Mills, and Pottawatomie, and the following counties in Nebraska, Douglas, and Sarpy. A heat advisory remains in effect from 12 p.m. until 12 p.m. Sunday for the following counties in Iowa, Harrison, Mills, and Pottawatomie, and the following counties in Nebraska, Douglas, and Sarpy. A heat advisory remains in effect from 12 p.m. until 10 p.m. Monday for the following counties in Nebraska, Burt, Cass, Dodge, Odo, Saunders, and Washington. Now for the official National Weather Service forecast for the Omaha and Council Bluffs area. Today, much warmer. Cloudy in the morning, then clearing. Areas of fog this morning. Highs in the upper 90s. Southwest winds 5 to 10 miles an hour. Tonight, partly cloudy until midnight, then becoming mostly cloudy. Lows in the upper 70s. South winds around 5 miles an hour. Heat index values up to 110 early until midnight. Sunday, mostly sunny. Hot with highs in the upper 90s. South winds 10 to 15 miles an hour. Heat index values up to 111. Sunday night, partly cloudy. A slight chance of showers and thunderstorms after midnight. Humid with lows in the upper 70s. South winds 10 to 15 miles an hour. Chance of rain 20%. Heat index values up to 112 early until midnight. Monday, sunny, hot with highs in the upper 90s. Southwest winds around 5 miles an hour, becoming northeast in the afternoon. Heat index values up to 112 in the afternoon. Monday night through Wednesday, partly cloudy. Hot. Lows in the lower 70s. Highs in the mid-90s. Heat index values up to 110. Wednesday night, mostly clear until midnight, then partly cloudy with a chance of showers and thunderstorms after midnight. Lows in the lower 70s. Chance of rain 40%. Thursday, partly sunny. Hot with highs in the lower 90s. Thursday night, partly cloudy. A chance of showers and thunderstorms after midnight. Lows in the lower 70s. Chance of rain 30%. Friday, mostly sunny. Hot with highs in the lower 90s. At 11 a.m. in Omaha, it was mostly sunny. The temperature was 84 degrees, the dew point 75, and the relative humidity 74%, producing a heat index of 92. The wind was southwest at 3 miles an hour. The pressure was 29.95 inches and rising. Across eastern Nebraska and southwest Iowa, fog was reported with a temperature of 78 at Fremont, 77 at Blair Airport, and 78 at Takema. At Red Oak, Iowa, haze was reported with a temperature of 82.
It was sunny, with a temperature of 85 in Lincoln, 84 at Offutt Air Force Base, and 85 at Plattsmouth. At Nebraska City, it was mostly sunny, with a temperature of 84.

Denver. It was partly sunny with a temperature of 83 at Sioux Falls and 79 at Sioux City. Once again, at 11 a.m. in Omaha, it was 84 degrees under mostly sunny skies. Here are the forecast key messages. Fog redevelopment will be possible across portions of the region tonight, early Saturday morning. Heat settles in over the region with temperatures approaching the mid-90s to low 100s. Heat-related concerns are expected through at least Sunday, with Monday also looking hot. There is a small chance of a few thunderstorms Sunday night, Monday morning, which could impact Monday temperatures. Slightly cooler temperatures return to the forecast Tuesday. Heat advisory information for the following counties in Nebraska, Douglas and Sarpy, and the following counties in Iowa, Fremont, Harrison, Mills, Montgomery, Page, Pottawatomie and Shelby. Heat advisory remains in effect from noon Saturday to noon Central Daylight Time Sunday. Extreme heat watch remains in effect from Sunday afternoon through Monday evening. What? For the heat advisory, heat index values up to 108 expected. For the extreme heat watch, dangerously hot conditions with heat index values up to 110 possible. Where? In Iowa, Fremont, Harrison, Mills, Montgomery, Page, Pottawatomie, and Shelby counties. In Nebraska, Douglas and Sarpy counties. When? For the heat advisory, from noon Saturday to noon Central Daylight Time Sunday. For the extreme heat watch, from Sunday afternoon through Monday evening. Impacts: heat-related illnesses increase significantly during extreme heat and high humidity events. Hot temperatures and high humidity may cause heat illnesses. Drink plenty of fluids, stay in an air-conditioned room, stay out of the sun, and check up on relatives and neighbors. Do not leave young children and pets in unattended vehicles. Car interiors will reach lethal temperatures in a matter of minutes. Take extra precautions when outside. Wear lightweight and loose-fitting clothing. Try to limit strenuous activities to early morning or evening. Take action when you see symptoms of heat exhaustion and heat stroke. Heat advisory information for the following counties in Nebraska: Boone, Burt, Butler, Cass, Colfax, Cumming, Dodge, Gage, Jefferson, Johnson, Lancaster, Madison, Nemaha, Odo, Pawnee, Platt, Richardson, Saline, Saunders, Seward, Stanton, Thurston, Washington, and Wayne. Heat advisory remains in effect from noon today to 10 p.m. Monday. What? Heat index values up to 109 expected. Where? Portions of west central Iowa and east central, northeast, and southeast Nebraska. When? From noon today to 10 p.m. Monday. Impacts: hot temperatures and high humidity may cause heat illnesses. Drink plenty of fluids, stay in an air-conditioned room, stay out of the sun, and check up on relatives and neighbors. Take extra precautions when outside. Wear lightweight and loose-fitting clothing. Try to limit strenuous activities to early morning or evening. Take action when you see symptoms of heat exhaustion and heat stroke. Heat advisory information for the following counties in Nebraska: Burt, Cass, Cumming, Dodge, Gage, Jefferson, Johnson, Madison, Nemaha, Odo, Pawnee, Richardson, Stanton, Thurston, Washington, and Wayne. Heat advisory remains in effect from noon today to 10 p.m. Monday. What? Heat index values up to 109 expected. Where? Portions of west central Iowa and east central, northeast, and southeast Nebraska. When? From noon today to 10 p.m. Monday. Impacts: hot temperatures and high humidity may cause heat illnesses. 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Take extra precautions when outside. Wear lightweight and loose-fitting clothing. 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

Nebraska, Burt, Cumming, Gage, Jefferson, Johnson, Madison, Nemaha, Pawnee, Richardson, Stanton, Thurston, and Wayne. Heat advisory remains in effect from noon today to 10 p.m. Monday. Watts, heat index values up to 109 expected. Ware, portions of west central Iowa and east central, northeast, and southeast Nebraska. When, from noon today to 10 p.m. Monday. Impacts, hot temperatures and high humidity may cause heat illnesses. Drink plenty of fluids, stay in an air-conditioned room, stay out of the sun, and check up on relatives and neighbors. Take extra precautions when outside. Wear lightweight and loose-fitting clothing. 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Take action when you see symptoms of heat exhaustion and heat stroke. Extreme heat warning information for the following counties in Nebraska, Douglas and Sarpy, and the following counties in Iowa, Fremont, Harrison, Mills, Montgomery, Page, Pottawatomie and Shelby. Dense fog advisory will expire at 10 a.m. this morning. Extreme heat warning remains in effect from noon to 9 p.m. Sunday. Heat advisory remains in effect until noon Central Daylight Time Sunday. Extreme heat watch remains in effect from Sunday evening through Monday evening. Watts, for the heat advisory, heat index values up to 110 expected. For the extreme heat warning, dangerously hot conditions with heat index values up to 115 expected. For the extreme heat watch, dangerously hot conditions with heat index values up to 110 possible. Where? In Iowa, Fremont, Harrison, Mills, Montgomery, Page, Pottawatomie, and Shelby counties. In Nebraska, Douglas and Sarpy counties. When, for the heat advisory, until noon Central Daylight Time Sunday. For the extreme heat warning, from noon to 9 p.m. Sunday. For the extreme heat watch, from Sunday evening through Monday evening. Impacts, heat-related illnesses increase significantly during extreme heat and high humidity events. Hot temperatures and high humidity may cause heat illnesses. Drink plenty of fluids. Stay in an air-conditioned room. Stay out of the sun and check up on relatives and neighbors. Do not leave young children and pets in unattended vehicles. Car interiors will reach lethal temperatures in a matter of minutes. Take extra precautions when outside. Wear lightweight and loose-fitting clothing. Try to limit strenuous activities to early morning or evening. Take action when you see symptoms of heat exhaustion and heat stroke. Dense fog advisory information for the following counties in Nebraska, Boone, Burt, Butler, Cass, Colfax, Cumming, Dodge, Lancaster, Madison, Odo, Platt, Saline, Saunders, Seward, Stanton, Thurston, Washington, and Wayne. Dense fog advisory will expire at 10 a.m. this morning. Heat advisory remains in effect until 10 p.m. Monday. What? Heat index values up to 110 expected. Where? Portions of west central Iowa and east central, northeast, and southeast Nebraska. When? Until 10 p.m. Monday. Impacts. Hot temperatures and high humidity may cause heat illnesses. Drink plenty of fluids. Stay in an air-conditioned room. Stay out of the sun. And check up on relatives and neighbors. Take extra precautions when outside. Wear lightweight and loose-fitting clothing. Try to limit strenuous activities to early morning or evening. Take action when you see symptoms of heat exhaustion and heat stroke. 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The current time is 11:37 a.m. Central Daylight Time. The following is a summary of watches, warnings, and advisories in effect. An extreme heat warning remains in effect from 12 p.m. Sunday until 9 p.m. Sunday for the following counties in Iowa, Harrison, Mills, and Pottawatomie, and the following counties in Nebraska, Douglas, and Sarpy. An extreme heat watch remains in effect from 9 p.m. Sunday until 10 p.m. Monday for the following counties in Iowa, Harrison, Mills, and Pottawatomie, and the following counties
in Nebraska, Douglas, and Sarpy. A heat advisory remains in effect from 12 p.m. until 12 p.m. Sunday for the following counties: in Iowa, Harrison, Mills, and Pottawatomie, and the following counties: in Nebraska, Douglas, and Sarpy. A heat advisory remains in effect from 12 p.m. until 10 p.m. Monday for the following counties: in Nebraska, Burt, Cass, Dodge, Odo, Saunders, and Washington. Now for the official National Weather Service forecast for the Omaha and Council Bluffs area. Today, much warmer. Cloudy in the morning, then clearing. Areas of fog this morning. Highs in the upper 90s. Southwest winds 5 to 10 miles an hour. Tonight, partly cloudy until midnight, then becoming mostly cloudy. Lows in the upper 70s. South winds around 5 miles an hour. Heat index values up to 110 early until midnight. Sunday, mostly sunny. Hot with highs in the upper 90s. South winds 10 to 15 miles an hour. Heat index values up to 111. Sunday night, partly cloudy. A slight chance of showers and thunderstorms after midnight. Humid with lows in the upper 70s. South winds 10 to 15 miles an hour. Chance of rain 20%. Heat index values up to 112 early until midnight. Monday, sunny, hot with highs in the upper 90s. Southwest winds around 5 miles an hour, becoming northeast in the afternoon. Heat index values up to 112 in the afternoon. Monday night through Wednesday, partly cloudy. Hot. Lows in the lower 70s. Highs in the mid-90s. Heat index values up to 110. Wednesday night, mostly clear until midnight, then partly cloudy with a chance of showers and thunderstorms after midnight. Lows in the lower 70s. Chance of rain 40%. Thursday, partly sunny. Hot with highs in the lower 90s. Thursday night, partly cloudy. A chance of showers and thunderstorms after midnight. Lows in the lower 70s. Chance of rain 30%. Friday, mostly sunny. Hot with highs in the lower 90s. 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At 11 a.m. in Omaha, it was mostly sunny. The temperature was 84 degrees, the dew point 75, and the relative humidity 74%, producing a heat index of 92. The wind was southwest at 3 miles an hour. The pressure was 29.95 inches and rising. Across eastern Nebraska and southwest Iowa, fog was reported, with a temperature of 78 at Fremont, 77 at Blair Airport, and 78 at Takema. At Red Oak, Iowa, haze was reported, with a temperature of 82. It was sunny, with a temperature of 85 at Lincoln, 84 at Offutt Air Force Base, and 85 at Plattsmouth. At Nebraska City, it was mostly sunny, with a temperature of 84. At Columbus, it was partly sunny, with a temperature of 79. At Millard, it was cloudy, with a temperature of 79. Here are some observations from across the region. At Des Moines, fog was reported, with a temperature of 75. At Grand Island, haze was reported, with a temperature of 81. It was sunny, with a temperature of 88 at Concordia, Kansas, 87 at North Platte, at 95 at Valentine. It was mostly sunny, with a temperature of 83 at North Fork, 86 at Kansas City, and 87 at Denver. It was partly sunny, with a temperature of 83 at Sioux Falls, and 79 at Sioux City. Once again, at 11 a.m. in Omaha, it was 84 degrees under mostly sunny skies. Here are the forecast key messages. Fog redevelopment will be possible across portions of the region tonight, early Saturday morning. Heat settles in over the region with temperatures approaching the mid-90s to low 100s.
heat-related concerns are expected through at least Sunday, with Monday also looking hot. There is a small chance of a few thunderstorms Sunday night, Monday morning, which could impact Monday temperatures. Slightly cooler temperatures return to the forecast Tuesday. Heat advisory information for the following counties in Nebraska, Douglas and Sarpy, and the following counties in Iowa, Fremont, Harrison, Mills, Montgomery, Page, Pottawatomie, and Shelby. Heat advisory remains in effect from noon Saturday to noon Central Daylight Time Sunday. Extreme heat watch remains in effect from Sunday afternoon through Monday evening. What's for the heat advisory, heat index values up to 108 expected. For the extreme heat watch, dangerously hot conditions with heat index values up to 110 possible. Where? In Iowa, Fremont, Harrison, Mills, Montgomery, Page, Pottawatomie, and Shelby counties. In Nebraska, Douglas and Sarpy counties. When? For the heat advisory, from noon Saturday to noon Central Daylight Time Sunday. For the extreme heat watch, from Sunday afternoon through Monday evening. Impacts: heat-related illnesses increase significantly during extreme heat and high humidity events. Hot temperatures and high humidity may cause heat illnesses. Drink plenty of fluids, stay in an air-conditioned room, stay out of the sun, and check up on relatives and neighbors. Do not leave young children and pets in unattended vehicles. Car interiors will reach lethal temperatures in a matter of minutes. Take extra precautions when outside. Wear lightweight and loose-fitting clothing. Try to limit strenuous activities to early morning or evening. Take action when you see symptoms of heat exhaustion and heat stroke. Heat advisory information for the following counties in Nebraska: Boone, Burt, Butler, Cass, Colfax, Cumming, Dodge, Gage, Jefferson, Johnson, Lancaster, Madison, Nemaha, Odo, Pawnee, Platte, Richardson, Saline, Saunders, Seward, Stanton, Thurston, Washington, and Wayne. Heat advisory remains in effect from noon today to 10 p.m. Monday. What? Heat index values up to 109 expected. Where? Portions of west central Iowa and east central, northeast, and southeast Nebraska. When? From noon today to 10 p.m. Monday. Impacts: hot temperatures and high humidity may cause heat illnesses. Drink plenty of fluids, stay in an air-conditioned room, stay out of the sun, and check up on relatives and neighbors. Take extra precautions when outside. Wear lightweight and loose-fitting clothing. Try to limit strenuous activities to early morning or evening. Take action when you see symptoms of heat exhaustion and heat stroke. Heat advisory information for the following counties in Nebraska: Burt, Cass, Cumming, Dodge, Gage, Jefferson, Johnson, Madison, Nemaha, Odo, Pawnee, Richardson, Stanton, Thurston, Washington, and Wayne. Heat advisory remains in effect from noon today to 10 p.m. Monday. What? Heat index values up to 109 expected. Where? Portions of west central Iowa and east central, northeast, and southeast Nebraska. When? From noon today to 10 p.m. Monday. Impacts: hot temperatures and high humidity may cause heat illnesses. 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Take extra precautions when outside. Wear lightweight and loose-fitting clothing. 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Take action when you see symptoms of heat exhaustion and heat stroke. Heat advisory information for the following counties in Nebraska: Burt, Cumming, Gage, Jefferson, Johnson, Madison, Nemaha, Pawnee, Richardson, Stanton, Thurston, and Wayne. Heat advisory remains in effect from noon today to 10 p.m. Monday. What? Heat index values up to 109 expected. Where? Portions of west central Iowa and east central, northeast, and southeast Nebraska. When? From noon today to 10 p.m. Monday. Impacts:
hot temperatures and high humidity may cause heat illnesses. 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Take extra precautions when outside. Wear lightweight and loose-fitting clothing. Try to limit strenuous activities to early morning or evening. Take action when you see symptoms of heat exhaustion and heat stroke. Extreme heat warning information for the following counties in Nebraska, Douglas and Sarpy, and the following counties in Iowa, Fremont, Harrison, Mills, Montgomery, Page, Pottawatomie and Shelby. Dense fog advisory will expire at 10 a.m. this morning. Extreme heat warning remains in effect from noon to 9 p.m. Sunday. Heat advisory remains in effect until noon Central Daylight Time Sunday. Extreme heat watch remains in effect from Sunday evening through Monday evening. What? For the heat advisory, heat index values up to 110 expected. For the extreme heat warning, dangerously hot conditions with heat index values up to 115 expected. For the extreme heat watch, dangerously hot conditions with heat index values up to 110 possible. Where? In Iowa, Fremont, Harrison, Mills, Montgomery, Page, Pottawatomie, and Shelby counties. In Nebraska, Douglas and Sarpy counties. When? For the heat advisory, until noon Central Daylight Time Sunday. For the extreme heat warning, from noon to 9 p.m. Sunday. For the extreme heat watch, from Sunday evening through Monday evening. Impacts: heat-related illnesses increase significantly during extreme heat and high humidity events. Hot temperatures and high humidity may cause heat illnesses. Drink plenty of fluids, stay in an air-conditioned room, stay out of the sun, and check up on relatives and neighbors. Do not leave young children and pets in unattended vehicles. Car interiors will reach lethal temperatures in a matter of minutes. Take extra precautions when outside. Wear lightweight and loose-fitting clothing. Try to limit strenuous activities to early morning or evening. Take action when you see symptoms of heat exhaustion and heat stroke. Dense fog advisory information for the following counties in Nebraska: Boone, Burt, Butler, Cass, Colfax, Cumming, Dodge, Lancaster, Madison, Odo, Platte, Saline, Saunders, Seward, Stanton, Thurston, Washington, and Wayne. Dense fog advisory will expire at 10 a.m. this morning. Heat advisory remains in effect until 10 p.m. Monday. What? Heat index values up to 110 expected. Where? Portions of west central Iowa and east central, northeast, and southeast Nebraska. When? Until 10 p.m. Monday. Impacts: hot temperatures and high humidity may cause heat illnesses. Drink plenty of fluids, stay in an air-conditioned room, stay out of the sun, and check up on relatives and neighbors. Take extra precautions when outside. Wear lightweight and loose-fitting clothing. 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Take action when you see symptoms of heat exhaustion and heat stroke. 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The current time is 11:52 a.m. Central Daylight Time. The following is a summary of watches, warnings, and advisories in effect. An extreme heat warning remains in effect from 12 p.m. Sunday until 9 p.m. Sunday for the following counties in Iowa, Harrison, Mills, and Pottawatomie, and the following counties in Nebraska, Douglas, and Sarpy. An extreme heat watch remains in effect from 9 p.m. Sunday until 10 p.m. Monday for the following counties in Iowa, Harrison, Mills, and Pottawatomie, and the following counties in Nebraska, Douglas, and Sarpy. A heat advisory remains in effect from 12 p.m. until 12 p.m. Sunday for the following counties in Iowa, Harrison, Mills, and Pottawatomie, and the following counties in Nebraska, Douglas, and Sarpy. A heat advisory remains in effect from 12 p.m. until 10 p.m. Monday for the following counties in Nebraska, Burt, Cass, Dodge, Odo, Saunders, and Washington.
Now for the official National Weather Service forecast for the Omaha and Council Bluffs area. Today, much warmer. Cloudy in the morning, then clearing. Areas of fog this morning. Highs in the upper 90s. Southwest winds 5 to 10 miles an hour. Tonight, partly cloudy until midnight, then becoming mostly cloudy. Lows in the upper 70s. South winds around 5 miles an hour. Heat index values up to 110 early until midnight. Sunday, mostly sunny. Hot with highs in the upper 90s. South winds 10 to 15 miles an hour. Heat index values up to 111. Sunday night, partly cloudy. A slight chance of showers and thunderstorms after midnight. Humid with lows in the upper 70s. South winds 10 to 15 miles an hour. Chance of rain 20%. Heat index values up to 112 early until midnight. Monday, sunny, hot with highs in the upper 90s. Southwest winds around 5 miles an hour, becoming northeast in the afternoon. Heat index values up to 112 in the afternoon. Monday night through Wednesday, partly cloudy. Hot. Lows in the lower 70s. Highs in the mid 90s. Heat index values up to 110. Wednesday night, mostly clear until midnight, then partly cloudy with a chance of showers and thunderstorms after midnight. Lows in the lower 70s. Chance of rain 40%. Thursday, partly sunny. Hot with highs in the lower 90s. Thursday night, partly cloudy. A chance of showers and thunderstorms after midnight. Lows in the lower 70s. Chance of rain 30%. Friday, mostly sunny. Hot with highs in the lower 90s. At 11 a.m. in Omaha, it was mostly sunny. The temperature was 84 degrees, the dew point 75, and the relative humidity 74%, producing a heat index of 92. The wind was southwest at 3 miles an hour. The pressure was 29.95 inches and rising. Across eastern Nebraska and southwest Iowa, fog was reported, with a temperature of 78 at Fremont, 77 at Blair Airport, and 78 at Takema. At Red Oak, Iowa, haze was reported, with a temperature of 82. It was sunny, with a temperature of 85 in Lincoln, 84 at Offutt Air Force Base, and 85 at Plattsmouth. At Nebraska City, it was mostly sunny, with a temperature of 84. At Columbus, it was partly sunny, with a temperature of 79. At Millard, it was cloudy, with a temperature of 79. Here are some observations from across the region. At Des Moines, fog was reported, with a temperature of 75. At Grand Island, haze was reported, with a temperature of 81. It was sunny, with a temperature of 88 at Concordia, Kansas, 87 at North Platte, and 95 at Valentine. It was mostly sunny, with a temperature of 83 at North Fork, 86 at Kansas City, and 87 at Denver. It was partly sunny, with a temperature of 83 at Sioux Falls, and 79 at Sioux City. Once again, at 11 a.m. in Omaha, it was 84 degrees under mostly sunny skies. Here are the forecast key messages. Fog redevelopment will be possible across portions of the region tonight, early Saturday morning. Heat settles in over the region with temperatures approaching the mid-90s to low 100s. Heat-related concerns are expected through at least Sunday, with Monday also looking hot. There is a small chance of a few thunderstorms Sunday night, Monday morning, which could impact Monday temperatures. Slightly cooler temperatures return to the forecast Tuesday. Heat advisory information for the following counties in Nebraska, Douglas and Sarpy, and the following counties in Iowa, Fremont, Harrison, Mills, Montgomery, Page, Pottawatomie, and Shelby. Heat advisory remains in effect from noon Saturday to noon Central Daylight Time Sunday. Extreme heat watch remains in effect from Sunday afternoon through Monday evening. What's
for the heat advisory. Heat index values up to 108 expected. For the extreme heat watch, dangerously hot conditions with heat index values up to 110 possible. Where? In Iowa, Fremont, Harrison, Mills, Montgomery, Page, Pottawatomie, and Shelby counties. In Nebraska, Douglas and Sarpy counties. When? For the heat advisory, from noon Saturday to noon Central Daylight Time Sunday. For the extreme heat watch, from Sunday afternoon through Monday evening. Impacts: heat-related illnesses increase significantly during extreme heat and high humidity events. Hot temperatures and high humidity may cause heat illnesses. Drink plenty of fluids, stay in an air-conditioned room, stay out of the sun, and check up on relatives and neighbors. Do not leave young children and pets in unattended vehicles. Car interiors will reach lethal temperatures in a matter of minutes. Take extra precautions when outside. Wear lightweight and loose-fitting clothing. Try to limit strenuous activities to early morning or evening. Take action when you see symptoms of heat exhaustion and heat stroke. Heat advisory information for the following counties: in Nebraska, Boone, Burt, Butler, Cass, Colfax, Cumming, Dodge, Gage, Jefferson, Johnson, Lancaster, Madison, Nemaha, Odo, Pawnee, Platte, Richardson, Saline, Saunders, Seward, Stanton, Thurston, Washington, and Wayne. Heat advisory remains in effect from noon today to 10 p.m. Monday. What? Heat index values up to 109 expected. Where? Portions of west central Iowa and east central, northeast, and southeast Nebraska. When? From noon today to 10 p.m. Monday. Impacts: hot temperatures and high humidity may cause heat illnesses. Drink plenty of fluids, stay in an air-conditioned room, stay out of the sun, and check up on relatives and neighbors. Take extra precautions when outside. Wear lightweight and loose-fitting clothing. Try to limit strenuous activities to early morning or evening. Take action when you see symptoms of heat exhaustion and heat stroke. Heat advisory information for the following counties: in Nebraska, Burt, Cass, Cumming, Dodge, Gage, Jefferson, Johnson, Madison, Nemaha, Odo, Pawnee, Richardson, Stanton, Thurston, Washington, and Wayne. Heat advisory remains in effect from noon today to 10 p.m. Monday. What? Heat index values up to 109 expected. Where? Portions of west central Iowa and east central, northeast, and southeast Nebraska. When? From noon today to 10 p.m. Monday. Impacts: hot temperatures and high humidity may cause heat illnesses. Drink plenty of fluids, stay in an air-conditioned room, stay out of the sun, and check up on relatives and neighbors. Take extra precautions when outside. Wear lightweight and loose-fitting clothing. Try to limit strenuous activities to early morning or evening. Take action when you see symptoms of heat exhaustion and heat stroke. Heat advisory information for the following counties: in Nebraska, Burt, Cumming, Gage, Jefferson, Johnson, Madison, Nemaha, Pawnee, Richardson, Stanton, Thurston, and Wayne. Heat advisory remains in effect from noon today to 10 p.m. Monday. What? Heat index values up to 109 expected. Where? Portions of west central Iowa and east central, northeast, and southeast Nebraska. When? From noon today to 10 p.m. Monday. Impacts: hot temperatures and high humidity may cause heat illnesses. 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Take extra precautions when outside. Wear lightweight and loose-fitting clothing. 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Take action when you see symptoms of heat exhaustion and heat stroke. Extreme heat warning information for the following counties: in Nebraska, Douglas and Sarpy, and the following counties: in Iowa, Fremont, Harrison, Mills, Montgomery, Page, Pottawatomie, and Shelby.
Dense fog advisory will expire at 10 a.m. this morning. Extreme heat warning remains in effect from noon to 9 p.m. Sunday. Heat advisory remains in effect until noon Central Daylight Time Sunday. Extreme heat watch remains in effect from Sunday evening through Monday evening. What? For the heat advisory, heat index values up to 110 expected. For the extreme heat warning, dangerously hot conditions with heat index values up to 115 expected. For the extreme heat watch, dangerously hot conditions with heat index values up to 110 possible. Where? In Iowa, Fremont, Harrison, Mills, Montgomery, Page, Pottawatomie, and Shelby counties. In Nebraska, Douglas and Sarpy counties. When? For the heat advisory, until noon Central Daylight Time Sunday. For the extreme heat warning, from noon to 9 p.m. Sunday. For the extreme heat watch, from Sunday evening through Monday evening. Impacts: heat-related illnesses increase significantly during extreme heat and high humidity events. Hot temperatures and high humidity may cause heat illnesses. Drink plenty of fluids. Stay in an air-conditioned room. Stay out of the sun and check up on relatives and neighbors. Do not leave young children and pets in unattended vehicles. Car interiors will reach lethal temperatures in a matter of minutes. Take extra precautions when outside. Wear lightweight and loose-fitting clothing. Try to limit strenuous activities to early morning or evening. Take action when you see symptoms of heat exhaustion and heat stroke. Dense fog advisory information for the following counties in Nebraska: Boone, Burt, Butler, Cass, Colfax, Cumming, Dodge, Lancaster, Madison, Odo, Platte, Saline, Saunders, Seward, Stanton, Thurston, Washington, and Wayne. Dense fog advisory will expire at 10 a.m. this morning. Heat advisory remains in effect until 10 p.m. Monday. What? Heat index values up to 110 expected. Where? Portions of west central Iowa and east central, northeast, and southeast Nebraska. When? Until 10 p.m. Monday. Impacts: hot temperatures and high humidity may cause heat illnesses. 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Take extra precautions when outside. 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Take action when you see symptoms of heat exhaustion and heat stroke. 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The current time is 12:06 p.m. Central Daylight Time. The following is a summary of watches, warnings, and advisories in effect. An extreme heat warning remains in effect from 12 p.m. Sunday until 9 p.m. Sunday for the following counties in Iowa, Harrison, Mills, and Pottawatomie, and the following counties in Nebraska, Douglas, and Sarpy. An extreme heat watch remains in effect from 9 p.m. Sunday until 10 p.m. Monday for the following counties in Iowa, Harrison, Mills, and Pottawatomie, and the following counties in Nebraska, Douglas, and Sarpy. A heat advisory remains in effect until 12 p.m. Sunday for the following counties in Iowa, Harrison, Mills, and Pottawatomie, and the following counties in Nebraska, Douglas, and Sarpy. A heat advisory remains in effect until 10 p.m. Monday for the following counties in Nebraska, Burt, Cass, Dodge, Odo, Saunders, and Washington. The following is a summary of watches, warnings, and advisories in effect. Extreme heat warning has been extended until 7 a.m. Monday and expanded to include the following counties in Nebraska, Burt, Dodge, and Washington. An extreme heat warning remains in effect from 12 p.m. Sunday until 9 p.m. Sunday for the following counties in Iowa, Harrison, Mills, and Pottawatomie, and the following counties in Nebraska, Douglas, and Sarpy. An extreme heat watch remains in effect from 9 p.m. Sunday until 10 p.m. Monday for the following counties in Iowa, Harrison, Mills, and Pottawatomie, and the following counties in Nebraska, Douglas, and Sarpy. Heat advisory has been extended until 12 p.m. Sunday.
and the following counties in Nebraska, Douglas, and Sarpy. A heat advisory remains in effect until 10 p.m. Monday for the following counties in Nebraska, Cass, Odo, and Saunders. Now for the official National Weather Service forecast for the Omaha and Council Bluffs area. Today, much warmer. Cloudy in the morning and clearing. Areas of fog this morning. Highs in the upper 90s. Southwest wind 5 to 10 miles an hour. Tonight, partly cloudy until midnight, then becoming mostly cloudy. Lows in the upper 70s. South winds around 5 miles an hour. Heat index values up to 110 early until midnight. Sunday, mostly sunny. Hot with highs in the upper 90s. South winds 10 to 15 miles an hour. Heat index values up to 111. Sunday night, partly cloudy. A slight chance of showers and thunderstorms after midnight. Humid with lows in the upper 70s. South winds 10 to 15 miles an hour. Chance of rain 20%. Heat index values up to 112 early until midnight. Monday, sunny, hot with highs in the upper 90s. Southwest winds around 5 miles an hour, becoming northeast in the afternoon. Heat index values up to 112 in the afternoon. Monday night through Wednesday, partly cloudy. Hot. Lows in the lower 70s. Highs in the mid-90s. Heat index values up to 110. Wednesday night, mostly clear until midnight, then partly cloudy with a chance of showers and thunderstorms after midnight. Lows in the lower 70s. Chance of rain 40%. Thursday, partly sunny. Hot with highs in the lower 90s. Thursday night, partly cloudy. A chance of showers and thunderstorms after midnight. Lows in the lower 70s. Chance of rain 30%. Friday, mostly sunny. Hot with highs in the lower 90s. At noon in Omaha, it was mostly sunny. The temperature was 86 degrees, the dew point 75, and the relative humidity 69%, producing a heat index of 95. The wind was south at 6 miles an hour. The pressure was 29.95 inches and steady. Across eastern Nebraska and southwest Iowa, haze was reported with a temperature of 83 at Blair Airport and 86 at Red Oak, Iowa. It was sunny with a temperature of 88 at Lincoln, 82 at Millard, 83 at Fremont, and 84 at Columbus. It was mostly sunny with a temperature of 83 at Tacoma, 87 at Nebraska City, and 87 at Flaxman. Here are some observations from across the region. It was sunny with a temperature of 88 at Grand Island, 87 at Norfolk, and 84 at Sioux City. Under sunny skies, Concordia, Kansas reported 91, North Platte reported 96, and Valentine reported 100. It was mostly sunny, with a temperature of 86 at Sioux Falls, 89 at Kansas City, and 92 at Denver. At Des Moines, it was cloudy, with a temperature of 79. Once again, at noon in Omaha, it was 86 degrees under mostly sunny skies. At noon in Omaha, it was mostly sunny. The temperature was 86 degrees, the dew point 75, and the relative humidity 69%, producing a heat index of 95. The wind was south at 6 miles an hour. The pressure was 29.95 inches and steady. Across eastern Nebraska and southwest Iowa, haze was reported with a temperature of 83 at Blair Airport and 86 at Red Oak, Iowa. It was sunny, with a temperature of 88 at Lincoln, 82 at Millard, 83 at Fremont, and 84 at Columbus. It was mostly sunny, with a temperature of 83 at Tacoma, 87 at Nebraska City, and 87 at Flaxman. Here are some observations from across the region. It was sunny, with a temperature of 88 at Grand Island, 87 at Norfolk, and 84 at Sioux City. Under sunny skies,
Concordia, Kansas reported 91, North Platte reported 96, and Valentine reported 100. It was mostly sunny, with a temperature of 86 at Sioux Falls, 89 at Kansas City, and 92 at Denver. At Des Moines, it was cloudy, with a temperature of 79. Once again, at noon in Omaha, it was 86 degrees under mostly sunny skies. Here are the forecast key messages. Fog redevelopment will be possible across portions of the region tonight, early Saturday morning. Heat settles in over the region with temperatures approaching the mid-90s to low 100s. Heat-related concerns are expected through at least Sunday, with Monday also looking hot. There is a small chance of a few thunderstorms Sunday night, Monday morning, which could impact Monday temperatures. Slightly cooler temperatures return to the forecast Tuesday. Heat advisory information for the following counties in Nebraska, Douglas and Sarpy, and the following counties in Iowa, Fremont, Harrison, Mills, Montgomery, Page, Pottawatomie, and Shelby. Heat advisory remains in effect from noon Saturday to noon Central Daylight Time Sunday. Extreme heat watch remains in effect from Sunday afternoon through Monday evening. What? For the heat advisory, heat index values up to 108 expected. For the extreme heat watch, dangerously hot conditions with heat index values up to 110 possible. Where? In Iowa, Fremont, Harrison, Mills, Montgomery, Page, Pottawatomie, and Shelby counties. In Nebraska, Douglas and Sarpy counties. When? For the heat advisory, from noon Saturday to noon Central Daylight Time Sunday. For the extreme heat watch, from Sunday afternoon through Monday evening. Impacts: heat-related illnesses increase significantly during extreme heat and high humidity events. Hot temperatures and high humidity may cause heat illnesses. Drink plenty of fluids, stay in an air-conditioned room, stay out of the sun, and check up on relatives and neighbors. Do not leave young children and pets in unattended vehicles. Car interiors will reach lethal temperatures in a matter of minutes. Take extra precautions when outside. Wear lightweight and loose-fitting clothing. Try to limit strenuous activities to early morning or evening. Take action when you see symptoms of heat exhaustion and heat stroke. Heat advisory information for the following counties in Nebraska: Boone, Burt, Butler, Cass, Colfax, Cumming, Dodge, Gage, Jefferson, Johnson, Lancaster, Madison, Nemaha, Odo, Pawnee, Platt, Richardson, Saline, Saunders, Seward, Stanton, Thurston, Washington, and Wayne. Heat advisory remains in effect from noon today to 10 p.m. Monday. What? Heat index values up to 109 expected. Where? Portions of west central Iowa and east central, northeast, and southeast Nebraska. When? From noon today to 10 p.m. Monday. Impacts: hot temperatures and high humidity may cause heat illnesses. Drink plenty of fluids, stay in an air-conditioned room, stay out of the sun, and check up on relatives and neighbors. Take extra precautions when outside. Wear lightweight and loose-fitting clothing. Try to limit strenuous activities to early morning or evening. Take action when you see symptoms of heat exhaustion and heat stroke. Heat advisory information for the following counties in Nebraska: Burt, Cass, Cumming, Dodge, Gage, Jefferson, Johnson, Madison, Nemaha, Odo, Pawnee, Richardson, Stanton, Thurston, Washington, and Wayne. Heat advisory remains in effect from noon today to 10 p.m. Monday. What? Heat index values up to 109 expected. Where? Portions of west central Iowa and east central, northeast, and southeast Nebraska. When? From noon today to 10 p.m. Monday. Impacts: hot temperatures and high humidity may cause heat illnesses. 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Take extra precautions when outside. Wear lightweight and loose-fitting clothing. Try to limit strenuous activities to early morning or evening.
Take action when you see symptoms of heat exhaustion and heat stroke. Heat advisory information for the following counties in Nebraska: Burt, Cumming, Gage, Jefferson, Johnson, Madison, Nemaha, Pawnee, Richardson, Stanton, Thurston, and Wayne. Heat advisory remains in effect from noon today to 10 p.m. Monday. What? Heat index values up to 109 expected. Where? Portions of west central Iowa and east central, northeast, and southeast Nebraska. When? From noon today to 10 p.m. Monday. Impacts. Hot temperatures and high humidity may cause heat illnesses. Drink plenty of fluids. Stay in an air-conditioned room. Stay out of the sun. And check up on relatives and neighbors. Take extra precautions when outside. Wear lightweight and loose-fitting clothing. Try to limit strenuous activities to early morning or evening. Take action when you see symptoms of heat exhaustion and heat stroke. Dense fog advisory information for the following counties in Nebraska: Boone, Burt, Butler, Cass, Colfax, Cumming, Dodge, Lancaster, Madison, Odo, Platt, Saline, Saunders, Seward, Stanton, Thurston, Washington, and Wayne. Dense fog advisory will expire at 10 a.m. this morning. Heat advisory remains in effect until 10 p.m. Monday. What? Heat index values up to 110 expected. Where? Portions of west central Iowa and east central, northeast, and southeast Nebraska. When? Until 10 p.m. Monday. Impacts. Hot temperatures and high humidity may cause heat illnesses. Drink plenty of fluids. Stay in an air-conditioned room. Stay out of the sun. And check up on relatives and neighbors. Take extra precautions when outside. Wear lightweight and loose-fitting clothing. Try to limit strenuous activities to early morning or evening. Take action when you see symptoms of heat exhaustion and heat stroke. Extreme heat warning information for the following counties in Nebraska: Boone, Burt, Colfax, Cumming, Dodge, Madison, Platt, Stanton, Thurston, Washington, and Wayne. Extreme heat warning in effect from noon Sunday to 7 a.m. Monday. Heat advisory now in effect until noon Central Daylight Time Sunday. What? For the heat advisory, heat index values up to 109 expected. For the extreme heat warning, dangerously hot conditions with heat index values up to 113 expected. Where? Portions of west central Iowa and east central and northeast Nebraska. When? For the heat advisory, until noon Central Daylight Time Sunday. For the extreme heat warning, from noon Sunday to 7 a.m. Monday. Impacts. Heat-related illnesses increase significantly during extreme heat and high humidity events. Hot temperatures and high humidity may cause heat illnesses. Drink plenty of fluids. Stay in an air-conditioned room. Stay out of the sun. And check up on relatives and neighbors. Extreme heat warning information for the following counties in Nebraska: Douglas and Sarpy, and the following counties in Iowa: Fremont, Harrison, Mills, Montgomery, Page, Pottawatomie, and Shelby. Extreme heat warning remains in effect from noon to 9 p.m. Sunday. Heat advisory remains in effect until noon Central Daylight Time Sunday. Extreme heat watch remains in effect from Sunday evening through Monday evening. What? For the heat advisory, heat index values up to 109 expected. For the extreme heat warning, dangerously hot conditions with heat index values up to 115 expected. For the extreme heat watch, dangerously hot conditions with heat index values up to 110 possible. Where? In Iowa, Fremont, Harrison, Mills, Montgomery, Page, Pottawatomie, and Shelby counties. In Nebraska, Douglas and Sarpy counties. When? For the heat advisory, until noon Central Daylight Time Sunday. For the extreme heat warning, from noon to 9 p.m. Sunday. For the extreme heat watch, from Sunday evening through Monday evening. Impacts. Heat-related illnesses increase significantly during extreme heat and high humidity events. Hot temperatures and high humidity may cause heat illnesses.
bring plenty of fluids, stay in an air-conditioned room, stay out of the sun, and check up on relatives and neighbors. Do not leave young children and pets in unattended vehicles. Car interiors will reach lethal temperatures in a matter of minutes. Take extra precautions when outside. Wear lightweight and loose-fitting clothing. Try to limit strenuous activities to early morning or evening. Take action when you see symptoms of heat exhaustion and heat stroke. Heat advisory information for the following counties in Nebraska: Butler, Cass, Gage, Jefferson, Johnson, Lancaster, Nemaha, Odo, Pawnee, Richardson, Saline, Saunders, and Seward. Heat advisory remains in effect until 10 p.m. Monday. What? Heat index values up to 110 expected. Where? Portions of east, central, and southeast Nebraska. When? Until 10 p.m. Monday. Impacts. Hot temperatures and high humidity may cause heat illnesses. Drink plenty of fluids. Stay in an air-conditioned room. Stay out of the sun. 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Take extra precautions when outside. Wear lightweight and loose-fitting clothing. Try to limit strenuous activities to early morning or evening. Take action when you see symptoms of heat exhaustion and heat stroke. 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The current time is 12:24 p.m. Central Daylight Time. The following is a summary of watches, warnings, and advisories in effect. Extreme heat warning has been extended until 7 a.m. Monday and expanded to include the following counties in Nebraska: Burt, Dodge, and Washington. An extreme heat warning remains in effect from 12 p.m. Sunday until 9 p.m. Sunday for the following counties in Iowa: Harrison, Mills, and Pottawatomie, and the following counties in Nebraska: Douglas and Sarpy. An extreme heat watch remains in effect from 9 p.m. Sunday until 10 p.m. Monday for the following counties in Iowa: Harrison, Mills, and Pottawatomie, and the following counties in Nebraska: Douglas and Sarpy. Heat advisory has been extended until 12 p.m. Sunday for the following counties in Nebraska: Burt, Dodge, and Washington. A heat advisory remains in effect until 12 p.m. Sunday for the following counties in Iowa: Harrison, Mills, and Pottawatomie, and the following counties in Nebraska: Douglas and Sarpy. A heat advisory remains in effect until 10 p.m. Monday for the following counties in Nebraska: Cass, Odo, and Saunders. Now for the official National Weather Service forecast for the Omaha and Council Bluffs area. This afternoon, much warmer. Sunny. Highs in the upper 90s. Southwest winds 5 to 10 miles an hour. Tonight, partly cloudy until midnight, then becoming mostly cloudy. Lows in the upper 70s. South winds around 5 miles an hour. Heat index values up to 110 early until midnight. Sunday, mostly sunny. Hot with highs in the upper 90s. South winds 10 to 15 miles an hour. Heat index values up to 111. Sunday night, partly cloudy. A slight chance of showers and thunderstorms after midnight. Humid with lows in the upper 70s. South winds 10 to 15 miles an hour. Chance of rain 20%. Heat index values up to 112 early until midnight. Monday, sunny, hot with highs in the upper 90s. Southwest winds around 5 miles an hour, becoming northeast in the afternoon. Heat index values up to 112 in the afternoon. Monday night through Wednesday, partly cloudy. Hot. Lows in the lower 70s. Highs in the mid 90s. Heat index values up to 110. Wednesday night, mostly clear until midnight, then partly cloudy with a chance of showers and thunderstorms after midnight. Lows in the lower 70s. Chance of rain 40%. Thursday, partly sunny. Hot with highs in the lower 90s. Thursday night, partly cloudy. A chance of showers and thunderstorms after midnight.
lows in the lower 70s. Chance of rain 30%. Friday, mostly sunny.

It was sunny, with a temperature of 88 at Lincoln, 82 at Millard, 83 at Fremont, and 84 at Columbus. It was mostly sunny, with a temperature of 83 at Tacoma, 87 at Nebraska City, and 87 at Plaxmouth. Here are some observations from across the region. It was sunny, with a temperature of 88 at Grand Island, 87 at Norfolk, and 84 at Sioux City. Under sunny skies, Concordia, Kansas reported 91, North Platte reported 96, and Valentine reported 100. It was mostly sunny, with a temperature of 86 at Sioux Falls, 89 at Kansas City, and 92 in Denver. At Des Moines, it was cloudy, with a temperature of 79. Once again, at noon in Omaha, it was 86 degrees under mostly sunny skies. Here are the forecast key messages. Fog redevelopment will be possible across portions of the region tonight, early Saturday morning. Heat settles in over the region with temperatures approaching the mid-90s to low 100s. Heat-related concerns are expected through at least Sunday, with Monday also looking hot. There is a small chance of a few thunderstorms Sunday night, Monday morning, which could impact Monday temperatures. Slightly cooler temperatures return to the forecast Tuesday. Heat advisory information for the following counties in Nebraska, Douglas and Sarpy, and the following counties in Iowa, Fremont, Harrison, Mills, Montgomery, Page, Pottawatomie and Shelby. Heat advisory remains in effect from noon Saturday to noon Central Daylight Time Sunday. Extreme heat watch remains in effect from Sunday afternoon through Monday evening. What? For the heat advisory, heat index values up to 108 expected. For the extreme heat watch, dangerously hot conditions with heat index values up to 110 possible. Where? In Iowa, Fremont, Harrison, Mills, Montgomery, Page, Pottawatomie, and Shelby counties. In Nebraska, Douglas and Sarpy counties. When? For the heat advisory, from noon Saturday to noon Central Daylight Time Sunday. For the extreme heat watch, from Sunday afternoon through Monday evening. Impacts: heat-related illnesses increase significantly during extreme heat and high humidity events. Hot temperatures and high humidity may cause heat illnesses. Drink plenty of fluids, stay in an air-conditioned room, stay out of the sun, and check up on relatives and neighbors. Do not leave young children and pets in unattended vehicles. Car interiors will reach lethal temperatures in a matter of minutes. Take extra precautions when outside. Wear lightweight and loose-fitting clothing. Try to limit strenuous activities to early morning or evening. Take action when you see symptoms of heat exhaustion and heat stroke. Heat advisory information for the following counties in Nebraska: Boone, Burke, Butler, Cass, Colfax, Cumming, Dodge, Gage, Jefferson, Johnson, Lancaster, Madison, Nemaha, Odo, Pawnee, Platte, Richardson, Saline, Saunders, Seward, Stanton, Thurston, Washington, and Wayne. Heat advisory remains in effect from noon today to 10 p.m. Monday. What? Heat index values up to 109 expected. Where? Portions of west central Iowa and east central, northeast, and southeast Nebraska. When? From noon today to 10 p.m. Monday. Impacts: hot temperatures and high humidity may cause heat illnesses. Drink plenty of fluids, stay in an air-conditioned room, stay out of the sun, and check up on relatives and neighbors. Take extra precautions when outside. Wear lightweight and loose-fitting clothing. Try to limit strenuous activities to early morning or evening. Take action when you see symptoms of heat exhaustion and heat stroke. Heat advisory information for the following counties in Nebraska: Burke, Cass, Cumming, Dodge, Gage, Jefferson, Johnson, Madison, Nemaha, Odo, Pawnee, Richardson, Stanton, Thurston, Washington, and Wayne. Heat advisory remains in effect from noon today to 10 p.m. Monday. What? Heat index values up to 109 expected. Where? Portions of west central Iowa and east central, northeast,

in southeast Nebraska. When, from noon today to 10 p.m. Monday. Impacts, hot temperatures and high humidity may cause heat illnesses. 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Take extra precautions when outside. Wear lightweight and loose-fitting clothing. 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Take action when you see symptoms of heat exhaustion and heat stroke. 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Heat advisory remains in effect from noon today to 10 p.m. Monday. What? Heat index values up to 109 expected. Where? Portions of west central Iowa and east central, northeast, and southeast Nebraska. When? From noon today to 10 p.m. Monday. Impacts. Hot temperatures and high humidity may cause heat illnesses. Drink plenty of fluids. Stay in an air-conditioned room. Stay out of the sun. And check up on relatives and neighbors. Take extra precautions when outside. Wear lightweight and loose-fitting clothing. Try to limit strenuous activities to early morning or evening. Take action when you see symptoms of heat exhaustion and heat stroke. Dense fog advisory information for the following counties in Nebraska: Boone, Burt, Butler, Cass, Colfax, Cumming, Dodge, Lancaster, Madison, Odo, Platte, Saline, Saunders, Seward, Stanton, Thurston, Washington, and Wayne. Dense fog advisory will expire at 10 a.m. this morning. Heat advisory remains in effect until 10 p.m. Monday. What? Heat index values up to 110 expected. Where? Portions of west central Iowa and east central, northeast, and southeast Nebraska. When? Until 10 p.m. Monday. Impacts. Hot temperatures and high humidity may cause heat illnesses. Drink plenty of fluids. Stay in an air-conditioned room. Stay out of the sun. And check up on relatives and neighbors. Take extra precautions when outside. Wear lightweight and loose-fitting clothing. Try to limit strenuous activities to early morning or evening. Take action when you see symptoms of heat exhaustion and heat stroke. Extreme heat warning information for the following counties in Nebraska: Boone, Burt, Colfax, Cumming, Dodge, Madison, Platte, Stanton, Thurston, Washington, and Wayne. Extreme heat warning in effect from noon Sunday to 7 a.m. Monday. Heat advisory now in effect until noon Central Daylight Time Sunday. What? For the heat advisory, heat index values up to 109 expected. For the extreme heat warning, dangerously hot conditions with heat index values up to 113 expected. Where? Portions of west central Iowa and east central and northeast Nebraska. When? For the heat advisory, until noon Central Daylight Time Sunday. For the extreme heat warning, from noon Sunday to 7 a.m. Monday. Impacts. Heat-related illnesses increase significantly during extreme heat and high humidity events. Hot temperatures and high humidity may cause heat illnesses. Drink plenty of fluids. Stay in an air-conditioned room. 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And check up on relatives and neighbors. Extreme heat warning information for the following counties in Nebraska: Douglas and Sarpy, and the following counties in Iowa: Fremont, Harrison, Mills, Montgomery, Page, Pottawatomie, and Shelby. Extreme heat warning remains in effect from noon to 9 p.m. Sunday. Heat advisory remains in effect until noon Central Daylight Time Sunday. Extreme heat watch remains in effect from Sunday evening through Monday evening. What? For the heat advisory, heat index values up to 109 expected. For the extreme heat warning, dangerously hot conditions with heat index values up to 115 expected. For the extreme heat watch, dangerously hot conditions with heat index values up to 110 possible. Where? In Iowa, Fremont, Harrison, Mills, Montgomery, Page, Pottawatomie, and Shelby counties.
King, Nebraska, Douglas, and Sarpy counties. When, for the heat advisory, until noon Central Daylight Time Sunday. For the extreme heat warning, from noon to 9 p.m. Sunday. For the extreme heat watch, from Sunday evening through Monday evening. Impacts, heat-related illnesses increase significantly during extreme heat and high humidity events. Hot temperatures and high humidity may cause heat illnesses. Drink plenty of fluids, stay in an air-conditioned room, stay out of the sun, and check up on relatives and neighbors. Do not leave young children and pets in unattended vehicles. Car interiors will reach lethal temperatures in a matter of minutes. Take extra precautions when outside. Wear lightweight and loose-fitting clothing. Try to limit strenuous activities to early morning or evening. Take action when you see symptoms of heat exhaustion and heat stroke. This is NOAA All Hazards Radio Station KIH 61 serving the following counties in Nebraska and Iowa. Douglas, Sarpy, Washington, Cass, Odo, Burt, Dodge, Saunders, Harrison, Pottawatomie, and Mills. Heat advisory information for the following counties in Nebraska, Butler, Cass, Gage, Jefferson, Johnson, Lancaster, Nemaha, Odo, Pawnee, Richardson, Saline, Saunders, and Seward. Heat advisory remains in effect until 10 p.m. Monday. What? Heat index values up to 110 expected. Where? Portions of east, central, and southeast Nebraska. When? Until 10 p.m. Monday. Impacts. Hot temperatures and high humidity may cause heat illnesses. Drink plenty of fluids. Stay in an air-conditioned room. Stay out of the sun. And check up on relatives and neighbors. Take extra precautions when outside. Wear lightweight and loose-fitting clothing. Try to limit strenuous activities to early morning or evening. Take action when you see symptoms of heat exhaustion and heat stroke. 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The current time is 12:41 p.m. Central Daylight Time. The following is a summary of watches, warnings, and advisories in effect. Extreme heat warning has been extended until 7 a.m. Monday and expanded to include the following counties in Nebraska, Burt, Dodge, and Washington. An extreme heat warning remains in effect from 12 p.m. Sunday until 9 p.m. Sunday for the following counties in Iowa, Harrison, Mills, and Pottawatomie, and the following counties in Nebraska, Douglas, and Sarpy. An extreme heat watch remains in effect from 9 p.m. Sunday until 10 p.m. Monday for the following counties in Iowa, Harrison, Mills, and Pottawatomie, and the following counties in Nebraska, Douglas, and Sarpy. Heat advisory has been extended until 12 p.m. Sunday for the following counties in Nebraska, Burt, Dodge, and Washington. A heat advisory remains in effect until 12 p.m. Sunday for the following counties in Iowa, Harrison, Mills, and Pottawatomie, and the following counties in Nebraska, Douglas, and Sarpy. A heat advisory remains in effect until 10 p.m. Monday for the following counties in Nebraska, Cass, Odo, and Saunders. Now for the official National Weather Service forecast for the Omaha and Council Bluffs area. This afternoon, much warmer. Sunny. Highs in the upper 90s. Southwest winds 5 to 10 miles an hour. Tonight, partly cloudy until midnight, then becoming mostly cloudy. Lows in the upper 70s. South winds around 5 miles an hour. Heat index values up to 110 early until midnight. Sunday, partly sunny in the morning, then clearing. Hot with highs in the upper 90s. South winds 10 to 15 miles an hour. Heat index values up to 111. Sunday night, partly cloudy. Humid with lows in the upper 70s. South winds 10 to 15 miles an hour. Heat index values up to 112 early until midnight. Monday, sunny, hot with highs in the upper 90s. Southwest winds around 5 miles an hour, becoming northeast in the afternoon.
heat index values up to 112 in the afternoon. Monday night, mostly clear until midnight, then becoming partly cloudy. Lows in the mid-70s. Heat index values up to 110 early until midnight. Tuesday, partly sunny. Hot with highs in the lower 90s. Tuesday night through Thursday, partly cloudy. Hot. Lows in the lower 70s. Highs in the mid-90s. Thursday night, partly cloudy with a chance of showers. A chance of thunderstorms after midnight. Lows in the lower 70s. Chance of rain 50%. Friday, mostly sunny. Hot with highs in the lower 90s. At noon in Omaha, it was mostly sunny. The temperature was 86 degrees, the dew point 75, and the relative humidity 69%, producing a heat index of 95. The wind was south at 6 miles an hour. The pressure was 29.95 inches and steady. Across eastern Nebraska and southwest Iowa, haze was reported, with a temperature of 83 at Blair Airport and 86 at Red Oak, Iowa. It was sunny, with a temperature of 88 at Lincoln, 82 at Millard, 83 at Fremont, and 84 at Columbus. It was mostly sunny, with a temperature of 83 at Tacoma, 87 at Nebraska City, and 87 at Plaxmouth. Here are some observations from across the region. It was sunny, with a temperature of 88 at Grand Island, 87 at Norfolk, and 84 at Sioux City. Under sunny skies, Concordia, Kansas reported 91, North Platte reported 96, and Valentine reported 100. It was mostly sunny, with a temperature of 86 at Sioux Falls, 89 at Kansas City, and 92 at Denver. At Des Moines, it was cloudy, with a temperature of 79. Once again, at noon in Omaha, it was 86 degrees under mostly sunny skies. Here are the forecast key messages. Fog redevelopment will be possible across portions of the region tonight, early Saturday morning. Heat settles in over the region with temperatures approaching the mid-90s to low 100s. Heat-related concerns are expected through at least Sunday, with Monday also looking hot. There is a small chance of a few thunderstorms Sunday night, Monday morning, which could impact Monday temperatures. Slightly cooler temperatures return to the forecast Tuesday. Heat advisory information for the following counties in Nebraska, Douglas and Sarpy, and the following counties in Iowa, Fremont, Harrison, Mills, Montgomery, Page, Pottawatomie and Shelby. Heat advisory remains in effect from noon Saturday to noon Central Daylight Time Sunday. Extreme heat watch remains in effect from Sunday afternoon through Monday evening. What? For the heat advisory, heat index values up to 108 expected. For the extreme heat watch, dangerously hot conditions with heat index values up to 110 possible. Where? In Iowa, Fremont, Harrison, Mills, Montgomery, Page, Pottawatomie, and Shelby counties. In Nebraska, Douglas and Sarpy counties. When, for the heat advisory, from noon Saturday to noon Central Daylight Time Sunday. For the extreme heat watch, from Sunday afternoon through Monday evening. Impacts, heat-related illnesses increase significantly during extreme heat and high humidity events. Hot temperatures and high humidity may cause heat illnesses. Drink plenty of fluids, stay in an air-conditioned room, stay out of the sun, and check up on relatives and neighbors. Do not leave young children and pets in unattended vehicles. Car interiors will reach lethal temperatures in a matter of minutes. Take extra precautions when outside. Wear lightweight and loose-fitting clothing. Try to limit strenuous activities to early morning or evening. Take action when you see symptoms of heat exhaustion and heat stroke. Heat advisory information for the following counties in Nebraska: Boone, Burt, Butler, Cass, Colfax, Cumming, Dodge, Gage, Jefferson, Johnson, Lancaster, Madison, Nemaha, Odo, Pawnee, Platt, Richardson, Saline, Saunders, Seward, Stanton, Thurston, Washington, and Wayne.
theory remains in effect from noon today to 10 p.m. Monday. What? Heat index values up to 109 expected. Where? Portions of west central Iowa and east central, northeast, and southeast Nebraska. When? From noon today to 10 p.m. Monday. Impacts. Hot temperatures and high humidity may cause heat illnesses. Drink plenty of fluids. Stay in an air-conditioned room. Stay out of the sun. And check up on relatives and neighbors. Take extra precautions when outside. Wear lightweight and loose-fitting clothing. 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Take action when you see symptoms of heat exhaustion and heat stroke. Heat advisory information for the following counties in Nebraska: Burt, Cass, Cumming, Dodge, Gage, Jefferson, Johnson, Madison, Nemaha, Odo, Pawnee, Richardson, Stanton, Thurston, Washington, and Wayne. Heat advisory remains in effect from noon today to 10 p.m. Monday. What? Heat index values up to 109 expected. Where? Portions of west central Iowa and east central, northeast, and southeast Nebraska. When? From noon today to 10 p.m. Monday. Impacts. Hot temperatures and high humidity may cause heat illnesses. 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Stay in an air-conditioned room. 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And check up on relatives and neighbors. Take extra precautions when outside. Wear lightweight and loose-fitting clothing. Try to limit strenuous activities to early morning or evening. Take action when you see symptoms of heat exhaustion and heat stroke. Heat advisory information for the following counties in Nebraska: Burt, Cumming, Gage, Jefferson, Johnson, Madison, Nemaha, Pawnee, Richardson, Stanton, Thurston, and Wayne. Heat advisory remains in effect from noon today to 10 p.m. Monday. What? Heat index values up to 109 expected. Where? Portions of west central Iowa and east central, northeast, and southeast Nebraska. When? From noon today to 10 p.m. Monday. Impacts. Hot temperatures and high humidity may cause heat illnesses. Drink plenty of fluids. Stay in an air-conditioned room. Stay out of the sun. And check up on relatives and neighbors. Take extra precautions when outside. Wear lightweight and loose-fitting clothing. Try to limit strenuous activities to early morning or evening. Take action when you see symptoms of heat exhaustion and heat stroke. Dense fog advisory information for the following counties in Nebraska: Boone, Burt, Butler, Cass, Colfax, Cumming, Dodge, Lancaster, Madison, Odo, Platte, Saline, Saunders, Seward, Stanton, Thurston, Washington, and Wayne. Dense fog advisory will expire at 10 a.m. this morning. Heat advisory remains in effect until 10 p.m. Monday. What? Heat index values up to 110 expected. Where? Portions of west central Iowa and east central, northeast, and southeast Nebraska. When? Until 10 p.m. Monday. Impacts. Hot temperatures and high humidity may cause heat illnesses. Drink plenty of fluids. Stay in an air-conditioned room. 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And check up on relatives and neighbors. Take extra precautions when outside. Wear lightweight and loose-fitting clothing. Try to limit strenuous activities to early morning or evening. Take action when you see symptoms of heat exhaustion and heat stroke. Extreme heat warning information for the following counties in Nebraska: Boone, Burt, Colfax, Cumming, Dodge, Madison, Platte, Stanton, Thurston, Washington, and Wayne. Extreme heat warning in effect from noon Sunday to 7 a.m. Monday. Heat advisory now in effect until noon Central Daylight Time Sunday. What? For the heat advisory, heat index values up to 109 expected. For the extreme heat warning, dangerously hot conditions with heat index values up to 113 expected. Where? Portions of west central Iowa and east central and northeast Nebraska. When? For the heat advisory, until noon Central Daylight Time Sunday. For the extreme heat warning, from noon Sunday to 7 a.m. Monday. Impact.
illnesses increase significantly during extreme heat and high humidity events. Hot temperatures and high humidity may cause heat illnesses. Drink plenty of fluids, stay in an air-conditioned room, stay out of the sun, and check up on relatives and neighbors. Extreme heat warning information for the following counties in Nebraska, Douglas and Sarpy, and the following counties in Iowa, Fremont, Harrison, Mills, Montgomery, Page, Pottawatomie, and Shelby. Extreme heat warning remains in effect from noon to 9 p.m. Sunday. Heat advisory remains in effect until noon Central Daylight Time Sunday. Extreme heat watch remains in effect from Sunday evening through Monday evening. What? For the heat advisory, heat index values up to 109 expected. For the extreme heat warning, dangerously hot conditions with heat index values up to 115 expected. For the extreme heat watch, dangerously hot conditions with heat index values up to 110 possible. Where? In Iowa, Fremont, Harrison, Mills, Montgomery, Page, Pottawatomie, and Shelby counties. In Nebraska, Douglas and Sarpy counties. When? For the heat advisory, until noon Central Daylight Time Sunday. For the extreme heat warning, from noon to 9 p.m. Sunday. For the extreme heat watch, from Sunday evening through Monday evening. Impacts: heat-related illnesses increase significantly during extreme heat and high humidity events. Hot temperatures and high humidity may cause heat illnesses. Drink plenty of fluids, stay in an air-conditioned room, stay out of the sun, and check up on relatives and neighbors. Do not leave young children and pets in unattended vehicles. Car interiors will reach lethal temperatures in a matter of minutes. Take extra precautions when outside. Wear lightweight and loose-fitting clothing. Try to limit strenuous activities to early morning or evening. Take action when you see symptoms of heat exhaustion and heat stroke. Heat advisory information for the following counties in Nebraska: Butler, Cass, Gage, Jefferson, Johnson, Lancaster, Nemaha, Odo, Pawnee, Richardson, Saline, Saunders, and Seward. Heat advisory remains in effect until 10 p.m. Monday. What? Heat index values up to 110 expected. Where? Portions of east, central, and southeast Nebraska. When? Until 10 p.m. Monday. Impacts: hot temperatures and high humidity may cause heat illnesses. 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Take extra precautions when outside. 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Take action when you see symptoms of heat exhaustion and heat stroke. 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The current time is 12:57 p.m. Central Daylight Time. The following is a summary of watches, warnings, and advisories in effect. Extreme heat warning has been extended until 7 a.m. Monday and expanded to include the following counties in Nebraska, Burt, Dodge, and Washington. An extreme heat warning remains in effect from 12 p.m. Sunday until 9 p.m. Sunday for the following counties in Iowa, Harrison, Mills, and Pottawatomie, and the following counties in Nebraska, Douglas, and Sarpy. An extreme heat watch remains in effect from 9 p.m. Sunday until 10 p.m. Monday for the following counties in Iowa, Harrison, Mills, and Pottawatomie, and the following counties in Nebraska, Douglas, and Sarpy. Heat advisory has been extended until 12 p.m. Sunday for the following counties in Nebraska, Burt, Dodge, and Washington. A heat advisory remains in effect until 12 p.m. Sunday for the following counties in Iowa, Harrison, Mills, and Pottawatomie, and the following counties in Nebraska, Douglas, and Sarpy. A heat advisory remains in effect until 10 p.m. Monday for the following counties in Nebraska, Cass, Odo, and Saunders. Now for the official National Weather Service forecast for the Omaha and Council Bluffs area. This afternoon, much warmer. Sunny.
highs in the upper 90s. Southwest winds 5 to 10 miles an hour. Tonight, partly cloudy until midnight, then becoming mostly cloudy. Lows in the upper 70s. South winds around 5 miles an hour. Heat index values up to 110 early until midnight. Sunday, partly sunny in the morning, then clearing. Hot with highs in the upper 90s. South winds 10 to 15 miles an hour. Heat index values up to 111. Sunday night, partly cloudy. Humid with lows in the upper 70s. South winds 10 to 15 miles an hour. Heat index values up to 112 early until midnight. Monday, sunny, hot with highs in the upper 90s. Southwest winds around 5 miles an hour, becoming northeast in the afternoon. Heat index values up to 112 in the afternoon. Monday night, mostly clear until midnight, then becoming partly cloudy. Lows in the mid-70s. Heat index values up to 110 early until midnight. Tuesday, partly sunny. Hot with highs in the lower 90s. Tuesday night through Thursday, partly cloudy. Hot. Lows in the lower 70s. Highs in the mid-90s. Thursday night, partly cloudy with a chance of showers. A chance of thunderstorms after midnight. Lows in the lower 70s. Chance of rain 50%. Friday, mostly sunny. Hot with highs in the lower 90s. Here are the forecast key messages. Fog redevelopment will be possible across portions of the region tonight early Saturday morning. Heat settles in over the region with temperatures approaching the mid-90s to low 100s. Heat-related concerns are expected through at least Sunday, with Monday also looking hot. There is a small chance of a few thunderstorms Sunday night, Monday morning, which could impact Monday temperatures. Slightly cooler temperatures return to the forecast Tuesday. Heat advisory information for the following counties in Nebraska, Douglas and Sarpy, and the following counties in Iowa, Fremont, Harrison, Mills, Montgomery, Page, Pottawatomie and Shelby. Heat advisory remains in effect from noon Saturday to noon Central Daylight Time Sunday. Extreme heat watch remains in effect from Sunday afternoon through Monday evening. What? For the heat advisory, heat index values up to 108 expected. For the extreme heat watch, dangerously hot conditions with heat index values up to 110 possible. Where? In Iowa, Fremont, Harrison, Mills, Montgomery, Page, Pottawatomie, and Shelby counties. In Nebraska, Douglas and Sarpy counties. When? For the heat advisory, from noon Saturday to noon Central Daylight Time Sunday. For the extreme heat watch, from Sunday afternoon through Monday evening. Impacts: heat-related illnesses increase significantly during extreme heat and high humidity events. Hot temperatures and high humidity may cause heat illnesses. Drink plenty of fluids, stay in an air-conditioned room, stay out of the sun, and check up on relatives and neighbors. Do not leave young children and pets in unattended vehicles. Car interiors will reach lethal temperatures in a matter of minutes. Take extra precautions when outside. Wear lightweight and loose-fitting clothing. Try to limit strenuous activities to early morning or evening. Take action when you see symptoms of heat exhaustion and heat stroke. Heat advisory information for the following counties in Nebraska: Boone, Burt, Butler, Cass, Colfax, Cumming, Dodge, Gage, Jefferson, Johnson, Lancaster, Madison, Nemaha, Odo, Pawnee, Platt, Richardson, Saline, Saunders, Seward, Stanton, Thurston, Washington, and Wayne. Heat advisory remains in effect from noon today to 10 p.m. Monday. What? Heat index values up to 109 expected. Where? Portions of west central Iowa and east central, northeast, and southeast Nebraska. When? From noon today to 10 p.m. Monday. Impacts: hot temperatures and high humidity may cause heat illnesses. Drink plenty of fluids,
stay in an air-conditioned room, stay out of the sun, and check up on relatives and neighbors. Take extra precautions when outside. Wear lightweight and loose-fitting clothing. 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Take action when you see symptoms of heat exhaustion and heat stroke. Heat advisory information for the following counties in Nebraska: Burke, Cass, Cumming, Dodge, Gage, Jefferson, Johnson, Madison, Nemaha, Odo, Pawnee, Richardson, Stanton, Thurston, Washington, and Wayne. Heat advisory remains in effect from noon today to 10 p.m. Monday. What? Heat index values up to 109 expected. Where? Portions of west central Iowa and east central, northeast, and southeast Nebraska. When? From noon today to 10 p.m. Monday. Impacts. Hot temperatures and high humidity may cause heat illnesses. Drink plenty of fluids. Stay in an air-conditioned room. Stay out of the sun. 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Try to limit strenuous activities to early morning or evening. Take action when you see symptoms of heat exhaustion and heat stroke. Heat advisory information for the following counties in Nebraska: Burke, Cumming, Gage, Jefferson, Johnson, Madison, Nemaha, Pawnee, Richardson, Stanton, Thurston, and Wayne. Heat advisory remains in effect from noon today to 10 p.m. Monday. What? Heat index values up to 109 expected. Where? Portions of west central Iowa and east central, northeast, and southeast Nebraska. When? From noon today to 10 p.m. Monday. Impacts. Hot temperatures and high humidity may cause heat illnesses. Drink plenty of fluids. Stay in an air-conditioned room. Stay out of the sun. And check up on relatives and neighbors. Take extra precautions when outside. Wear lightweight and loose-fitting clothing. 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Take action when you see symptoms of heat exhaustion and heat stroke. Dense fog advisory information for the following counties in Nebraska: Boone, Burke, Butler, Cass, Colfax, Cumming, Dodge, Lancaster, Madison, Odo, Platte, Saline, Saunders, Seward, Stanton, Thurston, Washington, and Wayne. Dense fog advisory will expire at 10 a.m. this morning. Heat advisory remains in effect until 10 p.m. Monday. What? Heat index values up to 110 expected. Where? Portions of west central Iowa and east central, northeast, and southeast Nebraska. When? Until 10 p.m. Monday. Impacts. Hot temperatures and high humidity may cause heat illnesses. Drink plenty of fluids. Stay in an air-conditioned room. 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Wear lightweight and loose-fitting clothing. 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Take action when you see symptoms of heat exhaustion and heat stroke. Extreme heat warning information for the following counties in Nebraska: Boone, Burke, Colfax, Cumming, Dodge, Madison, Platte, Stanton, Thurston, Washington, and Wayne. Extreme heat warning in effect from noon Sunday to 7 a.m. Monday. Heat advisory now in effect until noon Central Daylight Time Sunday. What? For the heat advisory, heat index values up to 109 expected. For the extreme heat warning, dangerously hot conditions with heat index values up to 113 expected. Where? Portions of west central Iowa and east central and northeast Nebraska. When? For the heat advisory, until noon Central Daylight Time Sunday. For the extreme heat warning, from noon Sunday to 7 a.m. Monday. Impacts. Heat-related illnesses increase significantly during extreme heat and high humidity events. Hot temperatures and high humidity may cause heat illnesses. 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And check up on relatives and neighbors. Extreme heat warning information
for the following counties in Nebraska, Douglas and Sarpy, and the following counties in Iowa, Fremont, Harrison, Mills, Montgomery, Page, Pottawatomie, and Shelby. Extreme heat warning remains in effect from noon to 9 p.m. Sunday. Heat advisory remains in effect until noon Central Daylight Time Sunday. Extreme heat watch remains in effect from Sunday evening through Monday evening. What? For the heat advisory, heat index values up to 109 expected. For the extreme heat warning, dangerously hot conditions with heat index values up to 115 expected. For the extreme heat watch, dangerously hot conditions with heat index values up to 110 possible. Where? In Iowa, Fremont, Harrison, Mills, Montgomery, Page, Pottawatomie, and Shelby counties. In Nebraska, Douglas and Sarpy counties. When? For the heat advisory, until noon Central Daylight Time Sunday. For the extreme heat warning, from noon to 9 p.m. Sunday. For the extreme heat watch, from Sunday evening through Monday evening. Impacts: heat-related illnesses increase significantly during extreme heat and high humidity events. Hot temperatures and high humidity may cause heat illnesses. Drink plenty of fluids, stay in an air-conditioned room, stay out of the sun, and check up on relatives and neighbors. Do not leave young children and pets in unattended vehicles. Car interiors will reach lethal temperatures in a matter of minutes. Take extra precautions when outside. Wear lightweight and loose-fitting clothing. Try to limit strenuous activities to early morning or evening. Take action when you see symptoms of heat exhaustion and heat stroke. Heat advisory information for the following counties in Nebraska: Butler, Cass, Gage, Jefferson, Johnson, Lancaster, Nemaha, Odo, Pawnee, Richardson, Saline, Saunders, and Seward. Heat advisory remains in effect until 10 p.m. Monday. What? Heat index values up to 110 expected. Where? Portions of east, central, and southeast Nebraska. When? Until 10 p.m. Monday. Impacts: hot temperatures and high humidity may cause heat illnesses. Drink plenty of fluids, stay in an air-conditioned room, stay out of the sun, and check up on relatives and neighbors. Take extra precautions when outside. Wear lightweight and loose-fitting clothing. Try to limit strenuous activities to early morning or evening. Take action when you see symptoms of heat exhaustion and heat stroke. 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The current time is 1:11 p.m. Central Daylight Time. The following is a summary of watches, warnings, and advisories in effect. Extreme heat warning has been extended until 7 a.m. Monday and expanded to include the following counties in Nebraska: Burt, Dodge, and Washington. An extreme heat warning remains in effect from 12 p.m. Sunday until 9 p.m. Sunday for the following counties in Iowa, Harrison, Mills, and Pottawatomie, and the following counties in Nebraska, Douglas, and Sarpy. An extreme heat watch remains in effect from 9 p.m. Sunday until 10 p.m. Monday for the following counties in Iowa, Harrison, Mills, and Pottawatomie, and the following counties in Nebraska, Douglas, and Sarpy. Heat advisory has been extended until 12 p.m. Sunday for the following counties in Nebraska, Burt, Dodge, and Washington. A heat advisory remains in effect until 12 p.m. Sunday for the following counties in Iowa, Harrison, Mills, and Pottawatomie, and the following counties in Nebraska, Douglas, and Sarpy. A heat advisory remains in effect until 10 p.m. Monday for the following counties in Nebraska, Cass, Odo, and Saunders. Now for the official National Weather Service forecast for the Omaha and Council Bluffs area. This afternoon, much warmer. Sunny. Highs in the upper 90s. Southwest winds 5 to 10 miles an hour. Tonight, partly cloudy until midnight, then becoming mostly cloudy. Lows in the upper 70s. South winds around 5 miles an hour. Heat index values up to 110 early until midnight.
Sunday, partly sunny in the morning, then clearing. Hot with highs in the upper 90s. South winds 10 to 15 miles an hour. Heat index values up to 111. Sunday night, partly cloudy. Humid with lows in the upper 70s. South winds 10 to 15 miles an hour. Heat index values up to 112 early until midnight. Monday, sunny, hot with highs in the upper 90s. Southwest winds around 5 miles an hour, becoming northeast in the afternoon. Heat index values up to 112 in the afternoon. Monday night, mostly clear until midnight, then becoming partly cloudy. Lows in the mid-70s. Heat index values up to 110 early until midnight. Tuesday, partly sunny. Hot with highs in the lower 90s. Tuesday night through Thursday, partly cloudy. Hot. Lows in the lower 70s. Highs in the mid-90s. Thursday night, partly cloudy with a chance of showers. A chance of thunderstorms after midnight. Lows in the lower 70s. Chance of rain 50%. Friday, mostly sunny. Hot with highs in the lower 90s. Now for the official National Weather Service forecast for the Omaha and Council Bluffs area. This afternoon, much warmer. Sunny. Highs in the upper 90s. Southwest winds 5 to 10 miles an hour. Tonight, partly cloudy until midnight, then becoming mostly cloudy. Lows in the upper 70s. South winds around 5 miles an hour. Heat index values up to 109 early until midnight. Sunday, partly sunny in the morning, then clearing. Hot with highs in the upper 90s. South winds 10 to 15 miles an hour. Heat index values up to 111. Sunday night, partly cloudy. Humid with lows in the upper 70s. South winds 10 to 15 miles an hour. Heat index values up to 111 early until midnight. Monday, sunny, hot with highs in the upper 90s. Southwest winds around 5 miles an hour, becoming northeast in the afternoon. Heat index values up to 108. Monday night, mostly clear until midnight, then becoming partly cloudy. Lows in the mid-70s. Tuesday, partly sunny. Hot with highs in the mid-90s. Tuesday night through Thursday, partly cloudy. Hot. Lows in the lower 70s. Highs in the lower 90s. Thursday night, partly cloudy with a chance of showers. A chance of thunderstorms after midnight. Lows in the lower 70s. Chance of rain 50%. Friday, mostly sunny. Hot with highs around 90. At 1 p.m. in Omaha, it was mostly sunny. The temperature was 91 degrees, the dew point 75, and the relative humidity 59%, producing a heat index of 101. The wind was variable at 6 miles an hour. The pressure was 29.94 inches and falling. Across eastern Nebraska and southwest Iowa, it was sunny, with a temperature of 91 at Lincoln, 88 at Fremont, and 88 at Columbus. Under sunny skies, Blair Airport reported 87, Tacoma reported 87, and Plattsmouth reported 89. It was mostly sunny, with a temperature of 91 at Offutt Air Force Base, and 89 at Nebraska City. Here are some observations from across the region. It was sunny, with a temperature of 95 at Grand Island, 91 at Norfolk, and 88 at Sioux City. Under sunny skies, Concordia, Kansas reported 94, North Platte reported 101, and Valentine reported 105. It was mostly sunny, with a temperature of 89 at Sioux Falls, 91 at Kansas City, and 94 at Denver. At Des Moines, it was cloudy, with a temperature of 80. Once again, at 1 p.m. in Omaha, it was 91 degrees under mostly sunny skies. Here are the forecast key messages. Fog redevelopment will be possible across portions of the region tonight early Saturday morning.
heat settles and over the region with temperatures approaching the mid-90s to low 100s. Heat-related concerns are expected through at least Sunday, with Monday also looking hot. There is a small chance of a few thunderstorms Sunday night, Monday morning, which could impact Monday temperatures. Slightly cooler temperatures return to the forecast Tuesday. Heat advisory information for the following counties in Nebraska: Boone, Burt, Butler, Cass, Colfax, Cumming, Dodge, Gage, Jefferson, Johnson, Lancaster, Madison, Nemaha, Odo, Pawnee, Platte, Richardson, Saline, Saunders, Seward, Stanton, Thurston, Washington, and Wayne. Heat advisory remains in effect from noon today to 10 p.m. Monday. What? Heat index values up to 109 expected. Where? Portions of west central Iowa and east central, northeast, and southeast Nebraska. When? From noon today to 10 p.m. Monday. Impacts. Hot temperatures and high humidity may cause heat illnesses. 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Stay in an air-conditioned room. 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And check up on relatives and neighbors. Take extra precautions when outside. Wear lightweight and loose-fitting clothing. 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Take action when you see symptoms of heat exhaustion and heat stroke. Heat advisory information for the following counties in Nebraska: Burt, Cass, Cumming, Dodge, Gage, Jefferson, Johnson, Madison, Nemaha, Odo, Pawnee, Richardson, Stanton, Thurston, Washington, and Wayne. Heat advisory remains in effect from noon today to 10 p.m. Monday. What? Heat index values up to 109 expected. Where? Portions of west central Iowa and east central, northeast, and southeast Nebraska. When? From noon today to 10 p.m. Monday. Impacts. Hot temperatures and high humidity may cause heat illnesses. Drink plenty of fluids. Stay in an air-conditioned room. Stay out of the sun. And check up on relatives and neighbors. Take extra precautions when outside. Wear lightweight and loose-fitting clothing. Try to limit strenuous activities to early morning or evening. Take action when you see symptoms of heat exhaustion and heat stroke. Heat advisory information for the following counties in Nebraska: Burt, Cumming, Gage, Jefferson, Johnson, Madison, Nemaha, Pawnee, Richardson, Stanton, Thurston, and Wayne. Heat advisory remains in effect from noon today to 10 p.m. Monday. What? Heat index values up to 109 expected. Where? Portions of west central Iowa and east central, northeast, and southeast Nebraska. When? From noon today to 10 p.m. Monday. Impacts. Hot temperatures and high humidity may cause heat illnesses. Drink plenty of fluids. Stay in an air-conditioned room. Stay out of the sun. And check up on relatives and neighbors. Take extra precautions when outside. Wear lightweight and loose-fitting clothing. Try to limit strenuous activities to early morning or evening. Take action when you see symptoms of heat exhaustion and heat stroke. Dense fog advisory information for the following counties in Nebraska: Boone, Burt, Butler, Cass, Colfax, Cumming, Dodge, Lancaster, Madison, Odo, Platte, Saline, Saunders, Seward, Stanton, Thurston, Washington, and Wayne. Dense fog advisory will expire at 10 a.m. this morning. Heat advisory remains in effect until 10 p.m. Monday. What? Heat index values up to 110 expected. Where? Portions of west central Iowa and east central, northeast, and southeast Nebraska. When? Until 10 p.m. Monday. Impacts. Hot temperatures and high humidity may cause heat illnesses. Drink plenty of fluids. Stay in an air-conditioned room. 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Take extra precautions when outside. Wear lightweight and loose-fitting clothing. 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Take action when you see symptoms of heat exhaustion and heat stroke. Extreme heat warning information for the following counties
in Nebraska, Boone, Burt, Colfax, Cumming, Dodge, Madison, Platt, Stanton, Thurston, Washington, and Wayne. Extreme heat warning in effect from noon Sunday to 7 a.m. Monday. Heat advisory now in effect until noon Central Daylight Time Sunday. What's for the heat advisory? Heat index values up to 109 expected. For the extreme heat warning, dangerously hot conditions with heat index values up to 113 expected. Where? Portions of west central Iowa and east central and northeast Nebraska. When? For the heat advisory, until noon Central Daylight Time Sunday. For the extreme heat warning, from noon Sunday to 7 a.m. Monday. Impacts: heat-related illnesses increase significantly during extreme heat and high humidity events. Hot temperatures and high humidity may cause heat illnesses. Drink plenty of fluids, stay in an air-conditioned room, stay out of the sun, and check up on relatives and neighbors. Extreme heat warning information for the following counties in Nebraska, Douglas and Sarpy, and the following counties in Iowa, Fremont, Harrison, Mills, Montgomery, Page, Pottawatomie, and Shelby. Extreme heat warning remains in effect from noon to 9 p.m. Sunday. Heat advisory remains in effect until noon Central Daylight Time Sunday. Extreme heat watch remains in effect from Sunday evening through Monday evening. What? For the heat advisory, heat index values up to 109 expected. For the extreme heat warning, dangerously hot conditions with heat index values up to 115 expected. For the extreme heat watch, dangerously hot conditions with heat index values up to 110 possible. Where? In Iowa, Fremont, Harrison, Mills, Montgomery, Page, Pottawatomie, and Shelby counties. In Nebraska, Douglas and Sarpy counties. When? For the heat advisory, until noon Central Daylight Time Sunday. For the extreme heat warning, from noon to 9 p.m. Sunday. For the extreme heat watch, from Sunday evening through Monday evening. Impacts: heat-related illnesses increase significantly during extreme heat and high humidity events. Hot temperatures and high humidity may cause heat illnesses. Drink plenty of fluids, stay in an air-conditioned room, stay out of the sun, and check up on relatives and neighbors. Do not leave young children and pets in unattended vehicles. Car interiors will reach lethal temperatures in a matter of minutes. Take extra precautions when outside. Wear lightweight and loose-fitting clothing. Try to limit strenuous activities to early morning or evening. Take action when you see symptoms of heat exhaustion and heat stroke. Heat advisory information for the following counties in Nebraska: Butler, Cass, Gage, Jefferson, Johnson, Lancaster, Nemaha, Odo, Pawnee, Richardson, Saline, Saunders, and Seward. Heat advisory remains in effect until 10 p.m. Monday. What? Heat index values up to 110 expected. Where? Portions of east central and southeast Nebraska. When? Until 10 p.m. Monday. Impacts: hot temperatures and high humidity may cause heat illnesses. 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Take extra precautions when outside. Wear lightweight and loose-fitting clothing. 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Take action when you see symptoms of heat exhaustion and heat stroke. 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The current time is 1:48 p.m. Central Daylight Time. The following is a summary of watches, warnings, and advisories in effect. Extreme heat warning has been extended until 7 a.m. Monday and expanded to include the following counties in Nebraska, Burt, Dodge, and Washington. An extreme heat warning remains in effect from 12 p.m. Sunday until 9 p.m. Sunday for the following counties in Iowa, Harrison, Mills, and Pottawatomie, and the following counties in Nebraska, Douglas, and Sarpy. An extreme heat watch remains in effect from 9 p.m. Sunday until 10 p.m. Monday for the following counties
in Iowa, Harrison, Mills, and Pottawatomie, and the following counties in Nebraska, Douglas and Sarpy. Heat and

This afternoon, much warmer. Sunny. Highs in the upper 90s. Southwest winds 5 to 10 miles an hour. Tonight, partly cloudy until midnight, then becoming mostly cloudy. Lows in the upper 70s. South winds around 5 miles an hour. Heat index values up to 109 early until midnight. Sunday, partly sunny in the morning, then clearing. Hot with highs in the upper 90s. South winds 10 to 15 miles an hour. Heat index values up to 111. Sunday night, partly cloudy. Humid with lows in the upper 70s. South winds 10 to 15 miles an hour. Heat index values up to 111 early until midnight. Monday, sunny, hot with highs in the upper 90s. Southwest winds around 5 miles an hour, becoming northeast in the afternoon. Heat index values up to 108. Monday night, mostly clear until midnight, then becoming partly cloudy. Lows in the mid-70s. Tuesday, partly sunny. Hot with highs in the mid-90s. Tuesday night through Thursday, partly cloudy. Hot. Lows in the lower 70s. Highs in the lower 90s. Thursday night, partly cloudy with a chance of showers. A chance of thunderstorms after midnight. Lows in the lower 70s. Chance of rain 50%. Friday, mostly sunny. Hot with highs around 90. At 1 p.m. in Omaha, it was mostly sunny. The temperature was 91 degrees, the dew point 75, and the relative humidity 59%, producing a heat index of 101. The wind was variable at 6 miles an hour. The pressure was 29.94 inches and falling. Across eastern Nebraska and southwest Iowa, it was sunny, with a temperature of 91 at Lincoln, 88 at Fremont, and 88 at Columbus. Under sunny skies, Blair Airport reported 87, Tacoma reported 87, and Plattsmouth reported 89. It was mostly sunny, with a temperature of 91 at Offutt Air Force Base, and 89 at Nebraska City. Here are some observations from across the region. It was sunny, with a temperature of 95 at Grand Island, 91 at Norfolk, and 88 at Sioux City. Under sunny skies, Concordia, Kansas reported 94, North Platte reported 101, and Valentine reported 105. It was mostly sunny, with a temperature of 89 at Sioux Falls, 91 at Kansas City, and 94 at Denver. At Des Moines, it was cloudy, with a temperature of 80. Once again, at 1 p.m. in Omaha, it was 91 degrees under mostly sunny skies. Here are the forecast key messages. Fog redevelopment will be possible across portions of the region tonight early Saturday morning. Heat settles in over the region with temperatures approaching the mid-90s to low 100s. Heat-related concerns are expected through at least Sunday, with Monday also looking hot. There is a small chance of a few thunderstorms Sunday night, Monday morning, which could impact Monday temperatures. Slightly cooler temperatures return to the forecast Tuesday. Heat advisory information for the following counties in Nebraska: Boone, Burt, Butler, Cass, Colfax, Cumming, Dodge, Gage, Jefferson, Johnson, Lancaster, Madison, Nemaha, Odo, Pawnee, Platt, Richardson, Saline, Saunders, Seward, Stanton, Thurston, Washington, and Wayne. Heat advisory remains in effect from noon today to 10 p.m. Monday. What? Heat index values up to 109 expected. Where? Portions of west central Iowa and east central, northeast, and southeast Nebraska. When? From noon today to 10 p.m. Monday. Impacts. Hot temperatures and high humidity may cause heat illnesses. Drink plenty of fluids, stay in an air-conditioned room, stay out of the sun, and check up on relatives and neighbors. Take extra precautions when outside. Wear lightweight and loose-fitting clothing. 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Take action when you see symptoms of heat exhaustion and heat stroke.

heat advisory information for the following counties in Nebraska: Burke, Cass, Cumming, Dodge, Gage, Jefferson, Johnson, Madison, Nemaha, Odo, Pawnee, Richardson, Stanton, Thurston, Washington, and Wayne. Heat advisory remains in effect from noon today to 10 p.m. Monday. What? Heat index values up to 109 expected. Where? Portions of west central Iowa and east central, northeast, and southeast Nebraska. When? From noon today to 10 p.m. Monday. Impacts. Hot temperatures and high humidity may cause heat illnesses. Drink plenty of fluids. Stay in an air-conditioned room. 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And check up on relatives and neighbors. Take extra precautions when outside. Wear lightweight and loose-fitting clothing. Try to limit strenuous activities to early morning or evening. Take action when you see symptoms of heat exhaustion and heat stroke. Heat advisory information for the following counties in Nebraska: Burt, Cumming, Gage, Jefferson, Johnson, Madison, Nemaha, Pawnee, Richardson, Stanton, Thurston, and Wayne. Heat advisory remains in effect from noon today to 10 p.m. Monday. What? Heat index values up to 109 expected. Where? Portions of west central Iowa and east central, northeast, and southeast Nebraska. When? From noon today to 10 p.m. Monday. Impacts. Hot temperatures and high humidity may cause heat illnesses. Drink plenty of fluids. Stay in an air-conditioned room. 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And check up on relatives and neighbors. Take extra precautions when outside. Wear lightweight and loose-fitting clothing. Try to limit strenuous activities to early morning or evening. Take action when you see symptoms of heat exhaustion and heat stroke. Dense fog advisory information for the following counties in Nebraska: Boone, Burt, Butler, Cass, Colfax, Cumming, Dodge, Lancaster, Madison, Odo, Platte, Saline, Saunders, Seward, Stanton, Thurston, Washington, and Wayne. Dense fog advisory will expire at 10 a.m. this morning. Heat advisory remains in effect until 10 p.m. Monday. What? Heat index values up to 110 expected. Where? Portions of west central Iowa and east central, northeast, and southeast Nebraska. When? Until 10 p.m. Monday. Impacts. Hot temperatures and high humidity may cause heat illnesses. 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Stay in an air-conditioned room. 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And check up on relatives and neighbors. Take extra precautions when outside. Wear lightweight and loose-fitting clothing. Try to limit strenuous activities to early morning or evening. Take action when you see symptoms of heat exhaustion and heat stroke. This is NOAA All Hazards Radio Station KIH-61 serving the following counties in Nebraska and Iowa: Douglas, Sarpy, Washington, Cass, Odo, Burt, Dodge, Saunders, Harrison, Pottawatomie, and Mills. Extreme heat warning information for the following counties in Nebraska: Boone, Burt, Colfax, Cumming, Dodge, Madison, Platte, Stanton, Thurston, Washington, and Wayne. Extreme heat warning in effect from noon Sunday to 7 a.m. Monday. Heat advisory now in effect until noon Central Daylight Time Sunday. What? For the heat advisory, heat index values up to 109 expected. For the extreme heat warning, dangerously hot conditions with heat index values up to 113 expected. Where? Portions of west central Iowa and east central and northeast Nebraska. When? For the heat advisory, until noon Central Daylight Time Sunday. For the extreme heat warning, from noon Sunday to 7 a.m. Monday. Impacts. Heat-related illnesses increase significantly during extreme heat and high humidity events. Hot temperatures and high humidity may cause heat illnesses. Drink plenty of fluids. Stay in an air-conditioned room. Stay out of the sun. And check up on relatives and neighbors. Extreme heat warning information for the following counties in Nebraska: Douglas and Sarpy, and the following counties in Iowa: Fremont, Harrison, Mills,
Montgomery, Page, Pottawatomie, and Shelby. Extreme heat warning remains in effect from noon to 9 p.m. Sunday. Heat advisory remains in effect until noon Central Daylight Time Sunday. Extreme heat watch remains in effect from Sunday evening through Monday evening. What? For the heat advisory, heat index values up to 109 expected. For the extreme heat warning, dangerously hot conditions with heat index values up to 115 expected. For the extreme heat watch, dangerously hot conditions with heat index values up to 110 possible. Where? In Iowa, Fremont, Harrison, Mills, Montgomery, Page, Pottawatomie, and Shelby counties. In Nebraska, Douglas and Sarpy counties. When? For the heat advisory, until noon Central Daylight Time Sunday. For the extreme heat warning, from noon to 9 p.m. Sunday. For the extreme heat watch, from Sunday evening through Monday evening. Impacts: heat-related illnesses increase significantly during extreme heat and high humidity events. Hot temperatures and high humidity may cause heat illnesses. Drink plenty of fluids, stay in an air-conditioned room, stay out of the sun, and check up on relatives and neighbors. Do not leave young children and pets in unattended vehicles. Car interiors will reach lethal temperatures in a matter of minutes. Take extra precautions when outside. Wear lightweight and loose-fitting clothing. Try to limit strenuous activities to early morning or evening. Take action when you see symptoms of heat exhaustion and heat stroke. Heat advisory information for the following counties in Nebraska: Butler, Cass, Gage, Jefferson, Johnson, Lancaster, Nemaha, Odo, Pawnee, Richardson, Saline, Saunders, and Seward. Heat advisory remains in effect until 10 p.m. Monday. What? Heat index values up to 110 expected. Where? Portions of east, central, and southeast Nebraska. When? Until 10 p.m. Monday. Impacts: hot temperatures and high humidity may cause heat illnesses. Drink plenty of fluids, stay in an air-conditioned room, stay out of the sun, and check up on relatives and neighbors. Take extra precautions when outside. Wear lightweight and loose-fitting clothing. 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Take action when you see symptoms of heat exhaustion and heat stroke. 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The current time is 1:42 p.m. Central Daylight Time. The following is a summary of watches, warnings, and advisories in effect. Extreme heat warning has been extended until 7 a.m. Monday and expanded to include the following counties in Nebraska: Burt, Dodge, and Washington. An extreme heat warning remains in effect from 12 p.m. Sunday until 9 p.m. Sunday for the following counties in Iowa: Harrison, Mills, and Pottawatomie, and the following counties in Nebraska: Douglas and Sarpy. An extreme heat watch remains in effect from 9 p.m. Sunday until 10 p.m. Monday for the following counties in Iowa: Harrison, Mills, and Pottawatomie, and the following counties in Nebraska: Douglas and Sarpy. Heat advisory has been extended until 12 p.m. Sunday for the following counties in Nebraska: Burt, Dodge, and Washington. A heat advisory remains in effect until 12 p.m. Sunday for the following counties in Iowa: Harrison, Mills, and Pottawatomie, and the following counties in Nebraska: Douglas and Sarpy. A heat advisory remains in effect until 10 p.m. Monday for the following counties in Nebraska: Cass, Odo, and Saunders. Now for the official National Weather Service forecast for the Omaha and Council Bluffs area. This afternoon, much warmer. Sunny. Highs in the upper 90s. Southwest winds 5 to 10 miles an hour. Tonight, partly cloudy until midnight, then becoming mostly cloudy. Lows in the upper 70s. South winds around 5 miles an hour. Heat index values up to 110 early until midnight. Sunday, partly sunny in the morning, then clearing. Hot with highs in the upper 90s.
south winds 10 to 15 miles an hour. Heat index values up to 111. Sunday night, partly cloudy. Humid with lows in the upper 70s. South winds 10 to 15 miles an hour. Heat index values up to 112 early until midnight. Monday, sunny, hot with highs in the upper 90s. Southwest winds around 5 miles an hour, becoming northeast in the afternoon. Heat index values up to 108. Monday night, mostly clear until midnight, then becoming partly cloudy. Lows in the mid-70s. Tuesday, partly sunny. Hot with highs in the mid-90s. Tuesday night through Thursday, partly cloudy. Hot. Lows in the lower 70s. Highs in the lower 90s. Thursday night, partly cloudy with a chance of showers. A chance of thunderstorms after midnight. Lows in the lower 70s. Chance of rain 50%. Friday, mostly sunny. Hot with highs around 90. At 1 p.m. in Omaha, it was mostly sunny. The temperature was 91 degrees, the dew point 75, and the relative humidity 59%, producing a heat index of 101. The wind was variable at 6 miles an hour. The pressure was 29.94 inches and falling. Across eastern Nebraska and southwest Iowa, it was sunny, with a temperature of 91 at Lincoln, 88 at Fremont, and 88 at Columbus. Under sunny skies, Blair Airport reported 87, Tacoma reported 87, and Plattsmouth reported 89. It was mostly sunny, with a temperature of 91 at Offutt Air Force Base, and 89 at Nebraska City. Here are some observations from across the region. It was sunny, with a temperature of 95 at Grand Island, 91 at Norfolk, and 88 at Sioux City. Under sunny skies, Concordia, Kansas reported 94, North Platte reported 101, and Valentine reported 105. It was mostly sunny, with a temperature of 89 at Sioux Falls, 91 at Kansas City, and 94 at Denver. At Des Moines, it was cloudy, with a temperature of 80. Once again, at 1 p.m. in Omaha, it was 91 degrees under mostly sunny skies. Here are the forecast key messages. Fog redevelopment will be possible across portions of the region tonight early Saturday morning. Heat settles in over the region with temperatures approaching the mid-90s to low 100s. Heat-related concerns are expected through at least Sunday, with Monday also looking hot. There is a small chance of a few thunderstorms Sunday night, Monday morning, which could impact Monday temperatures. Slightly cooler temperatures return to the forecast Tuesday. Heat advisory information for the following counties in Nebraska: Boone, Burt, Butler, Cass, Colfax, Cumming, Dodge, Gage, Jefferson, Johnson, Lancaster, Madison, Nemaha, Odo, Pawnee, Platte, Richardson, Saline, Saunders, Seward, Stanton, Thurston, Washington, and Wayne. Heat advisory remains in effect from noon today to 10 p.m. Monday. What? Heat index values up to 109 expected. Where? Portions of west central Iowa and east central, northeast, and southeast Nebraska. When? From noon today to 10 p.m. Monday. Impacts: hot temperatures and high humidity may cause heat illnesses. Drink plenty of fluids, stay in an air-conditioned room, stay out of the sun, and check up on relatives and neighbors. Take extra precautions when outside. Wear lightweight and loose-fitting clothing. Try to limit strenuous activities to early morning or evening. Take action when you see symptoms of heat exhaustion and heat stroke. Heat advisory information for the following counties in Nebraska: Burt, Cass, Cumming, Dodge, Gage, Jefferson, Johnson, Madison, Nemaha, Odo, Pawnee, Richardson, Stanton, Thurston, Washington, and Wayne. Heat advisory remains in effect from noon today to 10 p.m. Monday. What? Heat index values up to 109 expected. Where? Portions of west central Iowa and east central, northeast, and southeast Nebraska.
When? From noon today to 10 p.m. Monday. Impacts. Hot temperatures and high humidity may cause heat illnesses. Drink plenty of fluids. Stay in an air-conditioned room. Stay out of the sun. And check up on relatives and neighbors. Take extra precautions when outside. Wear lightweight and loose-fitting clothing. Try to limit strenuous activities to early morning or evening. Take action when you see symptoms of heat exhaustion and heat stroke. Heat advisory information for the following counties in Nebraska: Burke, Cumming, Gage, Jefferson, Johnson, Madison, Nemaha, Pawnee, Richardson, Stanton, Thurston, and Wayne. Heat advisory remains in effect from noon today to 10 p.m. Monday. What? Heat index values up to 109 expected. Where? Portions of west central Iowa and east central, northeast, and southeast Nebraska. When? From noon today to 10 p.m. Monday. Impacts. Hot temperatures and high humidity may cause heat illnesses. Drink plenty of fluids. Stay in an air-conditioned room. Stay out of the sun. And check up on relatives and neighbors. Take extra precautions when outside. Wear lightweight and loose-fitting clothing. Try to limit strenuous activities to early morning or evening. Take action when you see symptoms of heat exhaustion and heat stroke. Dense fog advisory information for the following counties in Nebraska: Boone, Burt, Butler, Cass, Colfax, Cumming, Dodge, Lancaster, Madison, Odo, Platte, Saline, Saunders, Seward, Stanton, Thurston, Washington, and Wayne. Dense fog advisory will expire at 10 a.m. this morning. Heat advisory remains in effect until 10 p.m. Monday. What? Heat index values up to 110 expected. Where? Portions of west central Iowa and east central, northeast, and southeast Nebraska. When? Until 10 p.m. Monday. Impacts. Hot temperatures and high humidity may cause heat illnesses. Drink plenty of fluids. Stay in an air-conditioned room. Stay out of the sun. And check up on relatives and neighbors. Take extra precautions when outside. Wear lightweight and loose-fitting clothing. Try to limit strenuous activities to early morning or evening. Take action when you see symptoms of heat exhaustion and heat stroke. Extreme heat warning information for the following counties in Nebraska: Boone, Burt, Colfax, Cumming, Dodge, Madison, Platte, Stanton, Thurston, Washington, and Wayne. Extreme heat warning in effect from noon Sunday to 7 a.m. Monday. Heat advisory now in effect until noon Central Daylight Time Sunday. What? For the heat advisory, heat index values up to 109 expected. For the extreme heat warning, dangerously hot conditions with heat index values up to 113 expected. Where? Portions of west central Iowa and east central and northeast Nebraska. When? For the heat advisory, until noon Central Daylight Time Sunday. For the extreme heat warning, from noon Sunday to 7 a.m. Monday. Impacts. Heat-related illnesses increase significantly during extreme heat and high humidity events. Hot temperatures and high humidity may cause heat illnesses. Drink plenty of fluids. 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And check up on relatives and neighbors. Extreme heat warning information for the following counties in Nebraska: Douglas and Sarpy, and the following counties in Iowa: Fremont, Harrison, Mills, Montgomery, Page, Pottawatomi, and Shelby. Extreme heat warning remains in effect from noon to 9 p.m. Sunday. Heat advisory remains in effect until noon Central Daylight Time Sunday. Extreme heat watch remains in effect from Sunday evening through Monday evening. What? For the heat advisory, heat index values up to 109 expected. For the extreme heat warning, dangerously hot conditions with heat index values up to 115 expected. For the extreme heat watch, dangerously hot conditions with heat index values up to 110 possible. Where? In Iowa, Fremont, Harrison, Mills, Montgomery, Page, Pottawatomie, and Shelby counties.
in Nebraska, Douglas, and Sarpy counties. When, for the heat advisory, until noon Central Daylight Time Sunday. For the extreme heat warning, from noon to 9 p.m. Sunday. For the extreme heat watch, from Sunday evening through Monday evening. Impacts, heat-related illnesses increase significantly during extreme heat and high humidity events. Hot temperatures and high humidity may cause heat illnesses. Drink plenty of fluids, stay in an air-conditioned room, stay out of the sun, and check up on relatives and neighbors. Do not leave young children and pets in unattended vehicles. Car interiors will reach lethal temperatures in a matter of minutes. Take extra precautions when outside. Wear lightweight and loose-fitting clothing. Try to limit strenuous activities to early morning or evening. Take action when you see symptoms of heat exhaustion and heat stroke. Heat advisory information for the following counties in Nebraska: Butler, Cass, Gage, Jefferson, Johnson, Lancaster, Nemaha, Odo, Pawnee, Richardson, Saline, Saunders, and Seward. Heat advisory remains in effect until 10 p.m. Monday. What? Heat index values up to 110 expected. Where? Portions of east, central, and southeast Nebraska. When? Until 10 p.m. Monday. Impacts. Hot temperatures and high humidity may cause heat illnesses. Drink plenty of fluids, stay in an air-conditioned room, stay out of the sun, and check up on relatives and neighbors. Take extra precautions when outside. Wear lightweight and loose-fitting clothing. Try to limit strenuous activities to early morning or evening. Take action when you see symptoms of heat exhaustion and heat stroke. 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The current time is 1:56 p.m. Central Daylight Time. The following is a summary of watches, warnings, and advisories in effect. Extreme heat warning has been extended until 7 a.m. Monday and expanded to include the following counties in Nebraska, Burke, Dodge, and Washington. An extreme heat warning remains in effect from 12 p.m. Sunday until 9 p.m. Sunday for the following counties in Iowa, Harrison, Mills, and Pottawatomie, and the following counties in Nebraska, Douglas, and Sarpy. An extreme heat watch remains in effect from 9 p.m. Sunday until 10 p.m. Monday for the following counties in Iowa, Harrison, Mills, and Pottawatomie, and the following counties in Nebraska, Douglas, and Sarpy. Heat advisory has been extended until 12 p.m. Sunday for the following counties in Nebraska, Burke, Dodge, and Washington. A heat advisory remains in effect until 12 p.m. Sunday for the following counties in Iowa, Harrison, Mills, and Pottawatomie, and the following counties in Nebraska, Douglas, and Sarpy. A heat advisory remains in effect until 10 p.m. Monday for the following counties in Nebraska, Cass, Odo, and Saunders. Now for the official National Weather Service forecast for the Omaha and Council Bluffs area. This afternoon, much warmer. Sunny. Highs in the upper 90s. Southwest winds 5 to 10 miles an hour. Tonight, partly cloudy until midnight, then becoming mostly cloudy. Lows in the upper 70s. South winds around 5 miles an hour. Heat index values up to 110 early until midnight. Sunday, partly sunny in the morning, then clearing. Hot with highs in the upper 90s. South winds 10 to 15 miles an hour. Heat index values up to 111. Sunday night, partly cloudy. Humid with lows in the upper 70s. South winds 10 to 15 miles an hour. Heat index values up to 112 early until midnight. Monday, sunny, hot with highs in the upper 90s. Southwest winds around 5 miles an hour, becoming northeast in the afternoon. Heat index values up to 108. Monday night, mostly clear until midnight, then becoming partly cloudy. Lows in the mid-70s. Tuesday, partly sunny. Hot with highs in the mid-90s.
Tuesday night through Thursday, partly cloudy. Hot. Lows in the lower 70s. Highs in the lower 90s. Thursday night, partly cloudy with a chance of showers. A chance of thunderstorms after midnight. Lows in the lower 70s. Chance of rain 50%. Friday, mostly sunny. Hot with highs around 90. At 1 p.m. in Omaha, it was mostly sunny. The temperature was 91 degrees, the dew point 75, and the relative humidity 59%, producing a heat index of 101. The wind was variable at 6 miles an hour. The pressure was 29.94 inches and falling. Across eastern Nebraska and southwest Iowa, it was sunny, with a temperature of 91 at Lincoln, 88 at Fremont, and 88 at Columbus. Under sunny skies, Blair Airport reported 87, Tacoma reported 87, and Plattsmouth reported 89. It was mostly sunny, with a temperature of 91 at Offutt Air Force Base, and 89 at Nebraska City. Here are some observations from across the region. It was sunny, with a temperature of 95 at Grand Island, 91 at Norfolk, and 88 at Sioux City. Under sunny skies, Concordia, Kansas reported 94, North Platte reported 101, and Valentine reported 105. It was mostly sunny, with a temperature of 89 at Sioux Falls, 91 at Kansas City, and 94 at Denver. At Des Moines, it was cloudy, with a temperature of 80. Once again, at 1 p.m. in Omaha, it was 91 degrees under mostly sunny skies. Here are the forecast key messages. Fog redevelopment will be possible across portions of the region tonight early Saturday morning. Heat settles in over the region with temperatures approaching the mid-90s to low 100s. Heat-related concerns are expected through at least Sunday, with Monday also looking hot. There is a small chance of a few thunderstorms Sunday night, Monday morning, which could impact Monday temperatures. Slightly cooler temperatures return to the forecast Tuesday. Heat advisory information for the following counties in Nebraska: Boone, Burt, Butler, Cass, Colfax, Cumming, Dodge, Gage, Jefferson, Johnson, Lancaster, Madison, Nemaha, Odo, Pawnee, Platt, Richardson, Saline, Saunders, Seward, Stanton, Thurston, Washington, and Wayne. Heat advisory remains in effect from noon today to 10 p.m. Monday. What? Heat index values up to 109 expected. Where? Portions of west central Iowa and east central, northeast, and southeast Nebraska. When? From noon today to 10 p.m. Monday. Impacts. Hot temperatures and high humidity may cause heat illnesses. Drink plenty of fluids, stay in an air-conditioned room, stay out of the sun, and check up on relatives and neighbors. Take extra precautions when outside. Wear lightweight and loose-fitting clothing. Try to limit strenuous activities to early morning or evening. Take action when you see symptoms of heat exhaustion and heat stroke. Heat advisory information for the following counties in Nebraska: Burt, Cass, Cumming, Dodge, Gage, Jefferson, Johnson, Madison, Nemaha, Odo, Pawnee, Richardson, Stanton, Thurston, Washington, and Wayne. Heat advisory remains in effect from noon today to 10 p.m. Monday. What? Heat index values up to 109 expected. Where? Portions of west central Iowa and east central, northeast, and southeast Nebraska. When? From noon today to 10 p.m. Monday. Impacts. Hot temperatures and high humidity may cause heat illnesses. Drink plenty of fluids. Stay in an air-conditioned room. Stay out of the sun. And check up on relatives and neighbors. Take extra precautions when outside. Wear lightweight and loose-fitting clothing. Try to limit strenuous activities to early morning or evening. Take action when you see symptoms of heat exhaustion and heat stroke. Heat advisory information for the following counties in Nebraska: Burt, Cumming, Gage, Jefferson, Johnson, Madison, Nemaha, Pawnee, Richardson, Stanton, Thurston, and Wayne.
advisory remains in effect from noon today to 10 p.m. Monday. What? Heat index values up to 109 expected. Where? Portions of west central Iowa and east central, northeast, and southeast Nebraska. When? From noon today to 10 p.m. Monday. Impacts. Hot temperatures and high humidity may cause heat illnesses. Drink plenty of fluids. Stay in an air-conditioned room. Stay out of the sun. And check up on relatives and neighbors. Take extra precautions when outside. Wear lightweight and loose-fitting clothing. Try to limit strenuous activities to early morning or evening. Take action when you see symptoms of heat exhaustion and heat stroke. Dense fog advisory information for the following counties in Nebraska: Boone, Burt, Butler, Cass, Colfax, Cumming, Dodge, Lancaster, Madison, Odo, Platte, Saline, Saunders, Seward, Stanton, Thurston, Washington, and Wayne. Dense fog advisory will expire at 10 a.m. this morning. Heat advisory remains in effect until 10 p.m. Monday. What? Heat index values up to 110 expected. Where? Portions of west central Iowa and east central, northeast, and southeast Nebraska. When? Until 10 p.m. Monday. Impacts. Hot temperatures and high humidity may cause heat illnesses. Drink plenty of fluids. Stay in an air-conditioned room. Stay out of the sun. And check up on relatives and neighbors. Take extra precautions when outside. Wear lightweight and loose-fitting clothing. 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Take action when you see symptoms of heat exhaustion and heat stroke. Extreme heat warning information for the following counties in Nebraska: Boone, Burt, Colfax, Cumming, Dodge, Madison, Platte, Stanton, Thurston, Washington, and Wayne. Extreme heat warning in effect from noon Sunday to 7 a.m. Monday. Heat advisory now in effect until noon Central Daylight Time Sunday. What? For the heat advisory, heat index values up to 109 expected. For the extreme heat warning, dangerously hot conditions with heat index values up to 113 expected. Where? Portions of west central Iowa and east central and northeast Nebraska. When? For the heat advisory, until noon Central Daylight Time Sunday. For the extreme heat warning, from noon Sunday to 7 a.m. Monday. Impacts. Heat-related illnesses increase significantly during extreme heat and high humidity events. Hot temperatures and high humidity may cause heat illnesses. Drink plenty of fluids. Stay in an air-conditioned room. Stay out of the sun. And check up on relatives and neighbors. Extreme heat warning information for the following counties in Nebraska: Douglas and Sarpy, and the following counties in Iowa: Fremont, Harrison, Mills, Montgomery, Page, Pottawatomie, and Shelby. Extreme heat warning remains in effect from noon to 9 p.m. Sunday. Heat advisory remains in effect until noon Central Daylight Time Sunday. Extreme heat watch remains in effect from Sunday evening through Monday evening. What? For the heat advisory, heat index values up to 109 expected. For the extreme heat warning, dangerously hot conditions with heat index values up to 115 expected. For the extreme heat watch, dangerously hot conditions with heat index values up to 110 possible. Where? In Iowa, Fremont, Harrison, Mills, Montgomery, Page, Pottawatomie, and Shelby counties. In Nebraska, Douglas and Sarpy counties. When? For the heat advisory, until noon Central Daylight Time Sunday. For the extreme heat warning, from noon to 9 p.m. Sunday. For the extreme heat watch, from Sunday evening through Monday evening. Impacts. Heat-related illnesses increase significantly during extreme heat and high humidity events. Hot temperatures and high humidity may cause heat illnesses. Drink plenty of fluids. Stay in an air-conditioned room. Stay out of the sun. And check up on relatives and neighbors. Do not leave young children and pets in unattended vehicles. Car interiors will reach lethal temperatures in a matter of minutes. Take extra precautions when outside.
Wear lightweight and loose-fitting clothing. Try to limit strenuous activities to early morning or evening. Take action when you see symptoms of heat exhaustion and heat stroke. Heat advisory information for the following counties in Nebraska: Butler, Cass, Gage, Jefferson, Johnson, Lancaster, Nemaha, Odo, Pawnee, Richardson, Saline, Saunders, and Seward. Heat advisory remains in effect until 10 p.m. Monday. What? Heat index values up to 110 expected. Where? Portions of east, central, and southeast Nebraska. When? Until 10 p.m. Monday. Impacts. Hot temperatures and high humidity may cause heat illnesses. Drink plenty of fluids. 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And check up on relatives and neighbors. Take extra precautions when outside. Wear lightweight and loose-fitting clothing. Try to limit strenuous activities to early morning or evening. Take action when you see symptoms of heat exhaustion and heat stroke. 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The current time is 2:10 p.m. Central Daylight Time. The following is a summary of watches, warnings, and advisories in effect. Extreme heat warning has been extended until 7 a.m. Monday and expanded to include the following counties in Nebraska: Burt, Dodge, and Washington. An extreme heat warning remains in effect from 12 p.m. Sunday until 9 p.m. Sunday for the following counties in Iowa: Harrison, Mills, and Pottawatomie, and the following counties in Nebraska: Douglas and Sarpy. An extreme heat watch remains in effect from 9 p.m. Sunday until 10 p.m. Monday for the following counties in Iowa: Harrison, Mills, and Pottawatomie, and the following counties in Nebraska: Douglas and Sarpy. Heat advisory has been extended until 12 p.m. Sunday for the following counties in Nebraska: Burt, Dodge, and Washington. A heat advisory remains in effect until 12 p.m. Sunday for the following counties in Iowa: Harrison, Mills, and Pottawatomie, and the following counties in Nebraska: Douglas and Sarpy. A heat advisory remains in effect until 10 p.m. Monday for the following counties in Nebraska: Cass, Odo, and Saunders. Now for the official National Weather Service forecast for the Omaha and Council Bluffs area. This afternoon, much warmer. Sunny. Highs in the upper 90s. Southwest winds 5 to 10 miles an hour. Tonight, partly cloudy until midnight, then becoming mostly cloudy. Lows in the upper 70s. South winds around 5 miles an hour. Heat index values up to 110 early until midnight. Sunday, partly sunny in the morning, then clearing. Hot with highs in the upper 90s. South winds 10 to 15 miles an hour. Heat index values up to 111. Sunday night, partly cloudy. Humid with lows in the upper 70s. South winds 10 to 15 miles an hour. Heat index values up to 112 early until midnight. Monday, sunny, hot with highs in the upper 90s. Southwest winds around 5 miles an hour, becoming northeast in the afternoon. Heat index values up to 108. Monday night, mostly clear until midnight, then becoming partly cloudy. Lows in the mid-70s. Tuesday, partly sunny. Hot with highs in the mid-90s. Tuesday night through Thursday, partly cloudy. Hot. Lows in the lower 70s. Highs in the lower 90s. Thursday night, partly cloudy with a chance of showers. A chance of thunderstorms after midnight. Lows in the lower 70s. Chance of rain 50%. Friday, mostly sunny. Hot with highs around 90. At 2 p.m. in Omaha, it was sunny. The temperature was 95 degrees, the dew point 73, and the relative humidity 48%, producing a heat index of 104. The wind was south at 9 miles an hour. The pressure was 29.92 inches and falling.
Across eastern Nebraska and southwest Iowa, it was sunny, with a temperature of 95 at Lincoln, 95 at Offutt Air Force Base, 92 at Fremont, and 92 at Columbus. Under sunny skies, Blair Airport reported 91, Tacoma reported 91, Nebraska City reported 90, and Plattsmouth reported 92. Here are some observations from across the region. It was sunny, with a temperature of 98 at Grand Island, 95 at Norfolk, 91 at Sioux City, and 103 at North Platte. It was mostly sunny, with a temperature of 92 at Sioux Falls, 91 at Kansas City, 95 at Concordia, Kansas, 99 at Denver, and 107 at Valentine. At Des Moines, it was partly sunny, with a temperature of 83. Once again, at 2 p.m. in Omaha, it was 95 degrees under sunny skies. Here are the forecast key messages. Heat settles over the region with temperatures approaching the mid-90s to low 100s. Heat-related concerns are expected through at least Sunday, with Monday also looking hot. There is a small chance 15 to 30% of a few severe thunderstorms late tonight and again Sunday night, Monday morning. Damaging wind is a primary threat each time. Temps remain hot next week, but should be closer to typical summer averages. Heat advisory information for the following counties in Nebraska: Boone, Burt, Butler, Cass, Colfax, Cumming, Dodge, Gage, Jefferson, Johnson, Lancaster, Madison, Nemaha, Odo, Pawnee, Platte, Richardson, Saline, Saunders, Seward, Stanton, Thurston, Washington, and Wayne. Heat advisory remains in effect from noon today to 10 p.m. Monday. What's heat index values up to 109 expected? Where portions of west central Iowa and east central, northeast, and southeast Nebraska? When, from noon today to 10 p.m. Monday? Impacts: hot temperatures and high humidity may cause heat illnesses. Drink plenty of fluids, stay in an air-conditioned room, stay out of the sun, and check up on relatives and neighbors. Take extra precautions when outside. Wear lightweight and loose-fitting clothing. 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Take action when you see symptoms of heat exhaustion and heat stroke. Heat advisory information for the following counties in Nebraska: Burt, Cass, Cumming, Dodge, Gage, Jefferson, Johnson, Madison, Nemaha, Odo, Pawnee, Richardson, Stanton, Thurston, Washington, and Wayne. Heat advisory remains in effect from noon today to 10 p.m. Monday. What? Heat index values up to 109 expected. Where? Portions of west central Iowa and east central, northeast, and southeast Nebraska. When? From noon today to 10 p.m. Monday. Impacts: hot temperatures and high humidity may cause heat illnesses. 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Take extra precautions when outside. Wear lightweight and loose-fitting clothing. 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Heat advisory remains in effect from noon today to 10 p.m. Monday. What? Heat index values up to 109 expected. Where? Portions of west central Iowa and east central, northeast, and southeast Nebraska. When? From noon today to 10 p.m. Monday. Impacts: hot temperatures and high humidity may cause heat illnesses. 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Take extra precautions when outside. 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
Cass, Colfax, Cumming, Dodge, Lancaster, Madison, Odo, Platt, Saline, Saunders, Seward, Stanton, Thurston, Washington, and Wayne. Dense fog advisory will expire at 10 a.m. this morning. Heat advisory remains in effect until 10 p.m. Monday. What? Heat index values up to 110 expected. Where? Portions of west central Iowa and east central, northeast, and southeast Nebraska. When? Until 10 p.m. Monday. Impacts. Hot temperatures and high humidity may cause heat illnesses. Drink plenty of fluids. Stay in an air-conditioned room. 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And check up on relatives and neighbors. Take extra precautions when outside. Wear lightweight and loose-fitting clothing. Try to limit strenuous activities to early morning or evening. Take action when you see symptoms of heat exhaustion and heat stroke. Extreme heat warning information for the following counties in Nebraska: Boone, Burt, Colfax, Cumming, Dodge, Madison, Platt, Stanton, Thurston, Washington, and Wayne. Extreme heat warning in effect from noon Sunday to 7 a.m. Monday. Heat advisory now in effect until noon Central Daylight Time Sunday. What? For the heat advisory, heat index values up to 109 expected. For the extreme heat warning, dangerously hot conditions with heat index values up to 113 expected. Where? Portions of west central Iowa and east central and northeast Nebraska. When? For the heat advisory, until noon Central Daylight Time Sunday. For the extreme heat warning, from noon Sunday to 7 a.m. Monday. Impacts. Heat-related illnesses increase significantly during extreme heat and high humidity events. Hot temperatures and high humidity may cause heat illnesses. Drink plenty of fluids. Stay in an air-conditioned room. 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And check up on relatives and neighbors. Extreme heat warning information for the following counties in Nebraska: Douglas and Sarpy, and the following counties in Iowa: Fremont, Harrison, Mills, Montgomery, Page, Pottawatomie, and Shelby. Extreme heat warning remains in effect from noon to 9 p.m. Sunday. Heat advisory remains in effect until noon Central Daylight Time Sunday. Extreme heat watch remains in effect from Sunday evening through Monday evening. What? For the heat advisory, heat index values up to 109 expected. For the extreme heat warning, dangerously hot conditions with heat index values up to 115 expected. For the extreme heat watch, dangerously hot conditions with heat index values up to 110 possible. Where? In Iowa, Fremont, Harrison, Mills, Montgomery, Page, Pottawatomie, and Shelby counties. In Nebraska, Douglas and Sarpy counties. When? For the heat advisory, until noon Central Daylight Time Sunday. For the extreme heat warning, from noon to 9 p.m. Sunday. For the extreme heat watch, from Sunday evening through Monday evening. Impacts. Heat-related illnesses increase significantly during extreme heat and high humidity events. Hot temperatures and high humidity may cause heat illnesses. Drink plenty of fluids. Stay in an air-conditioned room. Stay out of the sun. And check up on relatives and neighbors. Do not leave young children and pets in unattended vehicles. Car interiors will reach lethal temperatures in a matter of minutes. Take extra precautions when outside. Wear lightweight and loose-fitting clothing. Try to limit strenuous activities to early morning or evening. Take action when you see symptoms of heat exhaustion and heat stroke. Heat advisory information for the following counties in Nebraska: Butler, Cass, Gage, Jefferson, Johnson, Lancaster, Nemaha, Odo, Pawnee, Richardson, Saline, Saunders, and Seward. Heat advisory remains in effect until 10 p.m. Monday. What? Heat index values up to 110 expected. Where? Portions of east central and southeast Nebraska. When? Until 10 p.m. Monday. Impacts. Hot temperatures and high humidity may cause heat illnesses. 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
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Take action when you see symptoms of heat exhaustion and heat stroke. 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The current time is 2:24 p.m. Central Daylight Time. The following is a summary of watches, warnings, and advisories in effect. Extreme heat warning has been extended until 7 a.m. Monday and expanded to include the following counties in Nebraska, Burt, Dodge, and Washington. An extreme heat warning remains in effect from 12 p.m. Sunday until 9 p.m. Sunday for the following counties in Iowa, Harrison, Mills, and Pottawatomie, and the following counties in Nebraska, Douglas, and Sarpy. An extreme heat watch remains in effect from 9 p.m. Sunday until 10 p.m. Monday for the following counties in Iowa, Harrison, Mills, and Pottawatomie, and the following counties in Nebraska, Douglas, and Sarpy. Heat advisory has been extended until 12 p.m. Sunday for the following counties in Nebraska, Burt, Dodge, and Washington. A heat advisory remains in effect until 12 p.m. Sunday for the following counties in Iowa, Harrison, Mills, and Pottawatomie, and the following counties in Nebraska, Douglas, and Sarpy. A heat advisory remains in effect until 10 p.m. Monday for the following counties in Nebraska, Cass, Odo, and Saunders. Now for the official National Weather Service forecast for the Omaha and Council Bluffs area. This afternoon, much warmer. Sunny. Highs in the upper 90s. Southwest winds 5 to 10 miles an hour. Tonight, partly cloudy until midnight, then becoming mostly cloudy. Lows in the upper 70s. South winds around 5 miles an hour. Heat index values up to 110 early until midnight. Sunday, partly sunny in the morning, then clearing. Hot with highs in the upper 90s. South winds 10 to 15 miles an hour. Heat index values up to 111. Sunday night, partly cloudy. Humid with lows in the upper 70s. South winds 10 to 15 miles an hour. Heat index values up to 112 early until midnight. Monday, sunny, hot with highs in the upper 90s. Southwest winds around 5 miles an hour, becoming northeast in the afternoon. Heat index values up to 108. Monday night, mostly clear until midnight, then becoming partly cloudy. Lows in the mid-70s. Tuesday, partly sunny. Hot with highs in the mid-90s. Tuesday night through Thursday, partly cloudy. Hot. Lows in the lower 70s. Highs in the lower 90s. Thursday night, partly cloudy with a chance of showers. A chance of thunderstorms after midnight. Lows in the lower 70s. Chance of rain 50%. Friday, mostly sunny. Hot with highs around 90. At 2 p.m. in Omaha, it was sunny. The temperature was 95 degrees, the dew point 73, and the relative humidity 48%, producing a heat index of 104. The wind was south at 9 miles an hour. The pressure was 29.92 inches and falling. Across eastern Nebraska and southwest Iowa, it was sunny, with a temperature of 95 at Lincoln, 95 at Offutt Air Force Base, 92 at Fremont, and 92 at Columbus. Under sunny skies, Blair Airport reported 91, Tacoma reported 91, Nebraska City reported 90, and Plattsmouth reported 92. Here are some observations from across the region. It was sunny, with a temperature of 98 at Grand Island, 95 at Norfolk, 91 at Sioux City, and 103 at North Platte. It was mostly sunny, with a temperature of 92 at Sioux Falls, 91 at Kansas City, 95 at Concordia, Kansas, 99 at Denver, and 107 at Valentine. At Des Moines, it was partly sunny, with a temperature of 83.
once again at 2 p.m. in Omaha. It was 95 degrees under sunny skies. Here are the forecast key messages. Heat settles over the region with temperatures approaching the mid-90s to low 100s.

advisory remains in effect from noon today to 10 p.m. Monday. What? Heat index values up to 109 expected. Where? Portions of west central Iowa and east central, northeast, and southeast Nebraska. When? From noon today to 10 p.m. Monday. Impacts. Hot temperatures and high humidity may cause heat illnesses. Drink plenty of fluids. Stay in an air-conditioned room. Stay out of the sun. And check up on relatives and neighbors. Take extra precautions when outside. Wear lightweight and loose-fitting clothing. Try to limit strenuous activities to early morning or evening. Take action when you see symptoms of heat exhaustion and heat stroke. Heat advisory information for the following counties in Nebraska: Burt, Cass, Cumming, Dodge, Gage, Jefferson, Johnson, Madison, Nemaha, Odo, Pawnee, Richardson, Stanton, Thurston, Washington, and Wayne. Heat advisory remains in effect from noon today to 10 p.m. Monday. What? Heat index values up to 109 expected. Where? Portions of west central Iowa and east central, northeast, and southeast Nebraska. When? From noon today to 10 p.m. Monday. Impacts. Hot temperatures and high humidity may cause heat illnesses. 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Stay in an air-conditioned room. 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Take extra precautions when outside. Wear lightweight and loose-fitting clothing. 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Take action when you see symptoms of heat exhaustion and heat stroke. Heat advisory information for the following counties in Nebraska: Burt, Cumming, Gage, Jefferson, Johnson, Madison, Nemaha, Pawnee, Richardson, Stanton, Thurston, and Wayne. Heat advisory remains in effect from noon today to 10 p.m. Monday. What? Heat index values up to 109 expected. Where? Portions of west central Iowa and east central, northeast, and southeast Nebraska. When? From noon today to 10 p.m. Monday. Impacts. Hot temperatures and high humidity may cause heat illnesses. Drink plenty of fluids. Stay in an air-conditioned room. 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Take extra precautions when outside. Wear lightweight and loose-fitting clothing. 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Dense fog advisory information for the following counties in Nebraska: Boone, Burt, Butler, Cass, Colfax, Cumming, Dodge, Lancaster, Madison, Odo, Platte, Saline, Saunders, Seward, Stanton, Thurston, Washington, and Wayne. Dense fog advisory will expire at 10 a.m. this morning. Heat advisory remains in effect until 10 p.m. Monday. What? Heat index values up to 110 expected. Where? Portions of west central Iowa and east central, northeast, and southeast Nebraska. When? Until 10 p.m. Monday. Impacts. Hot temperatures and high humidity may cause heat illnesses. Drink plenty of fluids. Stay in an air-conditioned room. 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Wear lightweight and loose-fitting clothing. 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Take action when you see symptoms of heat exhaustion and heat stroke. Extreme heat warning information for the following counties in Nebraska: Boone, Burt, Colfax, Cumming, Dodge, Madison, Platte, Stanton, Thurston, Washington, and Wayne. Extreme heat warning in effect from noon Sunday to 7 a.m. Monday. Heat advisory now in effect until noon Central Daylight Time Sunday. What? For the heat advisory, heat index values up to 109 expected. For the extreme heat warning, dangerously hot conditions with heat index values up to 113 expected. Where? Portions of west central Iowa and east central and northeast Nebraska. When?

for the heat advisory until noon Central Daylight Time Sunday. For the extreme heat warning from noon Sunday to 7 a.m. Monday. Impacts: heat-related illnesses increase significantly during extreme heat and high humidity events. Hot temperatures and high humidity may cause heat illnesses. Drink plenty of fluids, stay in an air-conditioned room, stay out of the sun, and check up on relatives and neighbors. 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Extreme heat warning information for the following counties in Nebraska, Douglas, and Sarpy, and the following counties in Iowa: Fremont, Harrison, Mills, Montgomery, Page, Pottawatomie, and Shelby. Extreme heat warning remains in effect from noon to 9 p.m. Sunday. Heat advisory remains in effect until noon Central Daylight Time Sunday. Extreme heat watch remains in effect from Sunday evening through Monday evening. What? For the heat advisory, heat index values up to 109 expected. For the extreme heat warning, dangerously hot conditions with heat index values up to 115 expected. For the extreme heat watch, dangerously hot conditions with heat index values up to 110 possible. Where? In Iowa, Fremont, Harrison, Mills, Montgomery, Page, Pottawatomie, and Shelby counties. In Nebraska, Douglas and Sarpy counties. When? For the heat advisory, until noon Central Daylight Time Sunday. For the extreme heat warning, from noon to 9 p.m. Sunday. For the extreme heat watch, from Sunday evening through Monday evening. Impacts: heat-related illnesses increase significantly during extreme heat and high humidity events. Hot temperatures and high humidity may cause heat illnesses. Drink plenty of fluids, stay in an air-conditioned room, stay out of the sun, and check up on relatives and neighbors. Do not leave young children and pets in unattended vehicles. Car interiors will reach lethal temperatures in a matter of minutes. Take extra precautions when outside. Wear lightweight and loose-fitting clothing. Try to limit strenuous activities to early morning or evening. Take action when you see symptoms of heat exhaustion and heat stroke. Heat advisory information for the following counties in Nebraska: Butler, Cass, Gage, Jefferson, Johnson, Lancaster, Nemaha, Odo, Pawnee, Richardson, Saline, Saunders, and Seward. Heat advisory remains in effect until 10 p.m. Monday. What? Heat index values up to 110 expected. Where? Portions of east, central, and southeast Nebraska. When? Until 10 p.m. Monday. Impacts: hot temperatures and high humidity may cause heat illnesses. Drink plenty of fluids, stay in an air-conditioned room, stay out of the sun, and check up on relatives and neighbors. Take extra precautions when outside. Wear lightweight and loose-fitting clothing. Try to limit strenuous activities to early morning or evening. Take action when you see symptoms of heat exhaustion and heat stroke. 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The current time is 2:39 p.m. Central Daylight Time. The following is a summary of watches, warnings, and advisories in effect. Extreme heat warning has been extended until 7 a.m. Monday and expanded to include the following counties in Nebraska: Burt, Dodge, and Washington. An extreme heat warning remains in effect from 12 p.m. Sunday until 9 p.m. Sunday for the following counties in Iowa: Harrison, Mills, and Pottawatomie, and the following counties in Nebraska: Douglas and Sarpy. An extreme heat watch remains in effect from 9 p.m. Sunday until 10 p.m. Monday for the following counties in Iowa: Harrison, Mills, and Pottawatomie, and the following counties in Nebraska: Douglas and Sarpy. Heat advisory has been extended until 12 p.m. Sunday for the following counties in Nebraska: Burt, Dodge, and Washington.
a heat advisory remains in effect until 12 p.m. Sunday for the following counties in Iowa, Harrison, Mills, and Pottawatomie, and the following counties in Nebraska, Douglas, and Sarpy. A heat advisory remains in effect until 10 p.m. Monday for the following counties in Nebraska, Cass, Odo, and Saunders. Now for the official National Weather Service forecast for the Omaha and Council Bluffs area. This afternoon, much warmer, sunny, highs in the upper 90s, southwest winds 5 to 10 miles an hour. Tonight, partly cloudy until midnight, then becoming mostly cloudy, lows in the upper 70s, south winds around 5 miles an hour. Heat index values up to 110 early until midnight. Sunday, partly sunny in the morning, then clearing. Hot with highs in the upper 90s. South winds 10 to 15 miles an hour. Heat index values up to 111. Sunday night, partly cloudy. Humid with lows in the upper 70s. South winds 10 to 15 miles an hour. Heat index values up to 112 early until midnight. Monday, sunny, hot with highs in the upper 90s. Southwest winds around 5 miles an hour, becoming northeast in the afternoon. Heat index values up to 108. Monday night, mostly clear until midnight, then becoming partly cloudy. Lows in the mid-70s. Tuesday, partly sunny. Hot with highs in the mid-90s. Tuesday night through Thursday, partly cloudy. Hot. Lows in the lower 70s. Highs in the lower 90s. Thursday night, partly cloudy with a chance of showers. A chance of thunderstorms after midnight. Lows in the lower 70s. Chance of rain 50%. Friday, mostly sunny. Hot with highs around 90. At 2 p.m. in Omaha, it was sunny. The temperature was 95 degrees, the dew point 73, and the relative humidity 48%, producing a heat index of 104. The wind was south at 9 miles an hour. The pressure was 29.92 inches and falling. Across eastern Nebraska and southwest Iowa, it was sunny, with a temperature of 95 at Lincoln, 95 at Offutt Air Force Base, 92 at Fremont, and 92 at Columbus. Under sunny skies, Blair Airport reported 91, Tacoma reported 91, Nebraska City reported 90, and Plattsmouth reported 92. Here are some observations from across the region. It was sunny, with a temperature of 98 at Grand Island, 95 at Norfolk, 91 at Sioux City, and 103 at North Platte. It was mostly sunny, with a temperature of 92 at Sioux Falls, 91 at Kansas City, 95 at Concordia, Kansas, 99 at Denver, and 107 at Valentine. At Des Moines, it was partly sunny, with a temperature of 83. Once again, at 2 p.m. in Omaha, it was 95 degrees under sunny skies. Here are the forecast key messages. Heat settles over the region with temperatures approaching the mid-90s to low 100s. Heat-related concerns are expected through at least Sunday, with Monday also looking hot. There is a small chance 15 to 30% of a few severe thunderstorms late tonight and again Sunday night, Monday morning. Damaging wind is a primary threat each time. Temps remain hot next week, but should be closer to typical summer averages. Heat advisory information for the following counties in Nebraska: Boone, Burt, Butler, Cass, Colfax, Cumming, Dodge, Gage, Jefferson, Johnson, Lancaster, Madison, Nemaha, Odo, Pawnee, Platte, Richardson, Saline, Saunders, Seward, Stanton, Thurston, Washington, and Wayne. Heat advisory remains in effect from noon today to 10 p.m. Monday. What? Heat index values up to 109 expected. Where? Portions of west central Iowa and east central, northeast, and southeast Nebraska. When? From noon today to 10 p.m. Monday. Impacts. Hot temperatures and high humidity may cause heat illnesses. Drink plenty of fluids.
stay in an air-conditioned room, stay out of the sun, and check up on relatives and neighbors. Take extra precautions when outside. Wear lightweight and loose-fitting clothing. Try to limit strenuous activities to early morning or evening. Take action when you see symptoms of heat exhaustion and heat stroke. Heat advisory information for the following counties in Nebraska: Burt, Cass, Cumming, Dodge, Gage, Jefferson, Johnson, Madison, Nemaha, Odo, Pawnee, Richardson, Stanton, Thurston, Washington, and Wayne. Heat advisory remains in effect from noon today to 10 p.m. Monday. What? Heat index values up to 109 expected. Where? Portions of west central Iowa and east central, northeast, and southeast Nebraska. When? From noon today to 10 p.m. Monday. Impacts. Hot temperatures and high humidity may cause heat illnesses. 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Stay in an air-conditioned room. Stay out of the sun. And check up on relatives and neighbors. Take extra precautions when outside. Wear lightweight and loose-fitting clothing. Try to limit strenuous activities to early morning or evening. Take action when you see symptoms of heat exhaustion and heat stroke. Heat advisory information for the following counties in Nebraska: Burt, Cumming, Gage, Jefferson, Johnson, Madison, Nemaha, Pawnee, Richardson, Stanton, Thurston, and Wayne. Heat advisory remains in effect from noon today to 10 p.m. Monday. What? Heat index values up to 109 expected. Where? Portions of west central Iowa and east central, northeast, and southeast Nebraska. When? From noon today to 10 p.m. Monday. Impacts. Hot temperatures and high humidity may cause heat illnesses. Drink plenty of fluids. Stay in an air-conditioned room. 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Take extra precautions when outside. Wear lightweight and loose-fitting clothing. 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Take action when you see symptoms of heat exhaustion and heat stroke. Dense fog advisory information for the following counties in Nebraska: Boone, Burt, Butler, Cass, Colfax, Cumming, Dodge, Lancaster, Madison, Odo, Platt, Saline, Saunders, Seward, Stanton, Thurston, Washington, and Wayne. Dense fog advisory will expire at 10 a.m. this morning. Heat advisory remains in effect until 10 p.m. Monday. What? Heat index values up to 110 expected. Where? Portions of west central Iowa and east central, northeast, and southeast Nebraska. When? Until 10 p.m. Monday. Impacts. Hot temperatures and high humidity may cause heat illnesses. Drink plenty of fluids. Stay in an air-conditioned room. Stay out of the sun. And check up on relatives and neighbors. Take extra precautions when outside. Wear lightweight and loose-fitting clothing. 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Take action when you see symptoms of heat exhaustion and heat stroke. Extreme heat warning information for the following counties in Nebraska: Boone, Burt, Colfax, Cumming, Dodge, Madison, Platt, Stanton, Thurston, Washington, and Wayne. Extreme heat warning in effect from noon Sunday to 7 a.m. Monday. Heat advisory now in effect until noon Central Daylight Time Sunday. What? For the heat advisory, heat index values up to 109 expected. For the extreme heat warning, dangerously hot conditions with heat index values up to 113 expected. Where? Portions of west central Iowa and east central and northeast Nebraska. When? For the heat advisory, until noon Central Daylight Time Sunday. For the extreme heat warning, from noon Sunday to 7 a.m. Monday. Impacts. Heat-related illnesses increase significantly during extreme heat and high humidity events. Hot temperatures and high humidity may cause heat illnesses. Drink plenty of fluids. 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And check up on relatives and neighbors. Extreme heat warning information for the following counties
in Nebraska, Douglas and Sarpy, and the following counties in Iowa, Fremont, Harrison, Mills, Montgomery, Page, Pottawatomie, and Shelby. Extreme heat warning remains in effect from noon to 9 p.m. Sunday. Heat advisory remains in effect until noon Central Daylight Time Sunday. Extreme heat watch remains in effect from Sunday evening through Monday evening. What? For the heat advisory, heat index values up to 109 expected. For the extreme heat warning, dangerously hot conditions with heat index values up to 115 expected. For the extreme heat watch, dangerously hot conditions with heat index values up to 110 possible. Where? In Iowa, Fremont, Harrison, Mills, Montgomery, Page, Pottawatomie, and Shelby counties. In Nebraska, Douglas and Sarpy counties. When? For the heat advisory, until noon Central Daylight Time Sunday. For the extreme heat warning, from noon to 9 p.m. Sunday. For the extreme heat watch, from Sunday evening through Monday evening. Impacts: heat-related illnesses increase significantly during extreme heat and high humidity events. Hot temperatures and high humidity may cause heat illnesses. Drink plenty of fluids, stay in an air-conditioned room, stay out of the sun, and check up on relatives and neighbors. Do not leave young children and pets in unattended vehicles. Car interiors will reach lethal temperatures in a matter of minutes. Take extra precautions when outside. Wear lightweight and loose-fitting clothing. Try to limit strenuous activities to early morning or evening. Take action when you see symptoms of heat exhaustion and heat stroke. Heat advisory information for the following counties in Nebraska: Butler, Cass, Gage, Jefferson, Johnson, Lancaster, Nemaha, Odo, Pawnee, Richardson, Saline, Saunders, and Seward. Heat advisory remains in effect until 10 p.m. Monday. What? Heat index values up to 110 expected. Where? Portions of east, central, and southeast Nebraska. When? Until 10 p.m. Monday. Impacts: hot temperatures and high humidity may cause heat illnesses. 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Take extra precautions when outside. 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Take action when you see symptoms of heat exhaustion and heat stroke. 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The current time is 2:53 p.m. Central Daylight Time. The following is a summary of watches, warnings, and advisories in effect. Extreme heat warning has been extended until 7 a.m. Monday and expanded to include the following counties in Nebraska: Burt, Dodge, and Washington. An extreme heat warning remains in effect from 12 p.m. Sunday until 9 p.m. Sunday for the following counties in Iowa, Harrison, Mills, and Pottawatomie, and the following counties in Nebraska, Douglas, and Sarpy. An extreme heat watch remains in effect from 9 p.m. Sunday until 10 p.m. Monday for the following counties in Iowa, Harrison, Mills, and Pottawatomie, and the following counties in Nebraska, Douglas, and Sarpy. Heat advisory has been extended until 12 p.m. Sunday for the following counties in Nebraska, Burt, Dodge, and Washington. A heat advisory remains in effect until 12 p.m. Sunday for the following counties in Iowa, Harrison, Mills, and Pottawatomie, and the following counties in Nebraska, Douglas, and Sarpy. A heat advisory remains in effect until 10 p.m. Monday for the following counties in Nebraska, Cass, Odo, and Saunders. Now for the official National Weather Service forecast for the Omaha and Council Bluffs area. This afternoon, much warmer. Sunny. Highs in the upper 90s. Southwest winds 5 to 10 miles an hour. Tonight, partly cloudy until midnight, then becoming mostly cloudy. Lows in the upper 70s. South winds around 5 miles an hour. Heat index values up to 110 early until midnight. Sunday,
partly sunny in the morning, then clearing. Hot with highs in the upper 90s. South winds 10 to 15 miles an hour. Heat index values up to 111. Sunday night, partly cloudy. Humid with lows in the upper 70s. South winds 10 to 15 miles an hour. Heat index values up to 112 early until midnight. Monday, sunny, hot with highs in the upper 90s. Southwest winds around 5 miles an hour, becoming northeast in the afternoon. Heat index values up to 108. Monday night, mostly clear until midnight, then becoming partly cloudy. Lows in the mid-70s. Tuesday, partly sunny. Hot with highs in the mid-90s. Tuesday night through Thursday, partly cloudy. Hot. Lows in the lower 70s. Highs in the lower 90s. Thursday night, partly cloudy with a chance of showers. A chance of thunderstorms after midnight. Lows in the lower 70s. Chance of rain 50%. Friday, mostly sunny. Hot with highs around 90. At 2 p.m. in Omaha, it was sunny. The temperature was 95 degrees, the dew point 73, and the relative humidity 48%, producing a heat index of 104. The wind was south at 9 miles an hour. The pressure was 29.92 inches and falling. Across eastern Nebraska and southwest Iowa, it was sunny, with a temperature of 95 at Lincoln, 95 at Offutt Air Force Base, 92 at Fremont, and 92 at Columbus. Under sunny skies, Blair Airport reported 91, Tacoma reported 91, Nebraska City reported 90, and Plattsmouth reported 92. Here are some observations from across the region. It was sunny, with a temperature of 98 at Grand Island, 95 at Norfolk, 91 at Sioux City, and 103 at North Platte. It was mostly sunny, with a temperature of 92 at Sioux Falls, 91 at Kansas City, 95 at Concordia, Kansas, 99 at Denver, and 107 at Valentine. At Des Moines, it was partly sunny, with a temperature of 83. Once again, at 2 p.m. in Omaha, it was 95 degrees under sunny skies. Here are the forecast key messages. Heat settles over the region with temperatures approaching the mid-90s to low 100s. Heat-related concerns are expected through at least Sunday, with Monday also looking hot. There is a small chance 15 to 30% of a few severe thunderstorms late tonight and again Sunday night, Monday morning. Damaging wind is a primary threat each time. Temps remain hot next week, but should be closer to typical summer averages. Heat advisory information for the following counties in Nebraska: Boone, Burt, Butler, Cass, Colfax, Cumming, Dodge, Gage, Jefferson, Johnson, Lancaster, Madison, Nemaha, Odo, Pawnee, Platte, Richardson, Saline, Saunders, Seward, Stanton, Thurston, Washington, and Wayne. Heat advisory remains in effect from noon today to 10 p.m. Monday. What? Heat index values up to 109 expected. Where? Portions of west central Iowa and east central, northeast, and southeast Nebraska. When? From noon today to 10 p.m. Monday. Impacts. Hot temperatures and high humidity may cause heat illnesses. Drink plenty of fluids, stay in an air-conditioned room, stay out of the sun, and check up on relatives and neighbors. Take extra precautions when outside. Wear lightweight and loose-fitting clothing. 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Take action when you see symptoms of heat exhaustion and heat stroke. Heat advisory information for the following counties in Nebraska: Burt, Cass, Cumming, Dodge, Gage, Jefferson, Johnson, Madison, Nemaha, Odo, Pawnee, Richardson, Stanton, Thurston, Washington, and Wayne. Heat advisory remains in effect from noon today to 10 p.m. Monday. What? Heat index values up to 109 expected. Where? Portions of west central Iowa and east central, northeast, and southeast Nebraska. When?
from noon today to 10 p.m. Monday. Impacts, hot temperatures and high humidity may cause heat illnesses. Drink plenty of fluids, stay in an air-conditioned room, stay out of the sun, and check up on relatives and neighbors. Take extra precautions when outside. Wear lightweight and loose-fitting clothing. 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Dense fog advisory information for the following counties in Nebraska: Boone, Burt, Butler, Cass, Colfax, Cumming, Dodge, Lancaster, Madison, Odo, Platte, Saline, Saunders, Seward, Stanton, Thurston, Washington, and Wayne. Dense fog advisory will expire at 10 a.m. this morning. Heat advisory remains in effect until 10 p.m. Monday. What? Heat index values up to 110 expected. Where? Portions of west central Iowa and east central, northeast, and southeast Nebraska. When? Until 10 p.m. Monday. Impacts. Hot temperatures and high humidity may cause heat illnesses. Drink plenty of fluids. Stay in an air-conditioned room. 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And check up on relatives and neighbors. Take extra precautions when outside. Wear lightweight and loose-fitting clothing. Try to limit strenuous activities to early morning or evening. Take action when you see symptoms of heat exhaustion and heat stroke. Extreme heat warning information for the following counties in Nebraska: Boone, Burt, Colfax, Cumming, Dodge, Madison, Platte, Stanton, Thurston, Washington, and Wayne. Extreme heat warning in effect from noon Sunday to 7 a.m. Monday. Heat advisory now in effect until noon Central Daylight Time Sunday. What? For the heat advisory, heat index values up to 109 expected. For the extreme heat warning, dangerously hot conditions with heat index values up to 113 expected. Where? Portions of west central Iowa and east central and northeast Nebraska. When? For the heat advisory, until noon Central Daylight Time Sunday. For the extreme heat warning, from noon Sunday to 7 a.m. Monday. Impacts. Heat-related illnesses increase significantly during extreme heat and high humidity events. Hot temperatures and high humidity may cause heat illnesses. Drink plenty of fluids, stay in an air-conditioned room, stay out of the sun, and check up on relatives and neighbors. Extreme heat warning information for the following counties in Nebraska: Douglas and Sarpy, and the following counties in Iowa: Fremont, Harrison, Mills, Montgomery, Page, Pottawatomie, and Shelby. Extreme heat warning remains in effect from noon to 9 p.m. Sunday. Heat advisory remains in effect until noon Central Daylight Time Sunday. Extreme heat watch remains in effect from Sunday evening through Monday evening. What? For the heat advisory, heat index values up to 109 expected. For the extreme heat warning, dangerously hot conditions with heat index values up to 115 expected. For the extreme heat watch, dangerously hot conditions with heat index values up to 110 possible. Where? In Iowa, Fremont, Harrison, Mills, Montgomery, Page, Pottawatomie, and Shelby counties. In Nebraska, Douglas and Sarpy counties. When? For the heat advisory, until noon Central Daylight Time Sunday. For the extreme heat warning, from noon to 9 p.m. Sunday. For the extreme heat watch, from Sunday evening through Monday evening. Impacts. Heat-related illnesses increase significantly during extreme heat and high humidity events. Hot temperatures and high humidity may cause heat illnesses. Drink plenty of fluids, stay in an air-conditioned room, stay out of the sun, and check up on relatives and neighbors. Do not leave young children and pets in unattended vehicles. Car interiors will reach lethal temperatures in a matter of minutes. Take extra precautions when outside. Wear lightweight and loose-fitting clothing. Try to limit strenuous activities to early morning or evening. Take action when you see symptoms of heat exhaustion and heat stroke. Heat advisory information for the following counties
in Nebraska, Butler, Cass, Gage, Jefferson, Johnson, Lancaster, Nemaha, Odo, Pawnee, Richardson, Saline, Saunders, and Seward. Heat advisory remains in effect until 10 p.m. Monday. What's heat index values up to 110 expected? Where? Portions of east, central, and southeast Nebraska. When? Until 10 p.m. Monday. Impacts. Hot temperatures and high humidity may cause heat illnesses. Drink plenty of fluids, stay in an air-conditioned room, stay out of the sun, and check up on relatives and neighbors. Take extra precautions when outside. Wear lightweight and loose-fitting clothing. 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Take action when you see symptoms of heat exhaustion and heat stroke. 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The current time is 3:06 p.m. Central Daylight Time. The following is a summary of watches, warnings, and advisories in effect. Extreme heat warning has been extended until 7 a.m. Monday and expanded to include the following counties in Nebraska, Burt, Dodge, and Washington. An extreme heat warning remains in effect from 12 p.m. Sunday until 9 p.m. Sunday for the following counties in Iowa, Harrison, Mills, and Pottawatomie, and the following counties in Nebraska, Douglas, and Sarpy. An extreme heat watch remains in effect from 9 p.m. Sunday until 10 p.m. Monday for the following counties in Iowa, Harrison, Mills, and Pottawatomie, and the following counties in Nebraska, Douglas, and Sarpy. Heat advisory has been extended until 12 p.m. Sunday for the following counties in Nebraska, Burt, Dodge, and Washington. A heat advisory remains in effect until 12 p.m. Sunday for the following counties in Iowa, Harrison, Mills, and Pottawatomie, and the following counties in Nebraska, Douglas, and Sarpy. A heat advisory remains in effect until 10 p.m. Monday for the following counties in Nebraska, Cass, Odo, and Saunders. Now for the official National Weather Service forecast for the Omaha and Council Bluffs area. This afternoon, much warmer. Sunny. Highs in the upper 90s. Southwest winds 5 to 10 miles an hour. Tonight, partly cloudy until midnight, then becoming mostly cloudy. Lows in the upper 70s. South winds around 5 miles an hour. Heat index values up to 110 early until midnight. Sunday, partly sunny in the morning, then clearing. Hot with highs in the upper 90s. South winds 10 to 15 miles an hour. Heat index values up to 111. Sunday night, partly cloudy. Humid with lows in the upper 70s. South winds 10 to 15 miles an hour. Heat index values up to 112 early until midnight. Monday, sunny, hot with highs in the upper 90s. Southwest winds around 5 miles an hour, becoming northeast in the afternoon. Heat index values up to 108. Monday night, mostly clear until midnight, then becoming partly cloudy. Lows in the mid-70s. Tuesday, partly sunny. Hot with highs in the mid-90s. Tuesday night through Thursday, partly cloudy. Hot. Lows in the lower 70s. Highs in the lower 90s. Thursday night, partly cloudy with a chance of showers. A chance of thunderstorms after midnight. Lows in the lower 70s. Chance of rain 50%. Friday, mostly sunny. Hot with highs around 90. At 3 p.m. in Omaha, it was mostly sunny. The temperature was 97 degrees, the dew point 74, and the relative humidity 47%, producing a heat index of 108. The wind was south at 10 miles an hour. The pressure was 29.91 inches and falling. Across eastern Nebraska and southwest Iowa, it was sunny, with a temperature of 96 at Lincoln, 95 at Millard, 94 at Fremont, 94 at Columbus, and 94 at Blair Airport. Under sunny skies,
Tecumseh reported 94, Nebraska City reported 92, Plattsmouth reported 94, and Red Oak, Iowa reported 91. Here are some observations from across the region. Skies ranged from sunny to mostly sunny. It was 99 at Grand Island, 96 at Norfolk, 95 at Sioux Falls, 93 at Sioux City, and 85 at Des Moines. Kansas City reported 92, Concordia, Kansas reported 98, North Platte reported 104, Denver reported 99, and Valentine reported 109. Once again, at 3 p.m. in Omaha, it was 97 degrees under mostly sunny skies. Here are the forecast key messages. Heat settles over the region with temperatures approaching the mid-90s to low 100s. Heat-related concerns are expected through at least Sunday, with Monday also looking hot. There is a small chance 15 to 30% of a few severe thunderstorms late tonight and again Sunday night, Monday morning. Damaging wind is a primary threat each time. Temps remain hot next week, but should be closer to typical summer averages. Heat advisory information for the following counties in Nebraska: Boone, Burt, Butler, Cass, Colfax, Cumming, Dodge, Gage, Jefferson, Johnson, Lancaster, Madison, Nemaha, Odo, Pawnee, Platte, Richardson, Saline, Saunders, Seward, Stanton, Thurston, Washington, and Wayne. Heat advisory remains in effect from noon today to 10 p.m. Monday. What's heat index values up to 109 expected? Where? Portions of west central Iowa and east central, northeast, and southeast Nebraska. When? From noon today to 10 p.m. Monday. Impacts: hot temperatures and high humidity may cause heat illnesses. Drink plenty of fluids, stay in an air-conditioned room, stay out of the sun, and check up on relatives and neighbors. Take extra precautions when outside. Wear lightweight and loose-fitting clothing. Try to limit strenuous activities to early morning or evening. Take action when you see symptoms of heat exhaustion and heat stroke. Heat advisory information for the following counties in Nebraska: Burt, Cass, Cumming, Dodge, Gage, Jefferson, Johnson, Madison, Nemaha, Odo, Pawnee, Richardson, Stanton, Thurston, Washington, and Wayne. Heat advisory remains in effect from noon today to 10 p.m. Monday. What? Heat index values up to 109 expected. Where? Portions of west central Iowa and east central, northeast, and southeast Nebraska. When? From noon today to 10 p.m. Monday. Impacts: hot temperatures and high humidity may cause heat illnesses. Drink plenty of fluids, stay in an air-conditioned room, stay out of the sun, and check up on relatives and neighbors. Take extra precautions when outside. Wear lightweight and loose-fitting clothing. Try to limit strenuous activities to early morning or evening. Take action when you see symptoms of heat exhaustion and heat stroke. Dense fog advisory information for the following counties in Nebraska: Boone, Burt, Butler, Cass, Colfax, Cumming, Dodge, Lancaster, Madison, Odo, Platte, Saline, Saunders, Seward, Stanton, Thurston, Washington, and Wayne. Dense fog advisory will expire at 10 a.m. this morning. Heat advisory remains in effect until 10 p.m. Monday. What? Heat index values up to 110 expected. Where? Portions of west central Iowa and east central, northeast, and southeast Nebraska. When? Until 10 p.m. Monday. Impacts: hot temperatures and high humidity may cause heat illnesses. Drink plenty of fluids, stay in an air-conditioned room, stay out of the sun, and check up on relatives and neighbors. Take extra precautions when outside. Wear lightweight and loose-fitting clothing. Try to limit strenuous activities to early morning or evening. Take action when you see symptoms of heat exhaustion and heat stroke. Extreme heat warning information for the following counties in Nebraska: Boone, Burt, Colfax, Cumming, Dodge, Madison, Platte, Stanton, Thurston, Washington, and Wayne.
Extreme heat warning in effect from noon Sunday to 7 a.m. Monday. Heat advisory now in effect until noon Central Daylight Time Sunday. What? For the heat advisory, heat index values up to 109 expected. For the extreme heat warning, dangerously hot conditions with heat index values up to 113 expected. Where? Portions of west central Iowa and east central and northeast Nebraska. When? For the heat advisory, until noon Central Daylight Time Sunday. For the extreme heat warning, from noon Sunday to 7 a.m. Monday. Impacts. Heat-related illnesses increase significantly during extreme heat and high humidity events. Hot temperatures and high humidity may cause heat illnesses. Drink plenty of fluids. Stay in an air-conditioned room. Stay out of the sun. And check up on relatives and neighbors. Extreme heat warning information for the following counties in Nebraska, Douglas and Sarpy, and the following counties in Iowa, Fremont, Harrison, Mills, Montgomery, Page, Pottawatomie, and Shelby. Extreme heat warning remains in effect from noon to 9 p.m. Sunday. Heat advisory remains in effect until noon Central Daylight Time Sunday. Extreme heat watch remains in effect from Sunday evening through Monday evening. What? For the heat advisory, heat index values up to 109 expected. For the extreme heat warning, dangerously hot conditions with heat index values up to 115 expected. For the extreme heat watch, dangerously hot conditions with heat index values up to 110 possible. Where? In Iowa, Fremont, Harrison, Mills, Montgomery, Page, Pottawatomie, and Shelby counties. In Nebraska, Douglas and Sarpy counties. When? For the heat advisory, until noon Central Daylight Time Sunday. For the extreme heat warning, from noon to 9 p.m. Sunday. For the extreme heat watch, from Sunday evening through Monday evening. Impacts. Heat-related illnesses increase significantly during extreme heat and high humidity events. Hot temperatures and high humidity may cause heat illnesses. Drink plenty of fluids. Stay in an air-conditioned room. Stay out of the sun and check up on relatives and neighbors. Do not leave young children and pets in unattended vehicles. Car interiors will reach lethal temperatures in a matter of minutes. Take extra precautions when outside. Wear lightweight and loose-fitting clothing. Try to limit strenuous activities to early morning or evening. Take action when you see symptoms of heat exhaustion and heat stroke. Heat advisory information for the following counties in Nebraska: Butler, Cass, Gage, Jefferson, Johnson, Lancaster, Nemaha, Odo, Pawnee, Richardson, Saline, Saunders, and Seward. Heat advisory remains in effect until 10 p.m. Monday. What? Heat index values up to 110 expected. Where? Portions of east, central, and southeast Nebraska. When? Until 10 p.m. Monday. Impacts. Hot temperatures and high humidity may cause heat illnesses. Drink plenty of fluids. Stay in an air-conditioned room. Stay out of the sun. And check up on relatives and neighbors. Take extra precautions when outside. Wear lightweight and loose-fitting clothing. Try to limit strenuous activities to early morning or evening. Take action when you see symptoms of heat exhaustion and heat stroke. 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The current time is 3:19 p.m. Central Daylight Time. The following is a summary of watches, warnings, and advisories in effect. Extreme heat warning has been extended until 7 a.m. Monday and expanded to include the following counties in Nebraska, Burt, Dodge, and Washington. An extreme heat warning remains in effect from 12 p.m. Sunday until 9 p.m. Sunday for the following counties in Iowa, Harrison, Mills, and Pottawatomie, and the following counties in Nebraska, Douglas, and Sarpy. An extreme heat watch remains in effect from 9 p.m. Sunday until 10 p.m. Monday for the following counties in Iowa, Harrison, Mills, and Pottawatomie, and the following counties in Nebraska, Douglas, and Sarpy.
heat advisory has been extended until 12 p.m. Sunday for the following counties in Nebraska, Burt, Dodge, and Washington. A heat advisory remains in effect until 12 p.m. Sunday for the following counties in Iowa, Harrison, Mills, and Pottawatomie, and the following counties in Nebraska, Douglas, and Sarpy. A heat advisory remains in effect until 10 p.m. Monday for the following counties in Nebraska, Cass, Odo, and Saunders. Now for the official National Weather Service forecast for the Omaha and Council Bluffs area. This afternoon, much warmer, sunny, highs in the upper 90s, southwest winds 5 to 10 miles an hour. Tonight, partly cloudy until midnight, then becoming mostly cloudy. Lows in the upper 70s. South winds around 5 miles an hour. Heat index values up to 110 early until midnight. Sunday, partly sunny in the morning, then clearing. Hot with highs in the upper 90s. South winds 10 to 15 miles an hour. Heat index values up to 111. Sunday night, partly cloudy. Humid with lows in the upper 70s. South winds 10 to 15 miles an hour. Heat index values up to 112 early until midnight. Monday, sunny, hot with highs in the upper 90s. Southwest winds around 5 miles an hour, becoming northeast in the afternoon. Heat index values up to 108. Monday night, mostly clear until midnight, then becoming partly cloudy. Lows in the mid-70s. Tuesday, partly sunny. Hot with highs in the mid-90s. Tuesday night through Thursday, partly cloudy. Hot. Lows in the lower 70s. Highs in the lower 90s. Thursday night, partly cloudy with a chance of showers. A chance of thunderstorms after midnight. Lows in the lower 70s. Chance of rain 50%. Friday, mostly sunny. Hot with highs around 90. At 3 p.m. in Omaha, it was mostly sunny. The temperature was 97 degrees, the dew point 74, and the relative humidity 47%, producing a heat index of 108. The wind was south at 10 miles an hour. The pressure was 29.91 inches and falling. Across eastern Nebraska and southwest Iowa, it was sunny. It was 96 at Lincoln, 98 at Offutt Air Force Base, 95 at Millard, 94 at Fremont, and 94 at Columbus. Blair Airport reported 94, Tacoma reported 94, Nebraska City reported 92, Plattsmouth reported 94, and Red Oak, Iowa reported 91. Here are some observations from across the region. Skies ranged from sunny to mostly sunny. It was 99 at Grand Island, 96 at Norfolk, 95 at Sioux Falls, 93 at Sioux City, and 85 at Des Moines. Kansas City reported 92, Concordia, Kansas reported 98, North Platte reported 104, Denver reported 99, and Valentine reported 109. Once again, at 3 p.m. in Omaha, it was 97 degrees under mostly sunny skies. Here are the forecast key messages. Heat settles over the region with temperatures approaching the mid-90s to low 100s. Heat-related concerns are expected through at least Sunday, with Monday also looking hot. There is a small chance 15 to 30% of a few severe thunderstorms late tonight and again Sunday night, Monday morning. Damaging wind is a primary threat each time. Temps remain hot next week, but should be closer to typical summer averages. Heat advisory information for the following counties in Nebraska: Boone, Burt, Butler, Cass, Colfax, Cumming, Dodge, Gage, Jefferson, Johnson, Lancaster, Madison, Nemaha, Odo, Pawnee, Platte, Richardson, Saline, Saunders, Seward, Stanton, Thurston, Washington, and Wayne. Heat advisory remains in effect from noon today to 10 p.m. Monday. What? Heat index values up to 109 expected. Where? Portions of west central Iowa and east central, northeast, and southeast Nebraska.
When? From noon today to 10 p.m. Monday. Impacts. Hot temperatures and high humidity may cause heat illnesses. 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And check up on relatives and neighbors. Take extra precautions when outside. Wear lightweight and loose-fitting clothing. Try to limit strenuous activities to early morning or evening. Take action when you see symptoms of heat exhaustion and heat stroke. Heat advisory information for the following counties in Nebraska: Burt, Cass, Cumming, Dodge, Gage, Jefferson, Johnson, Madison, Nemaha, Odo, Pawnee, Richardson, Stanton, Thurston, Washington, and Wayne. Heat advisory remains in effect from noon today to 10 p.m. Monday. What? Heat index values up to 109 expected. Where? Portions of west central Iowa and east central, northeast, and southeast Nebraska. When? From noon today to 10 p.m. Monday. Impacts. Hot temperatures and high humidity may cause heat illnesses. Drink plenty of fluids. Stay in an air-conditioned room. Stay out of the sun. And check up on relatives and neighbors. Take extra precautions when outside. Wear lightweight and loose-fitting clothing. Try to limit strenuous activities to early morning or evening. Take action when you see symptoms of heat exhaustion and heat stroke. Dense fog advisory information for the following counties in Nebraska: Boone, Burt, Butler, Cass, Colfax, Cumming, Dodge, Lancaster, Madison, Odo, Platte, Saline, Saunders, Seward, Stanton, Thurston, Washington, and Wayne. Dense fog advisory will expire at 10 a.m. this morning. Heat advisory remains in effect until 10 p.m. Monday. What? Heat index values up to 110 expected. Where? Portions of west central Iowa and east central, northeast, and southeast Nebraska. When? Until 10 p.m. Monday. Impacts. Hot temperatures and high humidity may cause heat illnesses. Drink plenty of fluids. Stay in an air-conditioned room. Stay out of the sun. And check up on relatives and neighbors. Take extra precautions when outside. Wear lightweight and loose-fitting clothing. Try to limit strenuous activities to early morning or evening. Take action when you see symptoms of heat exhaustion and heat stroke. Extreme heat warning information for the following counties in Nebraska: Boone, Burt, Colfax, Cumming, Dodge, Madison, Platte, Stanton, Thurston, Washington, and Wayne. Extreme heat warning in effect from noon Sunday to 7 a.m. Monday. Heat advisory now in effect until noon Central Daylight Time Sunday. What? For the heat advisory, heat index values up to 109 expected. For the extreme heat warning, dangerously hot conditions with heat index values up to 113 expected. Where? Portions of west central Iowa and east central and northeast Nebraska. When? For the heat advisory, until noon Central Daylight Time Sunday. For the extreme heat warning, from noon Sunday to 7 a.m. Monday. Impacts. Heat-related illnesses increase significantly during extreme heat and high humidity events. Hot temperatures and high humidity may cause heat illnesses. Drink plenty of fluids. 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And check up on relatives and neighbors. Extreme heat warning information for the following counties in Nebraska: Douglas and Sarpy, and the following counties in Iowa: Fremont, Harrison, Mills, Montgomery, Page, Pottawatomie, and Shelby. Extreme heat warning remains in effect from noon to 9 p.m. Sunday. Heat advisory remains in effect until noon Central Daylight Time Sunday. Extreme heat watch remains in effect from Sunday evening through Monday evening. What? For the heat advisory, heat index values up to 109 expected. For the extreme heat warning, dangerously hot conditions with heat index values up to 115 expected. For the extreme heat watch, dangerously hot conditions with heat index values up to 110 possible. Where? In Iowa, Fremont, Harrison, Mills, Montgomery, Page, Pottawatomie, and Shelby counties.
in Nebraska, Douglas, and Sarpy counties. When, for the heat advisory, until noon Central Daylight Time Sunday. For the extreme heat warning, from noon to 9 p.m. Sunday. For the extreme heat watch, from Sunday evening through Monday evening.

early morning or evening. Take action when you see symptoms of heat exhaustion and heat stroke. Heat advisory information for the following counties in Nebraska: Butler, Cass, Gage, Jefferson, Johnson, Lancaster, Nemaha, Odo, Pawnee, Richardson, Saline, Saunders, and Seward. Heat advisory remains in effect until 10 p.m. Monday. What? Heat index values up to 110 expected. Where? Portions of east, central, and southeast Nebraska. When? Until 10 p.m. Monday. Impacts. Hot temperatures and high humidity may cause heat illnesses. Drink plenty of fluids. 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And check up on relatives and neighbors. Take extra precautions when outside. Wear lightweight and loose-fitting clothing. 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Take action when you see symptoms of heat exhaustion and heat stroke. 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The current time is 3:32 p.m. Central Daylight Time. The following is a summary of watches, warnings, and advisories in effect. Extreme heat warning has been extended until 7 a.m. Monday and expanded to include the following counties in Nebraska: Burt, Dodge, and Washington. An extreme heat warning remains in effect from 12 p.m. Sunday until 9 p.m. Sunday for the following counties in Iowa: Harrison, Mills, and Pottawatomie, and the following counties in Nebraska: Douglas and Sarpy. An extreme heat watch remains in effect from 9 p.m. Sunday until 10 p.m. Monday for the following counties in Iowa: Harrison, Mills, and Pottawatomie, and the following counties in Nebraska: Douglas and Sarpy. Heat advisory has been extended until 12 p.m. Sunday for the following counties in Nebraska: Burt, Dodge, and Washington. A heat advisory remains in effect until 12 p.m. Sunday for the following counties in Iowa: Harrison, Mills, and Pottawatomie, and the following counties in Nebraska: Douglas and Sarpy. A heat advisory remains in effect until 10 p.m. Monday for the following counties in Nebraska: Cass, Odo, and Saunders. 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Now for the official National Weather Service forecast for the Omaha and Council Bluffs area. This afternoon, much warmer. Sunny. Highs in the upper 90s. Southwest winds 5 to 10 miles an hour. Tonight, partly cloudy until midnight, then becoming mostly cloudy. Lows in the upper 70s. South winds around 5 miles an hour. Heat index values up to 110 early until midnight. Sunday, partly sunny in the morning, then clearing. Hot with highs in the upper 90s. South winds 10 to 15 miles an hour. Heat index values up to 111. Sunday night, partly cloudy. Humid with lows in the upper 70s. South winds 10 to 15 miles an hour. Heat index values up to 112 early until midnight. Monday, sunny, hot with highs in the upper 90s. Southwest winds around 5 miles an hour, becoming northeast in the afternoon. Heat index values up to 108. Monday night, mostly clear until midnight, then becoming partly cloudy. Lows in the mid-70s. Tuesday, partly sunny. Hot with highs in the mid-90s. Tuesday night through Thursday, partly cloudy. Hot. Lows in the lower 70s. Highs in the lower 90s. Thursday night, partly cloudy with a chance of showers. A chance of thunderstorms after midnight. Lows in the lower 70s. Chance of rain 50%. Friday, mostly sunny. Hot with highs around 90. At 3 p.m. in Omaha, it was mostly sunny. The temperature was 97 degrees, the dew point 74, and the relative humidity 47%, producing a heat index of 1.

south at 10 miles an hour. The pressure was 29.91 inches and falling. Across eastern Nebraska and southwest Iowa, it was sunny. It was 96 at Lincoln, 98 at Offutt Air Force Base, 95 at Millard, 94 at Fremont, and 94 at Columbus. Blair Airport reported 94, Tacoma reported 94, Nebraska City reported 92, Plattsmouth reported 94, and Red Oak, Iowa reported 91. Here are some observations from across the region. Skies ranged from sunny to mostly sunny. It was 99 at Grand Island, 96 at Norfolk, 95 at Sioux Falls, 93 at Sioux City, and 85 at Des Moines. Kansas City reported 92, Concordia, Kansas reported 98, North Platte reported 104, Denver reported 99, and Valentine reported 109. Once again, at 3 p.m. in Omaha, it was 97 degrees under mostly sunny skies. Here are the forecast key messages. Heat settles over the region with temperatures approaching the mid-90s to low 100s. Heat-related concerns are expected through at least Sunday, with Monday also looking hot. There is a small chance 15 to 30% of a few severe thunderstorms late tonight and again Sunday night, Monday morning. Damaging wind is a primary threat each time. Temps remain hot next week, but should be closer to typical summer averages. Heat advisory information for the following counties in Nebraska: Boone, Burt, Butler, Cass, Colfax, Cumming, Dodge, Gage, Jefferson, Johnson, Lancaster, Madison, Nemaha, Odo, Pawnee, Platt, Richardson, Saline, Saunders, Seward, Stanton, Thurston, Washington, and Wayne. Heat advisory remains in effect from noon today to 10 p.m. Monday. What? Heat index values up to 109 expected. Where? Portions of west central Iowa and east central, northeast, and southeast Nebraska. When? From noon today to 10 p.m. Monday. Impacts: hot temperatures and high humidity may cause heat illnesses. 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Take extra precautions when outside. Wear lightweight and loose-fitting clothing. 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Take action when you see symptoms of heat exhaustion and heat stroke. Heat advisory information for the following counties in Nebraska: Burt, Cass, Cumming, Dodge, Gage, Jefferson, Johnson, Madison, Nemaha, Odo, Pawnee, Richardson, Stanton, Thurston, Washington, and Wayne. Heat advisory remains in effect from noon today to 10 p.m. Monday. What? Heat index values up to 109 expected. Where? Portions of west central Iowa and east central, northeast, and southeast Nebraska. When? From noon today to 10 p.m. Monday. Impacts: hot temperatures and high humidity may cause heat illnesses. Drink plenty of fluids, stay in an air-conditioned room, stay out of the sun, and check up on relatives and neighbors. Take extra precautions when outside. Wear lightweight and loose-fitting clothing. 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Take action when you see symptoms of heat exhaustion and heat stroke. Dense fog advisory information for the following counties in Nebraska: Boone, Burt, Butler, Cass, Colfax, Cumming, Dodge, Lancaster, Madison, Odo, Platt, Saline, Saunders, Seward, Stanton, Thurston, Washington, and Wayne. Dense fog advisory will expire at 10 a.m. this morning. Heat advisory remains in effect until 10 p.m. Monday. What? Heat index values up to 110 expected. Where? Portions of west central Iowa and east central, northeast, and southeast Nebraska. When? Until 10 p.m. Monday. Impacts: hot temperatures and high humidity may cause heat illnesses. 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Take extra precautions when outside. Wear lightweight and loose-fitting clothing.
try to limit strenuous activities to early morning or evening. Take action when you see symptoms of heat exhaustion and heat stroke. Extreme heat warning information for the following counties in Nebraska: Boone, Burt, Colfax, Cumming, Dodge, Madison, Platte, Stanton, Thurston, Washington, and Wayne. Extreme heat warning in effect from noon Sunday to 7 a.m. Monday. Heat advisory now in effect until noon Central Daylight Time Sunday. What? For the heat advisory, heat index values up to 109 expected. For the extreme heat warning, dangerously hot conditions with heat index values up to 113 expected. Where? Portions of west central Iowa and east central and northeast Nebraska. When? For the heat advisory, until noon Central Daylight Time Sunday. For the extreme heat warning, from noon Sunday to 7 a.m. Monday. Impacts. Heat-related illnesses increase significantly during extreme heat and high humidity events. Hot temperatures and high humidity may cause heat illnesses. Drink plenty of fluids, stay in an air-conditioned room, stay out of the sun, and check up on relatives and neighbors. Extreme heat warning information for the following counties in Nebraska, Douglas and Sarpy, and the following counties in Iowa: Fremont, Harrison, Mills, Montgomery, Page, Pottawatomie, and Shelby. Extreme heat warning remains in effect from noon to 9 p.m. Sunday. Heat advisory remains in effect until noon Central Daylight Time Sunday. Extreme heat watch remains in effect from Sunday evening through Monday evening. What? For the heat advisory, heat index values up to 109 expected. For the extreme heat warning, dangerously hot conditions with heat index values up to 115 expected. For the extreme heat watch, dangerously hot conditions with heat index values up to 110 possible. Where? In Iowa, Fremont, Harrison, Mills, Montgomery, Page, Pottawatomie, and Shelby counties. In Nebraska, Douglas and Sarpy counties. When? For the heat advisory, until noon Central Daylight Time Sunday. For the extreme heat warning, from noon to 9 p.m. Sunday. For the extreme heat watch, from Sunday evening through Monday evening. Impacts. Heat-related illnesses increase significantly during extreme heat and high humidity events. Hot temperatures and high humidity may cause heat illnesses. Drink plenty of fluids, stay in an air-conditioned room, stay out of the sun, and check up on relatives and neighbors. Do not leave young children and pets in unattended vehicles. Car interiors will reach lethal temperatures in a matter of minutes. Take extra precautions when outside. Wear lightweight and loose-fitting clothing. Try to limit strenuous activities to early morning or evening. Take action when you see symptoms of heat exhaustion and heat stroke. Heat advisory information for the following counties in Nebraska: Butler, Cass, Gage, Jefferson, Johnson, Lancaster, Nemaha, Odo, Pawnee, Richardson, Saline, Saunders, and Seward. Heat advisory remains in effect until 10 p.m. Monday. What? Heat index values up to 110 expected. Where? Portions of east, central, and southeast Nebraska. When? Until 10 p.m. Monday. Impacts. Hot temperatures and high humidity may cause heat illnesses. Drink plenty of fluids, stay in an air-conditioned room, stay out of the sun, and check up on relatives and neighbors. Take extra precautions when outside. Wear lightweight and loose-fitting clothing. Try to limit strenuous activities to early morning or evening. Take action when you see symptoms of heat exhaustion and heat stroke. 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The current time is 3:45 p.m. Central Daylight Time. The following is a summary of watches, warnings, and advisories in effect. Extreme heat warning has been extended until 7 a.m. Monday and expanded to include the following counties in Nebraska: Burt, Dodge, and Washington. An extreme heat warning remains in effect from 12 p.m. Sunday until 9 p.m. Sunday for the following counties in Iowa: Harrison,
Harrison, Mills, and Pottawatomie, and the following counties, in Nebraska, Douglas, and Sarpy. An extreme heat watch remains in effect from 9 p.m. Sunday until 10 p.m. Monday for the following counties, in Iowa, Harrison, Mills, and Pottawatomie, and the following counties, in Nebraska, Douglas, and Sarpy. Heat advisory has been extended until 12 p.m. Sunday for the following counties, in Nebraska, Burt, Dodge, and Washington. A heat advisory remains in effect until 12 p.m. Sunday for the following counties, in Iowa, Harrison, Mills, and Pottawatomie, and the following counties, in Nebraska, Douglas, and Sarpy. A heat advisory remains in effect until 10 p.m. Monday for the following counties, in Nebraska, Cass, Odo, and Saunders. Now for the official National Weather Service forecast for the Omaha and Council Bluffs area. This afternoon, much warmer. Sunny. Highs in the upper 90s. Southwest winds 5 to 10 miles an hour. Tonight, partly cloudy until midnight, then becoming mostly cloudy. Lows in the upper 70s. South winds around 5 miles an hour. Heat index values up to 110 early until midnight. Sunday, partly sunny in the morning, then clearing. Hot with highs in the upper 90s. South winds 10 to 15 miles an hour. Heat index values up to 111. Sunday night, partly cloudy. Humid with lows in the upper 70s. South winds 10 to 15 miles an hour. Heat index values up to 112 early until midnight. Monday, sunny, hot with highs in the upper 90s. Southwest winds around 5 miles an hour, becoming northeast in the afternoon. Heat index values up to 108. Monday night, mostly clear until midnight, then becoming partly cloudy. Lows in the mid-70s. Tuesday, partly sunny. Hot with highs in the mid-90s. Tuesday night through Thursday, partly cloudy. Hot. Lows in the lower 70s. Highs in the lower 90s. Thursday night, partly cloudy with a chance of showers. A chance of thunderstorms after midnight. Lows in the lower 70s. Chance of rain 50%. Friday, mostly sunny. Hot with highs around 90. At 3 p.m. in Omaha, it was mostly sunny. The temperature was 97 degrees, the dew point 74, and the relative humidity 47%, producing a heat index of 108. The wind was south at 10 miles an hour. The pressure was 29.91 inches and falling. Across eastern Nebraska and southwest Iowa, it was sunny. It was 96 at Lincoln, 98 at Offutt Air Force Base, 95 at Millard, 94 at Fremont, and 94 at Columbus. Blair Airport reported 94, Tacoma reported 94, Nebraska City reported 92, Plattsmouth reported 94, and Red Oak, Iowa reported 91. Here are some observations from across the region. Skies ranged from sunny to mostly sunny. It was 99 at Grand Island, 96 at Norfolk, 95 at Sioux Falls, 93 at Sioux City, and 85 at Des Moines. Kansas City reported 92, Concordia, Kansas reported 98, North Platte reported 104, Denver reported 99, and Valentine reported 109. Once again, at 3 p.m. in Omaha, it was 97 degrees under mostly sunny skies. Here are the forecast key messages. Heat settles over the region with temperatures approaching the mid-90s to low 100s. Heat-related concerns are expected through at least Sunday, with Monday also looking hot. There is a small chance 15 to 30% of a few severe thunderstorms late tonight and again Sunday night, Monday morning. Damaging wind is a primary threat each time. Temps remain hot next week, but should be closer to typical summer averages. Heat advisory information for the following counties in Nebraska: Boone, Burt, Butler, Cass, Colfax, Cumming, Dodge, Gage, Jefferson, Johnson, Lancaster, Madison, Nemaha, Odo, Pawnee, Platte, Richardson, Saline, Saunders,
Seward, Stanton, Thurston, Washington, and Wayne. Heat advisory remains in effect from noon today to 10 p.m. Monday. What? Heat index values up to 109 expected. Where? Portions of west central Iowa and east central, northeast, and southeast Nebraska. When? From noon today to 10 p.m. Monday. Impacts. Hot temperatures and high humidity may cause heat illnesses. Drink plenty of fluids. Stay in an air-conditioned room. 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And check up on relatives and neighbors. 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Wear lightweight and loose-fitting clothing. 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Take action when you see symptoms of heat exhaustion and heat stroke. Heat advisory information for the following counties in Nebraska: Burt, Cass, Cumming, Dodge, Gage, Jefferson, Johnson, Madison, Nemaha, Odo, Pawnee, Richardson, Stanton, Thurston, Washington, and Wayne. Heat advisory remains in effect from noon today to 10 p.m. Monday. What? Heat index values up to 109 expected. Where? Portions of west central Iowa and east central, northeast, and southeast Nebraska. When? From noon today to 10 p.m. Monday. Impacts. Hot temperatures and high humidity may cause heat illnesses. Drink plenty of fluids. 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Wear lightweight and loose-fitting clothing. 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Dense fog advisory information for the following counties in Nebraska: Boone, Burt, Butler, Cass, Colfax, Cumming, Dodge, Lancaster, Madison, Odo, Platt, Saline, Saunders, Seward, Stanton, Thurston, Washington, and Wayne. Dense fog advisory will expire at 10 a.m. this morning. Heat advisory remains in effect until 10 p.m. Monday. What? Heat index values up to 110 expected. Where? Portions of west central Iowa and east central, northeast, and southeast Nebraska. When? Until 10 p.m. Monday. Impacts. Hot temperatures and high humidity may cause heat illnesses. Drink plenty of fluids. Stay in an air-conditioned room. 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And check up on relatives and neighbors. Take extra precautions when outside. Wear lightweight and loose-fitting clothing. 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Take action when you see symptoms of heat exhaustion and heat stroke. Extreme heat warning information for the following counties in Nebraska: Boone, Burt, Colfax, Cumming, Dodge, Madison, Platt, Stanton, Thurston, Washington, and Wayne. Extreme heat warning in effect from noon Sunday to 7 a.m. Monday. Heat advisory now in effect until noon Central Daylight Time Sunday. What? For the heat advisory, heat index values up to 109 expected. For the extreme heat warning, dangerously hot conditions with heat index values up to 113 expected. Where? Portions of west central Iowa and east central and northeast Nebraska. When? For the heat advisory, until noon Central Daylight Time Sunday. For the extreme heat warning, from noon Sunday to 7 a.m. Monday. Impacts. Heat-related illnesses increase significantly during extreme heat and high humidity events. Hot temperatures and high humidity may cause heat illnesses. Drink plenty of fluids. Stay in an air-conditioned room. 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And check up on relatives and neighbors. Extreme heat warning information for the following counties in Nebraska: Douglas and Sarpy, and the following counties in Iowa: Fremont, Harrison, Mills, Montgomery, Page, Pottawatomie, and Shelby. Extreme heat warning remains in effect from noon to 9 p.m. Sunday. Heat advisory remains in effect until noon Central Daylight Time Sunday. Extreme heat watch remains in effect from Sunday evening through Monday evening. What? For the heat advisory, heat index values up to 109 expected.
for the extreme heat warning. Dangerously hot conditions with heat index values up to 115 expected. For the extreme heat watch, dangerously hot conditions with heat index values up to 110 possible. Where? In Iowa, Fremont, Harrison, Mills, Montgomery, Page, Pottawatomie, and Shelby counties. In Nebraska, Douglas and Sarpy counties. When? For the heat advisory, until noon Central Daylight Time Sunday. For the extreme heat warning, from noon to 9 p.m. Sunday. For the extreme heat watch, from Sunday evening through Monday evening. Impacts. Heat-related illnesses increase significantly during extreme heat and high humidity events. Hot temperatures and high humidity may cause heat illnesses. Drink plenty of fluids, stay in an air-conditioned room, stay out of the sun, and check up on relatives and neighbors. Do not leave young children and pets in unattended vehicles. Car interiors will reach lethal temperatures in a matter of minutes. Take extra precautions when outside. Wear lightweight and loose-fitting clothing. Try to limit strenuous activities to early morning or evening. Take action when you see symptoms of heat exhaustion and heat stroke. Heat advisory information for the following counties in Nebraska: Butler, Cass, Gage, Jefferson, Johnson, Lancaster, Nemaha, Odo, Pawnee, Richardson, Saline, Saunders, and Seward. Heat advisory remains in effect until 10 p.m. Monday. What? Heat index values up to 110 expected. Where? Portions of east, central, and southeast Nebraska. When? Until 10 p.m. Monday. Impacts. Hot temperatures and high humidity may cause heat illnesses. Drink plenty of fluids. Stay in an air-conditioned room. Stay out of the sun. And check up on relatives and neighbors. Take extra precautions when outside. Wear lightweight and loose-fitting clothing. Try to limit strenuous activities to early morning or evening. Take action when you see symptoms of heat exhaustion and heat stroke. 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The current time is 3:58 p.m. Central Daylight Time. The following is a summary of watches, warnings, and advisories in effect. Extreme heat warning has been extended until 7 a.m. Monday and expanded to include the following counties in Nebraska, Burt, Dodge, and Washington. An extreme heat warning remains in effect from 12 p.m. Sunday until 9 p.m. Sunday for the following counties in Iowa, Harrison, Mills, and Pottawatomie, and the following counties in Nebraska, Douglas, and Sarpy. An extreme heat watch remains in effect from 9 p.m. Sunday until 10 p.m. Monday for the following counties in Iowa, Harrison, Mills, and Pottawatomie, and the following counties in Nebraska, Douglas, and Sarpy. Heat advisory has been extended until 12 p.m. Sunday for the following counties in Nebraska, Burt, Dodge, and Washington. A heat advisory remains in effect until 12 p.m. Sunday for the following counties in Iowa, Harrison, Mills, and Pottawatomie, and the following counties in Nebraska, Douglas, and Sarpy. A heat advisory remains in effect until 10 p.m. Monday for the following counties in Nebraska, Cass, Odo, and Saunders. Now for the official National Weather Service forecast for the Omaha and Council Bluffs area. Rest of today, much warmer. Sunny. Highs in the upper 90s. Southwest winds 5 to 10 miles an hour. Tonight, partly cloudy until midnight, then becoming mostly cloudy. Lows in the upper 70s. South winds around 5 miles an hour. Heat index values up to 110 early until midnight. Sunday, partly sunny in the morning, then clearing. Hot with highs in the upper 90s. South winds 10 to 15 miles an hour. Heat index values up to 111. Sunday night, partly cloudy. A slight chance of showers and thunderstorms until midnight. Humid with lows in the upper 70s. South winds 10 to 15 miles an hour. Chance of rain 20%.
heat index values up to 112 early until midnight. Monday, sunny, hot with highs in the upper 90s. Southwest winds around 5 miles an hour, becoming northeast in the afternoon. Heat index values up to 108. Monday night, mostly clear until midnight, then becoming partly cloudy. Lows in the mid-70s. Tuesday, partly sunny. Hot with highs in the mid-90s. Tuesday night through Thursday, partly cloudy. Hot. Lows in the lower 70s. Highs in the lower 90s. Thursday night, partly cloudy with a chance of showers. A chance of thunderstorms after midnight. Lows in the lower 70s. Chance of rain 50%. Friday, mostly sunny. Hot with highs around 90. Here are the forecast key messages. Heat settles over the region with temperatures approaching the mid-90s to low 100s. Heat-related concerns are expected through at least Sunday, with Monday also looking hot. There is a small chance 15 to 30% of a few severe thunderstorms late tonight and again Sunday night, Monday morning. Damaging wind is a primary threat each time. Temps remain hot next week, but should be closer to typical summer averages. Dense fog advisory information for the following counties in Nebraska: Boone, Burt, Butler, Cass, Colfax, Cumming, Dodge, Lancaster, Madison, Odo, Platte, Saline, Saunders, Seward, Stanton, Thurston, Washington, and Wayne. Dense fog advisory will expire at 10 a.m. this morning. Heat advisory remains in effect until 10 p.m. Monday. What? Heat index values up to 110 expected. Where? Portions of west central Iowa and east central, northeast, and southeast Nebraska. When? Until 10 p.m. Monday. Impacts: hot temperatures and high humidity may cause heat illnesses. Drink plenty of fluids, stay in an air-conditioned room, stay out of the sun, and check up on relatives and neighbors. Take extra precautions when outside. Wear lightweight and loose-fitting clothing. 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Take action when you see symptoms of heat exhaustion and heat stroke. Extreme heat warning information for the following counties in Nebraska: Boone, Burt, Colfax, Cumming, Dodge, Madison, Platte, Stanton, Thurston, Washington, and Wayne. Extreme heat warning in effect from noon Sunday to 7 a.m. Monday. Heat advisory now in effect until noon Central Daylight Time Sunday. What? For the heat advisory, heat index values up to 109 expected. For the extreme heat warning, dangerously hot conditions with heat index values up to 113 expected. Where? Portions of west central Iowa and east central and northeast Nebraska. When? For the heat advisory, until noon Central Daylight Time Sunday. For the extreme heat warning, from noon Sunday to 7 a.m. Monday. Impacts: heat-related illnesses increase significantly during extreme heat and high humidity events. Hot temperatures and high humidity may cause heat illnesses. Drink plenty of fluids, stay in an air-conditioned room, stay out of the sun, and check up on relatives and neighbors. Extreme heat warning information for the following counties in Nebraska: Douglas and Sarpy, and the following counties in Iowa: Fremont, Harrison, Mills, Montgomery, Page, Pottawatomie, and Shelby. Extreme heat warning remains in effect from noon to 9 p.m. Sunday. Heat advisory remains in effect until noon Central Daylight Time Sunday. Extreme heat watch remains in effect from Sunday evening through Monday evening. What? For the heat advisory, heat index values up to 109 expected. For the extreme heat warning, dangerously hot conditions with heat index values up to 115 expected. For the extreme heat watch, dangerously hot conditions with heat index values up to 110 possible. Where? In Iowa, Fremont, Harrison, Mills, Montgomery, Page, Pottawatomie, and Shelby counties. In Nebraska, Douglas and Sarpy counties.
when for the heat advisory until noon Central Daylight Time Sunday. For the extreme heat warning from noon to 9 p.m. Sunday. For the extreme heat watch from Sunday evening through Monday evening. Impacts: heat-related illnesses increase significantly during extreme heat and high humidity events. Hot temperatures and high humidity may cause heat illnesses. Drink plenty of fluids, stay in an air-conditioned room, stay out of the sun, and check up on relatives and neighbors. Do not leave young children and pets in unattended vehicles. Car interiors will reach lethal temperatures in a matter of minutes. Take extra precautions when outside. Wear lightweight and loose-fitting clothing. Try to limit strenuous activities to early morning or evening. Take action when you see symptoms of heat exhaustion and heat stroke. Heat advisory information for the following counties in Nebraska: Butler, Cass, Gage, Jefferson, Johnson, Lancaster, Nemaha, Odo, Pawnee, Richardson, Saline, Saunders, and Seward. Heat advisory remains in effect until 10 p.m. Monday. What? Heat index values up to 110 expected. Where? Portions of east, central, and southeast Nebraska. When? Until 10 p.m. Monday. Impacts: hot temperatures and high humidity may cause heat illnesses. Drink plenty of fluids, stay in an air-conditioned room, stay out of the sun, and check up on relatives and neighbors. Take extra precautions when outside. Wear lightweight and loose-fitting clothing. 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Take action when you see symptoms of heat exhaustion and heat stroke. 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The current time is 4:07 p.m. Central Daylight Time. The following is a summary of watches, warnings, and advisories in effect. Extreme heat warning has been extended until 7 a.m. Monday and expanded to include the following counties in Nebraska: Burt, Dodge, and Washington. An extreme heat warning remains in effect from 12 p.m. Sunday until 9 p.m. Sunday for the following counties in Iowa: Harrison, Mills, and Pottawatomie, and the following counties in Nebraska: Douglas and Sarpy. An extreme heat watch remains in effect from 9 p.m. Sunday until 10 p.m. Monday for the following counties in Iowa: Harrison, Mills, and Pottawatomie, and the following counties in Nebraska: Douglas and Sarpy. Heat advisory has been extended until 12 p.m. Sunday for the following counties in Nebraska: Burt, Dodge, and Washington. A heat advisory remains in effect until 12 p.m. Sunday for the following counties in Iowa: Harrison, Mills, and Pottawatomie, and the following counties in Nebraska: Douglas and Sarpy. A heat advisory remains in effect until 10 p.m. Monday for the following counties in Nebraska: Cass, Odo, and Saunders. Now for the official National Weather Service forecast for the Omaha and Council Bluffs area. Rest of today, much warmer. Sunny. Highs in the upper 90s. Southwest winds 5 to 10 miles an hour. Tonight, partly cloudy until midnight, then becoming mostly cloudy. Lows in the upper 70s. South winds around 5 miles an hour. Heat index values up to 110 early until midnight. Sunday, partly sunny in the morning, then clearing. Hot with highs in the upper 90s. South winds 10 to 15 miles an hour. Heat index values up to 111. Sunday night, partly cloudy. A slight chance of showers and thunderstorms until midnight. Humid with lows in the upper 70s. South winds 10 to 15 miles an hour. Chance of rain 20%. Heat index values up to 112 early until midnight. Monday, sunny, hot with highs in the upper 90s. Southwest winds around 5 miles an hour, becoming northeast in the afternoon. Heat index values up to 108. Monday night, mostly clear until midnight, then becoming partly cloudy. Lows in the mid-70s. Tuesday, partly sunny. Hot with highs in the mid-90s.
Tuesday night through Thursday, partly cloudy. Hot. Lows in the lower 70s. Highs in the lower 90s. Thursday night, partly cloudy with a chance of showers. A chance of thunderstorms after midnight. Lows in the lower 70s. Chance of rain 50%. Friday, mostly sunny. Hot with highs around 90. At 4 p.m. in Omaha, it was mostly sunny. The temperature was 101 degrees, the dew point 73, and the relative humidity 40%, producing a heat index of 112. The wind was south at 12 miles an hour. The pressure was 29.89 inches and falling. Across eastern Nebraska and southwest Iowa, it was sunny, with a temperature of 97 at Lincoln, 97 at Millard, 96 at Fremont, and 95 at Blair Airport. Under sunny skies, Tacoma reported 96, Nebraska City reported 93, Plattsmouth reported 95, and Red Oak, Iowa reported 93. At Columbus, it was mostly sunny, with a temperature of 96. Here are some observations from across the region. It was sunny, with a temperature of 99 at North Fork, 94 at Sioux City, 104 at North Platte, and 109 at Valentine. It was mostly sunny, with a temperature of 101 at Grand Island, 96 at Sioux Falls, 86 at Des Moines, 94 at Kansas City, and 98 at Concordia, Kansas. At Denver, it was partly sunny, with a temperature of 99. Once again, at 4 p.m. in Omaha, it was 101 degrees under mostly sunny skies. At 4 p.m. in Omaha, it was mostly sunny. The temperature was 101 degrees, the dew point 73, and the relative humidity 40%, producing a heat index of 112. The wind was south at 12 miles an hour. The pressure was 29.89 inches and falling. Across eastern Nebraska and southwest Iowa, it was sunny. It was 97 at Lincoln, 99 at Offutt Air Force Base, 97 at Millard, 96 at Fremont, and 96 at Columbus. Blair Airport reported 95, Tacoma reported 96, Nebraska City reported 93, Plattsmouth reported 95, and Red Oak, Iowa reported 93. Here are some observations from across the region. It was sunny, with a temperature of 99 at North Fork, 94 at Sioux City, 98 at Concordia, Kansas, 104 at North Platte, and 109 at Valentine. It was mostly sunny, with a temperature of 101 at Grand Island, 96 at Sioux Falls, 86 at Des Moines, and 94 at Kansas City. At Denver, it was partly sunny, with a temperature of 99. Once again, at 4 p.m. in Omaha, it was 101 degrees under mostly sunny skies. Here are the forecast key messages. Heat settles over the region with temperatures approaching the mid-90s to low 100s. Heat-related concerns are expected through at least Sunday, with Monday also looking hot. There is a small chance 15 to 30% of a few severe thunderstorms late tonight and again Sunday night, Monday morning. Damaging wind is a primary threat each time. Temps remain hot next week, but should be closer to typical summer averages. Dense fog advisory information for the following counties in Nebraska: Boone, Burt, Butler, Cass, Colfax, Cumming, Dodge, Lancaster, Madison, Odo, Platte, Saline, Saunders, Seward, Stanton, Thurston, Washington, and Wayne. Dense fog advisory will expire at 10 a.m. this morning. Heat advisory remains in effect until 10 p.m. Monday. What? Heat index values up to 110 expected. Where? Portions of west central Iowa and east central, northeast, and southeast Nebraska. When? Until 10 p.m. Monday. Impacts: hot temperatures and high humidity may cause heat illnesses. 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Take extra precautions when outside. 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
Take action when you see symptoms of heat exhaustion and heat stroke. Extreme heat warning information for the following counties in Nebraska: Boone, Burt, Colfax, Cumming, Dodge, Madison, Platte, Stanton, Thurston, Washington, and Wayne. Extreme heat warning in effect from noon Sunday to 7 a.m. Monday. Heat advisory now in effect until noon Central Daylight Time Sunday. What? For the heat advisory, heat index values up to 109 expected. For the extreme heat warning, dangerously hot conditions with heat index values up to 113 expected. Where? Portions of west central Iowa and east central and northeast Nebraska. When? For the heat advisory, until noon Central Daylight Time Sunday. For the extreme heat warning, from noon Sunday to 7 a.m. Monday. Impacts: heat-related illnesses increase significantly during extreme heat and high humidity events. Hot temperatures and high humidity may cause heat illnesses. 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Extreme heat warning information for the following counties in Nebraska: Douglas and Sarpy, and the following counties in Iowa: Fremont, Harrison, Mills, Montgomery, Page, Pottawatomie, and Shelby. Extreme heat warning remains in effect from noon to 9 p.m. Sunday. Heat advisory remains in effect until noon Central Daylight Time Sunday. Extreme heat watch remains in effect from Sunday evening through Monday evening. What? For the heat advisory, heat index values up to 109 expected. For the extreme heat warning, dangerously hot conditions with heat index values up to 115 expected. For the extreme heat watch, dangerously hot conditions with heat index values up to 110 possible. Where? In Iowa, Fremont, Harrison, Mills, Montgomery, Page, Pottawatomie, and Shelby counties. In Nebraska, Douglas and Sarpy counties. When? For the heat advisory, until noon Central Daylight Time Sunday. For the extreme heat warning, from noon to 9 p.m. Sunday. For the extreme heat watch, from Sunday evening through Monday evening. Impacts: heat-related illnesses increase significantly during extreme heat and high humidity events. Hot temperatures and high humidity may cause heat illnesses. Drink plenty of fluids, stay in an air-conditioned room, stay out of the sun, and check up on relatives and neighbors. Do not leave young children and pets in unattended vehicles. Car interiors will reach lethal temperatures in a matter of minutes. Take extra precautions when outside. Wear lightweight and loose-fitting clothing. Try to limit strenuous activities to early morning or evening. Take action when you see symptoms of heat exhaustion and heat stroke. Heat advisory information for the following counties in Nebraska: Butler, Cass, Gage, Jefferson, Johnson, Lancaster, Nemaha, Odo, Pawnee, Richardson, Saline, Saunders, and Seward. Heat advisory remains in effect until 10 p.m. Monday. What? Heat index values up to 110 expected. Where? Portions of east central and southeast Nebraska. When? Until 10 p.m. Monday. Impacts: hot temperatures and high humidity may cause heat illnesses. Drink plenty of fluids, stay in an air-conditioned room, stay out of the sun, and check up on relatives and neighbors. Take extra precautions when outside. Wear lightweight and loose-fitting clothing. 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Take action when you see symptoms of heat exhaustion and heat stroke. 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The current time is 4:20 p.m. Central Daylight Time. The following is a summary of watches, warnings, and advisories in effect. Extreme heat warning has been extended until 7 a.m. Monday and expanded to include the following counties in Nebraska: Burt, Dodge, and Washington. An extreme heat warning remains in effect from 12 p.m. Sunday until 9 p.m. Sunday for the following counties in Iowa: Harrison, Mills, and Pottawatomie, and the following counties
King, Nebraska, Douglas, and Sarpy. An extreme heat watch remains in effect from 9 p.m. Sunday until 10 p.m. Monday for the following counties in Iowa, Harrison, Mills, and Pottawatomie, and the following counties in Nebraska, Douglas, and Sarpy. Heat advisory has been extended until 12 p.m. Sunday for the following counties in Nebraska, Burt, Dodge, and Washington. A heat advisory remains in effect until 12 p.m. Sunday for the following counties in Iowa, Harrison, Mills, and Pottawatomie, and the following counties in Nebraska, Douglas, and Sarpy. A heat advisory remains in effect until 10 p.m. Monday for the following counties in Nebraska, Cass, Odo, and Saunders. Now for the official National Weather Service forecast for the Omaha and Council Bluffs area. West of today, much warmer. Sunny. Highs in the upper 90s. Southwest winds 5 to 10 miles an hour. Tonight, partly cloudy until midnight, then becoming mostly cloudy. Lows in the upper 70s. South winds around 5 miles an hour. Heat index values up to 110 early until midnight. Sunday, partly sunny in the morning, then clearing. Hot with highs in the upper 90s. South winds 10 to 15 miles an hour. Heat index values up to 111. Sunday night, partly cloudy. A slight chance of showers and thunderstorms until midnight. Humid with lows in the upper 70s. South winds 10 to 15 miles an hour. Chance of rain 20%. Heat index values up to 112 early until midnight. Monday, sunny, hot with highs in the upper 90s. Southwest winds around 5 miles an hour, becoming northeast in the afternoon. Heat index values up to 108. Monday night, mostly clear until midnight, then becoming partly cloudy. Lows in the mid-70s. Tuesday, partly sunny. Hot with highs in the mid-90s. Tuesday night through Thursday, partly cloudy. Hot. Lows in the lower 70s. Highs in the lower 90s. Thursday night, partly cloudy with a chance of showers. A chance of thunderstorms after midnight. Lows in the lower 70s. Chance of rain 50%. Friday, mostly sunny. Hot with highs around 90. At 4 p.m. in Omaha, it was mostly sunny. The temperature was 101 degrees, the dew point 73, and the relative humidity 40%, producing a heat index of 112. The wind was south at 12 miles an hour. The pressure was 29.89 inches and falling. Across eastern Nebraska and southwest Iowa, it was sunny. It was 97 at Lincoln, 99 at Offutt Air Force Base, 97 at Millard, 96 at Fremont, and 96 at Columbus. Blair Airport reported 95, Tacoma reported 96, Nebraska City reported 93, Plattsmouth reported 95, and Red Oak, Iowa reported 93. Here are some observations from across the region. It was sunny, with a temperature of 99 at North Fork, 94 at Sioux City, 98 at Concordia, Kansas, 104 at North Platte, and 109 at Valentine. It was mostly sunny, with a temperature of 101 at Grand Island, 96 at Sioux Falls, 86 at Des Moines, and 94 at Kansas City. At Denver, it was partly sunny, with a temperature of 99. Once again, at 4 p.m. in Omaha, it was 101 degrees under mostly sunny skies. Here are the forecast key messages. Heat settles over the region with temperatures approaching the mid-90s to low 100s. Heat-related concerns are expected through at least Sunday, with Monday also looking hot. There is a small chance 15 to 30% of a few severe thunderstorms late tonight and again Sunday night, Monday morning. Damaging wind is a primary threat each time. Temps remain hot next week, but should be closer to typical summer averages. Dense fog advisory information for the following counties in Nebraska: Boone, Burt, Butler, Cass, Colfax, Cumming, Dodge, Lancaster, Madison, Odo, Platte, Saline,
Denton, and Wayne. Dense fog advisory will expire at 10 a.m. this morning. Heat advisory remains in effect until 10 p.m. Monday. What? Heat index values up to 110 expected. Where? Portions of west central Iowa and east central, northeast, and southeast Nebraska. When? Until 10 p.m. Monday. Impacts. Hot temperatures and high humidity may cause heat illnesses. Drink plenty of fluids. Stay in an air-conditioned room. Stay out of the sun. And check up on relatives and neighbors. Take extra precautions when outside. Wear lightweight and loose-fitting clothing. Try to limit strenuous activities to early morning or evening. Take action when you see symptoms of heat exhaustion and heat stroke. Extreme heat warning information for the following counties in Nebraska: Boone, Burt, Colfax, Cumming, Dodge, Madison, Platte, Stanton, Thurston, Washington, and Wayne. Extreme heat warning in effect from noon Sunday to 7 a.m. Monday. Heat advisory now in effect until noon Central Daylight Time Sunday. What? For the heat advisory, heat index values up to 109 expected. For the extreme heat warning, dangerously hot conditions with heat index values up to 113 expected. Where? Portions of west central Iowa and east central and northeast Nebraska. When? For the heat advisory, until noon Central Daylight Time Sunday. For the extreme heat warning, from noon Sunday to 7 a.m. Monday. Impacts. Heat-related illnesses increase significantly during extreme heat and high humidity events. Hot temperatures and high humidity may cause heat illnesses. Drink plenty of fluids. Stay in an air-conditioned room. Stay out of the sun. And check up on relatives and neighbors. Extreme heat warning information for the following counties in Nebraska: Douglas and Sarpy, and the following counties in Iowa: Fremont, Harrison, Mills, Montgomery, Page, Pottawatomie, and Shelby. Extreme heat warning remains in effect from noon to 9 p.m. Sunday. Heat advisory remains in effect until noon Central Daylight Time Sunday. Extreme heat watch remains in effect from Sunday evening through Monday evening. What? For the heat advisory, heat index values up to 109 expected. For the extreme heat warning, dangerously hot conditions with heat index values up to 115 expected. For the extreme heat watch, dangerously hot conditions with heat index values up to 110 possible. Where? In Iowa, Fremont, Harrison, Mills, Montgomery, Page, Pottawatomie, and Shelby counties. In Nebraska, Douglas and Sarpy counties. When? For the heat advisory, until noon Central Daylight Time Sunday. For the extreme heat warning, from noon to 9 p.m. Sunday. For the extreme heat watch, from Sunday evening through Monday evening. Impacts. Heat-related illnesses increase significantly during extreme heat and high humidity events. Hot temperatures and high humidity may cause heat illnesses. Drink plenty of fluids, stay in an air-conditioned room, stay out of the sun, and check up on relatives and neighbors. Do not leave young children and pets in unattended vehicles. Car interiors will reach lethal temperatures in a matter of minutes. Take extra precautions when outside. Wear lightweight and loose-fitting clothing. Try to limit strenuous activities to early morning or evening. Take action when you see symptoms of heat exhaustion and heat stroke. Heat advisory information for the following counties in Nebraska: Butler, Cass, Gage, Jefferson, Johnson, Lancaster, Nemaha, Odo, Pawnee, Richardson, Saline, Saunders, and Seward. Heat advisory remains in effect until 10 p.m. Monday. What? Heat index values up to 110 expected. Where? Portions of east central and southeast Nebraska. When? Until 10 p.m. Monday. Impacts. Hot temperatures and high humidity may cause heat illnesses. 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And check up on relatives and neighbors. Take extra precautions when outside. Wear lightweight and loose-fitting clothing.
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Nebraska, Douglas, and Sarpy. An extreme heat watch remains in effect from 9 p.m. Sunday until 10 p.m. Monday for the following counties in Iowa, Harrison, Mills, and Pottawatomie, and the following counties in Nebraska, Douglas, and Sarpy. Heat advisory has been extended until 12 p.m. Sunday for the following counties in Nebraska, Burt, Dodge, and Washington. A heat advisory remains in effect until 12 p.m. Sunday for the following counties in Iowa, Harrison, Mills, and Pottawatomie, and the following counties in Nebraska, Douglas, and Sarpy. A heat advisory remains in effect until 10 p.m. Monday for the following counties in Nebraska, Cass, Odo, and Saunders. 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Douglas, Sarpy, Washington, Cass, Odo, Burt, Dodge, Saunders, Harrison, Pottawatomie, and Mills. Now for the official National Weather Service forecast for the Omaha and Council Bluffs area. West of today, much warmer. Sunny. Highs in the upper 90s. Southwest winds 5 to 10 miles an hour. Tonight, partly cloudy until midnight, then becoming mostly cloudy. Lows in the upper 70s. South winds around 5 miles an hour. Heat index values up to 110 early until midnight. Sunday, partly sunny in the morning, then clearing. Hot with highs in the upper 90s. South winds 10 to 15 miles an hour. Heat index values up to 111. Sunday night, partly cloudy. A slight chance of showers and thunderstorms until midnight. Humid with lows in the upper 70s. South winds 10 to 15 miles an hour. Chance of rain 20%. Heat index values up to 112 early until midnight. Monday, sunny, hot with highs in the upper 90s. Southwest winds around 5 miles an hour, becoming northeast in the afternoon. Heat index values up to 108. Monday night, mostly clear until midnight, then becoming partly cloudy. Lows in the mid-70s. Tuesday, partly sunny. Hot with highs in the mid-90s. Tuesday night through Thursday, partly cloudy. Hot. Lows in the lower 70s. Highs in the lower 90s. Thursday night, partly cloudy with a chance of showers. A chance of thunderstorms after midnight. Lows in the lower 70s. Chance of rain 50%. Friday, mostly sunny. Hot with highs around 90. At 4 p.m. in Omaha, it was mostly sunny. The temperature was 101 degrees, the dew point 73, and the relative humidity 40%, producing a heat index of 112. The wind was south at 12 miles an hour. The pressure was 29.89 inches and falling. Across eastern Nebraska and southwest Iowa, it was sunny. It was 97 at Lincoln, 99 at Offutt Air Force Base, 97 at Millard, 96 at Fremont, and 96 at Columbus. Blair Airport reported 95, Tacoma reported 96, Nebraska City reported 93, Plattsmouth reported 95, and Red Oak, Iowa reported 93. Here are some observations from across the region. It was sunny, with a temperature of 99 at Norfolk, 94 at Sioux City, 98 at Concordia, Kansas, 104 at Northland, and 109 at Valentine. It was mostly sunny, with a temperature of 101 at Grand Island, 96 at Sioux Falls, 86 at Des Moines, and 94 at Kansas City. At Denver, it was partly sunny, with a temperature of 99. Once again, at 4 p.m. in Omaha, it was 101 degrees under mostly sunny skies. Here are the forecast key messages. Heat settles over the region with temperatures approaching the mid-90s to low 100s. Heat-related concerns are expected through at least Sunday, with Monday also looking hot. There is a small chance 15 to 30% of a few severe thunderstorms late tonight and again Sunday night, Monday morning. Damaging wind is a primary threat each time. Temps remain hot next week, but should be clear.

typical summer averages. Dense fog advisory information for the following counties in Nebraska: Boone, Burt, Butler, Cass, Colfax, Cumming, Dodge, Lancaster, Madison, Odo, Platte, Saline, Saunders, Seward, Stanton, Thurston, Washington, and Wayne. Dense fog advisory will expire at 10 a.m. this morning. Heat advisory remains in effect until 10 p.m. Monday. What? Heat index values up to 110 expected. Where? Portions of west central Iowa and east central, northeast, and southeast Nebraska. When? Until 10 p.m. Monday. Impacts. Hot temperatures and high humidity may cause heat illnesses. Drink plenty of fluids. Stay in an air-conditioned room. Stay out of the sun. And check up on relatives and neighbors. Take extra precautions when outside. Wear lightweight and loose-fitting clothing. Try to limit strenuous activities to early morning or evening. Take action when you see symptoms of heat exhaustion and heat stroke. Extreme heat warning information for the following counties in Nebraska: Boone, Burt, Colfax, Cumming, Dodge, Madison, Platte, Stanton, Thurston, Washington, and Wayne. Extreme heat warning in effect from noon Sunday to 7 a.m. Monday. Heat advisory now in effect until noon Central Daylight Time Sunday. What? For the heat advisory, heat index values up to 109 expected. For the extreme heat warning, dangerously hot conditions with heat index values up to 113 expected. Where? Portions of west central Iowa and east central and northeast Nebraska. When? For the heat advisory, until noon Central Daylight Time Sunday. For the extreme heat warning, from noon Sunday to 7 a.m. Monday. Impacts. Heat-related illnesses increase significantly during extreme heat and high humidity events. Hot temperatures and high humidity may cause heat illnesses. Drink plenty of fluids. Stay in an air-conditioned room. Stay out of the sun. And check up on relatives and neighbors. Extreme heat warning information for the following counties in Nebraska: Douglas and Sarpy, and the following counties in Iowa: Fremont, Harrison, Mills, Montgomery, Page, Pottawatomie, and Shelby. Extreme heat warning remains in effect from noon to 9 p.m. Sunday. Heat advisory remains in effect until noon Central Daylight Time Sunday. Extreme heat watch remains in effect from Sunday evening through Monday evening. What? For the heat advisory, heat index values up to 109 expected. For the extreme heat warning, dangerously hot conditions with heat index values up to 115 expected. For the extreme heat watch, dangerously hot conditions with heat index values up to 110 possible. Where? In Iowa, Fremont, Harrison, Mills, Montgomery, Page, Pottawatomie, and Shelby counties. In Nebraska, Douglas and Sarpy counties. When? For the heat advisory, until noon Central Daylight Time Sunday. For the extreme heat warning, from noon to 9 p.m. Sunday. For the extreme heat watch, from Sunday evening through Monday evening. Impacts. Heat-related illnesses increase significantly during extreme heat and high humidity events. Hot temperatures and high humidity may cause heat illnesses. Drink plenty of fluids. Stay in an air-conditioned room. Stay out of the sun. And check up on relatives and neighbors. Do not leave young children and pets in unattended vehicles. Car interiors will reach lethal temperatures in a matter of minutes. Take extra precautions when outside. Wear lightweight and loose-fitting clothing. Try to limit strenuous activities to early morning or evening. Take action when you see symptoms of heat exhaustion and heat stroke. Heat advisory information for the following counties in Nebraska: Butler, Cass, Gage, Jefferson, Johnson, Lancaster, Nemaha, Odo, Pawnee, Richardson, Saline, Saunders, and Seward. Heat advisory remains in effect until 10 p.m. Monday. What? Heat index values up to 110 expected. Where? Portions of east central and southeast Nebraska. When? Until 10 p.m. Monday. Impacts. High
hot temperatures and high humidity may cause heat illnesses. 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Take extra precautions when outside. Wear lightweight and loose-fitting clothing. Try to limit strenuous activities to early morning or evening. Take action when you see symptoms of heat exhaustion and heat stroke. 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The current time is 4:41 p.m. Central Daylight Time. The following is a summary of watches, warnings, and advisories in effect. Extreme heat warning has been extended until 7 a.m. Monday and expanded to include the following counties in Nebraska, Burke, Dodge, and Washington. An extreme heat warning remains in effect from 12 p.m. Sunday until 9 p.m. Sunday for the following counties in Iowa, Harrison, Mills, and Pottawatomie, and the following counties in Nebraska, Douglas, and Sarpy. An extreme heat watch remains in effect from 9 p.m. Sunday until 10 p.m. Monday for the following counties in Iowa, Harrison, Mills, and Pottawatomie, and the following counties in Nebraska, Douglas, and Sarpy. Heat advisory has been extended until 12 p.m. Sunday for the following counties in Nebraska, Burke, Dodge, and Washington. A heat advisory remains in effect until 12 p.m. Sunday for the following counties in Iowa, Harrison, Mills, and Pottawatomie, and the following counties in Nebraska, Douglas, and Sarpy. A heat advisory remains in effect until 10 p.m. Monday for the following counties in Nebraska, Cass, Odo, and Saunders. Now for the official National Weather Service forecast for the Omaha and Council Bluffs area. West of today, much warmer. Sunny. Highs in the upper 90s. Southwest winds 5 to 10 miles an hour. Tonight, partly cloudy until midnight, then becoming mostly cloudy. Lows in the upper 70s. South winds around 5 miles an hour. Heat index values up to 110 early until midnight. Sunday, partly sunny in the morning, then clearing. Hot with highs in the upper 90s. South winds 10 to 15 miles an hour. Heat index values up to 111. Sunday night, partly cloudy. A slight chance of showers and thunderstorms until midnight. Humid with lows in the upper 70s. South winds 10 to 15 miles an hour. Chance of rain 20%. Heat index values up to 112 early until midnight. Monday, sunny, hot with highs in the upper 90s. Southwest winds around 5 miles an hour, becoming northeast in the afternoon. Heat index values up to 108. Monday night, mostly clear until midnight, then becoming partly cloudy. Lows in the mid-70s. Tuesday, partly sunny. Hot with highs in the mid-90s. Tuesday night through Thursday, partly cloudy. Hot. Lows in the lower 70s. Highs in the lower 90s. Thursday night, partly cloudy with a chance of showers. A chance of thunderstorms after midnight. Lows in the lower 70s. Chance of rain 50%. Friday, mostly sunny. Hot with highs around 90. At 4 p.m. in Omaha, it was mostly sunny. The temperature was 101 degrees, the dew point 73, and the relative humidity 40%, producing a heat index of 112. The wind was south at 12 miles an hour. The pressure was 29.89 inches and falling. Across eastern Nebraska and southwest Iowa, it was sunny. It was 97 at Lincoln, 99 at Offutt Air Force Base, 97 at Millard, 96 at Fremont, and 96 at Columbus. Blair Airport reported 95, Tacoma reported 96, Nebraska City reported 93, Plattsmouth reported 95, and Red Oak, Iowa reported 93. Here are some observations from across the region. It was sunny, with a temperature of 99 at Norfolk, 94 at Sioux City, 98 at Concordia, Kansas, 104 at North Platte, and 109 at Valentine. It
was mostly sunny, with a temperature of 101 at Grand Island, 96 at Sioux Falls, 86 at Des Moines, and 94 at Kansas City. At Denver, it was partly sunny, with a temperature of 99. Once again, at 4 p.m. in Omaha, it was 101 degrees under mostly sunny skies. Here are the forecast key messages. Heat settles over the region with temperatures approaching the mid-90s to low 100s. Heat-related concerns are expected through at least Sunday, with Monday also looking hot. There is a small chance 15 to 30% of a few severe thunderstorms late tonight and again Sunday night, Monday morning. Damaging wind is a primary threat each time. Temps remain hot next week, but should be closer to typical summer averages. Dense fog advisory information for the following counties in Nebraska: Boone, Burke, Butler, Cass, Colfax, Cumming, Dodge, Lancaster, Madison, Odo, Platte, Saline, Saunders, Seward, Stanton, Thurston, Washington, and Wayne. Dense fog advisory will expire at 10 a.m. this morning. Heat advisory remains in effect until 10 p.m. Monday. What? Heat index values up to 110 expected. Where? Portions of west central Iowa and east central, northeast, and southeast Nebraska. When? Until 10 p.m. Monday. Impacts. Hot temperatures and high humidity may cause heat illnesses. Drink plenty of fluids. Stay in an air-conditioned room. Stay out of the sun. And check up on relatives and neighbors. Take extra precautions when outside. Wear lightweight and loose-fitting clothing. Try to limit strenuous activities to early morning or evening. Take action when you see symptoms of heat exhaustion and heat stroke. Extreme heat warning information for the following counties in Nebraska: Boone, Burke, Colfax, Cumming, Dodge, Madison, Platte, Stanton, Thurston, Washington, and Wayne. Extreme heat warning in effect from noon Sunday to 7 a.m. Monday. Heat advisory now in effect until noon Central Daylight Time Sunday. What? For the heat advisory, heat index values up to 109 expected. For the extreme heat warning, dangerously hot conditions with heat index values up to 113 expected. Where? Portions of west central Iowa and east central and northeast Nebraska. When? For the heat advisory, until noon Central Daylight Time Sunday. For the extreme heat warning, from noon Sunday to 7 a.m. Monday. Impacts. Heat-related illnesses increase significantly during extreme heat and high humidity events. Hot temperatures and high humidity may cause heat illnesses. Drink plenty of fluids. Stay in an air-conditioned room. Stay out of the sun. And check up on relatives and neighbors. Extreme heat warning information for the following counties in Nebraska: Douglas and Sarpy, and the following counties in Iowa: Fremont, Harrison, Mills, Montgomery, Page, Pottawatomie, and Shelby. Extreme heat warning remains in effect from noon to 9 p.m. Sunday. Heat advisory remains in effect until noon Central Daylight Time Sunday. Extreme heat watch remains in effect from Sunday evening through Monday evening. What? For the heat advisory, heat index values up to 109 expected. For the extreme heat warning, dangerously hot conditions with heat index values up to 115 expected. For the extreme heat watch, dangerously hot conditions with heat index values up to 110 possible. Where? In Iowa, Fremont, Harrison, Mills, Montgomery, Page, Pottawatomie, and Shelby counties. In Nebraska, Douglas and Sarpy counties. When? For the heat advisory, until noon Central Daylight Time Sunday. For the extreme heat warning, from noon to 9 p.m. Sunday. For the extreme heat watch, from Sunday evening through Monday evening. Impacts. Heat-related illnesses increase significantly during extreme heat and high humidity events. Hot temperatures and high humidity may cause heat illnesses. Drink plenty of fluids. Stay in an air-conditioned room. Stay out of the sun. And check up on relatives and neighbors. Do not leave young children and pets in unattended vehicles. Car interiors will reach lethal temperatures in a matter of minutes.
matter of minutes. Take extra precautions when outside. Wear lightweight and loose-fitting clothing. Try to limit strenuous activities to early morning or evening. Take action when you see symptoms of heat exhaustion and heat stroke. Heat advisory information for the following counties in Nebraska: Butler, Cass, Gage, Jefferson, Johnson, Lancaster, Nemaha, Odo, Pawnee, Richardson, Saline, Saunders, and Seward. Heat advisory remains in effect until 10 p.m. Monday. What? Heat index values up to 110 expected. Where? Portions of east, central, and southeast Nebraska. When? Until 10 p.m. Monday. Impacts. Hot temperatures and high humidity may cause heat illnesses. Drink plenty of fluids. Stay in an air-conditioned room. 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And check up on relatives and neighbors. Take extra precautions when outside. Wear lightweight and loose-fitting clothing. Try to limit strenuous activities to early morning or evening. Take action when you see symptoms of heat exhaustion and heat stroke. 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The current time is 4:52 p.m. Central Daylight Time. The following is a summary of watches, warnings, and advisories in effect. Extreme heat warning has been extended until 7 a.m. Monday and expanded to include the following counties in Nebraska: Burt, Dodge, and Washington. An extreme heat warning remains in effect from 12 p.m. Sunday until 9 p.m. Sunday for the following counties in Iowa: Harrison, Mills, and Pottawatomie, and the following counties in Nebraska: Douglas and Sarpy. An extreme heat watch remains in effect from 9 p.m. Sunday until 10 p.m. Monday for the following counties in Iowa: Harrison, Mills, and Pottawatomie, and the following counties in Nebraska: Douglas and Sarpy. Heat advisory has been extended until 12 p.m. Sunday for the following counties in Nebraska: Burt, Dodge, and Washington. A heat advisory remains in effect until 12 p.m. Sunday for the following counties in Iowa: Harrison, Mills, and Pottawatomie, and the following counties in Nebraska: Douglas and Sarpy. A heat advisory remains in effect until 10 p.m. Monday for the following counties in Nebraska: Cass, Odo, and Saunders. Now for the official National Weather Service forecast for the Omaha and Council Bluffs area. Rest of today, much warmer. Sunny. Highs in the upper 90s. Southwest winds 5 to 10 miles an hour. Tonight, partly cloudy until midnight, then becoming mostly cloudy. Lows in the upper 70s. South winds around 5 miles an hour. Heat index values up to 110 early until midnight. Sunday, partly sunny in the morning, then clearing. Hot with highs in the upper 90s. South winds 10 to 15 miles an hour. Heat index values up to 111. Sunday night, partly cloudy. A slight chance of showers and thunderstorms until midnight. Humid with lows in the upper 70s. South winds 10 to 15 miles an hour. Chance of rain 20%. Heat index values up to 112 early until midnight. Monday, sunny, hot with highs in the upper 90s. Southwest winds around 5 miles an hour, becoming northeast in the afternoon. Heat index values up to 108. Monday night, mostly clear until midnight, then becoming partly cloudy. Lows in the mid-70s. Tuesday, partly sunny, hot with highs in the mid-90s. Tuesday night through Thursday, partly cloudy. Hot. Lows in the lower 70s. Highs in the lower 90s. Thursday night, partly cloudy with a chance of showers. A chance of thunderstorms after midnight. Lows in the lower 70s. Chance of rain 50%. Friday, mostly sunny. Hot with highs around 90. At 4 p.m. in Omaha, it was mostly sunny. The temperature was 101 degrees, the dew point 73, and the relative humidity 40%, producing a heat index of 112.
The wind was south at 12 miles an hour. The pressure was 29.89 inches and falling. Across eastern Nebraska and southwest Iowa, it was sunny. It was 97 at Lincoln, 99 at Offutt Air Force Base, 97 at Millard, 96 at Fremont, and 96 at Columbus. Blair Airport reported 95, Tacoma reported 96, Nebraska City reported 93, Plattsmouth reported 95, and Red Oak, Iowa reported 93. Here are some observations from across the region. It was sunny, with a temperature of 99 at Norfolk, 94 at Sioux City, 98 at Concordia, Kansas, 104 at North Platte, and 109 at Valentine. It was mostly sunny, with a temperature of 101 at Grand Island, 96 at Sioux Falls, 86 at Des Moines, and 94 at Kansas City. At Denver, it was partly sunny, with a temperature of 99. Once again, at 4 p.m. in Omaha, it was 101 degrees under mostly sunny skies. Here are the forecast key messages. Heat settles over the region with temperatures approaching the mid-90s to low 100s. Heat-related concerns are expected through at least Sunday, with Monday also looking hot. There is a small chance 15 to 30% of a few severe thunderstorms late tonight and again Sunday night, Monday morning. Damaging wind is a primary threat each time. Temps remain hot next week, but should be closer to typical summer averages. Heat advisory information for the following counties in Nebraska, Douglas and Sarpy, and the following counties in Iowa, Fremont, Harrison, Mills, Montgomery, Page, Pottawatomie, and Shelby. Heat advisory is canceled. Extreme heat warning now in effect until 9 p.m. Sunday. Extreme heat watch remains in effect from Sunday evening through Monday evening. For the extreme heat warning, dangerously hot conditions with heat index values up to 116. For the extreme heat watch, dangerously hot conditions with heat index values up to 110 possible. Where? In Iowa, Fremont, Harrison, Mills, Montgomery, Page, Pottawatomie, and Shelby counties. In Nebraska, Douglas and Sarpy counties. When, for the first extreme heat warning and second extreme heat warning, until 9 p.m. Sunday. For the extreme heat watch, from Sunday evening through Monday evening. Impacts, heat-related illnesses increase significantly during extreme heat and high humidity events. Drink plenty of fluids, stay in an air-conditioned room, stay out of the sun, and check up on relatives and neighbors. Do not leave young children and pets in unattended vehicles. Car interiors will reach lethal temperatures in a matter of minutes. Take extra precautions when outside. Wear lightweight and loose-fitting clothing. Try to limit strenuous activities to early morning or evening. Take action when you see symptoms of heat exhaustion and heat stroke. Extreme heat warning information for the following counties in Nebraska, Douglas and Sarpy, and the following counties in Iowa, Fremont, Harrison, Mills, Montgomery, Page, Pottawatomie, and Shelby. Heat advisory is canceled. Extreme heat warning now in effect until 9 p.m. Sunday. Extreme heat watch remains in effect from Sunday evening through Monday evening. For the extreme heat warning, dangerously hot conditions with heat index values up to 116. For the extreme heat watch, dangerously hot conditions with heat index values up to 110 possible. Where? In Iowa, Fremont, Harrison, Mills, Montgomery, Page, Pottawatomie, and Shelby counties. In Nebraska, Douglas and Sarpy counties. When, for the first extreme heat warning and second extreme heat warning, until 9 p.m. Sunday. For the extreme heat watch, from Sunday evening through Monday evening. Impacts, heat-related illnesses increase significantly during extreme heat and high humidity events. Drink plenty of fluids, stay in an air-conditioned room, stay out of the sun, and check up on relatives and neighbors. Do not leave young children and pets in unattended vehicles. Car interiors will reach lethal temperatures in a matter of minutes. Take extra precautions when outside.
Wear lightweight and loose-fitting clothing. Try to limit strenuous activities to early morning or evening. Take action when you see symptoms of heat exhaustion and heat stroke. Heat advisory information for the following counties in Nebraska: Boone, Burt, Colfax, Cumming, Dodge, Madison, Platt, Stanton, Thurston, Washington, and Wayne. Heat advisory is canceled. Extreme heat warning now in effect until 7 a.m. Monday. What? Dangerously hot conditions with heat index values up to 115 expected. Where? Portions of west central Iowa and east central and northeast Nebraska. When? Until 7 a.m. Monday. Impacts. Heat-related illnesses increase significantly during extreme heat and high humidity events. Drink plenty of fluids, stay in an air-conditioned room, stay out of the sun, and check up on relatives and neighbors. Extreme heat warning information for the following counties in Nebraska: Boone, Burt, Colfax, Cumming, Dodge, Madison, Platt, Stanton, Thurston, Washington, and Wayne. Heat advisory is canceled. Extreme heat warning now in effect until 7 a.m. Monday. What? Dangerously hot conditions with heat index values up to 115 expected. Where? Portions of west central Iowa and east central and northeast Nebraska. When? Until 7 a.m. Monday. Impacts. Heat-related illnesses increase significantly during extreme heat and high humidity events. Drink plenty of fluids, stay in an air-conditioned room, stay out of the sun, and check up on relatives and neighbors. Heat advisory information for the following counties in Nebraska: Butler, Cass, Gage, Jefferson, Johnson, Lancaster, Nemaha, Odo, Pawnee, Richardson, Saline, Saunders, and Seward. Heat advisory in effect from 9 p.m. Sunday to 10 p.m. Monday. Extreme heat warning in effect until 9 p.m. Sunday. What? For the extreme heat warning, dangerously hot conditions with heat index values up to 112. For the heat advisory, heat index values up to 108 expected. Where? Portions of east central and southeast Nebraska. When? For the extreme heat warning, until 9 p.m. Sunday. For the heat advisory, from 9 p.m. Sunday to 10 p.m. Monday. Impacts. Heat-related illnesses increase significantly during extreme heat and high humidity events. Hot temperatures and high humidity may cause heat illnesses. Drink plenty of fluids, stay in an air-conditioned room, stay out of the sun, and check up on relatives and neighbors. Extreme heat warning information for the following counties in Nebraska: Butler, Cass, Gage, Jefferson, Johnson, Lancaster, Nemaha, Odo, Pawnee, Richardson, Saline, Saunders, and Seward. Heat advisory in effect from 9 p.m. Sunday to 10 p.m. Monday. Extreme heat warning in effect until 9 p.m. Sunday. What? For the extreme heat warning, dangerously hot conditions with heat index values up to 112. For the heat advisory, heat index values up to 108 expected. Where? Portions of east central and southeast Nebraska. When? For the extreme heat warning, until 9 p.m. Sunday. For the heat advisory, from 9 p.m. Sunday to 10 p.m. Monday. Impacts. Heat-related illnesses increase significantly during extreme heat and high humidity events. Hot temperatures and high humidity may cause heat illnesses. Drink plenty of fluids, stay in an air-conditioned room, stay out of the sun, and check up on relatives and neighbors. 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The current time is 5:05 p.m. Central Daylight Time. The following is a summary of watches, warnings, and advisories in effect. Extreme heat warning has been extended until 9 p.m. Sunday for the following counties in Iowa: Harrison, Mills, and Pottawatomie, and the following counties in Nebraska: Douglas and Sarpy. Extreme heat warning has been extended until 7 a.m. Monday for the following counties in Nebraska: Burt, Dodge, and Washington.
Extreme heat warning has been extended until 9 p.m. Sunday and expanded to include the following counties: King, Nebraska, Cass, Odo, and Saunders. An extreme heat watch remains in effect from 9 p.m. Sunday until 10 p.m. Monday for the following counties: in Iowa, Harrison, Mills, and Pottawatomie, and the following counties: in Nebraska, Douglas, and Sarpy. A heat advisory has been issued from 9 p.m. Sunday until 10 p.m. Monday for the following counties: in Nebraska, Cass, Odo, and Saunders. Now for the official National Weather Service forecast for the Omaha and Council Bluffs area. Rest of today, much warmer. Sunny. Highs in the upper 90s. Southwest winds 5 to 10 miles an hour. Tonight, partly cloudy until midnight, then becoming mostly cloudy. Lows in the upper 70s. South winds around 5 miles an hour. Heat index values up to 110 early until midnight. Sunday, partly sunny in the morning, then clearing. Hot with highs in the upper 90s. South winds 10 to 15 miles an hour. Heat index values up to 111. Sunday night, partly cloudy. A slight chance of showers and thunderstorms until midnight. Humid with lows in the upper 70s. South winds 10 to 15 miles an hour. Chance of rain 20%. Heat index values up to 112 early until midnight. Monday, sunny, hot with highs in the upper 90s. Southwest winds around 5 miles an hour, becoming northeast in the afternoon. Heat index values up to 108. Monday night, mostly clear until midnight, then becoming partly cloudy. Lows in the mid-70s. Tuesday, partly sunny. Hot with highs in the mid-90s. Tuesday night through Thursday, partly cloudy. Hot. Lows in the lower 70s. Highs in the lower 90s. Thursday night, partly cloudy with a chance of showers. A chance of thunderstorms after midnight. Lows in the lower 70s. Chance of rain 50%. Friday, mostly sunny. Hot with highs around 90. At 5 p.m. in Omaha, it was mostly sunny. The temperature was 102 degrees, the dew point 70, and the relative humidity 35%, producing a heat index of 110. The wind was southwest at 10 miles an hour. The pressure was 29.88 inches and falling. Across eastern Nebraska and southwest Iowa, it was sunny, with a temperature of 97 at Millard, 96 at Takema, 95 at Plaxmouth, and 93 at Red Oak, Iowa. It was mostly sunny, with a temperature of 99 at Lincoln and 96 at Columbus. Here are some observations from across the region. It was sunny, with a temperature of 99 at North Fork, 95 at Sioux City, and 103 at North Platte. It was mostly sunny, with a temperature of 100 at Grand Island, 95 at Sioux Falls, and 87 at Des Moines. Under mostly sunny skies, Kansas City reported 94, Concordia, Kansas reported 96, and Valentine reported 103. At Denver, it was partly sunny, with a temperature of 98. Once again, at 5 p.m. in Omaha, it was 102 degrees under mostly sunny skies. The Omaha, Nebraska climate summary for this evening, as of 4 p.m., July 25, 2026. Today's high temperature was 101 degrees. This high was 13 degrees above the normal high of 88. The record high is 114 degrees, which was set in 1936. Today's low temperature was 74 degrees. This low was 6 degrees above the normal low of 68. The record low is 52 degrees, which was set in 1975. No precipitation fell today, which leaves the monthly total at 0.39 inches. This is 2.47 inches below the normal amount of 2.86 inches for July. The total precipitation for the year still stands at 13.03 inches, which is 5.59 inches below normal. No snow fell today, which brings the monthly total to 0.0 inches.
This is normal for July. The total snowfall since July 1st still stands at 0.0 inches, which is normal. There were no heating degree days today, which is normal. This leaves the monthly total at zero, which is normal. The yearly total since July 1st is zero, which is normal. There were 23 cooling degree days today, which is 10 above normal. This brings the monthly total to 371, which is 50 above normal. The yearly total since January 1st is 808, which is 103 above normal. Today the maximum wind observed was 14 miles an hour from the south. The highest wind gust observed was 18 miles per hour from the south. The normal high temperature for tomorrow is 88 degrees, and the normal low is 68. The record high for tomorrow is 109, which occurred in 1936, and the record low is 52, which occurred in 2004. Sunset tonight is at 8:47 p.m. Sunrise tomorrow is at 6:13 a.m. The Valley National Weather Service climate summary for this evening, as of 4 p.m., July 25, 2026. Today's high temperature was 97 degrees, record high is 101 degrees, which was set in 2012. In the low 73 degrees. The record low is 52 degrees, which was set in 2004. No precipitation fell today, which leaves the monthly total at 1.30 inches. The total precipitation for the year still stands at 14.69 inches. No snow fell today, which brings the monthly total to 0.0 inches. This is normal for July. The total snowfall for the season since June 1st still stands at a trace, which is normal. The highest wind gust observed was 16 miles per hour. Sunset tonight is at 8:49 p.m. Sunrise tomorrow is at 6:15 a.m. Here are the forecast key messages. Heat settles over the region with temperatures approaching the mid-90s to low 100s. Heat-related concerns are expected through at least Sunday, with Monday also looking hot. There is a small chance 15 to 30% of a few severe thunderstorms late tonight and again Sunday night, Monday morning. Damaging wind is a primary threat each time. Temps remain hot next week, but should be closer to typical summer averages. Extreme heat warning information for the following counties in Nebraska, Douglas and Sarpy, and the following counties in Iowa, Fremont, Harrison, Mills, Montgomery, Page, Pottawatomie and Shelby. Heat advisory is canceled. Extreme heat warning now in effect until 9 p.m. Sunday. Extreme heat watch remains in effect from Sunday evening through Monday evening. Watch for the extreme heat warning. Dangerously hot conditions with heat index values up to 116. For the extreme heat watch, dangerously hot conditions with heat index values up to 110 possible. Where? In Iowa, Fremont, Harrison, Mills, Montgomery, Page, Pottawatomie, and Shelby counties. In Nebraska, Douglas and Sarpy counties. When? For the first extreme heat warning and second extreme heat warning, until 9 p.m. Sunday. For the extreme heat watch, from Sunday evening through Monday evening. Impacts. Heat-related illnesses increase significantly during extreme heat and high humidity events. Drink plenty of fluids, stay in an air-conditioned room, stay out of the sun, and check up on relatives and neighbors. Do not leave young children and pets in unattended vehicles. Car interiors will reach lethal temperatures in a matter of minutes. Take extra precautions when outside. Wear lightweight and loose-fitting clothing. Try to limit strenuous activities to early morning or evening. Take action when you see symptoms of heat exhaustion and heat stroke. Extreme heat warning information for the following counties in Nebraska: Boone, Burke, Colfax, Cumming, Dodge, Madison, Platte, Stanton, Thurston, Washington, and Wayne. Heat advisory is canceled. Extreme heat warning now in effect until 7 a.m. Monday. What? Dangerously hot conditions with heat index values up to 115 expected. Where?
portions of west central Iowa and east central and northeast Nebraska. When? Until 7 a.m. Monday. Impacts. Heat-related illnesses increase significantly during extreme heat and high humidity events. Drink plenty of fluids. Stay in an air-conditioned room. Stay out of the sun. And check up on relatives and neighbors. Extreme heat warning information for the following counties in Nebraska: Butler, Cass, Gage, Jefferson, Johnson, Lancaster, Nemaha, Odo, Pawnee, Richardson, Saline, Saunders, and Seward. Heat advisory in effect from 9 p.m. Sunday to 10 p.m. Monday. Extreme heat warning in effect until 9 p.m. Sunday. What? For the extreme heat warning, dangerously hot conditions with heat index values up to 112. For the heat advisory, heat index values up to 108 expected. Where? Portions of east central and southeast Nebraska. When? For the extreme heat warning, until 9 p.m. Sunday. For the heat advisory, from 9 p.m. Sunday to 10 p.m. Monday. Impacts. Heat-related illnesses increase significantly during extreme heat and high humidity events. Hot temperatures and high humidity may cause heat illnesses. Drink plenty of fluids. Stay in an air-conditioned room. Stay out of the sun. And check up on relatives and neighbors. This is NOAA All Hazards Radio Station KIH-61 in Omaha, Nebraska. The current time is 5:18 p.m. Central Daylight Time. The following is a summary of watches, warnings, and advisories in effect. Extreme heat warning has been extended until 9 p.m. Sunday for the following counties in Iowa, Harrison, Mills, and Pottawatomie, and the following counties in Nebraska, Douglas, and Sarpy. Extreme heat warning has been extended until 7 a.m. Monday for the following counties in Nebraska, Burt, Dodge, and Washington. Extreme heat warning has been extended until 9 p.m. Sunday and expanded to include the following counties in Nebraska, Cass, Odo, and Saunders. An extreme heat watch remains in effect from 9 p.m. Sunday until 10 p.m. Monday for the following counties in Iowa, Harrison, Mills, and Pottawatomie, and the following counties in Nebraska, Douglas, and Sarpy. A heat advisory has been issued from 9 p.m. Sunday until 10 p.m. Monday for the following counties in Nebraska, Cass, Odo, and Saunders. Now for the official National Weather Service forecast for the Omaha and Council Bluffs area. Rest of today, much warmer. Sunny. Highs in the upper 90s. Southwest winds 5 to 10 miles an hour. Tonight, partly cloudy until midnight, then becoming mostly cloudy. Lows in the upper 70s. South winds around 5 miles an hour. Heat index values up to 110 early until midnight. Sunday, partly sunny in the morning, then clearing. Hot with highs in the upper 90s. South winds 10 to 15 miles an hour. Heat index values up to 111. Sunday night, partly cloudy. A slight chance of showers and thunderstorms until midnight. Humid with lows in the upper 70s. South winds 10 to 15 miles an hour. Chance of rain 20%. Heat index values up to 112 early until midnight. Monday, sunny, hot with highs in the upper 90s. Southwest winds around 5 miles an hour, becoming northeast in the afternoon. Heat index values up to 108. Monday night, mostly clear until midnight, then becoming partly cloudy. Lows in the mid-70s. Tuesday, partly sunny. Hot with highs in the mid-90s. Tuesday night through Thursday, partly cloudy. Hot. Lows in the lower 70s. Highs in the lower 90s. Thursday night, partly cloudy with a chance of showers. A chance of thunderstorms after midnight. Lows in the lower 70s. Chance of rain 50%. Friday, mostly sunny. Hot with highs around 90. The Omaha, Nebraska climate summary for this evening, as of 4 p.m., July 25th, 2026.
today's high temperature was 101 degrees. This high was 13 degrees above the normal high of 88. The record high is 114 degrees, which was set in 1936. Today's low temperature was 74 degrees. This low was 6 degrees above the normal low of 68. The record low is 52 degrees, which was set in 1975. No precipitation fell today, which leaves the monthly total at 0.39 inches. This is 2.47 inches below the normal amount of 2.86 inches for July. The total precipitation for the year still stands at 13.03 inches, which is 5.59 inches below normal. No snow fell today, which brings the monthly total to 0.0 inches. This is normal for July. The total snowfall since July 1st still stands at 0.0 inches, which is normal. There were no heating degree days today, which is normal. This leaves the monthly total at zero, which is normal. The yearly total since July 1st is zero, which is normal. There were 23 cooling degree days today, which is 10 above normal. This brings the monthly total to 371, which is 50 above normal. The yearly total since January 1st is 808, which is 103 above normal. Today the maximum wind observed was 14 miles an hour from the south. The highest wind gust observed was 18 miles per hour from the south. The normal high temperature for tomorrow is 88 degrees, and the normal low is 68. The record high for tomorrow is 109, which occurred in 1936, and the record low is 52, which occurred in 2004. Sunset tonight is at 8:47 p.m. Sunrise tomorrow is at 6:13 a.m. The Valley National Weather Service climate summary for this evening, as of 4 p.m., July 25, 2026. Today's high temperature was 97 degrees, record high is 101 degrees, which was set in 2012, and the low 73 degrees. The record low is 52 degrees, which was set in 2004. No precipitation fell today, which leaves the monthly total at 1.30 inches. The total precipitation for the year still stands at 14.69 inches. No snow fell today, which brings the monthly total to 0.0 inches. This is normal for July. The total snowfall for the season since June 1st still stands at a trace, which is normal. The highest wind gust observed was 16 miles per hour. Sunset tonight is at 8:49 p.m. Sunrise tomorrow is at 6:15 a.m. At 5 p.m. in Omaha, it was mostly sunny. The temperature was 102 degrees, the dew point 70, and the relative humidity 35%, producing a heat index of 110. The wind was southwest at 10 miles an hour. The pressure was 29.88 inches and falling. Across eastern Nebraska and southwest Iowa, it was sunny, with a temperature of 99 at Lincoln, 97 at Millard, 96 at Tecumseh, 95 at Plaxmouth, and 93 at Red Oak, Iowa. At Columbus, it was mostly sunny, with a temperature of 96. Here are some observations from across the region. It was sunny, with a temperature of 99 at Norfolk, 95 at Sioux City, and 103 at Northland. It was mostly sunny, with a temperature of 100 at Grand Island, 95 at Sioux Falls, and 87 at Des Moines. Under mostly sunny skies, Kansas City reported 94, Concordia, Kansas reported 96, and Valentine reported 103. At Denver, it was partly sunny, with a temperature of 98. Once again, at 5 p.m. in Omaha, it was 102 degrees under mostly sunny skies. Here are the forecast key messages. Heat settles over the region with temperatures approaching the mid-90s to low 100s. Heat-related concerns are expected through at least Sunday, with Monday also looking hot. There is a small chance 15 to 30% of a few severe thunderstorms late tonight and again Sunday night, Monday morning. Damaging wind is a primary threat each time. Temps remain hot next week, but should be closer to typical summer averages.
extreme heat warning information for the following counties in Nebraska, Douglas and Sarpy, and the following counties in Iowa, Fremont, Harrison, Mills, Montgomery, Page, Pottawatomie, and Shelby. Heat advisory is canceled. Extreme heat warning now in effect until 9 p.m. Sunday. Extreme heat watch remains in effect from Sunday evening through Monday evening. What? For the extreme heat warning, dangerously hot conditions with heat index values up to 116. For the extreme heat watch, dangerously hot conditions with heat index values up to 110 possible. Where? In Iowa, Fremont, Harrison, Mills, Montgomery, Page, Pottawatomie, and Shelby counties. In Nebraska, Douglas and Sarpy counties. When? For the first extreme heat warning and second extreme heat warning until 9 p.m. Sunday. For the extreme heat watch, from Sunday evening through Monday evening. Impacts. Heat-related illnesses increase significantly during extreme heat and high humidity events. Drink plenty of fluids, stay in an air-conditioned room, stay out of the sun, and check up on relatives and neighbors. Do not leave young children and pets in unattended vehicles. Car interiors will reach lethal temperatures in a matter of minutes. Take extra precautions when outside. Wear lightweight and loose-fitting clothing. Try to limit strenuous activities to early morning or evening. Take action when you see symptoms of heat exhaustion and heat stroke. Extreme heat warning information for the following counties in Nebraska: Boone, Burt, Colfax, Cumming, Dodge, Madison, Platte, Stanton, Thurston, Washington, and Wayne. Heat advisory is canceled. Extreme heat warning now in effect until 7 a.m. Monday. What? Dangerously hot conditions with heat index values up to 115 expected. Where? Portions of west central Iowa and east central and northeast Nebraska. When? Until 7 a.m. Monday. Impacts. Heat-related illnesses increase significantly during extreme heat and high humidity events. Drink plenty of fluids. Stay in an air-conditioned room. Stay out of the sun. And check up on relatives and neighbors. Extreme heat warning information for the following counties in Nebraska: Butler, Cass, Gage, Jefferson, Johnson, Lancaster, Nemaha, Odo, Pawnee, Richardson, Saline, Saunders, and Seward. Heat advisory in effect from 9 p.m. Sunday to 10 p.m. Monday. Extreme heat warning in effect until 9 p.m. Sunday. What? For the extreme heat warning, dangerously hot conditions with heat index values up to 112. For the heat advisory, heat index values up to 108 expected. Where? Portions of east central and southeast Nebraska. When? For the extreme heat warning, until 9 p.m. Sunday. For the heat advisory, from 9 p.m. Sunday to 10 p.m. Monday. Impacts. Heat-related illnesses increase significantly during extreme heat and high humidity events. Hot temperatures and high humidity may cause heat illnesses. Drink plenty of fluids, stay in an air-conditioned room, stay out of the sun, and check up on relatives and neighbors. 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The current time is 5:30 p.m. Central Daylight Time. The Omaha, Nebraska climate summary for this evening as of 4 p.m. July 25th, 2026. Today's high temperature was 101 degrees. This high was 13 degrees above the normal high of 88. The record high is 114 degrees, which was set in 1936. Today's low temperature was 74 degrees. This low was 6 degrees above the normal low of 68. The record low is 52 degrees, which was set in 1975. No precipitation fell today, which leaves the monthly total at 0.39 inches.
This is 2.47 inches below the normal amount of 2.86 inches for July. The total precipitation for the year still stands.

which is 10 above normal. This brings the monthly total to 371, which is 50 above normal. The yearly total since January 1st is 808, which is 103 above normal. Today the maximum wind observed was 14 miles an hour from the south. The highest wind gust observed was 18 miles per hour from the south. The normal high temperature for tomorrow is 88 degrees, and the normal low is 68. The record high for tomorrow is 109, which occurred in 1936, and the record low is 52, which occurred in 2004. Sunset tonight is at 8:47 p.m. Sunrise tomorrow is at 6:13 a.m. The Valley National Weather Service climate summary for this evening, as of 4 p.m., July 25, 2026. Today's high temperature was 97 degrees, record high is 101 degrees, which was set in 2012. In the low 73 degrees. The record low is 52 degrees, which was set in 2004. No precipitation fell today, which leaves the monthly total at 1.30 inches. The total precipitation for the year still stands at 14.69 inches. No snow fell today, which brings the monthly total to 0.0 inches. This is normal for July. The total snowfall for the season since June 1st still stands at a trace, which is normal. The highest wind gust observed was 16 miles per hour. Sunset tonight is at 8:49 p.m. Sunrise tomorrow is at 6:15 a.m. Here are the forecast key messages. Heat settles over the region with temperatures approaching the mid-90s to low 100s. Heat-related concerns are expected through at least Sunday, with Monday also looking hot. There is a small chance 15 to 30% of a few severe thunderstorms late tonight and again Sunday night, Monday morning. Damaging wind is a primary threat each time. Temps remain hot next week, but should be closer to typical summer averages. Extreme heat warning information for the following counties in Nebraska, Douglas and Sarpy, and the following counties in Iowa, Fremont, Harrison, Mills, Montgomery, Page, Pottawatomie and Shelby. Heat advisory is canceled. Extreme heat warning now in effect until 9 p.m. Sunday. Extreme heat watch remains in effect from Sunday evening through Monday evening. Watch for the extreme heat warning. Dangerously hot conditions with heat index values up to 116. For the extreme heat watch, dangerously hot conditions with heat index values up to 110 possible. Where? In Iowa, Fremont, Harrison, Mills, Montgomery, Page, Pottawatomie, and Shelby counties. In Nebraska, Douglas and Sarpy counties. When? For the first extreme heat warning and second extreme heat warning, until 9 p.m. Sunday. For the extreme heat watch, from Sunday evening through Monday evening. Impacts. Heat-related illnesses increase significantly during extreme heat and high humidity events. Drink plenty of fluids, stay in an air-conditioned room, stay out of the sun, and check up on relatives and neighbors. Do not leave young children and pets in unattended vehicles. Car interiors will reach lethal temperatures in a matter of minutes. Take extra precautions when outside. Wear lightweight and loose-fitting clothing. Try to limit strenuous activities to early morning or evening. Take action when you see symptoms of heat exhaustion and heat stroke. Extreme heat warning information for the following counties in Nebraska: Boone, Burt, Colfax, Cumming, Dodge, Madison, Platt, Stanton, Thurston, Washington, and Wayne. Heat advisory is canceled. Extreme heat warning now in effect until 7 a.m. Monday. What? Dangerously hot conditions with heat index values up to 115 expected. Where? Portions of west central Iowa and east central and northeast Nebraska. When? Until 7 a.m. Monday. Impacts. Heat-related illnesses increase significantly during extreme heat and high humidity events. Drink plenty of fluids. Stay in an air-conditioned room. Stay out of the sun. And check up on relatives and neighbors. Extreme heat warning information for the following.

Allen counties in Nebraska, Butler, Cass, Gage, Jefferson, Johnson, Lancaster, Nemaha, Odo, Pawnee, Richardson, Saline, Saunders, and Seward. Heat advisory in effect from 9 p.m. Sunday to 10 p.m. Monday. Extreme heat warning in effect until 9 p.m. Sunday. What? For the extreme heat warning, dangerously hot conditions with heat index values up to 112. For the heat advisory, heat index values up to 108 expected. Where? Portions of east, central, and southeast Nebraska. When? For the extreme heat warning, until 9 p.m. Sunday. For the heat advisory, from 9 p.m. Sunday to 10 p.m. Monday. Impacts. Heat-related illnesses increase significantly during extreme heat and high humidity events. Hot temperatures and high humidity may cause heat illnesses. Drink plenty of fluids, stay in an air-conditioned room, stay out of the sun, and check up on relatives and neighbors. This is NOAA All Hazards radio station KIH 61 in Omaha, Nebraska. The current time is 5:38 p.m. Central Daylight Time. The following is a summary of watches, warnings, and advisories in effect. Extreme heat warning has been extended until 9 p.m. Sunday for the following counties in Iowa, Harrison, Mills, and Pottawatomie, and the following counties in Nebraska, Douglas, and Sarpy. Extreme heat warning has been extended until 7 a.m. Monday for the following counties in Nebraska, Burt, Dodge, and Washington. Extreme heat warning has been extended until 9 p.m. Sunday and expanded to include the following counties in Nebraska, Cass, Odo, and Saunders. An extreme heat watch remains in effect from 9 p.m. Sunday until 10 p.m. Monday for the following counties in Iowa, Harrison, Mills, and Pottawatomie, and the following counties in Nebraska, Douglas, and Sarpy. A heat advisory has been issued from 9 p.m. Sunday until 10 p.m. Monday for the following counties in Nebraska, Cass, Odo, and Saunders. Now for the official National Weather Service forecast for the Omaha and Council Bluffs area. Tonight, partly cloudy until midnight, then becoming mostly cloudy. Lows in the upper 70s. South winds 5 to 10 miles an hour. Sunday, partly sunny in the morning, then clearing. Hot with highs in the upper 90s. South winds 10 to 15 miles an hour. Heat index values up to 111. Sunday night, partly cloudy. A slight chance of showers and thunderstorms after midnight. Humid with lows in the upper 70s. South winds 10 to 15 miles an hour. Chance of rain 20%. Heat index values up to 112 early until midnight. Monday, sunny, hot with highs in the upper 90s. Southwest winds around 5 miles an hour, becoming northeast in the afternoon. Heat index values up to 108. Monday night, mostly clear until midnight, then becoming partly cloudy. Humid with lows in the mid-70s. Northeast winds around 5 miles an hour. Tuesday, partly sunny. Hot with highs in the mid-90s. Tuesday night through Thursday, partly cloudy. Hot. Lows in the lower 70s. Highs in the lower 90s. Thursday night, partly cloudy with a chance of showers. A chance of thunderstorms after midnight. Lows in the lower 70s. Chance of rain 50%. Friday, mostly sunny. Hot with highs around 90. Friday night, mostly clear. Lows in the upper 60s. Saturday, mostly sunny. Hot with highs in the lower 90s. The Omaha, Nebraska climate summary for this evening as of 4 p.m., July 25th, 2026. Today's high temperature was 101 degrees. This high was 13 degrees above the normal high of 88. The record high is 114 degrees, which was set in 1936. Today's low temperature was 74 degrees. This low was 6 degrees above the normal low of 68. The record low is 52 degrees, which was set in 1975.
No precipitation fell today, which leaves the monthly total at 0.39 inches. This is 2.47 inches below the normal amount of 2.86 inches for July. The total precipitation for the year still stands at 13.03 inches, which is 5.59 inches below normal. No snow fell today, which brings the monthly total to 0.0 inches. This is normal for July. The total snowfall since July 1st still stands at 0.0 inches, which is normal. There were no heating degree days today, which is normal. This leaves the monthly total at zero, which is normal. The yearly total since July 1st is zero, which is normal. There were 23 cooling degree days today, which is 10 above normal. This brings the monthly total to 371, which is 50 above normal. The yearly total since January 1st is 808, which is 103 above normal. Today the maximum wind observed was 14 miles an hour from the south. The highest wind gust observed was 18 miles per hour from the south. The normal high temperature for tomorrow is 88 degrees, and the normal low is 68. The record high for tomorrow is 109, which occurred in 1936, and the record low is 52, which occurred in 2004. Sunset tonight is at 8:47 p.m. Sunrise tomorrow is at 6:13 a.m. The Valley National Weather Service climate summary for this evening, as of 4 p.m., July 25, 2026. Today's high temperature was 97 degrees, record high is 101 degrees, which was set in 2012. In the low, 73 degrees. The record low is 52 degrees, which was set in 2004. No precipitation fell today, which leaves the monthly total at 1.30 inches. The total precipitation for the year still stands at 14.69 inches. No snow fell today, which brings the monthly total to 0.0 inches. This is normal for July. The total snowfall for the season since June 1st still stands at a trace, which is normal. The highest wind gust observed was 16 miles per hour. Sunset tonight is at 8:49 p.m. Sunrise tomorrow is at 6:15 a.m. At 5 p.m. in Omaha, it was mostly sunny. The temperature was 102 degrees, the dew point 70, and the relative humidity 35%, producing a heat index of 110. The wind was southwest at 10 miles an hour. The pressure was 29.88 inches and falling. Across eastern Nebraska and southwest Iowa, it was sunny, with a temperature of 99 at Lincoln, 97 at Millard, 96 at Tacoma, 95 at Plaxmouth, and 93 at Red Oak, Iowa. At Columbus, it was mostly sunny, with a temperature of 96. Here are some observations from across the region. It was sunny, with a temperature of 99 at North Fork, 95 at Sioux City, and 103 at North Platte. It was mostly sunny, with a temperature of 100 at Grand Island, 95 at Sioux Falls, and 87 at Des Moines. Under mostly sunny skies, Kansas City reported 94, Concordia, Kansas reported 96, and Valentine reported 103. At Denver, it was partly sunny, with a temperature of 98. Once again, at 5 p.m. in Omaha, it was 102 degrees under mostly sunny skies. Here are the forecast key messages. Heat settles over the region with temperatures approaching the mid-90s to low 100s. Heat-related concerns are expected through at least Sunday, with Monday also looking hot. There is a small chance 15 to 30% of a few severe thunderstorms late tonight and again Sunday night, Monday morning. Damaging wind is a primary threat each time. Temps remain hot next week, but should be closer to typical summer averages. Extreme heat warning information for the following counties in Nebraska, Douglas and Sarpy, and the following counties in Iowa, Fremont, Harrison, Mills, Montgomery, Page, Pottawatomie and Shelby. Heat advisory is canceled. Extreme heat warning now in effect until 9 p.m. Sunday. Extreme heat watch remains in effect from Sunday evening through Monday evening.
What? For the extreme heat warning, dangerously hot conditions with heat index values up to 116. For the extreme heat watch, dangerously hot conditions with heat index values up to 110 possible. Where? In Iowa, Fremont, Harrison, Mills, Montgomery, Page, Pottawatomie, and Shelby counties. In Nebraska, Douglas and Sarpy counties. When? For the first extreme heat warning and second extreme heat warning until 9 p.m. Sunday. For the extreme heat watch, from Sunday evening through Monday evening. Impacts. Heat-related illnesses increase significantly during extreme heat and high humidity events. Drink plenty of fluids. Stay in an air-conditioned room. Stay out of the sun. And check up on relatives and neighbors. Do not leave young children and pets in unattended vehicles. Car interiors will reach lethal temperatures in a matter of minutes. Take extra precautions when outside. Wear lightweight and loose-fitting clothing. Try to limit strenuous activities to early morning or evening. Take action when you see symptoms of heat exhaustion and heat stroke. Extreme heat warning information for the following counties: in Nebraska, Boone, Burt, Colfax, Cumming, Dodge, Madison, Platte, Stanton, Thurston, Washington, and Wayne. Heat advisory is canceled. Extreme heat warning now in effect until 7 a.m. Monday. What? Dangerously hot conditions with heat index values up to 115 expected. Where? Portions of west central Iowa and east central and northeast Nebraska. When? Until 7 a.m. Monday. Impacts. Heat-related illnesses increase significantly during extreme heat and high humidity events. Drink plenty of fluids. Stay in an air-conditioned room. Stay out of the sun. And check up on relatives and neighbors. Extreme heat warning information for the following counties: in Nebraska, Butler, Cass, Gage, Jefferson, Johnson, Lancaster, Nemaha, Odo, Pawnee, Richardson, Saline, Saunders, and Seward. Heat advisory in effect from 9 p.m. Sunday to 10 p.m. Monday. Extreme heat warning in effect until 9 p.m. Sunday. What? For the extreme heat warning, dangerously hot conditions with heat index values up to 112. For the heat advisory, heat index values up to 108 expected. Where? Portions of east central and southeast Nebraska. When? For the extreme heat warning, until 9 p.m. Sunday. For the heat advisory, from 9 p.m. Sunday to 10 p.m. Monday. Impacts. Heat-related illnesses increase significantly during extreme heat and high humidity events. Hot temperatures and high humidity may cause heat illnesses. Drink plenty of fluids. 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Stay out of the sun. And check up on relatives and neighbors. 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The current time is 5:50 p.m. Central Daylight Time. The Omaha, Nebraska climate summary for this evening, as of 4 p.m., July 25, 2026. Today's high temperature was 101 degrees. This high was 13 degrees above the normal high of 88. The record high is 114 degrees, which was set in 1936. Today's low temperature was 74 degrees. This low was 6 degrees above the normal low of 68. The record low is 52 degrees, which was set in 1975. No precipitation fell today, which leaves the monthly total at 0.39 inches. This is 2.47 inches below the normal amount of 2.86 inches for July. The total precipitation for the year still stands at 13.03 inches, which is 5.59 inches below normal. No snow fell today, which brings the monthly total to 0.0 inches. This is normal for July. The total snowfall since July 1st still stands at 0.0 inches, which is normal. There were no heating degree days today, which is normal. This leaves the monthly total at zero, which is normal. The yearly total since July 1st is zero, which is normal.
there were 23 cooling degree days today, which is 10 above normal. This brings the monthly total to 371, which is 50 above normal. The yearly total since January 1st is 808, which is 103 above normal. Today the maximum wind observed was 14 miles an hour from the south. The highest wind gust observed was 18 miles per hour from the south. The normal high temperature for tomorrow is 88 degrees, and the normal low is 68. The record high for tomorrow is 109, which occurred in 1936, and the record low is 52, which occurred in 2004. Sunset tonight is at 8:47 p.m. Sunrise tomorrow is at 6:13 a.m. The Valley National Weather Service climate summary for this evening, as of 4 p.m., July 25, 2026. Today's high temperature was 97 degrees, record high is 101 degrees, which was set in 2012, and the low 73 degrees. The record low is 52 degrees, which was set in 2004. No precipitation fell today, which leaves the monthly total at 1.30 inches. The total precipitation for the year still stands at 14.69 inches. No snow fell today, which brings the monthly total to 0.0 inches. This is normal for July. The total snowfall for the season since June 1st still stands at a trace, which is normal. The highest wind gust observed was 16 miles per hour. Sunset tonight is at 8:49 p.m. Sunrise tomorrow is at 6:15 a.m. The following is a summary of watches, warnings, and advisories in effect. Extreme heat warning has been extended until 9 p.m. Sunday for the following counties in Iowa, Harrison, Mills, and Pottawatomie, and the following counties in Nebraska, Douglas, and Sarpy. Extreme heat warning has been extended until 7 a.m. Monday for the following counties in Nebraska, Burke, Dodge, and Washington. Extreme heat warning has been extended until 9 p.m. Sunday and expanded to include the following counties in Nebraska, Cass, Odo, and Saunders. An extreme heat watch remains in effect from 9 p.m. Sunday until 10 p.m. Monday for the following counties in Iowa, Harrison, Mills, and Pottawatomie, and the following counties in Nebraska, Douglas, and Sarpy. A heat advisory has been issued from 9 p.m. Sunday until 10 p.m. Monday for the following counties in Nebraska, Cass, Odo, and Saunders. Now for the official National Weather Service forecast for the Omaha and Council Bluffs area. Tonight, partly cloudy until midnight, then becoming mostly cloudy. Lows in the upper 70s. South winds 5 to 10 miles an hour. Sunday, partly sunny in the morning, then clearing. Hot with highs in the upper 90s. South winds 10 to 15 miles an hour. Heat index values up to 111. Sunday night, partly cloudy. A slight chance of showers and thunderstorms after midnight. Humid with lows in the upper 70s. South winds 10 to 15 miles an hour. Chance of rain 20%. Heat index values up to 112 early until midnight. Monday, sunny, hot with highs in the upper 90s. Southwest winds around 5 miles an hour, becoming northeast in the afternoon. Heat index values up to 108. Monday night, mostly clear until midnight, then becoming partly cloudy. Humid with lows in the mid-70s. Northeast winds around 5 miles an hour. Tuesday, partly sunny. Hot with highs in the mid-90s. Tuesday night through Thursday, partly cloudy. Hot. Lows in the lower 70s. Highs in the lower 90s. Thursday night, partly cloudy with a chance of showers. A chance of thunderstorms after midnight. Lows in the lower 70s. Chance of rain 50%. Friday, mostly sunny. Hot with highs around 90. Friday night, mostly clear. Lows in the upper 60s. Saturday, mostly sunny. Hot with highs in the lower 90s. At 5 p.m. in Omaha, it was mostly sunny.
the temperature was 102 degrees, the dew point 70, and the relative humidity 35%, producing a heat index of 110. The wind was southwest at 10 miles an hour. The pressure was 29.88 inches and falling. Across eastern Nebraska and southwest Iowa, it was sunny, with a temperature of 99 at Lincoln, 97 at Millard, 96 at Takema, 95 at Plaxmouth, and 93 at Red Oak, Iowa. At Columbus, it was mostly sunny, with a temperature of 96. Here are some observations from across the region. It was sunny, with a temperature of 99 at Norfolk, 95 at Sioux City, and 103 at Northland. It was mostly sunny, with a temperature of 100 at Grand Island, 95 at Sioux Falls, and 87 at Des Moines. Under mostly sunny skies, Kansas City reported 94, Concordia, Kansas reported 96, and Valentine reported 103. At Denver, it was partly sunny, with a temperature of 98. Once again, at 5 p.m. in Omaha, it was 102 degrees under mostly sunny skies. Here are the forecast key messages. Heat settles over the region with temperatures approaching the mid-90s to low 100s. Heat-related concerns are expected through at least Sunday, with Monday also looking hot. There is a small chance 15 to 30% of a few severe thunderstorms late tonight and again Sunday night, Monday morning. Damaging wind is a primary threat each time. Temps remain hot next week, but should be closer to typical summer averages. Extreme heat warning information for the following counties in Nebraska, Douglas and Sarpy, and the following counties in Iowa, Fremont, Harrison, Mills, Montgomery, Page, Pottawatomie and Shelby. Heat advisory is canceled. Extreme heat warning now in effect until 9 p.m. Sunday. Extreme heat watch remains in effect from Sunday evening through Monday evening. What's for the extreme heat warning? Dangerously hot conditions with heat index values up to 116. For the extreme heat watch, dangerously hot conditions with heat index values up to 110 possible. Where? In Iowa, Fremont, Harrison, Mills, Montgomery, Page, Pottawatomie, and Shelby counties. In Nebraska, Douglas and Sarpy counties. When? For the first extreme heat warning and second extreme heat warning, until 9 p.m. Sunday. For the extreme heat watch, from Sunday evening through Monday evening. Impacts. Heat-related illnesses increase significantly during extreme heat and high humidity events. Drink plenty of fluids, stay in an air-conditioned room, stay out of the sun, and check up on relatives and neighbors. Do not leave young children and pets in unattended vehicles. Car interiors will reach lethal temperatures in a matter of minutes. Take extra precautions when outside. Wear lightweight and loose-fitting clothing. Try to limit strenuous activities to early morning or evening. Take action when you see symptoms of heat exhaustion and heat stroke. Extreme heat warning information for the following counties in Nebraska: Boone, Burt, Colfax, Cumming, Dodge, Madison, Platte, Stanton, Thurston, Washington, and Wayne. Heat advisory is canceled. Extreme heat warning now in effect until 7 a.m. Monday. What? Dangerously hot conditions with heat index values up to 115 expected. Where? Portions of west central Iowa and east central and northeast Nebraska. When? Until 7 a.m. Monday. Impacts. Heat-related illnesses increase significantly during extreme heat and high humidity events. Drink plenty of fluids. Stay in an air-conditioned room. Stay out of the sun. And check up on relatives and neighbors. Extreme heat warning information for the following counties in Nebraska: Butler, Cass, Gage, Jefferson, Johnson, Lancaster, Nemaha, Odo, Pawnee, Richardson, Saline, Saunders, and Seward. Heat advisory in effect from 9 p.m. Sunday to 10 p.m. Monday. Extreme heat warning in effect until 9 p.m. Sunday. What? For the extreme heat warning, dangerously hot conditions with heat index values up to 112.
for the heat advisory. Heat index values up to 108 expected. Where? Portions of east, central, and southeast Nebraska. When? For the extreme heat warning until 9 p.m. Sunday. For the heat advisory from 9 p.m. Sunday to 10 p.m. Monday. Impacts. Heat-related illnesses increase significantly during extreme heat and high humidity events. Hot temperatures and high humidity may cause heat illnesses. Drink plenty of fluids. Stay in an air-conditioned room. Stay out of the sun. And check up on relatives and neighbors. 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The current time is 6:02 p.m. Central Daylight Time. The Omaha, Nebraska climate summary for this evening as of 4 p.m. July 25th, 2026. Today's high temperature was 101 degrees. This high was 13 degrees above the normal high of 88. The record high is 114 degrees, which was set in 1936. Today's low temperature was 74 degrees. This low was 6 degrees above the normal low of 68. The record low is 52 degrees, which was set in 1975. No precipitation fell today, which leaves the monthly total at 0.39 inches. This is 2.47 inches below the normal amount of 2.86 inches for July. The total precipitation for the year still stands at 13.03 inches, which is 5.59 inches below normal. No snow fell today, which brings the monthly total to 0.0 inches. This is normal for July. The total snowfall since July 1st still stands at 0.0 inches, which is normal. There were no heating degree days today, which is normal. This leaves the monthly total at zero, which is normal. The yearly total since July 1st is zero, which is normal. There were 23 cooling degree days today, which is 10 above normal. This brings the monthly total to 371, which is 50 above normal. The yearly total since January 1st is 808, which is 103 above normal. Today the maximum wind observed was 14 miles an hour from the south. The highest wind gust observed was 18 miles per hour from the south. The normal high temperature for tomorrow is 88 degrees, and the normal low is 68. The record high for tomorrow is 109, which occurred in 1936, and the record low is 52, which occurred in 2004. Sunset tonight is at 8:47 p.m. Sunrise tomorrow is at 6:13 a.m. The Valley National Weather Service climate summary for this evening, as of 4 p.m., July 25th, 2026. Today's high temperature was 97 degrees, record high is 101 degrees, which was set in 2012, and the low 73 degrees. The record low is 52 degrees, which was set in 2004. No precipitation fell today, which leaves the monthly total at 1.30 inches. The total precipitation for the year still stands at 14.69 inches. No snow fell today, which brings the monthly total to 0.0 inches. This is normal for July. The total snowfall for the season since June 1st still stands at a trace, which is normal. The highest wind gust observed was 16 miles per hour. Sunset tonight is at 8:49 p.m. Sunrise tomorrow is at 6:15 a.m. Here are the forecast key messages. Heat settles over the region with temperatures approaching the mid-90s to low 100s. Heat-related concerns are expected through at least Sunday, with Monday also looking hot. There is a small chance 15 to 30% of a few severe thunderstorms late tonight and again Sunday night, Monday morning. Damaging wind is a primary threat each time. Temps remain hot next week, but should be closer to typical summer averages. Extreme heat warning information for the following counties in Nebraska, Douglas and Sarpy, and the following counties in Iowa, Fremont, Harrison, Mills, Montgomery, Page, Pottawatomie, and Shelby. Heat advisory is canceled. Extreme heat warning now in effect until 9 p.m. Sunday. Extreme
extreme heat watch remains in effect from Sunday evening through Monday evening. What? For the extreme heat warning, dangerously hot conditions with heat index values up to 116. For the extreme heat watch, dangerously hot conditions with heat index values up to 110 possible. Where? In Iowa, Fremont, Harrison, Mills, Montgomery, Page, Pottawatomie, and Shelby counties. In Nebraska, Douglas and Sarpy counties. When? For the first extreme heat warning and second extreme heat warning until 9 p.m. Sunday. For the extreme heat watch, from Sunday evening through Monday evening. Impacts. Heat-related illnesses increase significantly during extreme heat and high humidity events. Drink plenty of fluids, stay in an air-conditioned room, stay out of the sun, and check up on relatives and neighbors. Do not leave young children and pets in unattended vehicles. Car interiors will reach lethal temperatures in a matter of minutes. Take extra precautions when outside. Wear lightweight and loose-fitting clothing. Try to limit strenuous activities to early morning or evening. Take action when you see symptoms of heat exhaustion and heat stroke. Extreme heat warning information for the following counties in Nebraska: Boone, Burke, Colfax, Cumming, Dodge, Madison, Platte, Stanton, Thurston, Washington, and Wayne. Heat advisory is canceled. Extreme heat warning now in effect until 7 a.m. Monday. What? Dangerously hot conditions with heat index values up to 115 expected. Where? Portions of west central Iowa and east central and northeast Nebraska. When? Until 7 a.m. Monday. Impacts. Heat-related illnesses increase significantly during extreme heat and high humidity events. Drink plenty of fluids. Stay in an air-conditioned room. Stay out of the sun. And check up on relatives and neighbors. Extreme heat warning information for the following counties in Nebraska: Butler, Cass, Gage, Jefferson, Johnson, Lancaster, Nemaha, Odo, Pawnee, Richardson, Saline, Saunders, and Seward. Heat advisory in effect from 9 p.m. Sunday to 10 p.m. Monday. Extreme heat warning in effect until 9 p.m. Sunday. What? For the extreme heat warning, dangerously hot conditions with heat index values up to 112. For the heat advisory, heat index values up to 108 expected. Where? Portions of east central and southeast Nebraska. When? For the extreme heat warning, until 9 p.m. Sunday. For the heat advisory, from 9 p.m. Sunday to 10 p.m. Monday. Impacts. Heat-related illnesses increase significantly during extreme heat and high humidity events. Hot temperatures and high humidity may cause heat illnesses. Drink plenty of fluids, stay in an air-conditioned room, stay out of the sun, and check up on relatives and neighbors. 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The current time is 6:10 p.m. Central Daylight Time. The Omaha, Nebraska climate summary for this evening, as of 4 p.m., July 25, 2026. Today's high temperature was 101 degrees. This high was 13 degrees above the normal high of 88. The record high is 114 degrees, which was set in 1936. Today's low temperature was 74 degrees. This low was 6 degrees above the normal low of 68. The record low is 52 degrees, which was set in 1975. No precipitation fell today, which leaves the monthly total at 0.39 inches. This is 2.47 inches below the normal amount of 2.86 inches for July. The total precipitation for the year still stands at 13.03 inches, which is 5.59 inches below normal. No snow fell today, which brings the monthly total to 0.0 inches. This is normal for July. The total snowfall since July 1st still stands at 0.0 inches, which is normal. There were no heating degree days today, which is normal. This leaves the monthly total at zero, which is normal.
The yearly total since July 1st is zero, which is normal. There were 23 cooling degree days today, which is 10 above normal. This brings the monthly total to 371, which is 50 above normal. The yearly total since January 1st is 808, which is 103 above normal. Today, the maximum wind observed was 14 miles an hour from the south. The highest wind gust observed was 18 miles per hour from the south. The normal high temperature for tomorrow is 88 degrees, and the normal low is 68. The record high for tomorrow is 109, which occurred in 1936, and the record low is 52, which occurred in 2004. Sunset tonight is at 8:47 p.m. Sunrise tomorrow is at 6:13 a.m. The Valley National Weather Service climate summary for this evening, as of 4 p.m., July 25, 2026. Today's high temperature was 97 degrees, record high is 101 degrees, which was set in 2012, and the low 73 degrees. The record low is 52 degrees, which was set in 2004. No precipitation fell today, which leaves the monthly total at 1.30 inches. The total precipitation for the year still stands at 14.69 inches. No snow fell today, which brings the monthly total to 0.0 inches. This is normal for July. The total snowfall for the season since June 1st still stands at a trace, which is normal. The highest wind gust observed was 16 miles per hour. Sunset tonight is at 8:49 p.m. Sunrise tomorrow is at 6:15 a.m. Here are the forecast key messages. Heat settles over the region with temperatures approaching the mid-90s to low 100s. Heat-related concerns are expected through at least Sunday, with Monday also looking hot. There is a small chance 15 to 30% of a few severe thunderstorms late tonight and again Sunday night, Monday morning. Damaging wind is a primary threat each time. Temps remain hot next week, but should be closer to typical summer averages. Extreme heat warning information for the following counties in Nebraska, Douglas and Sarpy, and the following counties in Iowa, Fremont, Harrison, Mills, Montgomery, Page, Pottawatomie and Shelby. Heat advisory is canceled. Extreme heat warning now in effect until 9 p.m. Sunday. Extreme heat watch remains in effect from Sunday evening through Monday evening. What? For the extreme heat warning, dangerously hot conditions with heat index values up to 116. For the extreme heat watch, dangerously hot conditions with heat index values up to 110 possible. Where? In Iowa, Fremont, Harrison, Mills, Montgomery, Page, Pottawatomie, and Shelby counties. In Nebraska, Douglas and Sarpy counties. When, for the first extreme heat warning and second extreme heat warning, until 9 p.m. Sunday. For the extreme heat watch, from Sunday evening through Monday evening. Impacts, heat-related illnesses increase significantly during extreme heat and high humidity events. Drink plenty of fluids, stay in an air-conditioned room, stay out of the sun, and check up on relatives and neighbors. Do not leave young children and pets in unattended vehicles. Car interiors will reach lethal temperatures in a matter of minutes. Take extra precautions when outside. Wear lightweight and loose-fitting clothing. Try to limit strenuous activities to early morning or evening. Take action when you see symptoms of heat exhaustion and heat stroke. Extreme heat warning information for the following counties in Nebraska: Boone, Burt, Colfax, Cumming, Dodge, Madison, Platt, Stanton, Thurston, Washington, and Wayne. Heat advisory is canceled. Extreme heat warning now in effect until 7 a.m. Monday. What? Dangerously hot conditions with heat index values up to 115 expected. Where? Portions of west central Iowa and east central and northeast Nebraska. When? Until 7 a.m. Monday. Impacts. Heat-related illnesses increase significantly during extreme heat and high humidity events. Drink plenty of fluids. Stay in an air-conditioned room.
stay out of the sun and check up on relatives and neighbors. Extreme heat warning information for the following counties in Nebraska: Butler, Cass, Gage, Jefferson, Johnson, Lancaster, Nemaha, Odo, Pawnee, Richardson, Saline, Saunders, and Seward. Heat advisory in effect from 9 p.m. Sunday to 10 p.m. Monday. Extreme heat warning in effect until 9 p.m. Sunday. Watch for the extreme heat warning. Dangerously hot conditions with heat index values up to 112. For the heat advisory, heat index values up to 108 expected. Where? Portions of east, central, and southeast Nebraska. When? For the extreme heat warning, until 9 p.m. Sunday. For the heat advisory, from 9 p.m. Sunday to 10 p.m. Monday. Impacts: heat-related illnesses increase significantly during extreme heat and high humidity events. Hot temperatures and high humidity may cause heat illnesses. Drink plenty of fluids, stay in an air-conditioned room, stay out of the sun, and check up on relatives and neighbors. This is NOAA All Hazards Radio Station KIH 61 in Omaha, Nebraska. The current time is 6:18 p.m. Central Daylight Time. The following is a summary of watches, warnings, and advisories in effect. Extreme heat warning has been extended until 9 p.m. Sunday for the following counties in Iowa, Harrison, Mills, and Pottawatomie, and the following counties in Nebraska, Douglas, and Sarpy. Extreme heat warning has been extended until 7 a.m. Monday for the following counties in Nebraska, Burt, Dodge, and Washington. Extreme heat warning has been extended until 9 p.m. Sunday and expanded to include the following counties in Nebraska, Cass, Odo, and Saunders. An extreme heat watch remains in effect from 9 p.m. Sunday until 10 p.m. Monday for the following counties in Iowa, Harrison, Mills, and Pottawatomie, and the following counties in Nebraska, Douglas, and Sarpy. A heat advisory has been issued from 9 p.m. Sunday until 10 p.m. Monday for the following counties in Nebraska, Cass, Odo, and Saunders. Now for the official National Weather Service forecast for the Omaha and Council Bluffs area. Tonight, partly cloudy until midnight, then becoming mostly cloudy. Lows in the upper 70s. South winds 5 to 10 miles an hour. Sunday, partly sunny in the morning, then clearing. Hot with highs in the upper 90s. South winds 10 to 15 miles an hour. Heat index values up to 111. Sunday night, partly cloudy. A slight chance of showers and thunderstorms after midnight. Humid with lows in the upper 70s. South winds 10 to 15 miles an hour. Chance of rain 20%. Heat index values up to 112 early until midnight. Monday, sunny, hot with highs in the upper 90s. Southwest winds around 5 miles an hour, becoming northeast in the afternoon. Heat index values up to 108. Monday night, mostly clear until midnight, then becoming partly cloudy. Humid with lows in the mid-70s. Northeast winds around 5 miles an hour. Tuesday, partly sunny. Hot with highs in the mid-90s. Tuesday night through Thursday, partly cloudy. Hot. Lows in the lower 70s. Highs in the lower 90s. Thursday night, partly cloudy with a chance of showers. A chance of thunderstorms after midnight. Lows in the lower 70s. Chance of rain 50%. Friday, mostly sunny. Hot with highs around 90. Friday night, mostly clear. Lows in the upper 60s. Saturday, mostly sunny. Hot with highs in the lower 90s. The Omaha, Nebraska climate summary for this evening, as of 4 p.m., July 25, 2026. Today's high temperature was 101 degrees. This high was 13 degrees above the normal high of 88. The record high is 114 degrees, which was set in 1936. Today's low temperature was 74 degrees.
This low was 6 degrees above the normal low of 68. The record low is 52 degrees, which was set in 1975. No precipitation fell today, which leaves the monthly total at 0.39 inches. This is 2.47 inches below the normal amount of 2.86 inches for July. The total precipitation for the year still stands at 13.03 inches, which is 5.59 inches below normal. No snow fell today, which brings the monthly total to 0.0 inches. This is normal for July. The total snowfall since July 1st still stands at 0.0 inches, which is normal. There were no heating degree days today, which is normal. This leaves the monthly total at zero, which is normal. The yearly total since July 1st is zero, which is normal. There were 23 cooling degree days today, which is 10 above normal. This brings the monthly total to 371, which is 50 above normal. The yearly total since January 1st is 808, which is 103 above normal. Today the maximum wind observed was 14 miles an hour from the south. The highest wind gust observed was 18 miles per hour from the south. The normal high temperature for tomorrow is 88 degrees, and the normal low is 68. The record high for tomorrow is 109, which occurred in 1936, and the record low is 52, which occurred in 2004. Sunset tonight is at 8:47 p.m. Sunrise tomorrow is at 6:13 a.m. The Valley National Weather Service climate summary for this evening, as of 4 p.m., July 25, 2026. Today's high temperature was 97 degrees, record high is 101 degrees, which was set in 2012. In the low, 73 degrees. The record low is 52 degrees, which was set in 2004. No precipitation fell today, which leaves the monthly total at 1.30 inches. The total precipitation for the year still stands at 14.69 inches. No snow fell today, which brings the monthly total to 0.0 inches. This is normal for July. The total snowfall for the season since June 1st still stands at a trace, which is normal. The highest wind gust observed was 16 miles per hour. Sunset tonight is at 8:49 p.m. Sunrise tomorrow is at 6:15 a.m. At 6 p.m. in Omaha, it was mostly sunny. The temperature was 100 degrees, the dew point 75, and the relative humidity 44%, producing a heat index of 113. The wind was south at 10 miles an hour. The pressure was 29.86 inches and falling. Across eastern Nebraska and southwest Iowa, it was sunny, with a temperature of 98 at Offutt Air Force Base, 95 at Columbus, and 95 at Blair Airport. Under sunny skies, Tacoma reported 95, Nebraska City reported 94, and Plattsmouth reported 93. At Lincoln, it was mostly sunny, with a temperature of 98. Here are some observations from across the region. At Valentine, rain was falling, with a temperature of 84. It was sunny, with a temperature of 100 at Grand Island, 94 at Sioux City, and 102 at Northland. It was mostly sunny, with a temperature of 100 at Norfolk, 95 at Sioux Falls, 88 at Des Moines, 93 at Kansas City, and 96 at Concordia, Kansas. At Denver, it was partly sunny, with a temperature of 97. Once again, at 6 p.m. in Omaha, it was 100 degrees under mostly sunny skies. Here are the forecast key messages. Heat settles over the region with temperatures approaching the mid-90s to low 100s. Heat-related concerns are expected through at least Sunday, with Monday also looking hot. There is a small chance 15 to 30% of a few severe thunderstorms late tonight and again Sunday night, Monday morning. Damaging wind is a primary threat each time. Temps remain hot next week, but should be closer to typical summer averages. Extreme heat warning information for the following counties in Nebraska, Douglas and Sarpy, and the following counties in Iowa, Fremont, Harrison, Mills, Montgomery,
LaPage, Pottawatomie, and Shelby. Heat advisory is canceled. Extreme heat warning now in effect until 9 p.m. Sunday. Extreme heat watch remains in effect from Sunday evening through Monday evening. What? For the extreme heat warning, dangerously hot conditions with heat index values up to 116. For the extreme heat watch, dangerously hot conditions with heat index values up to 110 possible. Where? In Iowa, Fremont, Harrison, Mills, Montgomery, Page, Pottawatomie, and Shelby counties. In Nebraska, Douglas and Sarpy counties. When? For the first extreme heat warning and second extreme heat warning until 9 p.m. Sunday. For the extreme heat watch, from Sunday evening through Monday evening. Impacts. Heat-related illnesses increase significantly during extreme heat and high humidity events. Drink plenty of fluids, stay in an air-conditioned room, stay out of the sun, and check up on relatives and neighbors. Do not leave young children and pets in unattended vehicles. Car interiors will reach lethal temperatures in a matter of minutes. Take extra precautions when outside. Wear lightweight and loose-fitting clothing. Try to limit strenuous activities to early morning or evening. Take action when you see symptoms of heat exhaustion and heat stroke. 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Douglas, Sarpy, Washington, Cass, Odo, Burt, Dodge, Saunders, Harrison, Pottawatomie, and Mills. Extreme heat warning information for the following counties in Nebraska, Boone, Burt, Colfax, Cumming, Dodge, Madison, Platte, Stanton, Thurston, Washington, and Wayne. Heat advisory is canceled. Extreme heat warning now in effect until 7 a.m. Monday. What? Dangerously hot conditions with heat index values up to 115 expected. Where? Portions of west central Iowa and east central and northeast Nebraska. When? Until 7 a.m. Monday. Impacts. Heat-related illnesses increase significantly during extreme heat and high humidity events. Drink plenty of fluids, stay in an air-conditioned room, stay out of the sun, and check up on relatives and neighbors. Extreme heat warning information for the following counties in Nebraska, Butler, Cass, Gage, Jefferson, Johnson, Lancaster, Nemaha, Odo, Pawnee, Richardson, Saline, Saunders, and Seward. Heat advisory in effect from 9 p.m. Sunday to 10 p.m. Monday. Extreme heat warning in effect until 9 p.m. Sunday. What? For the extreme heat warning, dangerously hot conditions with heat index values up to 112. For the heat advisory, heat index values up to 108 expected. Where? Portions of east central and southeast Nebraska. When? For the extreme heat warning, until 9 p.m. Sunday. For the heat advisory, from 9 p.m. Sunday to 10 p.m. Monday. Impacts. Heat-related illnesses increase significantly during extreme heat and high humidity events. Hot temperatures and high humidity may cause heat illnesses. Drink plenty of fluids, stay in an air-conditioned room, stay out of the sun, and check up on relatives and neighbors. This is NOAA All Hazards radio station KIH-61 in Omaha, Nebraska. The current time is 6:30 p.m. Central Daylight Time. The Omaha, Nebraska climate summary for this evening, as of 4 p.m., July 25, 2026. Today's high temperature was 101 degrees. This high was 13 degrees above the normal high of 88. The record high is 114 degrees, which was set in 1936. Today's low temperature was 74 degrees. This low was 6 degrees above the normal low of 68. The record low is 52 degrees, which was set in 1975. No precipitation fell today, which leaves the monthly total at 0.39 inches. This is 2.47 inches below the normal amount of 2.86 inches for July. The total precipitation for the year still stands at 13.03 inches, which is 5.59 inches below normal.
No snow fell today, which brings the monthly total to 0.0 inches. This is normal for July. The total snowfall since July 1st still stands at 0.0 inches, which is normal. There were no heat.

from the south. The normal high temperature for tomorrow is 88 degrees, and the normal low is 68. The record high for tomorrow is 109, which occurred in 1936, and the record low is 52, which occurred in 2004. Sunset tonight is at 8:47 p.m. Sunrise tomorrow is at 6:13 a.m. The Valley National Weather Service climate summary for this evening, as of 4 p.m., July 25, 2026. Today's high temperature was 97 degrees, record high is 101 degrees, which was set in 2012, and the low 73 degrees. The record low is 52 degrees, which was set in 2004. No precipitation fell today, which leaves the monthly total at 1.30 inches. The total precipitation for the year still stands at 14.69 inches. No snow fell today, which brings the monthly total to 0.0 inches. This is normal for July. The total snowfall for the season since June 1st still stands at a trace, which is normal. The highest wind gust observed was 16 miles per hour. Sunset tonight is at 8:49 p.m. Sunrise tomorrow is at 6:15 a.m. The following is a summary of watches, warnings, and advisories in effect. Extreme heat warning has been extended until 9 p.m. Sunday for the following counties in Iowa, Harrison, Mills, and Pottawatomie, and the following counties in Nebraska, Douglas, and Sarpy. Extreme heat warning has been extended until 7 a.m. Monday for the following counties in Nebraska, Burt, Dodge, and Washington. Extreme heat warning has been extended until 9 p.m. Sunday and expanded to include the following counties in Nebraska, Cass, Odo, and Saunders. An extreme heat watch remains in effect from 9 p.m. Sunday until 10 p.m. Monday for the following counties in Iowa, Harrison, Mills, and Pottawatomie, and the following counties in Nebraska, Douglas, and Sarpy. A heat advisory has been issued from 9 p.m. Sunday until 10 p.m. Monday for the following counties in Nebraska, Cass, Odo, and Saunders. Here are the forecast key messages. Heat settles over the region with temperatures approaching the mid-90s to low 100s. Heat-related concerns are expected through at least Sunday, with Monday also looking hot. There is a small chance 15 to 30% of a few severe thunderstorms late tonight and again Sunday night, Monday morning. Damaging wind is a primary threat each time. Temps remain hot next week, but should be closer to typical summer averages. Extreme heat warning information for the following counties in Nebraska, Douglas, and Sarpy, and the following counties in Iowa, Fremont, Harrison, Mills, Montgomery, Page, Pottawatomie, and Shelby. Heat advisory is canceled. Extreme heat warning now in effect until 9 p.m. Sunday. Extreme heat watch remains in effect from Sunday evening through Monday evening. What? For the extreme heat warning, dangerously hot conditions with heat index values up to 116. For the extreme heat watch, dangerously hot conditions with heat index values up to 110 possible. Where? In Iowa, Fremont, Harrison, Mills, Montgomery, Page, Pottawatomie, and Shelby counties. In Nebraska, Douglas, and Sarpy counties. When? For the first extreme heat warning and second extreme heat warning, until 9 p.m. Sunday. For the extreme heat watch, from Sunday evening through Monday evening. Impacts. Heat-related illnesses increase significantly during extreme heat and high humidity events. Drink plenty of fluids, stay in an air-conditioned room, stay out of the sun, and check up on relatives and neighbors. Do not leave young children and pets in unattended vehicles. Car interiors will reach lethal temperatures in a matter of minutes. Take extra precautions when outside. Wear lightweight and loose-fitting clothing. Try to limit strenuous activities to early morning or evening. Take action when you see symptoms of heat exhaustion and heat stroke. Extreme heat warning information for the following counties in Nebraska, Boone, Burt, Colfax, Cumming, Dodge, Madison, Platt, Stanton, Thurston, Washington, and Wayne,

advisory is canceled, extreme heat warning now in effect until 7 a.m. Monday. What? Dangerously hot conditions with heat index values up to 115 expected. Where? Portions of west central Iowa and east central and northeast Nebraska. When? Until 7 a.m. Monday. Impacts. Heat-related illnesses increase significantly during extreme heat and high humidity events. Drink plenty of fluids. Stay in an air-conditioned room. Stay out of the sun. And check up on relatives and neighbors. Extreme heat warning information for the following counties in Nebraska: Butler, Cass, Gage, Jefferson, Johnson, Lancaster, Nemaha, Odo, Pawnee, Richardson, Saline, Saunders, and Seward. Heat advisory in effect from 9 p.m. Sunday to 10 p.m. Monday. Extreme heat warning in effect until 9 p.m. Sunday. What? For the extreme heat warning, dangerously hot conditions with heat index values up to 112. For the heat advisory, heat index values up to 108 expected. Where? Portions of east central and southeast Nebraska. When? For the extreme heat warning, until 9 p.m. Sunday. For the heat advisory, from 9 p.m. Sunday to 10 p.m. Monday. Impacts. Heat-related illnesses increase significantly during extreme heat and high humidity events. Hot temperatures and high humidity may cause heat illnesses. Drink plenty of fluids. 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Stay out of the sun. And check up on relatives and neighbors. 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The current time is 6:39 p.m. Central Daylight Time. The following is a summary of watches, warnings, and advisories in effect. Extreme heat warning has been extended until 9 p.m. Sunday for the following counties in Iowa, Harrison, Mills, and Pottawatomie, and the following counties in Nebraska, Douglas, and Sarpy. Extreme heat warning has been extended until 7 a.m. Monday for the following counties in Nebraska, Burke, Dodge, and Washington. Extreme heat warning has been extended until 9 p.m. Sunday and expanded to include the following counties in Nebraska, Cass, Odo, and Saunders. An extreme heat watch remains in effect from 9 p.m. Sunday until 10 p.m. Monday for the following counties in Iowa, Harrison, Mills, and Pottawatomie, and the following counties in Nebraska, Douglas, and Sarpy. A heat advisory has been issued from 9 p.m. Sunday until 10 p.m. Monday for the following counties in Nebraska, Cass, Odo, and Saunders. The Omaha, Nebraska climate summary for this evening as of 4 p.m., July 25, 2026. Today's high temperature was 101 degrees. This high was 13 degrees above the normal high of 88. The record high is 114 degrees, which was set in 1936. Today's low temperature was 74 degrees. This low was 6 degrees above the normal low of 68. The record low is 52 degrees, which was set in 1975. No precipitation fell today, which leaves the monthly total at 0.39 inches. This is 2.47 inches below the normal amount of 2.86 inches for July. The total precipitation for the year still stands at 13.03 inches, which is 5.59 inches below normal. No snow fell today, which brings the monthly total to 0.0 inches. This is normal for July. The total snowfall since July 1st still stands at 0.0 inches, which is normal. There were no heating degree days today, which is normal. This leaves the monthly total at zero, which is normal. The yearly total since July 1st is zero, which is normal. There were 23 cooling degree days today, which is 10 above normal. This brings the monthly total to 371, which is 50 above normal. The yearly total since January 1st is 808, which is 103 above normal. Today the maximum wind observed was 14 miles an hour from the south. The highest wind gust observed was 18 miles per hour from the south. The normal high temperature for tomorrow is 88 degrees, and the normal low is 68. The record
record high for tomorrow is 109, which occurred in 1936, and the record low is 52, which occurred in 2004. Sunset tonight is at 8:47 p.m. Sunrise tomorrow is at 6:13 a.m. The Valley National Weather Service climate summary for this evening, as of 4 p.m., July 25th, 2026. Today's high temperature was 97 degrees, record high is 101 degrees, which was set in 2012, and the low 73 degrees. The record low is 52 degrees, which was set in 2004. No precipitation fell today, which leaves the monthly total at 1.30 inches. The total precipitation for the year still stands at 14.69 inches. No snow fell today, which brings the monthly total to 0.0 inches. This is normal for July. The total snowfall for the season since June 1st still stands at a trace, which is normal. The highest wind gust observed was 16 miles per hour. Sunset tonight is at 8:49 p.m. Sunrise tomorrow is at 6:15 a.m. Now for the official National Weather Service forecast for the Omaha and Council Bluffs area. Tonight, partly cloudy until midnight, then becoming mostly cloudy. Lows in the upper 70s. South winds 5 to 10 miles an hour. Sunday, partly sunny in the morning, then clearing. Hot with highs around 101. South winds 10 to 15 miles an hour. Heat index values up to 112. Sunday night, partly cloudy. A slight chance of showers and thunderstorms after midnight. Humid with lows in the upper 70s. South winds 10 to 15 miles an hour. Chance of rain 20%. Heat index values up to 112 early until midnight. Monday, sunny, hot with highs in the upper 90s. Southwest winds around 5 miles an hour, becoming northeast in the afternoon. Heat index values up to 108. Monday night, mostly clear until midnight, then becoming partly cloudy. Humid with lows in the mid-70s. Northeast winds around 5 miles an hour. Tuesday, partly sunny. Hot with highs in the mid-90s. Tuesday night through Thursday, partly cloudy. Hot. Lows in the lower 70s. Highs in the lower 90s. Thursday night, partly cloudy with a chance of showers. A chance of thunderstorms after midnight. Lows in the lower 70s. Chance of rain 50%. Friday, mostly sunny. Hot with highs around 90. Friday night, mostly clear. Lows in the upper 60s. Saturday, mostly sunny. Hot with highs in the lower 90s. At 6 p.m. in Omaha, it was mostly sunny. The temperature was 100 degrees, the dew point 75, and the relative humidity 44%, producing a heat index of 113. The wind was south at 10 miles an hour. The pressure was 29.86 inches and falling. Across eastern Nebraska and southwest Iowa, it was sunny, with a temperature of 98 at Offutt Air Force Base, 95 at Columbus, and 95 at Blair Airport. Under sunny skies, Tacoma reported 95, Nebraska City reported 94, and Plattsmouth reported 93. At Lincoln, it was mostly sunny, with a temperature of 98. Here are some observations from across the region. At Valentine, rain was falling with a temperature of 84. It was sunny with a temperature of 100 at Grand Island, 94 at Sioux City, and 102 at Northland. It was mostly sunny with a temperature of 100 at Norfolk, 95 at Sioux Falls, 88 at Des Moines, 93 at Kansas City, and 96 at Concordia, Kansas. At Denver, it was partly sunny with a temperature of 97. Once again, at 6 p.m. in Omaha, it was 100 degrees under mostly sunny skies. Here are the forecast key messages. Heat settles over the region with temperatures approaching the mid-90s to low 100s. Heat-related concerns are expected through at least Sunday, with Monday also looking hot.
15 to 30% of a few severe thunderstorms late tonight and again Sunday night, Monday morning. Damaging wind is a primary threat each time. Temps remain hot next week, but should be closer to typical summer averages. Extreme heat warning information for the following counties in Nebraska, Douglas and Sarpy, and the following counties in Iowa, Fremont, Harrison, Mills, Montgomery, Page, Pottawatomie, and Shelby. Heat advisory is canceled. Extreme heat warning now in effect until 9 p.m. Sunday. Extreme heat watch remains in effect from Sunday evening through Monday evening. What? For the extreme heat warning, dangerously hot conditions with heat index values up to 116. For the extreme heat watch, dangerously hot conditions with heat index values up to 110 possible. Where? In Iowa, Fremont, Harrison, Mills, Montgomery, Page, Pottawatomie, and Shelby counties. In Nebraska, Douglas and Sarpy counties. When? For the first extreme heat warning and second extreme heat warning until 9 p.m. Sunday. For the extreme heat watch, from Sunday evening through Monday evening. Impacts. Heat-related illnesses increase significantly during extreme heat and high humidity events. Drink plenty of fluids, stay in an air-conditioned room, stay out of the sun, and check up on relatives and neighbors. Do not leave young children and pets in unattended vehicles. Car interiors will reach lethal temperatures in a matter of minutes. Take extra precautions when outside. Wear lightweight and loose-fitting clothing. Try to limit strenuous activities to early morning or evening. Take action when you see symptoms of heat exhaustion and heat stroke. Extreme heat warning information for the following counties in Nebraska: Boone, Burt, Colfax, Cumming, Dodge, Madison, Platte, Stanton, Thurston, Washington, and Wayne. Heat advisory is canceled. Extreme heat warning now in effect until 7 a.m. Monday. What? Dangerously hot conditions with heat index values up to 115 expected. Where? Portions of west central Iowa and east central and northeast Nebraska. When? Until 7 a.m. Monday. Impacts. Heat-related illnesses increase significantly during extreme heat and high humidity events. Drink plenty of fluids. Stay in an air-conditioned room. Stay out of the sun. And check up on relatives and neighbors. Extreme heat warning information for the following counties in Nebraska: Butler, Cass, Gage, Jefferson, Johnson, Lancaster, Nemaha, Odo, Pawnee, Richardson, Saline, Saunders, and Seward. Heat advisory in effect from 9 p.m. Sunday to 10 p.m. Monday. Extreme heat warning in effect until 9 p.m. Sunday. What? For the extreme heat warning, dangerously hot conditions with heat index values up to 112. For the heat advisory, heat index values up to 108 expected. Where? Portions of east central and southeast Nebraska. When? For the extreme heat warning, until 9 p.m. Sunday. For the heat advisory, from 9 p.m. Sunday to 10 p.m. Monday. Impacts. Heat-related illnesses increase significantly during extreme heat and high humidity events. Hot temperatures and high humidity may cause heat illnesses. Drink plenty of fluids. Stay in an air-conditioned room. Stay out of the sun. And check up on relatives and neighbors. 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The current time is 6:51 p.m. Central Daylight Time. The Omaha, Nebraska climate summary for this evening as of 4 p.m. July 25th, 2026. Today's high temperature was 101 degrees. This high was 13 degrees above the normal high of 88. The record high is 114 degrees, which was set in 1936. Today's low temperature was 74 degrees. This low was 6 degrees above the normal low of 68. The record low is 52 degrees, which was set in 1975. No precipitation fell today, which leaves the monthly total at 0.39 inches.
This is 2.47 inches below the normal amount of 2.86 inches for July. The total precipitation for the year still stands at 13.03 inches, which is 5.59 inches below normal. No snow fell today, which brings the monthly total to 0.0 inches. This is normal for July. The total snowfall since July 1st still stands at 0.0 inches, which is normal. There were no heating degree days today, which is normal. This leaves the monthly total at zero, which is normal. The yearly total since July 1st is zero, which is normal. There were 23 cooling degree days today, which is 10 above normal. This brings the monthly total to 371, which is 50 above normal. The yearly total since January 1st is 808, which is 103 above normal. Today the maximum wind observed was 14 miles an hour from the south. The highest wind gust observed was 18 miles per hour from the south. The normal high temperature for tomorrow is 88 degrees, and the normal low is 68. The record high for tomorrow is 109, which occurred in 1936, and the record low is 52, which occurred in 2004. Sunset tonight is at 8:47 p.m. Sunrise tomorrow is at 6:13 a.m. The Valley National Weather Service climate summary for this evening, as of 4 p.m., July 25, 2026. Today's high temperature was 97 degrees, record high is 101 degrees, which was set in 2012, and the low 73 degrees. The record low is 52 degrees, which was set in 2004. No precipitation fell today, which leaves the monthly total at 1.30 inches. The total precipitation for the year still stands at 14.69 inches, 30 inches. The total precipitation for the year still stands at 14.69 inches. No snow fell today, which brings the monthly total to 0.0 inches. This is normal for July. The total snowfall for the season since June 1st still stands at a trace, which is normal. The highest wind gust observed was 16 miles per hour. Sunset tonight is at 8:49 p.m. Sunrise tomorrow is at 6:15 a.m. The following is a summary of watches, warnings, and advisories in effect. Extreme heat warning has been extended until 9 p.m. Sunday for the following counties in Iowa, Harrison, Mills, and Pottawatomie, and the following counties in Nebraska, Douglas, and Sarpy. Extreme heat warning has been extended until 7 a.m. Monday for the following counties in Nebraska, Burt, Dodge, and Washington. Extreme heat warning has been extended until 9 p.m. Sunday and expanded to include the following counties in Nebraska, Cass, Odo, and Saunders. An extreme heat watch remains in effect from 9 p.m. Sunday until 10 p.m. Monday for the following counties in Iowa, Harrison, Mills, and Pottawatomie, and the following counties in Nebraska, Douglas, and Sarpy. A heat advisory has been issued from 9 p.m. Sunday until 10 p.m. Monday for the following counties in Nebraska, Cass, Odo, and Saunders. Now for the official National Weather Service forecast for the Omaha and Council Bluffs area. Tonight, partly cloudy until midnight, then becoming mostly cloudy. Lows in the upper 70s. South winds 5 to 10 miles an hour. Sunday, partly sunny in the morning, then clearing. Hot with highs around 101. South winds 10 to 15 miles an hour. Heat index values up to 112. Sunday night, partly cloudy. A slight chance of showers and thunderstorms after midnight. Humid with lows in the upper 70s. South winds 10 to 15 miles an hour. Chance of rain 20%. Heat index values up to 112 early until midnight. Monday, sunny, hot with highs in the upper 90s. Southwest winds around 5 miles an hour, becoming northeast in the afternoon. Heat index values up to 108. Monday night, mostly clear until midnight, then becoming partly cloudy. Humid with lows in the mid-70s.
Northeast winds around 5 miles an hour.

sunny. Hot with highs in the mid-90s. Tuesday night through Thursday, partly cloudy. Hot. Lows in the lower 70s. Highs in the lower 90s. Thursday night, partly cloudy with a chance of showers. A chance of thunderstorms after midnight. Lows in the lower 70s. Chance of rain 50%. Friday, mostly sunny. Hot with highs around 90. Friday night, mostly clear. Lows in the upper 60s. Saturday, mostly sunny. Hot with highs in the lower 90s. At 6 p.m. in Omaha, it was mostly sunny. The temperature was 100 degrees, the dew point 75, and the relative humidity 44%, producing a heat index of 113. The wind was south at 10 miles an hour. The pressure was 29.86 inches and falling. Across eastern Nebraska and southwest Iowa, it was sunny, with a temperature of 98 at Offutt Air Force Base, 95 at Columbus, and 95 at Blair Airport. Under sunny skies, Tacoma reported 95, Nebraska City reported 94, and Plattsmouth reported 93. At Lincoln, it was mostly sunny, with a temperature of 98. Here are some observations from across the region. At Valentine, rain was falling, with a temperature of 84. It was sunny, with a temperature of 100 at Grand Island, 94 at Sioux City, and 102 at North Platte. It was mostly sunny, with a temperature of 100 at Norfolk, 95 at Sioux Falls, 88 at Des Moines, 93 at Kansas City, and 96 at Concordia, Kansas. At Denver, it was partly sunny, with a temperature of 97. Once again, at 6 p.m. in Omaha, it was 100 degrees under mostly sunny skies. Here are the forecast key messages. Heat settles over the region with temperatures approaching the mid-90s to low 100s. Heat-related concerns are expected through at least Sunday, with Monday also looking hot. There is a small chance 15 to 30% of a few severe thunderstorms late tonight and again Sunday night, Monday morning. Damaging wind is a primary threat each time. Temps remain hot next week, but should be closer to typical summer averages. Extreme heat warning information for the following counties in Nebraska, Douglas and Sarpy, and the following counties in Iowa, Fremont, Harrison, Mills, Montgomery, Page, Pottawatomie and Shelby. Heat advisory is canceled. Extreme heat warning now in effect until 9 p.m. Sunday. Extreme heat watch remains in effect from Sunday evening through Monday evening. What? For the extreme heat warning, dangerously hot conditions with heat index values up to 116. For the extreme heat watch, dangerously hot conditions with heat index values up to 110 possible. Where? In Iowa, Fremont, Harrison, Mills, Montgomery, Page, Pottawatomie, and Shelby counties. In Nebraska, Douglas and Sarpy counties. When? For the first extreme heat warning and second extreme heat warning, until 9 p.m. Sunday. For the extreme heat watch, from Sunday evening through Monday evening. Impacts. Heat-related illnesses increase significantly during extreme heat and high humidity events. Drink plenty of fluids, stay in an air-conditioned room, stay out of the sun, and check up on relatives and neighbors. Do not leave young children and pets in unattended vehicles. Car interiors will reach lethal temperatures in a matter of minutes. Take extra precautions when outside. Wear lightweight and loose-fitting clothing. Try to limit strenuous activities to early morning or evening. Take action when you see symptoms of heat exhaustion and heat stroke. Extreme heat warning information for the following counties in Nebraska, Boone, Burt, Colfax, Cumming, Dodge, Madison, Platt, Stanton, Thurston, Washington, and Wayne. Heat advisory is canceled. Extreme heat warning now in effect until 7 a.m. Monday. What? Dangerously hot conditions with heat index values up to 115 expected. Where? Portions of west central Iowa and east central and northeast Nebraska. When? Until 7 a.m. Monday.